in the afternoon. Highs in the mid-90s. Chance of rain 20%. Wednesday night, mostly clear. A slight chance of showers and thunderstorms after midnight. Lows in the upper 60s. Chance of rain 20%. Thursday, mostly sunny. Highs in the mid-90s. Thursday night, mostly clear. Lows in the upper 60s. Friday, mostly sunny. Highs in the upper 90s. Friday night, mostly clear. Lows in the lower 70s. Saturday, sunny, hot with highs around 100. 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It's Stillwater, it was sunny. The temperature was 89 degrees, the dew point 70, and the relative humidity 53%. The wind was east at 9 miles an hour. The pressure was 30.01 inches and falling. At Guthrie, it was mostly sunny. The temperature was 93. The wind was east at 15. Observations from around the region. At Woodward, it was sunny, with a temperature of 96. It was mostly sunny, with a temperature of 93 at Wichita, 98 at Oklahoma City, and 91 at Tulsa. It was partly sunny, with a temperature of 104 at Dallas-Fort Worth, and 82 at Springfield. Once again at 6 p.m., it's still water, it was sunny. The temperature was 89. Heat advisory in effect from noon to 8 p.m. Central Daylight Time Sunday. Heat advisory remains in effect until 7 p.m. Central Daylight Time this evening. What? For the heat advisory today, heat index values up to 106. For the heat advisory Sunday, heat index values up to 108 expected. Where? Portions of central, northern, northwest, southern, and western Oklahoma. When? For the heat advisory today, until 7 p.m. Central Daylight Time this evening. For the heat advisory Sunday, from noon to 8 p.m. Central Daylight Time Sunday. Impacts, hot temperatures and high humidity may cause heat illnesses. Drink plenty of fluids, stay in an air-conditioned room, stay out of the sun, and check up on relatives and neighbors. Heat advisory in effect from noon to 8 p.m. Central Daylight Time Sunday. What? Heat index values up to 110 expected. Where? Portions of central, east central, northwest, and southeast Oklahoma. When? From noon to 8 p.m. Central Daylight Time Sunday. Impacts. Hot temperatures and high humidity may cause heat illnesses. Drink plenty of fluids, stay in an air-conditioned room, stay out of the sun, and check up on relatives and neighbors. From the Norman Forecast Office, here is the forecast for Stillwater and surrounding area. Tonight, mostly clear until midnight, then becoming partly cloudy. Lows in the lower 70s. East winds 5 to 10 miles an hour. Sunday, mostly sunny. Highs in the upper 90s. East winds 5 to 10 miles an hour. Heat index values up to 105 in the afternoon. Sunday night, partly cloudy. A slight chance of showers and thunderstorms after midnight. Lows in the mid-70s. East winds 5 to 10 miles an hour. Chance of rain 20%. Monday, partly sunny in the morning, then clearing. Hot with highs around 104. Southeast winds 5 to 10 miles an hour, becoming northwest in the afternoon. Monday night, mostly clear. Lows in the mid-70s. Northeast winds 5 to 10 miles an hour, becoming east after midnight. Heat index values up to 108 early until midnight. Tuesday, mostly sunny. Hot with highs around 100. Heat index values up to 105 in the afternoon. Tuesday night, mostly clear until midnight, then partly cloudy with a slight chance of showers and thunderstorms after midnight. Lows in the lower 70s. Chance of rain 20%. Heat index values up to 105 early until midnight. Wednesday, mostly cloudy with a slight chance of showers and thunderstorms in the morning, then mostly sunny in the afternoon. Highs in the mid-90s. Chance of rain 20%. Wednesday night, mostly clear. A slight chance of showers and thunderstorms after midnight. Lows in the upper 60s. Chance of rain 20%. Thursday, mostly sunny.

Highs in the mid-90s. Thursday night, mostly clear. Lows in the upper 60s. Friday, mostly sunny. Highs in the upper 90s. Friday night, mostly clear. Lows in the lower 70s. Saturday, sunny, hot with highs around 100. You're listening to Stillwater Weather Radio, and here are 6 p.m. weather observations. It's Stillwater, it was sunny. The temperature was 89 degrees, the dew point 70, and the relative humidity 53%. The wind was east at 9 miles an hour. The pressure was 30.01 inches and falling. At Guthrie, it was mostly sunny. The temperature was 93. The wind was east at 15. Observations from around the region. At Woodward, it was sunny, with a temperature of 96. It was mostly sunny, with a temperature of 93 at Wichita, 98 at Oklahoma City, and 91 at Tulsa. It was partly sunny, with a temperature of 104 at Dallas-Fort Worth, and 82 at Springfield. Once again at 6 p.m., at Stillwater, it was sunny. The temperature was 89. Heat advisory in effect from noon to 8 p.m. Central Daylight Time Sunday. Heat advisory remains in effect until 7 p.m. Central Daylight Time this evening. What? For the heat advisory today, heat index values up to 106. For the heat advisory Sunday, heat index values up to 108 expected. Where? Portions of central, northern, northwest, southern, and western Oklahoma. When? For the heat advisory today, until 7 p.m. Central Daylight Time this evening. For the heat advisory Sunday, from noon to 8 p.m. Central Daylight Time Sunday. Impacts, hot temperatures and high humidity may cause heat illnesses. Drink plenty of fluids, stay in an air-conditioned room, stay out of the sun, and check up on relatives and neighbors. Heat advisory in effect from noon to 8 p.m. Central Daylight Time Sunday. What? Heat index values up to 110 expected. Where? Portions of central, east central, northwest, and southeast Oklahoma. When? From noon to 8 p.m. Central Daylight Time Sunday. Impacts. Hot temperatures and high humidity may cause heat illnesses. Drink plenty of fluids, stay in an air-conditioned room, stay out of the sun, and check up on relatives and neighbors. From the Norman Forecast Office, here is the forecast for Stillwater and surrounding area. Tonight, mostly clear until midnight, then becoming partly cloudy. Lows in the lower 70s. East winds 5 to 10 miles an hour. Sunday, mostly sunny. Highs in the upper 90s. East winds 5 to 10 miles an hour. Heat index values up to 105 in the afternoon. Sunday night, partly cloudy. A slight chance of showers and thunderstorms after midnight. Lows in the mid-70s. East winds 5 to 10 miles an hour. Chance of rain 20%. Monday, partly sunny in the morning, then clearing. Hot with highs around 104. Southeast winds 5 to 10 miles an hour, becoming northwest in the afternoon. Monday night, mostly clear. Lows in the mid-70s. Northeast winds 5 to 10 miles an hour, becoming east after midnight. Heat index values up to 108 early until midnight. Tuesday, mostly sunny. Hot with highs around 100. Heat index values up to 105 in the afternoon. Tuesday night, mostly clear until midnight, then partly cloudy with a slight chance of showers and thunderstorms after midnight. Lows in the lower 70s. Chance of rain 20%. Heat index values up to 105 early until midnight. Wednesday, mostly cloudy with a slight chance of showers and thunderstorms in the morning, then mostly sunny in the afternoon. Highs in the mid-90s. Chance of rain 20%. Wednesday night, mostly clear. A slight chance of showers and thunderstorms after midnight. Lows in the upper 60s. Chance of rain 20%. Thursday, mostly sunny. Highs in the mid-90s. Thursday night, mostly clear. Lows in the upper 60s. Friday, mostly sunny. Highs in the upper 90s. Friday night, mostly clear. Lows in the lower 70s. Saturday, sunny, hot with highs around 100.

You are listening to Stillwater Weather Radio, and here are 7 p.m. weather observations. It's Stillwater, it was sunny. The temperature was 88 degrees, the dew point 70, and the relative humidity 55%. The wind was east at 10 miles an hour. The pressure was 30.00 inches and falling. At Guthrie, it was sunny. The temperature was 91. The wind was east at 13. Observations from around the region. At Woodward, it was sunny, with a temperature of 95. It was mostly sunny, with a temperature of 91 at Wichita, 93 at Oklahoma City, 90 at Tulsa, and 82 at Springfield. At Dallas-Fort Worth, it was partly sunny, with a temperature of 103. Once again at 7 p.m., at Stillwater, it was sunny. The temperature was 88. 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Heat advisory in effect from noon to 8 p.m. Central Daylight Time Sunday. Heat advisory remains in effect until 7 p.m. Central Daylight Time this evening. What? For the heat advisory today, heat index values up to 106. For the heat advisory Sunday, heat index values up to 108 expected. Where? Portions of central, northern, northwest, southern, and western Oklahoma. When? For the heat advisory today, until 7 p.m. Central Daylight Time this evening. For the heat advisory Sunday, from noon to 8 p.m. Central Daylight Time Sunday. Impacts. Hot temperatures and high humidity may cause heat illnesses. Drink plenty of fluids, stay in an air-conditioned room, stay out of the sun, and check up on relatives and neighbors. Heat advisory in effect from noon to 8 p.m. Central Daylight Time Sunday. What? Heat index values up to 110 expected. Where? Portions of central, east central, northwest, and southeast Oklahoma. When? From noon to 8 p.m. Central Daylight Time Sunday. Impacts. Hot temperatures and high humidity may cause heat illnesses. Drink plenty of fluids, stay in an air-conditioned room, stay out of the sun, and check up on relatives and neighbors. From the Norman Forecast Office, here is the forecast for Stillwater and surrounding area. Tonight, mostly clear until midnight, then becoming partly cloudy. Lows in the lower 70s. East winds 5 to 10 miles an hour. Sunday, mostly sunny. Highs in the upper 90s. East winds 5 to 10 miles an hour. Heat index values up to 105 in the afternoon. Sunday night, partly cloudy. A slight chance of showers and thunderstorms after midnight. Lows in the mid-70s. East winds 5 to 10 miles an hour. Chance of rain 20%. Monday, partly sunny in the morning, then clearing. Hot with highs around 104. Southeast winds 5 to 10 miles an hour, becoming northwest in the afternoon. Monday night, mostly clear. Lows in the mid-70s. Northeast winds 5 to 10 miles an hour, becoming east after midnight. Heat index values up to 108 early until midnight. Tuesday, mostly sunny. Hot with highs around 100. Heat index values up to 105 in the afternoon. Tuesday night, mostly clear until midnight, then partly cloudy with a slight chance of showers and thunderstorms after midnight. Lows in the lower 70s. Chance of rain 20%. Heat index values up to 105 early until midnight. Wednesday, mostly cloudy with a slight chance of showers and thunderstorms in the morning, then mostly sunny in the afternoon. Highs in the mid-90s. Chance of rain 20%. Wednesday night, mostly clear. A slight chance of showers and thunderstorms after midnight. Lows in the upper 60s. Chance of rain 20%. Thursday, mostly sunny. Highs in the mid-90s. Thursday night, mostly clear. Lows in the upper 60s. Friday, mostly sunny. Highs in the upper 90s. Friday night, mostly clear. Lows in the lower 70s. Saturday, sunny, hot with highs around 100. 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

our 7 p.m. weather observations. It's still water, it was sunny. The temperature was 88 degrees, the dew point 70, and the relative humidity 55%. The wind was east at 10 miles an hour. The pressure was 30.00 inches and falling. At Guthrie, it was sunny. The temperature was 91. The wind was east at 13. Observations from around the region. At Woodward, it was sunny, with a temperature of 95. It was mostly sunny, with a temperature of 91 at Wichita, 93 at Oklahoma City, 90 at Tulsa, and 82 at Springfield. At Dallas-Fort Worth, it was partly sunny, with a temperature of 103. Once again at 7 p.m., at Stillwater, it was sunny. The temperature was 88. Heat advisory in effect from noon to 8 p.m. Central Daylight Time Sunday. Heat advisory remains in effect until 7 p.m. Central Daylight Time this evening. What? For the heat advisory today, heat index values up to 106. For the heat advisory Sunday, heat index values up to 108 expected. Where? Portions of central, northern, northwest, southern, and western Oklahoma. When? For the heat advisory today, until 7 p.m. Central Daylight Time this evening. For the heat advisory Sunday, from noon to 8 p.m. Central Daylight Time Sunday. Impacts, hot temperatures and high humidity may cause heat illnesses. Drink plenty of fluids, stay in an air-conditioned room, stay out of the sun, and check up on relatives and neighbors. Heat advisory in effect from noon to 8 p.m. Central Daylight Time Sunday. What? Heat index values up to 110 expected. Where? Portions of central, east central, northwest, and southeast Oklahoma. When? From noon to 8 p.m. Central Daylight Time Sunday. Impacts, hot temperatures and high humidity may cause heat illnesses. Drink plenty of fluids, stay in an air-conditioned room, stay out of the sun, and check up on relatives and neighbors. From the Norman Forecast Office, here is the forecast for Stillwater and surrounding area. Tonight, mostly clear until midnight, then becoming partly cloudy. Lows in the lower 70s. East winds 5 to 10 miles an hour. Sunday, mostly sunny. Highs in the upper 90s. East winds 5 to 10 miles an hour. Heat index values up to 105 in the afternoon. Sunday night, partly cloudy. A slight chance of showers and thunderstorms after midnight. Lows in the mid-70s. East winds 5 to 10 miles an hour. Chance of rain 20%. Monday, partly sunny in the morning, then clearing. Hot with highs around 104. Southeast winds 5 to 10 miles an hour, becoming northwest in the afternoon. Monday night, mostly clear. Lows in the mid-70s. Northeast winds 5 to 10 miles an hour, becoming east after midnight. Heat index values up to 108 early until midnight. Tuesday, mostly sunny. Hot with highs around 100. Heat index values up to 105 in the afternoon. Tuesday night, mostly clear until midnight, then partly cloudy with a slight chance of showers and thunderstorms after midnight. Lows in the lower 70s. Chance of rain 20%. Heat index values up to 105 early until midnight. Wednesday, mostly cloudy with a slight chance of showers and thunderstorms in the morning, then mostly sunny in the afternoon. Highs in the mid-90s. Chance of rain 20%. Wednesday night, mostly clear. A slight chance of showers and thunderstorms after midnight. Lows in the upper 60s. Chance of rain 20%. Thursday, mostly sunny. Highs in the mid-90s. Thursday night, mostly clear. Lows in the upper 60s. Friday, mostly sunny. Highs in the upper 90s. Friday night, mostly clear. Lows in the lower 70s. Saturday, sunny, hot with highs around 100. 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It's Stillwater, it was sunny. The temperature was 88 degrees, the dew point 70, and the relative humidity 55%. The wind was east at 10 miles an hour. The pressure was 30.00 inches and falling. At Guthrie, it was

values up to 108 expected. Where? Portions of central, northern, northwest, southern, and western Oklahoma. When? For the heat advisory today, until 7 p.m. Central Daylight Time this evening. For the heat advisory Sunday, from noon to 8 p.m. Central Daylight Time Sunday. Impacts, hot temperatures and high humidity may cause heat illnesses. Drink plenty of fluids, stay in an air-conditioned room, stay out of the sun, and check up on relatives and neighbors. Heat advisory in effect from noon to 8 p.m. Central Daylight Time Sunday. What? Heat index values up to 110 expected. Where? Portions of central, east central, northwest, and southeast Oklahoma. When? From noon to 8 p.m. Central Daylight Time Sunday. Impacts, hot temperatures and high humidity may cause heat illnesses. Drink plenty of fluids, stay in an air-conditioned room, stay out of the sun, and check up on relatives and neighbors. From the Norman Forecast Office, here is the forecast for Stillwater and surrounding area. Tonight, mostly clear until midnight, then becoming partly cloudy. Lows in the lower 70s. East winds 5 to 10 miles an hour. Sunday, mostly sunny. Highs in the upper 90s. East winds 5 to 10 miles an hour. Heat index values up to 105 in the afternoon. Sunday night, partly cloudy. A slight chance of showers and thunderstorms after midnight. Lows in the mid-70s. East winds 5 to 10 miles an hour. Chance of rain 20%. Monday, partly sunny in the morning, then clearing. Hot with highs around 104. Southeast winds 5 to 10 miles an hour, becoming northwest in the afternoon. Monday night, mostly clear. Lows in the mid-70s. Northeast winds 5 to 10 miles an hour, becoming east after midnight. Heat index values up to 108 early until midnight. Tuesday, mostly sunny. Hot with highs around 100. Heat index values up to 105 in the afternoon. Tuesday night, mostly clear until midnight, then partly cloudy with a slight chance of showers and thunderstorms after midnight. Lows in the lower 70s. Chance of rain 20%. Heat index values up to 105 early until midnight. Wednesday, mostly cloudy with a slight chance of showers and thunderstorms in the morning, then mostly sunny in the afternoon. Highs in the mid-90s. Chance of rain 20%. Wednesday night, mostly clear. A slight chance of showers and thunderstorms after midnight. Lows in the upper 60s. Chance of rain 20%. Thursday, mostly sunny. Highs in the mid-90s. Thursday night, mostly clear. Lows in the upper 60s. Friday, mostly sunny. Highs in the upper 90s. Friday night, mostly clear. Lows in the lower 70s. Saturday, sunny, hot with highs around 100. 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It's Stillwater, it was sunny. The temperature was 88 degrees, the dew point 70, and the relative humidity 55%. The wind was east at 10 miles an hour. The pressure was 30.00 inches and falling. At Guthrie, it was sunny. The temperature was 91. The wind was east at 13. Observations from around the region. At Woodward, it was sunny, with a temperature of 95. It was mostly sunny, with a temperature of 91 at Wichita, 93 at Oklahoma City, 90 at Tulsa, and 82 at Springfield. At Dallas-Fort Worth, it was partly sunny, with a temperature of 103. Once again at 7 p.m., at Stillwater, it was sunny. The temperature was 88. Heat advisory in effect from noon to 8 p.m. Central Daylight Time Sunday. Heat advisory remains in effect until 7 p.m. Central Daylight Time this evening. What? For the heat advisory today, heat index values up to 106. For the heat advisory Sunday, heat index values up to 108 expected. Where? Portions of central, northern, northwest, southern, and western Oklahoma. When? For the heat advisory today, until 7 p.m. Central Daylight Time this evening. For the heat advisory Sunday, from noon to 8 p.m. Central Daylight Time Sunday.

impacts. Hot temperatures and high humidity may cause heat illnesses. Drink plenty of fluids, stay in an air-conditioned room, stay out of the sun, and check up on relatives and neighbors. 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Programming originates from the National Weather Service Forecast Office in Norman, Oklahoma. Heat advisory in effect from noon to 8 p.m. Central Daylight Time Sunday. What? Heat index values up to 110 expected. Where? Portions of Central, East Central, Northwest, and Southeast Oklahoma. When? From noon to 8 p.m. Central Daylight Time Sunday. Impacts. Hot temperatures and high humidity may cause heat illnesses. Drink plenty of fluids, stay in an air-conditioned room, stay out of the sun, and check up on relatives and neighbors. From the Norman Forecast Office, here is the forecast for Stillwater and surrounding area. Tonight, mostly clear until midnight, then becoming partly cloudy. Lows in the lower 70s. East winds 5 to 10 miles an hour. Sunday, mostly sunny. Highs in the upper 90s. East winds 5 to 10 miles an hour. Heat index values up to 105 in the afternoon. Sunday night, partly cloudy. A slight chance of showers and thunderstorms after midnight. Lows in the mid-70s. East winds 5 to 10 miles an hour. Chance of rain 20%. Monday, partly sunny in the morning, then clearing. Hot with highs around 104. Southeast winds 5 to 10 miles an hour, becoming northwest in the afternoon. Monday night, mostly clear. Lows in the mid-70s. Northeast winds 5 to 10 miles an hour, becoming east after midnight. Heat index values up to 108 early until midnight. Tuesday, mostly sunny. Hot with highs around 100. Heat index values up to 105 in the afternoon. Tuesday night, mostly clear until midnight, then partly cloudy with a slight chance of showers and thunderstorms after midnight. Lows in the lower 70s. Chance of rain 20%. Heat index values up to 105 early until midnight. Wednesday, mostly cloudy with a slight chance of showers and thunderstorms in the morning, then mostly sunny in the afternoon. Highs in the mid-90s. Chance of rain 20%. Wednesday night, mostly clear. A slight chance of showers and thunderstorms after midnight. Lows in the upper 60s. Chance of rain 20%. Thursday, mostly sunny. Highs in the mid-90s. Thursday night, mostly clear. Lows in the upper 60s. Friday, mostly sunny. Highs in the upper 90s. Friday night, mostly clear. Lows in the lower 70s. Saturday, sunny, hot with highs around 100. 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It's Stillwater, it was sunny. The temperature was 88 degrees, the dew point 70, and the relative humidity 55%. The wind was east at 10 miles an hour. The pressure was 30.00 inches and falling. At Guthrie, it was sunny. The temperature was 91. The wind was east at 13. Observations from around the region. At Woodward, it was sunny, with a temperature of 95. It was mostly sunny, with a temperature of 91 at Wichita, 93 at Oklahoma City, 90 at Tulsa, and 82 at Springfield. At Dallas-Fort Worth, it was partly sunny, with a temperature of 103. Once again at 7 p.m., at Stillwater, it was sunny. The temperature was 88. From the Norman Forecast, Earth, it was partly sunny, with a temperature of 103. Once again at 7 p.m., at Stillwater, it was sunny. The temperature was 88. From the Norman Forecast Office, here is the forecast for Stillwater and surrounding area. Tonight, mostly clear until midnight, then becoming partly cloudy. Lows in the lower 70s. East winds 5 to 10 miles an hour. Sunday, mostly sunny. Highs in the upper 90s. East winds 5 to 10 miles an hour. Heat index values up to 105 in the afternoon. Sunday night, partly cloudy.

to 10 miles an hour. Heat index values up to 105 in the afternoon. Sunday night, partly cloudy. A slight chance of showers and thunderstorms after midnight. Lows in the mid-70s. East winds 5 to 10 miles an hour. Chance of rain 20%. Monday, partly sunny in the morning, then clearing. Hot with highs around 104. Southeast winds 5 to 10 miles an hour, becoming northwest in the afternoon. Monday night, mostly clear. Lows in the mid-70s. Northeast winds 5 to 10 miles an hour, becoming east after midnight. Heat index values up to 108 early until midnight. Tuesday, mostly sunny. Hot with highs around 100. Heat index values up to 105 in the afternoon. Tuesday night, mostly clear until midnight, then partly cloudy with a slight chance of showers and thunderstorms after midnight. Lows in the lower 70s. Chance of rain 20%. Heat index values up to 105 early until midnight. Wednesday, mostly cloudy with a slight chance of showers and thunderstorms in the morning, then mostly sunny in the afternoon. Highs in the mid-90s. Chance of rain 20%. Wednesday night, mostly clear. A slight chance of showers and thunderstorms after midnight. Lows in the upper 60s. Chance of rain 20%. Thursday, mostly sunny. Highs in the mid-90s. Thursday night, mostly clear. Lows in the upper 60s. Friday, mostly sunny. Highs in the upper 90s. Friday night, mostly clear. Lows in the lower 70s. Saturday, sunny, hot with highs around 100. 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It's Stillwater, it was sunny. The temperature was 88 degrees, the dew point 70, and the relative humidity 55%. The wind was east at 10 miles an hour. The pressure was 30.00 inches and falling. At Guthrie, it was sunny. The temperature was 91. The wind was east at 13. Observations from around the region. At Woodward, it was sunny, with a temperature of 95. It was mostly sunny, with a temperature of 91 at Wichita, 93 at Oklahoma City, 90 at Tulsa, and 82 at Springfield. At Dallas-Fort Worth, it was partly sunny, with a temperature of 103. Once again at 7 p.m., at Stillwater, it was sunny. The temperature was 88. Heat advisory remains in effect from noon to 8 p.m. Central Daylight Time Sunday. What? Heat index values up to 110 expected. Where? Portions of central, east central, northern, northwest, southeast, southern, southwest, and western Oklahoma and northern Texas. When? From noon to 8 p.m. Central Daylight Time Sunday. Impacts. Hot temperatures and high humidity may cause heat illnesses. Drink plenty of fluids, stay in an air-conditioned room, stay out of the sun, and check up on relatives and neighbors. From the Norman Forecast Office, here is the forecast for Stillwater and surrounding area. Tonight, mostly clear until midnight, then becoming partly cloudy. Lows in the lower 70s. East winds 5 to 10 miles an hour. Sunday, mostly sunny. Highs in the upper 90s. East winds 5 to 10 miles an hour. Heat index values up to 105 in the afternoon. Sunday night, partly cloudy. A slight chance of showers and thunderstorms after midnight. Lows in the mid-70s. East winds 5 to 10 miles an hour. Chance of rain 20%. Monday, partly sunny in the morning, then clearing. Hot with highs around 104. Southeast winds 5 to 10 miles an hour, becoming northwest in the afternoon. Monday night, mostly clear. Lows in the mid-70s. Northeast winds 5 to 10 miles an hour, becoming east after midnight. Heat index values up to 108 early until midnight. Tuesday, mostly sunny. Hot with highs around 100.

heat index values up to 105 in the afternoon. Tuesday night, mostly clear until midnight, then partly cloudy with a slight chance of showers and thunderstorms after midnight. Lows in the lower 70s. Chance of rain 20%. Heat index values up to 105 early until midnight. Wednesday, mostly cloudy with a slight chance of showers and thunderstorms in the morning, then mostly sunny in the afternoon. Highs in the mid-90s. Chance of rain 20%. Wednesday night, mostly clear. A slight chance of showers and thunderstorms after midnight. Lows in the upper 60s. Chance of rain 20%. Thursday, mostly sunny. Highs in the mid-90s. Thursday night, mostly clear. Lows in the upper 60s. Friday, mostly sunny. Highs in the upper 90s. Friday night, mostly clear. Lows in the lower 70s. Saturday, sunny, hot with highs around 100. 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It's Stillwater, it was sunny. The temperature was 88 degrees, the dew point 70, and the relative humidity 55%. The wind was east at 10 miles an hour. The pressure was 30.00 inches and falling. At Guthrie, it was sunny. The temperature was 91. The wind was east at 13. Observations from around the region. At Woodward, it was sunny, with a temperature of 95. It was mostly sunny, with a temperature of 91 at Wichita, 93 at Oklahoma City, 90 at Tulsa, and 82 at Springfield. At Dallas-Fort Worth, it was partly sunny, with a temperature of 103. Once again at 7 p.m., at Stillwater, it was sunny. The temperature was 88. Heat advisory remains in effect from noon to 8 p.m. Central Daylight Time Sunday. What? Heat index values up to 110 expected. Where? Portions of central, east central, northern, northwest, southeast, southern, southwest, and western Oklahoma and northern Texas. When? From noon to 8 p.m. Central Daylight Time Sunday. Impacts. Hot temperatures and high humidity may cause heat illnesses. Drink plenty of fluids, stay in an air-conditioned room, stay out of the sun, and check up on relatives and neighbors. From the Norman Forecast Office, here is the forecast for Stillwater and surrounding area. Tonight, mostly clear until midnight, then becoming partly cloudy. Lows in the lower 70s. East winds 5 to 10 miles an hour. Sunday, mostly sunny. Highs in the upper 90s. East winds 5 to 10 miles an hour. Heat index values up to 105 in the afternoon. Sunday night, partly cloudy. A slight chance of showers and thunderstorms after midnight. Lows in the mid-70s. East winds 5 to 10 miles an hour. Chance of rain 20%. Monday, partly sunny in the morning, then clearing. Hot with highs around 104. Southeast winds 5 to 10 miles an hour, becoming northwest in the afternoon. Monday night, mostly clear. Lows in the mid-70s. Northeast winds 5 to 10 miles an hour, becoming east after midnight. Heat index values up to 108 early until midnight. Tuesday, mostly sunny. Hot with highs around 100. Heat index values up to 105 in the afternoon. Tuesday night, mostly clear until midnight, then partly cloudy with a slight chance of showers and thunderstorms after midnight. Lows in the lower 70s. Chance of rain 20%. Heat index values up to 105 early until midnight. Wednesday, mostly cloudy with a slight chance of showers and thunderstorms in the morning, then mostly sunny in the afternoon. Highs in the mid-90s. Chance of rain 20%. Wednesday night, mostly clear. A slight chance of showers and thunderstorms after midnight. Lows in the upper 60s. Chance of rain 20%. Thursday, mostly sunny. Highs in the mid-90s. Thursday night, mostly clear. Lows in the upper 60s. Friday, mostly sunny. Highs in the upper 90s. Friday night, mostly clear. Lows in the lower 70s. Saturday, sunny, hot with highs around

100. 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At Stillwater, it was sunny. The temperature was 88 degrees, the dew point 70, and the relative humidity 55%. The wind was east at 10 miles an hour. The pressure was 30.00 inches and falling. At Guthrie, it was sunny. The temperature was 91. The wind was east at 13. Observations from around the region. At Woodward, it was sunny, with a temperature of 95. It was mostly sunny, with a temperature of 91 at Wichita, 93 at Oklahoma City, 90 at Tulsa, and 82 at Springfield. At Dallas-Fort Worth, it was partly sunny, with a temperature of 103. Once again at 7 p.m., at Stillwater, it was sunny. The temperature was 88. Heat advisory remains in effect from noon to 8 p.m. Central Daylight Time Sunday. What? Heat index values up to 110 expected. Where? Portions of central, east central, northern, northwest, southeast, southern, southwest, and western Oklahoma and northern Texas. When? From noon to 8 p.m. Central Daylight Time Sunday. Impacts. Hot temperatures and high humidity may cause heat illnesses. Drink plenty of fluids. Stay in an air-conditioned room, stay out of the sun, and check up on relatives and neighbors. From the Norman Forecast Office, here is the forecast for Stillwater and surrounding area. Tonight, mostly clear until midnight, then becoming partly cloudy. Lows in the lower 70s. East winds 5 to 10 miles an hour. Sunday, mostly sunny. Highs in the upper 90s. East winds 5 to 10 miles an hour. Heat index values up to 105 in the afternoon. Sunday night, partly cloudy. A slight chance of showers and thunderstorms after midnight. Lows in the mid-70s. East winds 5 to 10 miles an hour. Chance of rain 20%. Monday, partly sunny in the morning, then clearing. Hot with highs around 104. Southeast winds 5 to 10 miles an hour, becoming northwest in the afternoon. Monday night, mostly clear. Lows in the mid-70s. Northeast winds 5 to 10 miles an hour, becoming east after midnight. Heat index values up to 108 early until midnight. Tuesday, mostly sunny. Hot with highs around 100. Heat index values up to 105 in the afternoon. Tuesday night, mostly clear until midnight, then partly cloudy with a slight chance of showers and thunderstorms after midnight. Lows in the lower 70s. Chance of rain 20%. Heat index values up to 105 early until midnight. Wednesday, mostly cloudy with a slight chance of showers and thunderstorms in the morning, then mostly sunny in the afternoon. Highs in the mid-90s. Chance of rain 20%. Wednesday night, mostly clear. A slight chance of showers and thunderstorms after midnight. Lows in the upper 60s. Chance of rain 20%. Thursday, mostly sunny. Highs in the mid-90s. Thursday night, mostly clear. Lows in the upper 60s. Friday, mostly sunny. Highs in the upper 90s. Friday night, mostly clear. Lows in the lower 70s. Saturday, sunny, hot with highs around 100. 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At Stillwater, it was sunny. The temperature was 88 degrees, the dew point 70, and the relative humidity 55%. The wind was east at 10 miles an hour. The pressure was 30.00 inches and falling. At Guthrie, it was sunny. The temperature was 91. The wind was east at 13. Observations from around the region. At Woodward, it was sunny, with a temperature of 95. It was mostly sunny, with a temperature of 91 at Wichita, 93 at Oklahoma City, 90 at Tulsa, and 82 at Springfield. At Dallas-Fort Worth, it was partly sunny, with a temperature of 103. Once again at 7 p.m., at Stillwater, it was sunny. The temperature was 88. Heat advisory remains in effect from noon to 8 p.m. Central Daylight Time Sunday. What? Heat index values up to

110 expected. Where? Portions of central, east central, northern, northwest, southeast, southern, southwest, and western Oklahoma and northern Texas. When? From noon to 8 p.m. Central Daylight Time Sunday. Impacts. Hot temperatures and high humidity may cause heat illnesses. Drink plenty of fluids, stay in an air-conditioned room, stay out of the sun, and check up on relatives and neighbors. 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Programming originates from the National Weather Service Forecast Office in Norman, Oklahoma. From the Norman Forecast Office, here is the forecast for Stillwater and surrounding area. Tonight, mostly clear until midnight, then becoming partly cloudy. Lows in the lower 70s. East winds 5 to 10 miles an hour. Sunday, mostly sunny. Highs in the upper 90s. East winds 5 to 10 miles an hour. Heat index values up to 105 in the afternoon. Sunday night, partly cloudy. A slight chance of showers and thunderstorms after midnight. Lows in the mid-70s. East winds 5 to 10 miles an hour. Chance of rain 20%. Monday, partly sunny in the morning, then clearing. Hot with highs around 104. Southeast winds 5 to 10 miles an hour, becoming northwest in the afternoon. Monday night, mostly clear. Lows in the mid-70s. Northeast winds 5 to 10 miles an hour, becoming east after midnight. Heat index values up to 108 early until midnight. Tuesday, mostly sunny. Hot with highs around 100. Heat index values up to 105 in the afternoon. Tuesday night, mostly clear until midnight, then partly cloudy with a slight chance of showers and thunderstorms after midnight. Lows in the lower 70s. Chance of rain 20%. Heat index values up to 105 early until midnight. Wednesday, mostly cloudy with a slight chance of showers and thunderstorms in the morning, then mostly sunny in the afternoon. Highs in the mid-90s. Chance of rain 20%. Wednesday night, mostly clear. A slight chance of showers and thunderstorms after midnight. Lows in the upper 60s. Chance of rain 20%. Thursday, mostly sunny. Highs in the mid-90s. Thursday night, mostly clear. Lows in the upper 60s. Friday, mostly sunny. Highs in the upper 90s. Friday night, mostly clear. Lows in the lower 70s. Saturday, sunny, hot with highs around 100. 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It's Stillwater, it was sunny. The temperature was 88 degrees, the dew point 70, and the relative humidity 55%. The wind was east at 10 miles an hour. The pressure was 30.00 inches and falling. At Guthrie, it was sunny. The temperature was 91. The wind was east at 13. Observations from around the region. At Woodward, it was sunny, with a temperature of 95. It was mostly sunny, with a temperature of 91 at Wichita, 93 at Oklahoma City, 90 at Tulsa, and 82 at Springfield. At Dallas-Fort Worth, it was partly sunny, with a temperature of 103. Once again at 7 p.m., at Stillwater, it was sunny. The temperature was 88. 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At Stillwater, it was clear. The temperature was 83 degrees, the dew point 72, and the relative humidity 69%. The wind was northeast at 6 miles an hour. The pressure was 29.99 inches and falling. At Guthrie, it was clear. The temperature was 87. The wind was east at 12. Observations from around the region. At Springfield, it was clear, with a temperature of 78. It was partly cloudy, with a temperature of 86 at Wichita, 90 at Oklahoma City, and 87 at Tulsa. At Dallas-Fort Worth, it was mostly cloudy, with a temperature of 100. Once again at 8 p.m., at Stillwater, it was clear. The temperature was 83. Heat advisory remains in effect.

noon to 8 p.m. Central Daylight Time Sunday. What? Heat index values up to 110 expected. Where? Portions of Central, East Central, Northern, Northwest, Southeast, Southern, Southwest, and Western Oklahoma and Northern Texas. When? From noon to 8 p.m. Central Daylight Time Sunday. Impacts. Hot temperatures and high humidity may cause heat illnesses. Drink plenty of fluids, stay in an air-conditioned room, stay out of the sun, and check up on relatives and neighbors. From the Norman Forecast Office, here is the forecast for Stillwater and surrounding area. Tonight, mostly clear until midnight, then becoming partly cloudy. Lows in the lower 70s. East winds 5 to 10 miles an hour. Sunday, mostly sunny. Highs in the upper 90s. East winds 5 to 10 miles an hour. Heat index values up to 105 in the afternoon. Sunday night, partly cloudy. A slight chance of showers and thunderstorms after midnight. Lows in the mid-70s. East winds 5 to 10 miles an hour. Chance of rain 20%. Monday, partly sunny in the morning, then clearing. Hot with highs around 104. Southeast winds 5 to 10 miles an hour, becoming northwest in the afternoon. Monday night, mostly clear. Lows in the mid-70s. Northeast winds 5 to 10 miles an hour, becoming east after midnight. Heat index values up to 108 early until midnight. Tuesday, mostly sunny. Hot with highs around 100. Heat index values up to 105 in the afternoon. Tuesday night, mostly clear until midnight, then partly cloudy with a slight chance of showers and thunderstorms after midnight. Lows in the lower 70s. Chance of rain 20%. Heat index values up to 105 early until midnight. Wednesday, mostly cloudy with a slight chance of showers and thunderstorms in the morning, then mostly sunny in the afternoon. Highs in the mid-90s. Chance of rain 20%. Wednesday night, mostly clear. A slight chance of showers and thunderstorms after midnight. Lows in the upper 60s. Chance of rain 20%. Thursday, mostly sunny. Highs in the mid-90s. Thursday night, mostly clear. Lows in the upper 60s. Friday, mostly sunny. Highs in the upper 90s. Friday night, mostly clear. Lows in the lower 70s. Saturday, sunny, hot with highs around 100. 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It's Stillwater, it was clear. The temperature was 83 degrees, the dew point 72, and the relative humidity 69%. The wind was northeast at 6 miles an hour. The pressure was 29.99 inches and falling. At Guthrie, it was clear. The temperature was 87. The wind was east at 12. Observations from around the region. At Springfield, it was clear, with a temperature of 78. It was partly cloudy, with a temperature of 86 at Wichita, 90 at Oklahoma City, and 87 at Tulsa. At Dallas-Fort Worth, it was mostly cloudy, with a temperature of 100. Once again at 8 p.m., at Stillwater, it was clear. The temperature was 83. Heat advisory remains in effect from noon to 8 p.m. Central Daylight Time Sunday. What? Heat index values up to 110 expected. Where? Portions of Central, East Central, Northern, Northwest, Southeast, Southern, Southwest, and Western Oklahoma and Northern Texas. When? From noon to 8 p.m. Central Daylight Time Sunday. Impacts. Hot temperatures and high humidity may cause heat illnesses. Drink plenty of fluids, stay in an air-conditioned room, stay out of the sun, and check up on relatives and neighbors. From the Norman Forecast Office, here is the forecast for Stillwater and surrounding area. Tonight, mostly clear until midnight, then becoming partly cloudy. Lows in the lower 70s. East winds 5 to 10 miles an hour. Sunday, mostly sunny. Highs in the upper 90s. East winds 5 to 10 miles an hour. Heat index values up to 105 in the afternoon. Sunday night, partly cloudy. A slight chance of showers and thunderstorms after

midnight. Lows in the mid-70s. East winds 5 to 10 miles an hour. Chance of rain 20%. Monday, partly sunny in the morning, then clearing. Hot with highs around 104. Southeast winds 5 to 10 miles an hour, becoming northwest in the afternoon. Monday night, mostly clear. Lows in the mid-70s. Northeast winds 5 to 10 miles an hour, becoming east after midnight. Heat index values up to 108 early until midnight. Tuesday, mostly sunny. Hot with highs around 100. Heat index values up to 105 in the afternoon. Tuesday night, mostly clear until midnight, then partly cloudy with a slight chance of showers and thunderstorms after midnight. Lows in the lower 70s. Chance of rain 20%. Heat index values up to 105 early until midnight. Wednesday, mostly cloudy with a slight chance of showers and thunderstorms in the morning, then mostly sunny in the afternoon. Highs in the mid-90s. Chance of rain 20%. Wednesday night, mostly clear. A slight chance of showers and thunderstorms after midnight. Lows in the upper 60s. Chance of rain 20%. Thursday, mostly sunny. Highs in the mid-90s. Thursday night, mostly clear. Lows in the upper 60s. Friday, mostly sunny. Highs in the upper 90s. Friday night, mostly clear. Lows in the lower 70s. Saturday, sunny, hot with highs around 100. 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It's Stillwater, it was clear. The temperature was 83 degrees, the dew point 72, and the relative humidity 69%. The wind was northeast at 6 miles an hour. The pressure was 29.99 inches and falling. At Guthrie, it was clear. The temperature was 87. The wind was east at 12. Observations from around the region. At Springfield, it was clear, with a temperature of 78. It was partly cloudy, with a temperature of 86 at Wichita, 90 at Oklahoma City, and 87 at Tulsa. At Dallas-Fort Worth, it was mostly cloudy, with a temperature of 100. Once again at 8 p.m., at Stillwater, it was clear. The temperature was 83. Heat advisory remains in effect from noon to 8 p.m. Central Daylight Time Sunday. What? Heat index values up to 110 expected. Where? Portions of central, east central, northern, northwest, southeast, southern, southwest, and western Oklahoma and northern Texas. When? From noon to 8 p.m. Central Daylight Time Sunday. Impacts. Hot temperatures and high humidity may cause heat illnesses. Drink plenty of fluids, stay in an air-conditioned room, stay out of the sun, and check up on relatives and neighbors. From the Norman Forecast Office, here is the forecast for Stillwater and surrounding area. Tonight, mostly clear until midnight, then becoming partly cloudy. Lows in the lower 70s. East winds 5 to 10 miles an hour. Sunday, mostly sunny. Highs in the upper 90s. East winds 5 to 10 miles an hour. Heat index values up to 105 in the afternoon. Sunday night, partly cloudy. A slight chance of showers and thunderstorms after midnight. Lows in the mid-70s. East winds 5 to 10 miles an hour. Chance of rain 20%. Monday, partly sunny in the morning, then clearing. Hot with highs around 104. Southeast winds 5 to 10 miles an hour, becoming northwest in the afternoon. Monday night, mostly clear. Lows in the mid-70s. Northeast winds 5 to 10 miles an hour, becoming east after midnight. Heat index values up to 108 early until midnight. Tuesday, mostly sunny. Hot with highs around 100. Heat index values up to 105 in the afternoon. Tuesday night, mostly clear until midnight, then partly cloudy with a slight chance of showers and thunderstorms after midnight. Lows in the lower 70s. Chance of rain 20%. Heat index values up to 105 early until midnight. Wednesday,
mostly cloudy with a slight chance of showers and thunderstorms in the morning, then mostly sunny in the afternoon. Highs in the mid-90s. Chance of rain 20%. Wednesday night, mostly clear. A slight chance of showers and thunderstorms after midnight. Lows in the upper 60s. Chance of rain 20%. Thursday, mostly sunny. Highs in the mid-90s. Thursday night, mostly clear. Lows in the upper 60s. Friday, mostly sunny. Highs in the upper 90s. Friday night, mostly clear. Lows in the lower 70s. Saturday, sunny, hot with highs around 100. 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It's Stillwater, it was clear. The temperature was 83 degrees, the dew point 72, and the relative humidity 69%. The wind was northeast at 6 miles an hour. The pressure was 29.99 inches and falling. At Guthrie, it was clear. The temperature was 87. The wind was east at 12. Observations from around the region. It was clear, with a temperature of 89 at Woodward and 78 at Springfield. It was partly cloudy, with a temperature of 86 at Wichita, 90 at Oklahoma City, and 87 at Tulsa. At Dallas-Fort Worth, it was mostly cloudy, with a temperature of 100. Once again at 8 p.m., at Stillwater, it was clear. The temperature was 83. Heat advisory remains in effect from noon to 8 p.m. Central Daylight Time Sunday. What? Heat index values up to 110 expected. Where? Portions of central, east central, northern, northwest, southeast, southern, southwest, and western Oklahoma and northern Texas. When? From noon to 8 p.m. Central Daylight Time Sunday. Impacts: hot temperatures and high humidity may cause heat illnesses. Drink plenty of fluids, stay in an air-conditioned room, stay out of the sun, and check up on relatives and neighbors. From the Norman Forecast Office, here is the forecast for Stillwater and surrounding area. Tonight, mostly clear until midnight, then becoming partly cloudy. Lows in the lower 70s. East winds 5 to 10 miles an hour. Sunday, mostly sunny. Highs in the upper 90s. East winds 5 to 10 miles an hour. Heat index values up to 105 in the afternoon. Sunday night, partly cloudy. A slight chance of showers and thunderstorms after midnight. Lows in the mid-70s. East winds 5 to 10 miles an hour. Chance of rain 20%. Monday, partly sunny in the morning, then clearing. Hot with highs around 104. Southeast winds 5 to 10 miles an hour, becoming northwest in the afternoon. Monday night, mostly clear. Lows in the mid-70s. Northeast winds 5 to 10 miles an hour, becoming east after midnight. Heat index values up to 108 early until midnight. Tuesday, mostly sunny. Hot with highs around 100. Heat index values up to 105 in the afternoon. Tuesday night, mostly clear until midnight, then partly cloudy with a slight chance of showers and thunderstorms after midnight. Lows in the lower 70s. Chance of rain 20%. Heat index values up to 105 early until midnight. Wednesday, mostly cloudy with a slight chance of showers and thunderstorms in the morning, then mostly sunny in the afternoon. Highs in the mid-90s. Chance of rain 20%. Wednesday night, mostly clear. A slight chance of showers and thunderstorms after midnight. Lows in the upper 60s. Chance of rain 20%. Thursday, mostly sunny. Highs in the mid-90s. Thursday night, mostly clear. Lows in the upper 60s. Friday, mostly sunny. Highs in the upper 90s. Friday night, mostly clear. Lows in the lower 70s. Saturday, sunny, hot with highs around 100. 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
any or 8 p.m. weather observations. It's still water. It was clear. The temperature was 83 degrees.

degrees, the dew point 72, and the relative humidity 69%. The wind was northeast at 6 miles an hour. The pressure was 29.99 inches and falling. At Guthrie, it was clear. The temperature was 87. The wind was east at 12. Observations from around the region. It was clear, with a temperature of 89 at Woodward and 78 at Springfield. It was partly cloudy, with a temperature of 86 at Wichita, 90 at Oklahoma City, and 87 at Tulsa. At Dallas-Fort Worth, it was mostly cloudy, with a temperature of 100. Once again at 8 p.m., at Stillwater, it was clear. The temperature was 83. Heat advisory remains in effect from noon to 8 p.m. Central Daylight Time Sunday. Watts, heat index values up to 110 expected. Where, portions of central, east central, northern, northwest, southeast, southern, southwest, and western Oklahoma and northern Texas. When, from noon to 8 p.m. Central Daylight Time Sunday. Impacts, hot temperatures and high humidity may cause heat illnesses. Drink plenty of fluids, stay in an air-conditioned room, stay out of the sun, and check up on relatives and neighbors. From the Norman Forecast Office, here is the forecast for Stillwater and surrounding area. Tonight, mostly clear until midnight, then becoming partly cloudy. Lows in the lower 70s. East winds 5 to 10 miles an hour. Sunday, mostly sunny. Highs in the upper 90s. East winds 5 to 10 miles an hour. Heat index values up to 105 in the afternoon. Sunday night, partly cloudy. A slight chance of showers and thunderstorms after midnight. Lows in the mid-70s. East winds 5 to 10 miles an hour. Chance of rain 20%. Monday, partly sunny in the morning, then clearing. Hot with highs around 104. Southeast winds 5 to 10 miles an hour, becoming northwest in the afternoon. Monday night, mostly clear. Lows in the mid-70s. Northeast winds 5 to 10 miles an hour, becoming east after midnight. Heat index values up to 108 early until midnight. Tuesday, mostly sunny. Hot with highs around 100. Heat index values up to 105 in the afternoon. Tuesday night, mostly clear until midnight, then partly cloudy with a slight chance of showers and thunderstorms after midnight. Lows in the lower 70s. Chance of rain 20%. Heat index values up to 105 early until midnight. Wednesday, mostly cloudy with a slight chance of showers and thunderstorms in the morning, then mostly sunny in the afternoon. Highs in the mid-90s. Chance of rain 20%. Wednesday night, mostly clear. A slight chance of showers and thunderstorms after midnight. Lows in the upper 60s. Chance of rain 20%. Thursday, mostly sunny. Highs in the mid-90s. Thursday night, mostly clear. Lows in the upper 60s. Friday, mostly sunny. Highs in the upper 90s. Friday night, mostly clear. Lows in the lower 70s. Saturday, sunny, hot with highs around 100. 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At Stillwater, it was clear. The temperature was 83 degrees, the dew point 72, and the relative humidity 69%. The wind was northeast at 6 miles an hour. The pressure was 29.99 inches and falling. At Guthrie, it was clear. The temperature was 87. The wind was east at 12. Observations from around the region. It was clear, with a temperature of 89 at Woodward and 78 at Springfield. It was partly cloudy, with a temperature of 86 at Wichita, 90 at Oklahoma City, and 87 at Tulsa. At Dallas-Fort Worth, it was mostly cloudy, with a temperature of 100. Once again at 8 p.m., at Stillwater, it was clear. The temperature was 83. Heat advisory remains in effect from noon to 8 p.m. Central Daylight Time Sunday. What? Heat index values up to 110 expected. Where, portions of central, east central, northern, northwest, southeast, southern, southwest, and western Oklahoma and northern Texas.

chance of rain 20%. Monday, partly sunny in the morning, then clearing. Hot with highs around 104. Southeast winds 5 to 10 miles an hour, becoming northwest in the afternoon. Monday night, mostly clear. Lows in the mid-70s. Northeast winds 5 to 10 miles an hour, becoming east after midnight. Heat index values up to 108 early until midnight. Tuesday, mostly sunny. Hot with highs around 100. Heat index values up to 105 in the afternoon. Tuesday night, mostly clear until midnight, then partly cloudy with a slight chance of showers and thunderstorms after midnight. Lows in the lower 70s. Chance of rain 20%. Heat index values up to 105 early until midnight. Wednesday, mostly cloudy with a slight chance of showers and thunderstorms in the morning, then mostly sunny in the afternoon. Highs in the mid-90s. Chance of rain 20%. Wednesday night, mostly clear. A slight chance of showers and thunderstorms after midnight. Lows in the upper 60s. Chance of rain 20%. Thursday, mostly sunny. Highs in the mid-90s. Thursday night, mostly clear. Lows in the upper 60s. Friday, mostly sunny. Highs in the upper 90s. Friday night, mostly clear. Lows in the lower 70s. Saturday, sunny, hot with highs around 100. 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It's Stillwater, it was clear. The temperature was 83 degrees, the dew point 72, and the relative humidity 69%. The wind was northeast at 6 miles an hour. The pressure was 29.99 inches and falling. At Guthrie, it was clear. The temperature was 87. The wind was east at 12. Observations from around the region. It was clear, with a temperature of 89 at Woodward and 78 at Springfield. It was partly cloudy, with a temperature of 86 at Wichita, 90 at Oklahoma City, and 87 at Tulsa. At Dallas-Fort Worth, it was mostly cloudy, with a temperature of 100. Once again at 8 p.m., at Stillwater, it was clear. The temperature was 83. Heat advisory remains in effect from noon to 8 p.m. Central Daylight Time Sunday. What? Heat index values up to 110 expected. Where? Portions of central, east central, northern, northwest, southeast, southern, southwest, and western Oklahoma and northern Texas. When? From noon to 8 p.m. Central Daylight Time Sunday. Impacts. Hot temperatures and high humidity may cause heat illnesses. Drink plenty of fluids. Stay in an air-conditioned room, stay out of the sun, and check up on relatives and neighbors. From the Norman Forecast Office, here is the forecast for Stillwater and surrounding area. Tonight, mostly clear until midnight, then becoming partly cloudy. Lows in the lower 70s. East winds 5 to 10 miles an hour. Sunday, mostly sunny. Highs in the upper 90s. East winds 5 to 10 miles an hour. Heat index values up to 105 in the afternoon. Sunday night, partly cloudy. A slight chance of showers and thunderstorms after midnight. Lows in the mid-70s. East winds 5 to 10 miles an hour. Chance of rain 20%. Monday, partly sunny in the morning, then clearing. Hot with highs around 104. Southeast winds 5 to 10 miles an hour, becoming northwest in the afternoon. Monday night, mostly clear. Lows in the mid-70s. Northeast winds 5 to 10 miles an hour, becoming east after midnight. Heat index values up to 108 early until midnight. Tuesday, mostly sunny. Hot with highs around 100. Heat index values up to 105 in the afternoon. Tuesday night, mostly clear until midnight, then partly cloudy with a slight chance of showers and thunderstorms after midnight. Lows in the lower 70s. Chance of rain 20%. Heat index values up to 105 early until midnight. Wednesday, mostly cloudy with a slight chance of showers and thunderstorms in the morning, then mostly sunny in the afternoon. Highs in the mid-90s. Chance of rain 20%.

Wednesday night, mostly clear. A slight chance of showers and thunderstorms after midnight. Lows in the upper 60s. Chance of rain 20%. Thursday, mostly sunny. Highs in the mid-90s. Thursday night, mostly clear. Lows in the upper 60s. Friday, mostly sunny. Highs in the upper 90s. Friday night, mostly clear. Lows in the lower 70s. Saturday, sunny, hot with highs around 100. 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It's Stillwater, it was clear. The temperature was 83 degrees, the dew point 72, and the relative humidity 69%. The wind was northeast at 6 miles an hour. The pressure was 29.99 inches and falling. At Guthrie, it was clear. The temperature was 87. The wind was east at 12. Observations from around the region. It was clear, with a temperature of 89 at Woodward and 78 at Springfield. It was partly cloudy, with a temperature of 86 at Wichita, 90 at Oklahoma City, and 87 at Tulsa. At Dallas-Fort Worth, it was mostly cloudy, with a temperature of 100. Once again at 8 p.m., at Stillwater, it was clear. The temperature was 83. Heat advisory remains in effect from noon to 8 p.m. Central Daylight Time Sunday. What? Heat index values up to 110 expected. Where? Portions of central, east central, northern, northwest, southeast, southern, southwest, and western Oklahoma and northern Texas. When? From noon to 8 p.m. Central Daylight Time Sunday. Impacts. Hot temperatures and high humidity may cause heat illnesses. Drink plenty of fluids, stay in an air-conditioned room, stay out of the sun, and check up on relatives and neighbors. From the Norman Forecast Office, here is the forecast for Stillwater and surrounding area. Tonight, mostly clear until midnight, then becoming partly cloudy. Lows in the lower 70s. East winds 5 to 10 miles an hour. Sunday, mostly sunny. Highs in the upper 90s. East winds 5 to 10 miles an hour. Heat index values up to 105 in the afternoon. Sunday night, partly cloudy. A slight chance of showers and thunderstorms after midnight. Lows in the mid-70s. East winds 5 to 10 miles an hour. Chance of rain 20%. Monday, partly sunny in the morning, then clearing. Hot with highs around 104. Southeast winds 5 to 10 miles an hour, becoming northwest in the afternoon. Monday night, mostly clear. Lows in the mid-70s. Northeast winds 5 to 10 miles an hour afternoon. Monday night, mostly clear. Lows in the mid-70s. Northeast winds 5 to 10 miles an hour, becoming east after midnight. Heat index values up to 108 early until midnight. Tuesday, mostly sunny. Hot with highs around 100. Heat index values up to 105 in the afternoon. Tuesday night, mostly clear until midnight, then partly cloudy with a slight chance of showers and thunderstorms after midnight. Lows in the lower 70s. Chance of rain 20%. Heat index values up to 105 early until midnight. Wednesday, mostly cloudy with a slight chance of showers and thunderstorms in the morning, then mostly sunny in the afternoon. Highs in the mid-90s. Chance of rain 20%. Wednesday night, mostly clear. A slight chance of showers and thunderstorms after midnight. Lows in the upper 60s. Chance of rain 20%. Thursday, mostly sunny. Highs in the mid-90s. Thursday night, mostly clear. Lows in the upper 60s. Friday, mostly sunny. Highs in the upper 90s. Friday night, mostly clear. Lows in the lower 70s. Saturday, sunny, hot with highs around 100. 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

Clearing. Hot with highs around 104. Southeast winds 5 to 10 miles an hour, becoming northwest in the afternoon. Monday night, mostly clear. Lows in the mid-70s. Northeast winds 5 to 10 miles an hour, becoming east after midnight. Heat index values up to 108 early until midnight. Tuesday, mostly sunny. Hot with highs around 100. Heat index values up to 105 in the afternoon. Tuesday night, mostly clear until midnight, then partly cloudy with a slight chance of showers and thunderstorms after midnight. Lows in the lower 70s. Chance of rain 20%. Heat index values up to 105 early until midnight. Wednesday, mostly cloudy with a slight chance of showers and thunderstorms in the morning, then mostly sunny in the afternoon. Highs in the mid-90s. Chance of rain 20%. Wednesday night, mostly clear. A slight chance of showers and thunderstorms after midnight. Lows in the upper 60s. Chance of rain 20%. Thursday, mostly sunny. Highs in the mid-90s. Thursday night, mostly clear. Lows in the upper 60s. Friday, mostly sunny. Highs in the upper 90s. Friday night, mostly clear. Lows in the lower 70s. Saturday, sunny, hot with highs around 100. 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It's Stillwater, it was clear. The temperature was 83 degrees, the dew point 72, and the relative humidity 69%. The wind was northeast at 6 miles an hour. The pressure was 29.99 inches and falling. At Guthrie, it was clear. The temperature was 87. The wind was east at 12. Observations from around the region. It was clear, with a temperature of 89 at Woodward and 78 at Springfield. It was partly cloudy, with a temperature of 86 at Wichita, 90 at Oklahoma City, and 87 at Tulsa. At Dallas-Fort Worth, it was mostly cloudy, with a temperature of 100. Once again at 8 p.m., at Stillwater, it was clear. The temperature was 83. Heat advisory remains in effect from noon to 8 p.m. Central Daylight Time Sunday. What? Heat index values up to 110 expected. Where? Portions of Central, East Central, Northern, Northwest, Southeast, Southern, Southwest, and Western Oklahoma and Northern Texas. When? From noon to 8 p.m. Central Daylight Time Sunday. Impacts. Hot temperatures and high humidity may cause heat illnesses. Drink plenty of fluids, stay in an air-conditioned room, stay out of the sun, and check up on relatives and neighbors. From the Norman Forecast Office, here is the forecast for Stillwater and surrounding area. Tonight, mostly clear until midnight, then becoming partly cloudy. Lows in the lower 70s. East winds 5 to 10 miles an hour. Sunday, mostly sunny. Highs in the upper 90s. East winds 5 to 10 miles an hour. Heat index values up to 105 in the afternoon. Sunday night, partly cloudy. A slight chance of showers and thunderstorms after midnight. Lows in the mid-70s. East winds 5 to 10 miles an hour. Chance of rain 20%. Monday, partly sunny in the morning, then clearing. Hot with highs around 104. Southeast winds 5 to 10 miles an hour, becoming northwest in the afternoon. Monday night, mostly clear. Lows in the mid-70s. Northeast winds 5 to 10 miles an hour, becoming east after midnight. Heat index values up to 108 early until midnight. Tuesday, mostly sunny. Hot with highs around 100. Heat index values up to 105 in the afternoon. Tuesday night, mostly clear until midnight, then partly cloudy with a slight chance of showers and thunderstorms after midnight. Lows in the lower 70s. Chance of rain 20%. Heat index values up to 105 early until midnight. Wednesday.

Mostly cloudy with a slight chance of showers and thunderstorms in the morning, then mostly sunny in the afternoon. Highs in the mid-90s. Chance of rain 20%. Wednesday night, mostly clear. A slight chance of showers and thunderstorms after midnight. Lows in the upper 60s. Chance of rain 20%. Thursday, mostly sunny. Highs in the mid-90s. Thursday night, mostly clear. Lows in the upper 60s. Friday, mostly sunny. Highs in the upper 90s. Friday night, mostly clear. Lows in the lower 70s. Saturday, sunny, hot with highs around 100. 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It's Stillwater, it was clear. The temperature was 83 degrees, the dew point 72, and the relative humidity 69%. The wind was northeast at 6 miles an hour. The pressure was 29.99 inches and falling. At Guthrie, it was clear. The temperature was 87. The wind was east at 12. Observations from around the region. It was clear, with a temperature of 89 at Woodward and 78 at Springfield. It was partly cloudy, with a temperature of 86 at Wichita, 90 at Oklahoma City, and 87 at Tulsa. At Dallas-Fort Worth, it was mostly cloudy, with a temperature of 100. Once again at 8 p.m., at Stillwater, it was clear. The temperature was 83. Heat advisory remains in effect from noon to 8 p.m. Central Daylight Time Sunday. What? Heat index values up to 110 expected. Where? Portions of central, east central, northern, northwest, southeast, southern, southwest, and western Oklahoma and northern Texas. When? From noon to 8 p.m. Central Daylight Time Sunday. Impacts. Hot temperatures and high humidity may cause heat illnesses. Drink plenty of fluids, stay in an air-conditioned room, stay out of the sun, and check up on relatives and neighbors. From the Norman Forecast Office, here is the forecast for Stillwater and surrounding area. Tonight, mostly clear until midnight, then becoming partly cloudy. Lows in the lower 70s. East winds 5 to 10 miles an hour. Sunday, mostly sunny. Highs in the upper 90s. East winds 5 to 10 miles an hour. Heat index values up to 105 in the afternoon. Sunday night, partly cloudy. A slight chance of showers and thunderstorms after midnight. Lows in the mid-70s. East winds 5 to 10 miles an hour. Chance of rain 20%. Monday, partly sunny in the morning, then clearing. Hot with highs around 104. Southeast winds 5 to 10 miles an hour, becoming northwest in the afternoon. Monday night, mostly clear. Lows in the mid-70s. Northeast winds 5 to 10 miles an hour, becoming east after midnight. Heat index values up to 108 early until midnight. Tuesday, mostly sunny. Hot with highs around 100. Heat index values up to 105 in the afternoon. Tuesday night, mostly clear until midnight, then partly cloudy with a slight chance of showers and thunderstorms after midnight. Lows in the lower 70s. Chance of rain 20%. Heat index values up to 105 early until midnight. Wednesday, mostly cloudy with a slight chance of showers and thunderstorms in the morning, then mostly sunny in the afternoon. Highs in the mid-90s. Chance of rain 20%. Wednesday night, mostly clear. A slight chance of showers and thunderstorms after midnight. Lows in the upper 60s. Chance of rain 20%. Thursday, mostly sunny. Highs in the mid-90s. Thursday night, mostly clear. Lows in the upper 60s. Friday, mostly sunny. Highs in the upper 90s. Friday night, mostly clear. Lows in the lower 70s. Saturday, sunny, hot with highs around 100. 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It's Stillwater, it was clear. The temperature was 83 degrees, the dew point 72, and the relative humidity 69%. The wind was northeast at 6 miles an hour. The pressure was 29.

9 inches and falling. At Guthrie, it was clear. The temperature was 87. The wind was east at 12. Observations from around the region. It was clear, with a temperature of 89 at Woodward and 78 at Springfield. It was partly cloudy, with a temperature of 86 at Wichita, 90 at Oklahoma City, and 87 at Tulsa. At Dallas-Fort Worth, it was mostly cloudy, with a temperature of 100. Once again at 8 p.m., at Stillwater, it was clear. The temperature was 83. Heat advisory remains in effect from noon to 8 p.m. Central Daylight Time Sunday. What? Heat index values up to 110 expected. Where? Portions of central, east central, northern, northwest, southeast, southern, southwest, and western Oklahoma and northern Texas. When? From noon to 8 p.m. Central Daylight Time Sunday. Impacts. Hot temperatures and high humidity may cause heat illnesses. Drink plenty of fluids, stay in an air-conditioned room, stay out of the sun, and check up on relatives and neighbors. From the Norman Forecast Office, here is the forecast for Stillwater and surrounding area. Tonight, mostly clear until midnight, then becoming partly cloudy. Lows in the lower 70s. East winds 5 to 10 miles an hour. Sunday, mostly sunny. Highs in the upper 90s. East winds 5 to 10 miles an hour. Heat index values up to 105 in the afternoon. Sunday night, partly cloudy. A slight chance of showers and thunderstorms after midnight. Lows in the mid-70s. East winds 5 to 10 miles an hour. Chance of rain 20%. Monday, partly sunny in the morning, then clearing. Hot with highs around 104. Southeast winds 5 to 10 miles an hour, becoming northwest in the afternoon. Monday night, mostly clear. Lows in the mid-70s. Northeast winds 5 to 10 miles an hour, becoming east after midnight. Heat index values up to 108 early until midnight. Tuesday, mostly sunny. Hot with highs around 100. Heat index values up to 105 in the afternoon. Tuesday night, mostly clear until midnight, then partly cloudy with a slight chance of showers and thunderstorms after midnight. Lows in the lower 70s. Chance of rain 20%. Heat index values up to 105 early until midnight. Wednesday, mostly cloudy with a slight chance of showers and thunderstorms in the morning, then mostly sunny in the afternoon. Highs in the mid-90s. Chance of rain 20%. Wednesday night, mostly clear. A slight chance of showers and thunderstorms after midnight. Lows in the upper 60s. Chance of rain 20%. Thursday, mostly sunny. Highs in the mid-90s. Thursday night, mostly clear. Lows in the upper 60s. Friday, mostly sunny. Highs in the upper 90s. Friday night, mostly clear. Lows in the lower 70s. Saturday, sunny, hot with highs around 100. 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At Stillwater, it was clear. The temperature was 83 degrees, the dew point 72, and the relative humidity 69%. The wind was northeast at 6 miles an hour. The pressure was 29.99 inches and falling. At Guthrie, it was clear. The temperature was 87. The wind was east at 12. Observations from around the region. It was clear, with a temperature of 89 at Woodward and 78 at Springfield. It was partly cloudy, with a temperature of 86 at Wichita, 90 at Oklahoma City, and 87 at Tulsa. At Dallas-Fort Worth, it was mostly cloudy, with a temperature of 100. Once again at 8 p.m., at Stillwater, it was clear. The temperature was 83. This is your weather radio station WNG654 in Stillwater, operating on a frequency of 162.50 MHz. Programming originates from the National Weather Service Forecast Office in Norman, Oklahoma. Heat advisory remains in effect from noon to 8 p.m. Central Daylight Time Sunday. What? Heat index values up to 110 expected. Where? Portions of central, east central.

northern, northwest, southeast, southern, southwest, and western Oklahoma and northern Texas. When, from noon to 8 p.m. Central Daylight Time Sunday. Impacts, hot temperatures and high humidity may cause heat illnesses. Drink plenty of fluids, stay in an air-conditioned room, stay out of the sun, and check up on relatives and neighbors. From the Norman Forecast Office, here is the forecast for Stillwater and surrounding area. Tonight, mostly clear until midnight, then becoming partly cloudy. Lows in the lower 70s. East winds 5 to 10 miles an hour. Sunday, mostly sunny. Highs in the upper 90s. East winds 5 to 10 miles an hour. Heat index values up to 105 in the afternoon. Sunday night, partly cloudy. A slight chance of showers and thunderstorms after midnight. Lows in the mid-70s. East winds 5 to 10 miles an hour. Chance of rain 20%. Monday, partly sunny in the morning, then clearing. Hot with highs around 104. Southeast winds 5 to 10 miles an hour, becoming northwest in the afternoon. Monday night, mostly clear. Lows in the mid-70s. Northeast winds 5 to 10 miles an hour, becoming east after midnight. Heat index values up to 108 early until midnight. Tuesday, mostly sunny. Hot with highs around 100. Heat index values up to 105 in the afternoon. Tuesday night, mostly clear until midnight, then partly cloudy with a slight chance of showers and thunderstorms after midnight. Lows in the lower 70s. Chance of rain 20%. Heat index values up to 105 early until midnight. Wednesday, mostly cloudy with a slight chance of showers and thunderstorms in the morning, then mostly sunny in the afternoon. Highs in the mid-90s. Chance of rain 20%. Wednesday night, mostly clear. A slight chance of showers and thunderstorms after midnight. Lows in the upper 60s. Chance of rain 20%. Thursday, mostly sunny. Highs in the mid-90s. Thursday night, mostly clear. Lows in the upper 60s. Friday, mostly sunny. Highs in the upper 90s. Friday night, mostly clear. Lows in the lower 70s. Saturday, sunny, hot with highs around 100. 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Observations from around the region. At Springfield, it was clear, with a temperature of 74. At Oklahoma City, it was partly cloudy, with a temperature of 85. Heat advisory remains in effect from noon to 8 p.m. Central Daylight Time Sunday. What? Heat index values up to 110 expected. Where? Portions of central, east central, northern, northwest, southeast, southern, southwest, and western Oklahoma and northern Texas. When? From noon to 8 p.m. Central Daylight Time Sunday. Impacts, hot temperatures and high humidity may cause heat illnesses. Drink plenty of fluids, stay in an air-conditioned room, stay out of the sun, and check up on relatives and neighbors. From the Norman Forecast Office, here is the forecast for Stillwater and surrounding area. Tonight, mostly clear until midnight, then becoming partly cloudy. Lows in the lower 70s. East winds 5 to 10 miles an hour. Sunday, mostly sunny. Highs in the upper 90s. East winds 5 to 10 miles an hour. Heat index values up to 105 in the afternoon. Sunday night, partly cloudy. A slight chance of showers and thunderstorms after midnight. Lows in the mid-70s. East winds 5 to 10 miles an hour. Chance of rain 20%. Monday, partly sunny in the morning, then clearing. Hot with highs around 104. Southeast winds 5 to 10 miles an hour, becoming northwest in the afternoon. Monday night, mostly clear. Lows in the mid-70s. Northeast winds 5 to 10 miles an hour, becoming east after midnight. Heat index values up to 108 early until midnight. Tuesday, mostly sunny. Hot with highs around 100. Heat index values up to 105 in the afternoon. Tuesday night, mostly clear until midnight, then partly cloudy with

slight chance of showers and thunderstorms after midnight. Lows in the lower 70s. Chance of rain 20%. Heat index values up to 105 early until midnight. Wednesday, mostly cloudy with a slight chance of showers and thunderstorms in the morning, then mostly sunny in the afternoon. Highs in the mid-90s. Chance of rain 20%. Wednesday night, mostly clear. A slight chance of showers and thunderstorms after midnight. Lows in the upper 60s. Chance of rain 20%. Thursday, mostly sunny. Highs in the mid-90s. Thursday night, mostly clear. Lows in the upper 60s. Friday, mostly sunny. Highs in the upper 90s. Friday night, mostly clear. Lows in the lower 70s. Saturday, sunny, hot with highs around 100. 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Observations from around the region. At Springfield, it was clear, with a temperature of 74. At Oklahoma City, it was partly cloudy, with a temperature of 85. Heat advisory remains in effect from noon to 8 p.m. Central Daylight Time Sunday. What? Heat index values up to 110 expected. Where? Portions of central, east central, northern, northwest, southeast, southern, southwest, and western Oklahoma and northern Texas. When? From noon to 8 p.m. Central Daylight Time Sunday. Impacts. Hot temperatures and high humidity may cause heat illnesses. Drink plenty of fluids, stay in an air-conditioned room, stay out of the sun, and check up on relatives and neighbors. From the Norman Forecast Office, here is the forecast for Stillwater and surrounding area. Tonight, mostly clear until midnight, then becoming partly cloudy. Lows in the lower 70s. East winds 5 to 10 miles an hour. Sunday, mostly sunny. Highs in the upper 90s. East winds 5 to 10 miles an hour. Heat index values up to 105 in the afternoon. Sunday night, partly cloudy. A slight chance of showers and thunderstorms after midnight. Lows in the mid-70s. East winds 5 to 10 miles an hour. Chance of rain 20%. Monday, partly sunny in the morning, then clearing. Hot with highs around 104. Southeast winds 5 to 10 miles an hour, becoming northwest in the afternoon. Monday night, mostly clear. Lows in the mid-70s. Northeast winds 5 to 10 miles an hour, becoming east after midnight. Heat index values up to 108 early until midnight. Tuesday, mostly sunny. Hot with highs around 100. Heat index values up to 105 in the afternoon. Tuesday night, mostly clear until midnight, then partly cloudy with a slight chance of showers and thunderstorms after midnight. Lows in the lower 70s. Chance of rain 20%. Heat index values up to 105 early until midnight. Wednesday, mostly cloudy with a slight chance of showers and thunderstorms in the morning, then mostly sunny in the afternoon. Highs in the mid-90s. Chance of rain 20%. Wednesday night, mostly clear. A slight chance of showers and thunderstorms after midnight. Lows in the upper 60s. Chance of rain 20%. Thursday, mostly sunny. Highs in the mid-90s. Thursday night, mostly clear. Lows in the upper 60s. Friday, mostly sunny. Highs in the upper 90s. Friday night, mostly clear. Lows in the lower 70s. Saturday, sunny, hot with highs around 100. 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Observations from around the region. At Springfield, it was clear, with a temperature of 74. At Oklahoma City, it was partly cloudy, with a temperature of 85. Heat advisory remains in effect from noon to 8 p.m. Central Daylight Time Sunday. What? Heat index values up to 110 expected. Where? Portions of central, east central, northern, northwest, southeast, southern, southwest, and western Oklahoma and northern Texas. When? From noon to 8 p.m. Central Daylight Time Sunday. Impacts. Hot temperatures and high humidity may cause heat

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Drink plenty of fluids, stay in an air-conditioned room, stay out of the sun, and check up on relatives and neighbors. From the Norman Forecast Office, here is the forecast for Stillwater and surrounding area. Tonight, mostly clear until midnight, then becoming partly cloudy. Lows in the lower 70s. East winds 5 to 10 miles an hour. Sunday, mostly sunny. Highs in the upper 90s. East winds 5 to 10 miles an hour. Heat index values up to 105 in the afternoon. Sunday night, partly cloudy. A slight chance of showers and thunderstorms after midnight. Lows in the mid-70s. East winds 5 to 10 miles an hour. Chance of rain 20%. Monday, partly sunny in the morning, then clearing. Hot with highs around 104. Southeast winds 5 to 10 miles an hour, becoming northwest in the afternoon. Monday night, mostly clear. Lows in the mid-70s. Northeast winds 5 to 10 miles an hour, becoming east after midnight. Heat index values up to 108 early until midnight. Tuesday, mostly sunny. Hot with highs around 100. Heat index values up to 105 in the afternoon. Tuesday night, mostly clear until midnight, then partly cloudy with a slight chance of showers and thunderstorms after midnight. Lows in the lower 70s. Chance of rain 20%. Heat index values up to 105 early until midnight. Wednesday, mostly cloudy with a slight chance of showers and thunderstorms in the morning, then mostly sunny in the afternoon. Highs in the mid-90s. Chance of rain 20%. Wednesday night, mostly clear. A slight chance of showers and thunderstorms after midnight. Lows in the upper 60s. Chance of rain 20%. Thursday, mostly sunny. Highs in the mid-90s. Thursday night, mostly clear. Lows in the upper 60s. Friday, mostly sunny. Highs in the upper 90s. Friday night, mostly clear. Lows in the lower 70s. Saturday, sunny, hot with highs around 100. 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Observations from around the region. At Springfield, it was clear, with a temperature of 74. At Oklahoma City, it was partly cloudy, with a temperature of 85. 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At Stillwater, it was clear. The temperature was 80 degrees, the dew point 72, and the relative humidity 76%. The wind was east at 3 miles an hour. The pressure was 30.01 inches and rising. At Guthrie, it was clear. The temperature was 83. The wind was east at 7. Observations from around the region. Skies ranged from clear to partly cloudy. It was 83 at Wichita, 85 at Woodward, and 85 at Oklahoma City. Dallas-Fort Worth reported 97, Tulsa reported 86, and Springfield reported 74. Once again at 9 p.m., at Stillwater, it was clear. The temperature was 80. Heat advisory remains in effect from noon to 8 p.m. Central Daylight Time Sunday. What? Heat index values up to 110 expected. Where? Portions of central, east central, northern, northwest, southeast, southern, southwest, and western Oklahoma and northern Texas. When? From noon to 8 p.m. Central Daylight Time Sunday. Impacts. Hot temperatures and high humidity may cause heat illnesses. Drink plenty of fluids, stay in an air-conditioned room, stay out of the sun, and check up on relatives and neighbors. From the Norman Forecast Office, here is the forecast for Stillwater and surrounding area. Tonight, mostly clear until midnight, then becoming partly cloudy. Lows in the lower 70s. East winds 5 to 10 miles an hour. Sunday, mostly sunny. Highs in the upper 90s. East winds 5 to 10 miles an hour. Heat index values up to 105 in the afternoon. Sunday night, partly cloudy. A slight chance of showers and thunderstorms after midnight. Lows in the mid-70s. East winds 5 to 10 miles an hour. Chance of rain 20%.
Monday, partly sunny in the morning, then clearing. Hot with highs around 104. Southeast winds 5 to 10 miles an hour, becoming northwest in the afternoon. Monday night, mostly clear. Lows in the mid-70s. Northeast winds 5 to 10 miles an hour, becoming east after midnight. Heat index values up to 108 early until midnight. Tuesday, mostly sunny. Hot with highs around 100. Heat index values up to 105 in the afternoon. Tuesday night, mostly clear until midnight, then partly cloudy with a slight chance of showers and thunderstorms after midnight. Lows in the lower 70s. Chance of rain 20%. Heat index values up to 105 early until midnight. Wednesday, mostly cloudy with a slight chance of showers and thunderstorms in the morning, then mostly sunny in the afternoon. Highs in the mid-90s. Chance of rain 20%. Wednesday night, mostly clear. A slight chance of showers and thunderstorms after midnight. Lows in the upper 60s. Chance of rain 20%. Thursday, mostly sunny. Highs in the mid-90s. Thursday night, mostly clear. Lows in the upper 60s. Friday, mostly sunny. Highs in the upper 90s. Friday night, mostly clear. Lows in the lower 70s. Saturday, sunny, hot with highs around 100. 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At Stillwater, it was clear. The temperature was 80 degrees, the dew point 72, and the relative humidity 76%. The wind was east at 3 miles an hour. The pressure was 30.01 inches and rising. At Guthrie, it was clear. The temperature was 83. The wind was east at 7. Observations from around the region. Skies ranged from clear to partly cloudy. It was 83 at Wichita, 85 at Woodward, and 85 at Oklahoma City. Dallas-Fort Worth reported 97, Tulsa reported 86, and Springfield reported 74. Once again at 9 p.m., at Stillwater, it was clear. The temperature was 80. Heat advisory remains in effect from noon to 8 p.m. Central Daylight Time Sunday. What? Heat index values up to 110 expected. Where? Portions of central, east central, northern, northwest, southeast, southern, southwest, and western Oklahoma and northern Texas. When? From noon to 8 p.m. Central Daylight Time Sunday. Impacts: hot temperatures and high humidity may cause heat illnesses. 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From the Norman Forecast Office, here is the forecast for Stillwater and surrounding area. Tonight, mostly clear until midnight, then becoming partly cloudy. Lows in the lower 70s. East winds 5 to 10 miles an hour. Sunday, mostly sunny. Highs in the upper 90s. East winds 5 to 10 miles an hour. Heat index values up to 105 in the afternoon. Sunday night, partly cloudy. A slight chance of showers and thunderstorms after midnight. Lows in the mid-70s. East winds 5 to 10 miles an hour. Chance of rain 20%. Monday, partly sunny in the morning, then clearing. Hot with highs around 104. Southeast winds 5 to 10 miles an hour, becoming northwest in the afternoon. Monday night, mostly clear. Lows in the mid-70s. Northeast winds 5 to 10 miles an hour, becoming east after midnight. Heat index values up to 108 early until midnight. Tuesday, mostly sunny. Hot with highs around 100. Heat index values up to 105 in the afternoon. Tuesday night, mostly clear until midnight, then partly cloudy with a slight chance of showers and thunderstorms after midnight. Lows in the lower 70s. Chance of rain 20%. Heat index values up to 105 early until midnight. Wednesday.

Mostly cloudy with a slight chance of showers and thunderstorms in the morning, then mostly sunny in the afternoon. Highs in the mid-90s. Chance of rain 20%. Wednesday night, mostly clear. A slight chance of showers and thunderstorms after midnight. Lows in the upper 60s. Chance of rain 20%. Thursday, mostly sunny. Highs in the mid-90s. Thursday night, mostly clear. Lows in the upper 60s. Friday, mostly sunny. Highs in the upper 90s. Friday night, mostly clear. Lows in the lower 70s. Saturday, sunny, hot with highs around 100. 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It's Stillwater, it was clear. The temperature was 80 degrees, the dew point 72, and the relative humidity 76%. The wind was east at 3 miles an hour. The pressure was 30.01 inches and rising. At Guthrie, it was clear. The temperature was 83. The wind was east at 7. Observations from around the region. Skies ranged from clear to partly cloudy. It was 83 at Wichita, 85 at Woodward, and 85 at Oklahoma City. Dallas-Fort Worth reported 97, Tulsa reported 86, and Springfield reported 74. Once again at 9 p.m., at Stillwater, it was clear. The temperature was 80. Heat advisory remains in effect from noon to 8 p.m. Central Daylight Time Sunday. What? Heat index values up to 110 expected. Where? Portions of central, east central, northern, northwest, southeast, southern, southwest, and western Oklahoma and northern Texas. When? From noon to 8 p.m. Central Daylight Time Sunday. Impacts. Hot temperatures and high humidity may cause heat illnesses. Drink plenty of fluids. Stay in an air-conditioned room, stay out of the sun, and check up on relatives and neighbors. From the Norman Forecast Office, here is the forecast for Stillwater and surrounding area. Tonight, mostly clear until midnight, then becoming partly cloudy. Lows in the lower 70s. East winds 5 to 10 miles an hour. Sunday, mostly sunny. Highs in the upper 90s. East winds 5 to 10 miles an hour. Heat index values up to 105 in the afternoon. Sunday night, partly cloudy. A slight chance of showers and thunderstorms after midnight. Lows in the mid-70s. East winds 5 to 10 miles an hour. Chance of rain 20%. Monday, partly sunny in the morning, then clearing. Hot with highs around 104. Southeast winds 5 to 10 miles an hour, becoming northwest in the afternoon. Monday night, mostly clear. Lows in the mid-70s. Northeast winds 5 to 10 miles an hour, becoming east after midnight. Heat index values up to 108 early until midnight. Tuesday, mostly sunny. Hot with highs around 100. Heat index values up to 105 in the afternoon. Tuesday night, mostly clear until midnight, then partly cloudy with a slight chance of showers and thunderstorms after midnight. Lows in the lower 70s. Chance of rain 20%. Heat index values up to 105 early until midnight. Wednesday, mostly cloudy with a slight chance of showers and thunderstorms in the morning, then mostly sunny in the afternoon. Highs in the mid-90s. Chance of rain 20%. Wednesday night, mostly clear. A slight chance of showers and thunderstorms after midnight. Lows in the upper 60s. Chance of rain 20%. Thursday, mostly sunny. Highs in the mid-90s. Thursday night, mostly clear. Lows in the upper 60s. Friday, mostly sunny. Highs in the upper 90s. Friday night, mostly clear. Lows in the lower 70s. Saturday, sunny, hot with highs around 100. You're listening to Stillwater Weather Radio, and here are 9 p.m. weather observations. It's Stillwater, it was clear. The temperature was 80 degrees, the dew point 72, and the relative humidity 76%. The wind was east at 3 miles an hour. The pressure was 30.01 inches and rising. At Guthrie,

p.m. Central Daylight Time Sunday. Impacts, hot temperatures and high humidity may cause heat illnesses. Drink plenty of fluids, stay in an air-conditioned room, stay out of the sun, and check up on relatives and neighbors. From the Norman Forecast Office, here is the forecast for Stillwater and surrounding area. Tonight, mostly clear until midnight, then becoming partly cloudy. Lows in the lower 70s. East winds 5 to 10 miles an hour. Sunday, mostly sunny. Highs in the upper 90s. East winds 5 to 10 miles an hour. Heat index values up to 105 in the afternoon. Sunday night, partly cloudy. A slight chance of showers and thunderstorms after midnight. Lows in the mid-70s. East winds 5 to 10 miles an hour. Chance of rain 20%. Monday, partly sunny in the morning, then clearing. Hot with highs around 104. Southeast winds 5 to 10 miles an hour, becoming northwest in the afternoon. Monday night, mostly clear. Lows in the mid-70s. Northeast winds 5 to 10 miles an hour, becoming east after midnight. Heat index values up to 108 early until midnight. Tuesday, mostly sunny. Hot with highs around 100. Heat index values up to 105 in the afternoon. Tuesday night, mostly clear until midnight, then partly cloudy with a slight chance of showers and thunderstorms after midnight. Lows in the lower 70s. Chance of rain 20%. Heat index values up to 105 early until midnight. Wednesday, mostly cloudy with a slight chance of showers and thunderstorms in the morning, then mostly sunny in the afternoon. Highs in the mid-90s. Chance of rain 20%. Wednesday night, mostly clear. A slight chance of showers and thunderstorms after midnight. Lows in the upper 60s. Chance of rain 20%. Thursday, mostly sunny. Highs in the mid-90s. Thursday night, mostly clear. Lows in the upper 60s. Friday, mostly sunny. Highs in the upper 90s. Friday night, mostly clear. Lows in the lower 70s. Saturday, sunny, hot with highs around 100. 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It's Stillwater, it was clear. The temperature was 80 degrees, the dew point 72, and the relative humidity 76%. The wind was east at 3 miles an hour. The pressure was 30.01 inches and rising. At Guthrie, it was clear. The temperature was 83. The wind was east at 7. Observations from around the region. Skies ranged from clear to partly cloudy. It was 83 at Wichita, 85 at Woodward, and 85 at Oklahoma City. Dallas-Fort Worth reported 97, Tulsa reported 86, and Springfield reported 74. Once again at 9 p.m., it's Stillwater, it was clear. The temperature was 80. 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Programming originates from the National Weather Service Forecast Office in Norman, Oklahoma. Heat advisory remains in effect from noon to 8 p.m. Central Daylight Time Sunday. What? Heat index values up to 110 expected. Where? Portions of central, east central, northern, northwest, southeast, southern, southwest, and western Oklahoma and northern Texas. When? From noon to 8 p.m. Central Daylight Time Sunday. Impacts, hot temperatures and high humidity may cause heat illnesses. Drink plenty of fluids, stay in an air-conditioned room, stay out of the sun, and check up on relatives and neighbors. From the Norman Forecast Office, here is the forecast for Stillwater and surrounding area. Tonight, mostly clear until midnight, then becoming partly cloudy. Lows in the lower 70s. East winds 5 to 10 miles an hour. Sunday, mostly sunny. Highs in the upper 90s. East winds 5 to 10 miles an hour. Heat index values up to 105 in the afternoon. Sunday night, partly cloudy. A slight chance of showers and thunderstorms after midnight. Lows in the mid-70s. East winds 5

10 miles an hour. Chance of rain 20%. Monday, partly sunny in the morning, then clearing. Hot with highs around 104. Southeast winds 5 to 10 miles an hour, becoming northwest in the afternoon. Monday night, mostly clear. Lows in the mid-70s. Northeast winds 5 to 10 miles an hour, becoming east after midnight. Heat index values up to 108 early until midnight. Tuesday, mostly sunny. Hot with highs around 100. Heat index values up to 105 in the afternoon. Tuesday night, mostly clear until midnight, then partly cloudy with a slight chance of showers and thunderstorms after midnight. Lows in the lower 70s. Chance of rain 20%. Heat index values up to 105 early until midnight. Wednesday, mostly cloudy with a slight chance of showers and thunderstorms in the morning, then mostly sunny in the afternoon. Highs in the mid-90s. Chance of rain 20%. Wednesday night, mostly clear. A slight chance of showers and thunderstorms after midnight. Lows in the upper 60s. Chance of rain 20%. Thursday, mostly sunny. Highs in the mid-90s. Thursday night, mostly clear. Lows in the upper 60s. Friday, mostly sunny. Highs in the upper 90s. Friday night, mostly clear. Lows in the lower 70s. Saturday, sunny, hot with highs around 100. You're listening to Stillwater Weather Radio, and here are 9 p.m. weather observations. It's Stillwater, it was clear. The temperature was 80 degrees, the dew point 72, and the relative humidity 76%. The wind was east at 3 miles an hour. The pressure was 30.01 inches and rising. At Guthrie, it was clear. The temperature was 83. The wind was east at 7. Observations from around the region. Skies ranged from clear to partly cloudy. It was 83 at Wichita, 85 at Woodward, and 85 at Oklahoma City. Dallas-Fort Worth reported 97, Tulsa reported 86, and Springfield reported 74. Once again at 9 p.m., at Stillwater, it was clear. The temperature was 80. Heat advisory remains in effect from noon to 8 p.m. Central Daylight Time. It was clear. The temperature was 80. Heat advisory remains in effect from noon to 8 p.m. Central Daylight Time Sunday. What? Heat index values up to 110 expected. Where? Portions of central, east central, northern, northwest, southeast, southern, southwest, and western Oklahoma and northern Texas. When? From noon to 8 p.m. Central Daylight Time Sunday. Impacts. Hot temperatures and high humidity may cause heat illnesses. Drink plenty of fluids. Stay in an air-conditioned room, stay out of the sun, and check up on relatives and neighbors. From the Norman Forecast Office, here is the forecast for Stillwater and surrounding area. Tonight, mostly clear until midnight, then becoming partly cloudy. Lows in the lower 70s. East winds 5 to 10 miles an hour. Sunday, mostly sunny. Highs in the upper 90s. East winds 5 to 10 miles an hour. Heat index values up to 105 in the afternoon. Sunday night, partly cloudy. A slight chance of showers and thunderstorms after midnight. Lows in the mid-70s. East winds 5 to 10 miles an hour. Chance of rain 20%. Monday, partly sunny in the morning, then clearing. Hot with highs around 104. Southeast winds 5 to 10 miles an hour, becoming northwest in the afternoon. Monday night, mostly clear. Lows in the mid-70s. Northeast winds 5 to 10 miles an hour, becoming east after midnight. Heat index values up to 108 early until midnight. Tuesday, mostly sunny. Hot with highs around 100. Heat index values up to 105 in the afternoon. Tuesday night, mostly clear until midnight, then partly cloudy with a slight chance of showers and thunderstorms after midnight. Lows in the lower 70s. Chance of rain 20%. Heat index values up to 105 early until midnight. Wednesday, mostly cloudy with a slight chance of showers and thunderstorms.

temperatures and high humidity may cause heat illnesses. Drink plenty of fluids, stay in an air-conditioned room, stay out of the sun, and check up on relatives and neighbors. From the Norman Forecast Office, here is the forecast for Stillwater and surrounding area. Tonight, mostly clear until midnight, then becoming partly cloudy. Lows in the lower 70s. East winds 5 to 10 miles an hour. Sunday, mostly sunny. Highs in the upper 90s. East winds 5 to 10 miles an hour. Heat index values up to 105 in the afternoon. Sunday night, partly cloudy. A slight chance of showers and thunderstorms after midnight. Lows in the mid-70s. East winds 5 to 10 miles an hour. Chance of rain 20%. Monday, partly sunny in the morning, then clearing. Hot with highs around 104. Southeast winds 5 to 10 miles an hour, becoming northwest in the afternoon. Monday night, mostly clear. Lows in the mid-70s. Northeast winds 5 to 10 miles an hour, becoming east after midnight. Heat index values up to 108 early until midnight. Tuesday, mostly sunny. Hot with highs around 100. Heat index values up to 105 in the afternoon. Tuesday night, mostly clear until midnight, then partly cloudy with a slight chance of showers and thunderstorms after midnight. Lows in the lower 70s. Chance of rain 20%. Heat index values up to 105 early until midnight. Wednesday, mostly cloudy with a slight chance of showers and thunderstorms in the morning, then mostly sunny in the afternoon. Highs in the mid-90s. Chance of rain 20%. Wednesday night, mostly clear. A slight chance of showers and thunderstorms after midnight. Lows in the upper 60s. Chance of rain 20%. Thursday, mostly sunny. Highs in the mid-90s. Thursday night, mostly clear. Lows in the upper 60s. Friday, mostly sunny. Highs in the upper 90s. Friday night, mostly clear. Lows in the lower 70s. Saturday, sunny, hot with highs around 100. You're listening to Stillwater Weather Radio, and here are 9 p.m. weather observations. It's Stillwater, it was clear. The temperature was 80 degrees, the dew point 72, and the relative humidity 76%. The wind was east at 3 miles an hour. The pressure was 30.01 inches and rising. At Guthrie, it was clear. The temperature was 83. The wind was east at 7. Observations from around the region. Skies ranged from clear to partly cloudy. It was 83 at Wichita, 85 at Woodward, and 85 at Oklahoma City. Dallas-Fort Worth reported 97, Tulsa reported 86, and Springfield reported 74. Once again at 9 p.m., at Stillwater, it was clear. The temperature was 80. Heat advisory remains in effect from noon to 8 p.m. Central Daylight Time Sunday. What? Heat index values up to 110 expected. Where? Portions of central, east central, northern, northwest, southeast, southern, southwest, and western Oklahoma and northern Texas. When? From noon to 8 p.m. Central Daylight Time Sunday. Impacts. Hot temperatures and high humidity may cause heat illnesses. Drink plenty of fluids, stay in an air-conditioned room, stay out of the sun, and check up on relatives and neighbors. From the Norman Forecast Office, here is the forecast for Stillwater and surrounding area. Tonight, mostly clear until midnight, then becoming partly cloudy. Lows in the lower 70s. East winds 5 to 10 miles an hour. Sunday, mostly sunny. Highs in the upper 90s. East winds 5 to 10 miles an hour. Heat index values up to 105 in the afternoon. Sunday night, partly cloudy. A slight chance of showers and thunderstorms after midnight. Lows in the mid-70s. East winds 5 to 10 miles an hour. Chance of rain 20%. Monday, partly sunny in the morning, then clearing. Hot with highs around 104. Southeast winds 5 to 10 miles an hour, becoming northwest in the afternoon. Monday night, mostly clear. Lows in the mid-70s.

70s. Northeast winds 5 to 10 miles an hour, becoming east after midnight. Heat index values up to 108 early until midnight. Tuesday, mostly sunny. Hot with highs around 100. Heat index values up to 105 in the afternoon. Tuesday night, mostly clear until midnight, then partly cloudy with a slight chance of showers and thunderstorms after midnight. Lows in the lower 70s. Chance of rain 20%. Heat index values up to 105 early until midnight. Wednesday, mostly cloudy with a slight chance of showers and thunderstorms in the morning, then mostly sunny in the afternoon. Highs in the mid-90s. Chance of rain 20%. Wednesday night, mostly clear. A slight chance of showers and thunderstorms after midnight. Lows in the upper 60s. Chance of rain 20%. Thursday, mostly sunny. Highs in the mid-90s. Thursday night, mostly clear. Lows in the upper 60s. Friday, mostly sunny. Highs in the upper 90s. Friday night, mostly clear. Lows in the lower 70s. Saturday, sunny, hot with highs around 100. You're listening to Stillwater Weather Radio, and here are 9 p.m. weather observations. It's Stillwater, it was clear. The temperature was 80 degrees, the dew point 72, and the relative humidity 76%. The wind was east at 3 miles an hour. The pressure was 30.01 inches and rising. At Guthrie, it was clear. The temperature was 83. The wind was east at 7. Observations from around the region. Skies ranged from clear to partly cloudy. It was 83 at Wichita, 85 at Woodward, and 85 at Oklahoma City. Dallas-Fort Worth reported 97, Tulsa reported 86, and Springfield reported 74. Once again at 9 p.m., it's still water, it was clear. The temperature was 80. Heat advisory remains in effect from noon to 8 p.m. Central Daylight Time Sunday. What? Heat index values up to 110 expected. Where? Portions of central, east central, northern, northwest, southeast, southern, southwest, and western Oklahoma and northern Texas. When? From noon to 8 p.m. Central Daylight Time Sunday. Impacts: hot temperatures and high humidity may cause heat illnesses. Drink plenty of fluids, stay in an air-conditioned room, stay out of the sun, and check up on relatives and neighbors. From the Norman Forecast Office, here is the forecast for Stillwater and surrounding area. Tonight, mostly clear until midnight, then becoming partly cloudy. Lows in the lower 70s. East winds 5 to 10 miles an hour. Sunday, mostly sunny. Highs in the upper 90s. East winds 5 to 10 miles an hour. Heat index values up to 105 in the afternoon. Sunday night, partly cloudy. A slight chance of showers and thunderstorms after midnight. Lows in the mid-70s. East winds 5 to 10 miles an hour. Chance of rain 20%. Monday, partly sunny in the morning, then clearing. Hot with highs around 104. Southeast winds 5 to 10 miles an hour, becoming northwest in the afternoon. Monday night, mostly clear. Lows in the mid-70s. Northeast winds 5 to 10 miles an hour, becoming east after midnight. Heat index values up to 108 early until midnight. Tuesday, mostly sunny. Hot with highs around 100. Heat index values up to 105 in the afternoon. Tuesday night, mostly clear until midnight, then partly cloudy with a slight chance of showers and thunderstorms after midnight. Lows in the lower 70s. Chance of rain 20%. Heat index values up to 105 early until midnight. Wednesday, mostly cloudy with a slight chance of showers and thunderstorms in the morning, then mostly sunny in the afternoon. Highs in the mid-90s. Chance of rain 20%. Wednesday night, mostly clear. A slight chance of showers and thunderstorms after midnight. Lows in the upper 60s. Chance of rain 20%. Thursday, mostly sunny. Highs in the mid-90s. Thursday night, mostly clear. Lows in the upper 60s.

Friday, mostly sunny. Highs in the upper 90s. Friday night, mostly clear. Lows in the lower 70s. Saturday, sunny, hot with highs around 100. You're listening to Stillwater Weather Radio, and here are 9 p.m. weather observations. It's Stillwater, it was clear. The temperature was 80 degrees, the dew point 72, and the relative humidity 76%. The wind was east at 3 miles an hour. The pressure was 30.01 inches and rising. At Guthrie, it was clear. The temperature was 83. The wind was east at 7. Observations from around the region. Skies ranged from clear to partly cloudy. It was 83 at Wichita, 85 at Woodward, and 85 at Oklahoma City. Dallas-Fort Worth reported 97, Tulsa reported 86, and Springfield reported 74. Once again at 9 p.m., it's still water, it was clear. The temperature was 80. Heat advisory remains in effect from noon to 8 p.m. Central Daylight Time Sunday. What? Heat index values up to 110 expected. Where? Portions of central, east central, northern, northwest, southeast, southern, southwest, and western Oklahoma and northern Texas. When? From noon to 8 p.m. Central Daylight Time Sunday. Impacts. Hot temperatures and high humidity may cause heat illnesses. Drink plenty of fluids, stay in an air-conditioned room, stay out of the sun, and check up on relatives and neighbors. From the Norman Forecast Office, here is the forecast for Stillwater and surrounding area. Tonight, mostly clear until midnight, then becoming partly cloudy. Lows in the lower 70s. East winds 5 to 10 miles an hour. Sunday, mostly sunny. Highs in the upper 90s. East winds 5 to 10 miles an hour. Heat index values up to 105 in the afternoon. Sunday night, partly cloudy. A slight chance of showers and thunderstorms after midnight. Lows in the mid-70s. East winds 5 to 10 miles an hour. Chance of rain 20%. Monday, partly sunny in the morning, then clearing. Hot with highs around 104. Southeast winds 5 to 10 miles an hour, becoming northwest in the afternoon. Monday night, mostly clear. Lows in the mid-70s. Northeast winds 5 to 10 miles an hour, becoming east after midnight. Heat index values up to 108 early until midnight. Tuesday, mostly sunny. Hot with highs around 100. Heat index values up to 105 in the afternoon. Tuesday night, mostly clear until midnight, then partly cloudy with a slight chance of showers and thunderstorms after midnight. Lows in the lower 70s. Chance of rain 20%. Heat index values up to 105 early until midnight. Wednesday, mostly cloudy with a slight chance of showers and thunderstorms in the morning, then mostly sunny in the afternoon. Highs in the mid-90s. Chance of rain 20%. Wednesday night, mostly clear. A slight chance of showers and thunderstorms after midnight. Lows in the upper 60s. Chance of rain 20%. Thursday, mostly sunny. Highs in the mid-90s. Thursday night, mostly clear. Lows in the upper 60s. Friday, mostly sunny. Highs in the upper 90s. Friday night, mostly clear. Lows in the lower 70s. Saturday, sunny, hot with highs around 100. 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It's Stillwater, it was clear. The temperature was 80 degrees, the dew point 72, and the relative humidity 76%. The wind was east at 3 miles an hour. The pressure was 30.01 inches and rising. At Guthrie, it was clear. The temperature was 83. The wind was east at 7. Observations from around the region. Skies ranged from clear to partly cloudy. It was 83 at Wichita, 85 at Woodward, and 85 at

Oklahoma City. Dallas-Fort Worth reported 97, Tulsa reported 86, and Springfield reported 74. Once again at 9 p.m., it's still water, it was clear. The temperature was 80. Heat advisory remains in effect from noon to 8 p.m. Central Daylight Time Sunday. What? Heat index values up to 110 expected. Where? Portions of central, east central, northern, northwest, southeast, southern, southwest, and western Oklahoma and northern Texas. When? From noon to 8 p.m. Central Daylight Time Sunday. Impacts: hot temperatures and high humidity may cause heat illnesses. Drink plenty of fluids, stay in an air-conditioned room, stay out of the sun, and check up on relatives and neighbors. From the Norman Forecast Office, here is the forecast for Stillwater and surrounding area. Tonight, mostly clear until midnight, then becoming partly cloudy. Lows in the lower 70s. East winds 5 to 10 miles an hour. Sunday, mostly sunny. Highs in the upper 90s. East winds 5 to 10 miles an hour. Heat index values up to 105 in the afternoon. Sunday night, partly cloudy. A slight chance of showers and thunderstorms after midnight. Lows in the mid-70s. East winds 5 to 10 miles an hour. Chance of rain 20%. Monday, partly sunny in the morning, then clearing. Hot with highs around 104. Southeast winds 5 to 10 miles an hour, becoming northwest in the afternoon. Monday night, mostly clear. Lows in the mid-70s. Northeast winds 5 to 10 miles an hour, becoming east after midnight. Heat index values up to 108 early until midnight. Tuesday, mostly sunny. Hot with highs around 100. Heat index values up to 105 in the afternoon. Tuesday night, mostly clear until midnight, then partly cloudy with a slight chance of showers and thunderstorms after midnight. Lows in the lower 70s. Chance of rain 20%. Heat index values up to 105 early until midnight. Wednesday, mostly cloudy with a slight chance of showers and thunderstorms in the morning, then mostly sunny in the afternoon. Highs in the mid-90s. Chance of rain 20%. Wednesday night, mostly clear. A slight chance of showers and thunderstorms after midnight. Lows in the upper 60s. Chance of rain 20%. Thursday, mostly sunny. Highs in the mid-90s. Thursday night, mostly clear. Lows in the upper 60s. Friday, mostly sunny. Highs in the upper 90s. Friday night, mostly clear. Lows in the lower 70s. Saturday, sunny, hot with highs around 100. 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It's still water, it was clear. The temperature was 77 degrees, the dew point 72, and the relative humidity 84%. The wind was east at 6 miles an hour. The pressure was 30.04 inches and rising. At Guthrie, it was clear. The temperature was 81. The wind was northeast at 5. Observations from around the region. At Springfield, it was clear, with a temperature of 74. It was partly cloudy, with a temperature of 81 at Wichita, 83 at Oklahoma City, and 83 at Tulsa. At Dallas-Fort Worth, it was mostly cloudy, with a temperature of 96. Once again at 10 p.m., at Stillwater, it was clear. The temperature was 77. Heat advisory remains in effect from noon to 8 p.m. Central Daylight Time Sunday. What? Heat index values up to 110 expected. Where? Portions of central, east central, northern, northwest, southeast, southern, southwest, and western Oklahoma and northern Texas. When? From noon to 8 p.m. Central Daylight Time Sunday. Impacts: hot temperatures and high humidity may cause heat illnesses. Drink plenty of fluids, stay in an air-conditioned room, stay out of the sun, and check up on relatives and neighbors. From the Norman Forecast Office, here is the forecast for Stillwater and surrounding area. Tonight, mostly clear until midnight, then becoming partly cloudy. Lows in the lower 70s. East winds 5 to

an hour. Sunday, mostly sunny. Highs in the upper 90s. East winds 5 to 10 miles an hour. Heat index values up to 105 in the afternoon. Sunday night, partly cloudy. A slight chance of showers and thunderstorms after midnight. Lows in the mid-70s. East winds 5 to 10 miles an hour. Chance of rain 20%. Monday, partly sunny in the morning, then clearing. Hot with highs around 104. Southeast winds 5 to 10 miles an hour, becoming northwest in the afternoon. Monday night, mostly clear. Lows in the mid-70s. Northeast winds 5 to 10 miles an hour, becoming east after midnight. Heat index values up to 108 early until midnight. Tuesday, mostly sunny. Hot with highs around 100. Heat index values up to 105 in the afternoon. Tuesday night, mostly clear until midnight, then partly cloudy with a slight chance of showers and thunderstorms after midnight. Lows in the lower 70s. Chance of rain 20%. Heat index values up to 105 early until midnight. Wednesday, mostly cloudy with a slight chance of showers and thunderstorms in the morning, then mostly sunny in the afternoon. Highs in the mid-90s. Chance of rain 20%. Wednesday night, mostly clear. A slight chance of showers and thunderstorms after midnight. Lows in the upper 60s. Chance of rain 20%. Thursday, mostly sunny. Highs in the mid-90s. Thursday night, mostly clear. Lows in the upper 60s. Friday, mostly sunny. Highs in the upper 90s. Friday night, mostly clear. Lows in the lower 70s. Saturday, sunny, hot with highs around 100. 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It's Stillwater, it was clear. The temperature was 77 degrees, the dew point 72, and the relative humidity 84%. The wind was east at 6 miles an hour. The pressure was 30.04 inches and rising. At Guthrie, it was clear. The temperature was 81. The wind was northeast at 5. Observations from around the region. At Springfield, it was clear, with a temperature of 74. It was partly cloudy, with a temperature of 81 at Wichita, 83 at Oklahoma City, and 83 at Tulsa. At Dallas-Fort Worth, it was mostly cloudy, with a temperature of 96. Once again at 10 p.m., at Stillwater, it was clear. The temperature was 77. Heat advisory remains in effect from noon to 8 p.m. Central Daylight Time Sunday. What? Heat index values up to 110 expected. Where? Portions of central, east central, northern, northwest, southeast, southern, southwest, and western Oklahoma and northern Texas. When? From noon to 8 p.m. Central Daylight Time Sunday. Impacts: hot temperatures and high humidity may cause heat illnesses. Drink plenty of fluids, stay in an air-conditioned room, stay out of the sun, and check up on relatives and neighbors. From the Norman Forecast Office, here is the forecast for Stillwater and surrounding area. Tonight, mostly clear until midnight, then becoming partly cloudy. Lows in the lower 70s. East winds 5 to 10 miles an hour. Sunday, mostly sunny. Highs in the upper 90s. East winds 5 to 10 miles an hour. Heat index values up to 105 in the afternoon. Sunday night, partly cloudy. A slight chance of showers and thunderstorms after midnight. Lows in the mid-70s. East winds 5 to 10 miles an hour. Chance of rain 20%. Monday, partly sunny in the morning, then clearing. Hot with highs around 104. Southeast winds 5 to 10 miles an hour, becoming northwest in the afternoon. Monday night, mostly clear. Lows in the mid-70s. Northeast winds 5 to 10 miles an hour, becoming east after midnight. Heat index values up to 108 early until midnight. Tuesday, mostly sunny. Hot with highs around 100. Heat index values up to 105 in the afternoon. Tuesday night, mostly clear until midnight, then partly cloudy with a

Slight chance of showers and thunderstorms after midnight. Lows in the lower 70s. Chance of rain 20%. Heat index values up to 105 early until midnight. Wednesday, mostly cloudy with a slight chance of showers and thunderstorms in the morning, then mostly sunny in the afternoon. Highs in the mid-90s. Chance of rain 20%. Wednesday night, mostly clear. A slight chance of showers and thunderstorms after midnight. Lows in the upper 60s. Chance of rain 20%. Thursday, mostly sunny. Highs in the mid-90s. Thursday night, mostly clear. Lows in the upper 60s. Friday, mostly sunny. Highs in the upper 90s. Friday night, mostly clear. Lows in the lower 70s. Saturday, sunny, hot with highs around 100. 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At Stillwater, it was clear. The temperature was 77 degrees, the dew point 72, and the relative humidity 84%. The wind was east at 6 miles an hour. The pressure was 30.04 inches and rising. At Guthrie, it was clear. The temperature was 81. The wind was northeast at 5. Observations from around the region. At Springfield, it was clear, with a temperature of 74. It was partly cloudy, with a temperature of 81 at Wichita, 83 at Oklahoma City, and 83 at Tulsa. At Dallas-Fort Worth, it was mostly cloudy, with a temperature of 96. Once again at 10 p.m., at Stillwater, it was clear. The temperature was 77. 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At Stillwater, it was clear. The temperature was 77 degrees, the dew point 72, and the relative humidity 84%. The wind was east at 6 miles an hour. The pressure was 30.04 inches and rising. At Guthrie, it was clear. The temperature was 81. The wind was northeast at 5. Observations from around the region. It was clear, with a temperature of 82 at Woodward and 74 at Springfield. It was partly cloudy, with a temperature of 81 at Wichita, 83 at Oklahoma City, and 83 at Tulsa. At Dallas-Fort Worth, it was mostly cloudy, with a temperature of 96. Once again at 10 p.m., at Stillwater, it was clear. The temperature was 77. Heat advisory remains in effect from noon to 8 p.m. Central Daylight Time Sunday. What? Heat index values up to 110 expected. Where? Portions of Central, East Central, Northern, Northwest, Southeast, Southern, Southwest, and Western Oklahoma and Northern Texas. When? From noon to 8 p.m. Central Daylight Time Sunday. Impacts: hot temperatures and high humidity may cause heat illnesses. 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From the Norman Forecast Office, here is the forecast for Stillwater and surrounding area. Tonight, mostly clear until midnight, then becoming partly cloudy. Lows in the lower 70s. East winds 5 to 10 miles an hour. Sunday, mostly sunny. Highs in the upper 90s. East winds 5 to 10 miles an hour. Heat index values up to 105 in the afternoon. Sunday night, partly cloudy. A slight chance of showers and thunderstorms after midnight. Lows in the mid-70s. East winds 5 to 10 miles an hour. Chance of rain 20%. Monday, partly sunny in the morning, then clearing. Hot with highs around 104. Southeast winds 5 to 10 miles an hour, becoming northwest in the afternoon. Monday night, mostly clear. Lows in the mid-70s. Northeast winds 5 to 10 miles an hour, becoming east after midnight. Heat index values up to 108 early until midnight. Tuesday, mostly sunny. Hot with highs around 100. Heat index values up to 105 in the afternoon. Tuesday night, mostly clear until midnight, then partly cloudy with a slight chance of showers and thunderstorms after midnight. Lows in the lower 70s. Chance of rain 20%.
heat index values up to 105 early until midnight. Wednesday, mostly cloudy with a slight chance of showers and thunderstorms in the morning, then mostly sunny in the afternoon. Highs in the mid-90s. Chance of rain 20%. Wednesday night, mostly clear. A slight chance of showers and thunderstorms after midnight. Lows in the upper 60s. Chance of rain 20%. Thursday, mostly sunny. Highs in the mid-90s. Thursday night, mostly clear. Lows in the upper 60s. Friday, mostly sunny. Highs in the upper 90s. Friday night, mostly clear. Lows in the lower 70s. Saturday, sunny, hot with highs around 100. 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It's Stillwater, it was clear. The temperature was 77 degrees, the dew point 72, and the relative humidity 84%. The wind was east at 6 miles an hour. The pressure was 30.04 inches and rising. At Guthrie, it was clear. The temperature was 81. The wind was northeast at 5. Observations from around the region. It was clear, with a temperature of 82 at Woodward, and 74 at Springfield. It was partly cloudy, with a temperature of 81 at Wichita, 83 at Oklahoma City, and 83 at Tulsa. At Dallas-Fort Worth, it was mostly cloudy, with a temperature of 96. Once again at 10 p.m., at Stillwater, it was clear. The temperature was 77. Heat advisory remains in effect from noon to 8 p.m. Central Daylight Time Sunday. What? Heat index values up to 110 expected. Where? Portions of central, east central, northern, northwest, southeast, southern, southwest, and western Oklahoma and northern Texas. When? From noon to 8 p.m. Central Daylight Time Sunday. Impacts. Hot temperatures and high humidity may cause heat illnesses. Drink plenty of fluids, stay in an air-conditioned room, stay out of the sun, and check up on relatives and neighbors. From the Norman Forecast Office, here is the forecast for Stillwater and surrounding area. Tonight, mostly clear until midnight, then becoming partly cloudy. Lows in the lower 70s. East winds 5 to 10 miles an hour. Sunday, mostly sunny. Highs in the upper 90s. East winds 5 to 10 miles an hour. Heat index values up to 105 in the afternoon. Sunday night, partly cloudy. A slight chance of showers and thunderstorms after midnight. Lows in the mid-70s. East winds 5 to 10 miles an hour. Chance of rain 20%. Monday, partly sunny in the morning, then clearing. Hot with highs around 104. Southeast winds 5 to 10 miles an hour, becoming northwest in the afternoon. Monday night, mostly clear. Lows in the mid-70s. Northeast winds 5 to 10 miles an hour, becoming east after midnight. Heat index values up to 108 early until midnight. Tuesday, mostly sunny. Hot with highs around 100. Heat index values up to 105 in the afternoon. Tuesday night, mostly clear until midnight, then partly cloudy with a slight chance of showers and thunderstorms after midnight. Lows in the lower 70s. Chance of rain 20%. Heat index values up to 105 early until midnight. Wednesday, mostly cloudy with a slight chance of showers and thunderstorms in the morning, then mostly sunny in the afternoon. Highs in the mid-90s. Chance of rain 20%. Wednesday night, mostly clear. A slight chance of showers and thunderstorms after midnight. Lows in the upper 60s. Chance of rain 20%. Thursday, mostly sunny. Highs in the mid-90s. Thursday night, mostly clear. Lows in the upper 60s. Friday, mostly sunny. Highs in the upper 90s. Friday night, mostly clear. Lows in the lower 70s. Saturday, sunny,
hot with highs around 100.

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At Stillwater, it was clear. The temperature was 77 degrees, the dew point 72, and the relative humidity 84%. The wind was east at 6 miles an hour. The pressure was 30.04 inches and rising. At Guthrie, it was clear. The temperature was 81. The wind was northeast at 5. Observations from around the region. It was clear, with a temperature of 82 at Woodward and 74 at Springfield. It was partly cloudy, with a temperature of 81 at Wichita, 83 at Oklahoma City, and 83 at Tulsa. At Dallas-Fort Worth, it was mostly cloudy, with a temperature of 96. Once again at 10 p.m., at Stillwater, it was clear. The temperature was 77. Heat advisory remains in effect from noon to 8 p.m. Central Daylight Time Sunday. What? Heat index values up to 110 expected. Where? Portions of central, east central, northern, northwest, southeast, southern, southwest, and western Oklahoma and northern Texas. When? From noon to 8 p.m. Central Daylight Time Sunday. Impacts. Hot temperatures and high humidity may cause heat illnesses. Drink plenty of fluids. Stay in an air-conditioned room, stay out of the sun, and check up on relatives and neighbors. From the Norman Forecast Office, here is the forecast for Stillwater and surrounding area. Tonight, mostly clear until midnight, then becoming partly cloudy. Lows in the lower 70s. East winds 5 to 10 miles an hour. Sunday, mostly sunny. Highs in the upper 90s. East winds 5 to 10 miles an hour. Heat index values up to 105 in the afternoon. Sunday night, partly cloudy. A slight chance of showers and thunderstorms after midnight. Lows in the mid-70s. East winds 5 to 10 miles an hour. Chance of rain 20%. Monday, partly sunny in the morning, then clearing. Hot with highs around 104. Southeast winds 5 to 10 miles an hour, becoming northwest in the afternoon. Monday night, mostly clear. Lows in the mid-70s. Northeast winds 5 to 10 miles an hour, becoming east after midnight. Heat index values up to 108 early until midnight. Tuesday, mostly sunny. Hot with highs around 100. Heat index values up to 105 in the afternoon. Tuesday night, mostly clear until midnight, then partly cloudy with a slight chance of showers and thunderstorms after midnight. Lows in the lower 70s. Chance of rain 20%. Heat index values up to 105 early until midnight. Wednesday, mostly cloudy with a slight chance of showers and thunderstorms in the morning, then mostly sunny in the afternoon. Highs in the mid-90s. Chance of rain 20%. Wednesday night, mostly clear. A slight chance of showers and thunderstorms after midnight. Lows in the upper 60s. Chance of rain 20%. Thursday, mostly sunny. Highs in the mid-90s. Thursday night, mostly clear. Lows in the upper 60s. Friday, mostly sunny. Highs in the upper 90s. Friday night, mostly clear. Lows in the lower 70s. Saturday, sunny, hot with highs around 100. You are listening to Stillwater Weather Radio, and here are 10 p.m. weather observations. At Stillwater, it was clear. The temperature was 77 degrees, the dew point 72, and the relative humidity 84%. The wind was east at 6 miles an hour. The pressure was 30.04 inches and rising. At Guthrie, it was clear. The temperature was 81. The wind was northeast at 5. Observations from around the region. It was clear, with a temperature of 82 at Woodward and 74 at Springfield. It was partly cloudy, with a temperature of 81 at Wichita, 83 at Oklahoma City, and 83 at Tulsa. At Dallas-Fort Worth, it was mostly cloudy, with a temperature of 96. Once again at 10 p.m., at Stillwater, it was clear. The temperature was 77. Heat advisory remains in effect from noon to 8 p.m. Central Daylight Time Sunday. What? Heat index value.

heat index values up to 105 in the afternoon. Sunday night, partly cloudy. A slight chance of showers and thunderstorms after midnight. Lows in the mid-70s. East winds 5 to 10 miles an hour. Chance of rain 20%. Monday, partly sunny in the morning, then clearing. Hot with highs around 104. Southeast winds 5 to 10 miles an hour, becoming northwest in the afternoon. Monday night, mostly clear. Lows in the mid-70s. Northeast winds 5 to 10 miles an hour, becoming east after midnight. Heat index values up to 108 early until midnight. Tuesday, mostly sunny. Hot with highs around 100. Heat index values up to 105 in the afternoon. Tuesday night, mostly clear until midnight, then partly cloudy with a slight chance of showers and thunderstorms after midnight. Lows in the lower 70s. Chance of rain 20%. Heat index values up to 105 early until midnight. Wednesday, mostly cloudy with a slight chance of showers and thunderstorms in the morning, then mostly sunny in the afternoon. Highs in the mid-90s. Chance of rain 20%. Wednesday night, mostly clear. A slight chance of showers and thunderstorms after midnight. Lows in the upper 60s. Chance of rain 20%. Thursday, mostly sunny. Highs in the mid-90s. Thursday night, mostly clear. Lows in the upper 60s. Friday, mostly sunny. Highs in the upper 90s. Friday night, mostly clear. Lows in the lower 70s. Saturday, sunny, hot with highs around 100. 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It's Stillwater, it was clear. The temperature was 77 degrees, the dew point 72, and the relative humidity 84%. The wind was east at 6 miles an hour. The pressure was 30.04 inches and rising. At Guthrie, it was clear. The temperature was 81. The wind was northeast at 5. Observations from around the region. It was clear, with a temperature of 82 at Woodward, and 74 at Springfield. It was partly cloudy, with a temperature of 81 at Wichita, 83 at Oklahoma City, and 83 at Tulsa. At Dallas-Fort Worth, it was mostly cloudy, with a temperature of 96. Once again at 10 p.m., at Stillwater, it was clear. The temperature was 77. 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Heat advisory remains in effect from noon to 8 p.m. Central Daylight Time Sunday. What? Heat index values up to 110 expected. Where? Portions of Central, East Central, Northern, Northwest, Southeast, Southern, Southwest, and Western Oklahoma and Northern Texas. When? From noon to 8 p.m. Central Daylight Time Sunday. Impacts, hot temperatures and high humidity may cause heat illnesses. Drink plenty of fluids, stay in an air-conditioned room, stay out of the sun, and check up on relatives and neighbors. From the Norman Forecast Office, here is the forecast for Stillwater and surrounding area. Tonight, mostly clear until midnight, then becoming partly cloudy. Lows in the lower 70s. East winds 5 to 10 miles an hour. Sunday, mostly sunny. Highs in the upper 90s. East winds 5 to 10 miles an hour. Heat index values up to 105 in the afternoon. Sunday night, partly cloudy. A slight chance of showers and thunderstorms after midnight. Lows in the mid-70s. East winds 5 to 10 miles an hour. Chance of rain 20%. Monday, partly sunny in the morning, then clearing. Hot with highs around 104. Southeast winds 5 to 10 miles an hour, becoming northwest in the afternoon. Monday night, mostly clear. Lows in the mid-70s. Northeast winds 5 to 10 miles an hour, becoming east after midnight. Heat index values up to 108 early until midnight. Tuesday, mostly sunny. Hot with highs around 100.

index values up to 105 in the afternoon. Tuesday night, mostly clear until midnight, then partly cloudy with a slight chance of showers and thunderstorms after midnight. Lows in the lower 70s. Chance of rain 20%. Heat index values up to 105 early until midnight. Wednesday, mostly cloudy with a slight chance of showers and thunderstorms in the morning, then mostly sunny in the afternoon. Highs in the mid-90s. Chance of rain 20%. Wednesday night, mostly clear. A slight chance of showers and thunderstorms after midnight. Lows in the upper 60s. Chance of rain 20%. Thursday, mostly sunny. Highs in the mid-90s. Thursday night, mostly clear. Lows in the upper 60s. Friday, mostly sunny. Highs in the upper 90s. Friday night, mostly clear. Lows in the lower 70s. Saturday, sunny, hot with highs around 100. 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It's Stillwater, it was clear. The temperature was 77 degrees, the dew point 72, and the relative humidity 84%. The wind was east at 6 miles an hour. The pressure was 30.04 inches and rising. At Guthrie, it was clear. The temperature was 81. The wind was northeast at 5. Observations from around the region. It was clear, with a temperature of 82 at Woodward and 74 at Springfield. It was partly cloudy, with a temperature of 81 at Wichita, 83 at Oklahoma City, and 83 at Tulsa. At Dallas-Fort Worth, it was mostly cloudy, with a temperature of 83 at Oklahoma City, and 83 at Tulsa. At Dallas-Fort Worth, it was mostly cloudy, with a temperature of 96. Once again at 10 p.m., at Stillwater, it was clear. The temperature was 77. Heat advisory remains in effect from noon to 8 p.m. Central Daylight Time Sunday. What? Heat index values up to 110 expected. Where? Portions of central, east central, northern, northwest, southeast, southern, southwest, and western Oklahoma and northern Texas. When? From noon to 8 p.m. Central Daylight Time Sunday. Impacts. Hot temperatures and high humidity may cause heat illnesses. Drink plenty of fluids, stay in an air-conditioned room, stay out of the sun, and check up on relatives and neighbors. From the Norman Forecast Office, here is the forecast for Stillwater and surrounding area. Tonight, mostly clear until midnight, then becoming partly cloudy. Lows in the lower 70s. East winds 5 to 10 miles an hour. Sunday, mostly sunny. Highs in the upper 90s. East winds 5 to 10 miles an hour. Heat index values up to 105 in the afternoon. Sunday night, partly cloudy. A slight chance of showers and thunderstorms after midnight. Lows in the mid-70s. East winds 5 to 10 miles an hour. Chance of rain 20%. Monday, partly sunny in the morning, then clearing. Hot with highs around 104. Southeast winds 5 to 10 miles an hour, becoming northwest in the afternoon. Monday night, mostly clear. Lows in the mid-70s. Northeast winds 5 to 10 miles an hour, becoming east after midnight. Heat index values up to 108 early until midnight. Tuesday, mostly sunny. Hot with highs around 100. Heat index values up to 105 in the afternoon. Tuesday night, mostly clear until midnight, then partly cloudy with a slight chance of showers and thunderstorms after midnight. Lows in the lower 70s. Chance of rain 20%. Heat index values up to 105 early until midnight. Wednesday, mostly cloudy with a slight chance of showers and thunderstorms in the morning, then mostly sunny in the afternoon. Highs in the mid-90s. Chance of rain 20%. Wednesday night, mostly clear. A slight chance of showers and thunderstorms after midnight. Lows in the upper 60s. Chance of rain 20%. Thursday, mostly sunny. Highs in the mid-90s. Thursday night, mostly clear. Lows in the upper 60s. Friday, mostly sunny. Highs in the upper 90s.

Friday night, mostly clear. Lows in the lower 70s. Saturday, sunny, hot with highs around 100. You're listening to Stillwater Weather Radio, and here are 10 p.m. weather observations. At Stillwater, it was clear. The temperature was 77 degrees, the dew point 72, and the relative humidity 84%. The wind was east at 6 miles an hour. The pressure was 30.04 inches and rising. At Guthrie, it was clear. The temperature was 81. The wind was northeast at 5. Observations from around the region. It was clear, with a temperature of 82 at Woodward, and 74 at Springfield. It was partly cloudy, with a temperature of 81 at Wichita, 83 at Oklahoma City, and 83 at Tulsa. At Dallas-Fort Worth, it was mostly cloudy, with a temperature of 96. Once again at 10 p.m., at Stillwater, it was clear. The temperature was 77. Heat advisory remains in effect from noon to 8 p.m. Central Daylight Time Sunday. What? Heat index values up to 110 expected. Where? Portions of central, east central, northern, northwest, southeast, southern, southwest, and western Oklahoma and northern Texas. When? From noon to 8 p.m. Central Daylight Time Sunday. Impacts: hot temperatures and high humidity may cause heat illnesses. Drink plenty of fluids, stay in an air-conditioned room, stay out of the sun, and check up on relatives and neighbors. From the Norman Forecast Office, here is the forecast for Stillwater and surrounding area. Tonight, mostly clear until midnight, then becoming partly cloudy. Lows in the lower 70s. East winds 5 to 10 miles an hour. Sunday, mostly sunny. Highs in the upper 90s. East winds 5 to 10 miles an hour. Heat index values up to 105 in the afternoon. Sunday night, partly cloudy. A slight chance of showers and thunderstorms after midnight. Lows in the mid-70s. East winds 5 to 10 miles an hour. Chance of rain 20%. Monday, partly sunny in the morning, then clearing. Hot with highs around 104. Southeast winds 5 to 10 miles an hour, becoming northwest in the afternoon. Monday night, mostly clear. Lows in the mid-70s. Northeast winds 5 to 10 miles an hour, becoming east after midnight. Heat index values up to 108 early until midnight. Tuesday, mostly sunny. Hot with highs around 100. Heat index values up to 105 in the afternoon. Tuesday night, mostly clear until midnight, then partly cloudy with a slight chance of showers and thunderstorms after midnight. Lows in the lower 70s. Chance of rain 20%. Heat index values up to 105 early until midnight. Wednesday, mostly cloudy with a slight chance of showers and thunderstorms in the morning, then mostly sunny in the afternoon. Highs in the mid-90s. Chance of rain 20%. Wednesday night, mostly clear. A slight chance of showers and thunderstorms after midnight. Lows in the upper 60s. Chance of rain 20%. Thursday, mostly sunny. Highs in the mid-90s. Thursday night, mostly clear. Lows in the upper 60s. Friday, mostly sunny. Highs in the upper 90s. Friday night, mostly clear. Lows in the lower 70s. Saturday, sunny, hot with highs around 100. 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At Stillwater, it was clear. The temperature was 77 degrees, the dew point 72, and the relative humidity 84%. The wind was east at 6 miles an hour. The pressure was 30.04 inches and rising. At Guthrie, it was clear. The temperature was 81. The wind was northeast at 5. Observations from around the region. It was clear, with a temperature of 82 at Woodward and 74 at Springfield. It was partly cloudy, with a temperature of 81 at Wichita, 83 at Oklahoma City, and 83 at Tulsa. At Dallas-Fort Worth, it was mostly cloudy, with a temperature of 96. Once again at 10 p.m., at Stillwater, it was clear. The temperature was 7.

77. Heat advisory remains in effect from noon to 8 p.m. Central Daylight Time Sunday. What? Heat index values up to 110 expected. Where? Portions of central, east central, northern, northwest, southeast, southern, southwest, and western Oklahoma and northern Texas. When? From noon to 8 p.m. Central Daylight Time Sunday. Impacts. Hot temperatures and high humidity may cause heat illnesses. Drink plenty of fluids, stay in an air-conditioned room, stay out of the sun, and check up on relatives and neighbors. From the Norman Forecast Office, here is the forecast for Stillwater and surrounding area. Tonight, mostly clear until midnight, then becoming partly cloudy. Lows in the lower 70s. East winds 5 to 10 miles an hour. Sunday, mostly sunny. Highs in the upper 90s. East winds 5 to 10 miles an hour. Heat index values up to 105 in the afternoon. Sunday night, partly cloudy. A slight chance of showers and thunderstorms after midnight. Lows in the mid-70s. East winds 5 to 10 miles an hour. Chance of rain 20%. Monday, partly sunny in the morning, then clearing. Hot with highs around 104. Southeast winds 5 to 10 miles an hour, becoming northwest in the afternoon. Monday night, mostly clear. Lows in the mid-70s. Northeast winds 5 to 10 miles an hour, becoming east after midnight. Heat index values up to 108 early until midnight. Tuesday, mostly sunny. Hot with highs around 100. Heat index values up to 105 in the afternoon. Tuesday night, mostly clear until midnight, then partly cloudy with a slight chance of showers and thunderstorms after midnight. Lows in the lower 70s. Chance of rain 20%. Heat index values up to 105 early until midnight. Wednesday, mostly cloudy with a slight chance of showers and thunderstorms in the morning, then mostly sunny in the afternoon. Highs in the mid-90s. Chance of rain 20%. Wednesday night, mostly clear. A slight chance of showers and thunderstorms after midnight. Lows in the upper 60s. Chance of rain 20%. Thursday, mostly sunny. Highs in the mid-90s. Thursday night, mostly clear. Lows in the upper 60s. Friday, mostly sunny. Highs in the upper 90s. Friday night, mostly clear. Lows in the lower 70s. Saturday, sunny, hot with highs around 100. 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At Stillwater, it was clear. The temperature was 77 degrees, the dew point 72, and the relative humidity 84%. The wind was east at 6 miles an hour. The pressure was 30.04 inches and rising. At Guthrie, it was clear. The temperature was 81. The wind was northeast at 5. Observations from around the region. It was clear, with a temperature of 82 at Woodward and 74 at Springfield. It was partly cloudy, with a temperature of 81 at Wichita, 83 at Oklahoma City, and 83 at Tulsa. At Dallas-Fort Worth, it was mostly cloudy, with a temperature of 96. Once again at 10 p.m., at Stillwater, it was clear. The temperature was 77. Heat advisory remains in effect from noon to 8 p.m. Central Daylight Time Sunday. What? Heat index values up to 110 expected. Where? Portions of central, east central, northern, northwest, southeast, southern, southwest, and western Oklahoma and northern Texas. When? From noon to 8 p.m. Central Daylight Time Sunday. Impacts. Hot temperatures and high humidity may cause heat illnesses. Drink plenty of fluids, stay in an air-conditioned room, stay out of the sun, and check up on relatives and neighbors. From the Norman Forecast Office, here is the forecast for Stillwater and surrounding area. Tonight, mostly clear until midnight, then becoming partly cloudy,

in the lower 70s. East winds 5 to 10 miles an hour. Sunday, mostly sunny. Highs in the upper 90s. East winds 5 to 10 miles an hour. Heat index values up to 105 in the afternoon. Sunday night, partly cloudy. A slight chance of showers and thunderstorms after midnight. Lows in the mid-70s. East winds 5 to 10 miles an hour. Chance of rain 20%. Monday, partly sunny in the morning, then clearing. Hot with highs around 104. Southeast winds 5 to 10 miles an hour, becoming northwest in the afternoon. Monday night, mostly clear. Lows in the mid-70s. Northeast winds 5 to 10 miles an hour, becoming east after midnight. Heat index values up to 108 early until midnight. Tuesday, mostly sunny. Hot with highs around 100. Heat index values up to 105 in the afternoon. Tuesday night, mostly clear until midnight, then partly cloudy with a slight chance of showers and thunderstorms after midnight. Lows in the lower 70s. Chance of rain 20%. Heat index values up to 105 early until midnight. Wednesday, mostly cloudy with a slight chance of showers and thunderstorms in the morning, then mostly sunny in the afternoon. Highs in the mid-90s. Chance of rain 20%. Wednesday night, mostly clear. A slight chance of showers and thunderstorms after midnight. Lows in the upper 60s. Chance of rain 20%. Thursday, mostly sunny. Highs in the mid-90s. Thursday night, mostly clear. Lows in the upper 60s. Friday, mostly sunny. Highs in the upper 90s. Friday night, mostly clear. Lows in the lower 70s. Saturday, sunny, hot with highs around 100. 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At Stillwater, it was clear. The temperature was 77 degrees, the dew point 72, and the relative humidity 84%. The wind was east at 6 miles an hour. The pressure was 30.04 inches and rising. At Guthrie, it was clear. The temperature was 81. The wind was northeast at 5. Observations from around the region. It was clear, with a temperature of 82 at Woodward and 74 at Springfield. It was partly cloudy, with a temperature of 81 at Wichita, 83 at Oklahoma City, and 83 at Tulsa. At Dallas-Fort Worth, it was mostly cloudy, with a temperature of 96. Once again at 10 p.m., at Stillwater, it was clear. The temperature was 77. Heat advisory remains in effect from noon to 8 p.m. Central Daylight Time Sunday. What? Heat index values up to 110 expected. Where? Portions of central, east central, northern, northwest, southeast, southern, southwest, and western Oklahoma and northern Texas. When? From noon to 8 p.m. Central Daylight Time Sunday. Impacts. Hot temperatures and high humidity may cause heat illnesses. Drink plenty of fluids, stay in an air-conditioned room, stay out of the sun, and check up on relatives and neighbors. From the Norman Forecast Office, here is the forecast for Stillwater and surrounding area. Tonight, mostly clear until midnight, then becoming partly cloudy. Lows in the lower 70s. East winds 5 to 10 miles an hour. Sunday, mostly sunny. Highs in the upper 90s. East winds 5 to 10 miles an hour. Heat index values up to 105 in the afternoon. Sunday night, partly cloudy. A slight chance of showers and thunderstorms after midnight. Lows in the mid-70s. East winds 5 to 10 miles an hour. Chance of rain 20%. Monday, partly sunny in the morning, then clearing. Hot with highs around 104. Southeast winds 5 to 10 miles an hour, becoming northwest in the afternoon. Monday night, mostly clear. Lows in the mid-70s. Northeast winds 5 to 10 miles an hour, becoming east after midnight. Heat index values up to 108 early until midnight. Tuesday, mostly sunny. Hot with highs around 100. Heat index values up to 105 in the afternoon.

Friday night, mostly clear until midnight, then partly cloudy with a slight chance of showers and thunderstorms after midnight. Lows in the lower 70s. Chance of rain 20%. Heat index values up to 105 early until midnight. Wednesday, mostly cloudy with a slight chance of showers and thunderstorms in the morning, then mostly sunny in the afternoon. Highs in the mid-90s. Chance of rain 20%. Wednesday night, mostly clear. A slight chance of showers and thunderstorms after midnight. Lows in the upper 60s. Chance of rain 20%. Thursday, mostly sunny. Highs in the mid-90s. Thursday night, mostly clear. Lows in the upper 60s. Friday, mostly sunny. Highs in the upper 90s. Friday night, mostly clear. Lows in the lower 70s. Saturday, sunny, hot with highs around 100. 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It's Stillwater, it was clear. The temperature was 77 degrees, the dew point 72, and the relative humidity 84%. The wind was east at 6 miles an hour. The pressure was 30.04 inches and rising. At Guthrie, it was clear. The temperature was 81. The wind was northeast at 5. Observations from around the region. It was clear, with a temperature of 82 at Woodward, and 74 at Springfield. It was partly cloudy, with a temperature of 81 at Wichita, 83 at Oklahoma City, and 83 at Tulsa. At Dallas-Fort Worth, it was mostly cloudy, with a temperature of 96. Once again at 10 p.m., at Stillwater, it was clear. The temperature was 77. Heat advisory remains in effect from noon to 8 p.m. Central Daylight Time Sunday. Watts, heat index values up to 110 expected. Where, portions of central, east central, northern, northwest, southeast, southern, southwest, and western Oklahoma and northern Texas. When, from noon to 8 p.m. Central Daylight Time Sunday. Impacts, hot temperatures and high humidity may cause heat illnesses. Drink plenty of fluids, stay in an air-conditioned room, stay out of the sun, and check up on relatives and neighbors. From the Norman Forecast Office, here is the forecast for Stillwater and surrounding area. Tonight, mostly clear until midnight, then becoming partly cloudy. Lows in the lower 70s. East winds 5 to 10 miles an hour. Sunday, mostly sunny. Highs in the upper 90s. East winds 5 to 10 miles an hour. Heat index values up to 105 in the afternoon. Sunday night, partly cloudy. A slight chance of showers and thunderstorms after midnight. Lows in the mid-70s. East winds 5 to 10 miles an hour. Chance of rain 20%. Monday, partly sunny in the morning, then clearing. Hot with highs around 104. Southeast winds 5 to 10 miles an hour, becoming northwest in the afternoon. Monday night, mostly clear. Lows in the mid-70s. Northeast winds 5 to 10 miles an hour, becoming east after midnight. Heat index values up to 108 early until midnight. Tuesday, mostly sunny. Hot with highs around 100. Heat index values up to 105 in the afternoon. Tuesday night, mostly clear until midnight, then partly cloudy with a slight chance of showers and thunderstorms after midnight. Lows in the lower 70s. Chance of rain 20%. Heat index values up to 105 early until midnight. Wednesday, mostly cloudy with a slight chance of showers and thunderstorms in the morning, then mostly sunny in the afternoon. Highs in the mid-90s. Chance of rain 20%. Wednesday night, mostly clear. A slight chance of showers and thunderstorms after midnight. Lows in the upper 60s. Chance of rain 20%. Thursday, mostly sunny. Highs in the mid-90s. Thursday night, mostly clear. Lows in the upper 60s. Friday, mostly sunny. Highs in the upper 90s. Friday night, mostly clear. Lows in the lower 70s. Saturday, sunny, hot with highs around 100. 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
here are 10 p.m. weather observations. At Stillwater, it was clear. The temperature was 77 degrees, the dew point 72, and the relative humidity 84%. The wind was east at 6 miles an hour. The pressure was 30.04 inches and rising. At Guthrie, it was clear. The temperature was 81. The wind was northeast at 5. Observations from around the region. It was clear, with a temperature of 82 at Woodward and 74 at Springfield. It was partly cloudy, with a temperature of 81 at Wichita, 83 at Oklahoma City, and 83 at Tulsa. At Dallas-Fort Worth, it was mostly cloudy, with a temperature of 96. Once again at 10 p.m., at Stillwater, it was clear. The temperature was 77. Heat advisory remains in effect from noon to 8 p.m. Central Daylight Time Sunday. What? Heat index values up to 110 expected. Where? Portions of central, east central, northern, northwest, southeast, southern, southwest, and western Oklahoma and northern Texas. When? From noon to 8 p.m. Central Daylight Time Sunday. Impacts: hot temperatures and high humidity may cause heat illnesses. Drink plenty of fluids, stay in an air-conditioned room, stay out of the sun, and check up on relatives and neighbors. From the Norman Forecast Office, here is the forecast for Stillwater and surrounding area. Tonight, mostly clear until midnight, then becoming partly cloudy. Lows in the lower 70s. East winds 5 to 10 miles an hour. Sunday, mostly sunny. Highs in the upper 90s. East winds 5 to 10 miles an hour. Heat index values up to 105 in the afternoon. Sunday night, partly cloudy. A slight chance of showers and thunderstorms after midnight. Lows in the mid-70s. East winds 5 to 10 miles an hour. Chance of rain 20%. Monday, partly sunny in the morning, then clearing. Hot with highs around 104. Southeast winds 5 to 10 miles an hour, becoming northwest in the afternoon. Monday night, mostly clear. Lows in the mid-70s. Northeast winds 5 to 10 miles an hour, becoming east after midnight. Heat index values up to 108 early until midnight. Tuesday, mostly sunny. Hot with highs around 100. Heat index values up to 105 in the afternoon. Tuesday night, mostly clear until midnight, then partly cloudy with a slight chance of showers and thunderstorms after midnight. Lows in the lower 70s. Chance of rain 20%. Heat index values up to 105 early until midnight. Wednesday, mostly cloudy with a slight chance of showers and thunderstorms in the morning, then mostly sunny in the afternoon. Highs in the mid-90s. Chance of rain 20%. Wednesday night, mostly clear. A slight chance of showers and thunderstorms after midnight. Lows in the upper 60s. Chance of rain 20%. Thursday, mostly sunny. Highs in the mid-90s. Thursday night, mostly clear. Lows in the upper 60s. Friday, mostly sunny. Highs in the upper 90s. Friday night, mostly clear. Lows in the lower 70s. Saturday, sunny, hot with highs around 100. 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At Stillwater, it was clear. The temperature was 77 degrees, the dew point 72, and the relative humidity 84%. The wind was east at 6 miles an hour. The pressure was 30.04 inches and rising. At Guthrie, it was clear. The temperature was 81. The wind was northeast at 5. Observations from around the region. It was clear, with a temperature of 82 at Woodward and 74 at Springfield. It was partly cloudy, with a temperature of 81 at Wichita, 83 at Oklahoma City, and 83 at Tulsa. At Dallas-Fort Worth, it was mostly cloudy, with a temperature of 96. Once again at 10 p.m.

0: It's still winter.
1: It was clear. The temperature was 77. Heat advisory remains in effect from noon to 8 p.m. Central Daylight Time Sunday. What? Heat index values up to 110 expected. Where? Portions of central, east central, northern, northwest, southeast, southern, southwest, and western Oklahoma and northern Texas. When? From noon to 8 p.m. Central Daylight Time Sunday. Impacts. Hot temperatures and high humidity may cause heat illnesses. Drink plenty of fluids, stay in an air-conditioned room, stay out of the sun, and check up on relatives and neighbors. From the Norman Forecast Office, here is the forecast for Stillwater and surrounding area. Tonight, mostly clear until midnight, then becoming partly cloudy. Lows in the lower 70s. East winds 5 to 10 miles an hour. Sunday, mostly sunny. Highs in the upper 90s. East winds 5 to 10 miles an hour. Heat index values up to 105 in the afternoon. Sunday night, partly cloudy. A slight chance of showers and thunderstorms after midnight. Lows in the mid-70s. East winds 5 to 10 miles an hour. Chance of rain 20%. Monday, partly sunny in the morning, then clearing. Hot with highs around 104. Southeast winds 5 to 10 miles an hour, becoming northwest in the afternoon. Monday night, mostly clear. Lows in the mid-70s. Northeast winds 5 to 10 miles an hour, becoming east after midnight. Heat index values up to 108 early until midnight. Tuesday, mostly sunny. Hot with highs around 100. Heat index values up to 105 in the afternoon. Tuesday night, mostly clear until midnight, then partly cloudy with a slight chance of showers and thunderstorms after midnight. Lows in the lower 70s. Chance of rain 20%. Heat index values up to 105 early until midnight. Wednesday, mostly cloudy with a slight chance of showers and thunderstorms in the morning, then mostly sunny in the afternoon. Highs in the mid-90s. Chance of rain 20%. Wednesday night, mostly clear. A slight chance of showers and thunderstorms after midnight. Lows in the upper 60s. Chance of rain 20%. Thursday, mostly sunny. Highs in the mid-90s. Thursday night, mostly clear. Lows in the upper 60s. Friday, mostly sunny. Highs in the upper 90s. Friday night, mostly clear. Lows in the lower 70s. Saturday, sunny, hot with highs around 100. 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It's Stillwater, it was clear. The temperature was 76 degrees, the dew point 71, and the relative humidity 85%. The wind was northeast at 6 miles an hour. The pressure was 30.05 inches and rising. At Guthrie, it was clear. The temperature was 80. The wind was east at 7. Observations from around the region. At Springfield, it was clear, with a temperature of 72. It was partly cloudy, with a temperature of 79 at Wichita, 82 at Oklahoma City, and 81 at Tulsa. At Dallas-Fort Worth, it was mostly cloudy, with a temperature of 95. Once again at 11 p.m., at Stillwater, it was clear. The temperature was 76. Heat advisory in effect from noon to 8 p.m. Central Daylight Time Sunday. What? Heat index values up to 106 expected. Where? Payne, Alfalfa, and Woods counties. When? From noon to 8 p.m. Central Daylight Time Sunday. Impacts. Hot temperatures and high humidity may cause heat illnesses. Drink plenty of fluids, stay in an air-conditioned room, stay out of the sun, and check up on relatives and neighbors. Heat advisory remains in effect from noon to 8 p.m. Central Daylight Time Sunday. What? Heat index values up to 108 expected. Where? Portions of central, east central, northern, northwest, southeast, southern, southwest, and western Oklahoma. When? From noon to 8 p.m. Central Daylight Time Sunday. Impacts. Hot temperatures and high humidity may cause heat illnesses. Drink plenty of fluids. Stay in an air-conditioned room.

stay out of the sun and check up on relatives and neighbors. From the Norman Forecast Office, here is the forecast for Stillwater and surrounding area. Tonight, mostly clear until midnight, then becoming partly cloudy. Lows in the lower 70s. East winds 5 to 10 miles an hour. Sunday, mostly sunny. Highs in the upper 90s. East winds 5 to 10 miles an hour. Heat index values up to 105 in the afternoon. Sunday night, partly cloudy. A slight chance of showers and thunderstorms after midnight. Lows in the mid-70s. East winds 5 to 10 miles an hour. Chance of rain 20%. Monday, partly sunny in the morning, then clearing. Hot with highs around 104. Southeast winds 5 to 10 miles an hour, becoming northwest in the afternoon. Monday night, mostly clear. Lows in the mid-70s. Northeast winds 5 to 10 miles an hour, becoming east after midnight. Heat index values up to 108 early until midnight. Tuesday, mostly sunny. Hot with highs around 100. Heat index values up to 105 in the afternoon. Tuesday night, mostly clear until midnight, then partly cloudy with a slight chance of showers and thunderstorms after midnight. Lows in the lower 70s. Chance of rain 20%. Heat index values up to 105 early until midnight. Wednesday, mostly cloudy with a slight chance of showers and thunderstorms in the morning, then mostly sunny in the afternoon. Highs in the mid-90s. Chance of rain 20%. Wednesday night, mostly clear. A slight chance of showers and thunderstorms after midnight. Lows in the upper 60s. Chance of rain 20%. Thursday, mostly sunny. Highs in the mid-90s. Thursday night, mostly clear. Lows in the upper 60s. Friday, mostly sunny. Highs in the upper 90s. Friday night, mostly clear. Lows in the lower 70s. Saturday, sunny, hot with highs around 100. 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It's Stillwater, it was clear. The temperature was 76 degrees, the dew point 71, and the relative humidity 85%. The wind was northeast at 6 miles an hour. The pressure was 30.05 inches and rising. At Guthrie, it was clear. The temperature was 80. The wind was east at 7. Observations from around the region. At Springfield, it was clear, with a temperature of 72. It was partly cloudy, with a temperature of 79 at Wichita, 82 at Oklahoma City, and 81 at Tulsa. At Dallas-Fort Worth, it was mostly cloudy, with a temperature of 95. Once again at 11 p.m., at Stillwater, it was clear. The temperature was 76. Heat advisory in effect from noon to 8 p.m. Central Daylight Time Sunday. What? Heat index values up to 106 expected. Where? Payne, Alfalfa, and Woods counties. When? From noon to 8 p.m. Central Daylight Time Sunday. Impacts. Hot temperatures and high humidity may cause heat illnesses. Drink plenty of fluids, stay in an air-conditioned room, stay out of the sun, and check up on relatives and neighbors. Heat advisory remains in effect from noon to 8 p.m. Central Daylight Time Sunday. What? Heat index values up to 108 expected. Where? Portions of central, east central, northern, northwest, southeast, southern, southwest, and western Oklahoma. When? From noon to 8 p.m. Central Daylight Time Sunday. Impacts. Hot temperatures and high humidity may cause heat illnesses. Drink plenty of fluids, stay in an air-conditioned room, stay out of the sun, and check up on relatives and neighbors. From the Norman Forecast Office, here is the forecast for Stillwater and surrounding area. Tonight, mostly clear until midnight, then becoming partly cloudy. Lows in the lower 70s. East winds 5 to 10 miles an hour. Sunday, mostly sunny. Highs in the upper 90s. East winds 5 to 10 miles an hour. Heat index values up to 105 in the afternoon. Sunday night, partly cloudy. A slight chance of showers and thunderstorms.

winds after midnight. Lows in the mid-70s. East winds 5 to 10 miles an hour. Chance of rain 20%. Monday, partly sunny in the morning, then clearing. Hot with highs around 104. Southeast winds 5 to 10 miles an hour, becoming northwest in the afternoon. Monday night, mostly clear. Lows in the mid-70s. Northeast winds 5 to 10 miles an hour, becoming east after midnight. Heat index values up to 108 early until midnight. Tuesday, mostly sunny. Hot with highs around 100. Heat index values up to 105 in the afternoon. Tuesday night, mostly clear until midnight, then partly cloudy with a slight chance of showers and thunderstorms after midnight. Lows in the lower 70s. Chance of rain 20%. Heat index values up to 105 early until midnight. Wednesday, mostly cloudy with a slight chance of showers and thunderstorms in the morning, then mostly sunny in the afternoon. Highs in the mid-90s. Chance of rain 20%. Wednesday night, mostly clear. A slight chance of showers and thunderstorms after midnight. Lows in the upper 60s. Chance of rain 20%. Thursday, mostly sunny. Highs in the mid-90s. Thursday night, mostly clear. Lows in the upper 60s. Friday, mostly sunny. Highs in the upper 90s. Friday night, mostly clear. Lows in the lower 70s. Saturday, sunny, hot with highs around 100. From the Norman Forecast Office, here is the forecast for Stillwater and surrounding area. Rest of tonight, clear after midnight, then becoming partly cloudy. Lows in the lower 70s. East winds 5 to 10 miles an hour. Sunday, mostly sunny. Highs in the upper 90s. East winds 5 to 10 miles an hour. Heat index values up to 105 in the afternoon. Sunday night, partly cloudy. A slight chance of showers and thunderstorms after midnight. Lows in the mid-70s. East winds 5 to 10 miles an hour. Chance of rain 20%. Monday, partly sunny in the morning, then clearing. Hot with highs around 104. Southeast winds 5 to 10 miles an hour, becoming northwest in the afternoon. Monday night, mostly clear. Lows in the mid-70s. Northeast winds 5 to 10 miles an hour, becoming east after midnight. Heat index values up to 108 early until midnight. Tuesday, mostly sunny. Hot with highs around 100. Heat index values up to 105 in the afternoon. Tuesday night, mostly clear until midnight, then partly cloudy with a slight chance of showers and thunderstorms after midnight. Lows in the lower 70s. Chance of rain 20%. Heat index values up to 105 early until midnight. Wednesday, mostly cloudy with a slight chance of showers and thunderstorms in the morning, then mostly sunny in the afternoon. Highs in the mid-90s. Chance of rain 20%. Wednesday night, mostly clear. A slight chance of showers and thunderstorms after midnight. Lows in the upper 60s. Chance of rain 20%. Thursday, mostly sunny. Highs in the mid-90s. Thursday night, mostly clear. Lows in the upper 60s. Friday, mostly sunny. Highs in the upper 90s. Friday night, mostly clear. Lows in the lower 70s. Saturday, sunny, hot with highs around 100. 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It's Stillwater, it was clear. The temperature was 76 degrees, the dew point 71, and the relative humidity 85%. The wind was northeast at 6 miles an hour. The pressure was 30.05 inches and rising. At Guthrie, it was clear. The temperature was 80. The wind was east at 7. Observations from around the region. At Springfield, it was clear, with a temperature of 72.

It was partly cloudy, with a temperature of 79 at Wichita, 80 at Woodward, 82 at Oklahoma City, and 81 at Tulsa. At Dallas-Fort Worth, it was mostly cloudy, with a temperature of 95. Once again at 11 p.m., at Stillwater, it was clear. The temperature was 76. Heat advisory in effect from noon to 8 p.m. Central Daylight Time Sunday. What? Heat index values up to 106 expected. Where? Payne, Alfalfa, and Woods counties. When? From noon to 8 p.m. Central Daylight Time Sunday. Impacts. Hot temperatures and high humidity may cause heat illnesses. Drink plenty of fluids, stay in an air-conditioned room, stay out of the sun, and check up on relatives and neighbors. Heat advisory remains in effect from noon to 8 p.m. Central Daylight Time Sunday. What? Heat index values up to 108 expected. Where? Portions of central, east central, northern, northwest, southeast, southern, southwest, and western Oklahoma. When? From noon to 8 p.m. Central Daylight Time Sunday. Impacts. Hot temperatures and high humidity may cause heat illnesses. Drink plenty of fluids, stay in an air-conditioned room, stay out of the sun, and check up on relatives and neighbors. From the Norman Forecast Office, here is the forecast for Stillwater and surrounding area. Rest of tonight, clear after midnight, then becoming partly cloudy. Lows in the lower 70s. East winds 5 to 10 miles an hour. Sunday, mostly sunny. Highs in the upper 90s. East winds 5 to 10 miles an hour. Heat index values up to 105 in the afternoon. Sunday night, partly cloudy. A slight chance of showers and thunderstorms after midnight. Lows in the mid-70s. East winds 5 to 10 miles an hour. Chance of rain 20%. Monday, partly sunny in the morning, then clearing. Hot with highs around 104. Southeast winds 5 to 10 miles an hour, becoming northwest in the afternoon. Monday night, mostly clear. Lows in the mid-70s. Northeast winds 5 to 10 miles an hour, becoming east after midnight. Heat index values up to 108 early until midnight. Tuesday, mostly sunny. Hot with highs around 100. Heat index values up to 105 in the afternoon. Tuesday night, mostly clear until midnight, then partly cloudy with a slight chance of showers and thunderstorms after midnight. Lows in the lower 70s. Chance of rain 20%. Heat index values up to 105 early until midnight. Wednesday, mostly cloudy with a slight chance of showers and thunderstorms in the morning, then mostly sunny in the afternoon. Highs in the mid-90s. Chance of rain 20%. Wednesday night, mostly clear. A slight chance of showers and thunderstorms after midnight. Lows in the upper 60s. Chance of rain 20%. Thursday, mostly sunny. Highs in the mid-90s. Thursday night, mostly clear. Lows in the upper 60s. Friday, mostly sunny. Highs in the upper 90s. Friday night, mostly clear. Lows in the lower 70s. Saturday, sunny, hot with highs around 100. 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At Stillwater, it was clear. The temperature was 76 degrees, the dew point 71, and the relative humidity 85%. The wind was northeast at 6 miles an hour. The pressure was 30.05 inches and rising. At Guthrie, it was clear. The temperature was 80. The wind was east at 7. Observations from around the region. At Springfield, it was clear, with a temperature of 72. It was partly cloudy, with a temperature of 79 at Wichita, 80 at Woodward, 82 at Oklahoma City, and 81 at Tulsa. At Dallas-Fort Worth, it was mostly cloudy, with a temperature of 95. Once again at 11 p.m., at Stillwater, it was clear. The temperature was 76. Heat advisory in effect from noon to 8 p.m. Central Daylight Time Sunday. What? Heat index values up to 106 expected. Where? Payne, Alfalfa, and Woods counties. When?

noon to 8 p.m. Central Daylight Time Sunday. Impacts, hot temperatures and high humidity may cause heat illnesses. Drink plenty of fluids, stay in an air-conditioned room, stay out of the sun, and check up on relatives and neighbors. Heat advisory remains in effect from noon to 8 p.m. Central Daylight Time Sunday. What? Heat index values up to 108 expected. Where? Portions of central, east central, northern, northwest, southeast, southern, southwest, and western Oklahoma. When? From noon to 8 p.m. Central Daylight Time Sunday. Impacts, hot temperatures and high humidity may cause heat illnesses. Drink plenty of fluids, stay in an air-conditioned room, stay out of the sun, and check up on relatives and neighbors. From the Norman Forecast Office, here is the forecast for Stillwater and surrounding area. Rest of tonight, clear after midnight, then becoming partly cloudy. Lows in the lower 70s. East winds 5 to 10 miles an hour. Sunday, mostly sunny. Highs in the upper 90s. East winds 5 to 10 miles an hour. Heat index values up to 105 in the afternoon. Sunday night, partly cloudy. A slight chance of showers and thunderstorms after midnight. Lows in the mid-70s. East winds 5 to 10 miles an hour. Chance of rain 20%. Monday, partly sunny in the morning, then clearing. Hot with highs around 104. Southeast winds 5 to 10 miles an hour, becoming northwest in the afternoon. Monday night, mostly clear. Lows in the mid-70s. Northeast winds 5 to 10 miles an hour, becoming east after midnight. Heat index values up to 108 early until midnight. Tuesday, mostly sunny. Hot with highs around 100. Heat index values up to 105 in the afternoon. Tuesday night, mostly clear until midnight, then partly cloudy with a slight chance of showers and thunderstorms after midnight. Lows in the lower 70s. Chance of rain 20%. Heat index values up to 105 early until midnight. Wednesday, mostly cloudy with a slight chance of showers and thunderstorms in the morning, then mostly sunny in the afternoon. Highs in the mid-90s. Chance of rain 20%. Wednesday night, mostly clear. A slight chance of showers and thunderstorms after midnight. Lows in the upper 60s. Chance of rain 20%. Thursday, mostly sunny. Highs in the mid-90s. Thursday night, mostly clear. Lows in the upper 60s. Friday, mostly sunny. Highs in the upper 90s. Friday night, mostly clear. Lows in the lower 70s. Saturday, sunny, hot with highs around 100. 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It's Stillwater, it was clear. The temperature was 76 degrees, the dew point 71, and the relative humidity 85%. The wind was northeast at 6 miles an hour. The pressure was 30.05 inches and rising. At Guthrie, it was clear. The temperature was 80. The wind was east at 7. Observations from around the region. At Springfield, it was clear, with a temperature of 72. It was partly cloudy, with a temperature of 79 at Wichita, 80 at Woodward, 82 at Oklahoma City, and 81 at Tulsa. At Dallas-Fort Worth, it was mostly cloudy, with a temperature of 95. Once again at 11 p.m., at Stillwater, it was clear. The temperature was 76. Heat advisory in effect from noon to 8 p.m. Central Daylight Time Sunday. What? Heat index values up to 106 expected. Where? Payne, Alfalfa, and Woods counties. When? From noon to 8 p.m. Central Daylight Time Sunday. Impacts, hot temperatures and high humidity may cause heat illnesses. Drink plenty of fluids, stay in an air-conditioned room, stay out of the sun, and check up on relatives and neighbors. Heat advisory remains in effect from noon to 8 p.m. Central Daylight Time Sunday. What? Heat index values up to 108 expected. Where? Portions of central, east central, northern, northwest, southeast, southern, southwest, and western Oklahoma. When? From noon to 8 p.m.

Chance of rain 20%. Monday, partly sunny in the morning, then clearing. Hot with highs around 104. Southeast winds 5 to 10 miles an hour, becoming northwest in the afternoon. Monday night, mostly clear. Lows in the mid-70s. Northeast winds 5 to 10 miles an hour, becoming east after midnight. Heat index values up to 108 early until midnight. Tuesday, mostly sunny. Hot with highs around 100. Heat index values up to 105 in the afternoon. Tuesday night, mostly clear until midnight, then partly cloudy with a slight chance of showers and thunderstorms after midnight. Lows in the lower 70s. Chance of rain 20%. Heat index values up to 105 early until midnight. Wednesday, mostly cloudy with a slight chance of showers and thunderstorms in the morning, then mostly sunny in the afternoon. Highs in the mid-90s. Chance of rain 20%. Wednesday night, mostly clear. A slight chance of showers and thunderstorms after midnight. Lows in the upper 60s. Chance of rain 20%. Thursday, mostly sunny. Highs in the mid-90s. Thursday night, mostly clear. Lows in the upper 60s. Friday, mostly sunny. Highs in the upper 90s. Friday night, mostly clear. Lows in the lower 70s. Saturday, sunny, hot with highs around 100. 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It's Stillwater, it was clear. The temperature was 76 degrees, the dew point 71, and the relative humidity 85%. The wind was northeast at 6 miles an hour. The pressure was 30.05 inches and rising. At Guthrie, it was clear. The temperature was 80. The wind was east at 7. Observations from around the region. At Springfield, it was clear, with a temperature of 72. It was partly cloudy, with a temperature of 79 at Wichita, 80 at Woodward, 82 at Oklahoma City, and 81 at Tulsa. At Dallas-Fort Worth, it was mostly cloudy, with a temperature of 95. Once again at 11 p.m., at Stillwater, it was clear. The temperature was 76. 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Programming originates from the National Weather Service Forecast Office in Norman, Oklahoma. Heat advisory in effect from noon to 8 p.m. Central Daylight Time Sunday. What? Heat index values up to 106 expected. Where? Payne, Alfalfa, and Woods counties. When? From noon to 8 p.m. Central Daylight Time Sunday. Impacts, hot temperatures and high humidity may cause heat illnesses. Drink plenty of fluids, stay in an air-conditioned room, stay out of the sun, and check up on relatives and neighbors. Heat advisory remains in effect from noon to 8 p.m. Central Daylight Time Sunday. What? Heat index values up to 108 expected. Where? Portions of central, east central, northern, northwest, southeast, southern, southwest, and western Oklahoma. When? From noon to 8 p.m. Central Daylight Time Sunday. Impacts, hot temperatures and high humidity may cause heat illnesses. Drink plenty of fluids, stay in an air-conditioned room, stay out of the sun, and check up on relatives and neighbors. From the Norman Forecast Office, here is the forecast for Stillwater and surrounding area. Rest of tonight, clear after midnight, then becoming partly cloudy. Lows in the lower 70s. East winds 5 to 10 miles an hour. Sunday, mostly sunny. Highs in the upper 90s. East winds 5 to 10 miles an hour. Heat index values up to 105 in the afternoon. Sunday night, partly cloudy. A slight chance of showers and thunderstorms after midnight. Lows in the mid-70s. East winds 5 to 10 miles an hour. Chance of rain 20%. Monday, partly sunny in the morning, then clearing. Hot with highs around 104. Southeast winds 5 to 10 miles an hour, becoming northwest in the afternoon. Monday night, mostly clear. Lows in the mid-70s.

East winds 5 to 10 miles an hour, becoming east after midnight. Heat index values up to 108 early until midnight. Tuesday, mostly sunny. Hot with highs around 100. Heat index values up to 105 in the afternoon. Tuesday night, mostly clear until midnight, then partly cloudy with a slight chance of showers and thunderstorms after midnight. Lows in the lower 70s. Chance of rain 20%. Heat index values up to 105 early until midnight. Wednesday, mostly cloudy with a slight chance of showers and thunderstorms in the morning, then mostly sunny in the afternoon. Highs in the mid-90s. Chance of rain 20%. Wednesday night, mostly clear. A slight chance of showers and thunderstorms after midnight. Lows in the upper 60s. Chance of rain 20%. Thursday, mostly sunny. Highs in the mid-90s. Thursday night, mostly clear. Lows in the upper 60s. Friday, mostly sunny. Highs in the upper 90s. Friday night, mostly clear. Lows in the lower 60s. Clear. Lows in the upper 60s. Friday, mostly sunny. Highs in the upper 90s. Friday night, mostly clear. Lows in the lower 70s. Saturday, sunny, hot with highs around 100. 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It's Stillwater, it was clear. The temperature was 76 degrees, the dew point 71, and the relative humidity 85%. The wind was northeast at 6 miles an hour. The pressure was 30.05 inches and rising. At Guthrie, it was clear. The temperature was 80. The wind was east at 7. Observations from around the region. At Springfield, it was clear, with a temperature of 72. It was partly cloudy, with a temperature of 79 at Wichita, 80 at Woodward, 82 at Oklahoma City, and 81 at Tulsa. At Dallas-Fort Worth, it was mostly cloudy, with a temperature of 95. Once again at 11 p.m., at Stillwater, it was clear. The temperature was 76. Heat advisory in effect from noon to 8 p.m. Central Daylight Time Sunday. What? Heat index values up to 106 expected. Where? Payne, Alfalfa, and Woods counties. When? From noon to 8 p.m. Central Daylight Time Sunday. Impacts. Hot temperatures and high humidity may cause heat illnesses. Drink plenty of fluids, stay in an air-conditioned room, stay out of the sun, and check up on relatives and neighbors. Heat advisory remains in effect from noon to 8 p.m. Central Daylight Time Sunday. What? Heat index values up to 108 expected. Where? Portions of central, east central, northern, northwest, southeast, southern, southwest, and western Oklahoma. When? From noon to 8 p.m. Central Daylight Time Sunday. Impacts. Hot temperatures and high humidity may cause heat illnesses. Drink plenty of fluids, stay in an air-conditioned room, stay out of the sun, and check up on relatives and neighbors. From the Norman Forecast Office, here is the forecast for Stillwater and surrounding area. Rest of tonight, clear after midnight, then becoming partly cloudy. Lows in the lower 70s. East winds 5 to 10 miles an hour. Sunday, mostly sunny. Highs in the upper 90s. East winds 5 to 10 miles an hour. Heat index values up to 105 in the afternoon. Sunday night, partly cloudy. A slight chance of showers and thunderstorms after midnight. Lows in the mid-70s. East winds 5 to 10 miles an hour. Chance of rain 20%. Monday, partly sunny in the morning, then clearing. Hot with highs around 104. Southeast winds 5 to 10 miles an hour, becoming northwest in the afternoon. Monday night, mostly clear. Lows in the mid-70s. Northeast winds 5 to 10 miles an hour, becoming east after midnight. Heat index values up to 108 early until midnight. Tuesday, mostly sunny. Hot with highs around 100. Heat index values up to 105 in the afternoon. Tuesday night, mostly clear until midnight, then partly cloudy with a slight chance of showers and thunderstorms after midnight.

Night. Lows in the lower 70s. Chance of rain 20%. Heat index values up to 105 early until midnight. Wednesday, mostly cloudy with a slight chance of showers and thunderstorms in the morning, then mostly sunny in the afternoon. Highs in the mid-90s. Chance of rain 20%. Wednesday night, mostly clear. A slight chance of showers and thunderstorms after midnight. Lows in the upper 60s. Chance of rain 20%. Thursday, mostly sunny. Highs in the mid-90s. Thursday night, mostly clear. Lows in the upper 60s. Friday, mostly sunny. Highs in the upper 90s. Friday night, mostly clear. Lows in the lower 70s. Saturday, sunny, hot with highs around 100. 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It's Stillwater, it was clear. The temperature was 76 degrees, the dew point 71, and the relative humidity 85%. The wind was northeast at 6 miles an hour. The pressure was 30.05 inches and rising. At Guthrie, it was clear. The temperature was 80. The wind was east at 7. Observations from around the region. At Springfield, it was clear, with a temperature of 72. It was partly cloudy, with a temperature of 79 at Wichita, 80 at Woodward, 82 at Oklahoma City, and 81 at Tulsa. At Dallas-Fort Worth, it was mostly cloudy, with a temperature of 95. Once again at 11 p.m., at Stillwater, it was clear. The temperature was 76. Heat advisory in effect from noon to 8 p.m. Central Daylight Time Sunday. What? Heat index values up to 106 expected. Where? Payne, Alfalfa, and Woods counties. When? From noon to 8 p.m. Central Daylight Time Sunday. Impacts. Hot temperatures and high humidity may cause heat illnesses. Drink plenty of fluids, stay in an air-conditioned room, stay out of the sun, and check up on relatives and neighbors. Heat advisory remains in effect from noon to 8 p.m. Central Daylight Time Sunday. What? Heat index values up to 108 expected. Where? Portions of central, east central, northern, northwest, southeast, southern, southwest, and western Oklahoma. When? From noon to 8 p.m. Central Daylight Time Sunday. Impacts. Hot temperatures and high humidity may cause heat illnesses. Drink plenty of fluids. Stay in an air-conditioned room, stay out of the sun, and check up on relatives and neighbors. Heat advisory in effect from noon to 8 p.m. Central Daylight Time Sunday. What? Heat index values up to 109 expected. Where? Portions of northwest and west central Arkansas and east central, northeast, and southeast Oklahoma. When? From noon to 8 p.m. Central Daylight Time Sunday. Impacts. Heat-related illnesses are possible, especially impacting those not acclimated to the conditions or those performing strenuous activities. Take extra precautions when outside. Wear lightweight and loose-fitting clothing. Try to limit strenuous activities to early morning or evening. Take action when you see symptoms of heat exhaustion and heat stroke. From the Norman Forecast Office, here is the forecast for Stillwater and surrounding area. Rest of tonight. Clear after midnight, then becoming partly cloudy. Lows in the lower 70s. East winds 5 to 10 miles an hour. Sunday, mostly sunny. Highs in the upper 90s. East winds 5 to 10 miles an hour. Heat index values up to 105 in the afternoon. Sunday night, partly cloudy. A slight chance of showers and thunderstorms after midnight. Lows in the mid 70s. East winds 5 to 10 miles an hour. Chance of rain 20%. Monday, partly sunny in the morning, then clearing. Hot with highs around 104. Southeast winds 5 to 10 miles an hour, becoming northwest in the afternoon. Monday night, mostly clear. Lows in the mid-70s. Northeast winds 5 to 10 miles an hour, becoming east after midnight. Heat index values up to 108 early until midnight. Tuesday, mostly sunny. Hot with highs around 100. Heat index values up to 105 in the afternoon.

Tuesday night, mostly clear until midnight, then partly cloudy with a slight chance of showers and thunderstorms after midnight. Lows in the lower 70s. Chance of rain 20%. Heat index values up to 105 early until midnight. Wednesday, mostly cloudy with a slight chance of showers and thunderstorms in the morning, then mostly sunny in the afternoon. Highs in the mid-90s. Chance of rain 20%. Wednesday night, mostly clear. A slight chance of showers and thunderstorms after midnight. Lows in the upper 60s. Chance of rain 20%. Thursday, mostly sunny. Highs in the mid-90s. Thursday night, mostly clear. Lows in the upper 60s. Friday, mostly sunny. Highs in the upper 90s. Friday night, mostly clear. Lows in the lower 70s. Saturday, sunny, hot with highs around 100. 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It's Stillwater, it was clear. The temperature was 76 degrees, the dew point 71, and the relative humidity 85%. The wind was northeast at 6 miles an hour. The pressure was 30.05 inches and rising. At Guthrie, it was clear. The temperature was 80. The wind was east at 7. Observations from around the region. At Springfield, it was clear, with a temperature of 72. It was partly cloudy, with a temperature of 79 at Wichita, 80 at Woodward, 82 at Oklahoma City, and 81 at Tulsa. At Dallas-Fort Worth, it was mostly cloudy, with a temperature of 95. Once again at 11 p.m., at Stillwater, it was clear. The temperature was 76. Heat advisory in effect from noon to 8 p.m. Central Daylight Time Sunday. What? Heat index values up to 106 expected. Where? Payne, Alfalfa, and Woods counties. When? From noon to 8 p.m. Central Daylight Time Sunday. Impacts. Hot temperatures and high humidity may cause heat illnesses. Drink plenty of fluids, stay in an air-conditioned room, stay out of the sun, and check up on relatives and neighbors. 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Heat advisory remains in effect from noon to 8 p.m. Central Daylight Time Sunday. What? Heat index values up to 108 expected. Where? Portions of central, east central, northern, northwest, southeast, southern, southwest, and western Oklahoma. When? From noon to 8 p.m. Central Daylight Time Sunday. Impacts. Hot temperatures and high humidity may cause heat illnesses. Drink plenty of fluids, stay in an air-conditioned room, stay out of the sun, and check up on relatives and neighbors. Heat advisory in effect from noon to 8 p.m. Central Daylight Time Sunday. What? Heat index values up to 109 expected. Where? Portions of northwest and west central Arkansas and east central, northeast, and southeast Oklahoma. When? From noon to 8 p.m. Central Daylight Time Sunday. Impacts. Heat-related illnesses are possible, especially impacting those not acclimated to the conditions or those performing strenuous activities. Take extra precautions when outside. Wear lightweight and loose-fitting clothing. Try to limit strenuous activities to early morning or evening. Take action when you see symptoms of heat exhaustion and heat stroke. From the Norman Forecast Office, here is the forecast for Stillwater and surrounding area. Rest of tonight, clear after midnight, then becoming partly cloudy. Lows in the lower 70s. East winds 5 to 10 miles an hour. Sunday, mostly sunny. Highs in the upper 90s. East winds 5 to 10 miles an hour. Heat index values up to 105 in the afternoon. Sunday night, partly cloudy. A slight chance of showers and thunderstorms after midnight. Lows in the mid-70s. East winds 5 to 10 miles an hour. Chance of rain 20%. Monday, partly sunny in the morning, then clearing. Hot with highs around 104. Southeast winds 5 to 10 miles an hour, becoming northwest in the afternoon.
Monday night, mostly clear. Lows in the mid-70s. Northeast winds 5 to 10 miles an hour, becoming east after midnight. Heat index values up to 108 early until midnight. Tuesday, mostly sunny. Hot with highs around 100. Heat index values up to 105 in the afternoon. Tuesday night, mostly clear until midnight, then partly cloudy with a slight chance of showers and thunderstorms after midnight. Lows in the lower 70s. Chance of rain 20%. Heat index values up to 105 early until midnight. Wednesday, mostly cloudy with a slight chance of showers and thunderstorms in the morning, then mostly sunny in the afternoon. Highs in the mid-90s. Chance of rain 20%. Wednesday night, mostly clear. A slight chance of showers and thunderstorms after midnight. Lows in the upper 60s. Chance of rain 20%. Thursday, mostly sunny. Highs in the mid-90s. Thursday night, mostly clear. Lows in the upper 60s. Friday, mostly sunny. Highs in the upper 90s. Friday night, mostly clear. Lows in the lower 70s. Saturday, sunny, hot with highs around 100. 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It's Stillwater, it was clear. The temperature was 76 degrees, the dew point 71, and the relative humidity 85%. The wind was northeast at 6 miles an hour. The pressure was 30.05 inches and rising. At Guthrie, it was clear. The temperature was 80. The wind was east at 7. Observations from around the region. At Springfield, it was clear, with a temperature of 72. It was partly cloudy, with a temperature of 79 at Wichita, 80 at Woodward, 82 at Oklahoma City, and 81 at Tulsa. At Dallas-Fort Worth, it was mostly cloudy, with a temperature of 95. Once again at 11 p.m., at Stillwater, it was clear. The temperature was 76. Heat advisory in effect from noon to 8 p.m. Central Daylight Time Sunday. What? Heat index values up to 106 expected. Where? Payne, Alfalfa, and Woods counties. When? From noon to 8 p.m. Central Daylight Time Sunday. Impacts. Hot temperatures and high humidity may cause heat illnesses. Drink plenty of fluids, stay in an air-conditioned room, stay out of the sun, and check up on relatives and neighbors. Heat advisory remains in effect from noon to 8 p.m. Central Daylight Time Sunday. What? Heat index values up to 108 expected. Where? Portions of central, east central, northern, northwest, southeast, southern, southwest, and western Oklahoma. When? From noon to 8 p.m. Central Daylight Time Sunday. Impacts. Hot temperatures and high humidity may cause heat illnesses. Drink plenty of fluids, stay in an air-conditioned room, stay out of the sun, and check up on relatives and neighbors. Heat advisory in effect from noon to 8 p.m. Central Daylight Time Sunday. What? Heat index values up to 109 expected. Where? Portions of northwest and west central Arkansas and east central, northeast, and southeast Oklahoma. When? From noon to 8 p.m. Central Daylight Time Sunday. Impacts. Heat-related illnesses are possible, especially impacting those not acclimated to the conditions or those performing strenuous activities. Take extra precautions when outside. Wear lightweight and loose-fitting clothing. Try to limit strenuous activities to early morning or evening. Take action when you see symptoms of heat exhaustion and heat stroke. From the Norman Forecast Office, here is the forecast for Stillwater and surrounding area. Rest of tonight, clear after midnight, then becoming partly cloudy. Lows in the lower 70s. East winds 5 to 10 miles an hour. Sunday, mostly sunny. Highs in the upper 90s. East winds 5 to 10 miles an hour. Heat index values up to 105 in the afternoon. Sunday night, partly cloudy. A slight chance of showers and thunderstorms after midnight. Lows in the mid-70s. East winds 5 to 10 miles an hour. Chance of rain 20%. Monday, partly sunny in the morning, then clearing.

hot with highs around 104. Southeast winds 5 to 10 miles an hour, becoming northwest in the afternoon. Monday night, mostly clear. Lows in the mid-70s. Northeast winds 5 to 10 miles an hour, becoming east after midnight. Heat index values up to 108 early until midnight. Tuesday, mostly sunny. Hot with highs around 100. Heat index values up to 105 in the afternoon. Tuesday night, mostly clear until midnight, then partly cloudy with a slight chance of showers and thunderstorms after midnight. Lows in the lower 70s. Chance of rain 20%. Heat index values up to 105 early until midnight. Wednesday, mostly cloudy with a slight chance of showers and thunderstorms in the morning, then mostly sunny in the afternoon. Highs in the mid-90s. Chance of rain 20%. Wednesday night, mostly clear. A slight chance of showers and thunderstorms after midnight. Lows in the upper 60s. Chance of rain 20%. Thursday, mostly sunny. Highs in the mid-90s. Thursday night, mostly clear. Lows in the upper 60s. Friday, mostly sunny. Highs in the upper 90s. Friday night, mostly clear. Lows in the lower 70s. Saturday, sunny, hot with highs around 100. 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It's Stillwater, it was clear. The temperature was 76 degrees, the dew point 71, and the relative humidity 85%. The wind was northeast at 6 miles an hour. The pressure was 30.05 inches and rising. At Guthrie, it was clear. The temperature was 80. The wind was east at 7. Observations from around the region. At Springfield, it was clear, with a temperature of 72. It was partly cloudy, with a temperature of 79 at Wichita, 80 at Woodward, 82 at Oklahoma City, and 81 at Tulsa. At Dallas-Fort Worth, it was mostly cloudy, with a temperature of 95. Once again at 11 p.m., at Stillwater, it was clear. The temperature was 76. Heat advisory in effect from noon to 8 p.m. Central Daylight Time Sunday. What? Heat index values up to 106 expected. Where? Payne, Alfalfa, and Woods counties. When? From noon to 8 p.m. Central Daylight Time Sunday. Impacts. Hot temperatures and high humidity may cause heat illnesses. Drink plenty of fluids, stay in an air-conditioned room, stay out of the sun, and check up on relatives and neighbors. Heat advisory remains in effect from noon to 8 p.m. Central Daylight Time Sunday. What? Heat index values up to 108 expected. Where? Portions of central, east central, northern, northwest, southeast, southern, southwest, and western Oklahoma. When? From noon to 8 p.m. Central Daylight Time Sunday. Impacts. Hot temperatures and high humidity may cause heat illnesses. Drink plenty of fluids, stay in an air-conditioned room, stay out of the sun, and check up on relatives and neighbors. Heat advisory in effect from noon to 8 p.m. Central Daylight Time Sunday. What? Heat index values up to 109 expected. Where? Portions of northwest and west central Arkansas and east central, northeast, and southeast Oklahoma. When? From noon to 8 p.m. Central Daylight Time Sunday. Impacts. Heat-related illnesses are possible, especially impacting those not acclimated to the conditions or those performing strenuous activities. Take extra precautions when outside. Wear lightweight and loose-fitting clothing. Try to limit strenuous activities to early morning or evening. Take action when you see symptoms of heat exhaustion and heat stroke. From the Norman Forecast Office, here is the forecast for Stillwater and surrounding area. Rest of tonight, clear after midnight, then becoming partly cloudy. Lows in the lower 70s. East winds 5 to 10 miles an hour. Sunday, mostly sunny. Highs in the upper 90s. East winds 5 to 10 miles an hour. Heat index values up to 105 in the afternoon. Sunday night, partly cloudy. A slight chance of showers and thunderstorms after midnight. Lows in the mid-70s.
East winds 5 to 10 miles an hour. Chance of rain 20%. Monday, partly sunny in the morning, then clearing. Hot with highs around 104. Southeast winds 5 to 10 miles an hour, becoming northwest in the afternoon. Monday night, mostly clear. Lows in the mid-70s. Northeast winds 5 to 10 miles an hour, becoming east after midnight. Heat index values up to 108 early until midnight. Tuesday, mostly sunny. Hot with highs around 100. Heat index values up to 105 in the afternoon. Tuesday night, mostly clear until midnight, then partly cloudy with a slight chance of showers and thunderstorms after midnight. Lows in the lower 70s. Chance of rain 20%. Heat index values up to 105 early until midnight. Wednesday, mostly cloudy with a slight chance of showers and thunderstorms in the morning, then mostly sunny in the afternoon. Highs in the mid-90s. Chance of rain 20%. Wednesday night, mostly clear. A slight chance of showers and thunderstorms after midnight. Lows in the upper 60s. Chance of rain 20%. Thursday, mostly sunny. Highs in the mid-90s. Thursday night, mostly clear. Lows in the upper 60s. Friday, mostly sunny. Highs in the upper 90s. Friday night, mostly clear. Lows in the lower 70s. Saturday, sunny, hot with highs around 100. 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It's Stillwater, it was clear. The temperature was 76 degrees, the dew point 71, and the relative humidity 85%. The wind was northeast at 6 miles an hour. The pressure was 30.05 inches and rising. At Guthrie, it was clear. The temperature was 80. The wind was east at 7. Observations from around the region. At Springfield, it was clear, with a temperature of 72. It was partly cloudy, with a temperature of 79 at Wichita, 80 at Woodward, 82 at Oklahoma City, and 81 at Tulsa. At Dallas-Fort Worth, it was mostly cloudy, with a temperature of 95. Once again at 11 p.m., at Stillwater, it was clear. The temperature was 76. 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Heat advisory in effect from noon to 8 p.m. Central Daylight Time Sunday. What? Heat index values up to 106 expected. Where? Payne, Alfalfa, and Woods counties. When? From noon to 8 p.m. Central Daylight Time Sunday. Impacts. Hot temperatures and high humidity may cause heat illnesses. Drink plenty of fluids, stay in an air-conditioned room, stay out of the sun, and check up on relatives and neighbors. Heat advisory remains in effect from noon to 8 p.m. Central Daylight Time Sunday. What? Heat index values up to 108 expected. Where? Portions of central, east central, northern, northwest, southeast, southern, southwest, and western Oklahoma. When? From noon to 8 p.m. Central Daylight Time Sunday. Impacts. Hot temperatures and high humidity may cause heat illnesses. Drink plenty of fluids, stay in an air-conditioned room, stay out of the sun, and check up on relatives and neighbors. Heat advisory in effect from noon to 8 p.m. Central Daylight Time Sunday. What? Heat index values up to 109 expected. Where? Portions of northwest and west central Arkansas and east central, northeast, and southeast Oklahoma. When? From noon to 8 p.m. Central Daylight Time Sunday. Impacts. Heat-related illnesses are possible, especially impacting those not acclimated to the conditions or those performing strenuous activities. Take extra precautions when outside. Wear lightweight and loose-fitting clothing. Try to limit strenuous activities to early morning or evening. Take action when you see symptoms of heat exhaustion and heat stroke. From the Norman Forecast Office, here is the forecast for Stillwater and surrounding area. Rest of tonight, clear after midnight, then becoming partly cloudy.
Lows in the lower 70s. East winds 5 to 10 miles an hour. Sunday, mostly sunny. Highs in the upper 90s. East winds 5 to 10 miles an hour. Heat index values up to 105 in the afternoon. Sunday night, partly cloudy. A slight chance of showers and thunderstorms after midnight. Lows in the mid-70s. East winds 5 to 10 miles an hour. Chance of rain 20%. Monday, partly sunny in the morning, then clearing. Hot with highs around 104. Southeast winds 5 to 10 miles an hour, becoming northwest in the afternoon. Monday night, mostly clear. Lows in the mid-70s. Northeast winds 5 to 10 miles an hour, becoming east after midnight. Heat index values up to 108 early until midnight. Tuesday, mostly sunny. Hot with highs around 100. Heat index values up to 105 in the afternoon. Tuesday night, mostly clear until midnight, then partly cloudy with a slight chance of showers and thunderstorms after midnight. Lows in the lower 70s. Chance of rain 20%. Heat index values up to 105 early until midnight. Wednesday, mostly cloudy with a slight chance of showers and thunderstorms in the morning, then mostly sunny in the afternoon. Highs in the mid-90s. Chance of rain 20%. Wednesday night, mostly clear. A slight chance of showers and thunderstorms after midnight. Lows in the upper 60s. Chance of rain 20%. Thursday, mostly sunny. Highs in the mid-90s. Thursday night, mostly clear. Lows in the upper 60s. Friday, mostly sunny. Highs in the upper 90s. Friday night, mostly clear. Lows in the lower 70s. Saturday, sunny, hot with highs around 100. 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It's Stillwater, it was clear. The temperature was 76 degrees, the dew point 69, and the relative humidity 79%. The wind was east at 7 miles an hour. The pressure was 30.05 inches and steady. At Guthrie, it was clear. The temperature was 79. The wind was east at 8. Observations from around the region. It was clear, with a temperature of 81 at Oklahoma City, and 70 at Springfield. It was partly cloudy, with a temperature of 78 at Wichita, and 79 at Tulsa. At Dallas-Fort Worth, it was mostly cloudy, with a temperature of 93. Once again at midnight, at Stillwater, it was clear. The temperature was 76. Heat advisory in effect from noon to 8 p.m. Central Daylight Time Sunday. What? Heat index values up to 106 expected. Where? Payne, Alfalfa, and Woods counties. When? From noon to 8 p.m. Central Daylight Time Sunday. Impacts. Hot temperatures and high humidity may cause heat illnesses. Drink plenty of fluids, stay in an air-conditioned room, stay out of the sun, and check up on relatives and neighbors. Heat advisory remains in effect from noon to 8 p.m. Central Daylight Time Sunday. What? Heat index values up to 108 expected. Where? Portions of central, east central, northern, northwest, southeast, southern, southwest, and western Oklahoma. When? From noon to 8 p.m. Central Daylight Time Sunday. Impacts. Hot temperatures and high humidity may cause heat illnesses. Drink plenty of fluids, stay in an air-conditioned room, stay out of the sun, and check up on relatives and neighbors. Heat advisory in effect from noon to 8 p.m. Central Daylight Time Sunday. What? Heat index values up to 109 expected. Where? Portions of northwest and west central Arkansas and east central, northeast, and southeast Oklahoma. When? From noon to 8 p.m. Central Daylight Time Sunday. Impacts. Heat-related illnesses are possible, especially impacting those not acclimated to the conditions or those performing strenuous activities. Take extra precautions when outside. Wear lightweight and loose-fitting clothing. Try to limit strenuous activities to early morning or evening. Take action when you see symptoms of heat exhaustion and heat stroke. From the Norman Forecast Office, here is the forecast for Stillwater and surrounding area.
Rest at tonight, clear after midnight, then becoming partly cloudy. Lows in the lower 70s. East winds 5 to 10 miles an hour. Sunday, mostly sunny. Highs in the upper 90s. East winds 5 to 10 miles an hour. Heat index values up to 105 in the afternoon. Sunday night, partly cloudy. A slight chance of showers and thunderstorms after midnight. Lows in the mid-70s. East winds 5 to 10 miles an hour. Chance of rain 20%. Monday, partly sunny in the morning, then clearing. Hot with highs around 104. Southeast winds 5 to 10 miles an hour, becoming northwest in the afternoon. Monday night, mostly clear. Lows in the mid-70s. Northeast winds 5 to 10 miles an hour, becoming east after midnight. Heat index values up to 108 early until midnight. Tuesday, mostly sunny. Hot with highs around 100. Heat index values up to 105 in the afternoon. Tuesday night, mostly clear until midnight, then partly cloudy with a slight chance of showers and thunderstorms after midnight. Lows in the lower 70s. Chance of rain 20%. Heat index values up to 105 early until midnight. Wednesday, mostly cloudy with a slight chance of showers and thunderstorms in the morning, then mostly sunny in the afternoon. Highs in the mid-90s. Chance of rain 20%. Wednesday night, mostly clear. A slight chance of showers and thunderstorms after midnight. Lows in the upper 60s. Chance of rain 20%. Thursday, mostly sunny. Highs in the mid-90s. Thursday night, mostly clear. Lows in the upper 60s. Friday, mostly sunny. Highs in the upper 90s. Friday night, mostly clear. Lows in the lower 70s. Saturday, sunny, hot with highs around 100. 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At Stillwater, it was clear. The temperature was 76 degrees, the dew point 69, and the relative humidity 79%. The wind was east at 7 miles an hour. The pressure was 30.05 inches and steady. At Guthrie, it was clear. The temperature was 79. The wind was east at 8. Observations from around the region. It was clear, with a temperature of 81 at Oklahoma City, and 70 at Springfield. It was partly cloudy, with a temperature of 78 at Wichita, and 79 at Tulsa. At Dallas-Fort Worth, it was mostly cloudy, with a temperature of 93. Once again at midnight, at Stillwater, it was clear. The temperature was 76. Heat advisory in effect from noon to 8 p.m. Central Daylight Time Sunday. Watts, heat index values up to 106 expected. Where, Payne, Alfalfa, and Woods counties. When, from noon to 8 p.m. Central Daylight Time Sunday. Impacts, hot temperatures and high humidity may cause heat illnesses. Drink plenty of fluids, stay in an air-conditioned room, stay out of the sun, and check up on relatives and neighbors. Heat advisory remains in effect from noon to 8 p.m. Central Daylight Time Sunday. Watts, heat index values up to 108 expected. Where, portions of central, east central, northern, northwest, southeast, southern, southwest, and western Oklahoma. When, from noon to 8 p.m. Central Daylight Time Sunday. Impacts, hot temperatures and high humidity may cause heat illnesses. Drink plenty of fluids, stay in an air-conditioned room, stay out of the sun, and check up on relatives and neighbors. Heat advisory in effect from noon to 8 p.m. Central Daylight Time Sunday. Watts, heat index values up to 109 expected. Where, portions of northwest and west central Arkansas and east central, northeast, and southeast Oklahoma. When, from noon to 8 p.m. Central Daylight Time Sunday. Impacts, heat-related illnesses are possible, especially impacting those not acclimated to the conditions or those performing strenuous activities. Take extra precautions when outside. Wear lightweight and loose-fitting clothing. Try to limit strenuous activities to early morning or evening. Take action when you see symptoms of heat exhaustion and heat stroke.
From the Norman Forecast Office, here is the forecast.

forecast for Stillwater and surrounding area. Rest of tonight, clear after midnight, then becoming partly cloudy. Lows in the lower 70s. East winds 5 to 10 miles an hour. Sunday, mostly sunny. Highs in the upper 90s. East winds 5 to 10 miles an hour. Heat index values up to 105 in the afternoon. Sunday night, partly cloudy. A slight chance of showers and thunderstorms after midnight. Lows in the mid-70s. East winds 5 to 10 miles an hour. Chance of rain 20%. Monday, partly sunny in the morning, then clearing. Hot with highs around 104. Southeast winds 5 to 10 miles an hour, becoming northwest in the afternoon. Monday night, mostly clear. Lows in the mid-70s. Northeast winds 5 to 10 miles an hour, becoming east after midnight. Heat index values up to 108 early until midnight. Tuesday, mostly sunny. Hot with highs around 100. Heat index values up to 105 in the afternoon. Tuesday night, mostly clear until midnight, then partly cloudy with a slight chance of showers and thunderstorms after midnight. Lows in the lower 70s. Chance of rain 20%. Heat index values up to 105 early until midnight. Wednesday, mostly cloudy with a slight chance of showers and thunderstorms in the morning, then mostly sunny in the afternoon. Highs in the mid-90s. Chance of rain 20%. Wednesday night, mostly clear. A slight chance of showers and thunderstorms after midnight. Lows in the upper 60s. Chance of rain 20%. Thursday, mostly sunny. Highs in the mid-90s. Thursday night, mostly clear. Lows in the upper 60s. Friday, mostly sunny. Highs in the upper 90s. Friday night, mostly clear. Lows in the lower 70s. Saturday, sunny, hot with highs around 100. 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At Stillwater, it was clear. The temperature was 76 degrees, the dew point 69, and the relative humidity 79%. The wind was east at 7 miles an hour. The pressure was 30.05 inches and steady. At Ponca City, it was clear. The temperature was 77, the dew point 67, and the relative humidity 71%. The wind was east at 7. The pressure was 30.06 inches and steady. At Guthrie, it was clear. The temperature was 79, the dew point 71, and the relative humidity 76%. The wind was east at 8. The pressure was 30.03 inches and falling. Observations from around the region. It was clear, with a temperature of 81 at Oklahoma City and 70 at Springfield. It was partly cloudy, with a temperature of 78 at Wichita and 79 at Tulsa. It was mostly cloudy, with a temperature of 78 at Woodward and 93 at Dallas-Fort Worth. Once again at midnight, at Stillwater, it was clear. The temperature was 76. Heat advisory in effect from noon to 8 p.m. Central Daylight Time Sunday. What? Heat index values up to 106 expected. Where? Payne, Alfalfa, and Woods Counties. When? From noon to 8 p.m. Central Daylight Time Sunday. Impacts. Hot temperatures and high humidity may cause heat illnesses. Drink plenty of fluids, stay in an air-conditioned room, stay out of the sun, and check up on relatives and neighbors. Heat advisory remains in effect from noon to 8 p.m. Central Daylight Time Sunday. What? Heat index values up to 108 expected. Where? Portions of central, east central, northern, northwest, southeast, southern, southwest, and western Oklahoma. When? From noon to 8 p.m. Central Daylight Time Sunday. Impacts. Hot temperatures and high humidity may cause heat illnesses. Drink plenty of fluids. Stay in an air-conditioned room, stay out of the sun, and check up on relatives and neighbors. Heat advisory in

effect from noon to 8 p.m. Central Daylight Time Sunday. What? Heat index values up to 109 expected. Where? Portions of northwest and west central Arkansas and east central, northeast, and southeast Oklahoma. When? From noon to 8 p.m. Central Daylight Time Sunday. Impacts. Heat-related illnesses are possible, especially impacting those not acclimated to the conditions or those performing strenuous activities. Take extra precautions when outside. Wear lightweight and loose-fitting clothing. Try to limit strenuous activities to early morning or evening. Take action when you see symptoms of heat exhaustion and heat stroke. From the Norman Forecast Office, here is the forecast for Stillwater and surrounding area. Rest of tonight, clear after midnight, then becoming partly cloudy. Lows in the lower 70s. East winds 5 to 10 miles an hour. Sunday, mostly sunny. Highs in the upper 90s. East winds 5 to 10 miles an hour. Heat index values up to 105 in the afternoon. Sunday night, partly cloudy. A slight chance of showers and thunderstorms after midnight. Lows in the mid-70s. East winds 5 to 10 miles an hour. Chance of rain 20%. Monday, partly sunny in the morning, then clearing. Hot with highs around 104. Southeast winds 5 to 10 miles an hour, becoming northwest in the afternoon. Monday night, mostly clear. Lows in the mid-70s. Northeast winds 5 to 10 miles an hour, becoming east after midnight. Heat index values up to 108 early until midnight. Tuesday, mostly sunny. Hot with highs around 100. Heat index values up to 105 in the afternoon. Tuesday night, mostly clear until midnight, then partly cloudy with a slight chance of showers and thunderstorms after midnight. Lows in the lower 70s. Chance of rain 20%. Heat index values up to 105 early until midnight. Wednesday, mostly cloudy with a slight chance of showers and thunderstorms in the morning, then mostly sunny in the afternoon. Highs in the mid-90s. Chance of rain 20%. Wednesday night, mostly clear. A slight chance of showers and thunderstorms after midnight. Lows in the upper 60s. Chance of rain 20%. Thursday, mostly sunny. Highs in the mid-90s. Thursday night, mostly clear. Lows in the upper 60s. Friday, mostly sunny. Highs in the upper 90s. Friday night, mostly clear. Lows in the lower 70s. Saturday, sunny, hot with highs around 100. 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It's Stillwater, it was clear. The temperature was 76 degrees, the dew point 69, and the relative humidity 79%. The wind was east at 7 miles an hour. The pressure was 30.05 inches and steady. At Ponca City, it was clear. The temperature was 77, the dew point 67, and the relative humidity 71%. The wind was east at 7. The pressure was 30.06 inches and steady. At Guthrie, it was clear. The temperature was 79, the dew point 71, and the relative humidity 76%. The wind was east at 8. The pressure was 30.03 inches and falling. Observations from around the region. It was clear, with a temperature of 81 at Oklahoma City and 70 at Springfield. It was partly cloudy, with a temperature of 78 at Wichita and 79 at Tulsa. It was mostly cloudy, with a temperature of 78 at Woodward and 93 at Dallas-Fort Worth. Once again at midnight, at Stillwater, it was clear. The temperature was 76. Heat advisory in effect from noon to 8 p.m. Central Daylight Time Sunday. What? Heat index values up to 106 expected. Where? Payne, Alfalfa, and Woods counties. When? From noon to 8 p.m. Central Daylight Time Sunday. Impacts. Hot temperatures and high humidity may cause heat illnesses. Drink plenty of fluids, stay in an air-conditioned room, stay out of the sun, and check up on relatives and neighbors. Heat advisory remains in effect from noon to 8 p.m. Central Daylight Time Sunday. What? Heat index

values up to 108 expected. Where? Portions of central, east central, northern, northwest, southeast, southern, southwest, and western Oklahoma. When? From noon to 8 p.m. Central Daylight Time Sunday. Impacts. Hot temperatures and high humidity may cause heat illnesses. Drink plenty of fluids, stay in an air-conditioned room, stay out of the sun, and check up on relatives and neighbors. Heat advisory in effect from noon to 8 p.m. Central Daylight Time Sunday. What? Heat index values up to 109 expected. Where? Portions of northwest and west central Arkansas and east central, northeast, and southeast Oklahoma. When? From noon to 8 p.m. Central Daylight Time Sunday. Impacts. Heat-related illnesses are possible, especially impacting those not acclimated to the conditions or those performing strenuous activities. Take extra precautions when outside. Wear lightweight and loose-fitting clothing. Try to limit strenuous activities to early morning or evening. Take action when you see symptoms of heat exhaustion and heat stroke. From the Norman Forecast Office, here is the forecast for Stillwater and surrounding area. Rest of tonight, clear after midnight, then becoming partly cloudy. Lows in the lower 70s. East winds 5 to 10 miles an hour. Sunday, mostly sunny. Highs in the upper 90s. East winds 5 to 10 miles an hour. Heat index values up to 105 in the afternoon. Sunday night, partly cloudy. A slight chance of showers and thunderstorms after midnight. Lows in the mid-70s. East winds 5 to 10 miles an hour. Chance of rain 20%. Monday, partly sunny in the morning, then clearing. Hot with highs around 104. Southeast winds 5 to 10 miles an hour, becoming northwest in the afternoon. Monday night, mostly clear. Lows in the mid-70s. Northeast winds 5 to 10 miles an hour, becoming east after midnight. Heat index values up to 108 early until midnight. Tuesday, mostly sunny. Hot with highs around 100. Heat index values up to 105 in the afternoon. Tuesday night, mostly clear until midnight, then partly cloudy with a slight chance of showers and thunderstorms after midnight. Lows in the lower 70s. Chance of rain 20%. Heat index values up to 105 early until midnight. Wednesday, mostly cloudy with a slight chance of showers and thunderstorms in the morning, then mostly sunny in the afternoon. Highs in the mid-90s. Chance of rain 20%. Wednesday night, mostly clear. A slight chance of showers and thunderstorms after midnight. Lows in the upper 60s. Chance of rain 20%. Thursday, mostly sunny. Highs in the mid-90s. Thursday night, mostly clear. Lows in the upper 60s. Friday, mostly sunny. Highs in the upper 90s. Friday night, mostly clear. Lows in the lower 70s. Saturday, sunny, hot with highs around 100. 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It's Stillwater, it was clear. The temperature was 76 degrees, the dew point 69, and the relative humidity 79%. The wind was east at 7 miles an hour. The pressure was 30.05 inches and steady. At Ponca City, it was clear. The temperature was 77, the dew point 67, and the relative humidity 71%. The wind was east at 7. The pressure was 30.06 inches and steady. At Guthrie, it was clear. The temperature was 79, the dew point 71, and the relative humidity 76%. The wind was east at 8. The pressure was 30.03 inches and falling. Observations from around the region. It was clear, with a temperature of 81 at Oklahoma City, and 70 at Springfield. It was partly cloudy, with a temperature of 78 at Wichita, and 79 at Tulsa. It was mostly cloudy, with a temperature of 78 at Woodward, and 93 at Dallas-Fort Worth. Once again at midnight, at Stillwater, it was clear. The temperature was 76. Heat advisory in effect from noon to 8 p.m. Central Daylight Time Sunday. What? Heat index values up to 100.

heat advisory in effect from noon to 8 p.m. Central Daylight Time Sunday. What? Heat index values up to 109 expected. Where? Portions of northwest and west central Arkansas and east central, northeast, and southeast Oklahoma. When? From noon to 8 p.m. Central Daylight Time Sunday. Impacts. Heat-related illnesses are possible, especially impacting those not acclimated to the conditions or those performing strenuous activities. Take extra precautions when outside. Wear lightweight and loose-fitting clothing. Try to limit strenuous activities to early morning or evening. Take action when you see symptoms of heat exhaustion and heat stroke. From the Norman Forecast Office, here is the forecast for Stillwater and surrounding area. Rest of tonight, clear after midnight, then becoming partly cloudy. Lows in the lower 70s. East winds 5 to 10 miles an hour. Sunday, mostly sunny. Highs in the upper 90s. East winds 5 to 10 miles an hour. Heat index values up to 105 in the afternoon. Sunday night, partly cloudy. A slight chance of showers and thunderstorms after midnight. Lows in the mid-70s. East winds 5 to 10 miles an hour. Chance of rain 20%. Monday, partly sunny in the morning, then clearing. Hot with highs around 104. Southeast winds 5 to 10 miles an hour, becoming northwest in the afternoon. Monday night, mostly clear. Lows in the mid-70s. Northeast winds 5 to 10 miles an hour, becoming east after midnight. Heat index values up to 108 early until midnight. Tuesday, mostly sunny. Hot with highs around 100. Heat index values up to 105 in the afternoon. Tuesday night, mostly clear until midnight, then partly cloudy with a slight chance of showers and thunderstorms after midnight. Lows in the lower 70s. Chance of rain 20%. Heat index values up to 105 early until midnight. Wednesday, mostly cloudy with a slight chance of showers and thunderstorms in the morning, then mostly sunny in the afternoon. Highs in the mid-90s. Chance of rain 20%. Wednesday night, mostly clear. A slight chance of showers and thunderstorms after midnight. Lows in the upper 60s. Chance of rain 20%. Thursday, mostly sunny. Highs in the mid-90s. Thursday night, mostly clear. Lows in the upper 60s. Friday, mostly sunny. Highs in the upper 90s. Friday night, mostly clear. Lows in the lower 70s. Saturday, sunny, hot with highs around 100. 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It's Stillwater, it was clear. The temperature was 76 degrees, the dew point 69, and the relative humidity 79%. The wind was east at 7 miles an hour. The pressure was 30.05 inches and steady. At Ponca City, it was clear. The temperature was 77, the dew point 67, and the relative humidity 71%. The wind was east at 7. The pressure was 30.06 inches and steady. At Guthrie, it was clear. The temperature was 79, the dew point 71, and the relative humidity 76%. The wind was east at 8. The pressure was 30.03 inches and falling. Observations from around the region. It was clear, with a temperature of 81 at Oklahoma City and 70 at Springfield. It was partly cloudy, with a temperature of 78 at Wichita and 79 at Tulsa. It was mostly cloudy, with a temperature of 78 at Woodward and 93 at Dallas-Fort Worth. Once again at midnight, at Stillwater, it was clear. The temperature was 76. Heat advisory in effect from noon to 8 p.m. Central Daylight Time Sunday. What? Heat index values up to 106 expected. Where? Payne, Alfalfa, and Woods counties. When? From noon to 8 p.m. Central Daylight Time Sunday. Impacts, hot temperatures and high humidity.

It may cause heat illnesses. Drink plenty of fluids, stay in an air-conditioned room, stay out of the sun, and check up on relatives and neighbors. Heat advisory remains in effect from noon to 8 p.m. Central Daylight Time Sunday. What? Heat index values up to 108 expected. Where? Portions of central, east central, northern, northwest, southeast, southern, southwest, time Sunday. What? Heat index values up to 108 expected. Where? Portions of central, east central, northern, northwest, southeast, southern, southwest, and western Oklahoma. When? From noon to 8 p.m. Central Daylight Time Sunday. Impacts. Hot temperatures and high humidity may cause heat illnesses. Drink plenty of fluids, stay in an air-conditioned room, stay out of the sun, and check up on relatives and neighbors. Heat advisory in effect from noon to 8 p.m. Central Daylight Time Sunday. What? Heat index values up to 109 expected. Where? Portions of northwest and west central Arkansas and east central, northeast, and southeast Oklahoma. When? From noon to 8 p.m. Central Daylight Time Sunday. Impacts. Heat-related illnesses are possible, especially impacting those not acclimated to the conditions or those performing strenuous activities. Take extra precautions when outside. Wear lightweight and loose-fitting clothing. Try to limit strenuous activities to early morning or evening. Take action when you see symptoms of heat exhaustion and heat stroke. From the Norman Forecast Office, here is the forecast for Stillwater and surrounding area. Rest of tonight, partly cloudy. Lows in the lower 70s. East winds 5 to 10 miles an hour. Sunday, mostly sunny. Highs in the upper 90s. East winds 5 to 10 miles an hour. Heat index values up to 105 in the afternoon. Sunday night, partly cloudy. A slight chance of showers and thunderstorms after midnight. Lows in the mid-70s. East winds 5 to 10 miles an hour. Chance of rain 20%. Monday, partly sunny in the morning, then clearing. Hot with highs around 104. Southeast winds 5 to 10 miles an hour, becoming northwest in the afternoon. Monday night, mostly clear. Lows in the mid-70s. Northeast winds 5 to 10 miles an hour, becoming east after midnight. Heat index values up to 108 early until midnight. Tuesday, mostly sunny. Hot with highs around 100. Heat index values up to 105 in the afternoon. Tuesday night, mostly clear until midnight, then partly cloudy with a slight chance of showers and thunderstorms after midnight. Lows in the lower 70s. Chance of rain 20%. Heat index values up to 105 early until midnight. Wednesday, mostly cloudy with a slight chance of showers and thunderstorms in the morning, then mostly sunny in the afternoon. Highs in the mid-90s. Chance of rain 20%. Wednesday night, mostly clear. A slight chance of showers and thunderstorms after midnight. Lows in the upper 60s. Chance of rain 20%. Thursday, mostly sunny. Highs in the mid-90s. Thursday night, mostly clear. Lows in the upper 60s. Friday, mostly sunny. Highs in the upper 90s. Friday night, mostly clear. Lows in the lower 70s. Saturday, sunny, hot with highs around 100. 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It's Stillwater, it was clear. The temperature was 76 degrees, the dew point 69, and the relative humidity 79%. The wind was east at 7 miles an hour. The pressure was 30.05 inches and steady. At Ponca City, it was clear. The temperature was 77, the dew point 67, and the relative humidity 71%. The wind was east at 7. The pressure was 30.06 inches and steady. At Guthrie, it was clear. The temperature was 79, the dew point 71, and the relative humidity 76%. The wind was east at 8. The pressure was 30.03 inches and falling. Observations from around the region. It was clear, with a temperature of 81 at Oklahoma City and 70 at Springfield,

It was partly cloudy, with a temperature of 78 at Wichita and 79 at Tulsa. It was mostly cloudy, with a temperature of 78 at Woodward and 93 at Dallas-Fort Worth. Once again at midnight, at Stillwater, it was clear. The temperature was 76. Heat advisory in effect from noon to 8 p.m. Central Daylight Time Sunday. What? Heat index values up to 106 expected. Where? Payne, Alfalfa, and Woods counties. When? From noon to 8 p.m. Central Daylight Time Sunday. Impacts. Hot temperatures and high humidity may cause heat illnesses. Drink plenty of fluids, stay in an air-conditioned room, stay out of the sun, and check up on relatives and neighbors. Heat advisory remains in effect from noon to 8 p.m. Central Daylight Time Sunday. What? Heat index values up to 108 expected. Where? Portions of central, east central, northern, northwest, southeast, southern, southwest, and western Oklahoma. When? From noon to 8 p.m. Central Daylight Time Sunday. Impacts. Hot temperatures and high humidity may cause heat illnesses. Drink plenty of fluids, stay in an air-conditioned room, stay out of the sun, and check up on relatives and neighbors. Heat advisory in effect from noon to 8 p.m. Central Daylight Time Sunday. What? Heat index values up to 109 expected. Where? Portions of northwest and west central Arkansas and east central, northeast, and southeast Oklahoma. When? From noon to 8 p.m. Central Daylight Time Sunday. Impacts. Heat-related illnesses are possible, especially impacting those not acclimated to the conditions or those performing strenuous activities. Take extra precautions when outside. Wear lightweight and loose-fitting clothing. Try to limit strenuous activities to early morning or evening. Take action when you see symptoms of heat exhaustion and heat stroke. From the Norman Forecast Office, here is the forecast for Stillwater and surrounding area. Rest of tonight, partly cloudy. Lows in the lower 70s. East winds 5 to 10 miles an hour. Sunday, mostly sunny. Highs in the upper 90s. East winds 5 to 10 miles an hour. Heat index values up to 105 in the afternoon. Sunday night, partly cloudy. A slight chance of showers and thunderstorms after midnight. Lows in the mid-70s. East winds 5 to 10 miles an hour. Chance of rain 20%. Monday, partly sunny in the morning, then clearing. Hot with highs around 104. Southeast winds 5 to 10 miles an hour, becoming northwest in the afternoon. Monday night, mostly clear. Lows in the mid-70s. Northeast winds 5 to 10 miles an hour, becoming east after midnight. Heat index values up to 108 early until midnight. Tuesday, mostly sunny. Hot with highs around 100. Heat index values up to 105 in the afternoon. Tuesday night, mostly clear until midnight, then partly cloudy with a slight chance of showers and thunderstorms after midnight. Lows in the lower 70s. Chance of rain 20%. Heat index values up to 105 early until midnight. Wednesday, mostly cloudy with a slight chance of showers and thunderstorms in the morning, then mostly sunny in the afternoon. Highs in the mid-90s. Chance of rain 20%. Wednesday night, mostly clear. A slight chance of showers and thunderstorms after midnight. Lows in the upper 60s. Chance of rain 20%. Thursday, mostly sunny. Highs in the mid-90s. Thursday night, mostly clear. Lows in the upper 60s. Friday, mostly sunny. Highs in the upper 90s. Friday night, mostly clear. Lows in the lower 70s. Saturday, sunny, hot with highs around 100. 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At Stillwater, it was clear. The temperature was 76 degrees, the dew point 69, and the relative humidity 79%. The wind was east at 7 miles an hour. The pressure was 30.05 inches and steady. At Ponca City, it was clear. The temperature was 77, the dew point 67, and the relative humidity 71%. The wind was east at 7.

The pressure was 30.06 inches and steady. At Guthrie, it was clear. The temperature was 79, the dew point 71, and the relative humidity 76%. The wind was east at 8. The pressure was 30.03 inches and falling. Observations from around the region. It was clear, with a temperature of 81 at Oklahoma City and 70 at Springfield. It was partly cloudy, with a temperature of 78 at Wichita and 79 at Tulsa. It was mostly cloudy, with a temperature of 78 at Woodward and 93 at Dallas-Fort Worth. Once again at midnight, at Stillwater, it was clear. The temperature was 76. Heat advisory in effect from noon to 8 p.m. Central Daylight Time Sunday. What? Heat index values up to 106 expected. Where? Payne, Alfalfa, and Woods counties. When? From noon to 8 p.m. Central Daylight Time Sunday. Impacts: hot temperatures and high humidity may cause heat illnesses. Drink plenty of fluids, stay in an air-conditioned room, stay out of the sun, and check up on relatives and neighbors. Heat advisory remains in effect from noon to 8 p.m. Central Daylight Time Sunday. What? Heat index values up to 108 expected. Where? Portions of central, east central, northern, northwest, southeast, southern, southwest, and western Oklahoma. When? From noon to 8 p.m. Central Daylight Time Sunday. Impacts: hot temperatures and high humidity may cause heat illnesses. Drink plenty of fluids, stay in an air-conditioned room, stay out of the sun, and check up on relatives and neighbors. 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Programming originates from the National Weather Service Forecast Office in Norman, Oklahoma. Heat advisory in effect from noon to 8 p.m. Central Daylight Time Sunday. What? Heat index values up to 109 expected. Where? Portions of northwest and west central Arkansas and east central, northeast, and southeast Oklahoma. When? From noon to 8 p.m. Central Daylight Time Sunday. Impacts: heat-related illnesses are possible, especially impacting those not acclimated to the conditions or those performing strenuous activities. Take extra precautions when outside. Wear lightweight and loose-fitting clothing. Try to limit strenuous activities to early morning or evening. Take action when you see symptoms of heat exhaustion and heat stroke. From the Norman Forecast Office, here is the forecast for Stillwater and surrounding area. Rest of tonight, partly cloudy. Lows in the lower 70s. East winds 5 to 10 miles an hour. Sunday, mostly sunny. Highs in the upper 90s. East winds 5 to 10 miles an hour. Heat index values up to 105 in the afternoon. Sunday night, partly cloudy. A slight chance of showers and thunderstorms after midnight. Lows in the mid-70s. East winds 5 to 10 miles an hour. Chance of rain 20%. Monday, partly sunny in the morning, then clearing. Hot with highs around 104. Southeast winds 5 to 10 miles an hour, becoming northwest in the afternoon. Monday night, mostly clear. Lows in the mid-70s. Northeast winds 5 to 10 miles an hour, becoming east after midnight. Heat index values up to 108 early until midnight. Tuesday, mostly sunny. Hot with highs around 100. Heat index values up to 105 in the afternoon. Tuesday night, mostly clear until midnight, then partly cloudy with a slight chance of showers and thunderstorms after midnight. Lows in the lower 70s. Chance of rain 20%. Heat index values up to 105 early until midnight. Wednesday, mostly cloudy with a slight chance of showers and thunderstorms in the morning, then mostly sunny in the afternoon. Highs in the mid-90s. Chance of rain 20%. Wednesday night, mostly clear. A slight chance of showers and thunderstorms after midnight. Lows in the upper 60s. Chance of rain 20%. Thursday, mostly sunny. Highs in the mid-90s. Thursday night, mostly clear. Lows in the upper 60s. Friday, mostly sunny. Highs in the upper 90s.
Friday night, mostly clear. Lows in the lower 70s. Saturday, sunny, hot with highs around 100. 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At Stillwater, it was clear. The temperature was 76 degrees, the dew point 69, and the relative humidity 79%. The wind was east at 7 miles an hour. The pressure was 30.05 inches and steady. At Ponca City, it was clear. The temperature was 77, the dew point 67, and the relative humidity 71%. The wind was east at 7. The pressure was 30.06 inches and steady. At Guthrie, it was clear. The temperature was 79, the dew point 71, and the relative humidity 76%. The wind was east at 8. The pressure was 30.03 inches and falling. Observations from around the region. It was clear, with a temperature of 81 at Oklahoma City and 70 at Springfield. It was partly cloudy, with a temperature of 78 at Wichita and 79 at Tulsa. It was mostly cloudy, with a temperature of 78 at Woodward and 93 at Dallas-Fort Worth. Once again at midnight, at Stillwater, it was clear. The temperature was 76. Heat advisory in effect from noon to 8 p.m. Central Daylight Time Sunday. What? Heat index values up to 106 expected. Where? Payne, Alfalfa, and Woods counties. When? From noon to 8 p.m. Central Daylight Time Sunday. Impacts. Hot temperatures and high humidity may cause heat illnesses. Drink plenty of fluids, stay in an air-conditioned room, stay out of the sun, and check up on relatives and neighbors. Heat advisory remains in effect from noon to 8 p.m. Central Daylight Time Sunday. What? Heat index values up to 108 expected. Where? Portions of central, east central, northern, northwest, southeast, southern, southwest, and western Oklahoma. When? From noon to 8 p.m. Central Daylight Time Sunday. Impacts. Hot temperatures and high humidity may cause heat illnesses. Drink plenty of fluids. Stay in an air-conditioned room, stay out of the sun, and check up on relatives and neighbors. Heat advisory in effect from noon to 8 p.m. Central Daylight Time Sunday. What? Heat index values up to 109 expected. Where? Portions of northwest and west central Arkansas and east central, northeast, and southeast Oklahoma. When? From noon to 8 p.m. Central Daylight Time Sunday. Impacts. Heat-related illnesses are possible, especially impacting those not acclimated to the conditions or those performing strenuous activities. Take extra precautions when outside. Wear lightweight and loose-fitting clothing. Try to limit strenuous activities to early morning or evening. Take action when you see symptoms of heat exhaustion and heat stroke. From the Norman Forecast Office, here is the forecast for Stillwater and surrounding area. Rest of tonight, partly cloudy. Lows in the lower 70s. East winds 5 to 10 miles an hour. Sunday, mostly sunny. Highs in the upper 90s. East winds 5 to 10 miles an hour. Heat index values up to 105 in the afternoon. Sunday night, partly cloudy. A slight chance of showers and thunderstorms after midnight. Lows in the mid 70s. East winds 5 to 10 miles an hour. Chance of rain 20%. Monday, partly sunny in the morning, then clearing. Hot with highs around 104. Southeast winds 5 to 10 miles an hour, becoming northwest in the afternoon. Monday night, mostly clear. Lows in the mid-70s. Northeast winds 5 to 10 miles an hour, becoming east after midnight. Heat index values up to 108 early until midnight. Tuesday, mostly sunny. Hot with highs around 100. Heat index values up to 105 in the afternoon. Tuesday night, mostly clear until midnight, then partly cloudy with a slight chance of showers and thunderstorms after midnight. Lows in the lower 70s. Chance of rain 20%. Heat index values up to 105 early until midnight. Wednesday, mostly cloudy with a slight chance of showers and thunderstorms in the morning, then mostly sunny in the afternoon. Highs in the mid-

90s. Chance of rain 20%. Wednesday night, mostly clear. A slight chance of showers and thunderstorms after midnight. Lows in the upper 60s. Chance of rain 20%. Thursday, mostly sunny. Highs in the mid-90s. Thursday night, mostly clear. Lows in the upper 60s. Friday, mostly sunny. Highs in the upper 90s. Friday night, mostly clear. Lows in the lower 70s. Saturday, sunny, hot with highs around 100. You're listening to Stillwater Weather Radio, and here are midnight weather observations. It's Stillwater, it was clear. The temperature was 76 degrees, the dew point 69, and the relative humidity 79%. The wind was east at 7 miles an hour. The pressure was 30.05 inches and steady. At Ponca City, it was clear. The temperature was 77, the dew point 67, and the relative humidity 71%. The wind was east at 7. The pressure was 30.06 inches and steady. At Guthrie, it was clear. The temperature was 79, the dew point 71, and the relative humidity 76%. The wind was east at 8. The pressure was 30.03 inches and falling. Observations from around the region. It was clear, with a temperature of 81 at Oklahoma City and 70 at Springfield. It was partly cloudy, with a temperature of 78 at Wichita and 79 at Tulsa. It was mostly cloudy, with a temperature of 78 at Woodward and 93 at Dallas-Fort Worth. Once again at midnight, at Stillwater, it was clear. The temperature was 76. Heat advisory in effect from noon to 8 p.m. Central Daylight Time Sunday. What? Heat index values up to 106 expected. Where? Payne, Alfalfa, and Woods counties. When? From noon to 8 p.m. Central Daylight Time Sunday. Impacts. Hot temperatures and high humidity may cause heat illnesses. Drink plenty of fluids, stay in an air-conditioned room, stay out of the sun, and check up on relatives and neighbors. Heat advisory remains in effect from noon to 8 p.m. Central Daylight Time Sunday. What? Heat index values up to 108 expected. Where? Portions of central, east central, northern, northwest, southeast, southern, southwest, and western Oklahoma. When? From noon to 8 p.m. Central Daylight Time Sunday. Impacts. Hot temperatures and high humidity may cause heat illnesses. Drink plenty of fluids. Stay in an air-conditioned room, stay out of the sun, and check up on relatives and neighbors. Heat advisory in effect from noon to 8 p.m. Central Daylight Time Sunday. What? Heat index values up to 109 expected. Where? Portions of northwest and west central Arkansas and east central, northeast, and southeast Oklahoma. When? From noon to 8 p.m. Central Daylight Time Sunday. Impacts. Heat-related illnesses are possible, especially impacting those not acclimated to the conditions or those performing strenuous activities. Take extra precautions when outside. Wear lightweight and loose-fitting clothing. Try to limit strenuous activities to early morning or evening. Take action when you see symptoms of heat exhaustion and heat stroke. From the Norman Forecast Office, here is the forecast for Stillwater and surrounding area. Rest of tonight, partly cloudy. Lows in the lower 70s. East winds 5 to 10 miles an hour. Sunday, mostly sunny. Highs in the upper 90s. East winds 5 to 10 miles an hour. Heat index values up to 105 in the afternoon. Sunday night, partly cloudy. A slight chance of showers and thunderstorms after midnight. Lows in the mid-70s. East winds 5 to 10 miles an hour. Chance of rain 20%. Monday, partly sunny in the morning, then clearing. Hot with highs around 104. Southeast winds 5 to 10 miles an hour, becoming northwest in the afternoon. Monday night, mostly clear. Lows in the mid-70s. Northeast winds 5 to 10 miles an hour, becoming east after midnight. Heat index values up to 108 early until midnight. Tuesday, mostly sunny. Hot with highs around 100. Heat index values up to

105 in the afternoon. Tuesday night, mostly clear until midnight, then partly cloudy with a slight chance of showers and thunderstorms after midnight. Lows in the lower 70s. Chance of rain 20%. Heat index values up to 105 early until midnight. Wednesday, mostly cloudy with a slight chance of showers and thunderstorms in the morning, then mostly sunny in the afternoon. Highs in the mid-90s. Chance of rain 20%. Wednesday night, mostly clear. A slight chance of showers and thunderstorms after midnight. Lows in the upper 60s. Chance of rain 20%. Thursday, mostly sunny. Highs in the mid-90s. Thursday night, mostly clear. Lows in the upper 60s. Friday, mostly sunny. Highs in the upper 90s. Friday night, mostly clear. Lows in the lower 70s. Saturday, sunny, hot with highs around 100. 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At Stillwater, it was clear. The temperature was 76 degrees, the dew point 69, and the relative humidity 79%. The wind was east at 7 miles an hour. The pressure was 30.05 inches and steady. At Ponca City, it was clear. The temperature was 77, the dew point 67, and the relative humidity 71%. The wind was east at 7. The pressure was 30.06 inches and steady. At Guthrie, it was clear. The temperature was 79, the dew point 71, and the relative humidity 76%. The wind was east at 8. The pressure was 30.03 inches and falling. Observations from around the region. It was clear, with a temperature of 81 at Oklahoma City and 70 at Springfield. It was partly cloudy, with a temperature of 78 at Wichita and 79 at Tulsa. It was mostly cloudy, with a temperature of 78 at Woodward and 93 at Dallas-Fort Worth. Once again at midnight, at Stillwater, it was clear. The temperature was 76. This is your weather radio station WNG654 in Stillwater, operating on a frequency of 162.50 MHz. Programming originates from the National Weather Service Forecast Office in Norman, Oklahoma. Heat advisory in effect from noon to 8 p.m. Central Daylight Time Sunday. What? Heat index values up to 106 expected. Where? Payne, Alfalfa, and Woods Counties. When? From noon to 8 p.m. Central Daylight Time Sunday. Impacts. Hot temperatures and high humidity may cause heat illnesses. Drink plenty of fluids, stay in an air-conditioned room, stay out of the sun, and check up on relatives and neighbors. Heat advisory remains in effect from noon to 8 p.m. Central Daylight Time Sunday. What? Heat index values up to 108 expected. Where? Portions of central, east central, northern, northwest, southeast, southern, southwest, and western Oklahoma. When? From noon to 8 p.m. Central Daylight Time Sunday. Impacts. Hot temperatures and high humidity may cause heat illnesses. Drink plenty of fluids, stay in an air-conditioned room, stay out of the sun, and check up on relatives and neighbors. Heat advisory in effect from noon to 8 p.m. Central Daylight Time Sunday. What? Heat index values up to 109 expected. Where? Portions of northwest and west central Arkansas and east central, northeast, and southeast Oklahoma. When? From noon to 8 p.m. Central Daylight Time Sunday. Impacts. Heat-related illnesses are possible, especially impacting those not acclimated to the conditions or those performing strenuous activities. Take extra precautions when outside. Wear lightweight and loose-fitting clothing. Try to limit strenuous activities to early morning or evening. Take action when you see symptoms of heat exhaustion and heat stroke. From the Norman Forecast Office, here is the forecast for Stillwater and surrounding area. Rest of tonight, partly cloudy. Lows in the lower 70s. East winds 5 to 10 miles an hour. Sunday, mostly sunny. Highs in the upper 90s. East winds 5 to 10 miles an hour. Heat index values up to 105 in the afternoon. Sunday night, partly cloudy. A slight

chance of showers and thunderstorms after midnight. Lows in the mid-70s. East winds 5 to 10 miles an hour. Chance of rain 20%. Monday, partly sunny in the morning, then clearing. Hot with highs around 104. Southeast winds 5 to 10 miles an hour, becoming northwest in the afternoon. Monday night, mostly clear. Lows in the mid-70s. Northeast winds 5 to 10 miles an hour, becoming east after midnight. Heat index values up to 108 early until midnight. Tuesday, mostly sunny. Hot with highs around 100. Heat index values up to 105 in the afternoon. Tuesday night, mostly clear until midnight, then partly cloudy with a slight chance of showers and thunderstorms after midnight. Lows in the lower 70s. Chance of rain 20%. Heat index values up to 105 early until midnight. Wednesday, mostly cloudy with a slight chance of showers and thunderstorms in the morning, then mostly sunny in the afternoon. Highs in the mid-90s. Chance of rain 20%. Wednesday night, mostly clear. A slight chance of showers and thunderstorms after midnight. Lows in the upper 60s. Chance of rain 20%. Thursday, mostly sunny. Highs in the mid-90s. Thursday night, mostly clear. Lows in the upper 60s. Friday, mostly sunny. Highs in the upper 90s. Friday night, mostly clear. Lows in the lower 70s. Saturday, sunny, hot with highs around 100. You're listening to Stillwater Weather Radio, and here are 1 a.m. weather observations. It's Stillwater, it was partly cloudy. The temperature was 75 degrees, the dew point 68, and the relative humidity 78%. The wind was northeast at 7 miles an hour. The pressure was 30.06 inches and rising. At Guthrie, it was partly cloudy. The temperature was 80. The wind was east at 10. Observations from around the region. At Springfield, it was clear, with a temperature of 67. It was partly cloudy, with a temperature of 76 at Wichita, 80 at Oklahoma City, and 77 at Tulsa. At Dallas-Fort Worth, it was mostly cloudy, with a temperature of 93. Once again at 1 a.m., at Stillwater, it was partly cloudy. The temperature was 75. Heat advisory in effect from noon to 8 p.m. Central Daylight Time Sunday. What? Heat index values up to 106 expected. Where? Payne, Alfalfa, and Woods counties. When? From noon to 8 p.m. Central Daylight Time Sunday. Impacts. Hot temperatures and high humidity may cause heat illnesses. Drink plenty of fluids, stay in an air-conditioned room, stay out of the sun, and check up on relatives and neighbors. Heat advisory remains in effect from noon to 8 p.m. Central Daylight Time Sunday. What? Heat index values up to 108 expected. Where? Portions of central, east central, northern, northwest, southeast, southern, southwest, and western Oklahoma. When? From noon to 8 p.m. Central Daylight Time Sunday. Impacts. Hot temperatures and high humidity may cause heat illnesses. Drink plenty of fluids, stay in an air-conditioned room, stay out of the sun, and check up on relatives and neighbors. Heat advisory in effect from noon to 8 p.m. Central Daylight Time Sunday. What? Heat index values up to 109 expected. Where? Portions of northwest and west central Arkansas and east central, northeast, and southeast Oklahoma. When? From noon to 8 p.m. Central Daylight Time Sunday. Impacts. Heat-related illnesses are possible, especially impacting those not acclimated to the conditions or those performing strenuous activities. Take extra precautions when outside. Wear lightweight and loose-fitting clothing. Try to limit strenuous activities to early morning or evening. Take action when you see symptoms of heat exhaustion and heat stroke. From the Norman Forecast Office, here is the forecast for Stillwater and surrounding area. Rest of tonight, partly cloudy. Lows in the lower 70s. East winds 5 to 10 miles an hour. Sunday, mostly sunny. Highs in the upper 90s. East winds 5 to 10 miles an hour.
heat index values up to 105 in the afternoon. Sunday night, partly cloudy. A slight chance of showers and thunderstorms after midnight. Lows in the mid-70s. East winds 5 to 10 miles an hour. Chance of rain 20%. Monday, partly sunny in the morning, then clearing. Hot with highs around 104. Southeast winds 5 to 10 miles an hour, becoming northwest in the afternoon. Monday night, mostly clear. Lows in the mid-70s. Northeast winds 5 to 10 miles an hour, becoming east after midnight. Heat index values up to 108 early until midnight. Tuesday, mostly sunny. Hot with highs around 100. Heat index values up to 105 in the afternoon. Tuesday night, mostly clear until midnight, then partly cloudy with a slight chance of showers and thunderstorms after midnight. Lows in the lower 70s. Chance of rain 20%. Heat index values up to 105 early until midnight. Wednesday, mostly cloudy with a slight chance of showers and thunderstorms in the morning, then mostly sunny in the afternoon. Highs in the mid-90s. Chance of rain 20%. Wednesday night, mostly clear. A slight chance of showers and thunderstorms after midnight. Lows in the upper 60s. Chance of rain 20%. Thursday, mostly sunny. Highs in the mid-90s. Thursday night, mostly clear. Lows in the upper 60s. Friday, mostly sunny. Highs in the upper 90s. Friday night, mostly clear. Lows in the lower 70s. Saturday, sunny, hot with highs around 100. You're listening to Stillwater Weather Radio, and here are 1 a.m. weather observations. It's Stillwater, it was partly cloudy. The temperature was 75 degrees, the dew point 68, and the relative humidity 78%. The wind was northeast at 7 miles an hour. The pressure was 30.06 inches and rising. At Guthrie, it was partly cloudy. The temperature was 80. The wind was east at 10. Observations from around the region. At Springfield, it was clear, with a temperature of 67. It was partly cloudy, with a temperature of 76 at Wichita, 80 at Oklahoma City, and 77 at Tulsa. At Dallas-Fort Worth, it was mostly cloudy, with a temperature of 93. Once again at 1 a.m., at Stillwater, it was partly cloudy. The temperature was 75. Heat advisory in effect from noon to 8 p.m. Central Daylight Time Sunday. What? Heat index values up to 106 expected. Where? Payne, Alfalfa, and Woods counties. When? From noon to 8 p.m. Central Daylight Time Sunday. Impacts: hot temperatures and high humidity may cause heat illnesses. Drink plenty of fluids, stay in an air-conditioned room, stay out of the sun, and check up on relatives and neighbors. Heat advisory remains in effect from noon to 8 p.m. Central Daylight Time Sunday. What? Heat index values up to 108 expected. Where? Portions of central, east central, northern, northwest, southeast, southern, southwest, and western Oklahoma. When? From noon to 8 p.m. Central Daylight Time Sunday. Impacts: hot temperatures and high humidity may cause heat illnesses. Drink plenty of fluids, stay in an air-conditioned room, stay out of the sun, and check up on relatives and neighbors. Heat advisory in effect from noon to 8 p.m. Central Daylight Time Sunday. What? Heat index values up to 109 expected. Where? Portions of northwest and west central Arkansas and east central, northeast, and southeast Oklahoma. When? From noon to 8 p.m. Central Daylight Time Sunday. Impacts: heat-related illnesses are possible, especially impacting those not acclimated to the conditions or those performing strenuous activities. Take extra precautions when outside. Wear lightweight and loose-fitting clothing. Try to limit strenuous activities to early morning or evening. 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From the Norman Forecast Office, here is the forecast for Stillwater and surrounding area. Rest of tonight, partly cloudy. Lows in the lower 70s. East winds 5 to 10 miles an hour. Sunday, mostly sunny.
highs in the upper 90s. East winds 5 to 10 miles an hour. Heat index values up to 105 in the afternoon. Sunday night, partly cloudy. A slight chance of showers and thunderstorms after midnight. Lows in the mid-70s. East winds 5 to 10 miles an hour. Chance of rain 20%. Monday, partly sunny in the morning, then clearing. Hot with highs around 104. Southeast winds 5 to 10 miles an hour, becoming northwest in the afternoon. Monday night, mostly clear. Lows in the mid-70s. Northeast winds 5 to 10 miles an hour, becoming east after midnight. Heat index values up to 108 early until midnight. Tuesday, mostly sunny. Hot with highs around 100. Heat index values up to 105 in the afternoon. Tuesday night, mostly clear until midnight, then partly cloudy with a slight chance of showers and thunderstorms after midnight. Lows in the lower 70s. Chance of rain 20%. Heat index values up to 105 early until midnight. Wednesday, mostly cloudy with a slight chance of showers and thunderstorms in the morning, then mostly sunny in the afternoon. Highs in the mid-90s. Chance of rain 20%. Wednesday night, mostly clear. A slight chance of showers and thunderstorms after midnight. Lows in the upper 60s. Chance of rain 20%. Thursday, mostly sunny. Highs in the mid-90s. Thursday night, mostly clear. Lows in the upper 60s. Friday, mostly sunny. Highs in the upper 90s. Friday night, mostly clear. Lows in the lower 70s. Saturday, sunny, hot with highs around 100. 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It's Stillwater, it was partly cloudy. The temperature was 75 degrees, the dew point 68, and the relative humidity 78%. The wind was northeast at 7 miles an hour. The pressure was 30.06 inches and rising. At Ponca City, it was partly cloudy. The temperature was 75, the dew point 67, and the relative humidity 76%. The wind was east at 6. The pressure was 30.07 inches and rising. At Guthrie, it was partly cloudy. The temperature was 80, the dew point 69, and the relative humidity 69%. The wind was east at 10. The pressure was 30.04 inches and rising. Observations from around the region. At Springfield, it was clear, with a temperature of 67. It was partly cloudy, with a temperature of 76 at Wichita, 80 at Oklahoma City, and 77 at Tulsa. It was mostly cloudy, with a temperature of 76 at Woodward, and 93 at Dallas-Fort Worth. Once again at 1 a.m., at Stillwater, it was partly cloudy. The temperature was 75. Heat advisory in effect from noon to 8 p.m. Central Daylight Time Sunday. What? Heat index values up to 106 expected. Where? Payne, Alfalfa, and Woods counties. When? From noon to 8 p.m. Central Daylight Time Sunday. Impacts, hot temperatures and high humidity may cause heat illnesses. Drink plenty of fluids, stay in an air-conditioned room, stay out of the sun, and check up on relatives and neighbors. Heat advisory remains in effect from noon to 8 p.m. Central Daylight Time Sunday. What? Heat index values up to 108 expected. Where? Portions of central, east central, northern, northwest, southeast, southern, southwest, and western Oklahoma. When? From noon to 8 p.m. Central Daylight Time Sunday. Impacts, hot temperatures and high humidity may cause heat illnesses. Drink plenty of fluids, stay in an air-conditioned room, stay out of the sun, and check up on relatives and neighbors. Heat advisory in effect from noon to 8 p.m. Central Daylight Time Sunday. What? Heat index values up to 109 expected. Where?
portions of northwest and west central Arkansas and east central, northeast, and southeast Oklahoma.

When? From noon to 8 p.m. Central Daylight Time Sunday. Impacts. Heat-related illnesses are possible, especially impacting those not acclimated to the conditions or those performing strenuous activities. Take extra precautions when outside. Wear lightweight and loose-fitting clothing. Try to limit strenuous activities to early morning or evening. Take action when you see symptoms of heat exhaustion and heat stroke. From the Norman Forecast Office, here is the forecast for Stillwater and surrounding area. Rest of tonight, partly cloudy. Lows in the lower 70s. East winds 5 to 10 miles an hour. Sunday, mostly sunny. Highs in the upper 90s. East winds 5 to 10 miles an hour. Heat index values up to 105 in the afternoon. Sunday night, partly cloudy. A slight chance of showers and thunderstorms after midnight. Lows in the mid-70s. East winds 5 to 10 miles an hour. Chance of rain 20%. Monday, partly sunny in the morning, then clearing. Hot with highs around 104. Southeast winds 5 to 10 miles an hour, becoming northwest in the afternoon. Monday night, mostly clear. Lows in the mid-70s. Northeast winds 5 to 10 miles an hour, becoming east after midnight. Heat index values up to 108 early until midnight. Tuesday, mostly sunny. Hot with highs around 100. Heat index values up to 105 in the afternoon. Tuesday night, mostly clear until midnight, then partly cloudy with a slight chance of showers and thunderstorms after midnight. Lows in the lower 70s. Chance of rain 20%. Heat index values up to 105 early until midnight. Wednesday, mostly cloudy with a slight chance of showers and thunderstorms in the morning, then mostly sunny in the afternoon. Highs in the mid-90s. Chance of rain 20%. Wednesday night, mostly clear. A slight chance of showers and thunderstorms after midnight. Lows in the upper 60s. Chance of rain 20%. Thursday, mostly sunny. Highs in the mid-90s. Thursday night, mostly clear. Lows in the upper 60s. Friday, mostly sunny. Highs in the upper 90s. Friday night, mostly clear. Lows in the lower 70s. Saturday, sunny, hot with highs around 100. You're listening to Stillwater Weather Radio, and here are 1 a.m. weather observations. At Stillwater, it was partly cloudy. The temperature was 75 degrees, the dew point 68, and the relative humidity 78%. The wind was northeast at 7 miles an hour. The pressure was 30.06 inches and rising. At Ponca City, it was partly cloudy. The temperature was 75, the dew point 67, and the relative humidity 76%. The wind was east at 6. The pressure was 30.07 inches and rising. At Guthrie, it was partly cloudy. The temperature was 80, the dew point 69, and the relative humidity 69%. The wind was east at 10. The pressure was 30.04 inches and rising. Observations from around the region. At Springfield, it was clear, with a temperature of 67. It was partly cloudy, with a temperature of 76 at Wichita, 80 at Oklahoma City, and 77 at Tulsa. It was mostly cloudy, with a temperature of 76 at Woodward, and 93 at Dallas-Fort Worth. Once again at 1 a.m., at Stillwater, it was partly cloudy. The temperature was 75. Heat advisory in effect from noon to 8 p.m. Central Daylight Time Sunday. What? Heat index values up to 106 expected. Where? Payne, Alfalfa, and Woods Counties. When? From noon to 8 p.m. Central Daylight Time Sunday. Impacts. Hot temperatures and high humidity may cause heat illnesses. Drink plenty of fluids, stay in an air-conditioned room, stay out of the sun, and check up on relatives and neighbors. Heat advisory remains in effect from noon to 8 p.m. Central Daylight Time Sunday. What? Heat index values up to 108 expected. Where? Portions of central, east central, northern, northwest, southeast, southern, southwest, and western Oklahoma. When? From noon to 8 p.m. Central Daylight Time Sunday.

impacts. Hot temperatures and high humidity may cause heat illnesses. Drink plenty of fluids, stay in an air-conditioned room, stay out of the sun, and check up on relatives and neighbors. Heat advisory in effect from noon to 8 p.m. Central Daylight Time Sunday. What? Heat index values up to 109 expected. Where? Portions of northwest and west central Arkansas and east central, northeast, and southeast Oklahoma. When? From noon to 8 p.m. Central Daylight Time Sunday. Impacts. Heat-related illnesses are possible, especially impacting those not acclimated to the conditions or those performing strenuous activities. Take extra precautions when outside. Wear lightweight and loose-fitting clothing. Try to limit strenuous activities to early morning or evening. Take action when you see symptoms of heat exhaustion and heat stroke. From the Norman Forecast Office, here is the forecast for Stillwater and surrounding area. Rest of tonight, partly cloudy. Lows in the lower 70s. East winds 5 to 10 miles an hour. Sunday, mostly sunny. Highs in the upper 90s. East winds 5 to 10 miles an hour. Heat index values up to 105 in the afternoon. Sunday night, partly cloudy. A slight chance of showers and thunderstorms after midnight. Lows in the mid-70s. East winds 5 to 10 miles an hour. Chance of rain 20%. Monday, partly sunny in the morning, then clearing. Hot with highs around 104. Southeast winds 5 to 10 miles an hour, becoming northwest in the afternoon. Monday night, mostly clear. Lows in the mid-70s. Northeast winds 5 to 10 miles an hour, becoming east after midnight. Heat index values up to 108 early until midnight. Tuesday, mostly sunny. Hot with highs around 100. Heat index values up to 105 in the afternoon. Tuesday night, mostly clear until midnight, then partly cloudy with a slight chance of showers and thunderstorms after midnight. Lows in the lower 70s. Chance of rain 20%. Heat index values up to 105 early until midnight. Wednesday, mostly cloudy with a slight chance of showers and thunderstorms in the morning, then mostly sunny in the afternoon. Highs in the mid-90s. Chance of rain 20%. Wednesday night, mostly clear. A slight chance of showers and thunderstorms after midnight. Lows in the upper 60s. Chance of rain 20%. Thursday, mostly sunny. Highs in the mid-90s. Thursday night, mostly clear. Lows in the upper 60s. Friday, mostly sunny. Highs in the upper 90s. Friday night, mostly clear. Lows in the lower 70s. Saturday, sunny, hot with highs around 100. You're listening to Stillwater Weather Radio, and here are 1 a.m. weather observations. At Stillwater, it was partly cloudy. The temperature was 75 degrees, the dew point 68, and the relative humidity 78%. The wind was northeast at 7 miles an hour. The pressure was 30.06 inches and rising. At Ponca City, it was partly cloudy. The temperature was 75, the dew point 67, and the relative humidity 76%. The wind was east at 6. The pressure was 30.07 inches and rising. At Guthrie, it was partly cloudy. The temperature was 80, the dew point 69, and the relative humidity 69%. The wind was east at 10. The pressure was 30.04 inches and rising. Observations from around the region. At Springfield, it was clear, with a temperature of 67. It was partly cloudy, with a temperature of 76 at Wichita, 80 at Oklahoma City, and 77 at Tulsa. It was mostly cloudy, with a temperature of 76 at Woodward, and 93 at Dallas-Fort Worth. Once again at 1 a.m., at Stillwater, it was partly cloudy. The temperature was 75. Heat advisory in effect from noon to 8 p.m. Central Daylight Time Sunday. What? Heat index values up to 106 expected. Where? Payne, Alfalfa, and Woods counties. When? From noon to 8 p.m. Central Daylight Time Sunday. Impacts. Hot temperatures and high humidity may cause heat illnesses.

in southeast Oklahoma. When? From noon to 8 p.m. Central Daylight Time Sunday. Impacts. Heat-related illnesses are possible, especially impacting those not acclimated to the conditions or those performing strenuous activities. Take extra precautions when outside. Wear lightweight and loose-fitting clothing. Try to limit strenuous activities to early morning or evening. Take action when you see symptoms of heat exhaustion and heat stroke. 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From the Norman Forecast Office, here is the forecast for Stillwater and surrounding area. Rest of tonight, partly cloudy. Lows in the lower 70s. East winds 5 to 10 miles an hour. Sunday, mostly sunny. Highs in the upper 90s. East winds 5 to 10 miles an hour. Heat index values up to 105 in the afternoon. Sunday night, partly cloudy. A slight chance of showers and thunderstorms after midnight. Lows in the mid-70s. East winds 5 to 10 miles an hour. Chance of rain 20%. Monday, partly sunny in the morning, then clearing. Hot with highs around 104. Southeast winds 5 to 10 miles an hour, becoming northwest in the afternoon. Monday night, mostly clear. Lows in the mid-70s. Northeast winds 5 to 10 miles an hour, becoming east after midnight. Heat index values up to 108 early until midnight. Tuesday, mostly sunny. Hot with highs around 100. Heat index values up to 105 in the afternoon. Tuesday night, mostly clear until midnight, then partly cloudy with a slight chance of showers and thunderstorms after midnight. Lows in the lower 70s. Chance of rain 20%. Heat index values up to 105 early until midnight. Wednesday, mostly cloudy with a slight chance of showers and thunderstorms in the morning, then mostly sunny in the afternoon. Highs in the mid-90s. Chance of rain 20%. Wednesday night, mostly clear. A slight chance of showers and thunderstorms after midnight. Lows in the upper 60s. Chance of rain 20%. Thursday, mostly sunny. Highs in the mid-90s. Thursday night, mostly clear. Lows in the upper 60s. Friday, mostly sunny. Highs in the upper 90s. Friday night, mostly clear. Lows in the lower 70s. Saturday, sunny, hot with highs around 100. You're listening to Stillwater Weather Radio, and here are 1 a.m. weather observations. It's Stillwater, it was partly cloudy. The temperature was 75 degrees, the dew point 68, and the relative humidity 78%. The wind was northeast at 7 miles an hour. The pressure was 30.06 inches and rising. At Ponca City, it was partly cloudy. The temperature was 75, the dew point 67, and the relative humidity 76%. The wind was east at 6. The pressure was 30.07 inches and rising. At Guthrie, it was partly cloudy. The temperature was 80, the dew point 69, and the relative humidity 69%. The wind was east at 10. The pressure was 30.04 inches and rising. Observations from around the region. At Springfield, it was clear, with a temperature of 67. It was partly cloudy, with a temperature of 76 at Wichita, 80 at Oklahoma City, and 77 at Tulsa. It was mostly cloudy, with a temperature of 76 at Woodward, and 93 at Dallas-Fort Worth. Once again at 1 a.m., at Stillwater, it was partly cloudy. The temperature was 75. Heat advisory in effect from noon to 8 p.m. Central Daylight Time Sunday. What? Heat index values up to 106 expected. Where? Payne, Alfalfa, and Woods counties. When? From noon to 8 p.m. Central Daylight Time Sunday. What? Heat index values up to 106 expected. Where? Payne, Alfalfa, and Woods counties. When? From noon to 8 p.m. Central Daylight Time Sunday. Impacts, hot temperatures and high humidity may cause heat illnesses.

drink plenty of fluids, stay in an air-conditioned room, stay out of the sun, and check up on relatives and neighbors. Heat advisory remains in effect from noon to 8 p.m. Central Daylight Time Sunday. What? Heat index values up to 108 expected. Where? Portions of central, east central, northern, northwest, southeast, southern, southwest, and western Oklahoma. When? From noon to 8 p.m. Central Daylight Time Sunday. Impacts: hot temperatures and high humidity may cause heat illnesses. Drink plenty of fluids, stay in an air-conditioned room, stay out of the sun, and check up on relatives and neighbors. Heat advisory in effect from noon to 8 p.m. Central Daylight Time Sunday. What? Heat index values up to 109 expected. Where? Portions of northwest and west central Arkansas and east central, northeast, and southeast Oklahoma. When? From noon to 8 p.m. Central Daylight Time Sunday. Impacts: heat-related illnesses are possible, especially impacting those not acclimated to the conditions or those performing strenuous activities. Take extra precautions when outside. Wear lightweight and loose-fitting clothing. Try to limit strenuous activities to early morning or evening. 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From the Norman Forecast Office, here is the forecast for Stillwater and surrounding area. Rest of tonight, partly cloudy. Near steady temperature in the lower 70s. East winds 5 to 10 miles an hour. Sunday, mostly sunny. Isolated thunderstorms in the afternoon. Highs in the upper 90s. East winds 5 to 10 miles an hour. Chance of precipitation 10%. Sunday night, mostly clear until midnight, then partly cloudy with a chance of showers with a slight chance of thunderstorms after midnight. Lows in the mid-70s. East winds 5 to 10 miles an hour. Chance of rain 30%. Monday, mostly sunny. Hot with highs around 102. East winds 5 to 10 miles an hour. Monday night, mostly clear. Lows in the lower 70s. Northeast winds 5 to 10 miles an hour. Heat index values up to 106 early until midnight. Tuesday, mostly sunny. Highs in the upper 90s. Heat index values up to 105 in the afternoon. Tuesday night, partly cloudy. A slight chance of showers after midnight. Lows in the lower 70s. Chance of rain 20%. Wednesday, mostly sunny. A slight chance of showers in the morning. Highs in the mid-90s. Chance of rain 20%. Wednesday night, mostly clear until midnight, then becoming partly cloudy. Lows around 70. Thursday, mostly sunny. Highs in the mid-90s. Thursday night, mostly clear until midnight, then becoming partly cloudy. Lows in the lower 70s. Friday, mostly sunny. Highs in the upper 90s. Friday night, mostly clear. A slight chance of showers after midnight. Lows in the lower 70s. Chance of rain 20%. Saturday, mostly sunny. A slight chance of showers and thunderstorms in the morning. Highs in the upper 90s. Chance of rain 20%. You're listening to Stillwater Weather Radio, and here are 1 a.m. weather observations. It's Stillwater, it was partly cloudy. The temperature was 75 degrees, the dew point 68, and the relative humidity 78%. The wind was northeast at 7 miles an hour. The pressure was 30.06 inches and rising. At Ponca City, it was partly cloudy. The temperature was 75, the dew point 67, and the relative humidity 76%. The wind was east at 6. The pressure was 30.07 inches and rising. At Guthrie, it was partly cloudy. The temperature was 80, the dew point 69, and the relative humidity 69%. The wind was east at 10. The pressure was 30.04 inches and rising. Observations from around the region. At Springfield, it was clear, with a temperature of 67. It was partly cloudy, with a temperature of 76 at Wichita, 80 at Oklahoma City, and 77 at Tulsa. It was mostly cloudy, with a temperature of 76 at Woodward, and 93 at Dallas-Fort Worth.

Once again at 1 a.m., it's still water. It was partly cloudy. The temperature was 75. Heat advisory in effect from noon to 8 p.m. Central Daylight Time Sunday. What? Heat index values up to 106 expected. Where? Payne, Alfalfa, and Woods counties. When? From noon to 8 p.m. Central Daylight Time Sunday. Impacts. Hot temperatures and high humidity may cause heat illnesses. Drink plenty of fluids, stay in an air-conditioned room, stay out of the sun, and check up on relatives and neighbors. Heat advisory remains in effect from noon to 8 p.m. Central Daylight Time Sunday. What? Heat index values up to 108 expected. Where? Portions of central, east central, northern, northwest, southeast, southern, southwest, and western Oklahoma. When? From noon to 8 p.m. Central Daylight Time Sunday. Impacts. Hot temperatures and high humidity may cause heat illnesses. Drink plenty of fluids, stay in an air-conditioned room, stay out of the sun, and check up on relatives and neighbors. Heat advisory in effect from noon to 8 p.m. Central Daylight Time Sunday. What? Heat index values up to 109 expected. Where? Portions of northwest and west central Arkansas and east central, northeast, and southeast Oklahoma. When? From noon to 8 p.m. Central Daylight Time Sunday. Impacts. Heat-related illnesses are possible, especially impacting those not acclimated to the conditions or those performing strenuous activities. Take extra precautions when outside. Wear lightweight and loose-fitting clothing. Try to limit strenuous activities to early morning or evening. Take action when you see symptoms of heat exhaustion and heat stroke. From the Norman Forecast Office, here is the forecast for Stillwater and surrounding area. Rest of tonight, partly cloudy. Near steady temperature in the lower 70s. East winds 5 to 10 miles an hour. Sunday, mostly sunny. Isolated thunderstorms in the afternoon. Highs in the upper 90s. East winds 5 to 10 miles an hour. Chance of precipitation 10%. Sunday night, mostly clear until midnight, then partly cloudy with a chance of showers with a slight chance of thunderstorms after midnight. Lows in the mid-70s. East winds 5 to 10 miles an hour. Chance of rain 30%. Monday, mostly sunny. Hot with highs around 102. East winds 5 to 10 miles an hour. Monday night, mostly clear. Lows in the lower 70s. Northeast winds 5 to 10 miles an hour. Heat index values up to 106 early until midnight. Tuesday, mostly sunny. Highs in the upper 90s. Heat index values up to 105 in the afternoon. Tuesday night, partly cloudy. A slight chance of showers after midnight. Lows in the lower 70s. Chance of rain 20%. Wednesday, mostly sunny. A slight chance of showers in the morning. Highs in the mid-90s. Chance of rain 20%. Wednesday night, mostly clear until midnight, then becoming partly cloudy. Lows around 70. Thursday, mostly sunny. Highs in the mid-90s. Thursday night, mostly clear until midnight, then becoming partly cloudy. Lows in the lower 70s. Friday, mostly sunny. Highs in the upper 90s. Friday night, mostly clear. A slight chance of showers after midnight. Lows in the lower 70s. Chance of rain 20%. Saturday, mostly sunny. A slight chance of showers and thunderstorms in the morning. Highs in the upper 90s. Chance of rain 20%. You're listening to Stillwater Weather Radio, and here are 1 a.m. weather observations. It's Stillwater. It was partly cloudy. The temperature was 75 degrees, the dew point 68, and the relative humidity 78%. The wind was northeast at 7 miles an hour. The pressure was 30.06 inches and rising. At Ponca City, it was partly cloudy. The temperature was 75, the dew point 67, and the relative humidity 76%. The wind was east at 6. The pressure was 30.07 inches and rising. At Guthrie, it was partly cloudy. The temperature was 80, the dew point 69, and the relative humidity 60.

9%. The wind was east at 10. The pressure was 30.04 inches and rising. Observations from around the region. At Springfield, it was clear, with a temperature of 67. It was partly cloudy, with a temperature of 76 at Wichita, 80 at Oklahoma City, and 77 at Tulsa. It was mostly cloudy, with a temperature of 76 at Woodward, and 93 at Dallas-Fort Worth. Once again at 1 a.m., at Stillwater, it was partly cloudy. The temperature was 75. Heat advisory in effect from noon to 8 p.m. Central Daylight Time Sunday. What? Heat index values up to 106 expected. Where? Payne, Alfalfa, and Woods counties. When? From noon to 8 p.m. Central Daylight Time Sunday. Impacts. Hot temperatures and high humidity may cause heat illnesses. Drink plenty of fluids, stay in an air-conditioned room, stay out of the sun, and check up on relatives and neighbors. 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Programming originates from the National Weather Service Forecast Office in Norman, Oklahoma. Heat advisory remains in effect from noon to 8 p.m. Central Daylight Time Sunday. What? Heat index values up to 108 expected. Where? Portions of central, east central, northern, northwest, southeast, southern, southwest, and western Oklahoma. When? From noon to 8 p.m. Central Daylight Time Sunday. Impacts. Hot temperatures and high humidity may cause heat illnesses. Drink plenty of fluids, stay in an air-conditioned room, stay out of the sun, and check up on relatives and neighbors. Heat advisory in effect from noon to 8 p.m. Central Daylight Time Sunday. What? Heat index values up to 109 expected. Where? Portions of northwest and west central Arkansas and east central, northeast, and southeast Oklahoma. When? From noon to 8 p.m. Central Daylight Time Sunday. Impacts. Heat-related illnesses are possible, especially impacting those not acclimated to the conditions or those performing strenuous activities. Take extra precautions when outside. Wear lightweight and loose-fitting clothing. Try to limit strenuous activities to early morning or evening. Take action when you see symptoms of heat exhaustion and heat stroke. From the Norman Forecast Office, here is the forecast for Stillwater and surrounding area. Rest of tonight, partly cloudy. Near steady temperature in the lower 70s. East winds 5 to 10 miles an hour. Sunday, mostly sunny. Isolated thunderstorms in the afternoon. Highs in the upper 90s. East winds 5 to 10 miles an hour. Chance of precipitation 10%. Sunday night, mostly clear until midnight, then partly cloudy with a chance of showers with a slight chance of thunderstorms after midnight. Lows in the mid-70s. East winds 5 to 10 miles an hour. Chance of rain 30%. Monday, mostly sunny. Hot with highs around 102. East winds 5 to 10 miles an hour. Monday night, mostly clear. Lows in the lower 70s. Northeast winds 5 to 10 miles an hour. Heat index values up to 106 early until midnight. Tuesday, mostly sunny. Highs in the upper 90s. Heat index values up to 105 in the afternoon. Tuesday night, partly cloudy. A slight chance of showers after midnight. Lows in the lower 70s. Chance of rain 20%. Wednesday, mostly sunny. A slight chance of showers in the morning. Highs in the mid-90s. Chance of rain 20%. Wednesday night, mostly clear until midnight, then becoming partly cloudy. Lows around 70. Thursday, mostly sunny. Highs in the mid-90s. Thursday night, mostly clear until midnight, then becoming partly cloudy. Lows in the lower 70s. Friday, mostly sunny. Highs in the upper 90s. Friday night, mostly clear. A slight chance of showers after midnight. Lows in the lower 70s. Chance of rain 20%. Saturday, mostly sunny. A slight chance of showers and thunderstorms in the morning. Highs in the upper 90s. Chance of rain 20%.
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It's Stillwater, it was partly cloudy. The temperature was 75 degrees, the dew point 68, and the relative humidity 78%. The wind was northeast at 7 miles an hour. The pressure was 30.06 inches and rising. At Ponca City, it was partly cloudy. The temperature was 75, the dew point 67, and the relative humidity 76%. The wind was east at 6. The pressure was 30.07 inches and rising. At Guthrie, it was partly cloudy. The temperature was 80, the dew point 69, and the relative humidity 69%. The wind was east at 10. The pressure was 30.04 inches and rising. Observations from around the region. At Springfield, it was clear, with a temperature of 67. It was partly cloudy, with a temperature of 76 at Wichita, 80 at Oklahoma City, and 77 at Tulsa. It was mostly cloudy, with a temperature of 76 at Woodward, and 93 at Dallas-Fort Worth. Once again at 1 a.m., at Stillwater, it was partly cloudy. The temperature was 75. Heat advisory in effect from noon to 8 p.m. Central Daylight Time Sunday. What? Heat index values up to 106 expected. Where? Payne, Alfalfa, and Woods counties. When? From noon to 8 p.m. Central Daylight Time Sunday. Impacts. Hot temperatures and high humidity may cause heat illnesses. Drink plenty of fluids, stay in an air-conditioned room, stay out of the sun, and check up on relatives and neighbors. Heat advisory remains in effect from noon to 8 p.m. Central Daylight Time Sunday. What? Heat index values up to 108 expected. Where? Portions of central, east central, northern, northwest, southeast, southern, southwest, and western Oklahoma. When? From noon to 8 p.m. Central Daylight Time Sunday. Impacts. Hot temperatures and high humidity may cause heat illnesses. Drink plenty of fluids. Stay in an air-conditioned room, stay out of the sun, and check up on relatives and neighbors. Heat advisory in effect from noon to 8 p.m. Central Daylight Time Sunday. What? Heat index values up to 109 expected. Where? Portions of northwest and west central Arkansas and east central, northeast, and southeast Oklahoma. When? From noon to 8 p.m. Central Daylight Time Sunday. Impacts. Heat-related illnesses are possible, especially impacting those not acclimated to the conditions or those performing strenuous activities. Take extra precautions when outside. Wear lightweight and loose-fitting clothing. Try to limit strenuous activities to early morning or evening. Take action when you see symptoms of heat exhaustion and heat stroke. From the Norman Forecast Office, here is the forecast for Stillwater and surrounding area. Rest of tonight. Partly cloudy. Near steady temperature in the lower 70s. East winds 5 to 10 miles an hour. Sunday, mostly sunny. Isolated thunderstorms in the afternoon. Highs in the upper 90s. East winds 5 to 10 miles an hour. Chance of precipitation 10%. Sunday night, mostly clear until midnight, then partly cloudy with a chance of showers with a slight chance of thunderstorms after midnight. Lows in the mid-70s. East winds 5 to 10 miles an hour. Chance of rain 30%. Monday, mostly sunny. Hot with highs around 102. East winds 5 to 10 miles an hour. Monday night, mostly clear. Lows in the lower 70s. Northeast winds 5 to 10 miles an hour. Heat index values up to 106 early until midnight. Tuesday, mostly sunny. Highs in the upper 90s. Heat index values up to 105 in the afternoon. Tuesday night, partly cloudy. A slight chance of showers after midnight. Lows in the lower 70s. Chance of rain 20%. Wednesday, mostly sunny. A slight chance of showers in the morning. Highs in the mid-90s. Chance of rain 20%. Wednesday night, mostly clear until midnight, then becoming partly cloudy. Lows around 70. Thursday, mostly sunny. Highs in the mid-90s. Thursday night, mostly clear until midnight,
then becoming partly cloudy.

lows in the lower 70s. Friday, mostly sunny. Highs in the upper 90s. Friday night, mostly clear. A slight chance of showers after midnight. Lows in the lower 70s. Chance of rain 20%. Saturday, mostly sunny. A slight chance of showers and thunderstorms in the morning. Highs in the upper 90s. Chance of rain 20%. You're listening to Stillwater Weather Radio, and here are 1 a.m. weather observations. It's Stillwater, it was partly cloudy. The temperature was 75 degrees, the dew point 68, and the relative humidity 78%. The wind was northeast at 7 miles an hour. The pressure was 30.06 inches and rising. At Ponca City, it was partly cloudy. The temperature was 75, the dew point 67, and the relative humidity 76%. The wind was east at 6. The pressure was 30.07 inches and rising. At Guthrie, it was partly cloudy. The temperature was 80, the dew point 69, and the relative humidity 69%. The wind was east at 10. The pressure was 30.04 inches and rising. Observations from around the region. At Springfield, it was clear, with a temperature of 67. It was partly cloudy, with a temperature of 76 at Wichita, 80 at Oklahoma City, and 77 at Tulsa. It was mostly cloudy, with a temperature of 76 at Woodward, and 93 at Dallas-Fort Worth. Once again at 1 a.m., at Stillwater, it was partly cloudy. The temperature was 75. Heat advisory in effect from noon to 8 p.m. Central Daylight Time Sunday. What? Heat index values up to 106 expected. Where? Payne, Alfalfa, and Woods counties. When? From noon to 8 p.m. Central Daylight Time Sunday. Impacts. Hot temperatures and high humidity may cause heat illnesses. Drink plenty of fluids, stay in an air-conditioned room, stay out of the sun, and check up on relatives and neighbors. Heat advisory remains in effect from noon to 8 p.m. Central Daylight Time Sunday. What? Heat index values up to 108 expected. Where? Portions of central, east central, northern, northwest, southeast, southern, southwest, and western Oklahoma. When? From noon to 8 p.m. Central Daylight Time Sunday. Impacts. Hot temperatures and high humidity may cause heat illnesses. Drink plenty of fluids. Stay in an air-conditioned room, stay out of the sun, and check up on relatives and neighbors. Heat advisory in effect from noon to 8 p.m. Central Daylight Time Sunday. What? Heat index values up to 109 expected. Where? Portions of northwest and west central Arkansas and east central, northeast, and southeast Oklahoma. When? From noon to 8 p.m. Central Daylight Time Sunday. Impacts. Heat-related illnesses are possible, especially impacting those not acclimated to the conditions or those performing strenuous activities. Take extra precautions when outside. Wear lightweight and loose-fitting clothing. Try to limit strenuous activities to early morning or evening. Take action when you see symptoms of heat exhaustion and heat stroke. From the Norman Forecast Office, here is the forecast for Stillwater and surrounding area. Rest of tonight, partly cloudy. Near steady temperature in the lower 70s. East winds 5 to 10 miles an hour. Sunday, mostly sunny. Isolated thunderstorms in the afternoon. Highs in the upper 90s. East winds 5 to 10 miles an hour. Chance of precipitation 10%. Sunday night, mostly clear until midnight, then partly cloudy with a chance of showers with a slight chance of thunderstorms after midnight. Lows in the mid-70s. East winds 5 to 10 miles an hour. Chance of rain 30%. Monday, mostly sunny. Hot with highs around 102. East winds 5 to 10 miles an hour. Monday night, mostly clear. Lows in the lower 70s. Northeast winds 5 to 10 miles an hour. Heat index values up to 106 early until midnight. Tuesday, mostly sunny. Highs in the upper 90s. Heat index values up to 105 in the afternoon. Tuesday night, partly cloudy. A slight chance of showers after midnight. Lows in the lower 70s.

chance of rain 20%. Wednesday, mostly sunny. A slight chance of showers in the morning. Highs in the mid-90s. Chance of rain 20%. Wednesday night, mostly clear until midnight, then becoming partly cloudy. Lows around 70. Thursday, mostly sunny. Highs in the mid-90s. Thursday night, mostly clear until midnight, then becoming partly cloudy. Lows in the lower 70s. Friday, mostly sunny. Highs in the upper 90s. Friday night, mostly clear. A slight chance of showers after midnight. Lows in the lower 70s. Chance of rain 20%. Saturday, mostly sunny. A slight chance of showers and thunderstorms in the morning. Highs in the upper 90s. Chance of rain 20%. 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At Stillwater, it was partly cloudy. The temperature was 75 degrees, the dew point 68, and the relative humidity 78%. The wind was northeast at 7 miles an hour. The pressure was 30.06 inches and rising. At Ponca City, it was partly cloudy. The temperature was 75, the dew point 67, and the relative humidity 76%. The wind was east at 6. The pressure was 30.07 inches and rising. At Guthrie, it was partly cloudy. The temperature was 80, the dew point 69, and the relative humidity 69%. The wind was east at 10. The pressure was 30.04 inches and rising. Observations from around the region. At Springfield, it was clear, with a temperature of 67. It was partly cloudy, with a temperature of 76 at Wichita, 80 at Oklahoma City, and 77 at Tulsa. It was mostly cloudy, with a temperature of 76 at Woodward, and 93 at Dallas-Fort Worth. Once again at 1 a.m., at Stillwater, it was partly cloudy. The temperature was 75. Heat advisory in effect from noon to 8 p.m. Central Daylight Time Sunday. What? Heat index values up to 106 expected. Where? Payne, Alfalfa, and Woods counties. When? From noon to 8 p.m. Central Daylight Time Sunday. Impacts. Hot temperatures and high humidity may cause heat illnesses. Drink plenty of fluids, stay in an air-conditioned room, stay out of the sun, and check up on relatives and neighbors. Heat advisory remains in effect from noon to 8 p.m. Central Daylight Time Sunday. What? Heat index values up to 108 expected. Where? Portions of central, east central, northern, northwest, southeast, southern, southwest, and western Oklahoma. When? From noon to 8 p.m. Central Daylight Time Sunday. Impacts. Hot temperatures and high humidity may cause heat illnesses. Drink plenty of fluids. Stay in an air-conditioned room, stay out of the sun, and check up on relatives and neighbors. Heat advisory in effect from noon to 8 p.m. Central Daylight Time Sunday. What? Heat index values up to 109 expected. Where? Portions of northwest and west central Arkansas and east central, northeast, and southeast Oklahoma. When? From noon to 8 p.m. Central Daylight Time Sunday. Impacts. Heat-related illnesses are possible, especially impacting those not acclimated to the conditions or those performing strenuous activities. Take extra precautions when outside. Wear lightweight and loose-fitting clothing. Try to limit strenuous activities to early morning or evening. Take action when you see symptoms of heat exhaustion and heat stroke. From the Norman Forecast Office, here is the forecast for Stillwater and surrounding area. Rest of tonight, partly cloudy. Near steady temperature in the lower 70s. East winds 5 to 10 miles an hour. Sunday, mostly sunny. Isolated thunderstorms in the afternoon. Highs in the upper 90s. East winds 5 to 10 miles an hour. Chance of precipitation 10%. Sunday night, mostly clear until midnight, then partly cloudy with a chance of showers with a slight chance of thunderstorms after

midnight. Lows in the mid-70s. East winds 5 to 10 miles an hour. Chance of rain 30%. Monday, mostly sunny. Hot with highs around 102. East winds 5 to 10 miles an hour. Monday night, mostly clear. Lows in the lower 70s. Northeast winds 5 to 10 miles an hour. Heat index values up to 106 early until midnight. Tuesday, mostly sunny. Highs in the upper 90s. Heat index values up to 105 in the afternoon. Tuesday night, partly cloudy. A slight chance of showers after midnight. Lows in the lower 70s. Chance of rain 20%. Wednesday, mostly sunny. A slight chance of showers in the morning. Highs in the mid-90s. Chance of rain 20%. Wednesday night, mostly clear until midnight, then becoming partly cloudy. Lows around 70. Thursday, mostly sunny. Highs in the mid-90s. Thursday night, mostly clear until midnight, then becoming partly cloudy. Lows in the lower 70s. Friday, mostly sunny. Highs in the upper 90s. Friday night, mostly clear. A slight chance of showers after midnight. Lows in the lower 70s. Chance of rain 20%. Saturday, mostly sunny. A slight chance of showers and thunderstorms in the morning. Highs in the upper 90s. Chance of rain 20%. You are listening to Stillwater Weather Radio, and here are 2 a.m. weather observations. At Stillwater, it was mostly cloudy. The temperature was 74 degrees, the dew point 67, and the relative humidity 78%. The wind was east at 7 miles an hour. The pressure was 30.05 inches and falling. At Guthrie, it was mostly cloudy. The temperature was 78. The wind was east at 10. Observations from around the region. At Springfield, it was clear, with a temperature of 67. It was partly cloudy, with a temperature of 75 at Wichita, and 76 at Tulsa. It was mostly cloudy, with a temperature of 79 at Oklahoma City, and 91 at Dallas-Fort Worth. Once again at 2 a.m., at Stillwater, it was mostly cloudy. The temperature was 74. Heat advisory in effect from noon to 8 p.m. Central Daylight Time Sunday. What? Heat index values up to 106 expected. Where? Payne, Alfalfa, and Woods counties. When? From noon to 8 p.m. Central Daylight Time Sunday. Impacts. Hot temperatures and high humidity may cause heat illnesses. Drink plenty of fluids, stay in an air-conditioned room, stay out of the sun, and check up on relatives and neighbors. Heat advisory remains in effect from noon to 8 p.m. Central Daylight Time Sunday. What? Heat index values up to 108 expected. Where? Portions of central, east central, northern, northwest, southeast, southern, southwest, and western Oklahoma. When? From noon to 8 p.m. Central Daylight Time Sunday. Impacts. Hot temperatures and high humidity may cause heat illnesses. Drink plenty of fluids. Stay in an air-conditioned room, stay out of the sun, and check up on relatives and neighbors. Heat advisory in effect from noon to 8 p.m. Central Daylight Time Sunday. What? Heat index values up to 109 expected. Where? Portions of northwest and west central Arkansas and east central, northeast, and southeast Oklahoma. When? From noon to 8 p.m. Central Daylight Time Sunday. Impacts. Heat-related illnesses are possible, especially impacting those not acclimated to the conditions or those performing strenuous activities. Take extra precautions when outside. Wear lightweight and loose-fitting clothing. Try to limit strenuous activities to early morning or evening. Take action when you see symptoms of heat exhaustion and heat stroke. From the Norman Forecast Office, here is the forecast for Stillwater and surrounding area. Rest of tonight, partly cloudy. Near steady temperature in the lower 70s. East winds 5 to 10 miles an hour. Sunday, mostly sunny. Isolated thunderstorms in the afternoon. Highs in the upper 90s. East winds 5 to 10 miles an hour. Chance of precipitation 10%. Sunday night, mostly clear.

till midnight, then partly cloudy with a chance of showers with a slight chance of thunderstorms after midnight. Lows in the mid-70s. East winds 5 to 10 miles an hour. Chance of rain 30%. Monday, mostly sunny. Hot with highs around 102. East winds 5 to 10 miles an hour. Monday night, mostly clear. Lows in the lower 70s. Northeast winds 5 to 10 miles an hour. Heat index values up to 106 early until midnight. Tuesday, mostly sunny. Highs in the upper 90s. Heat index values up to 105 in the afternoon. Tuesday night, partly cloudy. A slight chance of showers after midnight. Lows in the lower 70s. Chance of rain 20%. Wednesday, mostly sunny. A slight chance of showers in the morning. Highs in the mid-90s. Chance of rain 20%. Wednesday night, mostly clear until midnight, then becoming partly cloudy. Lows around 70. Thursday, mostly sunny. Highs in the mid-90s. Thursday night, mostly clear until midnight, then becoming partly cloudy. Lows in the lower 70s. Friday, mostly sunny. Highs in the upper 90s. Friday night, mostly clear. A slight chance of showers after midnight. Lows in the lower 70s. Chance of rain 20%. Saturday, mostly sunny. A slight chance of showers and thunderstorms in the morning. Highs in the upper 90s. Chance of rain 20%. You're listening to Stillwater Weather Radio, and here are 2 a.m. weather observations. At Stillwater, it was mostly cloudy. The temperature was 74 degrees, the dew point 67, and the relative humidity 78%. The wind was east at 7 miles an hour. The pressure was 30.05 inches and falling. At Guthrie, it was mostly cloudy. The temperature was 78. The wind was east at 10. Observations from around the region. At Springfield, it was clear, with a temperature of 67. It was partly cloudy, with a temperature of 75 at Wichita, and 76 at Tulsa. It was mostly cloudy, with a temperature of 79 at Oklahoma City, and 91 at Dallas-Fort Worth. Once again at 2 a.m., at Stillwater, it was mostly cloudy. The temperature was 74. Heat advisory in effect from noon to 8 p.m. Central Daylight Time Sunday. What? Heat index values up to 106 expected. Where? Payne, Alfalfa, and Woods counties. When? From noon to 8 p.m. Central Daylight Time Sunday. Impacts: hot temperatures and high humidity may cause heat illnesses. Drink plenty of fluids, stay in an air-conditioned room, stay out of the sun, and check up on relatives and neighbors. Heat advisory remains in effect from noon to 8 p.m. Central Daylight Time Sunday. What? Heat index values up to 108 expected. Where? Portions of central, east central, northern, northwest, southeast, southern, southwest, and western Oklahoma. When? From noon to 8 p.m. Central Daylight Time Sunday. Impacts: hot temperatures and high humidity may cause heat illnesses. Drink plenty of fluids, stay in an air-conditioned room, stay out of the sun, and check up on relatives and neighbors. Heat advisory in effect from noon to 8 p.m. Central Daylight Time Sunday. What? Heat index values up to 109 expected. Where? Portions of northwest and west central Arkansas and east central, northeast, and southeast Oklahoma. When? From noon to 8 p.m. Central Daylight Time Sunday. Impacts: heat-related illnesses are possible, especially impacting those not acclimated to the conditions or those performing strenuous activities. Take extra precautions when outside. Wear lightweight and loose-fitting clothing. Try to limit strenuous activities to early morning or evening. 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From the Norman Forecast Office, here is the forecast for Stillwater and surrounding area. Rest of tonight, partly cloudy. Near steady temperature in the lower 70s. East winds 5 to 10 miles an hour. Sunday, mostly sunny. Isolated thunderstorms in the afternoon. Highs in the upper 90s. East winds 5 to 10 miles an hour.

chance of precipitation 10%. Sunday night, mostly clear until midnight, then partly cloudy with a chance of showers with a slight chance of thunderstorms after midnight. Lows in the mid-70s. East winds 5 to 10 miles an hour. Chance of rain 30%. Monday, mostly sunny. Hot with highs around 102. East winds 5 to 10 miles an hour. Monday night, mostly clear. Lows in the lower 70s. Northeast winds 5 to 10 miles an hour. Heat index values up to 106 early until midnight. Tuesday, mostly sunny. Highs in the upper 90s. Heat index values up to 105 in the afternoon. Tuesday night, partly cloudy. A slight chance of showers after midnight. Lows in the lower 70s. Chance of rain 20%. Wednesday, mostly sunny. A slight chance of showers in the morning. Highs in the mid-90s. Chance of rain 20%. Wednesday night, mostly clear until midnight, then becoming partly cloudy. Lows around 70. Thursday, mostly sunny. Highs in the mid-90s. Thursday night, mostly clear until midnight, then becoming partly cloudy. Lows in the lower 70s. Friday, mostly sunny. Highs in the upper 90s. Friday night, mostly clear. A slight chance of showers after midnight. Lows in the lower 70s. Chance of rain 20%. Saturday, mostly sunny. A slight chance of showers and thunderstorms in the morning. Highs in the upper 90s. Chance of rain 20%. 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At Stillwater, it was mostly cloudy. The temperature was 74 degrees, the dew point 67, and the relative humidity 78%. The wind was east at 7 miles an hour. The pressure was 30.05 inches and falling. At Guthrie, it was mostly cloudy. The temperature was 78. The wind was east at 10. Observations from around the region. At Springfield, it was clear, with a temperature of 67. It was partly cloudy, with a temperature of 75 at Wichita, and 76 at Tulsa. It was mostly cloudy, with a temperature of 75 at Woodward, 79 at Oklahoma City, and 91 at Dallas-Fort Worth. Once again at 2 a.m., at Stillwater, it was mostly cloudy. The temperature was 74. Heat advisory in effect from noon to 8 p.m. Central Daylight Time Sunday. What? Heat index values up to 106 expected. Where? Payne, Alfalfa, and Woods counties. When? From noon to 8 p.m. Central Daylight Time Sunday. Impacts. Hot temperatures and high humidity may cause heat illnesses. Drink plenty of fluids, stay in an air-conditioned room, stay out of the sun, and check up on relatives and neighbors. Heat advisory remains in effect from noon to 8 p.m. Central Daylight Time Sunday. What? Heat index values up to 108 expected. Where? Portions of central, east central, northern, northwest, southeast, southern, southwest, and western Oklahoma. When? From noon to 8 p.m. Central Daylight Time Sunday. Impacts. Hot temperatures and high humidity may cause heat illnesses. Drink plenty of fluids, stay in an air-conditioned room, stay out of the sun, and check up on relatives and neighbors. Heat advisory in effect from noon to 8 p.m. Central Daylight Time Sunday. What? Heat index values up to 109 expected. Where? Portions of northwest and west central Arkansas and east central, northeast, and southeast Oklahoma. When? From noon to 8 p.m. Central Daylight Time Sunday. Impacts. Heat-related illnesses are possible, especially impacting those not acclimated to the conditions or those performing strenuous activities. Take extra precautions when outside. Wear lightweight and loose-fitting clothing. Try to limit strenuous activities to early morning or evening. Take action when you see symptoms of heat exhaustion and heat stroke. From the Norman Forecast Office,

Here's the forecast for Stillwater and surrounding area. Rest of tonight, partly cloudy. Near steady temperature in the lower 70s. East winds 5 to 10 miles an hour. Sunday, mostly sunny. Isolated thunderstorms in the afternoon. Highs in the upper 90s. East winds 5 to 10 miles an hour. Chance of precipitation 10%. Sunday night, mostly clear until midnight, then partly cloudy with a chance of showers with a slight chance of thunderstorms after midnight. Lows in the mid-70s. East winds 5 to 10 miles an hour. Chance of rain 30%. Monday, mostly sunny. Hot with highs around 102. East winds 5 to 10 miles an hour. Monday night, mostly clear. Lows in the lower 70s. Northeast winds 5 to 10 miles an hour. Heat index values up to 106 early until midnight. Tuesday, mostly sunny. Highs in the upper 90s. Heat index values up to 105 in the afternoon. Tuesday night, partly cloudy. A slight chance of showers after midnight. Lows in the lower 70s. Chance of rain 20%. Wednesday, mostly sunny. A slight chance of showers in the morning. Highs in the mid-90s. Chance of rain 20%. Wednesday night, mostly clear until midnight, then becoming partly cloudy. Lows around 70. Thursday, mostly sunny. Highs in the mid-90s. Thursday night, mostly clear until midnight, then becoming partly cloudy. Lows in the lower 70s. Friday, mostly sunny. Highs in the upper 90s. Friday night, mostly clear. A slight chance of showers after midnight. Lows in the lower 70s. Chance of rain 20%. Saturday, mostly sunny. A slight chance of showers and thunderstorms in the morning. Highs in the upper 90s. Chance of rain 20%. You're listening to Stillwater Weather Radio, and here are 2 a.m. weather observations. At Stillwater, it was mostly cloudy. The temperature was 74 degrees, the dew point 67, and the relative humidity 78%. The wind was east at 7 miles an hour. The pressure was 30.05 inches and falling. At Guthrie, it was mostly cloudy. The temperature was 78. The wind was east at 10. Observations from around the region. At Springfield, it was clear, with a temperature of 67. It was partly cloudy, with a temperature of 75 at Wichita, and 76 at Tulsa. It was mostly cloudy, with a temperature of 75 at Woodward, 79 at Oklahoma City, and 91 at Dallas-Fort Worth. Once again at 2 a.m., at Stillwater, it was mostly cloudy. The temperature was 74. Heat advisory in effect from noon to 8 p.m. Central Daylight Time Sunday. What? Heat index values up to 106 expected. Where? Payne, Alfalfa, and Woods counties. When? From noon to 8 p.m. Central Daylight Time Sunday. Impacts. Hot temperatures and high humidity may cause heat illnesses. Drink plenty of fluids, stay in an air-conditioned room, stay out of the sun, and check up on relatives and neighbors. Heat advisory remains in effect from noon to 8 p.m. Central Daylight Time Sunday. What? Heat index values up to 108 expected. Where? Portions of central, east central, northern, northwest, southeast, southern, southwest, and western Oklahoma. When? From noon to 8 p.m. Central Daylight Time Sunday. Impacts. Hot temperatures and high humidity may cause heat illnesses. Drink plenty of fluids, stay in an air-conditioned room, stay out of the sun, and check up on relatives and neighbors. Heat advisory in effect from noon to 8 p.m. Central Daylight Time Sunday. What? Heat index values up to 109 expected. Where? Portions of northwest and west central Arkansas and east central, northeast, and southeast Oklahoma. When? From noon to 8 p.m. Central Daylight Time Sunday. Impacts. Heat-related illnesses are possible, especially impacting those not acclimated to the conditions or those performing strenuous activities. Take extra precautions when outside. Wear lightweight and loose-fitting clothing. Try to limit strenuous activities to early morning or evening. Take action.

when you see symptoms of heat exhaustion and heat stroke. From the Norman Forecast Office, here is the forecast for Stillwater and surrounding area. Rest of tonight, partly cloudy. Near steady temperature in the lower 70s. East winds 5 to 10 miles an hour. Sunday, mostly sunny. Isolated thunderstorms in the afternoon. Highs in the upper 90s. East winds 5 to 10 miles an hour. Chance of precipitation 10%. Sunday night, mostly clear until midnight, then partly cloudy with a chance of showers with a slight chance of thunderstorms after midnight. Lows in the mid-70s. East winds 5 to 10 miles an hour. Chance of rain 30%. Monday, mostly sunny. Hot with highs around 102. East winds 5 to 10 miles an hour. Monday night, mostly clear. Lows in the lower 70s. Northeast winds 5 to 10 miles an hour. Heat index values up to 106 early until midnight. Tuesday, mostly sunny. Highs in the upper 90s. Heat index values up to 105 in the afternoon. Tuesday night, partly cloudy. A slight chance of showers after midnight. Lows in the lower 70s. Chance of rain 20%. Wednesday, mostly sunny. A slight chance of showers in the morning. Highs in the mid-90s. Chance of rain 20%. Wednesday night, mostly clear until midnight, then becoming partly cloudy. Lows around 70. Thursday, mostly sunny. Highs in the mid-90s. Thursday night, mostly clear until midnight, then becoming partly cloudy. Lows in the lower 70s. Friday, mostly sunny. Highs in the upper 90s. Friday night, mostly clear. A slight chance of showers after midnight. Lows in the lower 70s. Chance of rain 20%. Saturday, mostly sunny. A slight chance of showers and thunderstorms in the morning. Highs in the upper 90s. Chance of rain 20%. You are listening to Stillwater Weather Radio, and here are 2 a.m. weather observations. At Stillwater, it was mostly cloudy. The temperature was 74 degrees, the dew point 67, and the relative humidity 78%. The wind was east at 7 miles an hour. The pressure was 30.05 inches and falling. At Guthrie, it was mostly cloudy. The temperature was 78. The wind was east at 10. Observations from around the region. At Springfield, it was clear, with a temperature of 67. It was partly cloudy, with a temperature of 75 at Wichita, and 76 at Tulsa. It was mostly cloudy, with a temperature of 75 at Woodward, 79 at Oklahoma City, and 91 at Dallas-Fort Worth. Once again at 2 a.m., at Stillwater, it was mostly cloudy. The temperature was 74. Heat advisory in effect from noon to 8 p.m. Central Daylight Time Sunday. What? Heat index values up to 106 expected. Where? Payne, Alfalfa, and Woods counties. When? From noon to 8 p.m. Central Daylight Time Sunday. Impacts. Hot temperatures and high humidity may cause heat illnesses. Drink plenty of fluids, stay in an air-conditioned room, stay out of the sun, and check up on relatives and neighbors. Heat advisory remains in effect from noon to 8 p.m. Central Daylight Time Sunday. What? Heat index values up to 108 expected. Where? Portions of central, east central, northern, northwest, southeast, southern, southwest, and western Oklahoma. When? From noon to 8 p.m. Central Daylight Time Sunday. Impacts. Hot temperatures and high humidity may cause heat illnesses. Drink plenty of fluids, stay in an air-conditioned room, stay out of the sun, and check up on relatives and neighbors. Heat advisory in effect from noon to 8 p.m. Central Daylight Time Sunday. What? Heat index values up to 109 expected. Where? Portions of northwest and west central Arkansas and east central, northeast, and southeast Oklahoma. When? From noon to 8 p.m. Central Daylight Time Sunday. Impacts. Heat-related illnesses are possible, especially impacting those not acclimated to the conditions or those performing strenuous activities. Take extra precautions when outside. Wear lightweight and

Highs around 102. East winds 5 to 10 miles an hour. Monday night, mostly clear. Lows in the lower 70s. Northeast winds 5 to 10 miles an hour. Heat index values up to 106 early until midnight. Tuesday, mostly sunny. Highs in the upper 90s. Heat index values up to 105 in the afternoon. Tuesday night, partly cloudy. A slight chance of showers after midnight. Lows in the lower 70s. Chance of rain 20%. Wednesday, mostly sunny. A slight chance of showers in the morning. Highs in the mid-90s. Chance of rain 20%. Wednesday night, mostly clear until midnight, then becoming partly cloudy. Lows around 70. Thursday, mostly sunny. Highs in the mid-90s. Thursday night, mostly clear until midnight, then becoming partly cloudy. Lows in the lower 70s. Friday, mostly sunny. Highs in the upper 90s. Friday night, mostly clear. A slight chance of showers after midnight. Lows in the lower 70s. Chance of rain 20%. Saturday, mostly sunny. A slight chance of showers and thunderstorms in the morning. Highs in the upper 90s. Chance of rain 20%. 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At Stillwater, it was mostly cloudy. The temperature was 74 degrees, the dew point 67, and the relative humidity 78%. The wind was east at 7 miles an hour. The pressure was 30.05 inches and falling. At Guthrie, it was mostly cloudy. The temperature was 78. The wind was east at 10. Observations from around the region. At Springfield, it was clear, with a temperature of 67. It was partly cloudy, with a temperature of 75 at Wichita, and 76 at Tulsa.

values up to 105 in the afternoon. Tuesday night, partly cloudy. A slight chance of showers after midnight. Lows in the lower 70s. Chance of rain 20%. Wednesday, mostly sunny.

is to early morning or evening. Take action when you see symptoms of heat exhaustion and heat stroke. From the Norman Forecast Office, here is the forecast for Stillwater and surrounding area. Rest of tonight, partly cloudy. Near steady temperature in the lower 70s. East winds 5 to 10 miles an hour. Sunday, mostly sunny. Isolated thunderstorms in the afternoon. Highs in the upper 90s. East winds 5 to 10 miles an hour. Chance of precipitation 10%. Sunday night, mostly clear until midnight, then partly cloudy with a chance of showers with a slight chance of thunderstorms after midnight. Lows in the mid-70s. East winds 5 to 10 miles an hour. Chance of rain 30%. Monday, mostly sunny. Hot with highs around 102. East winds 5 to 10 miles an hour. Monday night, mostly clear. Lows in the lower 70s. Northeast winds 5 to 10 miles an hour. Heat index values up to 106 early until midnight. Tuesday, mostly sunny. Highs in the upper 90s. Heat index values up to 105 in the afternoon. Tuesday night, partly cloudy. A slight chance of showers after midnight. Lows in the lower 70s. Chance of rain 20%. Wednesday, mostly sunny. A slight chance of showers in the morning. Highs in the mid-90s. Chance of rain 20%. Wednesday night, mostly clear until midnight, then becoming partly cloudy. Lows around 70. Thursday, mostly sunny. Highs in the mid-90s. Thursday night, mostly clear until midnight, then becoming partly cloudy. Lows in the lower 70s. Friday, mostly sunny. Highs in the upper 90s. Friday night, mostly clear. A slight chance of showers after midnight. Lows in the lower 70s. Chance of rain 20%. Saturday, mostly sunny. A slight chance of showers and thunderstorms in the morning. Highs in the upper 90s. Chance of rain 20%. You're listening to Stillwater Weather Radio, and here are 2 a.m. weather observations. At Stillwater, it was mostly cloudy. The temperature was 74 degrees, the dew point 67, and the relative humidity 78%. The wind was east at 7 miles an hour. The pressure was 30.05 inches and falling. At Guthrie, it was mostly cloudy. The temperature was 78. The wind was east at 10. Observations from around the region. At Springfield, it was clear, with a temperature of 67. It was partly cloudy, with a temperature of 75 at Wichita, and 76 at Tulsa. It was mostly cloudy, with a temperature of 75 at Woodward, 79 at Oklahoma City, and 91 at Dallas-Fort Worth. Once again at 2 a.m., at Stillwater, it was mostly cloudy. The temperature was 74. Heat advisory in effect from noon to 8 p.m. Central Daylight Time Sunday. What? Heat index values up to 106 expected. Where? Payne, Alfalfa, and Woods counties. When? From noon to 8 p.m. Central Daylight Time Sunday. Impacts. Hot temperatures and high humidity may cause heat illnesses. Drink plenty of fluids, stay in an air-conditioned room, stay out of the sun, and check up on relatives and neighbors. Heat advisory remains in effect from noon to 8 p.m. Central Daylight Time Sunday. What? Heat index values up to 108 expected. Where? Portions of central, east central, northern, northwest, southeast, southern, southwest, and western Oklahoma. When? From noon to 8 p.m. Central Daylight Time Sunday. Impacts. Hot temperatures and high humidity may cause heat illnesses. Drink plenty of fluids. Stay in an air-conditioned room, stay out of the sun, and check up on relatives and neighbors. Heat advisory in effect from noon to 8 p.m. Central Daylight Time Sunday. What? Heat index values up to 109 expected. Where? Portions of northwest and west central Arkansas and east central, northeast, and southeast Oklahoma. When? From noon to 8 p.m. Central Daylight Time Sunday. Impacts. Heat-related illnesses are possible, especially impacting those not acclimated to the conditions or those performing strenuous activities. 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

Cautions when outside. 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From the Norman Forecast Office, here is the forecast for Stillwater and surrounding area. Rest of tonight, partly cloudy. Near steady temperature in the lower 70s. East winds 5 to 10 miles an hour. Sunday, mostly sunny. Isolated thunderstorms in the afternoon. Highs in the upper 90s. East winds 5 to 10 miles an hour. Chance of precipitation 10%. Sunday night, mostly clear until midnight, then partly cloudy with a chance of showers with a slight chance of thunderstorms after midnight. Lows in the mid-70s. East winds 5 to 10 miles an hour. Chance of rain 30%. Monday, mostly sunny. Hot with highs around 102. East winds 5 to 10 miles an hour. Monday night, mostly clear. Lows in the lower 70s. Northeast winds 5 to 10 miles an hour. Heat index values up to 106 early until midnight. Tuesday, mostly sunny. Highs in the upper 90s. Heat index values up to 105 in the afternoon. Tuesday night, partly cloudy. A slight chance of showers after midnight. Lows in the lower 70s. Chance of rain 20%. Wednesday, mostly sunny. A slight chance of showers in the morning. Highs in the mid-90s. Chance of rain 20%. Wednesday night, mostly clear until midnight, then becoming partly cloudy. Lows around 70. Thursday, mostly sunny. Highs in the mid-90s. Thursday night, mostly clear until midnight, then becoming partly cloudy. Lows in the lower 70s. Friday, mostly sunny. Highs in the upper 90s. Friday night, mostly clear. A slight chance of showers after midnight. Lows in the lower 70s. Chance of rain 20%. Saturday, mostly sunny. A slight chance of showers and thunderstorms in the morning. Highs in the upper 90s. Chance of rain 20%. You are listening to Stillwater Weather Radio, and here are 2 a.m. weather observations. At Stillwater, it was mostly cloudy. The temperature was 74 degrees, the dew point 67, and the relative humidity 78%. The wind was east at 7 miles an hour. The pressure was 30.05 inches and falling. At Guthrie, it was mostly cloudy. The temperature was 78. The wind was east at 10. Observations from around the region. At Springfield, it was clear, with a temperature of 67. It was partly cloudy, with a temperature of 75 at Wichita, and 76 at Tulsa. It was mostly cloudy, with a temperature of 75 at Woodward, 79 at Oklahoma City, and 91 at Dallas-Fort Worth. Once again at 2 a.m., at Stillwater, it was mostly cloudy. The temperature was 74. Heat advisory in effect from noon to 8 p.m. Central Daylight Time Sunday. What? Heat index values up to 106 expected. Where? Payne, Alfalfa, and Woods Counties. When? From noon to 8 p.m. Central Daylight Time Sunday. Impacts. Hot temperatures and high humidity may cause heat illnesses. Drink plenty of fluids, stay in an air-conditioned room, stay out of the sun, and check up on relatives and neighbors. Heat advisory remains in effect from noon to 8 p.m. Central Daylight Time Sunday. What? Heat index values up to 108 expected. Where? Portions of central, east central, northern, northwest, southeast, southern, southwest, and western Oklahoma. When? From noon to 8 p.m. Central Daylight Time Sunday. Impacts. Hot temperatures and high humidity may cause heat illnesses. Drink plenty of fluids, stay in an air-conditioned room, stay out of the sun, and check up on relatives and neighbors. Heat advisory in effect from noon to 8 p.m. Central Daylight Time Sunday. What? Heat index values up to 100.

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1: Where?
0: Portions of northwest and west central Arkansas and east central, northeast, and southeast Oklahoma. When? From noon to 8 p.m. Central Daylight Time Sunday. Impacts. Heat-related illnesses are possible, especially impacting those not acclimated to the conditions or those performing strenuous activities. Take extra precautions when outside. Wear lightweight and loose-fitting clothing. Try to limit strenuous activities to early morning or evening. Take action when you see symptoms of heat exhaustion and heat stroke. From the Norman Forecast Office, here is the forecast for Stillwater and surrounding area. Rest of tonight, partly cloudy. Near steady temperature in the lower 70s. East winds 5 to 10 miles an hour. Sunday, mostly sunny. Isolated thunderstorms in the afternoon. Highs in the upper 90s. East winds 5 to 10 miles an hour. Chance of precipitation 10%. Sunday night, mostly clear until midnight, then partly cloudy with a chance of showers with a slight chance of thunderstorms after midnight. Lows in the mid-70s. East winds 5 to 10 miles an hour. Chance of rain 30%. Monday, mostly sunny. Hot with highs around 102. East winds 5 to 10 miles an hour. Monday night, mostly clear. Lows in the lower 70s. Northeast winds 5 to 10 miles an hour. Heat index values up to 106 early until midnight. Tuesday, mostly sunny. Highs in the upper 90s. Heat index values up to 105 in the afternoon. Tuesday night, partly cloudy. A slight chance of showers after midnight. Lows in the lower 70s. Chance of rain 20%. Wednesday, mostly sunny. A slight chance of showers in the morning. Highs in the mid-90s. Chance of rain 20%. Wednesday night, mostly clear until midnight, then becoming partly cloudy. Lows around 70. Thursday, mostly sunny. Highs in the mid-90s. Thursday night, mostly clear until midnight, then becoming partly cloudy. Lows in the lower 70s. Friday, mostly sunny. Highs in the upper 90s. Friday night, mostly clear. A slight chance of showers after midnight. Lows in the lower 70s. Chance of rain 20%. Saturday, mostly sunny. A slight chance of showers and thunderstorms in the morning. Highs in the upper 90s. Chance of rain 20%. You are listening to Stillwater Weather Radio, and here are 2 a.m. weather observations. At Stillwater, it was mostly cloudy. The temperature was 74 degrees, the dew point 67, and the relative humidity 78%. The wind was east at 7 miles an hour. The pressure was 30.05 inches and falling. At Guthrie, it was mostly cloudy. The temperature was 78. The wind was east at 10. Observations from around the region. At Springfield, it was clear, with a temperature of 67. It was partly cloudy, with a temperature of 75 at Wichita, and 76 at Tulsa. It was mostly cloudy, with a temperature of 75 at Woodward, 79 at Oklahoma City, and 91 at Dallas-Fort Worth. Once again at 2 a.m., at Stillwater, it was mostly cloudy. The temperature was 74. Heat advisory in effect from noon to 8 p.m. Central Daylight Time Sunday. What? Heat index values up to 106 expected. Where? Payne, Alfalfa, and Woods counties. When? From noon to 8 p.m. Central Daylight Time Sunday. Impacts. Hot temperatures and high humidity may cause heat illnesses. Drink plenty of fluids, stay in an air-conditioned room, stay out of the sun, and check up on relatives and neighbors. Heat advisory remains in effect from noon to 8 p.m. Central Daylight Time Sunday. What? Heat index values up to 108 expected. Where? Portions of central, east central, northern, northwest, southeast, southern, southwest, and western Oklahoma. When? From noon to 8 p.m. Central Daylight Time Sunday. Impacts. Hot temperatures and high humidity may cause heat illnesses. Drink plenty of fluids, stay in an air-conditioned room, stay out of the sun, and check up on relatives and neighbors. Heat advisory.

effect from noon to 8 p.m. Central Daylight Time Sunday. What? Heat index values up to 109 expected. Where? Portions of northwest and west central Arkansas and east central, northeast, and southeast Oklahoma. When? From noon to 8 p.m. Central Daylight Time Sunday. Impacts. Heat-related illnesses are possible, especially impacting those not acclimated to the conditions or those performing strenuous activities. Take extra precautions when outside. Wear lightweight and loose-fitting clothing. Try to limit strenuous activities to early morning or evening. Take action when you see symptoms of heat exhaustion and heat stroke. From the Norman Forecast Office, here is the forecast for Stillwater and surrounding area. Rest of tonight, partly cloudy. Near steady temperature in the lower 70s. East winds 5 to 10 miles an hour. Sunday, mostly sunny. Isolated thunderstorms in the afternoon. Highs in the upper 90s. East winds 5 to 10 miles an hour. Chance of precipitation 10%. Sunday night, mostly clear until midnight, then partly cloudy with a chance of showers with a slight chance of thunderstorms after midnight. Lows in the mid-70s. East winds 5 to 10 miles an hour. Chance of rain 30%. Monday, mostly sunny. Hot with highs around 102. East winds 5 to 10 miles an hour. Monday night, mostly clear. Lows in the lower 70s. Northeast winds 5 to 10 miles an hour. Heat index values up to 106 early until midnight. Tuesday, mostly sunny. Highs in the upper 90s. Heat index values up to 105 in the afternoon. Tuesday night, partly cloudy. A slight chance of showers after midnight. Lows in the lower 70s. Chance of rain 20%. Wednesday, mostly sunny. A slight chance of showers in the morning. Highs in the mid-90s. Chance of rain 20%. Wednesday night, mostly clear until midnight, then becoming partly cloudy. Lows around 70. Thursday, mostly sunny. Highs in the mid-90s. Thursday night, mostly clear until midnight, then becoming partly cloudy. Lows in the lower 70s. Friday, mostly sunny. Highs in the upper 90s. Friday night, mostly clear. A slight chance of showers after midnight. Lows in the lower 70s. Chance of rain 20%. Saturday, mostly sunny. A slight chance of showers and thunderstorms in the morning. Highs in the upper 90s. Chance of rain 20%. You're listening to Stillwater Weather Radio, and here are 2 a.m. weather observations. At Stillwater, it was mostly cloudy. The temperature was 74 degrees, the dew point 67, and the relative humidity 78%. The wind was east at 7 miles an hour. The pressure was 30.05 inches and falling. At Guthrie, it was mostly cloudy. The temperature was 78. The wind was east at 10. Observations from around the region. At Springfield, it was clear, with a temperature of 67. It was partly cloudy, with a temperature of 75 at Wichita, and 76 at Tulsa. It was mostly cloudy, with a temperature of 75 at Woodward, 79 at Oklahoma City, and 91 at Dallas-Fort Worth. Once again at 2 a.m., at Stillwater, it was mostly cloudy. The temperature was 74. Heat advisory in effect from noon to 8 p.m. Central Daylight Time Sunday. What? Heat index values up to 106 expected. Where? Payne, Alfalfa, and Woods counties. When? From noon to 8 p.m. Central Daylight Time Sunday. Impacts. Hot temperatures and high humidity may cause heat illnesses. Drink plenty of fluids, stay in an air-conditioned room, stay out of the sun, and check up on relatives and neighbors. Heat advisory remains in effect from noon to 8 p.m. Central Daylight Time Sunday. What? Heat index values up to 108 expected. Where? Portions of central, east central, northern, northwest, southeast, southern, southwest, and western Oklahoma. When? From noon to 8 p.m. Central Daylight Time Sunday. Impacts. Hot temperatures and high humidity may cause heat illnesses. Drink plenty of fluids. Stay in an air-conditioned

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Programming originates from the National Weather Service Forecast Office in Norman, Oklahoma. Heat advisory in effect from noon to 8 p.m. Central Daylight Time Sunday. What? Heat index values up to 109 expected. Where? Portions of northwest and west central Arkansas and east central, northeast, and southeast Oklahoma. When? From noon to 8 p.m. Central Daylight Time Sunday. Impacts. Heat-related illnesses are possible, especially impacting those not acclimated to the conditions or those performing strenuous activities. Take extra precautions when outside. Wear lightweight and loose-fitting clothing. Try to limit strenuous activities to early morning or evening. Take action when you see symptoms of heat exhaustion and heat stroke. From the Norman Forecast Office, here is the forecast for Stillwater and surrounding area. Rest of tonight, partly cloudy. Near steady temperature in the lower 70s. East winds 5 to 10 miles an hour. Sunday, mostly sunny. Isolated thunderstorms in the afternoon. Highs in the upper 90s. East winds 5 to 10 miles an hour. Chance of precipitation 10%. Sunday night, mostly clear until midnight, then partly cloudy with a chance of showers with a slight chance of thunderstorms after midnight. Lows in the mid-70s. East winds 5 to 10 miles an hour. Chance of rain 30%. Monday, mostly sunny. Hot with highs around 102. East winds 5 to 10 miles an hour. Monday night, mostly clear. Lows in the lower 70s. Northeast winds 5 to 10 miles an hour. Heat index values up to 106 early until midnight. Tuesday, mostly sunny. Highs in the upper 90s. Heat index values up to 105 in the afternoon. Tuesday night, partly cloudy. A slight chance of showers after midnight. Lows in the lower 70s. Chance of rain 20%. Wednesday, mostly sunny. A slight chance of showers in the morning. Highs in the mid-90s. Chance of rain 20%. Wednesday night, mostly clear until midnight, then becoming partly cloudy. Lows around 70. Thursday, mostly sunny. Highs in the mid-90s. Thursday night, mostly clear until midnight, then becoming partly cloudy. Lows in the lower 70s. Friday, mostly sunny. Highs in the upper 90s. Friday night, mostly clear. A slight chance of showers after midnight. Lows in the lower 70s. Chance of rain 20%. Saturday, mostly sunny. A slight chance of showers and thunderstorms in the morning. Highs in the upper 90s. Chance of rain 20%. You're listening to Stillwater Weather Radio, and here are 2 a.m. weather observations. It's Stillwater, it was mostly cloudy. The temperature was 74 degrees, the dew point 67, and the relative humidity 78%. The wind was east at 7 miles an hour. The pressure was 30.05 inches and falling. At Guthrie, it was mostly cloudy. The temperature was 78. The wind was east at 10. Observations from around the region. At Springfield, it was clear, with a temperature of 67. It was partly cloudy, with a temperature of 75 at Wichita, and 76 at Tulsa. It was mostly cloudy, with a temperature of 75 at Woodward, 79 at Oklahoma City, and 91 at Dallas-Fort Worth. Once again at 2 a.m., at Stillwater, it was mostly cloudy. The temperature was 74. You are listening to Stillwater Weather Radio, and here are 3 a.m. weather observations. At Stillwater, it was partly cloudy. The temperature was 72 degrees, the dew point 68, and the relative humidity 87%. The wind was northeast at 5 miles an hour. The pressure was 30.05 inches and steady. At Guthrie, it was partly cloudy. The temperature was 77. The wind was east at 10. Observations from around the region. At Springfield, it was clear, with a temperature of 66,

Also, it was partly cloudy with a temperature of 75. It was mostly cloudy with a temperature of 74 at Wichita, 78 at Oklahoma City, and 89 at Dallas-Fort Worth. Once again at 3 a.m., at Stillwater, it was partly cloudy. The temperature was 72. Heat advisory in effect from noon to 8 p.m. Central Daylight Time Sunday. What? Heat index values up to 106 expected. Where? Payne, Alfalfa, and Woods counties. When? From noon to 8 p.m. Central Daylight Time Sunday. Impacts. Hot temperatures and high humidity may cause heat illnesses. Drink plenty of fluids, stay in an air-conditioned room, stay out of the sun, and check up on relatives and neighbors. Heat advisory remains in effect from noon to 8 p.m. Central Daylight Time Sunday. What? Heat index values up to 108 expected. Where? Portions of central, east central, northern, northwest, southeast, southern, southwest, and western Oklahoma. When? From noon to 8 p.m. Central Daylight Time Sunday. Impacts. Hot temperatures and high humidity may cause heat illnesses. Drink plenty of fluids, stay in an air-conditioned room, stay out of the sun, and check up on relatives and neighbors. Heat advisory in effect from noon to 8 p.m. Central Daylight Time Sunday. What? Heat index values up to 109 expected. Where? Portions of northwest and west central Arkansas and east central, northeast, and southeast Oklahoma. When? From noon to 8 p.m. Central Daylight Time Sunday. Impacts. Heat-related illnesses are possible, especially impacting those not acclimated to the conditions or those performing strenuous activities. Take extra precautions when outside. Wear lightweight and loose-fitting clothing. Try to limit strenuous activities to early morning or evening. Take action when you see symptoms of heat exhaustion and heat stroke. From the Norman Forecast Office, here is the forecast for Stillwater and surrounding area. Rest of tonight, partly cloudy. Near steady temperature in the lower 70s. East winds 5 to 10 miles an hour. Sunday, mostly sunny. Isolated thunderstorms in the afternoon. Highs in the upper 90s. East winds 5 to 10 miles an hour. Chance of precipitation 10%. Sunday night, mostly clear until midnight, then partly cloudy with a chance of showers with a slight chance of thunderstorms after midnight. Lows in the mid-70s. East winds 5 to 10 miles an hour. Chance of rain 30%. Monday, mostly sunny. Hot with highs around 102. East winds 5 to 10 miles an hour. Monday night, mostly clear. Lows in the lower 70s. Northeast winds 5 to 10 miles an hour. Heat index values up to 106 early until midnight. Tuesday, mostly sunny. Highs in the upper 90s. Heat index values up to 105 in the afternoon. Tuesday night, partly cloudy. A slight chance of showers after midnight. Lows in the lower 70s. Chance of rain 20%. Wednesday, mostly sunny. A slight chance of showers in the morning. Highs in the mid-90s. Chance of rain 20%. Wednesday night, mostly clear until midnight, then becoming partly cloudy. Lows around 70. Thursday, mostly sunny. Highs in the mid-90s. Thursday night, mostly clear until midnight, then becoming partly cloudy. Lows in the lower 70s. Friday, mostly sunny. Highs in the upper 90s. Friday night, mostly clear. A slight chance of showers after midnight. Lows in the lower 70s. Chance of rain 20%. Saturday, mostly sunny. A slight chance of showers and thunderstorms in the morning. Highs in the upper 90s. Chance of rain 20%. You're listening to Stillwater Weather Radio, and here are 3 a.m. weather observations. At Stillwater, it was partly cloudy. The temperature was 72 degrees, the dew point 68, and the relative humidity 87%. The wind was northeast at 5 miles an hour. The pressure was 30.05 inches and steady. At Guthrie, it was partly cloudy. The temperature was 77. The wind was east at 10. Observations from around the region.

Springfield, it was clear, with a temperature of 66. At Tulsa, it was partly cloudy, with a temperature of 75. It was mostly cloudy, with a temperature of 74 at Wichita, 78 at Oklahoma City, and 89 at Dallas-Fort Worth. Once again at 3 a.m., at Stillwater, it was partly cloudy. The temperature was 72. Heat advisory in effect from noon to 8 p.m. Central Daylight Time Sunday. What? Heat index values up to 106 expected. Where? Payne, Alfalfa, and Woods counties. When? From noon to 8 p.m. Central Daylight Time Sunday. Impacts. Hot temperatures and high humidity may cause heat illnesses. Drink plenty of fluids, stay in an air-conditioned room, stay out of the sun, and check up on relatives and neighbors. Heat advisory remains in effect from noon to 8 p.m. Central Daylight Time Sunday. What? Heat index values up to 108 expected. Where? Portions of central, east central, northern, northwest, southeast, southern, southwest, and western Oklahoma. When? From noon to 8 p.m. Central Daylight Time Sunday. Impacts. Hot temperatures and high humidity may cause heat illnesses. Drink plenty of fluids, stay in an air-conditioned room, stay out of the sun, and check up on relatives and neighbors. Heat advisory in effect from noon to 8 p.m. Central Daylight Time Sunday. What? Heat index values up to 109 expected. Where? Portions of northwest and west central Arkansas and east central, northeast, and southeast Oklahoma. When? From noon to 8 p.m. Central Daylight Time Sunday. Impacts. Heat-related illnesses are possible, especially impacting those not acclimated to the conditions or those performing strenuous activities. Take extra precautions when outside. Wear lightweight and loose-fitting clothing. Try to limit strenuous activities to early morning or evening. Take action when you see symptoms of heat exhaustion and heat stroke. From the Norman Forecast Office, here is the forecast for Stillwater and surrounding area. Rest of tonight, partly cloudy. Near steady temperature in the lower 70s. East winds 5 to 10 miles an hour. Sunday, mostly sunny. Isolated thunderstorms in the afternoon. Highs in the upper 90s. East winds 5 to 10 miles an hour. Chance of precipitation 10%. Sunday night, mostly clear until midnight, then partly cloudy with a chance of showers with a slight chance of thunderstorms after midnight. Lows in the mid-70s. East winds 5 to 10 miles an hour. Chance of rain 30%. Monday, mostly sunny. Hot with highs around 102. East winds 5 to 10 miles an hour. Monday night, mostly clear. Lows in the lower 70s. Northeast winds 5 to 10 miles an hour. Heat index values up to 106 early until midnight. Tuesday, mostly sunny. Highs in the upper 90s. Heat index values up to 105 in the afternoon. Tuesday night, partly cloudy. A slight chance of showers after midnight. Lows in the lower 70s. Chance of rain 20%. Wednesday, mostly sunny. A slight chance of showers in the morning. Highs in the mid-90s. Chance of rain 20%. Wednesday night, mostly clear until midnight, then becoming partly cloudy. Lows around 70. Thursday, mostly sunny. Highs in the mid-90s. Thursday night, mostly clear until midnight, then becoming partly cloudy. Lows in the lower 70s. Friday, mostly sunny. Highs in the upper 90s. Friday night, mostly clear. A slight chance of showers after midnight. Lows in the lower 70s. Chance of rain 20%. Saturday, mostly sunny. A slight chance of showers and thunderstorms in the morning. Highs in the upper 90s. Chance of rain 20%. 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At Stillwater, it was partly cloudy. The temperature was 72 degrees, the dew point 68, and the relative humidity 87%. The wind was northeast at 5 miles an hour. The pressure was 30.05 inches and steady. At Guthrie, it was partly cloudy. The temperature was 77. The wind
wind was east at 10. Observations from around the region. At Springfield, it was clear, with a temperature of 66. At Tulsa, it was partly cloudy, with a temperature of 75. It was mostly cloudy, with a temperature of 74 at Wichita, 75 at Woodward, 78 at Oklahoma City, and 89 at Dallas-Fort Worth. Once again at 3 a.m., at Stillwater, it was partly cloudy. The temperature was 72. 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Heat advisory in effect from noon to 8 p.m. Central Daylight Time Sunday. What? Heat index values up to 106 expected. Where? Payne, Alfalfa, and Woods counties. When? From noon to 8 p.m. Central Daylight Time Sunday. Impacts. Hot temperatures and high humidity may cause heat illnesses. Drink plenty of fluids, stay in an air-conditioned room, stay out of the sun, and check up on relatives and neighbors. Heat advisory remains in effect from noon to 8 p.m. Central Daylight Time Sunday. What? Heat index values up to 108 expected. Where? Portions of central, east central, northern, northwest, southeast, southern, southwest, and western Oklahoma. When? From noon to 8 p.m. Central Daylight Time Sunday. Impacts. Hot temperatures and high humidity may cause heat illnesses. Drink plenty of fluids, stay in an air-conditioned room, stay out of the sun, and check up on relatives and neighbors. Heat advisory in effect from noon to 8 p.m. Central Daylight Time Sunday. What? Heat index values up to 109 expected. Where? Portions of northwest and west central and east central, northeast, and southeast Oklahoma. When? From noon to 8 p.m. Central Daylight Time Sunday. Impacts. Heat-related illnesses are possible, especially impacting those not acclimated to the conditions or those performing strenuous activities. Take extra precautions when outside. Wear lightweight and loose-fitting clothing. Try to limit strenuous activities to early morning or evening. Take action when you see symptoms of heat exhaustion and heat stroke. From the Norman Forecast Office, here is the forecast for Stillwater and surrounding area. Rest of tonight, partly cloudy. Near steady temperature in the lower 70s. East winds 5 to 10 miles an hour. Sunday, mostly sunny. Isolated thunderstorms in the afternoon. Highs in the upper 90s. East winds 5 to 10 miles an hour. Chance of precipitation 10%. Sunday night, mostly clear until midnight, then partly cloudy with a chance of showers with a slight chance of thunderstorms after midnight. Lows in the mid-70s. East winds 5 to 10 miles an hour. Chance of rain 30%. Monday, mostly sunny. Hot with highs around 102. East winds 5 to 10 miles an hour. Monday night, mostly clear. Lows in the lower 70s. Northeast winds 5 to 10 miles an hour. Heat index values up to 106 early until midnight. Tuesday, mostly sunny. Highs in the upper 90s. Heat index values up to 105 in the afternoon. Tuesday night, partly cloudy. A slight chance of showers after midnight. Lows in the lower 70s. Chance of rain 20%. Wednesday, mostly sunny. A slight chance of showers in the morning. Highs in the mid-90s. Chance of rain 20%. Wednesday night, mostly clear until midnight, then becoming partly cloudy. Lows around 70. Thursday, mostly sunny. Highs in the mid-90s. Thursday night, mostly clear until midnight, then becoming partly cloudy. Lows in the lower 70s. Friday, mostly sunny. Highs in the upper 90s. Friday night, mostly clear. A slight chance of showers after midnight. Lows in the lower 70s. Chance of rain 20%. Saturday, mostly sunny. A slight chance of showers and thunderstorms in the morning. Highs in the upper 90s. Chance of rain 20%. 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It's
Stillwater, it was partly cloudy. The temperature was 72 degrees, the dew point 68, and the relative humidity 87%. The wind was northeast at 5 miles an hour. The pressure was 30.05 inches and steady. At Guthrie, it was partly cloudy. The temperature was 77. The wind was east at 10. Observations from around the region. At Springfield, it was clear, with a temperature of 66. At Tulsa, it was partly cloudy, with a temperature of 75. It was mostly cloudy, with a temperature of 74 at Wichita, 75 at Woodward, 78 at Oklahoma City, and 89 at Dallas-Fort Worth. Once again at 3 a.m., at Stillwater, it was partly cloudy. The temperature was 72. Heat advisory in effect from noon to 8 p.m. Central Daylight Time Sunday. What? Heat index values up to 106 expected. Where? Payne, Alfalfa, and Woods counties. When? From noon to 8 p.m. Central Daylight Time Sunday. Impacts. Hot temperatures and high humidity may cause heat illnesses. Drink plenty of fluids, stay in an air-conditioned room, stay out of the sun, and check up on relatives and neighbors. Heat advisory remains in effect from noon to 8 p.m. Central Daylight Time Sunday. What? Heat index values up to 108 expected. Where? Portions of central, east central, northern, northwest, southeast, southern, southwest, and western Oklahoma. When? From noon to 8 p.m. Central Daylight Time Sunday. Impacts. Hot temperatures and high humidity may cause heat illnesses. Drink plenty of fluids, stay in an air-conditioned room, stay out of the sun, and check up on relatives and neighbors. Heat advisory in effect from noon to 8 p.m. Central Daylight Time Sunday. What? Heat index values up to 109 expected. Where? Portions of northwest and west central Arkansas and east central, northeast, and southeast Oklahoma. When? From noon to 8 p.m. Central Daylight Time Sunday. Impacts. Heat-related illnesses are possible, especially impacting those not acclimated to the conditions or those performing strenuous activities. Take extra precautions when outside. Wear lightweight and loose-fitting clothing. Try to limit strenuous activities to early morning or evening. Take action when you see symptoms of heat exhaustion and heat stroke. From the Norman Forecast Office, here is the forecast for Stillwater and surrounding area. Rest of tonight, partly cloudy. Near steady temperature in the lower 70s. East winds 5 to 10 miles an hour. Sunday, mostly sunny. Isolated thunderstorms in the afternoon. Highs in the upper 90s. East winds 5 to 10 miles an hour. Chance of precipitation 10%. Sunday night, mostly clear until midnight, then partly cloudy with a chance of showers with a slight chance of thunderstorms after midnight. Lows in the mid-70s. East winds 5 to 10 miles an hour. Chance of rain 30%. Monday, mostly sunny. Hot with highs around 102. East winds 5 to 10 miles an hour. Monday night, mostly clear. Lows in the lower 70s. Northeast winds 5 to 10 miles an hour. Heat index values up to 106 early until midnight. Tuesday, mostly sunny. Highs in the upper 90s. Heat index values up to 105 in the afternoon. Tuesday night, partly cloudy. A slight chance of showers after midnight. Lows in the lower 70s. Chance of rain 20%. Wednesday, mostly sunny. A slight chance of showers in the morning. Highs in the mid-90s. Chance of rain 20%. Wednesday night, mostly clear until midnight, then becoming partly cloudy. Lows around 70. Thursday, mostly sunny. Highs in the mid-90s. Thursday night, mostly clear until midnight, then becoming partly cloudy. Lows in the lower 70s. Friday, mostly sunny. Highs in the upper 90s. Friday night, mostly clear. A slight chance of showers after midnight. Lows in the lower 70s. Chance of rain 20%. Saturday, mostly sunny. A slight chance of showers and thunderstorms in the morning. Highs in the upper 90s. Chance of rain 20%.

You are listening to Stillwater Weather Radio, and here are 3 a.m. weather observations. It's Stillwater. It was partly cloudy. The temperature was 72 degrees, the dew point 68, and the relative humidity 87%. The wind was northeast at 5 miles an hour. The pressure was 30.05 inches and steady. At Guthrie, it was partly cloudy. The temperature was 77. The wind was east at 10. Observations from around the region. At Springfield, it was clear, with a temperature of 66. At Tulsa, it was partly cloudy, with a temperature of 75. It was mostly cloudy, with a temperature of 74 at Wichita, 75 at Woodward, 78 at Oklahoma City, and 89 at Dallas-Fort Worth. Once again at 3 a.m., at Stillwater, it was partly cloudy. The temperature was 72. Heat advisory in effect from noon to 8 p.m. Central Daylight Time Sunday. What? Heat index values up to 106 expected. Where? Payne, Alfalfa, and Woods counties. When? From noon to 8 p.m. Central Daylight Time Sunday. Impacts. Hot temperatures and high humidity may cause heat illnesses. Drink plenty of fluids, stay in an air-conditioned room, stay out of the sun, and check up on relatives and neighbors. Heat advisory remains in effect from noon to 8 p.m. Central Daylight Time Sunday. What? Heat index values up to 108 expected. Where? Portions of central, east central, northern, northwest, southeast, southern, southwest, and western Oklahoma. When? From noon to 8 p.m. Central Daylight Time Sunday. Impacts. Hot temperatures and high humidity may cause heat illnesses. Drink plenty of fluids. Stay in an air-conditioned room, stay out of the sun, and check up on relatives and neighbors. Heat advisory in effect from noon to 8 p.m. Central Daylight Time Sunday. What? Heat index values up to 109 expected. Where? Portions of northwest and west central Arkansas and east central, northeast, and southeast Oklahoma. When? From noon to 8 p.m. Central Daylight Time Sunday. Impacts. Heat-related illnesses are possible, especially impacting those not acclimated to the conditions or those performing strenuous activities. Take extra precautions when outside. Wear lightweight and loose-fitting clothing. Try to limit strenuous activities to early morning or evening. Take action when you see symptoms of heat exhaustion and heat stroke. From the Norman Forecast Office, here is the forecast for Stillwater and surrounding area. Rest of tonight, partly cloudy. Near steady temperature in the lower 70s. East winds 5 to 10 miles an hour. Sunday, mostly sunny. Isolated thunderstorms in the afternoon. Highs in the upper 90s. East winds 5 to 10 miles an hour. Chance of precipitation 10%. Sunday night, mostly clear until midnight, then partly cloudy with a chance of showers with a slight chance of thunderstorms after midnight. Lows in the mid-70s. East winds 5 to 10 miles an hour. Chance of rain 30%. Monday, mostly sunny. Hot with highs around 102. East winds 5 to 10 miles an hour. Monday night, mostly clear. Lows in the lower 70s. Northeast winds 5 to 10 miles an hour. Heat index values up to 106 early until midnight. Tuesday, mostly sunny. Highs in the upper 90s. Heat index values up to 105 in the afternoon. Tuesday night, partly cloudy. A slight chance of showers after midnight. Lows in the lower 70s. Chance of rain 20%. Wednesday, mostly sunny. A slight chance of showers in the morning. Highs in the mid-90s. Chance of rain 20%. Wednesday night, mostly clear until midnight, then becoming partly cloudy. Lows around 70. Thursday, mostly sunny. Highs in the mid-90s. Thursday night, mostly clear until midnight, then becoming partly cloudy. Lows in the lower 70s. Friday, mostly sunny. Highs in the upper 90s. Friday night, mostly clear. A slight chance of showers after midnight. Lows in the lower 70s. Chance of rain 20%. Saturday, mostly sunny. A slight chance of showers and thunderstorms.

City and 89 at Dallas Fort Worth. Once again at 3 a.m. at Stillwater, it was partly cloudy. The temperature was 72. Heat advisory in effect from noon to 8 p.m. Central Daylight Time Sunday. What? Heat index values up to 106 expected. Where? Payne, Alfalfa, and Woods counties. When? From noon to 8 p.m. Central Daylight Time Sunday. Impacts. Hot temperatures and high humidity may cause heat illnesses. Drink plenty of fluids, stay in an air-conditioned room, stay out of the sun, and check up on relatives and neighbors. Heat advisory remains in effect from noon to 8 p.m. Central Daylight Time Sunday. What? Heat index values up to 108 expected. Where? Portions of central, east central, northern, northwest, southeast, southern, southwest, and western Oklahoma. When? From noon to 8 p.m. Central Daylight Time Sunday. Impacts. Hot temperatures and high humidity may cause heat illnesses. Drink plenty of fluids, stay in an air-conditioned room, stay out of the sun, and check up on relatives and neighbors. Heat advisory in effect from noon to 8 p.m. Central Daylight Time Sunday. What? Heat index values up to 109 expected. Where? Portions of northwest and west central Arkansas and east central, northeast, and southeast Oklahoma. When? From noon to 8 p.m. Central Daylight Time Sunday. Impacts. Heat-related illnesses are possible, especially impacting those not acclimated to the conditions or those performing strenuous activities. Take extra precautions when outside. Wear lightweight and loose-fitting clothing. Try to limit strenuous activities to early morning or evening. Take action when you see symptoms of heat exhaustion and heat stroke. From the Norman Forecast Office, here is the forecast for Stillwater and surrounding area. Rest of tonight, partly cloudy. Near steady temperature in the lower 70s. East winds 5 to 10 miles an hour. Sunday, mostly sunny. Isolated thunderstorms in the afternoon. Highs in the upper 90s. East winds 5 to 10 miles an hour. Chance of precipitation 10%. Sunday night, mostly clear until midnight, then partly cloudy with a chance of showers with a slight chance of thunderstorms after midnight. Lows in the mid-70s. East winds 5 to 10 miles an hour. Chance of rain 30%. Monday, mostly sunny. Hot with highs around 102. East winds 5 to 10 miles an hour. Monday night, mostly clear. Lows in the lower 70s. Northeast winds 5 to 10 miles an hour. Heat index values up to 106 early until midnight. Tuesday, mostly sunny. Highs in the upper 90s. Heat index values up to 105 in the 6 early until midnight. Tuesday, mostly sunny. Highs in the upper 90s. Heat index values up to 105 in the afternoon. Tuesday night, partly cloudy. A slight chance of showers after midnight. Lows in the lower 70s. Chance of rain 20%. Wednesday, mostly sunny. A slight chance of showers in the morning. Highs in the mid-90s. Chance of rain 20%. Wednesday night, mostly clear until midnight, then becoming partly cloudy. Lows around 70. Thursday, mostly sunny. Highs in the mid-90s. Thursday night, mostly clear until midnight, then becoming partly cloudy. Lows in the lower 70s. Friday, mostly sunny. Highs in the upper 90s. Friday night, mostly clear. A slight chance of showers after midnight. Lows in the lower 70s. Chance of rain 20%. Saturday, mostly sunny. A slight chance of showers and thunderstorms in the morning. Highs in the upper 90s. Chance of rain 20%. You're listening to Stillwater Weather Radio, and here are 3 a.m. weather observations. At Stillwater, it was partly cloudy. The temperature was 72 degrees, the dew point 68, and the relative humidity 87%. The wind was northeast at 5 miles an hour. The pressure was 30.05 inches and steady. At Guthrie, it was partly cloudy. The temperature was 77. The wind was east at 10. Observations from around the region. At Springfield.

it was clear, with a temperature of 66. At Tulsa, it was partly cloudy, with a temperature of 75. It was mostly cloudy, with a temperature of 74 at Wichita, 75 at Woodward, 78 at Oklahoma City, and 89 at Dallas-Fort Worth. Once again at 3 a.m., at Stillwater, it was partly cloudy. The temperature was 72. Heat advisory in effect from noon to 8 p.m. Central Daylight Time Sunday. What? Heat index values up to 106 expected. Where? Payne, Alfalfa, and Woods counties. When? From noon to 8 p.m. Central Daylight Time Sunday. Impacts. Hot temperatures and high humidity may cause heat illnesses. Drink plenty of fluids, stay in an air-conditioned room, stay out of the sun, and check up on relatives and neighbors. Heat advisory remains in effect from noon to 8 p.m. Central Daylight Time Sunday. What? Heat index values up to 108 expected. Where? Portions of central, east central, northern, northwest, southeast, southern, southwest, and western Oklahoma. When? From noon to 8 p.m. Central Daylight Time Sunday. Impacts. Hot temperatures and high humidity may cause heat illnesses. Drink plenty of fluids, stay in an air-conditioned room, stay out of the sun, and check up on relatives and neighbors. Heat advisory in effect from noon to 8 p.m. Central Daylight Time Sunday. What? Heat index values up to 109 expected. Where? Portions of northwest and west central Arkansas and east central, northeast, and southeast Oklahoma. When? From noon to 8 p.m. Central Daylight Time Sunday. Impacts. Heat-related illnesses are possible, especially impacting those not acclimated to the conditions or those performing strenuous activities. Take extra precautions when outside. Wear lightweight and loose-fitting clothing. Try to limit strenuous activities to early morning or evening. Take action when you see symptoms of heat exhaustion and heat stroke. From the Norman Forecast Office, here is the forecast for Stillwater and surrounding area. Rest of tonight, partly cloudy. Near steady temperature in the lower 70s. East winds 5 to 10 miles an hour. Sunday, mostly sunny. Isolated thunderstorms in the afternoon. Highs in the upper 90s. East winds 5 to 10 miles an hour. Chance of precipitation 10%. Sunday night, mostly clear until midnight, then partly cloudy with a chance of showers with a slight chance of thunderstorms after midnight. Lows in the mid-70s. East winds 5 to 10 miles an hour. Chance of rain 30%. Monday, mostly sunny. Hot with highs around 102. East winds 5 to 10 miles an hour. Monday night, mostly clear. Lows in the lower 70s. Northeast winds 5 to 10 miles an hour. Heat index values up to 106 early until midnight. Tuesday, mostly sunny. Highs in the upper 90s. Heat index values up to 105 in the afternoon. Tuesday night, partly cloudy. A slight chance of showers after midnight. Lows in the lower 70s. Chance of rain 20%. Wednesday, mostly sunny. A slight chance of showers in the morning. Highs in the mid-90s. Chance of rain 20%. Wednesday night, mostly clear until midnight, then becoming partly cloudy. Lows around 70. Thursday, mostly sunny. Highs in the mid-90s. Thursday night, mostly clear until midnight, then becoming partly cloudy. Lows in the lower 70s. Friday, mostly sunny. Highs in the upper 90s. Friday night, mostly clear. A slight chance of showers after midnight. Lows in the lower 70s. Chance of rain 20%. Saturday, mostly sunny. A slight chance of showers and thunderstorms in the morning. Highs in the upper 90s. Chance of rain 20%. You're listening to Stillwater Weather Radio, and here are 3 a.m. weather observations. At Stillwater, it was partly cloudy. The temperature was 72 degrees, the dew point 68, and the relative humidity 87%. The wind was northeast at 5 miles an hour. The pressure was 30.05 inches and steady. At Guthrie, it was partly cloudy. The temperature was 77.

The wind was east at 10. Observations from around the region. At Springfield, it was clear, with a temperature of 66. At Tulsa, it was partly cloudy, with a temperature of 75. It was mostly cloudy, with a temperature of 74 at Wichita, 75 at Woodward, 78 at Oklahoma City, and 89 at Dallas-Fort Worth. Once again at 3 a.m., at Stillwater, it was partly cloudy. The temperature was 72. Heat advisory in effect from noon to 8 p.m. Central Daylight Time Sunday. What? Heat index values up to 106 expected. Where? Payne, Alfalfa, and Woods counties. When? From noon to 8 p.m. Central Daylight Time Sunday. Impacts. Hot temperatures and high humidity may cause heat illnesses. Drink plenty of fluids, stay in an air-conditioned room, stay out of the sun, and check up on relatives and neighbors. Heat advisory remains in effect from noon to 8 p.m. Central Daylight Time Sunday. What? Heat index values up to 108 expected. Where? Portions of central, east central, northern, northwest, southeast, southern, southwest, and western Oklahoma. When? From noon to 8 p.m. Central Daylight Time Sunday. Impacts. Hot temperatures and high humidity may cause heat illnesses. Drink plenty of fluids, stay in an air-conditioned room, stay out of the sun, and check up on relatives and neighbors. Heat advisory in effect from noon to 8 p.m. Central Daylight Time Sunday. What? Heat index values up to 109 expected. Where? Portions of northwest and west central Arkansas and east central, northeast, and southeast Oklahoma. When? From noon to 8 p.m. Central Daylight Time Sunday. Impacts. Heat-related illnesses are possible, especially impacting those not acclimated to the conditions or those performing strenuous activities. Take extra precautions when outside. Wear lightweight and loose-fitting clothing. Try to limit strenuous activities to early morning or evening. Take action when you see symptoms of heat exhaustion and heat stroke. From the Norman Forecast Office, here is the forecast for Stillwater and surrounding area. Rest of tonight, partly cloudy. Near steady temperature in the lower 70s. East winds 5 to 10 miles an hour. Sunday, mostly sunny. Isolated thunderstorms in the afternoon. Highs in the upper 90s. East winds 5 to 10 miles an hour. Chance of precipitation 10%. Sunday night, mostly clear until midnight, then partly cloudy with a chance of showers with a slight chance of thunderstorms after midnight. Lows in the mid-70s. East winds 5 to 10 miles an hour. Chance of rain 30%. Monday, mostly sunny. Hot with highs around 102. East winds 5 to 10 miles an hour. Monday night, mostly clear. Lows in the lower 70s. Northeast winds 5 to 10 miles an hour. Heat index values up to 106 early until midnight. Tuesday, mostly sunny. Highs in the upper 90s. Heat index values up to 105 in the afternoon. Tuesday night, partly cloudy. A slight chance of showers after midnight. Lows in the lower 70s. Chance of rain 20%. Wednesday, mostly sunny. A slight chance of showers in the morning. Highs in the mid-90s. Chance of rain 20%. Wednesday night, mostly clear until midnight, then becoming partly cloudy. Lows around 70. Thursday, mostly sunny. Highs in the mid-90s. Thursday night, mostly clear until midnight, then becoming partly cloudy. Lows in the lower 70s. Friday, mostly sunny. Highs in the upper 90s. Friday night, mostly clear. A slight chance of showers after midnight. Lows in the lower 70s. Chance of rain 20%. Saturday, mostly sunny. A slight chance of showers and thunderstorms in the morning. Highs in the upper 90s. Chance of rain 20%. 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

chance of rain 20%. Saturday, mostly sunny. A slight chance of showers and thunderstorms in the morning. Highs in the upper 90s. Chance of rain 20%. 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At Stillwater, it was partly cloudy. The temperature was 72 degrees, the dew point 68, and the relative humidity 87%. The wind was northeast at 5 miles an hour. The pressure was 30.05 inches and steady. At Guthrie, it was partly cloudy. The temperature was 77. The wind was east at 10. Observations from around the region. At Springfield, it was clear, with a temperature of 66. At Tulsa, it was partly cloudy, with a temperature of 75. It was mostly cloudy, with a temperature of 74 at Wichita, 75 at Woodward, 78 at Oklahoma City, and 89 at Dallas-Fort Worth. Once again at 3 a.m., at Stillwater, it was partly cloudy. The temperature was 72. Heat advisory in effect from noon to 8 p.m. Central Daylight Time Sunday. What? Heat index values up to 106 expected. Where? Payne, Alfalfa, and Woods counties. When? From noon to 8 p.m. Central Daylight Time Sunday. Impacts. Hot temperatures and high humidity may cause heat illnesses. Drink plenty of fluids, stay in an air-conditioned room, stay out of the sun, and check up on relatives and neighbors. Heat advisory remains in effect from noon to 8 p.m. Central Daylight Time Sunday. What? Heat index values up to 108 expected. Where? Portions of central, east central, northern, northwest, southeast, southern, southwest, and western Oklahoma. When? From noon to 8 p.m. Central Daylight Time Sunday. Impacts. Hot temperatures and high humidity may cause heat illnesses. Drink plenty of fluids, stay in an air-conditioned room, stay out of the sun, and check up on relatives and neighbors. Heat advisory in effect from noon to 8 p.m. Central Daylight Time Sunday. What? Heat index values up to 109 expected. Where? Portions of northwest and west central Arkansas and east central, northeast, and southeast Oklahoma. When? From noon to 8 p.m. Central Daylight Time Sunday. Impacts. Heat-related illnesses are possible, especially impacting those not acclimated to the conditions or those performing strenuous activities. Take extra precautions when outside. Wear lightweight and loose-fitting clothing. Try to limit strenuous activities to early morning or evening. Take action when you see symptoms of heat exhaustion and heat stroke. From the Norman Forecast Office, here is the forecast for Stillwater and surrounding area. Rest of tonight, partly cloudy. Near steady temperature in the lower 70s. East winds 5 to 10 miles an hour. Sunday, mostly sunny. Isolated thunderstorms in the afternoon. Highs in the upper 90s. East winds 5 to 10 miles an hour. Chance of precipitation 10%. Sunday night, mostly clear until midnight, then partly cloudy with a chance of showers with a slight chance of thunderstorms after midnight. Lows in the mid-70s. East winds 5 to 10 miles an hour. Chance of rain 30%. Monday, mostly sunny. Hot with highs around 102. East winds 5 to 10 miles an hour. Monday night, mostly clear. Lows in the lower 70s. Northeast winds 5 to 10 miles an hour. Heat index values up to 106 early until midnight. Tuesday, mostly sunny. Highs in the upper 90s. Heat index values up to 105 in the afternoon. Tuesday night, partly cloudy. A slight chance of showers after midnight. Lows in the lower 70s. Chance of rain 20%. Wednesday, mostly sunny. A slight chance of showers in the morning. Highs in the mid-90s. Chance of rain 20%. Wednesday night, mostly clear until midnight, then becoming partly cloudy. Lows around 70. Thursday,

mostly sunny. Highs in the mid-90s. Thursday night, mostly clear until midnight, then becoming partly cloudy. Lows in the lower 70s. Friday, mostly sunny. Highs in the upper 90s. Friday night, mostly clear. A slight chance of showers after midnight. Lows in the lower 70s. Chance of rain 20%. Saturday, mostly sunny. A slight chance of showers and thunderstorms in the morning. Highs in the upper 90s. Chance of rain 20%. You are listening to Stillwater Weather Radio, and here are 4 a.m. weather observations. At Stillwater, it was mostly cloudy. The temperature was 72 degrees, the dew point 67, and the relative humidity 84%. The wind was northeast at 7 miles an hour. The pressure was 30.04 inches and falling. At Guthrie, it was mostly cloudy. The temperature was 75. The wind was northeast at 8. Observations from around the region. At Springfield, it was clear, with a temperature of 67. It was partly cloudy, with a temperature of 74 at Wichita, and 74 at Tulsa. It was mostly cloudy, with a temperature of 77 at Oklahoma City, and 88 at Dallas-Fort Worth. Once again at 4 a.m., at Stillwater, it was mostly cloudy. The temperature was 72. Heat advisory in effect from noon to 8 p.m. Central Daylight Time Sunday. What? Heat index values up to 106 expected. Where? Payne, Alfalfa, and Woods counties. When? From noon to 8 p.m. Central Daylight Time Sunday. Impacts. Hot temperatures and high humidity may cause heat illnesses. Drink plenty of fluids, stay in an air-conditioned room, stay out of the sun, and check up on relatives and neighbors. Heat advisory remains in effect from noon to 8 p.m. Central Daylight Time Sunday. What? Heat index values up to 108 expected. Where? Portions of central, east central, northern, northwest, southeast, southern, southwest, and western Oklahoma. When? From noon to 8 p.m. Central Daylight Time Sunday. Impacts. Hot temperatures and high humidity may cause heat illnesses. Drink plenty of fluids, stay in an air-conditioned room, stay out of the sun, and check up on relatives and neighbors. Heat advisory in effect from noon to 8 p.m. Central Daylight Time Sunday. What? Heat index values up to 109 expected. Where? Portions of northwest and west central Arkansas and east central, northeast, and southeast Oklahoma. When? From noon to 8 p.m. Central Daylight Time Sunday. Impacts. Heat-related illnesses are possible, especially impacting those not acclimated to the conditions or those performing strenuous activities. Take extra precautions when outside. Wear lightweight and loose-fitting clothing. Try to limit strenuous activities to early morning or evening. Take action when you see symptoms of heat exhaustion and heat stroke. From the Norman Forecast Office, here is the forecast for Stillwater and surrounding area. Rest of tonight, partly cloudy. Near steady temperature in the lower 70s. East winds 5 to 10 miles an hour. Sunday, mostly sunny. Isolated thunderstorms in the afternoon. Highs in the upper 90s. East winds 5 to 10 miles an hour. Chance of precipitation 10%. Sunday night, mostly clear until midnight, then partly cloudy with a chance of showers with a slight chance of thunderstorms after midnight. Lows in the mid-70s. East winds 5 to 10 miles an hour. Chance of rain 30%. Monday, mostly sunny. Hot with highs around 102. East winds 5 to 10 miles an hour. Monday night, mostly clear. Lows in the lower 70s. Northeast winds 5 to 10 miles an hour. Heat index values up to 106 early until midnight. Tuesday, mostly sunny. Highs in the upper 90s. Heat index values up to 105 in the afternoon. Tuesday night, partly cloudy. A slight chance of showers after midnight. Lows in the lower 70s. Chance of rain 20%. Wednesday, mostly sunny. A slight chance of showers in the morning. Highs in the mid-90s. Chance of rain 20%. Wednesday night, mostly clear until midnight.

and becoming partly cloudy. Lows around 70. Thursday, mostly sunny. Highs in the mid-90s. Thursday night, mostly clear until midnight, then becoming partly cloudy. Lows in the lower 70s. Friday, mostly sunny. Highs in the upper 90s. Friday night, mostly clear. A slight chance of showers after midnight. Lows in the lower 70s. Chance of rain 20%. Saturday, mostly sunny. A slight chance of showers and thunderstorms in the morning. Highs in the upper 90s. Chance of rain 20%. You're listening to Stillwater Weather Radio, and here are 4 a.m. weather observations. It's Stillwater, it was mostly cloudy. The temperature was 72 degrees, the dew point 67, and the relative humidity 84%. The wind was northeast at 7 miles an hour. The pressure was 30.04 inches and falling. At Guthrie, it was mostly cloudy. The temperature was 75. The wind was northeast at 8. Observations from around the region. At Springfield, it was clear, with a temperature of 67. It was partly cloudy, with a temperature of 74 at Wichita, and 74 at Tulsa. It was mostly cloudy, with a temperature of 77 at Oklahoma City, and 88 at Dallas-Fort Worth. Once again at 4 a.m., at Stillwater, it was mostly cloudy. The temperature was 72. Heat advisory in effect from noon to 8 p.m. Central Daylight Time Sunday. What? Heat index values up to 106 expected. Where? Payne, Alfalfa, and Woods counties. When? From noon to 8 p.m. Central Daylight Time Sunday. Impacts. Hot temperatures and high humidity may cause heat illnesses. Drink plenty of fluids, stay in an air-conditioned room, stay out of the sun, and check up on relatives and neighbors. Heat advisory remains in effect from noon to 8 p.m. Central Daylight Time Sunday. What? Heat index values up to 108 expected. Where? Portions of central, east central, northern, northwest, southeast, southern, southwest, and western Oklahoma. When? From noon to 8 p.m. Central Daylight Time Sunday. Impacts. Hot temperatures and high humidity may cause heat illnesses. Drink plenty of fluids, stay in an air-conditioned room, stay out of the sun, and check up on relatives and neighbors. Heat advisory in effect from noon to 8 p.m. Central Daylight Time Sunday. What? Heat index values up to 109 expected. Where? Portions of northwest and west central Arkansas and east central, northeast, and southeast Oklahoma. When? From noon to 8 p.m. Central Daylight Time Sunday. Impacts. Heat-related illnesses are possible, especially impacting those not acclimated to the conditions or those performing strenuous activities. Take extra precautions when outside. Wear lightweight and loose-fitting clothing. Try to limit strenuous activities to early morning or evening. Take action when you see symptoms of heat exhaustion and heat stroke. From the Norman Forecast Office, here is the forecast for Stillwater and surrounding area. Rest of tonight, partly cloudy. Near steady temperature in the lower 70s. East winds 5 to 10 miles an hour. Sunday, mostly sunny. Isolated thunderstorms in the afternoon. Highs in the upper 90s. East winds 5 to 10 miles an hour. Chance of precipitation 10%. Sunday night, mostly clear until midnight, then partly cloudy with a chance of showers with a slight chance of thunderstorms after midnight. Lows in the mid-70s. East winds 5 to 10 miles an hour. Chance of rain 30%. Monday, mostly sunny. Hot with highs around 102. East winds 5 to 10 miles an hour. Monday night, mostly clear. Lows in the lower 70s. Northeast winds 5 to 10 miles an hour. Heat index values up to 106 early until midnight. Tuesday, mostly sunny. Highs in the upper 90s. Heat index values up to 105 in the afternoon. Tuesday night, partly cloudy. A slight chance of showers after midnight. Lows in the lower 70s. Chance of rain 20%. Wednesday, mostly sunny. A slight chance of showers in the morning. Highs in the mid-90s.

chance of rain 20%. Wednesday night, mostly clear until midnight, then becoming partly cloudy. Lows around 70. Thursday, mostly sunny. Highs in the mid-90s. Thursday night, mostly clear until midnight, then becoming partly cloudy. Lows in the lower 70s. Friday, mostly sunny. Highs in the upper 90s. Friday night, mostly clear. A slight chance of showers after midnight. Lows in the lower 70s. Chance of rain 20%. Saturday, mostly sunny. A slight chance of showers and thunderstorms in the morning. Highs in the upper 90s. Chance of rain 20%. 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It's Stillwater. It was partly cloudy. The temperature was 72 degrees, the dew point 67, and the relative humidity 84%. The wind was northeast at 7 miles an hour. The pressure was 30.04 inches and falling. At Guthrie, it was mostly cloudy. The temperature was 75. The wind was northeast at 8. Observations from around the region. At Springfield, it was clear, with a temperature of 67. It was partly cloudy, with a temperature of 74 at Wichita, and 74 at Tulsa. It was mostly cloudy, with a temperature of 73 at Woodward, 77 at Oklahoma City, and 88 at Dallas-Fort Worth. Once again at 4 a.m., at Stillwater, it was partly cloudy. The temperature was 72. Heat advisory in effect from noon to 8 p.m. Central Daylight Time Sunday. What? Heat index values up to 106 expected. Where? Payne, Alfalfa, and Woods counties. When? From noon to 8 p.m. Central Daylight Time Sunday. Impacts. Hot temperatures and high humidity may cause heat illnesses. Drink plenty of fluids, stay in an air-conditioned room, stay out of the sun, and check up on relatives and neighbors. Heat advisory remains in effect from noon to 8 p.m. Central Daylight Time Sunday. What? Heat index values up to 108 expected. Where? Portions of central, east central, northern, northwest, southeast, southern, southwest, and western Oklahoma. When? From noon to 8 p.m. Central Daylight Time Sunday. Impacts. Hot temperatures and high humidity may cause heat illnesses. Drink plenty of fluids, stay in an air-conditioned room, stay out of the sun, and check up on relatives and neighbors. Heat advisory in effect from noon to 8 p.m. Central Daylight Time Sunday. What? Heat index values up to 109 expected. Where? Portions of northwest and west central Arkansas and east central, northeast, and southeast Oklahoma. When? From noon to 8 p.m. Central Daylight Time Sunday. Impacts. Heat-related illnesses are possible, especially impacting those not acclimated to the conditions or those performing strenuous activities. Take extra precautions when outside. Wear lightweight and loose-fitting clothing. Try to limit strenuous activities to early morning or evening. Take action when you see symptoms of heat exhaustion and heat stroke. From the Norman Forecast Office, here is the forecast for Stillwater and surrounding area. Rest of tonight, partly cloudy. Near steady temperature in the lower 70s. East winds 5 to 10 miles an hour. Sunday, mostly sunny. Isolated thunderstorms in the afternoon. Highs in the upper 90s. East winds 5 to 10 miles an hour. Chance of precipitation 10%. Sunday night, mostly clear until midnight, then partly cloudy with a chance of showers with a slight chance of thunderstorms after midnight. Lows in the mid-70s. East winds 5 to 10 miles an hour. Chance of rain 30%. Monday, mostly sunny. Hot with highs around 102. East winds 5 to 10 miles an hour. Monday night, mostly clear. Lows in the lower 70s. Northeast winds 5 to 10 miles an hour. Heat index values up to 106 early until midnight. Tuesday, mostly sunny. Highs in the upper

90s. Heat index values up to 105 in the afternoon. Tuesday night, partly cloudy. A slight chance of showers after midnight. Lows in the lower 70s. Chance of rain 20%. Wednesday, mostly sunny. A slight chance of showers in the morning. Highs in the mid-90s. Chance of rain 20%. Wednesday night, mostly clear until midnight, then becoming partly cloudy. Lows around 70. Thursday, mostly sunny. Highs in the mid-90s. Thursday night, mostly clear until midnight, then becoming partly cloudy. Lows in the lower 70s. Friday, mostly sunny. Highs in the upper 90s. Friday night, mostly clear. A slight chance of showers after midnight. Lows in the lower 70s. Chance of rain 20%. Saturday, mostly sunny. A slight chance of showers and thunderstorms in the morning. Highs in the upper 90s. Chance of rain 20%. You're listening to Stillwater Weather Radio, and here are 4 a.m. weather observations. It's Stillwater. It was partly cloudy. The temperature was 72 degrees, the dew point 67, and the relative humidity 84%. The wind was northeast at 7 miles an hour. The pressure was 30.04 inches and falling. At Guthrie, it was mostly cloudy. The temperature was 75. The wind was northeast at 8. Observations from around the region. At Springfield, it was clear, with a temperature of 67. It was partly cloudy, with a temperature of 74 at Wichita, and 74 at Tulsa. It was mostly cloudy, with a temperature of 73 at Woodward, 77 at Oklahoma City, and 88 at Dallas-Fort Worth. Once again at 4 a.m., at Stillwater, it was partly cloudy. The temperature was 72. Heat advisory in effect from noon to 8 p.m. Central Daylight Time Sunday. What? Heat index values up to 106 expected. Where? Payne, Alfalfa, and Woods counties. When? From noon to 8 p.m. Central Daylight Time Sunday. Impacts. Hot temperatures and high humidity may cause heat illnesses. Drink plenty of fluids, stay in an air-conditioned room, stay out of the sun, and check up on relatives and neighbors. Heat advisory remains in effect from noon to 8 p.m. Central Daylight Time Sunday. What? Heat index values up to 108 expected. Where? Portions of central, east central, northern, northwest, southeast, southern, southwest, and western Oklahoma. When? From noon to 8 p.m. Central Daylight Time Sunday. Impacts. Hot temperatures and high humidity may cause heat illnesses. Drink plenty of fluids. Stay in an air-conditioned room, stay out of the sun, and check up on relatives and neighbors. Heat advisory in effect from noon to 8 p.m. Central Daylight Time Sunday. What? Heat index values up to 109 expected. Where? Portions of northwest and west central Arkansas and east central, northeast, and southeast Oklahoma. When? From noon to 8 p.m. Central Daylight Time Sunday. Impacts. Heat-related illnesses are possible, especially impacting those not acclimated to the conditions or those performing strenuous activities. Take extra precautions when outside. Wear lightweight and loose-fitting clothing. Try to limit strenuous activities to early morning or evening. Take action when you see symptoms of heat exhaustion and heat stroke. From the Norman Forecast Office, here is the forecast for Stillwater and surrounding area. Rest of tonight, partly cloudy. Near steady temperature in the lower 70s. East winds 5 to 10 miles an hour. Sunday, mostly sunny. Isolated thunderstorms in the afternoon. Highs in the upper 90s. East winds 5 to 10 miles an hour. Chance of precipitation 10%. Sunday night, mostly clear until midnight, then partly cloudy with a chance of showers with a slight chance of thunderstorms after midnight. Lows in the mid-70s. East winds 5 to 10 miles an hour. Chance of rain 30%. Monday, mostly sunny. Hot with highs around 102. East winds 5 to 10 miles an hour. Monday night, mostly clear. Lows in the lower 70s. Northeast winds 5 to 10 miles an hour. Heat index

values up to 106 early until midnight. Tuesday, mostly sunny. Highs in the upper 90s. Heat index values up to 105 in the afternoon. Tuesday night, partly cloudy. A slight chance of showers after midnight. Lows in the lower 70s. Chance of rain 20%. Wednesday, mostly sunny. A slight chance of showers in the morning. Highs in the mid-90s. Chance of rain 20%. Wednesday night, mostly clear until midnight, then becoming partly cloudy. Lows around 70. Thursday, mostly sunny. Highs in the mid-90s. Thursday night, mostly clear until midnight, then becoming partly cloudy. Lows in the lower 70s. Friday, mostly sunny. Highs in the upper 90s. Friday night, mostly clear. A slight chance of showers after midnight. Lows in the lower 70s. Chance of rain 20%. Saturday, mostly sunny. A slight chance of showers and thunderstorms in the morning. Highs in the upper 90s. Chance of rain 20%. You're listening to Stillwater Weather Radio, and here are 4 a.m. weather observations. At Stillwater, it was partly cloudy. The temperature was 72 degrees, the dew point 67, and the relative humidity 84%. The wind was northeast at 7 miles an hour. The pressure was 30.04 inches and falling. At Guthrie, it was mostly cloudy. The temperature was 75. The wind was northeast at 8. Observations from around the region. At Springfield, it was clear, with a temperature of 67. It was partly cloudy, with a temperature of 74 at Wichita and 74 at Tulsa. It was mostly cloudy, with a temperature of 73 at Woodward, 77 at Oklahoma City, and 88 at Dallas-Fort Worth. Once again at 4 a.m., at Stillwater, it was partly cloudy. The temperature was 72. Heat advisory in effect from noon to 8 p.m. Central Daylight Time Sunday. What? Heat index values up to 106 expected. Where? Payne, Alfalfa, and Woods counties. When? From noon to 8 p.m. Central Daylight Time Sunday. Impacts. Hot temperatures and high humidity may cause heat illnesses. Drink plenty of fluids, stay in an air-conditioned room, stay out of the sun, and check up on relatives and neighbors. Heat advisory remains in effect from noon to 8 p.m. Central Daylight Time Sunday. What? Heat index values up to 108 expected. Where? Portions of central, east central, northern, northwest, southeast, southern, southwest, and western Oklahoma. When? From noon to 8 p.m. Central Daylight Time Sunday. Impacts. Hot temperatures and high humidity may cause heat illnesses. Drink plenty of fluids, stay in an air-conditioned room, stay out of the sun, and check up on relatives and neighbors. Heat advisory in effect from noon to 8 p.m. Central Daylight Time Sunday. What? Heat index values up to 109 expected. Where? Portions of northwest and west central Arkansas and east central, northeast, and southeast Oklahoma. When? From noon to 8 p.m. Central Daylight Time Sunday. Impacts. Heat-related illnesses are possible, especially impacting those not acclimated to the conditions or those performing strenuous activities. Take extra precautions when outside. Wear lightweight and loose-fitting clothing. Try to limit strenuous activities to early morning or evening. Take action when you see symptoms of heat exhaustion and heat stroke. 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From the Norman Forecast Office, here is the forecast for Stillwater and surrounding area. Rest of tonight, partly cloudy. Near steady temperature in the lower 70s. East winds 5 to 10 miles an hour. Sunday, mostly sunny. Isolated thunderstorms in the afternoon. Highs in the upper 90s. East winds 5 to 10 miles an hour. Chance of precipitation 10%. Sunday night, mostly clear until midnight, then partly cloudy with a chance of showers with a slight chance of thunderstorms after midnight. Lows in the mid-70s.

night, mostly clear until midnight, then becoming partly cloudy. Lows around 70. Thursday, mostly sunny. Highs in the mid-90s. Thursday night, mostly clear until midnight, then becoming partly cloudy. Lows in the lower 70s. Friday, mostly sunny. Highs in the upper 90s. Friday night, mostly clear. A slight chance of showers after midnight. Lows in the lower 70s. Chance of rain 20%. Saturday, mostly sunny. A slight chance of showers and thunderstorms in the morning. Highs in the upper 90s. Chance of rain 20%. You're listening to Stillwater Weather Radio, and here are 4 a.m. weather observations. It's Stillwater, it was partly cloudy. The temperature was 72 degrees, the dew point 67, and the relative humidity 84%. The wind was northeast at 7 miles an hour. The pressure was 30.04 inches and falling. At Guthrie, it was mostly cloudy. The temperature was 75. The wind was northeast at 8. Observations from around the region. At Springfield, it was clear, with a temperature of 67. It was partly cloudy, with a temperature of 74 at Wichita, and 74 at Tulsa. It was mostly cloudy, with a temperature of 73 at Woodward, 77 at Oklahoma City, and 88 at Dallas-Fort Worth. Once again at 4 a.m., at Stillwater, it was partly cloudy. The temperature was 72. Heat advisory in effect from noon to 8 p.m. Central Daylight Time Sunday. What? Heat index values up to 106 expected. Where? Payne, Alfalfa, and Woods counties. When? From noon to 8 p.m. Central Daylight Time Sunday. Impacts: hot temperatures and high humidity may cause heat illnesses. Drink plenty of fluids, stay in an air-conditioned room, stay out of the sun, and check up on relatives and neighbors. Heat advisory remains in effect from noon to 8 p.m. Central Daylight Time Sunday. What? Heat index values up to 108 expected. Where? Portions of Central, East Central, from noon to 8 p.m. Central Daylight Time Sunday. What? Heat index values up to 108 expected. Where? Portions of Central, East Central, Northern, Northwest, Southeast, Southern, Southwest, and Western Oklahoma. When? From noon to 8 p.m. Central Daylight Time Sunday. Impacts: hot temperatures and high humidity may cause heat illnesses. Drink plenty of fluids, stay in an air-conditioned room, stay out of the sun, and check up on relatives and neighbors. Heat advisory in effect from noon to 8 p.m. Central Daylight Time Sunday. What? Heat index values up to 109 expected. Where? Portions of northwest and west central Arkansas and east central, northeast, and southeast Oklahoma. When? From noon to 8 p.m. Central Daylight Time Sunday. Impacts: heat-related illnesses are possible, especially impacting those not acclimated to the conditions or those performing strenuous activities. Take extra precautions when outside. Wear lightweight and loose-fitting clothing. Try to limit strenuous activities to early morning or evening. 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From the Norman Forecast Office, here is the forecast for Stillwater and surrounding area. Rest of tonight, partly cloudy. Near steady temperature in the lower 70s. East winds 5 to 10 miles an hour. Sunday, mostly sunny. Isolated thunderstorms in the afternoon. Highs in the upper 90s. East winds 5 to 10 miles an hour. Chance of precipitation 10%. Sunday night, mostly clear until midnight, then partly cloudy with a chance of showers with a slight chance of thunderstorms after midnight. Lows in the mid-70s. East winds 5 to 10 miles an hour. Chance of rain 30%. Monday, mostly sunny. Hot with highs around 102. East winds 5 to 10 miles an hour. Monday night, mostly clear. Lows in the lower 70s. Northeast winds 5 to 10 miles an hour. Heat index values up to 106 early until midnight. Tuesday, mostly sunny. Highs in the upper 90s. Heat index values up to 105 in the afternoon. Tuesday night, partly cloudy.

Slight chance of showers after midnight. Lows in the lower 70s. Chance of rain 20%. Wednesday, mostly sunny. A slight chance of showers in the morning. Highs in the mid-90s. Chance of rain 20%. Wednesday night, mostly clear until midnight, then becoming partly cloudy. Lows around 70. Thursday, mostly sunny. Highs in the mid-90s. Thursday night, mostly clear until midnight, then becoming partly cloudy. Lows in the lower 70s. Friday, mostly sunny. Highs in the upper 90s. Friday night, mostly clear. A slight chance of showers after midnight. Lows in the lower 70s. Chance of rain 20%. Saturday, mostly sunny. A slight chance of showers and thunderstorms in the morning. Highs in the upper 90s. Chance of rain 20%. You're listening to Stillwater Weather Radio, and here are 4 a.m. weather observations. It's Stillwater, it was partly cloudy. The temperature was 72 degrees, the dew point 67, and the relative humidity 84%. The wind was northeast at 7 miles an hour. The pressure was 30.04 inches and falling. At Guthrie, it was mostly cloudy. The temperature was 75. The wind was northeast at 8. Observations from around the region. At Springfield, it was clear, with a temperature of 67. It was partly cloudy, with a temperature of 74 at Wichita, and 74 at Tulsa. It was mostly cloudy, with a temperature of 73 at Woodward, 77 at Oklahoma City, and 88 at Dallas-Fort Worth. Once again at 4 a.m., at Stillwater, it was partly cloudy. The temperature was 72. Heat advisory in effect from noon to 8 p.m. Central Daylight Time Sunday. What? Heat index values up to 106 expected. Where? Payne, Alfalfa, and Woods counties. When? From noon to 8 p.m. Central Daylight Time Sunday. Impacts. Hot temperatures and high humidity may cause heat illnesses. Drink plenty of fluids, stay in an air-conditioned room, stay out of the sun, and check up on relatives and neighbors. Heat advisory remains in effect from noon to 8 p.m. Central Daylight Time Sunday. What? Heat index values up to 108 expected. Where? Portions of central, east central, northern, northwest, southeast, southern, southwest, and western Oklahoma. When? From noon to 8 p.m. Central Daylight Time Sunday. Impacts. Hot temperatures and high humidity may cause heat illnesses. Drink plenty of fluids, stay in an air-conditioned room, stay out of the sun, and check up on relatives and neighbors. Heat advisory in effect from noon to 8 p.m. Central Daylight Time Sunday. What? Heat index values up to 109 expected. Where? Portions of northwest and west central Arkansas and east central, northeast, and southeast Oklahoma. When? From noon to 8 p.m. Central Daylight Time Sunday. Impacts. Heat-related illnesses are possible, especially impacting those not acclimated to the conditions or those performing strenuous activities. Take extra precautions when outside. Wear lightweight and loose-fitting clothing. Try to limit strenuous activities to early morning or evening. Take action when you see symptoms of heat exhaustion and heat stroke. From the Norman Forecast Office, here is the forecast for Stillwater and surrounding area. Rest of tonight, partly cloudy. Near steady temperature in the lower 70s. East winds 5 to 10 miles an hour. Sunday, mostly sunny. Isolated thunderstorms in the afternoon. Highs in the upper 90s. East winds 5 to 10 miles an hour. Chance of precipitation 10%. Sunday night, mostly clear until midnight, then partly cloudy with a chance of showers with a slight chance of thunderstorms after midnight. Lows in the mid-70s. East winds 5 to 10 miles an hour. Chance of rain 30%. Monday, mostly sunny. Hot with highs around 102. East winds 5 to 10 miles an hour. Monday night, mostly clear. Lows in the lower 70s. Northeast winds 5 to 10 miles an hour. Heat index values up to 106 early until midnight. Tuesday, mostly sunny. Highs in the upper 90s.

Index values up to 105 in the afternoon. Tuesday night, partly cloudy. A slight chance of showers after midnight. Lows in the lower 70s. Chance of rain 20%. Wednesday, mostly sunny. A slight chance of showers in the morning. Highs in the mid-90s. Chance of rain 20%. Wednesday night, mostly clear until midnight, then becoming partly cloudy. Lows around 70. Thursday, mostly sunny. Highs in the mid-90s. Thursday night, mostly clear until midnight, then becoming partly cloudy. Lows in the lower 70s. Friday, mostly sunny. Highs in the upper 90s. Friday night, mostly clear. A slight chance of showers after midnight. Lows in the lower 70s. Chance of rain 20%. Saturday, mostly sunny. A slight chance of showers and thunderstorms in the morning. Highs in the upper 90s. Chance of rain 20%. You're listening to Stillwater Weather Radio, and here are 4 a.m. weather observations. It's Stillwater, it was partly cloudy. The temperature was 72 degrees, the dew point 67, and the relative humidity 84%. The wind was northeast at 7 miles an hour. The pressure was 30.04 inches and falling. At Guthrie, it was mostly cloudy. The temperature was 75. The wind was northeast at 8. Observations from around the region. At Springfield, it was clear, with a temperature of 67. It was partly cloudy, with a temperature of 74 at Wichita, and 74 at Tulsa. It was mostly cloudy, with a temperature of 73 at Woodward, 77 at Oklahoma City, and 88 at Dallas-Fort Worth. Once again at 4 a.m., at Stillwater, it was partly cloudy. The temperature was 72. Heat advisory in effect from noon to 8 p.m. Central Daylight Time Sunday. What? Heat index values up to 106 expected. Where? Payne, Alfalfa, and Woods counties. When? From noon to 8 p.m. Central Daylight Time Sunday. Impacts. Hot temperatures and high humidity may cause heat illnesses. Drink plenty of fluids, stay in an air-conditioned room, stay out of the sun, and check up on relatives and neighbors. Heat advisory remains in effect from noon to 8 p.m. Central Daylight Time Sunday. What? Heat index values up to 108 expected. Where? Portions of central, east central, northern, northwest, southeast, southern, southwest, and western Oklahoma. When? From noon to 8 p.m. Central Daylight Time Sunday. Impacts. Hot temperatures and high humidity may cause heat illnesses. Drink plenty of fluids, stay in an air-conditioned room, stay out of the sun, and check up on relatives and neighbors. Heat advisory in effect from noon to 8 p.m. Central Daylight Time Sunday. What? Heat index values up to 109 expected. Where? Portions of northwest and west central Arkansas and east central, northeast, and southeast Oklahoma. When? From noon to 8 p.m. Central Daylight Time Sunday. Impacts. Heat-related illnesses are possible, especially impacting those not acclimated to the conditions or those performing strenuous activities. Take extra precautions when outside. Wear lightweight and loose-fitting clothing. Try to limit strenuous activities to early morning or evening. Take action when you see symptoms of heat exhaustion and heat stroke. 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From the Norman Forecast Office, here is the forecast for Stillwater and surrounding area. Rest of tonight, partly cloudy. Near steady temperature in the lower 70s. East winds 5 to 10 miles an hour. Sunday, mostly sunny. Isolated thunderstorms in the afternoon. Highs in the upper 90s. East winds 5 to 10 miles an hour. Chance of precipitation 10%. Sunday night, mostly clear until midnight, then partly cloudy with a chance of showers with a slight chance of thunderstorms after midnight. Lows in the mid-70s. East winds 5 to 10 miles an hour. Chance of rain 30%. Monday, mostly sunny. Hot with high

is around 102. East winds 5 to 10 miles an hour. Monday night, mostly clear. Lows in the lower 70s. Northeast winds 5 to 10 miles an hour. Heat index values up to 106 early until midnight. Tuesday, mostly sunny. Highs in the upper 90s. Heat index values up to 105 in the afternoon. Tuesday night, partly cloudy. A slight chance of showers after midnight. Lows in the lower 70s. Chance of rain 20%. Wednesday, mostly sunny. A slight chance of showers in the morning. Highs in the mid-90s. Chance of rain 20%. Wednesday night, mostly clear until midnight, then becoming partly cloudy. Lows around 70. Thursday, mostly sunny. Highs in the mid-90s. Thursday night, mostly clear until midnight, then becoming partly cloudy. Lows in the lower 70s. Friday, mostly sunny. Highs in the upper 90s. Friday night, mostly clear. A slight chance of showers after midnight. Lows in the lower 70s. Chance of rain 20%. Saturday, mostly sunny. A slight chance of showers and thunderstorms in the morning. Highs in the upper 90s. Chance of rain 20%. You're listening to Stillwater Weather Radio, and here are 4 a.m. weather observations. It's Stillwater, it was partly cloudy. The temperature was 72 degrees, the dew point 67, and the relative humidity 84%. The wind was northeast at 7 miles an hour. The pressure was 30.04 inches and falling. At Guthrie, it was mostly cloudy. The temperature was 75. The wind was northeast at 8. Observations from around the region. At Springfield, it was clear, with a temperature of 67. It was partly cloudy, with a temperature of 74 at Wichita, and 74 at Tulsa. It was mostly cloudy, with a temperature of 73 at Woodward, 77 at Oklahoma City, and 88 at Dallas-Fort Worth. Once again at 4 a.m., at Stillwater, it was partly cloudy. The temperature was 72. Heat advisory in effect from noon to 8 p.m. Central Daylight Time Sunday. What? Heat index values up to 106 expected. Where? Payne, Alfalfa, and Woods counties. When? From noon to 8 p.m. Central Daylight Time Sunday. Impacts. Hot temperatures and high humidity may cause heat illnesses. Drink plenty of fluids, stay in an air-conditioned room, stay out of the sun, and check up on relatives and neighbors. Heat advisory remains in effect from noon to 8 p.m. Central Daylight Time Sunday. What? Heat index values up to 108 expected. Where? Portions of central, east central, northern, northwest, southeast, southern, southwest, and western Oklahoma. When? From noon to 8 p.m. Central Daylight Time Sunday. Impacts. Hot temperatures and high humidity may cause heat illnesses. Drink plenty of fluids, stay in an air-conditioned room, stay out of the sun, and check up on relatives and neighbors. Heat advisory in effect from noon to 8 p.m. Central Daylight Time Sunday. What? Heat index values up to 109 expected. Where? Portions of northwest and west central Arkansas and east central, northeast, and southeast Oklahoma. When? From noon to 8 p.m. Central Daylight Time Sunday. Impacts. Heat-related illnesses are possible, especially impacting those not acclimated to the conditions or those performing strenuous activities. Take extra precautions when outside. Wear lightweight and loose-fitting clothing. Try to limit strenuous activities to early morning or evening. Take action when you see symptoms of heat exhaustion and heat stroke. From the Norman Forecast Office, here is the forecast for Stillwater and surrounding area. Rest of tonight, partly cloudy. Near steady temperature in the lower 70s. East winds 5 to 10 miles an hour. Sunday, mostly sunny. Isolated thunderstorms in the afternoon. Highs in the upper 90s. East winds 5 to 10 miles an hour. Chance of precipitation 10%. Sunday night, mostly clear until midnight, then partly cloudy with a chance of showers with a slight chance of thunderstorms after midnight. Lows in the mid-70s. East winds 5 to 10 miles

an hour. Chance of rain 30%. Monday, mostly sunny. Hot with highs around 102. East winds 5 to 10 miles an hour. Monday night, mostly clear. Lows in the lower 70s. Northeast winds 5 to 10 miles an hour. Heat index values up to 106 early until midnight. Tuesday, mostly sunny. Highs in the upper 90s. Heat index values up to 105 in the afternoon. Tuesday night, partly cloudy. A slight chance of showers after midnight. Lows in the lower 70s. Chance of rain 20%. Wednesday, mostly sunny. A slight chance of showers in the morning. Highs in the mid-90s. Chance of rain 20%. Wednesday night, mostly clear until midnight, then becoming partly cloudy. Lows around 70. Thursday, mostly sunny. Highs in the mid-90s. Thursday night, mostly clear until midnight, then becoming partly cloudy. Lows in the lower 70s. Friday, mostly sunny. Highs in the upper 90s. Friday night, mostly clear. A slight chance of showers after midnight. Lows in the lower 70s. Chance of rain 20%. Saturday, mostly sunny. A slight chance of showers and thunderstorms in the morning. Highs in the upper 90s. Chance of rain 20%. 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At Stillwater, it was partly cloudy. The temperature was 72 degrees, the dew point 67, and the relative humidity 84%. The wind was northeast at 7 miles an hour. The pressure was 30.04 inches and falling. At Guthrie, it was mostly cloudy. The temperature was 75. The wind was northeast at 8. Observations from around the region. At Springfield, it was clear, with a temperature of 67. It was partly cloudy, with a temperature of 74 at Wichita, and 74 at Tulsa. It was mostly cloudy, with a temperature of 73 at Woodward, 77 at Oklahoma City, and 88 at Dallas-Fort Worth. Once again at 4 a.m., at Stillwater, it was partly cloudy. The temperature was 72. Heat advisory in effect from noon to 8 p.m. Central Daylight Time Sunday. What? Heat index values up to 106 expected. Where? Payne, Alfalfa, and Woods counties. When? From noon to 8 p.m. Central Daylight Time Sunday. Impacts. Hot temperatures and high humidity may cause heat illnesses. Drink plenty of fluids, stay in an air-conditioned room, stay out of the sun, and check up on relatives and neighbors. Heat advisory remains in effect from noon to 8 p.m. Central Daylight Time Sunday. What? Heat index values up to 108 expected. Where? Portions of central, east central, northern, northwest, southeast, southern, southwest, and western Oklahoma. When? From noon to 8 p.m. Central Daylight Time Sunday. Impacts. Hot temperatures and high humidity may cause heat illnesses. Drink plenty of fluids, stay in an air-conditioned room, stay out of the sun, and check up on relatives and neighbors. Heat advisory in effect from noon to 8 p.m. Central Daylight Time Sunday. What? Heat index values up to 109 expected. Where? Portions of northwest and west central Arkansas and east central, northeast, and southeast Oklahoma. When? From noon to 8 p.m. Central Daylight Time Sunday. Impacts. Heat-related illnesses are possible, especially impacting those not acclimated to the conditions or those performing strenuous activities. Take extra precautions when outside. Wear lightweight and loose-fitting clothing. Try to limit strenuous activities to early morning or evening. Take action when you see symptoms of heat exhaustion and heat stroke. From the Norman Forecast Office, here is the forecast for Stillwater and surrounding area. Rest of tonight, partly cloudy. Near steady temperature in the lower 70s. East winds 5 to 10 miles an hour. Sunday, mostly sunny. Isolated thunderstorms in the afternoon. Highs in the upper 90s. East winds 5 to 10 miles an hour. Chance of precipitation 10%. Sunday night, mostly clear until midnight, then partly cloudy with a chance of showers with a slight chance.

into thunderstorms after midnight. Lows in the mid-70s. East winds 5 to 10 miles an hour. Chance of rain 30%. Monday, mostly sunny. Hot with highs around 102. East winds 5 to 10 miles an hour. Monday night, mostly clear. Lows in the lower 70s. Northeast winds 5 to 10 miles an hour. Heat index values up to 106 early until midnight. Tuesday, mostly sunny. Highs in the upper 90s. Heat index values up to 105 in the afternoon. Tuesday night, partly cloudy. A slight chance of showers after midnight. Lows in the lower 70s. Chance of rain 20%. Wednesday, mostly sunny. A slight chance of showers in the morning. Highs in the mid-90s. Chance of rain 20%. Wednesday night, mostly clear until midnight, then becoming partly cloudy. Lows around 70. Thursday, mostly sunny. Highs in the mid-90s. Thursday night, mostly clear until midnight, then becoming partly cloudy. Lows in the lower 70s. Friday, mostly sunny. Highs in the upper 90s. Friday night, mostly clear. A slight chance of showers after midnight. Lows in the lower 70s. Chance of rain 20%. Saturday, mostly sunny. A slight chance of showers and thunderstorms in the morning. Highs in the upper 90s. Chance of rain 20%. 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It's Stillwater. It was partly cloudy. The temperature was 72 degrees, the dew point 67, and the relative humidity 84%. The wind was northeast at 7 miles an hour. The pressure was 30.04 inches and falling. At Guthrie, it was mostly cloudy. The temperature was 75. The wind was northeast at 8. Observations from around the region. At Springfield, it was clear, with a temperature of 67. It was partly cloudy, with a temperature of 74 at Wichita, and 74 at Tulsa. It was mostly cloudy, with a temperature of 73 at Woodward, 77 at Oklahoma City, and 88 at Dallas-Fort Worth. Once again at 4 a.m., it's Stillwater, it was partly cloudy. The temperature was 72. Heat advisory in effect from noon to 8 p.m. Central Daylight Time Sunday. What? Heat index values up to 106 expected. Where? Payne, Alfalfa, and Woods counties. When? From noon to 8 p.m. Central Daylight Time Sunday. Impacts. Hot temperatures and high humidity may cause heat illnesses. Drink plenty of fluids, stay in an air-conditioned room, stay out of the sun, and check up on relatives and neighbors. Heat advisory remains in effect from noon to 8 p.m. Central Daylight Time Sunday. What? Heat index values up to 108 expected. Where? Portions of central, east central, northern, northwest, southeast, southern, southwest, and western Oklahoma. When? From noon to 8 p.m. Central Daylight Time Sunday. Impacts. Hot temperatures and high humidity may cause heat illnesses. Drink plenty of fluids, stay in an air-conditioned room, stay out of the sun, and check up on relatives and neighbors. 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Programming originates from the National Weather Service Forecast Office in Norman, Oklahoma. Heat advisory in effect from noon to 8 p.m. Central Daylight Time Sunday. What? Heat index values up to 109 expected. Where? Portions of northwest and west central Arkansas and east central, northeast, and southeast Oklahoma. When? From noon to 8 p.m. Central Daylight Time Sunday. Impacts. Heat-related illnesses are possible, especially impacting those not acclimated to the conditions or those performing strenuous activities. Take extra precautions when outside. Wear lightweight and loose-fitting clothing. Try to limit strenuous activities to early morning or evening. Take action when you see symptoms of heat exhaustion and heat stroke. From the Norman Forecast Office, here is the forecast for Stillwater and surrounding area. Rest of tonight, partly cloudy. Near steady temperature in the lower 70s.

east winds 5 to 10 miles an hour. Sunday, mostly sunny. Isolated thunderstorms in the afternoon. Highs in the upper 90s. East winds 5 to 10 miles an hour. Chance of precipitation 10%. Sunday night, mostly clear until midnight, then partly cloudy with a chance of showers with a slight chance of thunderstorms after midnight. Lows in the mid-70s. East winds 5 to 10 miles an hour. Chance of rain 30%. Monday, mostly sunny. Hot with highs around 102. East winds 5 to 10 miles an hour. Monday night, mostly clear. Lows in the lower 70s. Northeast winds 5 to 10 miles an hour. Heat index values up to 106 early until midnight. Tuesday, mostly sunny. Highs in the upper 90s. Heat index values up to 105 in the afternoon. Tuesday night, partly cloudy. A slight chance of showers after midnight. Lows in the lower 70s. Chance of rain 20%. Wednesday, mostly sunny. A slight chance of showers in the morning. Highs in the mid-90s. Chance of rain 20%. Wednesday night, mostly clear until midnight, then becoming partly cloudy. Lows around 70. Thursday, mostly sunny. Highs in the mid-90s. Thursday night, mostly clear until midnight, then becoming partly cloudy. Lows in the lower 70s. Friday, mostly sunny. Highs in the upper 90s. Friday night, mostly clear. A slight chance of showers after midnight. Lows in the lower 70s. Chance of rain 20%. Saturday, mostly sunny. A slight chance of showers and thunderstorms in the morning. Highs in the upper 90s. Chance of rain 20%. 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It's Stillwater, it was mostly cloudy. The temperature was 71 degrees, the dew point 67, and the relative humidity 87%. The wind was northeast at 6 miles an hour. The pressure was 30.04 inches and steady. At Ponca City, it was partly cloudy. The temperature was 71, the dew point 67, and the relative humidity 87%. The wind was northeast at 7. The pressure was 30.05 inches and falling. At Guthrie, it was mostly cloudy. The temperature was 74, the dew point 66, and the relative humidity 76%. The wind was east at 8. The pressure was 30.03 inches and steady. Observations from around the region. At Springfield, it was clear, with a temperature of 63. It was partly cloudy, with a temperature of 72 at Wichita, and 72 at Tulsa. It was mostly cloudy, with a temperature of 76 at Oklahoma City, and 86 at Dallas-Fort Worth. Once again at 5 a.m., at Stillwater, it was mostly cloudy. The temperature was 71. Heat advisory in effect from noon to 8 p.m. Central Daylight Time Sunday. What? Heat index values up to 106 expected. Where? Payne, Alfalfa, and Woods counties. When? From noon to 8 p.m. Central Daylight Time Sunday. Impacts. Hot temperatures and high humidity may cause heat illnesses. Drink plenty of fluids, stay in an air-conditioned room, stay out of the sun, and check up on relatives and neighbors. Heat advisory remains in effect from noon to 8 p.m. Central Daylight Time Sunday. What? Heat index values up to 108 expected. Where? Portions of central, east central, northern, northwest, southeast, southern, southwest, and western Oklahoma. When? From noon to 8 p.m. Central Daylight Time Sunday. Impacts. Hot temperatures and high humidity may cause heat illnesses. Drink plenty of fluids. Stay in an air-conditioned room, stay out of the sun, and check up on relatives and neighbors. Heat advisory in effect from noon to 8 p.m. Central Daylight Time Sunday. What? Heat index values up to 109 expected. Where? Portions of northwest and west central Arkansas and east central, northeast, and southeast Oklahoma. When? From noon to 8 p.m. Central Daylight Time Sunday. Impacts. Heat-related illnesses are possible, especially impacting those not acclimated to the conditions or the

performing strenuous activities. 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Take action when you see symptoms of heat exhaustion and heat stroke. From the Norman Forecast Office, here is the forecast for Stillwater and surrounding area. Rest of tonight, partly cloudy. Near steady temperature in the lower 70s. East winds 5 to 10 miles an hour. Sunday, mostly sunny. Isolated thunderstorms in the afternoon. Highs in the upper 90s. East winds 5 to 10 miles an hour. Chance of precipitation 10%. Sunday night, mostly clear until midnight, then partly cloudy with a chance of showers with a slight chance of thunderstorms after midnight. Lows in the mid-70s. East winds 5 to 10 miles an hour. Chance of rain 30%. Monday, mostly sunny. Hot with highs around 102. East winds 5 to 10 miles an hour. Monday night, mostly clear. Lows in the lower 70s. Northeast winds 5 to 10 miles an hour. Heat index values up to 106 early until midnight. Tuesday, mostly sunny. Highs in the upper 90s. Heat index values up to 105 in the afternoon. Tuesday night, partly cloudy. A slight chance of showers after midnight. Lows in the lower 70s. Chance of rain 20%. Wednesday, mostly sunny. A slight chance of showers in the morning. Highs in the mid-90s. Chance of rain 20%. Wednesday night, mostly clear until midnight, then becoming partly cloudy. Lows around 70. Thursday, mostly sunny. Highs in the mid-90s. Thursday night, mostly clear until midnight, then becoming partly cloudy. Lows in the lower 70s. Friday, mostly sunny. Highs in the upper 90s. Friday night, mostly clear. A slight chance of showers after midnight. Lows in the lower 70s. Chance of rain 20%. Saturday, mostly sunny. A slight chance of showers and thunderstorms in the morning. Highs in the upper 90s. Chance of rain 20%. 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At Stillwater, it was mostly cloudy. The temperature was 71 degrees, the dew point 67, and the relative humidity 87%. The wind was northeast at 6 miles an hour. The pressure was 30.04 inches and steady. At Ponca City, it was partly cloudy. The temperature was 71, the dew point 67, and the relative humidity 87%. The wind was northeast at 7. The pressure was 30.05 inches and falling. At Guthrie, it was mostly cloudy. The temperature was 74, the dew point 66, and the relative humidity 76%. The wind was east at 8. The pressure was 30.03 inches and steady. Observations from around the region. At Springfield, it was clear, with a temperature of 63. It was partly cloudy, with a temperature of 72 at Wichita, and 72 at Tulsa. It was mostly cloudy, with a temperature of 76 at Oklahoma City, and 86 at Dallas-Fort Worth. Once again at 5 a.m., at Stillwater, it was mostly cloudy. The temperature was 71. Heat advisory in effect from noon to 8 p.m. Central Daylight Time Sunday. What? Heat index values up to 106 expected. Where? Payne, Alfalfa, and Woods counties. When? From noon to 8 p.m. Central Daylight Time Sunday. Impacts. Hot temperatures and high humidity may cause heat illnesses. Drink plenty of fluids, stay in an air-conditioned room, stay out of the sun, and check up on relatives and neighbors. Heat advisory remains in effect from noon to 8 p.m. Central Daylight Time Sunday. What? Heat index values up to 108 expected. Where? Portions of central, east central, northern, northwest, southeast, southern, southwest, and western Oklahoma. When? From noon to 8 p.m. Central Daylight Time Sunday. Impacts. Hot temperatures and high humidity may cause heat illnesses. Drink plenty of fluids, stay in an air-conditioned room, stay out of the sun, and check up on relatives and

neighbors. Heat advisory in effect from noon to 8 p.m. Central Daylight Time Sunday. What? Heat index values up to 109 expected. Where? Portions of northwest and west central Arkansas and east central, northeast, and southeast Oklahoma. When? From noon to 8 p.m. Central Daylight Time Sunday. Impacts. Heat-related illnesses are possible, especially impacting those not acclimated to the conditions or those performing strenuous activities. Take extra precautions when outside. Wear lightweight and loose-fitting clothing. Try to limit strenuous activities to early morning or evening. Take action when you see symptoms of heat exhaustion and heat stroke. From the Norman Forecast Office, here is the forecast for Stillwater and surrounding area. Rest of tonight, partly cloudy. Near steady temperature in the lower 70s. East winds 5 to 10 miles an hour. Sunday, mostly sunny. Isolated thunderstorms in the afternoon. Highs in the upper 90s. East winds 5 to 10 miles an hour. Chance of precipitation 10%. Sunday night, mostly clear until midnight, then partly cloudy with a chance of showers with a slight chance of thunderstorms after midnight. Lows in the mid-70s. East winds 5 to 10 miles an hour. Chance of rain 30%. Monday, mostly sunny. Hot with highs around 102. East winds 5 to 10 miles an hour. Monday night, mostly clear. Lows in the lower 70s. Northeast winds 5 to 10 miles an hour. Heat index values up to 106 early until midnight. Tuesday, mostly sunny. Highs in the upper 90s. Heat index values up to 105 in the afternoon. Tuesday night, partly cloudy. A slight chance of showers after midnight. Lows in the lower 70s. Chance of rain 20%. Wednesday, mostly sunny. A slight chance of showers in the morning. Highs in the mid-90s. Chance of rain 20%. Wednesday night, mostly clear until midnight, then becoming partly cloudy. Lows around 70. Thursday, mostly sunny. Highs in the mid-90s. Thursday night, mostly clear until midnight, then becoming partly cloudy. Lows in the lower 70s. Friday, mostly sunny. Highs in the upper 90s. Friday night, mostly clear. A slight chance of showers after midnight. Lows in the lower 70s. Chance of rain 20%. Saturday, mostly sunny. A slight chance of showers and thunderstorms in the morning. Highs in the upper 90s. Chance of rain 20%. 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It's Stillwater, it was mostly cloudy. The temperature was 71 degrees, the dew point 67, and the relative humidity 87%. The wind was northeast at 6 miles an hour. The pressure was 30.04 inches and steady. At Guthrie, it was mostly cloudy. The temperature was 74. The wind was east at 8. Observations from around the region. At Springfield, it was clear, with a temperature of 63. It was partly cloudy, with a temperature of 72 at Wichita, and 72 at Tulsa. It was mostly cloudy, with a temperature of 72 at Woodward, 76 at Oklahoma City, and 86 at Dallas-Fort Worth. Once again at 5 a.m., at Stillwater, it was mostly cloudy. The temperature was 71. This is your weather radio station WNG654 in Stillwater, operating on a frequency of 162.50 MHz. Programming originates from the National Weather Service Forecast Office in Norman, Oklahoma. Heat advisory in effect from noon to 8 p.m. Central Daylight Time Sunday. What? Heat index values up to 106 expected. Where? Payne, Alfalfa, and Woods counties. When? From noon to 8 p.m. Central Daylight Time Sunday. Impacts. Hot temperatures and high humidity may cause heat illnesses. Drink plenty of fluids, stay in an air-conditioned room, stay out of the sun, and check up on relatives and neighbors. Heat advisory remains in effect from noon to 8 p.m. Central Daylight Time Sunday. What? Heat index values up to 108 expected. Where? Portions of central.

East Central, Northern, Northwest, Southeast, Southern, Southwest, and Western Oklahoma. When, from noon to 8 p.m. Central Daylight Time Sunday. Impacts, hot temperatures and high humidity may cause heat illnesses. Drink plenty of fluids, stay in an air-conditioned room, stay out of the sun, and check up on relatives and neighbors. Heat advisory in effect from noon to 8 p.m. Central Daylight Time Sunday. What? Heat index values up to 109 expected. Where? Portions of northwest and west central Arkansas and east central, northeast, and southeast Oklahoma. When? From noon to 8 p.m. Central Daylight Time Sunday. Impacts. Heat-related illnesses are possible, especially impacting those not acclimated to the conditions or those performing strenuous activities. Take extra precautions when outside. Wear lightweight and loose-fitting clothing. Try to limit strenuous activities to early morning or evening. Take action when you see symptoms of heat exhaustion and heat stroke. From the Norman Forecast Office, here is the forecast for Stillwater and surrounding area. Rest of tonight, partly cloudy. Near steady temperature in the lower 70s. East winds 5 to 10 miles an hour. Sunday, mostly sunny. Isolated thunderstorms in the afternoon. Highs in the upper 90s. East winds 5 to 10 miles an hour. Chance of precipitation 10%. Sunday night, mostly clear until midnight, then partly cloudy with a chance of showers with a slight chance of thunderstorms after midnight. Lows in the mid-70s. East winds 5 to 10 miles an hour. Chance of rain 30%. Monday, mostly sunny. Hot with highs around 102. East winds 5 to 10 miles an hour. Monday night, mostly clear. Lows in the lower 70s. Northeast winds 5 to 10 miles an hour. Heat index values up to 106 early until midnight. Tuesday, mostly sunny. Highs in the upper 90s. Heat index values up to 105 in the afternoon. Tuesday night, partly cloudy. A slight chance of showers after midnight. Lows in the lower 70s. Chance of rain 20%. Wednesday, mostly sunny. A slight chance of showers in the morning. Highs in the mid-90s. Chance of rain 20%. Wednesday night, mostly clear until midnight, then becoming partly cloudy. Lows around 70. Thursday, mostly sunny. Highs in the mid-90s. Thursday night, mostly clear until midnight, then becoming partly cloudy. Lows in the lower 70s. Friday, mostly sunny. Highs in the upper 90s. Friday night, mostly clear. A slight chance of showers after midnight. Lows in the lower 70s. Chance of rain 20%. Saturday, mostly sunny. A slight chance of showers and thunderstorms in the morning. Highs in the upper 90s. Chance of rain 20%. You are listening to Stillwater Weather Radio, NERR 5 a.m. weather observations. It's Stillwater, it was mostly cloudy. The temperature was 71 degrees, the dew point 67, and the relative humidity 87%. The wind was northeast at 6 miles an hour. The pressure was 30.04 inches and steady. At Guthrie, it was mostly cloudy. The temperature was 74. The wind was east at 8. Observations from around the region. At Springfield, it was clear, with a temperature of 63. It was partly cloudy, with a temperature of 72 at Wichita, and 72 at Tulsa. It was mostly cloudy, with a temperature of 72 at Woodward, 76 at Oklahoma City, and 86 at Dallas-Fort Worth. Once again at 5 a.m., at Stillwater, it was mostly cloudy. The temperature was 71. Heat advisory in effect from noon to 8 p.m. Central Daylight Time Sunday. What? Heat index values up to 106 expected. Where? Payne, Alfalfa, and Woods counties. When? From noon to 8 p.m. Central Daylight Time Sunday. Impacts. Hot temperatures and high humidity may cause heat illnesses. Drink plenty of fluids, stay in an air-conditioned room, stay out of the sun, and check up on relatives and neighbors. Heat advisory remains in effect from noon to 8 p.m. Central Daylight Time Sunday.

What? Heat index values up to 108 expected. Where? Portions of central, east central, northern, northwest, southeast, southern, southwest, and western Oklahoma. When? From noon to 8 p.m. Central Daylight Time Sunday. Impacts. Hot temperatures and high humidity may cause heat illnesses. Drink plenty of fluids, stay in an air-conditioned room, stay out of the sun, and check up on relatives and neighbors. Heat advisory in effect from noon to 8 p.m. Central Daylight Time Sunday. What? Heat index values up to 109 expected. Where? Portions of northwest and west central Arkansas and east central, northeast, and southeast Oklahoma. When? From noon to 8 p.m. Central Daylight Time Sunday. Impacts. Heat-related illnesses are possible, especially impacting those not acclimated to the conditions or those performing strenuous activities. Take extra precautions when outside. Wear lightweight and loose-fitting clothing. Try to limit strenuous activities to early morning or evening. Take action when you see symptoms of heat exhaustion and heat stroke. From the Norman Forecast Office, here is the forecast for Stillwater and surrounding area. Rest of tonight, partly cloudy. Near steady temperature in the lower 70s. East winds 5 to 10 miles an hour. Sunday, mostly sunny. Isolated thunderstorms in the afternoon. Highs in the upper 90s. East winds 5 to 10 miles an hour. Chance of precipitation 10%. Sunday night, mostly clear until midnight, then partly cloudy with a chance of showers with a slight chance of thunderstorms after midnight. Lows in the mid-70s. East winds 5 to 10 miles an hour. Chance of rain 30%. Monday, mostly sunny. Hot with highs around 102. East winds 5 to 10 miles an hour. Monday night, mostly clear. Lows in the lower 70s. Northeast winds 5 to 10 miles an hour. Heat index values up to 106 early until midnight. Tuesday, mostly sunny. Highs in the upper 90s. Heat index values up to 105 in the afternoon. Tuesday night, partly cloudy. A slight chance of showers after midnight. Lows in the lower 70s. Chance of rain 20%. Wednesday, mostly sunny. A slight chance of showers in the morning. Highs in the mid-90s. Chance of rain 20%. Wednesday night, mostly clear until midnight, then becoming partly cloudy. Lows around 70. Thursday, mostly sunny. Highs in the mid-90s. Thursday night, mostly clear until midnight, then becoming partly cloudy. Lows in the lower 70s. Friday, mostly sunny. Highs in the upper 90s. Friday night, mostly clear. A slight chance of showers after midnight. Lows in the lower 70s. Chance of rain 20%. Saturday, mostly sunny. A slight chance of showers and thunderstorms in the morning. Highs in the upper 90s. Chance of rain 20%. You are listening to Stillwater Weather Radio, NERR 5 a.m. weather observations. It's Stillwater, it was mostly cloudy. The temperature was 71 degrees, the dew point 67, and the relative humidity 87%. The wind was northeast at 6 miles an hour. The pressure was 30.04 inches and steady. At Guthrie, it was mostly cloudy. The temperature was 74. The wind was east at 8. Observations from around the region. At Springfield, it was clear, with a temperature of 63. It was partly cloudy, with a temperature of 72 at Wichita, and 72 at Tulsa. It was mostly cloudy, with a temperature of 72 at Woodward, 76 at Oklahoma City, and 86 at Dallas-Fort Worth. Once again at 5 a.m., at Stillwater, it was mostly cloudy. The temperature was 71. Heat advisory in effect from noon to 8 p.m. Central Daylight Time Sunday. What? Heat index values up to 106 expected. Where? Payne, Alfalfa, and Woods counties. When? From noon to 8 p.m. Central Daylight Time Sunday. Impacts. Hot temperatures and high humidity may cause heat illnesses. Drink plenty of fluids, stay in an air-conditioned room, stay out of the sun, and check up on relatives and neighbors.

heat advisory remains in effect from noon to 8 p.m. Central Daylight Time Sunday. What? Heat index values up to 108 expected. Where? Portions of central, east central, northern, northwest, southeast, southern, southwest, and western Oklahoma. When? From noon to 8 p.m. Central Daylight Time Sunday. Impacts. Hot temperatures and high humidity may cause heat illnesses. Drink plenty of fluids, stay in an air-conditioned room, stay out of the sun, and check up on relatives and neighbors. Heat advisory in effect from noon to 8 p.m. Central Daylight Time Sunday. What? Heat index values up to 109 expected. Where? Portions of northwest and west central Arkansas and east central, northeast, and southeast Oklahoma. When? From noon to 8 p.m. Central Daylight Time Sunday. Impacts. Heat-related illnesses are possible, especially impacting those not acclimated to the conditions or those performing strenuous activities. Take extra precautions when outside. Wear lightweight and loose-fitting clothing. Try to limit strenuous activities to early morning or evening. Take action when you see symptoms of heat exhaustion and heat stroke. From the Norman Forecast Office, here is the forecast for Stillwater and surrounding area. Rest of tonight, partly cloudy. Near steady temperature in the lower 70s. East winds 5 to 10 miles an hour. Sunday, mostly sunny. Isolated thunderstorms in the afternoon. Highs in the upper 90s. East winds 5 to 10 miles an hour. Chance of precipitation 10%. Sunday night, mostly clear until midnight, then partly cloudy with a chance of showers with a slight chance of thunderstorms after midnight. Lows in the mid-70s. East winds 5 to 10 miles an hour. Chance of rain 30%. Monday, mostly sunny. Hot with highs around 102. East winds 5 to 10 miles an hour. Monday night, mostly clear. Lows in the lower 70s. Northeast winds 5 to 10 miles an hour. Heat index values up to 106 early until midnight. Tuesday, mostly sunny. Highs in the upper 90s. Heat index values up to 105 in the afternoon. Tuesday night, partly cloudy. A slight chance of showers after midnight. Lows in the lower 70s. Chance of rain 20%. Wednesday, mostly sunny. A slight chance of showers in the morning. Highs in the mid-90s. Chance of rain 20%. Wednesday night, mostly clear until midnight, then becoming partly cloudy. Lows around 70. Thursday, mostly sunny. Highs in the mid-90s. Thursday night, mostly clear until midnight, then becoming partly cloudy. Lows in the lower 70s. Friday, mostly sunny. Highs in the upper 90s. Friday night, mostly clear. A slight chance of showers after midnight. Lows in the lower 70s. Chance of rain 20%. Saturday, mostly sunny. A slight chance of showers and thunderstorms in the morning. Highs in the upper 90s. Chance of rain 20%. 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It's Stillwater, it was mostly cloudy. The temperature was 71 degrees, the dew point 67, and the relative humidity 87%. The wind was northeast at 6 miles an hour. The pressure was 30.04 inches and steady. At Guthrie, it was mostly cloudy. The temperature was 74. The wind was east at 8. Observations from around the region. At Springfield, it was clear, with a temperature of 63. It was partly cloudy, with a temperature of 72 at Wichita, and 72 at Tulsa. It was mostly cloudy, with a temperature of 72 at Woodward, 76 at Oklahoma City, and 86 at Dallas-Fort Worth. Once again at 5 a.m., at Stillwater, it was mostly cloudy. The temperature was 71. Heat advisory in effect from noon to 8 p.m. Central Daylight Time Sunday. What? Heat index

index values up to 109 expected. Where? Portions of northwest and west central Arkansas and east central, northeast, and southeast Oklahoma. When? From noon to 8 p.m. Central Daylight Time Sunday. Impacts. Heat-related illnesses are possible, especially impacting those not acclimated to the conditions or those performing strenuous activities. Take extra precautions when outside. Wear lightweight and loose-fitting clothing. Try to limit strenuous activities to early morning or evening. Take action when you see symptoms of heat exhaustion and heat stroke. From the Norman Forecast Office, here is the forecast for Stillwater and surrounding area. Rest of tonight, partly cloudy. Near steady temperature in the lower 70s. East winds 5 to 10 miles an hour. Sunday, mostly sunny. Isolated thunderstorms in the afternoon. Highs in the upper 90s. East winds 5 to 10 miles an hour. Chance of precipitation 10%. Sunday night, mostly clear until midnight, then partly cloudy with a chance of showers with a slight chance of thunderstorms after midnight. Lows in the mid-70s. East winds 5 to 10 miles an hour. Chance of rain 30%. Monday, mostly sunny. Hot with highs around 102. East winds 5 to 10 miles an hour. Monday night, mostly clear. Lows in the lower... Monday, mostly sunny. Hot with highs around 102. East winds 5 to 10 miles an hour. Monday night, mostly clear. Lows in the lower 70s. Northeast winds 5 to 10 miles an hour. Heat index values up to 106 early until midnight. Tuesday, mostly sunny. Highs in the upper 90s. Heat index values up to 105 in the afternoon. Tuesday night, partly cloudy. A slight chance of showers after midnight. Lows in the lower 70s. Chance of rain 20%. Wednesday, mostly sunny. A slight chance of showers in the morning. Highs in the mid-90s. Chance of rain 20%. Wednesday night, mostly clear until midnight, then becoming partly cloudy. Lows around 70. Thursday, mostly sunny. Highs in the mid-90s. Thursday night, mostly clear until midnight, then becoming partly cloudy. Lows in the lower 70s. Friday, mostly sunny. Highs in the upper 90s. Friday night, mostly clear. A slight chance of showers after midnight. Lows in the lower 70s. Chance of rain 20%. Saturday, mostly sunny. A slight chance of showers and thunderstorms in the morning. Highs in the upper 90s. Chance of rain 20%. You're listening to Stillwater Weather Radio, and here are 5 a.m. weather observations. It's Stillwater, it was mostly cloudy. The temperature was 71 degrees, the dew point 67, and the relative humidity 87%. The wind was northeast at 6 miles an hour. The pressure was 30.04 inches and steady. At Guthrie, it was mostly cloudy. The temperature was 74. The wind was east at 8. Observations from around the region. At Springfield, it was clear, with a temperature of 63. It was partly cloudy, with a temperature of 72 at Wichita, and 72 at Tulsa. It was mostly cloudy, with a temperature of 72 at Woodward, 76 at Oklahoma City, and 86 at Dallas-Fort Worth. Once again at 5 a.m., at Stillwater, it was mostly cloudy. The temperature was 71. Heat advisory in effect from noon to 8 p.m. Central Daylight Time Sunday. What? Heat index values up to 106 expected. Where? Payne, Alfalfa, and Woods counties. When? From noon to 8 p.m. Central Daylight Time Sunday. Impacts. Hot temperatures and high humidity may cause heat illnesses. Drink plenty of fluids, stay in an air-conditioned room, stay out of the sun, and check up on relatives and neighbors. Heat advisory remains in effect from noon to 8 p.m. Central Daylight Time Sunday. What? Heat index values up to 108 expected. Where? Portions of central, east central, northern, northwest, southeast, southern, southwest, and western Oklahoma. When? From noon to 8 p.m. Central Daylight Time Sunday.

impacts. Hot temperatures and high humidity may cause heat illnesses. Drink plenty of fluids, stay in an air-conditioned room, stay out of the sun, and check up on relatives and neighbors. Heat advisory in effect from noon to 8 p.m. Central Daylight Time Sunday. What? Heat index values up to 109 expected. Where? Portions of northwest and west central Arkansas and east central, northeast, and southeast Oklahoma. When? From noon to 8 p.m. Central Daylight Time Sunday. Impacts. Heat-related illnesses are possible, especially impacting those not acclimated to the conditions or those performing strenuous activities. Take extra precautions when outside. Wear lightweight and loose-fitting clothing. Try to limit strenuous activities to early morning or evening. Take action when you see symptoms of heat exhaustion and heat stroke. From the Norman Forecast Office, here is the forecast for Stillwater and surrounding area. Rest of tonight, partly cloudy. Near steady temperature in the lower 70s. East winds 5 to 10 miles an hour. Sunday, mostly sunny. Isolated thunderstorms in the afternoon. Highs in the upper 90s. East winds 5 to 10 miles an hour. Chance of precipitation 10%. Sunday night, mostly clear until midnight, then partly cloudy with a chance of showers with a slight chance of thunderstorms after midnight. Lows in the mid-70s. East winds 5 to 10 miles an hour. Chance of rain 30%. Monday, mostly sunny. Hot with highs around 102. East winds 5 to 10 miles an hour. Monday night, mostly clear. Lows in the lower 70s. Northeast winds 5 to 10 miles an hour. Heat index values up to 106 early until midnight. Tuesday, mostly sunny. Highs in the upper 90s. Heat index values up to 105 in the afternoon. Tuesday night, partly cloudy. A slight chance of showers after midnight. Lows in the lower 70s. Chance of rain 20%. Wednesday, mostly sunny. A slight chance of showers in the morning. Highs in the mid-90s. Chance of rain 20%. Wednesday night, mostly clear until midnight, then becoming partly cloudy. Lows around 70. Thursday, mostly sunny. Highs in the mid-90s. Thursday night, mostly clear until midnight, then becoming partly cloudy. Lows in the lower 70s. Friday, mostly sunny. Highs in the upper 90s. Friday night, mostly clear. A slight chance of showers after midnight. Lows in the lower 70s. Chance of rain 20%. Saturday, mostly sunny. A slight chance of showers and thunderstorms in the morning. Highs in the upper 90s. Chance of rain 20%. From the Norman Forecast Office, here is the forecast for Stillwater and surrounding area. Today, mostly sunny. Isolated thunderstorms this afternoon. Highs in the upper 90s. East winds 5 to 10 miles an hour. Chance of precipitation 10%. Tonight, mostly clear until midnight, then partly cloudy with a chance of showers with a slight chance of thunderstorms after midnight. Lows in the mid-70s. East winds 5 to 10 miles an hour. Chance of rain 30%. Monday, mostly sunny. Hot with highs around 102. East winds 5 to 10 miles an hour. Monday night, mostly clear. Lows in the lower 70s. Northeast winds 5 to 10 miles an hour. Heat index values up to 106 early until midnight. Tuesday, mostly sunny. Highs in the upper 90s. Northeast winds 5 to 10 miles an hour. Heat index values up to 105 in the afternoon. Tuesday night, partly cloudy. A slight chance of showers after midnight. Lows in the lower 70s. Chance of rain 20%. Wednesday, mostly sunny. A slight chance of showers in the morning. Highs in the mid-90s. Chance of rain 20%. Wednesday night, mostly clear until midnight, then becoming partly cloudy. Lows around 70. Thursday, mostly sunny. Highs in the mid-90s. Thursday night, mostly clear until midnight, then becoming partly cloudy. Lows in the lower 70s.

Friday, mostly sunny. Highs in the upper 90s. Friday night, mostly clear. A slight chance of showers after midnight. Lows in the lower 70s. Chance of rain 20%. Saturday, mostly sunny. A slight chance of showers and thunderstorms in the morning. Highs in the upper 90s. Chance of rain 20%. 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It's Stillwater, it was mostly cloudy. The temperature was 71 degrees, the dew point 67, and the relative humidity 87%. The wind was northeast at 6 miles an hour. The pressure was 30.04 inches and steady. At Guthrie, it was mostly cloudy. The temperature was 74. The wind was east at 8. Observations from around the region. At Springfield, it was clear, with a temperature of 63. It was partly cloudy, with a temperature of 72 at Wichita, and 72 at Tulsa. It was mostly cloudy, with a temperature of 72 at Woodward, 76 at Oklahoma City, and 86 at Dallas-Fort Worth. Once again at 5 a.m., at Stillwater, it was mostly cloudy. The temperature was 71. Heat advisory in effect from noon to 8 p.m. Central Daylight Time Sunday. What? Heat index values up to 106 expected. Where? Payne, Alfalfa, and Woods counties. When? From noon to 8 p.m. Central Daylight Time Sunday. Impacts. Hot temperatures and high humidity may cause heat illnesses. Drink plenty of fluids, stay in an air-conditioned room, stay out of the sun, and check up on relatives and neighbors. Heat advisory remains in effect from noon to 8 p.m. Central Daylight Time Sunday. What? Heat index values up to 108 expected. Where? Portions of central, east central, northern, northwest, southeast, southern, southwest, and western Oklahoma. When? From noon to 8 p.m. Central Daylight Time Sunday. Impacts. Hot temperatures and high humidity may cause heat illnesses. Drink plenty of fluids, stay in an air-conditioned room, stay out of the sun, and check up on relatives and neighbors. 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Programming originates from the National Weather Service Forecast Office in Norman, Oklahoma. Heat advisory in effect from noon to 8 p.m. Central Daylight Time Sunday. What? Heat index values up to 109 expected. Where? Portions of northwest and west central Arkansas and east central, northeast, and southeast Oklahoma. When? From noon to 8 p.m. Central Daylight Time Sunday. Impacts. Heat-related illnesses are possible, especially impacting those not acclimated to the conditions or those performing strenuous activities. Take extra precautions when outside. Wear lightweight and loose-fitting clothing. Try to limit strenuous activities to early morning or evening. Take action when you see symptoms of heat exhaustion and heat stroke. From the Norman Forecast Office, here is the forecast for Stillwater and surrounding area. Today, mostly sunny. Isolated thunderstorms this afternoon. Highs in the upper 90s. East winds 5 to 10 miles an hour. Chance of precipitation 10%. Tonight, mostly clear until midnight, then partly cloudy with a chance of showers with a slight chance of thunderstorms after midnight. Lows in the mid-70s. East winds 5 to 10 miles an hour. Chance of rain 30%. Monday, mostly sunny. Hot with highs around 102. East winds 5 to 10 miles an hour. Monday night, mostly clear. Lows in the lower 70s. Northeast winds 5 to 10 miles an hour. Heat index values up to 106 early until midnight. Tuesday, mostly sunny. Highs in the upper 90s. Northeast winds 5 to 10 miles an hour. Heat index values up to 105 in the afternoon. Tuesday night, partly cloudy. A slight chance of showers after midnight. Lows in the lower 70s. Chance of rain 20%. Wednesday, mostly sunny. A slight chance of showers in the morning. Highs in the mid-90s. Chance of rain 20%. Wednesday night, mostly clear until midnight.

and becoming partly cloudy. Lows around 70. Thursday, mostly sunny. Highs in the mid-90s. Thursday night, mostly clear until midnight, then becoming partly cloudy. Lows in the lower 70s. Friday, mostly sunny. Highs in the upper 90s. Friday night, mostly clear. A slight chance of showers after midnight. Lows in the lower 70s. Chance of rain 20%. Saturday, mostly sunny. A slight chance of showers and thunderstorms in the morning. Highs in the upper 90s. Chance of rain 20%. You're listening to Stillwater Weather Radio, and here are 5 a.m. weather observations. It's Stillwater, it was mostly cloudy. The temperature was 71 degrees, the dew point 67, and the relative humidity 87%. The wind was northeast at 6 miles an hour. The pressure was 30.04 inches and steady. At Guthrie, it was mostly cloudy. The temperature was 74. The wind was east at 8. Observations from around the region. At Springfield, it was clear, with a temperature of 63. It was partly cloudy, with a temperature of 72 at Wichita, and 72 at Tulsa. It was mostly cloudy, with a temperature of 72 at Woodward, 76 at Oklahoma City, and 86 at Dallas-Fort Worth. Once again at 5 a.m., at Stillwater, it was mostly cloudy. The temperature was 71. Heat advisory in effect from noon to 8 p.m. Central Daylight Time Sunday. What? Heat index values up to 106 expected. Where? Payne, Alfalfa, and Woods counties. When? From noon to 8 p.m. Central Daylight Time Sunday. Impacts. Hot temperatures and high humidity may cause heat illnesses. Drink plenty of fluids, stay in an air-conditioned room, stay out of the sun, and check up on relatives and neighbors. Heat advisory remains in effect from noon to 8 p.m. Central Daylight Time Sunday. What? Heat index values up to 108 expected. Where? Portions of central, east central, northern, northwest, southeast, southern, southwest, and western Oklahoma. When? From noon to 8 p.m. Central Daylight Time Sunday. Impacts. Hot temperatures and high humidity may cause heat illnesses. Drink plenty of fluids, stay in an air-conditioned room, stay out of the sun, and check up on relatives and neighbors. Heat advisory in effect from noon to 8 p.m. Central Daylight Time Sunday. What? Heat index values up to 109 expected. Where? Portions of northwest and west central Arkansas and east central, northeast, and southeast Oklahoma. When? From noon to 8 p.m. Central Daylight Time Sunday. Impacts. Heat-related illnesses are possible, especially impacting those not acclimated to the conditions or those performing strenuous activities. Take extra precautions when outside. Wear lightweight and loose-fitting clothing. Try to limit strenuous activities to early morning or evening. Take action when you see symptoms of heat exhaustion and heat stroke. From the Norman Forecast Office, here is the forecast for Stillwater and surrounding area. Today, mostly sunny. Isolated thunderstorms this afternoon. Highs in the upper 90s. East winds 5 to 10 miles an hour. Chance of precipitation 10%. Tonight, mostly clear until midnight, then partly cloudy with a chance of showers with a slight chance of thunderstorms after midnight. Lows in the mid-70s. East winds 5 to 10 miles an hour. Chance of rain 30%. Monday, mostly sunny. Hot with highs around 102. East winds 5 to 10 miles an hour. Monday night, mostly clear. Lows in the lower 70s. Northeast winds 5 to 10 miles an hour. Heat index values up to 106 early until midnight. Tuesday, mostly sunny. Highs in the upper 90s. Northeast winds 5 to 10 miles an hour. Heat index values up to 105 in the afternoon. Tuesday night, partly cloudy. A slight chance of showers after midnight. Lows in the lower 70s. Chance of rain 20%. Wednesday, mostly sunny. A slight chance of showers in the morning. Highs in the mid-90s. Chance of rain 20%. Wednesday night, mostly clear until midnight.

then becoming partly cloudy. Lows around 70. Thursday, mostly sunny. Highs in the mid-90s. Thursday night, mostly clear until midnight, then becoming partly cloudy. Lows in the lower 70s. Friday, mostly sunny. Highs in the upper 90s. Friday night, mostly clear. A slight chance of showers after midnight. Lows in the lower 70s. Chance of rain 20%. Saturday, mostly sunny. A slight chance of showers and thunderstorms in the morning. Highs in the upper 90s. Chance of rain 20%. You're listening to Stillwater Weather Radio, and here are 5 a.m. weather observations. At Stillwater, it was mostly cloudy. The temperature was 71 degrees, the dew point 67, and the relative humidity 87%. The wind was northeast at 6 miles an hour. The pressure was 30.04 inches and steady. At Guthrie, it was mostly cloudy. The temperature was 74. The wind was east at 8. Observations from around the region. At Springfield, it was clear, with a temperature of 63. It was partly cloudy, with a temperature of 72 at Wichita, and 72 at Tulsa. It was mostly cloudy, with a temperature of 72 at Woodward, 76 at Oklahoma City, and 86 at Dallas-Fort Worth. Once again at 5 a.m., at Stillwater, it was mostly cloudy. The temperature was 71. Heat advisory in effect from noon to 8 p.m. Central Daylight Time Sunday. What? Heat index values up to 106 expected. Where? Payne, Alfalfa, and Woods counties. When? From noon to 8 p.m. Central Daylight Time Sunday. Impacts. Hot temperatures and high humidity may cause heat illnesses. Drink plenty of fluids, stay in an air-conditioned room, stay out of the sun, and check up on relatives and neighbors. Heat advisory remains in effect from noon to 8 p.m. Central Daylight Time Sunday. What? Heat index values up to 108 expected. Where? Portions of central, east central, northern, northwest, southeast, southern, southwest, and western Oklahoma. When? From noon to 8 p.m. Central Daylight Time Sunday. Impacts. Hot temperatures and high humidity may cause heat illnesses. Drink plenty of fluids, stay in an air-conditioned room, stay out of the sun, and check up on relatives and neighbors. Heat advisory in effect from noon to 8 p.m. Central Daylight Time Sunday. What? Heat index values up to 109 expected. Where? Portions of northwest and west central Arkansas and east central, northeast, and southeast Oklahoma. When? From noon to 8 p.m. Central Daylight Time Sunday. Impacts. Heat-related illnesses are possible, especially impacting those not acclimated to the conditions or those performing strenuous activities. Take extra precautions when outside. Wear lightweight and loose-fitting clothing. Try to limit strenuous activities to early morning or evening. Take action when you see symptoms of heat exhaustion and heat stroke. From the Norman Forecast Office, here is the forecast for Stillwater and surrounding area. Today, mostly sunny. Isolated thunderstorms this afternoon. Highs in the upper 90s. East winds 5 to 10 miles an hour. Chance of precipitation 10%. Tonight, mostly clear until midnight, then partly cloudy with a chance of showers with a slight chance of thunderstorms after midnight. Lows in the mid-70s. East winds 5 to 10 miles an hour. Chance of rain 30%. Monday, mostly sunny. Hot with highs around 102. East winds 5 to 10 miles an hour. Monday night, mostly clear. Lows in the lower 70s. Northeast winds 5 to 10 miles an hour. Heat index values up to 106 early until midnight. Tuesday, mostly sunny. Highs in the upper 90s. Northeast winds 5 to 10 miles an hour. Heat index values up to 105 in the afternoon. Tuesday night, partly cloudy. A slight chance of showers after midnight. Lows in the lower 70s. Chance of rain 20%. Wednesday, mostly sunny. A slight chance of showers in the morning. Highs in the mid-90s. Chance of rain 20%. Wednesday night, mostly clear until

Midnight, then becoming partly cloudy. Lows around 70. Thursday, mostly sunny. Highs in the mid-90s. Thursday night, mostly clear until midnight, then becoming partly cloudy. Lows in the lower 70s. Friday, mostly sunny. Highs in the upper 90s. Friday night, mostly clear. A slight chance of showers after midnight. Lows in the lower 70s. Chance of rain 20%. Saturday, mostly sunny. A slight chance of showers and thunderstorms in the morning. Highs in the upper 90s. Chance of rain 20%. 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It's Stillwater, it was mostly cloudy. The temperature was 71 degrees, the dew point 67, and the relative humidity 87%. The wind was northeast at 6 miles an hour. The pressure was 30.04 inches and steady. At Guthrie, it was mostly cloudy. The temperature was 74. The wind was east at 8. Observations from around the region. At Springfield, it was clear, with a temperature of 63. It was partly cloudy, with a temperature of 72 at Wichita, and 72 at Tulsa. It was mostly cloudy, with a temperature of 72 at Woodward, 76 at Oklahoma City, and 86 at Dallas-Fort Worth. Once again at 5 a.m., at Stillwater, it was mostly cloudy. The temperature was 71. Heat advisory in effect from noon to 8 p.m. Central Daylight Time Sunday. What? Heat index values up to 106 expected. Where? Payne, Alfalfa, and Woods counties. When? From noon to 8 p.m. Central Daylight Time Sunday. Impacts. Hot temperatures and high humidity may cause heat illnesses. Drink plenty of fluids, stay in an air-conditioned room, stay out of the sun, and check up on relatives and neighbors. Heat advisory remains in effect from noon to 8 p.m. Central Daylight Time Sunday. What? Heat index values up to 108 expected. Where? Portions of central, east central, northern, northwest, southeast, southern, southwest, and western Oklahoma. When? From noon to 8 p.m. Central Daylight Time Sunday. Impacts. Hot temperatures and high humidity may cause heat illnesses. Drink plenty of fluids, stay in an air-conditioned room, stay out of the sun, and check up on relatives and neighbors. 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Programming originates from the National Weather Service Forecast Office in Norman, Oklahoma. Heat advisory in effect from noon to 8 p.m. Central Daylight Time Sunday. What? Heat index values up to 109 expected. Where? Portions of northwest and west central Arkansas and east central, northeast, and southeast Oklahoma. When? From noon to 8 p.m. Central Daylight Time Sunday. Impacts. Heat-related illnesses are possible, especially impacting those not acclimated to the conditions or those performing strenuous activities. Take extra precautions when outside. Wear lightweight and loose-fitting clothing. Try to limit strenuous activities to early morning or evening. Take action when you see symptoms of heat exhaustion and heat stroke. From the Norman Forecast Office, here is the forecast for Stillwater and surrounding area. Today, mostly sunny. Isolated thunderstorms this afternoon. Highs in the upper 90s. East winds 5 to 10 miles an hour. Chance of precipitation 10%. Tonight, mostly clear until midnight, then partly cloudy with a chance of showers with a slight chance of thunderstorms after midnight. Lows in the mid-70s. East winds 5 to 10 miles an hour. Chance of rain 30%. Monday, mostly sunny. Hot with highs around 102. East winds 5 to 10 miles an hour. Monday night, mostly clear. Lows in the lower 70s. Northeast winds 5 to 10 miles an hour. Heat index values up to 106 early until midnight. Tuesday, mostly sunny. Highs in the upper 90s. Northeast winds 5 to 10 miles an hour. Heat index values up to 105 in the afternoon. Tuesday night, partly cloudy. A slight chance of showers after midnight.

lows in the lower 70s. Chance of rain 20%. Wednesday, mostly sunny. A slight chance of showers in the morning. Highs in the mid-90s. Chance of rain 20%. Wednesday night, mostly clear until midnight, then becoming partly cloudy. Lows around 70. Thursday, mostly sunny. Highs in the mid-90s. Thursday night, mostly clear until midnight, then becoming partly cloudy. Lows in the lower 70s. Friday, mostly sunny. Highs in the upper 90s. Friday night, mostly clear. A slight chance of showers after midnight. Lows in the lower 70s. Chance of rain 20%. Saturday, mostly sunny. A slight chance of showers and thunderstorms in the morning. Highs in the upper 90s. Chance of rain 20%. You're listening to Stillwater Weather Radio, and here are 6 a.m. weather observations. At Stillwater, it was mostly cloudy. The temperature was 70 degrees, the dew point 66, and the relative humidity 87%. The wind was northeast at 6 miles an hour. The pressure was 30.04 inches and steady. At Guthrie, it was mostly cloudy. The temperature was 73. The wind was east at 7. Observations from around the region. At Springfield, it was clear, with a temperature of 65. It was partly cloudy, with a temperature of 72 at Wichita, and 72 at Tulsa. It was mostly cloudy, with a temperature of 75 at Oklahoma City, and 87 at Dallas-Fort Worth. Once again at 6 a.m., at Stillwater, it was mostly cloudy. The temperature was 70. Heat advisory in effect from noon to 8 p.m. Central Daylight Time Sunday. What? Heat index values up to 106 expected. Where? Payne, Alfalfa, and Woods counties. When? From noon to 8 p.m. Central Daylight Time Sunday. Impacts. Hot temperatures and high humidity may cause heat illnesses. Drink plenty of fluids, stay in an air-conditioned room, stay out of the sun, and check up on relatives and neighbors. Heat advisory remains in effect from noon to 8 p.m. Central Daylight Time Sunday. What? Heat index values up to 108 expected. Where? Portions of central, east central, northern, northwest, southeast, southern, southwest, and western Oklahoma. When? From noon to 8 p.m. Central Daylight Time Sunday. Impacts. Hot temperatures and high humidity may cause heat illnesses. Drink plenty of fluids, stay in an air-conditioned room, stay out of the sun, and check up on relatives and neighbors. Heat advisory in effect from noon to 8 p.m. Central Daylight Time Sunday. What? Heat index values up to 109 expected. Where? Portions of northwest and west central Arkansas and east central, northeast, and southeast Oklahoma. When? From noon to 8 p.m. Central Daylight Time Sunday. Impacts. Heat-related illnesses are possible, especially impacting those not acclimated to the conditions or those performing strenuous activities. Take extra precautions when outside. Wear lightweight and loose-fitting clothing. Try to limit strenuous activities to early morning or evening. Take action when you see symptoms of heat exhaustion and heat stroke. From the Norman Forecast Office, here is the forecast for Stillwater and surrounding area. Today, mostly sunny. Isolated thunderstorms this afternoon. Highs in the upper 90s. East winds 5 to 10 miles an hour. Chance of precipitation 10%. Tonight, mostly clear until midnight, then partly cloudy with a chance of showers with a slight chance of thunderstorms after midnight. Lows in the mid-70s. East winds 5 to 10 miles an hour. Chance of rain 30%. Monday, mostly sunny. Hot with highs around 102. East winds 5 to 10 miles an hour. Monday night, mostly clear. Lows in the lower 70s. Northeast winds 5 to 10 miles an hour. Heat index values up to 106 early until midnight. Tuesday, mostly sunny. Highs in the upper 90s. Northeast winds 5 to 10 miles an hour. Heat index values up to 105 in the afternoon. Tuesday night, partly cloudy. A slight chance of showers after midnight. Lows in the lower 70s.

degrees. Chance of rain 20%. Wednesday, mostly sunny. A slight chance of showers in the morning. Highs in the mid-90s. Chance of rain 20%. Wednesday night, mostly clear until midnight, then becoming partly cloudy. Lows around 70. Thursday, mostly sunny. Highs in the mid-90s. Thursday night, mostly clear until midnight, then becoming partly cloudy. Lows in the lower 70s. Friday, mostly sunny. Highs in the upper 90s. Friday night, mostly clear. A slight chance of showers after midnight. Lows in the lower 70s. Chance of rain 20%. Saturday, mostly sunny. A slight chance of showers and thunderstorms in the morning. Highs in the upper 90s. Chance of rain 20%. You are listening to Stillwater Weather Radio, and here are 6 a.m. weather observations. At Stillwater, it was mostly cloudy. The temperature was 70 degrees, the dew point 66, and the relative humidity 87%. The wind was northeast at 6 miles an hour. The pressure was 30.04 inches and steady. At Guthrie, it was mostly cloudy. The temperature was 73. The wind was east at 7. Observations from around the region. At Springfield, it was clear, with a temperature of 65. It was partly cloudy, with a temperature of 72 at Wichita, and 72 at Tulsa. It was mostly cloudy, with a temperature of 75 at Oklahoma City, and 87 at Dallas-Fort Worth. Once again at 6 a.m., at Stillwater, it was mostly cloudy. The temperature was 70. Heat advisory in effect from noon to 8 p.m. Central Daylight Time Sunday. What? Heat index values up to 106 expected. Where? Payne, Alfalfa, and Woods counties. When? From noon to 8 p.m. Central Daylight Time Sunday. Impacts. Hot temperatures and high humidity may cause heat illnesses. Drink plenty of fluids, stay in an air-conditioned room, stay out of the sun, and check up on relatives and neighbors. Heat advisory remains in effect from noon to 8 p.m. Central Daylight Time Sunday. What? Heat index values up to 108 expected. Where? Portions of central, east central, northern, northwest, southeast, southern, southwest, and western Oklahoma. When? From noon to 8 p.m. Central Daylight Time Sunday. Impacts. Hot temperatures and high humidity may cause heat illnesses. Drink plenty of fluids, stay in an air-conditioned room, stay out of the sun, and check up on relatives and neighbors. Heat advisory in effect from noon to 8 p.m. Central Daylight Time Sunday. What? Heat index values up to 109 expected. Where? Portions of northwest and west central Arkansas and east central, northeast, and southeast Oklahoma. When? From noon to 8 p.m. Central Daylight Time Sunday. Impacts. Heat-related illnesses are possible, especially impacting those not acclimated to the conditions or those performing strenuous activities. Take extra precautions when outside. Wear lightweight and loose-fitting clothing. Try to limit strenuous activities to early morning or evening. Take action when you see symptoms of heat exhaustion and heat stroke. From the Norman Forecast Office, here is the forecast for Stillwater and surrounding area. Today, mostly sunny. Isolated thunderstorms this afternoon. Highs in the upper 90s. East winds 5 to 10 miles an hour. Chance of precipitation 10%. Tonight, mostly clear until midnight, then partly cloudy with a chance of showers with a slight chance of thunderstorms after midnight. Lows in the mid-70s. East winds 5 to 10 miles an hour. Chance of rain 30%. Monday, mostly sunny. Hot with highs around 102. East winds 5 to 10 miles an hour. Monday night, mostly clear. Lows in the lower 70s. Northeast winds 5 to 10 miles an hour. Heat index values up to 106 early until midnight. Tuesday, mostly sunny. Highs in the upper 90s. Northeast winds 5 to 10 miles an hour. Heat index values up to 105 in the afternoon. Tuesday night, partly cloudy. A slight chance of showers after midnight. Lows in the lower 70s.

rain 20%. Wednesday, mostly sunny. A slight chance of showers in the morning. Highs in the mid-90s. Chance of rain 20%. Wednesday night, mostly clear until midnight, then becoming partly cloudy. Lows around 70. Thursday, mostly sunny. Highs in the mid-90s. Thursday night, mostly clear until midnight, then becoming partly cloudy. Lows in the lower 70s. Friday, mostly sunny. Highs in the upper 90s. Friday night, mostly clear. A slight chance of showers after midnight. Lows in the lower 70s. Chance of rain 20%. Saturday, mostly sunny. A slight chance of showers and thunderstorms in the morning. Highs in the upper 90s. Chance of rain 20%. 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At Stillwater, it was mostly cloudy. The temperature was 70 degrees, the dew point 66, and the relative humidity 87%. The wind was northeast at 6 miles an hour. The pressure was 30.04 inches and steady. At Guthrie, it was mostly cloudy. The temperature was 73. The wind was east at 7. Observations from around the region. At Springfield, it was clear, with a temperature of 65. It was partly cloudy, with a temperature of 72 at Wichita, 71 at Woodward, and 72 at Tulsa. It was mostly cloudy, with a temperature of 75 at Oklahoma City, and 87 at Dallas-Fort Worth. Once again at 6 a.m., at Stillwater, it was mostly cloudy. The temperature was 70. Heat advisory in effect from noon to 8 p.m. Central Daylight Time Sunday. What? Heat index values up to 106 expected. Where? Payne, Alfalfa, and Woods counties. When? From noon to 8 p.m. Central Daylight Time Sunday. Impacts. Hot temperatures and high humidity may cause heat illnesses. Drink plenty of fluids, stay in an air-conditioned room, stay out of the sun, and check up on relatives and neighbors. Heat advisory remains in effect from noon to 8 p.m. Central Daylight Time Sunday. What? Heat index values up to 108 expected. Where? Portions of central, east central, northern, northwest, southeast, southern, southwest, and western Oklahoma. When? From noon to 8 p.m. Central Daylight Time Sunday. Impacts. Hot temperatures and high humidity may cause heat illnesses. Drink plenty of fluids, stay in an air-conditioned room, stay out of the sun, and check up on relatives and neighbors. 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Programming originates from the National Weather Service Forecast Office in Norman, Oklahoma. Heat advisory in effect from noon to 8 p.m. Central Daylight Time Sunday. What? Heat index values up to 109 expected. Where? Portions of northwest and west central Arkansas and east central, northeast, and southeast Oklahoma. When? From noon to 8 p.m. Central Daylight Time Sunday. Impacts. Heat-related illnesses are possible, especially impacting those not acclimated to the conditions or those performing strenuous activities. Take extra precautions when outside. Wear lightweight and loose-fitting clothing. Try to limit strenuous activities to early morning or evening. Take action when you see symptoms of heat exhaustion and heat stroke. From the Norman Forecast Office, here is the forecast for Stillwater and surrounding area. Today, mostly sunny. Isolated thunderstorms this afternoon. Highs in the upper 90s. East winds 5 to 10 miles an hour. Chance of precipitation 10%. Tonight, mostly clear until midnight, then partly cloudy with a chance of showers with a slight chance of thunderstorms after midnight. Lows in the mid-70s. East winds 5 to 10 miles an hour. Chance of rain 30%. Monday, mostly sunny. Hot with highs around 102. East winds 5 to 10 miles an hour. Monday night, mostly clear. Lows in the lower 70s. Northeast winds 5 to 10 miles an hour. Heat index values up to 106 early until midnight. Tuesday, mostly sunny. Highs in the upper 90s.

northeast winds 5 to 10 miles an hour. Heat index values up to 105 in the afternoon. Tuesday night, partly cloudy. A slight chance of showers after midnight. Lows in the lower 70s. Chance of rain 20%. Wednesday, mostly sunny. A slight chance of showers in the morning. Highs in the mid-90s. Chance of rain 20%. Wednesday night, mostly clear until midnight, then becoming partly cloudy. Lows around 70. Thursday, mostly sunny. Highs in the mid-90s. Thursday night, mostly clear until midnight, then becoming partly cloudy. Lows in the lower 70s. Friday, mostly sunny. Highs in the upper 90s. Friday night, mostly clear. A slight chance of showers after midnight. Lows in the lower 70s. Chance of rain 20%. Saturday, mostly sunny. A slight chance of showers and thunderstorms in the morning. Highs in the upper 90s. Chance of rain 20%. You are listening to Stillwater Weather Radio, and here are 6 a.m. weather observations. At Stillwater, it was mostly cloudy. The temperature was 70 degrees, the dew point 66, and the relative humidity 87%. The wind was northeast at 6 miles an hour. The pressure was 30.04 inches and steady. At Guthrie, it was mostly cloudy. The temperature was 73. The wind was east at 7. Observations from around the region. At Springfield, it was clear, with a temperature of 65. It was partly cloudy, with a temperature of 72 at Wichita, 71 at Woodward, and 72 at Tulsa. It was mostly cloudy, with a temperature of 75 at Oklahoma City, and 87 at Dallas-Fort Worth. Once again at 6 a.m., at Stillwater, it was mostly cloudy. The temperature was 70. Heat advisory in effect from noon to 8 p.m. Central Daylight Time Sunday. What? Heat index values up to 106 expected. Where? Payne, Alfalfa, and Woods counties. When? From noon to 8 p.m. Central Daylight Time Sunday. Impacts. Hot temperatures and high humidity may cause heat illnesses. Drink plenty of fluids, stay in an air-conditioned room, stay out of the sun, and check up on relatives and neighbors. Heat advisory remains in effect from noon to 8 p.m. Central Daylight Time Sunday. What? Heat index values up to 108 expected. Where? Portions of central, east central, northern, northwest, southeast, southern, southwest, and western Oklahoma. When? From noon to 8 p.m. Central Daylight Time Sunday. Impacts. Hot temperatures and high humidity may cause heat illnesses. Drink plenty of fluids, stay in an air-conditioned room, stay out of the sun, and check up on relatives and neighbors. Heat advisory in effect from noon to 8 p.m. Central Daylight Time Sunday. What? Heat index values up to 109 expected. Where? Portions of northwest and west central Arkansas and east central, northeast, and southeast Oklahoma. When? From noon to 8 p.m. Central Daylight Time Sunday. Impacts. Heat-related illnesses are possible, especially impacting those not acclimated to the conditions or those performing strenuous activities. Take extra precautions when outside. Wear lightweight and loose-fitting clothing. Try to limit strenuous activities to early morning or evening. Take action when you see symptoms of heat exhaustion and heat stroke. From the Norman Forecast Office, here is the forecast for Stillwater and surrounding area. Today, mostly sunny. Isolated thunderstorms this afternoon. Highs in the upper 90s. East winds 5 to 10 miles an hour. Chance of precipitation 10%. Tonight, mostly clear until midnight, then partly cloudy with a chance of showers with a slight chance of thunderstorms after midnight. Lows in the mid-70s. East winds 5 to 10 miles an hour. Chance of rain 30%. Monday, mostly sunny. Hot with highs around 102. East winds 5 to 10 miles an hour. Monday night, mostly clear. Lows in the lower 70s. Northeast winds 5 to 10 miles an hour. Heat index values up to 106 early until midnight. Tuesday, mostly sunny. Highs in the upper 90s.

northeast winds 5 to 10 miles an hour. Heat index values up to 105 in the afternoon. Tuesday night, partly cloudy. A slight chance of showers after midnight. Lows in the lower 70s. Chance of rain 20%. Wednesday, mostly sunny. A slight chance of showers in the morning. Highs in the mid-90s. Chance of rain 20%. Wednesday night, mostly clear until midnight, then becoming partly cloudy. Lows around 70. Thursday, mostly sunny. Highs in the mid-90s. Thursday night, mostly clear until midnight, then becoming partly cloudy. Lows in the lower 70s. Friday, mostly sunny. Highs in the upper 90s. Friday night, mostly clear. A slight chance of showers after midnight. Lows in the lower 70s. Chance of rain 20%. Saturday, mostly sunny. A slight chance of showers and thunderstorms in the morning. Highs in the upper 90s. Chance of rain 20%. You're listening to Stillwater Weather Radio, and here are 6 a.m. weather observations. At Stillwater, it was mostly cloudy. The temperature was 70 degrees, the dew point 66, and the relative humidity 87%. The wind was northeast at 6 miles an hour. The pressure was 30.04 inches and steady. At Guthrie, it was mostly cloudy. The temperature was 73. The wind was east at 7. Observations from around the region. At Springfield, it was clear, with a temperature of 65. It was partly cloudy, with a temperature of 72 at Wichita, 71 at Woodward, and 72 at Tulsa. It was mostly cloudy, with a temperature of 75 at Oklahoma City, and 87 at Dallas-Fort Worth. Once again at 6 a.m., at Stillwater, it was mostly cloudy. The temperature was 70. Heat advisory in effect from noon to 8 p.m. Central Daylight Time Sunday. What? Heat index values up to 106 expected. Where? Payne, Alfalfa, and Woods counties. When? From noon to 8 p.m. Central Daylight Time Sunday. Impacts. Hot temperatures and high humidity may cause heat illnesses. Drink plenty of fluids, stay in an air-conditioned room, stay out of the sun, and check up on relatives and neighbors. Heat advisory remains in effect from noon to 8 p.m. Central Daylight Time Sunday. What? Heat index values up to 108 expected. Where? Portions of central, east central, northern, northwest, southeast, southern, southwest, and western Oklahoma. When? From noon to 8 p.m. Central Daylight Time Sunday. Impacts. Hot temperatures and high humidity may cause heat illnesses. Drink plenty of fluids, stay in an air-conditioned room, stay out of the sun, and check up on relatives and neighbors. Heat advisory in effect from noon to 8 p.m. Central Daylight Time Sunday. What? Heat index values up to 109 expected. Where? Portions of northwest and west central Arkansas and east central, northeast, and southeast Oklahoma. When? From noon to 8 p.m. Central Daylight Time Sunday. Impacts. Heat-related illnesses are possible, especially impacting those not acclimated to the conditions or those performing strenuous activities. Take extra precautions when outside. Wear lightweight and loose-fitting clothing. Try to limit strenuous activities to early morning or evening. Take action when you see symptoms of heat exhaustion and heat stroke. From the Norman Forecast Office, here is the forecast for Stillwater and surrounding area. Today, mostly sunny. Isolated thunderstorms this afternoon. Highs in the upper 90s. East winds 5 to 10 miles an hour. Chance of precipitation 10%. Tonight, mostly clear until midnight, then partly cloudy with a chance of showers with a slight chance of thunderstorms after midnight. Lows in the mid 70s. East winds 5 to 10 miles an hour. Chance of rain 30%. Monday, mostly sunny. Hot with highs around 102. East winds 5 to 10 miles an hour. Monday night, mostly clear. Lows in the lower 70s. Northeast winds 5 to 10 miles an hour. Heat index values up to 106 early until midnight. Tuesday, mostly sunny. Highs in the upper 90s.

northeast winds 5 to 10 miles an hour. Heat index values up to 105 in the afternoon. Tuesday night, partly cloudy. A slight chance of showers after midnight. Lows in the lower 70s. Chance of rain 20%. Wednesday, mostly sunny. A slight chance of showers in the morning. Highs in the mid-90s. Chance of rain 20%. Wednesday night, mostly clear until midnight, then becoming partly cloudy. Lows around 70. Thursday, mostly sunny. Highs in the mid-90s. Thursday night, mostly clear until midnight, then becoming partly cloudy. Lows in the lower 70s. Friday, mostly sunny. Highs in the upper 90s. Friday night, mostly clear. A slight chance of showers after midnight. Lows in the lower 70s. Chance of rain 20%. Saturday, mostly sunny. A slight chance of showers and thunderstorms in the morning. Highs in the upper 90s. Chance of rain 20%. You are listening to Stillwater Weather Radio, and here are 6 a.m. weather observations. At Stillwater, it was mostly cloudy. The temperature was 70 degrees, the dew point 66, and the relative humidity 87%. The wind was northeast at 6 miles an hour. The pressure was 30.04 inches and steady. At Guthrie, it was mostly cloudy. The temperature was 73. The wind was east at 7. Observations from around the region. At Springfield, it was clear, with a temperature of 65. It was partly cloudy, with a temperature of 72 at Wichita, 71 at Woodward, and 72 at Tulsa. It was mostly cloudy, with a temperature of 75 at Oklahoma City, and 87 at Dallas-Fort Worth. Once again at 6 a.m., at Stillwater, it was mostly cloudy. The temperature was 70. Heat advisory in effect from noon to 8 p.m. Central Daylight Time Sunday. What? Heat index values up to 106 expected. Where? Payne, Alfalfa, and Woods counties. When? From noon to 8 p.m. Central Daylight Time Sunday. Impacts. Hot temperatures and high humidity may cause heat illnesses. Drink plenty of fluids, stay in an air-conditioned room, stay out of the sun, and check up on relatives and neighbors. 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Heat advisory remains in effect from noon to 8 p.m. Central Daylight Time Sunday. What? Heat index values up to 108 expected. Where? Portions of central, east central, northern, northwest, southeast, southern, southwest, and western Oklahoma. When? From noon to 8 p.m. Central Daylight Time Sunday. Impacts. Hot temperatures and high humidity may cause heat illnesses. Drink plenty of fluids, stay in an air-conditioned room, stay out of the sun, and check up on relatives and neighbors. Heat advisory in effect from noon to 8 p.m. Central Daylight Time Sunday. What? Heat index values up to 109 expected. Where? Portions of northwest and west central Arkansas and east central, northeast, and southeast Oklahoma. When? From noon to 8 p.m. Central Daylight Time Sunday. Impacts. Heat-related illnesses are possible, especially impacting those not acclimated to the conditions or those performing strenuous activities. Take extra precautions when outside. Wear lightweight and loose-fitting clothing. Try to limit strenuous activities to early morning or evening. Take action when you see symptoms of heat exhaustion and heat stroke. From the Norman Forecast Office, here is the forecast for Stillwater and surrounding area. Today, mostly sunny. Isolated thunderstorms this afternoon. Highs in the upper 90s. East winds 5 to 10 miles an hour. Chance of precipitation 10%. Tonight, mostly clear until midnight, then partly cloudy with a chance of showers with a slight chance of thunderstorms after midnight. Lows in the mid-70s. East winds 5 to 10 miles an hour. Chance of rain 30%. Monday, mostly sunny. Hot with highs around 102. East winds 5 to 10 miles an hour. Monday.

highs in the upper 90s. Friday night, mostly clear. A slight chance of showers after midnight. Lows in the lower 70s. Chance of rain 20%. Saturday, mostly sunny. A slight chance of showers and thunderstorms in the morning. Highs in the upper 90s. Chance of rain 20%. You are listening to Stillwater Weather Radio, and here are 6 a.m. weather observations. At Stillwater, it was mostly cloudy. The temperature was 70 degrees, the dew point 66, and here are 6 a.m. weather observations. At Stillwater, it was mostly cloudy. The temperature was 70 degrees, the dew point 66, and the relative humidity 87%. The wind was northeast at 6 miles an hour. The pressure was 30.04 inches and steady. At Guthrie, it was mostly cloudy. The temperature was 73. The wind was east at 7. Observations from around the region. At Springfield, it was clear, with a temperature of 65. It was partly cloudy, with a temperature of 72 at Wichita, 71 at Woodward, and 72 at Tulsa. It was mostly cloudy, with a temperature of 75 at Oklahoma City, and 87 at Dallas-Fort Worth. Once again at 6 a.m., at Stillwater, it was mostly cloudy. The temperature was 70. Heat advisory in effect from noon to 8 p.m. Central Daylight Time Sunday. What? Heat index values up to 106 expected. Where? Payne, Alfalfa, and Woods counties. When? From noon to 8 p.m. Central Daylight Time Sunday. Impacts. Hot temperatures and high humidity may cause heat illnesses. Drink plenty of fluids, stay in an air-conditioned room, stay out of the sun, and check up on relatives and neighbors. Heat advisory remains in effect from noon to 8 p.m. Central Daylight Time Sunday. What? Heat index values up to 108 expected. Where? Portions of central, east central, northern, northwest, southeast, southern, southwest, and western Oklahoma. When? From noon to 8 p.m. Central Daylight Time Sunday. Impacts. Hot temperatures and high humidity may cause heat illnesses. Drink plenty of fluids, stay in an air-conditioned room, stay out of the sun, and check up on relatives and neighbors. Heat advisory in effect from noon to 8 p.m. Central Daylight Time Sunday. What? Heat index values up to 109 expected. Where? Portions of northwest and west central Arkansas and east central, northeast, and southeast Oklahoma. When? From noon to 8 p.m. Central Daylight Time Sunday. Impacts. Heat-related illnesses are possible, especially impacting those not acclimated to the conditions or those performing strenuous activities. Take extra precautions when outside. Wear lightweight and loose-fitting clothing. Try to limit strenuous activities to early morning or evening. Take action when you see symptoms of heat exhaustion and heat stroke. From the Norman Forecast Office, here is the forecast for Stillwater and surrounding area. Today, mostly sunny. Isolated thunderstorms this afternoon. Highs in the upper 90s. East winds 5 to 10 miles an hour. Chance of precipitation 10%. Tonight, mostly clear until midnight, then partly cloudy with a chance of showers with a slight chance of thunderstorms after midnight. Lows in the mid-70s. East winds 5 to 10 miles an hour. Chance of rain 30%. Monday, mostly sunny. Hot with highs around 102. East winds 5 to 10 miles an hour. Monday night, mostly clear. Lows in the lower 70s. Northeast winds 5 to 10 miles an hour. Heat index values up to 106 early until midnight. Tuesday, mostly sunny. Highs in the upper 90s. Northeast winds 5 to 10 miles an hour. Heat index values up to 105 in the afternoon. Tuesday night, partly cloudy. A slight chance of showers after midnight. Lows in the lower 70s. Chance of rain 20%. Wednesday, mostly sunny. A slight chance of showers in the morning. Highs in the mid-90s. Chance of rain 20%. Wednesday night, mostly clear until midnight, then becoming partly cloudy. Lows around 70. Thursday, mostly sunny. Highs in the

90s. Thursday night, mostly clear until midnight, then becoming partly cloudy. Lows in the lower 70s. Friday, mostly sunny. Highs in the upper 90s. Friday night, mostly clear. A slight chance of showers after midnight. Lows in the lower 70s. Chance of rain 20%. Saturday, mostly sunny. A slight chance of showers and thunderstorms in the morning. Highs in the upper 90s. Chance of rain 20%. You are listening to Stillwater Weather Radio, and here are 6 a.m. weather observations. At Stillwater, it was mostly cloudy. The temperature was 70 degrees, the dew point 66, and the relative humidity 87%. The wind was northeast at 6 miles an hour. The pressure was 30.04 inches and steady. At Guthrie, it was mostly cloudy. The temperature was 73. The wind was east at 7. Observations from around the region. At Springfield, it was clear, with a temperature of 65. It was partly cloudy, with a temperature of 72 at Wichita, 71 at Woodward, and 72 at Tulsa. It was mostly cloudy, with a temperature of 75 at Oklahoma City, and 87 at Dallas-Fort Worth. Once again at 6 a.m., at Stillwater, it was mostly cloudy. The temperature was 70. Heat advisory in effect from noon to 8 p.m. Central Daylight Time Sunday. What? Heat index values up to 106 expected. Where? Payne, Alfalfa, and Woods counties. When? From noon to 8 p.m. Central Daylight Time Sunday. Impacts. Hot temperatures and high humidity may cause heat illnesses. Drink plenty of fluids, stay in an air-conditioned room, stay out of the sun, and check up on relatives and neighbors. Heat advisory remains in effect from noon to 8 p.m. Central Daylight Time Sunday. What? Heat index values up to 108 expected. Where? Portions of central, east central, northern, northwest, southeast, southern, southwest, and western Oklahoma. When? From noon to 8 p.m. Central Daylight Time Sunday. Impacts. Hot temperatures and high humidity may cause heat illnesses. Drink plenty of fluids, stay in an air-conditioned room, stay out of the sun, and check up on relatives and neighbors. Heat advisory in effect from noon to 8 p.m. Central Daylight Time Sunday. What? Heat index values up to 109 expected. Where? Portions of northwest and west central Arkansas and east central, northeast, and southeast Oklahoma. When? From noon to 8 p.m. Central Daylight Time Sunday. Impacts. Heat-related illnesses are possible, especially impacting those not acclimated to the conditions or those performing strenuous activities. Take extra precautions when outside. Wear lightweight and loose-fitting clothing. Try to limit strenuous activities to early morning or evening. Take action when you see symptoms of heat exhaustion and heat stroke. From the Norman Forecast Office, here is the forecast for Stillwater and surrounding area. Today, mostly sunny. Isolated thunderstorms this afternoon. Highs in the upper 90s. East winds 5 to 10 miles an hour. Chance of precipitation 10%. Tonight, mostly clear until midnight, then partly cloudy with a chance of showers with a slight chance of thunderstorms after midnight. Lows in the mid-70s. East winds 5 to 10 miles an hour. Chance of rain 30%. Monday, mostly sunny. Hot with highs around 102. East winds 5 to 10 miles an hour. Monday night, mostly clear. Lows in the lower 70s. Northeast winds 5 to 10 miles an hour. Heat index values up to 106 early until midnight. Tuesday, mostly sunny. Highs in the upper 90s. Northeast winds 5 to 10 miles an hour. Heat index values up to 105 in the afternoon. Tuesday night, partly cloudy. A slight chance of showers after midnight. Lows in the lower 70s. Chance of rain 20%. Wednesday, mostly sunny. A slight chance of showers in the morning. Highs in the mid-90s. Chance of rain 20%. Wednesday night, mostly clear until midnight, then becoming partly cloudy. Lows around 70. Thursday, mostly sunny. Highs in the

mid-90s. Thursday night, mostly clear until midnight, then becoming partly cloudy. Lows in the lower 70s. Friday, mostly sunny. Highs in the upper 90s. Friday night, mostly clear. A slight chance of showers after midnight. Lows in the lower 70s. Chance of rain 20%. Saturday, mostly sunny. A slight chance of showers and thunderstorms in the morning. Highs in the upper 90s. Chance of rain 20%. You're listening to Stillwater Weather Radio, and here are 6 a.m. weather observations. At Stillwater, it was mostly cloudy. The temperature was 70 degrees, the dew point 66, and the relative humidity 87%. The wind was northeast at 6 miles an hour. The pressure was 30.04 inches and steady. At Guthrie, it was mostly cloudy. The temperature was 73. The wind was east at 7. Observations from around the region. At Springfield, it was clear, with a temperature of 65. It was partly cloudy, with a temperature of 72 at Wichita, 71 at Woodward, and 72 at Tulsa. It was mostly cloudy, with a temperature of 75 at Oklahoma City, and 87 at Dallas-Fort Worth. Once again at 6 a.m., at Stillwater, it was mostly cloudy. The temperature was 70. 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Heat advisory in effect from noon to 8 p.m. Central Daylight Time Sunday. What? Heat index values up to 106 expected. Where? Payne, Alfalfa, and Woods counties. When? From noon to 8 p.m. Central Daylight Time Sunday. Impacts. Hot temperatures and high humidity may cause heat illnesses. Drink plenty of fluids, stay in an air-conditioned room, stay out of the sun, and check up on relatives and neighbors. Heat advisory remains in effect from noon to 8 p.m. Central Daylight Time Sunday. What? Heat index values up to 108 expected. Where? Portions of central, east central, northern, northwest, southeast, southern, southwest, and western Oklahoma. When? From noon to 8 p.m. Central Daylight Time Sunday. Impacts. Hot temperatures and high humidity may cause heat illnesses. Drink plenty of fluids, stay in an air-conditioned room, stay out of the sun, and check up on relatives and neighbors. Heat advisory in effect from noon to 8 p.m. Central Daylight Time Sunday. What? Heat index values up to 109 expected. Where? Portions of northwest and west central Arkansas and east central, northeast, and southeast Oklahoma. When? From noon to 8 p.m. Central Daylight Time Sunday. Impacts. Heat-related illnesses are possible, especially impacting those not acclimated to the conditions or those performing strenuous activities. Take extra precautions when outside. Wear lightweight and loose-fitting clothing. Try to limit strenuous activities to early morning or evening. Take action when you see symptoms of heat exhaustion and heat stroke. From the Norman Forecast Office, here is the forecast for Stillwater and surrounding area. Today, mostly sunny. Isolated thunderstorms this afternoon. Highs in the upper 90s. East winds 5 to 10 miles an hour. Chance of precipitation 10%. Tonight, mostly clear until midnight, then partly cloudy with a chance of showers with a slight chance of thunderstorms after midnight. Lows in the mid-70s. East winds 5 to 10 miles an hour. Chance of rain 30%. Monday, mostly sunny. Hot with highs around 102. East winds 5 to 10 miles an hour. Monday night, mostly clear. Lows in the lower 70s. Northeast winds 5 to 10 miles an hour. Heat index values up to 106 early until midnight. Tuesday, mostly sunny. Highs in the upper 90s. Northeast winds 5 to 10 miles an hour. Heat index values up to 105 in the afternoon. Tuesday night, partly cloudy. A slight chance of showers after midnight. Lows in the lower 70s. Chance of rain 20%. Wednesday, mostly sunny.
A slight chance of showers in the morning. Highs in the mid-90s. Chance of rain 20%. Wednesday night, mostly clear until midnight, then becoming partly cloudy. Lows around 70. Thursday, mostly sunny. Highs in the mid-90s. Thursday night, mostly clear until midnight, then becoming partly cloudy. Lows in the lower 70s. Friday, mostly sunny. Highs in the upper 90s. Friday night, mostly clear. A slight chance of showers after midnight. Lows in the lower 70s. Chance of rain 20%. Saturday, mostly sunny. A slight chance of showers and thunderstorms in the morning. Highs in the upper 90s. Chance of rain 20%. You are listening to Stillwater Weather Radio, and here are 6 a.m. weather observations. At Stillwater, it was mostly cloudy. The temperature was 70 degrees, the dew point 66, and the relative humidity 87%. The wind was northeast at 6 miles an hour. The pressure was 30.04 inches and steady. At Guthrie, it was mostly cloudy. The temperature was 73. The wind was east at 7. Observations from around the region. At Springfield, it was clear, with a temperature of 65. It was partly cloudy, with a temperature of 72 at Wichita, 71 at Woodward, and 72 at Tulsa. It was mostly cloudy, with a temperature of 75 at Oklahoma City, and 87 at Dallas-Fort Worth. Once again at 6 a.m., at Stillwater, it was mostly cloudy. The temperature was 70. Heat advisory in effect from noon to 8 p.m. Central Daylight Time Sunday. What? Heat index values up to 106 expected. Where? Payne, Alfalfa, and Woods counties. When? From noon to 8 p.m. Central Daylight Time Sunday. Impacts. Hot temperatures and high humidity may cause heat illnesses. Drink plenty of fluids, stay in an air-conditioned room, stay out of the sun, and check up on relatives and neighbors. Heat advisory remains in effect from noon to 8 p.m. Central Daylight Time Sunday. What? Heat index values up to 108 expected. Where? Portions of central, east central, northern, northwest, southeast, southern, southwest, and western Oklahoma. When? From noon to 8 p.m. Central Daylight Time Sunday. Impacts. Hot temperatures and high humidity may cause heat illnesses. Drink plenty of fluids, stay in an air-conditioned room, stay out of the sun, and check up on relatives and neighbors. Heat advisory in effect from noon to 8 p.m. Central Daylight Time Sunday. What? Heat index values up to 109 expected. Where? Portions of northwest and west central Arkansas and east central, northeast, and southeast Oklahoma. When? From noon to 8 p.m. Central Daylight Time Sunday. Impacts. Heat-related illnesses are possible, especially impacting those not acclimated to the conditions or those performing strenuous activities. Take extra precautions when outside. Wear lightweight and loose-fitting clothing. Try to limit strenuous activities to early morning or evening. Take action when you see symptoms of heat exhaustion and heat stroke. From the Norman Forecast Office, here is the forecast for Stillwater and surrounding area. Today, mostly sunny. Isolated thunderstorms this afternoon. Highs in the upper 90s. East winds 5 to 10 miles an hour. Chance of precipitation 10%. Tonight, mostly clear until midnight, then partly cloudy with a chance of showers with a slight chance of thunderstorms after midnight. Lows in the mid-70s. East winds 5 to 10 miles an hour. Chance of rain 30%. Monday, mostly sunny. Hot with highs around 102. East winds 5 to 10 miles an hour. Monday night, mostly clear. Lows in the lower 70s. Northeast winds 5 to 10 miles an hour. Heat index values up to 106 early until midnight. Tuesday, mostly sunny. Highs in the upper 90s. Northeast winds 5 to 10 miles an hour. Heat index values up to 105 in the afternoon. Tuesday night, partly cloudy. A slight chance of showers after midnight. Lows in the lower 70s. Chance of rain 20%. Wednesday, mostly sunny.
A slight chance of shower.

in the morning. Highs in the mid-90s. Chance of rain 20%. Wednesday night, mostly clear until midnight, then becoming partly cloudy. Lows around 70. Thursday, mostly sunny. Highs in the mid-90s. Thursday night, mostly clear until midnight, then becoming partly cloudy. Lows in the lower 70s. Friday, mostly sunny. Highs in the upper 90s. Friday night, mostly clear. A slight chance of showers after midnight. Lows in the lower 70s. Chance of rain 20%. Saturday, mostly sunny. A slight chance of showers and thunderstorms in the morning. Highs in the upper 90s. Chance of rain 20%. You are listening to Stillwater Weather Radio, and here are 6 a.m. weather observations. At Stillwater, it was mostly cloudy. The temperature was 70 degrees, the dew point 66, and the relative humidity 87%. The wind was northeast at 6 miles an hour. The pressure was 30.04 inches and steady. At Guthrie, it was mostly cloudy. The temperature was 73. The wind was east at 7. Observations from around the region. At Springfield, it was clear, with a temperature of 65. It was partly cloudy, with a temperature of 72 at Wichita, 71 at Woodward, and 72 at Tulsa. It was mostly cloudy, with a temperature of 75 at Oklahoma City, and 87 at Dallas-Fort Worth. Once again at 6 a.m., at Stillwater, it was mostly cloudy. The temperature was 70. Heat advisory in effect from noon to 8 p.m. Central Daylight Time Sunday. What? Heat index values up to 106 expected. Where? Payne, Alfalfa, and Woods counties. When? From noon to 8 p.m. Central Daylight Time Sunday. Impacts. Hot temperatures and high humidity may cause heat illnesses. Drink plenty of fluids, stay in an air-conditioned room, stay out of the sun, and check up on relatives and neighbors. Heat advisory remains in effect from noon to 8 p.m. Central Daylight Time Sunday. What? Heat index values up to 108 expected. Where? Portions of central, east central, northern, northwest, southeast, southern, southwest, and western Oklahoma. When? From noon to 8 p.m. Central Daylight Time Sunday. Impacts. Hot temperatures and high humidity may cause heat illnesses. Drink plenty of fluids, stay in an air-conditioned room, stay out of the sun, and check up on relatives and neighbors. Heat advisory in effect from noon to 8 p.m. Central Daylight Time Sunday. What? Heat index values up to 109 expected. Where? Portions of northwest and west central Arkansas and east central, northeast, and southeast Oklahoma. When? From noon to 8 p.m. Central Daylight Time Sunday. Impacts. Heat-related illnesses are possible, especially impacting those not acclimated to the conditions or those performing strenuous activities. Take extra precautions when outside. Wear lightweight and loose-fitting clothing. Try to limit strenuous activities to early morning or evening. Take action when you see symptoms of heat exhaustion and heat stroke. From the Norman Forecast Office, here is the forecast for Stillwater and surrounding area. Today, mostly sunny. Isolated thunderstorms this afternoon. Highs in the upper 90s. East winds 5 to 10 miles an hour. Chance of precipitation 10%. Tonight, mostly clear until midnight, then partly cloudy with a chance of showers with a slight chance of thunderstorms after midnight. Lows in the mid-70s. East winds 5 to 10 miles an hour. Chance of rain 30%. Monday, mostly sunny. Hot with highs around 102. East winds 5 to 10 miles an hour. Monday night, mostly clear. Lows in the lower 70s. Northeast winds 5 to 10 miles an hour. Heat index values up to 106 early until midnight. Tuesday, mostly sunny. Highs in the upper 90s. Northeast winds 5 to 10 miles an hour. Heat index values up to 105 in the afternoon. Tuesday night, partly cloudy. A slight chance of showers after midnight. Lows in the lower 70s. Chance of rain 20%. Wednesday, mostly sunny. A slight chance of showers.

in the morning. Highs in the mid-90s. Chance of rain 20%. Wednesday night, mostly clear until midnight, then becoming partly cloudy. Lows around 70. Thursday, mostly sunny. Highs in the mid-90s. Thursday night, mostly clear until midnight, then becoming partly cloudy. Lows in the lower 70s. Friday, mostly sunny. Highs in the upper 90s. Friday night, mostly clear. A slight chance of showers after midnight. Lows in the lower 70s. Chance of rain 20%. Saturday, mostly sunny. A slight chance of showers and thunderstorms in the morning. Highs in the upper 90s. Chance of rain 20%. You are listening to Stillwater Weather Radio, and here are 6 a.m. weather observations. It's Stillwater, it was mostly cloudy. The temperature was 70 degrees, the dew point 66, and the relative humidity 87%. The wind was northeast at 6 miles an hour. The pressure was 30.04 inches and steady. At Guthrie, it was mostly cloudy. The temperature was 73. The wind was east at 7. Observations from around the region. At Springfield, it was clear, with a temperature of 65. It was partly cloudy, with a temperature of 72 at Wichita, 71 at Woodward, and 72 at Tulsa. It was mostly cloudy, with a temperature of 75 at Oklahoma City, and 87 at Dallas-Fort Worth. Once again at 6 a.m., at Stillwater, it was mostly cloudy. The temperature was 70. 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Programming originates from the National Weather Service Forecast Office in Norman, Oklahoma. Heat advisory in effect from noon to 8 p.m. Central Daylight Time Sunday. What? Heat index values up to 106 expected. Where? Payne, Alfalfa, and Woods counties. When? From noon to 8 p.m. Central Daylight Time Sunday. Impacts. Hot temperatures and high humidity may cause heat illnesses. Drink plenty of fluids, stay in an air-conditioned room, stay out of the sun, and check up on relatives and neighbors. Heat advisory remains in effect from noon to 8 p.m. Central Daylight Time Sunday. What? Heat index values up to 108 expected. Where? Portions of central, east central, northern, northwest, southeast, southern, southwest, and western Oklahoma. When? From noon to 8 p.m. Central Daylight Time Sunday. Impacts. Hot temperatures and high humidity may cause heat illnesses. Drink plenty of fluids, stay in an air-conditioned room, stay out of the sun, and check up on relatives and neighbors. Heat advisory in effect from noon to 8 p.m. Central Daylight Time Sunday. What? Heat index values up to 109 expected. Where? Portions of northwest and west central Arkansas and east central, northeast, and southeast Oklahoma. When? From noon to 8 p.m. Central Daylight Time Sunday. Impacts. Heat-related illnesses are possible, especially impacting those not acclimated to the conditions or those performing strenuous activities. Take extra precautions when outside. Wear lightweight and loose-fitting clothing. Try to limit strenuous activities to early morning or evening. Take action when you see symptoms of heat exhaustion and heat stroke. From the Norman Forecast Office, here is the forecast for Stillwater and surrounding area. Today, mostly sunny. Isolated thunderstorms this afternoon. Highs in the upper 90s. East winds 5 to 10 miles an hour. Chance of precipitation 10%. Tonight, mostly clear until midnight, then partly cloudy with a chance of showers with a slight chance of thunderstorms after midnight. Lows in the mid-70s. East winds 5 to 10 miles an hour. Chance of rain 30%. Monday, mostly sunny. Hot with highs around 102. East winds 5 to 10 miles an hour. Monday night, mostly clear. Lows in the lower 70s. Northeast winds 5 to 10 miles an hour. Heat index values up to 106 early until midnight. Tuesday, mostly sunny. Highs in the upper 90s. Northeast winds 5 to 10 miles an hour. Heat index values up to 100.

105 in the afternoon. Tuesday night, partly cloudy. A slight chance of showers after midnight. Lows in the lower 70s. Chance of rain 20%. Wednesday, mostly sunny. A slight chance of showers in the morning. Highs in the mid-90s. Chance of rain 20%. Wednesday night, mostly clear until midnight, then becoming partly cloudy. Lows around 70. Thursday, mostly sunny. Highs in the mid-90s. Thursday night, mostly clear until midnight, then becoming partly cloudy. Lows in the lower 70s. Friday, mostly sunny. Highs in the upper 90s. Friday night, mostly clear. A slight chance of showers after midnight. Lows in the lower 70s. Chance of rain 20%. Saturday, mostly sunny. A slight chance of showers and thunderstorms in the morning. Highs in the upper 90s. Chance of rain 20%. You are listening to Stillwater Weather Radio, and here are 7 a.m. weather observations. It's Stillwater, it was partly cloudy. The temperature was 70 degrees, the dew point 67, and the relative humidity 90%. The wind was northeast at 8 miles an hour. The pressure was 30.05 inches and rising. At Guthrie, it was partly cloudy. The temperature was 72. The wind was east at 6. Observations from around the region. At Springfield, it was clear, with a temperature of 63. It was partly cloudy, with a temperature of 71 at Wichita, and 72 at Tulsa. It was mostly cloudy, with a temperature of 75 at Oklahoma City, and 86 at Dallas-Fort Worth. Once again at 7 a.m., at Stillwater, it was partly cloudy. The temperature was 70. Heat advisory in effect from noon to 8 p.m. Central Daylight Time Sunday. What? Heat index values up to 106 expected. Where? Payne, Alfalfa, and Woods counties. When? From noon to 8 p.m. Central Daylight Time Sunday. Impacts. Hot temperatures and high humidity may cause heat illnesses. Drink plenty of fluids, stay in an air-conditioned room, stay out of the sun, and check up on relatives and neighbors. Heat advisory remains in effect from noon to 8 p.m. Central Daylight Time Sunday. What? Heat index values up to 108 expected. Where? Portions of central, east central, northern, northwest, southeast, southern, southwest, and western Oklahoma. When? From noon to 8 p.m. Central Daylight Time Sunday. Impacts. Hot temperatures and high humidity may cause heat illnesses. Drink plenty of fluids, stay in an air-conditioned room, stay out of the sun, and check up on relatives and neighbors. Heat advisory in effect from noon to 8 p.m. Central Daylight Time Sunday. What? Heat index values up to 109 expected. Where? Portions of northwest and west central Arkansas and east central, northeast, and southeast Oklahoma. When? From noon to 8 p.m. Central Daylight Time Sunday. Impacts. Heat-related illnesses are possible, especially impacting those not acclimated to the conditions or those performing strenuous activities. Take extra precautions when outside. Wear lightweight and loose-fitting clothing. Try to limit strenuous activities to early morning or evening. Take action when you see symptoms of heat exhaustion and heat stroke. From the Norman Forecast Office, here is the forecast for Stillwater and surrounding area. Today, mostly sunny. Isolated thunderstorms this afternoon. Highs in the upper 90s. East winds 5 to 10 miles an hour. Chance of precipitation 10%. Tonight, mostly clear until midnight, then partly cloudy with a chance of showers with a slight chance of thunderstorms after midnight. Lows in the mid-70s. East winds 5 to 10 miles an hour. Chance of rain 30%. Monday, mostly sunny. Hot with highs around 102. East winds 5 to 10 miles an hour. Monday night, mostly clear. Lows in the lower 70s. Northeast winds 5 to 10 miles an hour. Heat index values up to 106 early until midnight. Tuesday, mostly sunny. Highs in the upper 90s. Northeast winds 5 to 10 miles an hour. Heat index values up to 105 in the afternoon.

Tuesday night, partly cloudy. A slight chance of showers after midnight. Lows in the lower 70s. Chance of rain 20%. Wednesday, mostly sunny. A slight chance of showers in the morning. Highs in the mid-90s. Chance of rain 20%. Wednesday night, mostly clear until midnight, then becoming partly cloudy. Lows around 70. Thursday, mostly sunny. Highs in the mid-90s. Thursday night, mostly clear until midnight, then becoming partly cloudy. Lows in the lower 70s. Friday, mostly sunny. Highs in the upper 90s. Friday night, mostly clear. A slight chance of showers after midnight. Lows in the lower 70s. Chance of rain 20%. Saturday, mostly sunny. A slight chance of showers and thunderstorms in the morning. Highs in the upper 90s. Chance of rain 20%. You're listening to Stillwater Weather Radio, and here are 7 a.m. weather observations. At Stillwater, it was partly cloudy. The temperature was 70 degrees, the dew point 67, and the relative humidity 90%. The wind was northeast at 8 miles an hour. The pressure was 30.05 inches and rising. At Guthrie, it was partly cloudy. The temperature was 72. The wind was east at 6. Observations from around the region. At Springfield, it was clear, with a temperature of 63. It was partly cloudy, with a temperature of 71 at Wichita, and 72 at Tulsa. It was mostly cloudy, with a temperature of 75 at Oklahoma City, and 86 at Dallas-Fort Worth. Once again at 7 a.m., at Stillwater, it was partly cloudy. The temperature was 70. Heat advisory in effect from noon to 8 p.m. Central Daylight Time Sunday. What? Heat index values up to 106 expected. Where? Payne, Alfalfa, and Woods counties. When? From noon to 8 p.m. Central Daylight Time Sunday. Impacts. Hot temperatures and high humidity may cause heat illnesses. Drink plenty of fluids, stay in an air-conditioned room, stay out of the sun, and check up on relatives and neighbors. Heat advisory remains in effect from noon to 8 p.m. Central Daylight Time Sunday. What? Heat index values up to 108 expected. Where? Portions of central, east central, northern, northwest, southeast, southern, southwest, and western Oklahoma. When? From noon to 8 p.m. Central Daylight Time Sunday. Impacts. Hot temperatures and high humidity may cause heat illnesses. Drink plenty of fluids, stay in an air-conditioned room, stay out of the sun, and check up on relatives and neighbors. Heat advisory in effect from noon to 8 p.m. Central Daylight Time Sunday. What? Heat index values up to 109 expected. Where? Portions of northwest and west central Arkansas and east central, northeast, and southeast Oklahoma. When? From noon to 8 p.m. Central Daylight Time Sunday. Impacts. Heat-related illnesses are possible, especially impacting those not acclimated to the conditions or those performing strenuous activities. Take extra precautions when outside. Wear lightweight and loose-fitting clothing. Try to limit strenuous activities to early morning or evening. Take action when you see symptoms of heat exhaustion and heat stroke. From the Norman Forecast Office, here is the forecast for Stillwater and surrounding area. Today, mostly sunny. Isolated thunderstorms this afternoon. Highs in the upper 90s. East winds 5 to 10 miles an hour. Chance of precipitation 10%. Tonight, mostly clear until midnight, then partly cloudy with a chance of showers with a slight chance of thunderstorms after midnight. Lows in the mid-70s. East winds 5 to 10 miles an hour. Chance of rain 30%. Monday, mostly sunny. Hot with highs around 102. East winds 5 to 10 miles an hour. Monday night, mostly clear. Lows in the lower 70s. Northeast winds 5 to 10 miles an hour. Heat index values up to 106 early until midnight. Tuesday, mostly sunny. Highs in the upper 90s. Northeast winds 5 to 10 miles an hour. Heat index values up to 105 in the afternoon. Tuesday night, partly cloudy.

A slight chance of showers after midnight. Lows in the lower 70s. Chance of rain 20%. Wednesday, mostly sunny. A slight chance of showers in the morning. Highs in the mid-90s. Chance of rain 20%. Wednesday night, mostly clear until midnight, then becoming partly cloudy. Lows around 70. Thursday, mostly sunny. Highs in the mid-90s. Thursday night, mostly clear until midnight, then becoming partly cloudy. Lows in the lower 70s. Friday, mostly sunny. Highs in the upper 90s. Friday night, mostly clear. A slight chance of showers after midnight. Lows in the lower 70s. Chance of rain 20%. Saturday, mostly sunny. A slight chance of showers and thunderstorms in the morning. Highs in the upper 90s. Chance of rain 20%. You're listening to Stillwater Weather Radio, and here are 7 a.m. weather observations. It's Stillwater, it was partly cloudy. The temperature was 70 degrees, the dew point 67, and the relative humidity 90%. The wind was northeast at 8 miles an hour. The pressure was 30.05 inches and rising. At Guthrie, it was partly cloudy. The temperature was 72. The wind was east at 6. Observations from around the region. At Springfield, it was clear, with a temperature of 63. It was partly cloudy, with a temperature of 71 at Wichita, 70 at Woodward, and 72 at Tulsa. It was mostly cloudy, with a temperature of 75 at Oklahoma City, and 86 at Dallas-Fort Worth. Once again at 7 a.m., at Stillwater, it was partly cloudy. The temperature was 70. 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Heat advisory in effect from noon to 8 p.m. Central Daylight Time Sunday. What? Heat index values up to 106 expected. Where? Payne, Alfalfa, and Woods counties. When? From noon to 8 p.m. Central Daylight Time Sunday. Impacts. Hot temperatures and high humidity may cause heat illnesses. Drink plenty of fluids, stay in an air-conditioned room, stay out of the sun, and check up on relatives and neighbors. Heat advisory remains in effect from noon to 8 p.m. Central Daylight Time Sunday. What? Heat index values up to 108 expected. Where? Portions of central, east central, northern, northwest, southeast, southern, southwest, and western Oklahoma. When? From noon to 8 p.m. Central Daylight Time Sunday. Impacts. Hot temperatures and high humidity may cause heat illnesses. Drink plenty of fluids, stay in an air-conditioned room, stay out of the sun, and check up on relatives and neighbors. Heat advisory in effect from noon to 8 p.m. Central Daylight Time Sunday. What? Heat index values up to 109 expected. Where? Portions of northwest and west central Arkansas and east central, northeast, and southeast Oklahoma. When? From noon to 8 p.m. Central Daylight Time Sunday. Impacts. Heat-related illnesses are possible, especially impacting those not acclimated to the conditions or those performing strenuous activities. Take extra precautions when outside. Wear lightweight and loose-fitting clothing. Try to limit strenuous activities to early morning or evening. Take action when you see symptoms of heat exhaustion and heat stroke. From the Norman Forecast Office, here is the forecast for Stillwater and surrounding area. Today, mostly sunny. Isolated thunderstorms this afternoon. Highs in the upper 90s. East winds 5 to 10 miles an hour. Chance of precipitation 10%. Tonight, mostly clear until midnight, then partly cloudy with a chance of showers with a slight chance of thunderstorms after midnight. Lows in the mid-70s. East winds 5 to 10 miles an hour. Chance of rain 30%. Monday, mostly sunny. Hot with highs around 102. East winds 5 to 10 miles an hour. Monday night, mostly clear. Lows in the lower 70s. Northeast winds 5 to 10 miles an hour. Heat index values up to 106 early.

Tuesday, mostly sunny. Highs in the upper 90s. Northeast winds 5 to 10 miles an hour. Heat index values up to 105 in the afternoon. Tuesday night, partly cloudy. A slight chance of showers after midnight. Lows in the lower 70s. Chance of rain 20%. Wednesday, mostly sunny. A slight chance of showers in the morning. Highs in the mid-90s. Chance of rain 20%. Wednesday night, mostly clear until midnight, then becoming partly cloudy. Lows around 70. Thursday, mostly sunny. Highs in the mid-90s. Thursday night, mostly clear until midnight, then becoming partly cloudy. Lows in the lower 70s. Friday, mostly sunny. Highs in the upper 90s. Friday night, mostly clear. A slight chance of showers after midnight. Lows in the lower 70s. Chance of rain 20%. Saturday, mostly sunny. A slight chance of showers and thunderstorms in the morning. Highs in the upper 90s. Chance of rain 20%. You're listening to Stillwater Weather Radio, and here are 7 a.m. weather observations. It's Stillwater. It was partly cloudy. The temperature was 70 degrees, the dew point 67, and the relative humidity 90%. The wind was northeast at 8 miles an hour. The pressure was 30.05 inches and rising. At Guthrie, it was partly cloudy. The temperature was 72. The wind was east at 6. Observations from around the region. At Springfield, it was clear, with a temperature of 63. It was partly cloudy, with a temperature of 71 at Wichita, 70 at Woodward, and 72 at Tulsa. It was mostly cloudy, with a temperature of 75 at Oklahoma City, and 86 at Dallas-Fort Worth. Once again at 7 a.m., at Stillwater, it was partly cloudy. The temperature was 70. 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Heat advisory in effect from noon to 8 p.m. Central Daylight Time Sunday. What? Heat index values up to 106 expected. Where? Payne, Alfalfa, and Woods Counties. When? From noon to 8 p.m. Central Daylight Time Sunday. Impacts: hot temperatures and high humidity may cause heat illnesses. Drink plenty of fluids, stay in an air-conditioned room, stay out of the sun, and check up on relatives and neighbors. Heat advisory remains in effect from noon to 8 p.m. Central Daylight Time Sunday. What? Heat index values up to 108 expected. Where? Portions of central, east central, northern, northwest, southeast, southern, southwest, and western Oklahoma. When? From noon to 8 p.m. Central Daylight Time Sunday. Impacts: hot temperatures and high humidity may cause heat illnesses. Drink plenty of fluids, stay in an air-conditioned room, stay out of the sun, and check up on relatives and neighbors. Heat advisory in effect from noon to 8 p.m. Central Daylight Time Sunday. What? Heat index values up to 109 expected. Where? Portions of northwest and west central Arkansas and east central, northeast, and southeast Oklahoma. When? From noon to 8 p.m. Central Daylight Time Sunday. Impacts: heat-related illnesses are possible, especially impacting those not acclimated to the conditions or those performing strenuous activities. Take extra precautions when outside. Wear lightweight and loose-fitting clothing. Try to limit strenuous activities to early morning or evening. 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From the Norman Forecast Office, here is the forecast for Stillwater and surrounding area. Today, mostly sunny. Isolated thunderstorms this afternoon. Highs in the upper 90s. East winds 5 to 10 miles an hour. Chance of precipitation 10%. Tonight, mostly clear until midnight, then partly cloudy with a chance of showers with a slight chance of thunderstorms after midnight. Lows in the mid-70s. East winds 5 to 10 miles an hour. Chance of rain 30%. Monday, mostly sunny. Hot with highs around 102.

sunny. Highs in the mid-90s. Thursday night, mostly clear until midnight, then becoming partly cloudy. Lows in the lower 70s. Friday, mostly sunny. Highs in the upper 90s. Friday night, mostly clear. A slight chance of showers after midnight. Lows in the lower 70s. Chance of rain 20%. Saturday, mostly sunny. A slight chance of showers and thunderstorms in the morning. Highs in the upper 90s. Chance of rain 20%. You are listening to Stillwater Weather Radio, and here are 7 a.m. weather observations. It's Stillwater, it was partly cloudy. The temperature was 70 degrees, the dew point 67, and the relative humidity 90%. The wind was northeast at 8 miles an hour. The pressure was 30.05 inches and rising. At Guthrie, it was partly cloudy. The temperature was 72. The wind was east at 6. Observations from around the region. At Springfield, it was clear, with a temperature of 63. It was partly cloudy, with a temperature of 71 at Wichita, 70 at Woodward, and 72 at Tulsa. It was mostly cloudy, with a temperature of 75 at Oklahoma City, and 86 at Dallas-Fort Worth. Once again at 7 a.m., at Stillwater, it was partly cloudy. The temperature was 70. Heat advisory in effect from noon to 8 p.m. Central Daylight Time Sunday. What? Heat index values up to 106 expected. Where? Payne, Alfalfa, and Woods counties. When? From noon to 8 p.m. Central Daylight Time Sunday. Impacts. Hot temperatures and high humidity may cause heat illnesses. Drink plenty of fluids, stay in an air-conditioned room, stay out of the sun, and check up on relatives and neighbors. Heat advisory remains in effect from noon to 8 p.m. Central Daylight Time Sunday. What? Heat index values up to 108 expected. Where? Portions of central, east central, northern, northwest, southeast, southern, southwest, and western Oklahoma. When? From noon to 8 p.m. Central Daylight Time Sunday. Impacts. Hot temperatures and high humidity may cause heat illnesses. Drink plenty of fluids, stay in an air-conditioned room, stay out of the sun, and check up on relatives and neighbors. Heat advisory in effect from noon to 8 p.m. Central Daylight Time Sunday. What? Heat index values up to 109 expected. Where? Portions of northwest and west central Arkansas and east central, northeast, and southeast Oklahoma. When? From noon to 8 p.m. Central Daylight Time Sunday. Impacts. Heat-related illnesses are possible, especially impacting those not acclimated to the conditions or those performing strenuous activities. Take extra precautions when outside. Wear lightweight and loose-fitting clothing. Try to limit strenuous activities to early morning or evening. Take action when you see symptoms of heat exhaustion and heat stroke. From the Norman Forecast Office, here is the forecast for Stillwater and surrounding area. Today, mostly sunny. Isolated thunderstorms this afternoon. Highs in the upper 90s. East winds 5 to 10 miles an hour. Chance of precipitation 10%. Tonight, mostly clear until midnight, then partly cloudy with a chance of showers with a slight chance of thunderstorms after midnight. Lows in the mid-70s. East winds 5 to 10 miles an hour. Chance of rain 30%. Monday, mostly sunny. Hot with highs around 102. East winds 5 to 10 miles an hour. Monday night, mostly clear. Lows in the lower 70s. Northeast winds 5 to 10 miles an hour. Heat index values up to 106 early until midnight. Tuesday, mostly sunny. Highs in the upper 90s. Northeast winds 5 to 10 miles an hour. Heat index values up to 105 in the afternoon. Tuesday night, partly cloudy. A slight chance of showers after midnight. Lows in the lower 70s. Chance of rain 20%. Wednesday, mostly sunny. A slight chance of showers in the morning. Highs in the mid-90s. Chance of rain 20%. Wednesday night, mostly clear until midnight, then becoming partly cloudy. Lows around 70. Thursday, mostly sunny.

Highs in the mid-90s. Thursday night, mostly clear until midnight, then becoming partly cloudy. Lows in the lower 70s. Friday, mostly sunny. Highs in the upper 90s. Friday night, mostly clear. A slight chance of showers after midnight. Lows in the lower 70s. Chance of rain 20%. Saturday, mostly sunny. A slight chance of showers and thunderstorms in the morning. Highs in the upper 90s. Chance of rain 20%. You are listening to Stillwater Weather Radio, and here are 7 a.m. weather observations. It's Stillwater, it was partly cloudy. The temperature was 70 degrees, the dew point 67, and the relative humidity 90%. The wind was northeast at 8 miles an hour. The pressure was 30.05 inches and rising. At Guthrie, it was partly cloudy. The temperature was 72. The wind was east at 6. Observations from around the region. At Springfield, it was clear, with a temperature of 63. It was partly cloudy, with a temperature of 71 at Wichita, 70 at Woodward, and 72 at Tulsa. It was mostly cloudy, with a temperature of 75 at Oklahoma City, and 86 at Dallas-Fort Worth. Once again at 7 a.m., at Stillwater, it was partly cloudy. The temperature was 70. Heat advisory in effect from noon to 8 p.m. Central Daylight Time Sunday. What? Heat index values up to 106 expected. Where? Payne, Alfalfa, and Woods counties. When? From noon to 8 p.m. Central Daylight Time Sunday. Impacts. Hot temperatures and high humidity may cause heat illnesses. Drink plenty of fluids, stay in an air-conditioned room, stay out of the sun, and check up on relatives and neighbors. Heat advisory remains in effect from noon to 8 p.m. Central Daylight Time Sunday. What? Heat index values up to 108 expected. Where? Portions of central, east central, northern, northwest, southeast, southern, southwest, and western Oklahoma. When? From noon to 8 p.m. Central Daylight Time Sunday. Impacts. Hot temperatures and high humidity may cause heat illnesses. Drink plenty of fluids. Stay in an air-conditioned room, stay out of the sun, and check up on relatives and neighbors. Heat advisory in effect from noon to 8 p.m. Central Daylight Time Sunday. What? Heat index values up to 109 expected. Where? Portions of northwest and west central Arkansas and east central, northeast, and southeast Oklahoma. When? From noon to 8 p.m. Central Daylight Time Sunday. Impacts. Heat-related illnesses are possible, especially impacting those not acclimated to the conditions or those performing strenuous activities. Take extra precautions when outside. Wear lightweight and loose-fitting clothing. Try to limit strenuous activities to early morning or evening. Take action when you see symptoms of heat exhaustion and heat stroke. From the Norman Forecast Office, here is the forecast for Stillwater and surrounding area. Today, mostly sunny. Isolated thunderstorms this afternoon. Highs in the upper 90s. East winds 5 to 10 miles an hour. Chance of precipitation 10%. Tonight, mostly clear until midnight, then partly cloudy with a chance of showers with a slight chance of thunderstorms after midnight. Lows in the mid-70s. East winds 5 to 10 miles an hour. Chance of rain 30%. Monday, mostly sunny. Hot with highs around 102. East winds 5 to 10 miles an hour. Monday night, mostly clear. Lows in the lower 70s. Northeast winds 5 to 10 miles an hour. Heat index values up to 106 early until midnight. Tuesday, mostly sunny. Highs in the upper 90s. Northeast winds 5 to 10 miles an hour. Heat index values up to 105 in the afternoon. Tuesday night, partly cloudy. A slight chance of showers after midnight. Lows in the lower 70s. Chance of rain 20%. Wednesday, mostly sunny. A slight chance of showers in the morning. Highs in the mid-90s. Chance of rain 20%. Wednesday night, mostly clear until midnight, then becoming partly cloudy. Lows around 70. Thursday, mostly sunny.

highs in the mid-90s. Thursday night, mostly clear until midnight, then becoming partly cloudy. Lows in the lower 70s. Friday, mostly sunny. Highs in the upper 90s. Friday night, mostly clear. A slight chance of showers after midnight. Lows in the lower 70s. Chance of rain 20%. Saturday, mostly sunny. A slight chance of showers and thunderstorms in the morning. Highs in the upper 90s. Chance of rain 20%. You're listening to Stillwater Weather Radio, and here are 7 a.m. weather observations. It's Stillwater, it was partly cloudy. The temperature was 70 degrees, the dew point 67, and the relative humidity 90%. The wind was northeast at 8 miles an hour. The pressure was 30.05 inches and rising. At Guthrie, it was partly cloudy. The temperature was 72. The wind was east at 6. Observations from around the region. At Springfield, it was clear, with a temperature of 63. It was partly cloudy, with a temperature of 71 at Wichita, 70 at Woodward, and 72 at Tulsa. It was mostly cloudy, with a temperature of 75 at Oklahoma City, and 86 at Dallas-Fort Worth. Once again at 7 a.m., at Stillwater, it was partly cloudy. The temperature was 70. This is your weather radio station WNG654 in Stillwater, operating on a frequency of 162.50 MHz. Programming originates from the National Weather Service Forecast Office in Norman, Oklahoma. Heat advisory in effect from noon to 8 p.m. Central Daylight Time Sunday. What? Heat index values up to 106 expected. Where? Payne, Alfalfa, and Woods counties. When? From noon to 8 p.m. Central Daylight Time Sunday. Impacts. Hot temperatures and high humidity may cause heat illnesses. Drink plenty of fluids, stay in an air-conditioned room, stay out of the sun, and check up on relatives and neighbors. Heat advisory remains in effect from noon to 8 p.m. Central Daylight Time Sunday. What? Heat index values up to 108 expected. Where? Portions of central, east central, northern, northwest, southeast, southern, southwest, and western Oklahoma. When? From noon to 8 p.m. Central Daylight Time Sunday. Impacts. Hot temperatures and high humidity may cause heat illnesses. Drink plenty of fluids, stay in an air-conditioned room, stay out of the sun, and check up on relatives and neighbors. Heat advisory in effect from noon to 8 p.m. Central Daylight Time Sunday. What? Heat index values up to 109 expected. Where? Portions of northwest and west central Arkansas and east central, northeast, and southeast Oklahoma. When? From noon to 8 p.m. Central Daylight Time Sunday. Impacts. Heat-related illnesses are possible, especially impacting those not acclimated to the conditions or those performing strenuous activities. Take extra precautions when outside. Wear lightweight and loose-fitting clothing. Try to limit strenuous activities to early morning or evening. Take action when you see symptoms of heat exhaustion and heat stroke. From the Norman Forecast Office, here is the forecast for Stillwater and surrounding area. Today, mostly sunny. Isolated thunderstorms this afternoon. Highs in the upper 90s. East winds 5 to 10 miles an hour. Chance of precipitation 10%. Tonight, mostly clear until midnight, then partly cloudy with a chance of showers with a slight chance of thunderstorms after midnight. Lows in the mid-70s. East winds 5 to 10 miles an hour. Chance of rain 30%. Monday, mostly sunny. Hot with highs around 102. East winds 5 to 10 miles an hour. Monday night, mostly clear. Lows in the lower 70s. Northeast winds 5 to 10 miles an hour. Heat index values up to 106 early until midnight. Tuesday, mostly sunny. Highs in the upper 90s. Northeast winds 5 to 10 miles an hour. Heat index values up to 105 in the afternoon. Tuesday night, partly cloudy. A slight chance of showers after midnight. Lows in the lower 70s. Chance of rain 20%. Wednesday, mostly sunny. A slight chance of showers in the

Warning. Highs in the mid-90s. Chance of rain 20%. Wednesday night, mostly clear until midnight, then becoming partly cloudy. Lows around 70. Thursday, mostly sunny. Highs in the mid-90s. Thursday night, mostly clear until midnight, then becoming partly cloudy. Lows in the lower 70s. Friday, mostly sunny. Highs in the upper 90s. Friday night, mostly clear. A slight chance of showers after midnight. Lows in the lower 70s. Chance of rain 20%. Saturday, mostly sunny. A slight chance of showers and thunderstorms in the morning. Highs in the upper 90s. Chance of rain 20%. You're listening to Stillwater Weather Radio, and here are 7 a.m. weather observations. At Stillwater, it was partly cloudy. The temperature was 70 degrees, the dew point 67, and the relative humidity 90%. The wind was northeast at 8 miles an hour. The pressure was 30.05 inches and rising. At Guthrie, it was partly cloudy. The temperature was 72. The wind was east at 6. Observations from around the region. At Springfield, it was clear, with a temperature of 63. It was partly cloudy, with a temperature of 71 at Wichita, 70 at Woodward, and 72 at Tulsa. It was mostly cloudy, with a temperature of 75 at Oklahoma City, and 86 at Dallas-Fort Worth. Once again at 7 a.m., at Stillwater, it was partly cloudy. The temperature was 70. Heat advisory in effect from noon to 8 p.m. Central Daylight Time Sunday. What? Heat index values up to 106 expected. Where? Payne, Alfalfa, and Woods counties. When? From noon to 8 p.m. Central Daylight Time Sunday. Impacts. Hot temperatures and high humidity may cause heat illnesses. Drink plenty of fluids, stay in an air-conditioned room, stay out of the sun, and check up on relatives and neighbors. Heat advisory remains in effect from noon to 8 p.m. Central Daylight Time Sunday. What? Heat index values up to 108 expected. Where? Portions of central, east central, northern, northwest, southeast, southern, southwest, and western Oklahoma. When? From noon to 8 p.m. Central Daylight Time Sunday. Impacts. Hot temperatures and high humidity may cause heat illnesses. Drink plenty of fluids, stay in an air-conditioned room, stay out of the sun, and check up on relatives and neighbors. Heat advisory in effect from noon to 8 p.m. Central Daylight Time Sunday. What? Heat index values up to 109 expected. Where? Portions of northwest and west central Arkansas and east central, northeast, and southeast Oklahoma. When? From noon to 8 p.m. Central Daylight Time Sunday. Impacts. Heat-related illnesses are possible, especially impacting those not acclimated to the conditions or those performing strenuous activities. Take extra precautions when outside. Wear lightweight and loose-fitting clothing. Try to limit strenuous activities to early morning or evening. Take action when you see symptoms of heat exhaustion and heat stroke. From the Norman Forecast Office, here is the forecast for Stillwater and surrounding area. Today, mostly sunny. Isolated thunderstorms this afternoon. Highs in the upper 90s. East winds 5 to 10 miles an hour. Chance of precipitation 10%. Tonight, mostly clear until midnight, then partly cloudy with a chance of showers with a slight chance of thunderstorms after midnight. Lows in the mid-70s. East winds 5 to 10 miles an hour. Chance of rain 30%. Monday, mostly sunny. Hot with highs around 102. East winds 5 to 10 miles an hour. Monday night, mostly clear. Lows in the lower 70s. Northeast winds 5 to 10 miles an hour. Heat index values up to 106 early until midnight. Tuesday, mostly sunny. Highs in the upper 90s. Northeast winds 5 to 10 miles an hour. Heat index values up to 105 in the afternoon. Tuesday night, partly cloudy. A slight chance of showers after midnight. Lows in the lower 70s. Chance of rain 20%. Wednesday, mostly sunny. A slight chance of showers in the morning.

Highs in the mid-90s. Chance of rain 20%. Wednesday night, mostly clear until midnight, then becoming partly cloudy. Lows around 70. Thursday, mostly sunny. Highs in the mid-90s. Thursday night, mostly clear until midnight, then becoming partly cloudy. Lows in the lower 70s. Friday, mostly sunny. Highs in the upper 90s. Friday night, mostly clear. A slight chance of showers after midnight. Lows in the lower 70s. Chance of rain 20%. Saturday, mostly sunny. A slight chance of showers and thunderstorms in the morning. Highs in the upper 90s. Chance of rain 20%. You are listening to Stillwater Weather Radio, and here are 7 a.m. weather observations. It's Stillwater, it was partly cloudy. The temperature was 70 degrees, the dew point 67, and the relative humidity 90%. The wind was northeast at 8 miles an hour. The pressure was 30.05 inches and rising. At Guthrie, it was partly cloudy. The temperature was 72. The wind was east at 6. Observations from around the region. At Springfield, it was clear, with a temperature of 63. It was partly cloudy, with a temperature of 71 at Wichita, 70 at Woodward, and 72 at Tulsa. It was mostly cloudy, with a temperature of 75 at Oklahoma City, and 86 at Dallas-Fort Worth. Once again at 7 a.m., at Stillwater, it was partly cloudy. The temperature was 70. Heat advisory in effect from noon to 8 p.m. Central Daylight Time Sunday. What? Heat index values up to 106 expected. Where? Payne, Alfalfa, and Woods counties. When? From noon to 8 p.m. Central Daylight Time Sunday. Impacts. Hot temperatures and high humidity may cause heat illnesses. Drink plenty of fluids, stay in an air-conditioned room, stay out of the sun, and check up on relatives and neighbors. Heat advisory remains in effect from noon to 8 p.m. Central Daylight Time Sunday. What? Heat index values up to 108 expected. Where? Portions of central, east central, northern, northwest, southeast, southern, southwest, and western Oklahoma. When? From noon to 8 p.m. Central Daylight Time Sunday. Impacts. Hot temperatures and high humidity may cause heat illnesses. Drink plenty of fluids, stay in an air-conditioned room, stay out of the sun, and check up on relatives and neighbors. Heat advisory in effect from noon to 8 p.m. Central Daylight Time Sunday. What? Heat index values up to 109 expected. Where? Portions of northwest and west central Arkansas and east central, northeast, and southeast Oklahoma. When? From noon to 8 p.m. Central Daylight Time Sunday. Impacts. Heat-related illnesses are possible, especially impacting those not acclimated to the conditions or those performing strenuous activities. Take extra precautions when outside. Wear lightweight and loose-fitting clothing. Try to limit strenuous activities to early morning or evening. Take action when you see symptoms of heat exhaustion and heat stroke. From the Norman Forecast Office, here is the forecast for Stillwater and surrounding area. Today, mostly sunny. Isolated thunderstorms this afternoon. Highs in the upper 90s. East winds 5 to 10 miles an hour. Chance of precipitation 10%. Tonight, mostly clear until midnight, then partly cloudy with a chance of showers with a slight chance of thunderstorms after midnight. Lows in the mid-70s. East winds 5 to 10 miles an hour. Chance of rain 30%. Monday, mostly sunny. Hot with highs around 102. East winds 5 to 10 miles an hour. Monday night, mostly clear. Lows in the lower 70s. Northeast winds 5 to 10 miles an hour. Heat index values up to 106 early until midnight. Tuesday, mostly sunny. Highs in the upper 90s. Northeast winds 5 to 10 miles an hour. Heat index values up to 105 in the afternoon. Tuesday night, partly cloudy. A slight chance of showers after midnight. Lows in the lower 70s. Chance of rain 20%. Wednesday, mostly sunny. A slight chance of showers in the morning.

Highs in the mid-90s. Chance of rain 20%. Wednesday night, mostly clear until midnight, then becoming partly cloudy. Lows around 70. Thursday, mostly sunny. Highs in the mid-90s. Thursday night, mostly clear until midnight, then becoming partly cloudy. Lows in the lower 70s. Friday, mostly sunny. Highs in the upper 90s. Friday night, mostly clear. A slight chance of showers after midnight. Lows in the lower 70s. Chance of rain 20%. Saturday, mostly sunny. A slight chance of showers and thunderstorms in the morning. Highs in the upper 90s. Chance of rain 20%. 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It's Stillwater, it was partly cloudy. The temperature was 70 degrees, the dew point 67, and the relative humidity 90%. The wind was northeast at 8 miles an hour. The pressure was 30.05 inches and rising. At Guthrie, it was partly cloudy. The temperature was 72. The wind was east at 6. Observations from around the region. At Springfield, it was clear, with a temperature of 63. It was partly cloudy, with a temperature of 71 at Wichita, 70 at Woodward, and 72 at Tulsa. It was mostly cloudy, with a temperature of 75 at Oklahoma City, and 86 at Dallas-Fort Worth. Once again at 7 a.m., it's Stillwater, it was partly cloudy. The temperature was 70. Heat advisory in effect from noon to 8 p.m. Central Daylight Time Sunday. What? Heat index values up to 106 expected. Where? Payne, Alfalfa, and Woods counties. When? From noon to 8 p.m. Central Daylight Time Sunday. Impacts. Hot temperatures and high humidity may cause heat illnesses. Drink plenty of fluids, stay in an air-conditioned room, stay out of the sun, and check up on relatives and neighbors. Heat advisory remains in effect from noon to 8 p.m. Central Daylight Time Sunday. What? Heat index values up to 108 expected. Where? Portions of central, east central, northern, northwest, southeast, southern, southwest, and western Oklahoma. When? From noon to 8 p.m. Central Daylight Time Sunday. Impacts. Hot temperatures and high humidity may cause heat illnesses. Drink plenty of fluids, stay in an air-conditioned room, stay out of the sun, and check up on relatives and neighbors. Heat advisory in effect from noon to 8 p.m. Central Daylight Time Sunday. What? Heat index values up to 109 expected. Where? Portions of northwest and west central Arkansas and east central, northeast, and southeast Oklahoma. When? From noon to 8 p.m. Central Daylight Time Sunday. Impacts. Heat-related illnesses are possible, especially impacting those not acclimated to the conditions or those performing strenuous activities. Take extra precautions when outside. Wear lightweight and loose-fitting clothing. Try to limit strenuous activities to early morning or evening. Take action when you see symptoms of heat exhaustion and heat stroke. From the Norman Forecast Office, here is the forecast for Stillwater and surrounding area. Today, mostly sunny. Isolated thunderstorms this afternoon. Highs in the upper 90s. East winds 5 to 10 miles an hour. Chance of precipitation 10%. Tonight, mostly clear until midnight, then partly cloudy with a chance of showers with a slight chance of thunderstorms after midnight. Lows in the mid-70s. East winds 5 to 10 miles an hour. Chance of rain 30%. Monday, mostly sunny. Hot with highs around 102. East winds 5 to 10 miles an hour. Monday night, mostly clear. Lows in the lower 70s. Northeast winds 5 to 10 miles an hour. Heat index values up to 106 early until midnight. Tuesday, mostly sunny. Highs in the upper 90s. Northeast winds 5 to 10 miles an hour. Heat index values up to 105 in the afternoon.

Tuesday night, partly cloudy. A slight chance of showers after midnight. Lows in the lower 70s. Chance of rain 20%. Wednesday, mostly sunny. A slight chance of showers in the morning. Highs in the mid-90s. Chance of rain 20%. Wednesday night, mostly clear until midnight, then becoming partly cloudy. Lows around 70. Thursday, mostly sunny. Highs in the mid-90s. Thursday night, mostly clear until midnight, then becoming partly cloudy. Lows in the lower 70s. Friday, mostly sunny. Highs in the upper 90s. Friday night, mostly clear. A slight chance of showers after midnight. Lows in the lower 70s. Chance of rain 20%. Saturday, mostly sunny. A slight chance of showers and thunderstorms in the morning. Highs in the upper 90s. Chance of rain 20%. 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It's Stillwater, it was mostly sunny. The temperature was 72 degrees, the dew point 67, and the relative humidity 84%. The wind was east at 8 miles an hour. The pressure was 30.07 inches and rising. At Guthrie, it was mostly sunny. The temperature was 74. The wind was east at 9. Observations from around the region. At Springfield, it was sunny, with a temperature of 68. It was partly sunny, with a temperature of 73 at Wichita, 76 at Oklahoma City, 84 at Dallas-Fort Worth, and 74 at Tulsa. Once again at 8 a.m., at Stillwater, it was mostly sunny. The temperature was 72. Heat advisory in effect from noon to 8 p.m. Central Daylight Time Sunday. What? Heat index values up to 106 expected. Where? Payne, Alfalfa, and Woods counties. When? From noon to 8 p.m. Central Daylight Time Sunday. Impacts. Hot temperatures and high humidity may cause heat illnesses. Drink plenty of fluids, stay in an air-conditioned room, stay out of the sun, and check up on relatives and neighbors. Heat advisory remains in effect from noon to 8 p.m. Central Daylight Time Sunday. What? Heat index values up to 108 expected. Where? Portions of central, east central, northern, northwest, southeast, southern, southwest, and western Oklahoma. When? From noon to 8 p.m. Central Daylight Time Sunday. Impacts. Hot temperatures and high humidity may cause heat illnesses. Drink plenty of fluids, stay in an air-conditioned room, stay out of the sun, and check up on relatives and neighbors. Heat advisory in effect from noon to 8 p.m. Central Daylight Time Sunday. What? Heat index values up to 109 expected. Where? Portions of northwest and west central Arkansas and east central, northeast, and southeast Oklahoma. When? From noon to 8 p.m. Central Daylight Time Sunday. Impacts. Heat-related illnesses are possible, especially impacting those not acclimated to the conditions or those performing strenuous activities. Take extra precautions when outside. Wear lightweight and loose-fitting clothing. Try to limit strenuous activities to early morning or evening. Take action when you see symptoms of heat exhaustion and heat stroke. From the Norman Forecast Office, here is the forecast for Stillwater and surrounding area. Today, mostly sunny. Isolated thunderstorms this afternoon. Highs in the upper 90s. East winds 5 to 10 miles an hour. Chance of precipitation 10%. Tonight, mostly clear until midnight, then partly cloudy with a chance of showers with a slight chance of thunderstorms after midnight. Lows in the mid-70s. East winds 5 to 10 miles an hour. Chance of rain 30%. Monday, mostly sunny. Hot with highs around 102. East winds 5 to 10 miles an hour. Monday night, mostly clear. Lows in the lower 70s. Northeast winds 5 to 10 miles an hour. Heat index values up to 106 early until midnight. Tuesday, mostly sunny. Highs in the upper 90s. Northeast winds 5 to 10 miles an hour. Heat index values up to 105 in the afternoon. Tuesday night, partly cloudy. A slight chance of showers after midnight.

lows in the lower 70s. Chance of rain 20%. Wednesday, mostly sunny. A slight chance of showers in the morning. Highs in the mid-90s. Chance of rain 20%. Wednesday night, mostly clear until midnight, then becoming partly cloudy. Lows around 70. Thursday, mostly sunny. Highs in the mid-90s. Thursday night, mostly clear until midnight, then becoming partly cloudy. Lows in the lower 70s. Friday, mostly sunny. Highs in the upper 90s. Friday night, mostly clear. A slight chance of showers after midnight. Lows in the lower 70s. Chance of rain 20%. Saturday, mostly sunny. A slight chance of showers and thunderstorms in the morning. Highs in the upper 90s. Chance of rain 20%. 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At Stillwater, it was mostly sunny. The temperature was 72 degrees, the dew point 67, and the relative humidity 84%. The wind was east at 8 miles an hour. The pressure was 30.07 inches and rising. At Guthrie, it was mostly sunny. The temperature was 74. The wind was east at 9. Observations from around the region. At Springfield, it was sunny, with a temperature of 68. It was partly sunny, with a temperature of 73 at Wichita, 76 at Oklahoma City, 84 at Dallas-Fort Worth, and 74 at Tulsa. Once again at 8 a.m., at Stillwater, it was mostly sunny. The temperature was 72. Heat advisory in effect from noon to 8 p.m. Central Daylight Time Sunday. What? Heat index values up to 106 expected. Where? Payne, Alfalfa, and Woods counties. When? From noon to 8 p.m. Central Daylight Time Sunday. Impacts. Hot temperatures and high humidity may cause heat illnesses. Drink plenty of fluids, stay in an air-conditioned room, stay out of the sun, and check up on relatives and neighbors. Heat advisory remains in effect from noon to 8 p.m. Central Daylight Time Sunday. What? Heat index values up to 108 expected. Where? Portions of central, east central, northern, northwest, southeast, southern, southwest, and western Oklahoma. When? From noon to 8 p.m. Central Daylight Time Sunday. Impacts. Hot temperatures and high humidity may cause heat illnesses. Drink plenty of fluids. Stay in an air-conditioned room, stay out of the sun, and check up on relatives and neighbors. Heat advisory in effect from noon to 8 p.m. Central Daylight Time Sunday. What? Heat index values up to 109 expected. Where? Portions of northwest and west central Arkansas and east central, northeast, and southeast Oklahoma. When? From noon to 8 p.m. Central Daylight Time Sunday. Impacts. Heat-related illnesses are possible, especially impacting those not acclimated to the conditions or those performing strenuous activities. Take extra precautions when outside. Wear lightweight and loose-fitting clothing. Try to limit strenuous activities to early morning or evening. Take action when you see symptoms of heat exhaustion and heat stroke. From the Norman Forecast Office, here is the forecast for Stillwater and surrounding area. Today, mostly sunny. Isolated thunderstorms this afternoon. Highs in the upper 90s. East winds 5 to 10 miles an hour. Chance of precipitation 10%. Tonight, mostly clear until midnight, then partly cloudy with a chance of showers with a slight chance of thunderstorms after midnight. Lows in the mid-70s. East winds 5 to 10 miles an hour. Chance of rain 30%. Monday, mostly sunny. Hot with highs around 102. East winds 5 to 10 miles an hour. Monday night, mostly clear. Lows in the lower 70s. Northeast winds 5 to 10 miles an hour. Heat index values up to 106 early until midnight. Tuesday, mostly sunny. Highs in the upper 90s. Northeast winds 5 to 10 miles an hour. Heat index values up to 105 in the afternoon. Tuesday night, partly cloudy. A slight chance of showers after midnight. Lows in the lower 70s. Chance of rain 20%.
Wednesday, mostly sunny. A slight chance of showers in the morning. Highs in the mid-90s. Chance of rain 20%. Wednesday night, mostly clear until midnight, then becoming partly cloudy. Lows around 70. Thursday, mostly sunny. Highs in the mid-90s. Thursday night, mostly clear until midnight, then becoming partly cloudy. Lows in the lower 70s. Friday, mostly sunny. Highs in the upper 90s. Friday night, mostly clear. A slight chance of showers after midnight. Lows in the lower 70s. Chance of rain 20%. Saturday, mostly sunny. A slight chance of showers and thunderstorms in the morning. Highs in the upper 90s. Chance of rain 20%. 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It's Stillwater, it was mostly sunny. The temperature was 72 degrees, the dew point 67, and the relative humidity 84%. The wind was east at 8 miles an hour. The pressure was 30.07 inches and rising. At Ponca City, it was partly sunny. The temperature was 73, the dew point 66, and the relative humidity 78%. The wind was east at 8. The pressure was 30.09 inches and rising. At Guthrie, it was mostly sunny. The temperature was 74, the dew point 66, and the relative humidity 76%. The wind was east at 9. The pressure was 30.05 inches and rising. Observations from around the region. At Springfield, it was sunny, with a temperature of 68. At Woodward, it was mostly sunny, with a temperature of 71. It was partly sunny, with a temperature of 73 at Wichita, 76 at Oklahoma City, 84 at Dallas-Fort Worth, and 74 at Tulsa. Once again at 8 a.m., at Stillwater, it was mostly sunny. The temperature was 72. Heat advisory in effect from noon to 8 p.m. Central Daylight Time Sunday. What? Heat index values up to 106 expected. Where? Payne, Alfalfa, and Woods counties. When? From noon to 8 p.m. Central Daylight Time Sunday. Impacts. Hot temperatures and high humidity may cause heat illnesses. Drink plenty of fluids, stay in an air-conditioned room, stay out of the sun, and check up on relatives and neighbors. Heat advisory remains in effect from noon to 8 p.m. Central Daylight Time Sunday. What? Heat index values up to 108 expected. Where? Portions of central, east central, northern, northwest, southeast, southern, southwest, and western Oklahoma. When? From noon to 8 p.m. Central Daylight Time Sunday. Impacts. Hot temperatures and high humidity may cause heat illnesses. Drink plenty of fluids, stay in an air-conditioned room, stay out of the sun, and check up on relatives and neighbors. Heat advisory in effect from noon to 8 p.m. Central Daylight Time Sunday. What? Heat index values up to 109 expected. Where? Portions of northwest and west central Arkansas and east central, northeast, and southeast Oklahoma. When? From noon to 8 p.m. Central Daylight Time Sunday. Impacts. Heat-related illnesses are possible, especially impacting those not acclimated to the conditions or those performing strenuous activities. Take extra precautions when outside. Wear lightweight and loose-fitting clothing. Try to limit strenuous activities to early morning or evening. Take action when you see symptoms of heat exhaustion and heat stroke. From the Norman Forecast Office, here is the forecast for Stillwater and surrounding area. Today, mostly sunny. Isolated thunderstorms this afternoon. Highs in the upper 90s. East winds 5 to 10 miles an hour. Chance of precipitation 10%. Tonight, mostly clear until midnight, then partly cloudy with a chance of showers with a slight chance of thunderstorms after midnight. Lows in the mid-70s. East winds 5 to 10 miles an hour. Chance of rain 30%. Monday, mostly sunny.
hot with highs around 102.

2. East winds 5 to 10 miles an hour. Monday night, mostly clear. Lows in the lower 70s. Northeast winds 5 to 10 miles an hour. Heat index values up to 106 early until midnight. Tuesday, mostly sunny. Highs in the upper 90s. Northeast winds 5 to 10 miles an hour. Heat index values up to 105 in the afternoon. Tuesday night, partly cloudy. A slight chance of showers after midnight. Lows in the lower 70s. Chance of rain 20%. Wednesday, mostly sunny. A slight chance of showers in the morning. Highs in the mid-90s. Chance of rain 20%. Wednesday night, mostly clear until midnight, then becoming partly cloudy. Lows around 70. Thursday, mostly sunny. Highs in the mid-90s. Thursday night, mostly clear until midnight, then becoming partly cloudy. Lows in the lower 70s. Friday, mostly sunny. Highs in the upper 90s. Friday night, mostly clear. A slight chance of showers after midnight. Lows in the lower 70s. Chance of rain 20%. Saturday, mostly sunny. A slight chance of showers and thunderstorms in the morning. Highs in the upper 90s. Chance of rain 20%. 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It's Stillwater, it was mostly sunny. The temperature was 72 degrees, the dew point 67, and the relative humidity 84%. The wind was east at 8 miles an hour. The pressure was 30.07 inches and rising. At Ponca City, it was partly sunny. The temperature was 73, the dew point 66, and the relative humidity 78%. The wind was east at 8. The pressure was 30.09 inches and rising. At Guthrie, it was mostly sunny. The temperature was 74, the dew point 66, and the relative humidity 76%. The wind was east at 9. The pressure was 30.05 inches and rising. Observations from around the region. At Springfield, it was sunny, with a temperature of 68. At Woodward, it was mostly sunny, with a temperature of 71. It was partly sunny, with a temperature of 73 at Wichita, 76 at Oklahoma City, 84 at Dallas-Fort Worth, and 74 at Tulsa. Once again at 8 a.m., at Stillwater, it was mostly sunny. The temperature was 72. Heat advisory in effect from noon to 8 p.m. Central Daylight Time Sunday. What? Heat index values up to 106 expected. Where? Payne, Alfalfa, and Woods counties. When? From noon to 8 p.m. Central Daylight Time Sunday. Impacts. Hot temperatures and high humidity may cause heat illnesses. Drink plenty of fluids, stay in an air-conditioned room, stay out of the sun, and check up on relatives and neighbors. Heat advisory remains in effect from noon to 8 p.m. Central Daylight Time Sunday. What? Heat index values up to 108 expected. Where? Portions of central, east central, northern, northwest, southeast, southern, southwest, and western Oklahoma. When? From noon to 8 p.m. Central Daylight Time Sunday. Impacts. Hot temperatures and high humidity may cause heat illnesses. Drink plenty of fluids. Stay in an air-conditioned room, stay out of the sun, and check up on relatives and neighbors. Heat advisory in effect from noon to 8 p.m. Central Daylight Time Sunday. What? Heat index values up to 109 expected. Where? Portions of northwest and west central Arkansas and east central, northeast, and southeast Oklahoma. When? From noon to 8 p.m. Central Daylight Time Sunday. Impacts. Heat-related illnesses are possible, especially impacting those not acclimated to the conditions or those performing strenuous activities. Take extra precautions when outside. Wear lightweight and loose-fitting clothing. Try to limit strenuous activities to early morning or evening. Take action when you see symptoms of heat exhaustion and heat stroke. From the Norman Forecast Office, here is the forecast for Stillwater and surrounding area. Today, mostly sunny. Isolated thunderstorms this afternoon. Highs in the upper 90s. East winds 5 to 10 miles an hour.

chance of precipitation 10%. Tonight, mostly clear until midnight, then partly cloudy with a chance of showers with a slight chance of thunderstorms after midnight. Lows in the mid-70s. East winds 5 to 10 miles an hour. Chance of rain 30%. Monday, mostly sunny. Hot with highs around 102. East winds 5 to 10 miles an hour. Monday night, mostly clear. Lows in the lower 70s. Northeast winds 5 to 10 miles an hour. Heat index values up to 106 early until midnight. Tuesday, mostly sunny. Highs in the upper 90s. Northeast winds 5 to 10 miles an hour. Heat index values up to 105 in the afternoon. Tuesday night, partly cloudy. A slight chance of showers after midnight. Lows in the lower 70s. Chance of rain 20%. Wednesday, mostly sunny. A slight chance of showers in the morning. Highs in the mid-90s. Chance of rain 20%. Wednesday night, mostly clear until midnight, then becoming partly cloudy. Lows around 70. Thursday, mostly sunny. Highs in the mid-90s. Thursday night, mostly clear until midnight, then becoming partly cloudy. Lows in the lower 70s. Friday, mostly sunny. Highs in the upper 90s. Friday night, mostly clear. A slight chance of showers after midnight. Lows in the lower 70s. Chance of rain 20%. Saturday, mostly sunny. A slight chance of showers and thunderstorms in the morning. Highs in the upper 90s. Chance of rain 20%. 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At Stillwater, it was mostly sunny. The temperature was 72 degrees, the dew point 67, and the relative humidity 84%. The wind was east at 8 miles an hour. The pressure was 30.07 inches and rising. At Ponca City, it was partly sunny. The temperature was 73, the dew point 66, and the relative humidity 78%. The wind was east at 8. The pressure was 30.09 inches and rising. At Guthrie, it was mostly sunny. The temperature was 74, the dew point 66, and the relative humidity 76%. The wind was east at 9. The pressure was 30.05 inches and rising. Observations from around the region. At Springfield, it was sunny, with a temperature of 68. At Woodward, it was mostly sunny, with a temperature of 71. It was partly sunny, with a temperature of 73 at Wichita, 76 at Oklahoma City, 84 at Dallas-Fort Worth, and 74 at Tulsa. Once again at 8 a.m., at Stillwater, it was mostly sunny. The temperature was 72. Heat advisory in effect from noon to 8 p.m. Central Daylight Time Sunday. What? Heat index values up to 106 expected. Where? Payne, Alfalfa, and Woods counties. When? From noon to 8 p.m. Central Daylight Time Sunday. Impacts. Hot temperatures and high humidity may cause heat illnesses. Drink plenty of fluids, stay in an air-conditioned room, stay out of the sun, and check up on relatives and neighbors. Heat advisory remains in effect from noon to 8 p.m. Central Daylight Time Sunday. What? Heat index values up to 108 expected. Where? Portions of central, east central, northern, northwest, southeast, southern, southwest, and western Oklahoma. When? From noon to 8 p.m. Central Daylight Time Sunday. Impacts. Hot temperatures and high humidity may cause heat illnesses. Drink plenty of fluids, stay in an air-conditioned room, stay out of the sun, and check up on relatives and neighbors. Heat advisory in effect from noon to 8 p.m. Central Daylight Time Sunday. What? Heat index values up to 109 expected. Where? Portions of northwest and west central Arkansas and east central, northeast, and southeast Oklahoma. When? From noon to 8 p.m. Central Daylight Time Sunday. Impacts. Heat-related illnesses are possible, especially impacting those not acclimated to the conditions or those performing strenuous activities. Take extra precautions when outside. Wear lightweight and loose-fitting clothing. Try to limit strenuous activities.

sensitivities to early morning or evening. 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From the Norman Forecast Office, here is the forecast for Stillwater and surrounding area. Today, mostly sunny. Isolated thunderstorms this afternoon. Highs in the upper 90s. East winds 5 to 10 miles an hour. Chance of precipitation 10%. Tonight, mostly clear until midnight, then partly cloudy with a chance of showers with a slight chance of thunderstorms after midnight. Lows in the mid-70s. East winds 5 to 10 miles an hour. Chance of rain 30%. Monday, mostly sunny. Hot with highs around 102. East winds 5 to 10 miles an hour. Monday night, mostly clear. Lows in the lower 70s. Northeast winds 5 to 10 miles an hour. Heat index values up to 106 early until midnight. Tuesday, mostly sunny. Highs in the upper 90s. Northeast winds 5 to 10 miles an hour. Heat index values up to 105 in the afternoon. Tuesday night, partly cloudy. A slight chance of showers after midnight. Lows in the lower 70s. Chance of rain 20%. Wednesday, mostly sunny. A slight chance of showers in the morning. Highs in the mid-90s. Chance of rain 20%. Wednesday night, mostly clear until midnight, then becoming partly cloudy. Lows around 70. Thursday, mostly sunny. Highs in the mid-90s. Thursday night, mostly clear until midnight, then becoming partly cloudy. Lows in the lower 70s. Friday, mostly sunny. Highs in the upper 90s. Friday night, mostly clear. A slight chance of showers after midnight. Lows in the lower 70s. Chance of rain 20%. Saturday, mostly sunny. A slight chance of showers and thunderstorms in the morning. Highs in the upper 90s. Chance of rain 20%. 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At Stillwater, it was mostly sunny. The temperature was 72 degrees, the dew point 67, and the relative humidity 84%. The wind was east at 8 miles an hour. The pressure was 30.07 inches and rising. At Ponca City, it was partly sunny. The temperature was 73, the dew point 66, and the relative humidity 78%. The wind was east at 8. The pressure was 30.09 inches and rising. At Guthrie, it was mostly sunny. The temperature was 74, the dew point 66, and the relative humidity 76%. The wind was east at 9. The pressure was 30.05 inches and rising. Observations from around the region. At Springfield, it was sunny, with a temperature of 68. At Woodward, it was mostly sunny, with a temperature of 71. It was partly sunny, with a temperature of 73 at Wichita, 76 at Oklahoma City, 84 at Dallas-Fort Worth, and 74 at Tulsa. Once again at 8 a.m., at Stillwater, it was mostly sunny. The temperature was 72. Heat advisory in effect from noon to 8 p.m. Central Daylight Time Sunday. What? Heat index values up to 106 expected. Where? Payne, Alfalfa, and Woods counties. When? From noon to 8 p.m. Central Daylight Time Sunday. Impacts. Hot temperatures and high humidity may cause heat illnesses. Drink plenty of fluids, stay in an air-conditioned room, stay out of the sun, and check up on relatives and neighbors. Heat advisory remains in effect from noon to 8 p.m. Central Daylight Time Sunday. What? Heat index values up to 108 expected. Where? Portions of central, east central, northern, northwest, southeast, southern, southwest, and western Oklahoma. When? From noon to 8 p.m. Central Daylight Time Sunday. Impacts. Hot temperatures and high humidity may cause heat illnesses. Drink plenty of fluids. Stay in an air-conditioned room. From noon to 8 p.m. Central Daylight

exhaustion and heat stroke. From the Norman Forecast Office, here is the forecast for Stillwater and surrounding area. Today, mostly sunny. Isolated thunderstorms this afternoon. Highs in the upper 90s. East winds 5 to 10 miles an hour. Chance of precipitation 10%. Tonight, mostly clear until midnight, then partly cloudy with a chance of showers with a slight chance of thunderstorms after midnight. Lows in the mid-70s. East winds 5 to 10 miles an hour. Chance of rain 30%. Monday, mostly sunny. Hot with highs around 102. East winds 5 to 10 miles an hour. Monday night, mostly clear. Lows in the lower 70s. Northeast winds 5 to 10 miles an hour. Heat index values up to 106 early until midnight. Tuesday, mostly sunny. Highs in the upper 90s. Northeast winds 5 to 10 miles an hour. Heat index values up to 105 in the afternoon. Tuesday night, partly cloudy. A slight chance of showers after midnight. Lows in the lower 70s. Chance of rain 20%. Wednesday, mostly sunny. A slight chance of showers in the morning. Highs in the mid-90s. Chance of rain 20%. Wednesday night, mostly clear until midnight, then becoming partly cloudy. Lows around 70. Thursday, mostly sunny. Highs in the mid-90s. Thursday night, mostly clear until midnight, then becoming partly cloudy. Lows in the lower 70s. Friday, mostly sunny. Highs in the upper 90s. Friday night, mostly clear. A slight chance of showers after midnight. Lows in the lower 70s. Chance of rain 20%. Saturday, mostly sunny. A slight chance of showers and thunderstorms in the morning. Highs in the upper 90s. Chance of rain 20%. 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At Stillwater, it was mostly sunny. The temperature was 72 degrees, the dew point 67, and the relative humidity 84%. The wind was east at 8 miles an hour. The pressure was 30.07 inches and rising. At Ponca City, it was partly sunny. The temperature was 73, the dew point 66, and the relative humidity 78%. The wind was east at 8. The pressure was 30.09 inches and rising. At Guthrie, it was mostly sunny. The temperature was 74, the dew point 66, and the relative humidity 76%. The wind was east at 9. The pressure was 30.05 inches and rising. Observations from around the region. At Springfield, it was sunny, with a temperature of 68. At Woodward, it was mostly sunny, with a temperature of 71. It was partly sunny, with a temperature of 73 at Wichita, 76 at Oklahoma City, 84 at Dallas-Fort Worth, and 74 at Tulsa. Once again at 8 a.m., at Stillwater, it was mostly sunny. The temperature was 72. Heat advisory in effect from noon to 8 p.m. Central Daylight Time Sunday. What? Heat index values up to 106 expected. Where? Payne, Alfalfa, and Woods Counties. When? From noon to 8 p.m. Central Daylight Time Sunday. Impacts. Hot temperatures and high humidity may cause heat illnesses. Drink plenty of fluids, stay in an air-conditioned room, stay out of the sun, and check up on relatives and neighbors. Heat advisory remains in effect from noon to 8 p.m. Central Daylight Time Sunday. What? Heat index values up to 108 expected. Where? Portions of central, east central, northern, northwest, southeast, southern, southwest, and western Oklahoma. When? From noon to 8 p.m. Central Daylight Time Sunday. Impacts. Hot temperatures and high humidity may cause heat illnesses. Drink plenty of fluids. Stay in an air-conditioned room, stay out of the sun, and check up on relatives and neighbors. Heat advisory in effect from noon to 8 p.m. Central Daylight Time Sunday. What? Heat index values up to 109 expected. Where? Portions of northwest and west central Arkansas and east central, northeast, and southeast Oklahoma. When? From noon to 8 p.m.

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Impacts. 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Take extra precautions when outside. 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Try to limit strenuous activities to early morning or evening. Take action when you see symptoms of heat exhaustion and heat stroke. From the Norman Forecast Office, here is the forecast for Stillwater and surrounding area. Today, mostly sunny. Isolated thunderstorms this afternoon. Highs in the upper 90s. East winds 5 to 10 miles an hour. Chance of precipitation 10%. Tonight, mostly clear until midnight, then partly cloudy with a chance of showers with a slight chance of thunderstorms after midnight. Lows in the mid-70s. East winds 5 to 10 miles an hour. Chance of rain 30%. Monday, mostly sunny. Hot with highs around 102. East winds 5 to 10 miles an hour. Monday night, mostly clear. Lows in the lower 70s. Northeast winds 5 to 10 miles an hour. Heat index values up to 106 early until midnight. Tuesday, mostly sunny. Highs in the upper 90s. Northeast winds 5 to 10 miles an hour. Heat index values up to 105 in the afternoon. Tuesday night, partly cloudy. A slight chance of showers after midnight. Lows in the lower 70s. Chance of rain 20%. Wednesday, mostly sunny. A slight chance of showers in the morning. Highs in the mid-90s. Chance of rain 20%. Wednesday night, mostly clear until midnight, then becoming partly cloudy. Lows around 70. Thursday, mostly sunny. Highs in the mid-90s. Thursday night, mostly clear until midnight, then becoming partly cloudy. Lows in the lower 70s. Friday, mostly sunny. Highs in the upper 90s. Friday night, mostly clear. A slight chance of showers after midnight. Lows in the lower 70s. Chance of rain 20%. Saturday, mostly sunny. A slight chance of showers and thunderstorms in the morning. Highs in the upper 90s. Chance of rain 20%. 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It's Stillwater, it was mostly sunny. The temperature was 72 degrees, the dew point 67, and the relative humidity 84%. The wind was east at 8 miles an hour. The pressure was 30.07 inches and rising. At Ponca City, it was partly sunny. The temperature was 73, the dew point 66, and the relative humidity 78%. The wind was east at 8. The pressure was 30.09 inches and rising. At Guthrie, it was mostly sunny. The temperature was 74, the dew point 66, and the relative humidity 76%. The wind was east at 9. The pressure was 30.05 inches and rising. Observations from around the region. At Springfield, it was sunny, with a temperature of 68. At Woodward, it was mostly sunny, with a temperature of 71. It was partly sunny, with a temperature of 73 at Wichita, 76 at Oklahoma City, 84 at Dallas-Fort Worth, and 74 at Tulsa. Once again at 8 a.m., at Stillwater, it was mostly sunny. The temperature was 72. Heat advisory in effect from noon to 8 p.m. Central Daylight Time Sunday. What? Heat index values up to 106 expected. Where? Payne, Alfalfa, and Woods counties. When? From noon to 8 p.m. Central Daylight Time Sunday. Impacts. Hot temperatures and high humidity may cause heat illnesses. Drink plenty of fluids, stay in an air-conditioned room, stay out of the sun, and check up on relatives and neighbors. Heat advisory remains in effect from noon to 8 p.m. Central Daylight Time Sunday. What? Heat index values up to 108 expected. Where? Portions of central, east central, northern, northwest, southeast, southern, southwest, and western Oklahoma. When? From noon to 8 p.m. Central Daylight Time Sunday. Impacts. Hot temperatures and high humidity may cause heat illnesses. Drink plenty of fluids. Stay in an air-conditioned room.

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Programming originates from the National Weather Service Forecast Office in Norman, Oklahoma. Heat advisory in effect from noon to 8 p.m. Central Daylight Time Sunday. What? Heat index values up to 109 expected. Where? Portions of northwest and west central Arkansas and east central, northeast, and southeast Oklahoma. When? From noon to 8 p.m. Central Daylight Time Sunday. Impacts. Heat-related illnesses are possible, especially impacting those not acclimated to the conditions or those performing strenuous activities. Take extra precautions when outside. Wear lightweight and loose-fitting clothing. Try to limit strenuous activities to early morning or evening. Take action when you see symptoms of heat exhaustion and heat stroke. From the Norman Forecast Office, here is the forecast for Stillwater and surrounding area. Today, mostly sunny. Isolated thunderstorms this afternoon. Highs in the upper 90s. East winds 5 to 10 miles an hour. Chance of precipitation 10%. Tonight, mostly clear until midnight, then partly cloudy with a chance of showers with a slight chance of thunderstorms after midnight. Lows in the mid-70s. East winds 5 to 10 miles an hour. Chance of rain 30%. Monday, mostly sunny. Hot with highs around 102. East winds 5 to 10 miles an hour. Monday night, mostly clear. Lows in the lower 70s. Northeast winds 5 to 10 miles an hour. Heat index values up to 106 early until midnight. Tuesday, mostly sunny. Highs in the upper 90s. Northeast winds 5 to 10 miles an hour. Heat index values up to 105 in the afternoon. Tuesday night, partly cloudy. A slight chance of showers after midnight. Lows in the lower 70s. Chance of rain 20%. Wednesday, mostly sunny. A slight chance of showers in the morning. Highs in the mid-90s. Chance of rain 20%. Wednesday night, mostly clear until midnight, then becoming partly cloudy. Lows around 70. Thursday, mostly sunny. Highs in the mid-90s. Thursday night, mostly clear until midnight, then becoming partly cloudy. Lows in the lower 70s. Friday, mostly sunny. Highs in the upper 90s. Friday night, mostly clear. A slight chance of showers after midnight. Lows in the lower 70s. Chance of rain 20%. Saturday, mostly sunny. A slight chance of showers and thunderstorms in the morning. Highs in the upper 90s. Chance of rain 20%. You are listening to Stillwater Weather Radio, and here are 8 a.m. weather observations. It's Stillwater, it was mostly sunny. The temperature was 72 degrees, the dew point 67, and the relative humidity 84%. The wind was east at 8 miles an hour. The pressure was 30.07 inches and rising. At Ponca City, it was partly sunny. The temperature was 73, the dew point 66, and the relative humidity 78%. The wind was east at 8. The pressure was 30.09 inches and rising. At Guthrie, it was mostly sunny. The temperature was 74, the dew point 66, and the relative humidity 76%. The wind was east at 9. The pressure was 30.05 inches and rising. Observations from around the region. At Springfield, it was sunny, with a temperature of 68. At Woodward, it was mostly sunny, with a temperature of 71. It was partly sunny, with a temperature of 73 at Wichita, 76 at Oklahoma City, 84 at Dallas-Fort Worth, and 74 at Tulsa. Once again at 8 a.m., at Stillwater, it was mostly sunny. The temperature was 72. Heat advisory in effect from noon to 8 p.m. Central Daylight Time Sunday. What? Heat index values up to 106 expected. Where? Payne, Alfalfa, and Woods counties. When? From noon to 8 p.m. Central Daylight Time Sunday. Impacts. Hot temperatures and high humidity may cause heat illnesses.

Drink plenty of fluids, stay in an air-conditioned room, stay out of the sun, and check up on relatives and neighbors. Heat advisory remains in effect from noon to 8 p.m. Central Daylight Time Sunday. What? Heat index values up to 108 expected. Where? Portions of central, east central, northern, northwest, southeast, southern, southwest, and western Oklahoma. When? From noon to 8 p.m. Central Daylight Time Sunday. Impacts: hot temperatures and high humidity may cause heat illnesses. Drink plenty of fluids, stay in an air-conditioned room, stay out of the sun, and check up on relatives and neighbors. Heat advisory in effect from noon to 8 p.m. Central Daylight Time Sunday. What? Heat index values up to 109 expected. Where? Portions of northwest and west central Arkansas and east central, northeast, and southeast Oklahoma. When? From noon to 8 p.m. Central Daylight Time Sunday. Impacts: heat-related illnesses are possible, especially impacting those not acclimated to the conditions or those performing strenuous activities. Take extra precautions when outside. Wear lightweight and loose-fitting clothing. Try to limit strenuous activities to early morning or evening. 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From the Norman Forecast Office, here is the forecast for Stillwater and surrounding area. Today, mostly sunny. Isolated thunderstorms this afternoon. Highs in the upper 90s. East winds 5 to 10 miles an hour. Chance of precipitation 10%. Tonight, mostly clear until midnight, then partly cloudy with a chance of showers with a slight chance of thunderstorms after midnight. Lows in the mid-70s. East winds 5 to 10 miles an hour. Chance of rain 30%. Monday, mostly sunny. Hot with highs around 102. East winds 5 to 10 miles an hour. Monday night, mostly clear. Lows in the lower 70s. Northeast winds 5 to 10 miles an hour. Heat index values up to 106 early until midnight. Tuesday, mostly sunny. Highs in the upper 90s. Northeast winds 5 to 10 miles an hour. Heat index values up to 105 in the afternoon. Tuesday night, partly cloudy. A slight chance of showers after midnight. Lows in the lower 70s. Chance of rain 20%. Wednesday, mostly sunny. A slight chance of showers in the morning. Highs in the mid-90s. Chance of rain 20%. Wednesday night, mostly clear until midnight, then becoming partly cloudy. Lows around 70. Thursday, mostly sunny. Highs in the mid-90s. Thursday night, mostly clear until midnight, then becoming partly cloudy. Lows in the lower 70s. Friday, mostly sunny. Highs in the upper 90s. Friday night, mostly clear. A slight chance of showers after midnight. Lows in the lower 70s. Chance of rain 20%. Saturday, mostly sunny. A slight chance of showers and thunderstorms in the morning. Highs in the upper 90s. Chance of rain 20%. 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It's Stillwater, it was mostly sunny. The temperature was 72 degrees, the dew point 67, and the relative humidity 84%. The wind was east at 8 miles an hour. The pressure was 30.07 inches and rising. At Ponca City, it was partly sunny. The temperature was 73, the dew point 66, and the relative humidity 78%. The wind was east at 8. The pressure was 30.09 inches and rising. At Guthrie, it was mostly sunny. The temperature was 74, the dew point 66, and the relative humidity 76%. The wind was east at 9. The pressure was 30.05 inches and rising. Observations from around the region. At Springfield, it was sunny, with a temperature of 68. At Woodward, it was mostly sunny, with a temperature of 71. It was partly sunny, with a temperature of 73 at Wichita, 76 at Oklahoma City, 84 at Dallas-Fort Worth, and 74 at Tulsa. Once again at 8 a.m., at Stillwater, it was mostly sunny. The temperature was 72.

heat advisory in effect from noon to 8 p.m. Central Daylight Time Sunday. What? Heat index values up to 106 expected. Where? Payne, Alfalfa, and Woods counties. When? From noon to 8 p.m. Central Daylight Time Sunday. Impacts. Hot temperatures and high humidity may cause heat illnesses. Drink plenty of fluids, stay in an air-conditioned room, stay out of the sun, and check up on relatives and neighbors. Heat advisory remains in effect from noon to 8 p.m. Central Daylight Time Sunday. What? Heat index values up to 108 expected. Where? Portions of central, east central, northern, northwest, southeast, southern, southwest, and western Oklahoma. When? From noon to 8 p.m. Central Daylight Time Sunday. Impacts. Hot temperatures and high humidity may cause heat illnesses. Drink plenty of fluids, stay in an air-conditioned room, stay out of the sun, and check up on relatives and neighbors. Heat advisory in effect from noon to 8 p.m. Central Daylight Time Sunday. What? Heat index values up to 109 expected. Where? Portions of northwest and west central Arkansas and east central, northeast, and southeast Oklahoma. When? From noon to 8 p.m. Central Daylight Time Sunday. Impacts. Heat-related illnesses are possible, especially impacting those not acclimated to the conditions or those performing strenuous activities. Take extra precautions when outside. Wear lightweight and loose-fitting clothing. Try to limit strenuous activities to early morning or evening. Take action when you see symptoms of heat exhaustion and heat stroke. From the Norman Forecast Office, here is the forecast for Stillwater and surrounding area. Today, mostly sunny. Isolated thunderstorms this afternoon. Highs in the upper 90s. East winds 5 to 10 miles an hour. Chance of precipitation 10%. Tonight, mostly clear until midnight, then partly cloudy with a chance of showers with a slight chance of thunderstorms after midnight. Lows in the mid-70s. East winds 5 to 10 miles an hour. Chance of rain 30%. Monday, mostly sunny. Hot with highs around 102. East winds 5 to 10 miles an hour. Monday night, mostly clear. Lows in the lower 70s. Northeast winds 5 to 10 miles an hour. Heat index values up to 106 early until midnight. Tuesday, mostly sunny. Highs in the upper 90s. Northeast winds 5 to 10 miles an hour. Heat index values up to 105 in the afternoon. Tuesday night, partly cloudy. A slight chance of showers after midnight. Lows in the lower 70s. Chance of rain 20%. Wednesday, mostly sunny. A slight chance of showers in the morning. Highs in the mid-90s. Chance of rain 20%. Wednesday night, mostly clear until midnight, then becoming partly cloudy. Lows around 70. Thursday, mostly sunny. Highs in the mid-90s. Thursday night, mostly clear until midnight, then becoming partly cloudy. Lows in the lower 70s. Friday, mostly sunny. Highs in the upper 90s. Friday night, mostly clear. A slight chance of showers after midnight. Lows in the lower 70s. Chance of rain 20%. Saturday, mostly sunny. A slight chance of showers and thunderstorms in the morning. Highs in the upper 90s. Chance of rain 20%. 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It's Stillwater, it was mostly sunny. The temperature was 72 degrees, the dew point 67, and the relative humidity 84%. The wind was east at 8 miles an hour. The pressure was 30.07 inches and rising. At Ponca City, it was partly sunny. The temperature was 73, the dew point 66, and the relative humidity 78%. The wind was east at 8. The pressure was 30.09 inches and rising. At Guthrie, it was mostly sunny. The temperature was 74, the dew point 66, and the relative humidity 76%. The wind was east at 9. The pressure was 30.05 inches and rising. Observations from around the region. At Springfield, it was sunny,

the temperature of 68. Edward Ward, it was mostly sunny, with a temperature of 71. It was partly sunny, with a temperature of 73 at Wichita, 76 at Oklahoma City, 84 at Dallas-Fort Worth, and 74 at Tulsa. Once again at 8 a.m., at Stillwater, it was mostly sunny. The temperature was 72. This is your weather radio station WNG654 in Stillwater, operating on a frequency of 162.50 MHz. Programming originates from the National Weather Service Forecast Office in Norman, Oklahoma. Heat advisory in effect from noon to 8 p.m. Central Daylight Time Sunday. What? Heat index values up to 106 expected. Where? Payne, Alfalfa, and Woods counties. When? From noon to 8 p.m. Central Daylight Time Sunday. Impacts. Hot temperatures and high humidity may cause heat illnesses. Drink plenty of fluids, stay in an air-conditioned room, stay out of the sun, and check up on relatives and neighbors. Heat advisory remains in effect from noon to 8 p.m. Central Daylight Time Sunday. What? Heat index values up to 108 expected. Where? Portions of central, east central, northern, northwest, southeast, southern, southwest, and western Oklahoma. When? From noon to 8 p.m. Central Daylight Time Sunday. Impacts. Hot temperatures and high humidity may cause heat illnesses. Drink plenty of fluids, stay in an air-conditioned room, stay out of the sun, and check up on relatives and neighbors. Heat advisory in effect from noon to 8 p.m. Central Daylight Time Sunday. What? Heat index values up to 109 expected. Where? Portions of northwest and west central Arkansas and east central, northeast, and southeast Oklahoma. When? From noon to 8 p.m. Central Daylight Time Sunday. Impacts. Heat-related illnesses are possible, especially impacting those not acclimated to the conditions or those performing strenuous activities. Take extra precautions when outside. Wear lightweight and loose-fitting clothing. Try to limit strenuous activities to early morning or evening. Take action when you see symptoms of heat exhaustion and heat stroke. From the Norman Forecast Office, here is the forecast for Stillwater and surrounding area. Today, mostly sunny. Isolated thunderstorms this afternoon. Highs in the upper 90s. East winds 5 to 10 miles an hour. Chance of precipitation 10%. Tonight, mostly clear until midnight, then partly cloudy with a chance of showers with a slight chance of thunderstorms after midnight. Lows in the mid-70s. East winds 5 to 10 miles an hour. Chance of rain 30%. Monday, mostly sunny. Hot with highs around 102. East winds 5 to 10 miles an hour. Monday night, mostly clear. Lows in the lower 70s. Northeast winds 5 to 10 miles an hour. Heat index values up to 106 early until midnight. Tuesday, mostly sunny. Highs in the upper 90s. Northeast winds 5 to 10 miles an hour. Heat index values up to 105 in the afternoon. Tuesday night, partly cloudy. A slight chance of showers after midnight. Lows in the lower 70s. Chance of rain 20%. Wednesday, mostly sunny. A slight chance of showers in the morning. Highs in the mid-90s. Chance of rain 20%. Wednesday night, mostly clear until midnight, then becoming partly cloudy. Lows around 70. Thursday, mostly sunny. Highs in the mid-90s. Thursday night, mostly clear until midnight, then becoming partly cloudy. Lows in the lower 70s. Friday, mostly sunny. Highs in the upper 90s. Friday night, mostly clear. A slight chance of showers after midnight. Lows in the lower 70s. Chance of rain 20%. Saturday, mostly sunny. A slight chance of showers and thunderstorms in the morning. Highs in the upper 90s. Chance of rain 20%. 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At Stillwater, it was mostly sunny. The temperature was 75 degrees, the dew point 68, and the relative humidity 78%. The wind was east at 7 miles an hour.

Pressure was 30.08 inches and rising. At Guthrie, it was mostly sunny. The temperature was 76. The wind was east at 7. Observations from around the region. At Springfield, it was sunny with a temperature of 73. It was partly sunny with a temperature of 75 at Wichita, 80 at Oklahoma City, 89 at Dallas-Fort Worth, and 78 at Tulsa. Once again at 9 a.m., at Stillwater, it was mostly sunny. The temperature was 75. Heat advisory in effect from noon to 8 p.m. Central Daylight Time Sunday. What? Heat index values up to 106 expected. Where? Payne, Alfalfa, and Woods counties. When? From noon to 8 p.m. Central Daylight Time Sunday. Impacts. Hot temperatures and high humidity may cause heat illnesses. Drink plenty of fluids, stay in an air-conditioned room, stay out of the sun, and check up on relatives and neighbors. Heat advisory remains in effect from noon to 8 p.m. Central Daylight Time Sunday. What? Heat index values up to 108 expected. Where? Portions of central, east central, northern, northwest, southeast, southern, southwest, and western Oklahoma. When? From noon to 8 p.m. Central Daylight Time Sunday. Impacts. Hot temperatures and high humidity may cause heat illnesses. Drink plenty of fluids, stay in an air-conditioned room, stay out of the sun, and check up on relatives and neighbors. Heat advisory in effect from noon to 8 p.m. Central Daylight Time Sunday. What? Heat index values up to 109 expected. Where? Portions of northwest and west central Arkansas and east central, northeast, and southeast Oklahoma. When? From noon to 8 p.m. Central Daylight Time Sunday. Impacts. Heat-related illnesses are possible, especially impacting those not acclimated to the conditions or those performing strenuous activities. Take extra precautions when outside. Wear lightweight and loose-fitting clothing. Try to limit strenuous activities to early morning or evening. Take action when you see symptoms of heat exhaustion and heat stroke. From the Norman Forecast Office, here is the forecast for Stillwater and surrounding area. Today, mostly sunny. Isolated thunderstorms this afternoon. Highs in the upper 90s. East winds 5 to 10 miles an hour. Chance of precipitation 10%. Tonight, mostly clear until midnight, then partly cloudy with a chance of showers with a slight chance of thunderstorms after midnight. Lows in the mid-70s. East winds 5 to 10 miles an hour. Chance of rain 30%. Monday, mostly sunny. Hot with highs around 102. East winds 5 to 10 miles an hour. Monday night, mostly clear. Lows in the lower 70s. Northeast winds 5 to 10 miles an hour. Heat index values up to 106 early until midnight. Tuesday, mostly sunny. Highs in the upper 90s. Northeast winds 5 to 10 miles an hour. Heat index values up to 105 in the afternoon. Tuesday night, partly cloudy. A slight chance of showers after midnight. Lows in the lower 70s. Chance of rain 20%. Wednesday, mostly sunny. A slight chance of showers in the morning. Highs in the mid-90s. Chance of rain 20%. Wednesday night, mostly clear until midnight, then becoming partly cloudy. Lows around 70. Thursday, mostly sunny. Highs in the mid-90s. Thursday night, mostly clear until midnight, then becoming partly cloudy. Lows in the lower 70s. Friday, mostly sunny. Highs in the upper 90s. Friday night, mostly clear. A slight chance of showers after midnight. Lows in the lower 70s. Chance of rain 20%. Saturday, mostly sunny. A slight chance of showers and thunderstorms in the morning. Highs in the upper 90s. Chance of rain 20%. 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At Stillwater, it was mostly sunny. The temperature was 75 degrees, the dew point 68, and the relative humidity 78%. The wind was east at 7 miles an hour. The pressure was 30.08 inches and rising. At Guthrie, it was mostly sunny.

The temperature was 76. The wind was east at 7. Observations from around the region. At Springfield, it was sunny, with a temperature of 73. It was partly sunny, with a temperature of 75 at Wichita, 80 at Oklahoma City, 89 at Dallas-Fort Worth, and 78 at Tulsa. Once again at 9 a.m., at Stillwater, it was mostly sunny. The temperature was 75. Heat advisory in effect from noon to 8 p.m. Central Daylight Time Sunday. What? Heat index values up to 106 expected. Where? Payne, Alfalfa, and Woods counties. When? From noon to 8 p.m. Central Daylight Time Sunday. Impacts. Hot temperatures and high humidity may cause heat illnesses. Drink plenty of fluids, stay in an air-conditioned room, stay out of the sun, and check up on relatives and neighbors. Heat advisory remains in effect from noon to 8 p.m. Central Daylight Time Sunday. What? Heat index values up to 108 expected. Where? Portions of central, east central, northern, northwest, southeast, southern, southwest, and western Oklahoma. When? From noon to 8 p.m. Central Daylight Time Sunday. Impacts. Hot temperatures and high humidity may cause heat illnesses. Drink plenty of fluids, stay in an air-conditioned room, stay out of the sun, and check up on relatives and neighbors. Heat advisory in effect from noon to 8 p.m. Central Daylight Time Sunday. What? Heat index values up to 109 expected. Where? Portions of northwest and west central Arkansas and east central, northeast, and southeast Oklahoma. When? From noon to 8 p.m. Central Daylight Time Sunday. Impacts. Heat-related illnesses are possible, especially impacting those not acclimated to the conditions or those performing strenuous activities. Take extra precautions when outside. Wear lightweight and loose-fitting clothing. Try to limit strenuous activities to early morning or evening. Take action when you see symptoms of heat exhaustion and heat stroke. From the Norman Forecast Office, here is the forecast for Stillwater and surrounding area. Today, mostly sunny. Isolated thunderstorms this afternoon. Highs in the upper 90s. East winds 5 to 10 miles an hour. Chance of precipitation 10%. Tonight, mostly clear until midnight, then partly cloudy with a chance of showers with a slight chance of thunderstorms after midnight. Lows in the mid-70s. East winds 5 to 10 miles an hour. Chance of rain 30%. Monday, mostly sunny. Hot with highs around 102. East winds 5 to 10 miles an hour. Monday night, mostly clear. Lows in the lower 70s. Northeast winds 5 to 10 miles an hour. Heat index values up to 106 early until midnight. Tuesday, mostly sunny. Highs in the upper 90s. Northeast winds 5 to 10 miles an hour. Heat index values up to 105 in the afternoon. Tuesday night, partly cloudy. A slight chance of showers after midnight. Lows in the lower 70s. Chance of rain 20%. Wednesday, mostly sunny. A slight chance of showers in the morning. Highs in the mid-90s. Chance of rain 20%. Wednesday night, mostly clear until midnight, then becoming partly cloudy. Lows around 70. Thursday, mostly sunny. Highs in the mid-90s. Thursday night, mostly clear until midnight, then becoming partly cloudy. Lows in the lower 70s. Friday, mostly sunny. Highs in the upper 90s. Friday night, mostly clear. A slight chance of showers after midnight. Lows in the lower 70s. Chance of rain 20%. Saturday, mostly sunny. A slight chance of showers and thunderstorms in the morning. Highs in the upper 90s. Chance of rain 20%. You are listening to Stillwater Weather Radio, and here are 9 a.m. weather observations. At Stillwater, it was partly sunny. The temperature was 75 degrees, the dew point 68, and the relative humidity 78%. The wind was east at 7 miles an hour. The pressure was 30.08 inches and rising. At Ponca City, it was partly sunny.
The temperature was 75, the dew point 66, and the relative humidity 73%. The wind was east at 12. The pressure was 30.09 inches and steady. At Guthrie, it was mostly sunny. The temperature was 76, the dew point 66, and the relative humidity 71%. The wind was east at 7. The pressure was 30.07 inches and rising. Observations from around the region. At Springfield, it was sunny, with a temperature of 73. At Woodward, it was mostly sunny, with a temperature of 75. It was partly sunny, with a temperature of 75 at Wichita, 80 at Oklahoma City, 89 at Dallas-Fort Worth, and 78 at Tulsa. Once again at 9 a.m., at Stillwater, it was partly sunny. The temperature was 75. This is your weather radio station WNG654 in Stillwater, operating on a frequency of 162.50 MHz. 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Heat advisory in effect from noon to 8 p.m. Central Daylight Time Sunday. What? Heat index values up to 106 expected. Where? Payne, Alfalfa, and Woods counties. When? From noon to 8 p.m. Central Daylight Time Sunday. Impacts. Hot temperatures and high humidity may cause heat illnesses. Drink plenty of fluids, stay in an air-conditioned room, stay out of the sun, and check up on relatives and neighbors. Heat advisory remains in effect from noon to 8 p.m. Central Daylight Time Sunday. What? Heat index values up to 108 expected. Where? Portions of central, east central, northern, northwest, southeast, southern, southwest, and western Oklahoma. When? From noon to 8 p.m. Central Daylight Time Sunday. Impacts. Hot temperatures and high humidity may cause heat illnesses. Drink plenty of fluids, stay in an air-conditioned room, stay out of the sun, and check up on relatives and neighbors. Heat advisory in effect from noon to 8 p.m. Central Daylight Time Sunday. What? Heat index values up to 109 expected. Where? Portions of northwest and west central Arkansas and east central, northeast, and southeast Oklahoma. When? From noon to 8 p.m. Central Daylight Time Sunday. Impacts. Heat-related illnesses are possible, especially impacting those not acclimated to the conditions or those performing strenuous activities. Take extra precautions when outside. Wear lightweight and loose-fitting clothing. Try to limit strenuous activities to early morning or evening. Take action when you see symptoms of heat exhaustion and heat stroke. From the Norman Forecast Office, here is the forecast for Stillwater and surrounding area. Today, mostly sunny. Isolated thunderstorms this afternoon. Highs in the upper 90s. East winds 5 to 10 miles an hour. Chance of precipitation 10%. Tonight, mostly clear until midnight, then partly cloudy with a chance of showers with a slight chance of thunderstorms after midnight. Lows in the mid-70s. East winds 5 to 10 miles an hour. Chance of rain 30%. Monday, mostly sunny. Hot with highs around 102. East winds 5 to 10 miles an hour. Monday night, mostly clear. Lows in the lower 70s. Northeast winds 5 to 10 miles an hour. Heat index values up to 106 early until midnight. Tuesday, mostly sunny. Highs in the upper 90s. Northeast winds 5 to 10 miles an hour. Heat index values up to 105 in the afternoon. Tuesday night, partly cloudy. A slight chance of showers after midnight. Lows in the lower 70s. Chance of rain 20%. Wednesday, mostly sunny. A slight chance of showers in the morning. Highs in the mid-90s. Chance of rain 20%. Wednesday night, mostly clear until midnight, then becoming partly cloudy. Lows around 70. Thursday, mostly sunny. Highs in the mid-90s. Thursday night, mostly clear until midnight, then becoming partly cloudy. Lows in the lower 70s. Friday, mostly sunny. Highs in the upper 90s. Friday night, mostly clear. A slight chance of showers after midnight. Lows in the lower 70s.
chance of rain 20%. Saturday, mostly sunny. A slight chance of showers and thunderstorms in the morning. Highs in the upper 90s. Chance of rain 20%. You are listening to Stillwater Weather Radio, and here are 9 a.m. weather observations. It's Stillwater. It was partly sunny. The temperature was 75 degrees, the dew point 68, and the relative humidity 78%. The wind was east at 7 miles an hour. The pressure was 30.08 inches and rising. At Ponca City, it was partly sunny. The temperature was 75, the dew point 66, and the relative humidity 73%. The wind was east at 12. The pressure was 30.09 inches and steady. At Guthrie, it was mostly sunny. The temperature was 76, the dew point 66, and the relative humidity 71%. The wind was east at 7. The pressure was 30.07 inches and rising. Observations from around the region. At Springfield, it was sunny, with a temperature of 73. At Woodward, it was mostly sunny, with a temperature of 75. It was partly sunny, with a temperature of 75 at Wichita, 80 at Oklahoma City, 89 at Dallas-Fort Worth, and 78 at Tulsa. Once again at 9 a.m., at Stillwater, it was partly sunny. The temperature was 75. Heat advisory in effect from noon to 8 p.m. Central Daylight Time Sunday. What? Heat index values up to 106 expected. Where? Payne, Alfalfa, and Woods counties. When? From noon to 8 p.m. Central Daylight Time Sunday. Impacts. Hot temperatures and high humidity may cause heat illnesses. Drink plenty of fluids, stay in an air-conditioned room, stay out of the sun, and check up on relatives and neighbors. Heat advisory remains in effect from noon to 8 p.m. Central Daylight Time Sunday. What? Heat index values up to 108 expected. Where? Portions of central, east central, northern, northwest, southeast, southern, southwest, and western Oklahoma. When? From noon to 8 p.m. Central Daylight Time Sunday. Impacts. Hot temperatures and high humidity may cause heat illnesses. Drink plenty of fluids, stay in an air-conditioned room, stay out of the sun, and check up on relatives and neighbors. Heat advisory in effect from noon to 8 p.m. Central Daylight Time Sunday. What? Heat index values up to 109 expected. Where? Portions of northwest and west central Arkansas and east central, northeast, and southeast Oklahoma. When? From noon to 8 p.m. Central Daylight Time Sunday. Impacts. Heat-related illnesses are possible, especially impacting those not acclimated to the conditions or those performing strenuous activities. Take extra precautions when outside. Wear lightweight and loose-fitting clothing. Try to limit strenuous activities to early morning or evening. Take action when you see symptoms of heat exhaustion and heat stroke. From the Norman Forecast Office, here is the forecast for Stillwater and surrounding area. Today, mostly sunny. Isolated thunderstorms this afternoon. Highs in the upper 90s. East winds 5 to 10 miles an hour. Chance of precipitation 10%. Tonight, mostly clear until midnight, then partly cloudy with a chance of showers with a slight chance of thunderstorms after midnight. Lows in the mid-70s. East winds 5 to 10 miles an hour. Chance of rain 30%. Monday, mostly sunny. Hot with highs around 102. East winds 5 to 10 miles an hour. Monday night, mostly clear. Lows in the lower 70s. Northeast winds 5 to 10 miles an hour. Heat index values up to 106 early until midnight. Tuesday, mostly sunny. Highs in the upper 90s. Northeast winds 5 to 10 miles an hour. Heat index values up to 105 in the afternoon. Tuesday night, partly cloudy. A slight chance of showers after midnight. Lows in the lower 70s. Chance of rain 20%. Wednesday, mostly sunny. A slight chance of showers in the morning. Highs in the mid-90s. Chance of rain 20%. Wednesday night, mostly clear until midnight, then becoming partly cloudy. Lows around 70. Thursday, mostly sunny.
Highs in the mid-90s. Thursday night, mostly clear until midnight, then becoming partly cloudy. Lows in the lower 70s. Friday, mostly sunny. Highs in the upper 90s. Friday night, mostly clear. A slight chance of showers after midnight. Lows in the lower 70s. Chance of rain 20%. Saturday, mostly sunny. A slight chance of showers and thunderstorms in the morning. Highs in the upper 90s. Chance of rain 20%. 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It's Stillwater. It was partly sunny. The temperature was 75 degrees, the dew point 68, and the relative humidity 78%. The wind was east at 7 miles an hour. The pressure was 30.08 inches and rising. At Ponca City, it was partly sunny. The temperature was 75, the dew point 66, and the relative humidity 73%. The wind was east at 12. The pressure was 30.09 inches and steady. At Guthrie, it was mostly sunny. The temperature was 76, the dew point 66, and the relative humidity 71%. The wind was east at 7. The pressure was 30.07 inches and rising. Observations from around the region. At Springfield, it was sunny, with a temperature of 73. At Woodward, it was mostly sunny, with a temperature of 75. It was partly sunny, with a temperature of 75 at Wichita, 80 at Oklahoma City, 89 at Dallas-Fort Worth, and 78 at Tulsa. Once again at 9 a.m., at Stillwater, it was partly sunny. The temperature was 75. Heat advisory in effect from noon to 8 p.m. Central Daylight Time Sunday. What? Heat index values up to 106 expected. Where? Payne, Alfalfa, and Woods counties. When? From noon to 8 p.m. Central Daylight Time Sunday. Impacts. Hot temperatures and high humidity may cause heat illnesses. Drink plenty of fluids, stay in an air-conditioned room, stay out of the sun, and check up on relatives and neighbors. Heat advisory remains in effect from noon to 8 p.m. Central Daylight Time Sunday. What? Heat index values up to 108 expected. Where? Portions of central, east central, northern, northwest, southeast, southern, southwest, and western Oklahoma. When? From noon to 8 p.m. Central Daylight Time Sunday. Impacts. Hot temperatures and high humidity may cause heat illnesses. Drink plenty of fluids, stay in an air-conditioned room, stay out of the sun, and check up on relatives and neighbors. Heat advisory in effect from noon to 8 p.m. Central Daylight Time Sunday. What? Heat index values up to 109 expected. Where? Portions of northwest and west central Arkansas and east central, northeast, and southeast Oklahoma. When? From noon to 8 p.m. Central Daylight Time Sunday. Impacts. Heat-related illnesses are possible, especially impacting those not acclimated to the conditions or those performing strenuous activities. Take extra precautions when outside. Wear lightweight and loose-fitting clothing. Try to limit strenuous activities to early morning or evening. Take action when you see symptoms of heat exhaustion and heat stroke. From the Norman Forecast Office, here is the forecast for Stillwater and surrounding area. Today, mostly sunny. Isolated thunderstorms this afternoon. Highs in the upper 90s. East winds 5 to 10 miles an hour. Chance of precipitation 10%. Tonight, mostly clear until midnight, then partly cloudy with a chance of showers with a slight chance of thunderstorms after midnight. Lows in the mid-70s. East winds 5 to 10 miles an hour. Chance of rain 30%. Monday, mostly sunny. Hot with highs around 102. East winds 5 to 10 miles an hour. Monday night, mostly clear. Lows in the lower 70s. Northeast winds 5 to 10 miles an hour. Heat index values up to 106 early until midnight. Tuesday, mostly sunny. Highs in the upper 90s. Northeast winds 5 to 10 miles an hour. Heat index values up to 105 in the afternoon. Tuesday night, partly cloudy. A slight chance of showers after midnight.
lows in the lower 70s. Chance of rain 20%. Wednesday,

Please send me. A slight chance of showers in the morning. Highs in the mid-90s. Chance of rain 20%. Wednesday night, mostly clear until midnight, then becoming partly cloudy. Lows around 70. Thursday, mostly sunny. Highs in the mid-90s. Thursday night, mostly clear until midnight, then becoming partly cloudy. Lows in the lower 70s. Friday, mostly sunny. Highs in the upper 90s. Friday night, mostly clear. A slight chance of showers after midnight. Lows in the lower 70s. Chance of rain 20%. Saturday, mostly sunny. A slight chance of showers and thunderstorms in the morning. Highs in the upper 90s. Chance of rain 20%. 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It's Stillwater. It was partly sunny. The temperature was 75 degrees, the dew point 68, and the relative humidity 78%. The wind was east at 7 miles an hour. The pressure was 30.08 inches and rising. At Ponca City, it was partly sunny. The temperature was 75, the dew point 66, and the relative humidity 73%. The wind was east at 12. The pressure was 30.09 inches and steady. At Guthrie, it was mostly sunny. The temperature was 76, the dew point 66, and the relative humidity 71%. The wind was east at 7. The pressure was 30.07 inches and rising. Observations from around the region. At Springfield, it was sunny, with a temperature of 73. At Woodward, it was mostly sunny, with a temperature of 75. It was partly sunny, with a temperature of 75 at Wichita, 80 at Oklahoma City, 89 at Dallas-Fort Worth, and 78 at Tulsa. Once again at 9 a.m., at Stillwater, it was partly sunny. The temperature was 75. Heat advisory in effect from noon to 8 p.m. Central Daylight Time Sunday. What? Heat index values up to 106 expected. Where? Payne, Alfalfa, and Woods counties. When? From noon to 8 p.m. Central Daylight Time Sunday. Impacts. Hot temperatures and high humidity may cause heat illnesses. Drink plenty of fluids, stay in an air-conditioned room, stay out of the sun, and check up on relatives and neighbors. Heat advisory remains in effect from noon to 8 p.m. Central Daylight Time Sunday. What? Heat index values up to 108 expected. Where? Portions of central, east central, northern, northwest, southeast, southern, southwest, and western Oklahoma. When? From noon to 8 p.m. Central Daylight Time Sunday. Impacts. Hot temperatures and high humidity may cause heat illnesses. Drink plenty of fluids, stay in an air-conditioned room, stay out of the sun, and check up on relatives and neighbors. Heat advisory in effect from noon to 8 p.m. Central Daylight Time Sunday. What? Heat index values up to 109 expected. Where? Portions of northwest and west central Arkansas and east central, northeast, and southeast Oklahoma. When? From noon to 8 p.m. Central Daylight Time Sunday. Impacts. Heat-related illnesses are possible, especially impacting those not acclimated to the conditions or those performing strenuous activities. Take extra precautions when outside. Wear lightweight and loose-fitting clothing. Try to limit strenuous activity precautions when outside. 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Take action when you see symptoms of heat exhaustion and heat stroke. From the Norman Forecast Office, here is the forecast for Stillwater and surrounding area. Today, mostly sunny. Isolated thunderstorms this afternoon. Highs in the upper 90s. East winds 5 to 10 miles an hour. Chance of precipitation 10%. Tonight, mostly clear until midnight, then partly cloudy with a chance of showers with a slight chance of thunderstorms after midnight. Lows in the mid-70s. East winds 5 to 10 miles an hour. Chance of rain 30%.

Wednesday night, mostly clear until midnight, then becoming partly cloudy. Lows around 70. Thursday, mostly sunny. Highs in the mid-90s. Thursday night, mostly clear until midnight, then becoming partly cloudy. Lows in the lower 70s. Friday, mostly sunny. Highs in the upper 90s. Friday night, mostly clear. A slight chance of showers after midnight. Lows in the lower 70s. Chance of rain 20%. Saturday, mostly sunny. A slight chance of showers and thunderstorms in the morning. Highs in the upper 90s. Chance of rain 20%. 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It's Stillwater, it was partly sunny. The temperature was 75 degrees, the dew point 68, and the relative humidity 78%. The wind was east at 7 miles an hour. The pressure was 30.08 inches and rising. At Ponca City, it was partly sunny. The temperature was 75, the dew point 66, and the relative humidity 73%. The wind was east at 12. The pressure was 30.09 inches and steady. At Guthrie, it was mostly sunny. The temperature was 76, the dew point 66, and the relative humidity 71%. The wind was east at 7. The pressure was 30.07 inches and rising. Observations from around the region. At Springfield, it was sunny, with a temperature of 73. At Woodward, it was mostly sunny, with a temperature of 75. It was partly sunny, with a temperature of 75 at Wichita, 80 at Oklahoma City, 89 at Dallas-Fort Worth, and 78 at Tulsa. Once again at 9 a.m., at Stillwater, it was partly sunny. The temperature was 75. Heat advisory in effect from noon to 8 p.m. Central Daylight Time Sunday. What? Heat index values up to 106 expected. Where? Payne, Alfalfa, and Woods counties. When? From noon to 8 p.m. Central Daylight Time Sunday. Impacts. Hot temperatures and high humidity may cause heat illnesses. Drink plenty of fluids, stay in an air-conditioned room, stay out of the sun, and check up on relatives and neighbors. Heat advisory remains in effect from noon to 8 p.m. Central Daylight Time Sunday. What? Heat index values up to 108 expected. Where? Portions of central, east central, northern, northwest, southeast, southern, southwest, and western Oklahoma. When? From noon to 8 p.m. Central Daylight Time Sunday. Impacts. Hot temperatures and high humidity may cause heat illnesses. Drink plenty of fluids. Stay in an air-conditioned room, stay out of the sun, and check up on relatives and neighbors. Heat advisory in effect from noon to 8 p.m. Central Daylight Time Sunday. What? Heat index values up to 109 expected. Where? Portions of northwest and west central Arkansas and east central, northeast, and southeast Oklahoma. When? From noon to 8 p.m. Central Daylight Time Sunday. Impacts. Heat-related illnesses are possible, especially impacting those not acclimated to the conditions or those performing strenuous activities. Take extra precautions when outside. Wear lightweight and loose-fitting clothing. Try to limit strenuous activities to early morning or evening. Take action when you see symptoms of heat exhaustion and heat stroke. From the Norman Forecast Office, here is the forecast for Stillwater and surrounding area. Today, mostly sunny. Isolated thunderstorms this afternoon. Highs in the upper 90s. East winds 5 to 10 miles an hour. Chance of precipitation 10%. Tonight, mostly clear until midnight, then partly cloudy with a chance of showers with a slight chance of thunderstorms after midnight. Lows in the mid-70s. East winds 5 to 10 miles an hour. Chance of rain 30%. Monday, mostly sunny. Hot with highs around 102. East winds 5 to 10 miles an hour. Monday night, mostly clear. Lows in the lower 70s. Northeast winds 5 to 10 miles an hour. Heat index values up to 106 early until midnight. Tuesday, mostly sunny. Highs in the upper 90s. Northeast winds 5 to 10 miles an hour. Heat index values

is up to 105 in the afternoon. Tuesday night, partly cloudy. A slight chance of showers after midnight. Lows in the lower 70s. Chance of rain 20%. Wednesday, mostly sunny. A slight chance of showers in the morning. Highs in the mid-90s. Chance of rain 20%. Wednesday night, mostly clear until midnight, then becoming partly cloudy. Lows around 70. Thursday, mostly sunny. Highs in the mid-90s. Thursday night, mostly clear until midnight, then becoming partly cloudy. Lows in the lower 70s. Friday, mostly sunny. Highs in the upper 90s. Friday night, mostly clear. A slight chance of showers after midnight. Lows in the lower 70s. Chance of rain 20%. Saturday, mostly sunny. A slight chance of showers and thunderstorms in the morning. Highs in the upper 90s. Chance of rain 20%. You are listening to Stillwater Weather Radio, and here are 9 a.m. weather observations. At Stillwater, it was partly sunny. The temperature was 75 degrees, the dew point 68, and the relative humidity 78%. The wind was east at 7 miles an hour. The pressure was 30.08 inches and rising. At Ponca City, it was partly sunny. The temperature was 75, the dew point 66, and the relative humidity 73%. The wind was east at 12. The pressure was 30.09 inches and steady. At Guthrie, it was mostly sunny. The temperature was 76, the dew point 66, and the relative humidity 71%. The wind was east at 7. The pressure was 30.07 inches and rising. Observations from around the region. At Springfield, it was sunny, with a temperature of 73. At Woodward, it was mostly sunny, with a temperature of 75. It was partly sunny, with a temperature of 75 at Wichita, 80 at Oklahoma City, 89 at Dallas-Fort Worth, and 78 at Tulsa. Once again at 9 a.m., at Stillwater, it was partly sunny. The temperature was 75. Heat advisory in effect from noon to 8 p.m. Central Daylight Time Sunday. What? Heat index values up to 106 expected. Where? Payne, Alfalfa, and Woods Counties. When? From noon to 8 p.m. Central Daylight Time Sunday. Impacts. Hot temperatures and high humidity may cause heat illnesses. Drink plenty of fluids, stay in an air-conditioned room, stay out of the sun, and check up on relatives and neighbors. Heat advisory remains in effect from noon to 8 p.m. Central Daylight Time Sunday. What? Heat index values up to 108 expected. Where? Portions of central, east central, northern, northwest, southeast, southern, southwest, and western Oklahoma. When? From noon to 8 p.m. Central Daylight Time Sunday. Impacts. Hot temperatures and high humidity may cause heat illnesses. Drink plenty of fluids, stay in an air-conditioned room, stay out of the sun, and check up on relatives and neighbors. Heat advisory in effect from noon to 8 p.m. Central Daylight Time Sunday. What? Heat index values up to 109 expected. Where? Portions of northwest and west central Arkansas and east central, northeast, and southeast Oklahoma. When? From noon to 8 p.m. Central Daylight Time Sunday. Impacts. Heat-related illnesses are possible, especially impacting those not acclimated to the conditions or those performing strenuous activities. Take extra precautions when outside. Wear lightweight and loose-fitting clothing. Try to limit strenuous activities to early morning or evening. 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From the Norman Forecast Office, here is the forecast for Stillwater and surrounding area. Today, mostly sunny. Isolated thunderstorms this afternoon. Highs in the upper 90s. East winds 5 to 10 miles an hour. Chance of precipitation 10%. Tonight, mostly clear until midnight, then partly cloudy with a chance of showers with a slight chance of thunderstorms after midnight.

Night. Lows in the mid-70s. East winds 5 to 10 miles an hour. Chance of rain 30%. Monday, mostly sunny. Hot with highs around 102. East winds 5 to 10 miles an hour. Monday night, mostly clear. Lows in the lower 70s. Northeast winds 5 to 10 miles an hour. Heat index values up to 106 early until midnight. Tuesday, mostly sunny. Highs in the upper 90s. Northeast winds 5 to 10 miles an hour. Heat index values up to 105 in the afternoon. Tuesday night, partly cloudy. A slight chance of showers after midnight. Lows in the lower 70s. Chance of rain 20%. Wednesday, mostly sunny. A slight chance of showers in the morning. Highs in the mid-90s. Chance of rain 20%. Wednesday night, mostly clear until midnight, then becoming partly cloudy. Lows around 70. Thursday, mostly sunny. Highs in the mid-90s. Thursday night, mostly clear until midnight, then becoming partly cloudy. Lows in the lower 70s. Friday, mostly sunny. Highs in the upper 90s. Friday night, mostly clear. A slight chance of showers after midnight. Lows in the lower 70s. Chance of rain 20%. Saturday, mostly sunny. A slight chance of showers and thunderstorms in the morning. Highs in the upper 90s. Chance of rain 20%. 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It's Stillwater. It was partly sunny. The temperature was 75 degrees, the dew point 68, and the relative humidity 78%. The wind was east at 7 miles an hour. The pressure was 30.08 inches and rising. At Ponca City, it was partly sunny. The temperature was 75, the dew point 66, and the relative humidity 73%. The wind was east at 12. The pressure was 30.09 inches and steady. At Guthrie, it was mostly sunny. The temperature was 76, the dew point 66, and the relative humidity 71%. The wind was east at 7. The pressure was 30.07 inches and rising. Observations from around the region. At Springfield, it was sunny, with a temperature of 73. At Woodward, it was mostly sunny, with a temperature of 75. It was partly sunny, with a temperature of 75 at Wichita, 80 at Oklahoma City, 89 at Dallas-Fort Worth, and 78 at Tulsa. Once again at 9 a.m., at Stillwater, it was partly sunny. The temperature was 75. Heat advisory in effect from noon to 8 p.m. Central Daylight Time Sunday. What? Heat index values up to 106 expected. Where? Payne, Alfalfa, and Woods counties. When? From noon to 8 p.m. Central Daylight Time Sunday. Impacts. Hot temperatures and high humidity may cause heat illnesses. Drink plenty of fluids, stay in an air-conditioned room, stay out of the sun, and check up on relatives and neighbors. Heat advisory remains in effect from noon to 8 p.m. Central Daylight Time Sunday. What? Heat index values up to 108 expected. Where? Portions of central, east central, northern, northwest, southeast, southern, southwest, and western Oklahoma. When? From noon to 8 p.m. Central Daylight Time Sunday. Impacts. Hot temperatures and high humidity may cause heat illnesses. Drink plenty of fluids, stay in an air-conditioned room, stay out of the sun, and check up on relatives and neighbors. Heat advisory in effect from noon to 8 p.m. Central Daylight Time Sunday. What? Heat index values up to 109 expected. Where? Portions of northwest and west central Arkansas and east central, northeast, and southeast Oklahoma. When? From noon to 8 p.m. Central Daylight Time Sunday. Impacts. Heat-related illnesses are possible, especially impacting those not acclimated to the conditions or those performing strenuous activities. Take extra precautions when outside. Wear lightweight and loose-fitting clothing. Try to limit strenuous activities to early morning or evening. Take action when you see symptoms of heat exhaustion and heat stroke. From the Norman Forecast Office, here is the forecast for Stillwater.

water and surrounding area. Today, mostly sunny. Isolated thunderstorms this afternoon. Highs in the upper 90s. East winds 5 to 10 miles an hour. Chance of precipitation 10%. Tonight, mostly clear until midnight, then partly cloudy with a chance of showers with a slight chance of thunderstorms after midnight. Lows in the mid-70s. East winds 5 to 10 miles an hour. Chance of rain 30%. Monday, mostly sunny. Hot with highs around 102. East winds 5 to 10 miles an hour. Monday night, mostly clear. Lows in the lower 70s. Northeast winds 5 to 10 miles an hour. Heat index values up to 106 early until midnight. Tuesday, mostly sunny. Highs in the upper 90s. Northeast winds 5 to 10 miles an hour. Heat index values up to 105 in the afternoon. Tuesday night, partly cloudy. A slight chance of showers after midnight. Lows in the lower 70s. Chance of rain 20%. Wednesday, mostly sunny. A slight chance of showers in the morning. Highs in the mid-90s. Chance of rain 20%. Wednesday night, mostly clear until midnight, then becoming partly cloudy. Lows around 70. Thursday, mostly sunny. Highs in the mid-90s. Thursday night, mostly clear until midnight, then becoming partly cloudy. Lows in the lower 70s. Friday, mostly sunny. Highs in the upper 90s. Friday night, mostly clear. A slight chance of showers after midnight. Lows in the lower 70s. Chance of rain 20%. Saturday, mostly sunny. A slight chance of showers and thunderstorms in the morning. Highs in the upper 90s. Chance of rain 20%. 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It's Stillwater. It was partly sunny. The temperature was 75 degrees, the dew point 68, and the relative humidity 78%. The wind was east at 7 miles an hour. The pressure was 30.08 inches and rising. At Ponca City, it was partly sunny. The temperature was 75, the dew point 66, and the relative humidity 73%. The wind was east at 12. The pressure was 30.09 inches and steady. At Guthrie, it was mostly sunny. The temperature was 76, the dew point 66, and the relative humidity 71%. The wind was east at 7. The pressure was 30.07 inches and rising. Observations from around the region. At Springfield, it was sunny, with a temperature of 73. At Woodward, it was mostly sunny, with a temperature of 75. It was partly sunny, with a temperature of 75 at Wichita, 80 at Oklahoma City, 89 at Dallas-Fort Worth, and 78 at Tulsa. Once again at 9 a.m., at Stillwater, it was partly sunny. The temperature was 75. Heat advisory in effect from noon to 8 p.m. Central Daylight Time Sunday. What? Heat index values up to 106 expected. Where? Payne, Alfalfa, and Woods counties. When? From noon to 8 p.m. Central Daylight Time Sunday. Impacts. Hot temperatures and high humidity may cause heat illnesses. Drink plenty of fluids, stay in an air-conditioned room, stay out of the sun, and check up on relatives and neighbors. Heat advisory remains in effect from noon to 8 p.m. Central Daylight Time Sunday. What? Heat index values up to 108 expected. Where? Portions of central, east central, northern, northwest, southeast, southern, southwest, and western Oklahoma. When? From noon to 8 p.m. Central Daylight Time Sunday. Impacts. Hot temperatures and high humidity may cause heat illnesses. Drink plenty of fluids. Stay in an air-conditioned room, stay out of the sun, and check up on relatives and neighbors. Heat advisory in effect from noon to 8 p.m. Central Daylight Time Sunday. What? Heat index values up to 109 expected. Where? Portions of northwest and west central Arkansas and east central, northeast, and southeast Oklahoma. When? From noon to 8 p.m. Central Daylight Time Sunday. Impacts. Heat-related illnesses are possible, especially impacting those not active.

acclimated to the conditions or those performing strenuous activities. 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Try to limit strenuous activities to early morning or evening. Take action when you see symptoms of heat exhaustion and heat stroke. From the Norman Forecast Office, here is the forecast for Stillwater and surrounding area. Today, mostly sunny. Isolated thunderstorms this afternoon. Highs in the upper 90s. East winds 5 to 10 miles an hour. Chance of precipitation 10%. Tonight, mostly clear until midnight, then partly cloudy with a chance of showers with a slight chance of thunderstorms after midnight. Lows in the mid-70s. East winds 5 to 10 miles an hour. Chance of rain 30%. Monday, mostly sunny. Hot with highs around 102. East winds 5 to 10 miles an hour. Monday night, mostly clear. Lows in the lower 70s. Northeast winds 5 to 10 miles an hour. Heat index values up to 106 early until midnight. Tuesday, mostly sunny. Highs in the upper 90s. Northeast winds 5 to 10 miles an hour. Heat index values up to 105 in the afternoon. Tuesday night, partly cloudy. A slight chance of showers after midnight. Lows in the lower 70s. Chance of rain 20%. Wednesday, mostly sunny. A slight chance of showers in the morning. Highs in the mid-90s. Chance of rain 20%. Wednesday night, mostly clear until midnight, then becoming partly cloudy. Lows around 70. Thursday, mostly sunny. Highs in the mid-90s. Thursday night, mostly clear until midnight, then becoming partly cloudy. Lows in the lower 70s. Friday, mostly sunny. Highs in the upper 90s. Friday night, mostly clear. A slight chance of showers after midnight. Lows in the lower 70s. Chance of rain 20%. Saturday, mostly sunny. A slight chance of showers and thunderstorms in the morning. Highs in the upper 90s. Chance of rain 20%. 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It's Stillwater. It was partly sunny. The temperature was 75 degrees, the dew point 68, and the relative humidity 78%. The wind was east at 7 miles an hour. The pressure was 30.08 inches and rising. At Ponca City, it was partly sunny. The temperature was 75, the dew point 66, and the relative humidity 73%. The wind was east at 12. The pressure was 30.09 inches and steady. At Guthrie, it was mostly sunny. The temperature was 76, the dew point 66, and the relative humidity 71%. The wind was east at 7. The pressure was 30.07 inches and rising. Observations from around the region. At Springfield, it was sunny, with a temperature of 73. At Woodward, it was mostly sunny, with a temperature of 75. It was partly sunny, with a temperature of 75 at Wichita, 80 at Oklahoma City, 89 at Dallas-Fort Worth, and 78 at Tulsa. Once again at 9 a.m., at Stillwater, it was partly sunny. The temperature was 75. Heat advisory in effect from noon to 8 p.m. Central Daylight Time Sunday. What? Heat index values up to 106 expected. Where? Payne, Alfalfa, and Woods counties. When? From noon to 8 p.m. Central Daylight Time Sunday. Impacts. Hot temperatures and high humidity may cause heat illnesses. Drink plenty of fluids, stay in an air-conditioned room, stay out of the sun, and check up on relatives and neighbors. 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Programming originates from the National Weather Service Forecast Office in Norman, Oklahoma. Heat advisory remains in effect from noon to 8 p.m. Central Daylight Time Sunday. What? Heat index values up to 108 expected. Where? Portions of central, east central, northern, northwest, southeast, southern, southwest, and western Oklahoma. When? From noon to 8 p.m. Central Daylight Time Sunday.

impacts, hot temperatures and high humidity may cause heat illnesses. Drink plenty of fluids, stay in an air-conditioned room, stay out of the sun, and check up on relatives and neighbors. Heat advisory in effect from noon to 8 p.m. Central Daylight Time Sunday. What? Heat index values up to 109 expected. Where? Portions of northwest and west central Arkansas and east central, northeast, and southeast Oklahoma. When? From noon to 8 p.m. Central Daylight Time Sunday. Impacts. Heat-related illnesses are possible, especially impacting those not acclimated to the conditions or those performing strenuous activities. Take extra precautions when outside. Wear lightweight and loose-fitting clothing. Try to limit strenuous activities to early morning or evening. Take action when you see symptoms of heat exhaustion and heat stroke. From the Norman Forecast Office, here is the forecast for Stillwater and surrounding area. Today, mostly sunny. Isolated thunderstorms this afternoon. Highs in the upper 90s. East winds 5 to 10 miles an hour. Chance of precipitation 10%. Tonight, mostly clear until midnight, then partly cloudy with a chance of showers with a slight chance of thunderstorms after midnight. Lows in the mid-70s. East winds 5 to 10 miles an hour. Chance of rain 30%. Monday, mostly sunny. Hot with highs around 102. East winds 5 to 10 miles an hour. Monday night, mostly clear. Lows in the lower 70s. Northeast winds 5 to 10 miles an hour. Heat index values up to 106 early until midnight. Tuesday, mostly sunny. Highs in the upper 90s. Northeast winds 5 to 10 miles an hour. Heat index values up to 105 in the afternoon. Tuesday night, partly cloudy. A slight chance of showers after midnight. Lows in the lower 70s. Chance of rain 20%. Wednesday, mostly sunny. A slight chance of showers in the morning. Highs in the mid-90s. Chance of rain 20%. Wednesday night, mostly clear until midnight, then becoming partly cloudy. Lows around 70. Thursday, mostly sunny. Highs in the mid-90s. Thursday night, mostly clear until midnight, then becoming partly cloudy. Lows in the lower 70s. Friday, mostly sunny. Highs in the upper 90s. Friday night, mostly clear. A slight chance of showers after midnight. Lows in the lower 70s. Chance of rain 20%. Saturday, mostly sunny. A slight chance of showers and thunderstorms in the morning. Highs in the upper 90s. Chance of rain 20%. 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It's Stillwater, it was mostly sunny. The temperature was 79 degrees, the dew point 68, and the relative humidity 69%. The wind was east at 10 miles an hour. The pressure was 30.08 inches and steady. At Guthrie, it was mostly sunny. The temperature was 82. The wind was east at 8. Observations from around the region. At Springfield, it was sunny, with a temperature of 77. It was partly sunny, with a temperature of 79 at Wichita, 84 at Oklahoma City, 92 at Dallas-Fort Worth, and 82 at Tulsa. Once again at 10 a.m., at Stillwater, it was mostly sunny. The temperature was 79. Heat advisory in effect from noon to 8 p.m. Central Daylight Time Sunday. What? Heat index values up to 106 expected. Where? Payne, Alfalfa, and Woods counties. When? From noon to 8 p.m. Central Daylight Time Sunday. Impacts. Hot temperatures and high humidity may cause heat illnesses. Drink plenty of fluids, stay in an air-conditioned room, stay out of the sun, and check up on relatives and neighbors. Heat advisory remains in effect from noon to 8 p.m. Central Daylight Time Sunday. What? Heat index values up to 108 expected. Where? Portions of central, east central, northern, northwest, southeast, southern, southwest, and western Oklahoma. When? From noon to 8 p.m. Central Daylight Time Sunday. Impacts. Hot temperatures and high humidity may cause heat illnesses. Drink plenty of fluid.

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Stay in an air-conditioned room. Stay out of the sun. And check up on relatives and neighbors. Heat advisory in effect from noon to 8 p.m. Central Daylight Time Sunday. What? Heat index values up to 109 expected. Where? Portions of northwest and west central Arkansas and east central, northeast, and southeast Oklahoma. When? From noon to 8 p.m. Central Daylight Time Sunday. Impacts. Heat-related illnesses are possible, especially impacting those not acclimated to the conditions or those performing strenuous activities. Take extra precautions when outside. Wear lightweight and loose-fitting clothing. Try to limit strenuous activities to early morning or evening. Take action when you see symptoms of heat exhaustion and heat stroke. From the Norman Forecast Office, here is the forecast for Stillwater and surrounding area. Today, mostly sunny. Isolated thunderstorms this afternoon. Highs in the upper 90s. East winds 5 to 10 miles an hour. Chance of precipitation 10%. Tonight, mostly clear until midnight, then partly cloudy with a chance of showers with a slight chance of thunderstorms after midnight. Lows in the mid-70s. East winds 5 to 10 miles an hour. Chance of rain 30%. Monday, mostly sunny. Hot with highs around 102. East winds 5 to 10 miles an hour. Monday night, mostly clear. Lows in the lower 70s. Northeast winds 5 to 10 miles an hour. Heat index values up to 106 early until midnight. Tuesday, mostly sunny. Highs in the upper 90s. Northeast winds 5 to 10 miles an hour. Heat index values up to 105 in the afternoon. Tuesday night, partly cloudy. A slight chance of showers after midnight. Lows in the lower 70s. Chance of rain 20%. Wednesday, mostly sunny. A slight chance of showers in the morning. Highs in the mid-90s. Chance of rain 20%. Wednesday night, mostly clear until midnight, then becoming partly cloudy. Lows around 70. Thursday, mostly sunny. Highs in the mid-90s. Thursday night, mostly clear until midnight, then becoming partly cloudy. Lows in the lower 70s. Friday, mostly sunny. Highs in the upper 90s. Friday night, mostly clear. A slight chance of showers after midnight. Lows in the lower 70s. Chance of rain 20%. Saturday, mostly sunny. A slight chance of showers and thunderstorms in the morning. Highs in the upper 90s. Chance of rain 20%. 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It's Stillwater. It was mostly sunny. The temperature was 79 degrees, the dew point 68, and the relative humidity 69%. The wind was east at 10 miles an hour. The pressure was 30.08 inches and steady. At Guthrie, it was mostly sunny. The temperature was 82. The wind was east at 8. Observations from around the region. At Springfield, it was sunny, with a temperature of 77. It was partly sunny, with a temperature of 79 at Wichita, 84 at Oklahoma City, 92 at Dallas-Fort Worth, and 82 at Tulsa. Once again at 10 a.m., at Stillwater, it was mostly sunny. The temperature was 79. Heat advisory in effect from noon to 8 p.m. Central Daylight Time Sunday. What? Heat index values up to 106 expected. Where? Payne, Alfalfa, and Woods counties. When? From noon to 8 p.m. Central Daylight Time Sunday. Impacts. Hot temperatures and high humidity may cause heat illnesses. Drink plenty of fluids, stay in an air-conditioned room, stay out of the sun, and check up on relatives and neighbors. Heat advisory remains in effect from noon to 8 p.m. Central Daylight Time Sunday. What? Heat index values up to 108 expected. Where? Portions of central, east central, northern, northwest, southeast, southern, southwest, and western Oklahoma. When? From noon to 8 p.m. Central Daylight Time Sunday. Impacts. Hot temperatures and high humidity may cause heat illnesses. Drink plenty of fluids. Stay in an air-conditioned room. Stay out of the sun. And check up on relatives and neighbors.

heat advisory in effect from noon to 8 p.m. Central Daylight Time Sunday. What? Heat index values up to 109 expected. Where? Portions of northwest and west central Arkansas and east central, northeast, and southeast Oklahoma. When? From noon to 8 p.m. Central Daylight Time Sunday. Impacts. Heat-related illnesses are possible, especially impacting those not acclimated to the conditions or those performing strenuous activities. Take extra precautions when outside. Wear lightweight and loose-fitting clothing. 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From the Norman Forecast Office, here is the forecast for Stillwater and surrounding area. Today, mostly sunny. Isolated thunderstorms this afternoon. Highs in the upper 90s. East winds 5 to 10 miles an hour. Chance of precipitation 10%. Tonight, mostly clear until midnight, then partly cloudy with a chance of showers with a slight chance of thunderstorms after midnight. Lows in the mid-70s. East winds 5 to 10 miles an hour. Chance of rain 30%. Monday, mostly sunny. Hot with highs around 102. East winds 5 to 10 miles an hour. Monday night, mostly clear. Lows in the lower 70s. Northeast winds 5 to 10 miles an hour. Heat index values up to 106 early until midnight. Tuesday, mostly sunny. Highs in the upper 90s. Northeast winds 5 to 10 miles an hour. Heat index values up to 105 in the afternoon. Tuesday night, partly cloudy. A slight chance of showers after midnight. Lows in the lower 70s. Chance of rain 20%. Wednesday, mostly sunny. A slight chance of showers in the morning. Highs in the mid-90s. Chance of rain 20%. Wednesday night, mostly clear until midnight, then becoming partly cloudy. Lows around 70. Thursday, mostly sunny. Highs in the mid-90s. Thursday night, mostly clear until midnight, then becoming partly cloudy. Lows in the lower 70s. Friday, mostly sunny. Highs in the upper 90s. Friday night, mostly clear. A slight chance of showers after midnight. Lows in the lower 70s. Chance of rain 20%. Saturday, mostly sunny. A slight chance of showers and thunderstorms in the morning. Highs in the upper 90s. Chance of rain 20%. 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It's Stillwater, it was mostly sunny. The temperature was 79 degrees, the dew point 68, and the relative humidity 69%. The wind was east at 10 miles an hour. The pressure was 30.08 inches and steady. At Guthrie, it was mostly sunny. The temperature was 82. The wind was east at 8. Observations from around the region. It was sunny, with a temperature of 78 at Woodward and 77 at Springfield. It was partly sunny, with a temperature of 79 at Wichita, 84 at Oklahoma City, 92 at Dallas-Fort Worth, and 82 at Tulsa. Once again at 10 a.m., at Stillwater, it was mostly sunny. The temperature was 79. Heat advisory in effect from noon to 8 p.m. Central Daylight Time Sunday. What? Heat index values up to 106 expected. Where? Payne, Alfalfa, and Woods counties. When? From noon to 8 p.m. Central Daylight Time Sunday. Impacts. Hot temperatures and high humidity may cause heat illnesses. Drink plenty of fluids, stay in an air-conditioned room, stay out of the sun, and check up on relatives and neighbors. 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Programming originates from the National Weather Service Forecast Office in Norman, Oklahoma. Heat advisory remains in effect from noon to 8 p.m. Central Daylight Time Sunday. What? Heat index values up to 108 expected. Where? Portions of central, east central, northern, northwest, southeast, southern, southwest, and western Oklahoma. When? From noon to 8 p.m. Central Daylight Time Sunday. Impacts. High
hot temperatures and high humidity may cause heat illnesses. Drink plenty of fluids, stay in an air-conditioned room, stay out of the sun, and check up on relatives and neighbors. Heat advisory in effect from noon to 8 p.m. Central Daylight Time Sunday. What? Heat index values up to 109 expected. Where? Portions of northwest and west central Arkansas and east central, northeast, and southeast Oklahoma. When? From noon to 8 p.m. Central Daylight Time Sunday. Impacts. Heat-related illnesses are possible, especially impacting those not acclimated to the conditions or those performing strenuous activities. Take extra precautions when outside. Wear lightweight and loose-fitting clothing. Try to limit strenuous activities to early morning or evening. Take action when you see symptoms of heat exhaustion and heat stroke. From the Norman Forecast Office, here is the forecast for Stillwater and surrounding area. Today, mostly sunny. Isolated thunderstorms this afternoon. Highs in the upper 90s. East winds 5 to 10 miles an hour. Chance of precipitation 10%. Tonight, mostly clear until midnight, then partly cloudy with a chance of showers with a slight chance of thunderstorms after midnight. Lows in the mid-70s. East winds 5 to 10 miles an hour. Chance of rain 30%. Monday, mostly sunny. Hot with highs around 102. East winds 5 to 10 miles an hour. Monday night, mostly clear. Lows in the lower 70s. Northeast winds 5 to 10 miles an hour. Heat index values up to 106 early until midnight. Tuesday, mostly sunny. Highs in the upper 90s. Northeast winds 5 to 10 miles an hour. Heat index values up to 105 in the afternoon. Tuesday night, partly cloudy. A slight chance of showers after midnight. Lows in the lower 70s. Chance of rain 20%. Wednesday, mostly sunny. A slight chance of showers in the morning. Highs in the mid-90s. Chance of rain 20%. Wednesday night, mostly clear until midnight, then becoming partly cloudy. Lows around 70. Thursday, mostly sunny. Highs in the mid-90s. Thursday night, mostly clear until midnight, then becoming partly cloudy. Lows in the lower 70s. Friday, mostly sunny. Highs in the upper 90s. Friday night, mostly clear. A slight chance of showers after midnight. Lows in the lower 70s. Chance of rain 20%. Saturday, mostly sunny. A slight chance of showers and thunderstorms in the morning. Highs in the upper 90s. Chance of rain 20%. You are listening to Stillwater Weather Radio, and here are 10 a.m. weather observations. At Stillwater, it was mostly sunny. The temperature was 79 degrees, the dew point 68, and the relative humidity 69%. The wind was east at 10 miles an hour. The pressure was 30.08 inches and steady. At Guthrie, it was mostly sunny. The temperature was 82. The wind was east at 8. Observations from around the region. It was sunny, with a temperature of 78 at Woodward and 77 at Springfield. It was partly sunny, with a temperature of 79 at Wichita, 84 at Oklahoma City, 92 at Dallas-Fort Worth, and 82 at Tulsa. Once again at 10 a.m., at Stillwater, it was mostly sunny. The temperature was 79. Heat advisory in effect from noon to 8 p.m. Central Daylight Time Sunday. What? Heat index values up to 106 expected. Where? Payne, Alfalfa, and Woods counties. When? From noon to 8 p.m. Central Daylight Time Sunday. Impacts. Hot temperatures and high humidity may cause heat illnesses. Drink plenty of fluids, stay in an air-conditioned room, stay out of the sun, and check up on relatives and neighbors. Heat advisory remains in effect from noon to 8 p.m. Central Daylight Time Sunday. What? Heat index values up to 108 expected. Where? Portions of central, east central, northern, northwest, southeast, southern, southwest, and western Oklahoma. When? From noon to 8 p.m. Central Daylight Time Sunday. Impacts. Hot temperatures and high humidity may cause heat illnesses. Drink plenty.

Yeah, fluids. Stay in an air-conditioned room. Stay out of the sun. And check up on relatives and neighbors. Heat advisory in effect from noon to 8 p.m. Central Daylight Time Sunday. What? Heat index values up to 109 expected. Where? Portions of northwest and west central Arkansas and east central, northeast, and southeast Oklahoma. When? From noon to 8 p.m. Central Daylight Time Sunday. Impacts. Heat-related illnesses are possible, especially impacting those not acclimated to the conditions or those performing strenuous activities. Take extra precautions when outside. Wear lightweight and loose-fitting clothing. Try to limit strenuous activities to early morning or evening. Take action when you see symptoms of heat exhaustion and heat stroke. From the Norman Forecast Office, here is the forecast for Stillwater and surrounding area. Today, mostly sunny. Isolated thunderstorms this afternoon. Highs in the upper 90s. East winds 5 to 10 miles an hour. Chance of precipitation 10%. Tonight, mostly clear until midnight, then partly cloudy with a chance of showers with a slight chance of thunderstorms after midnight. Lows in the mid-70s. East winds 5 to 10 miles an hour. Chance of rain 30%. Monday, mostly sunny. Hot with highs around 102. East winds 5 to 10 miles an hour. Monday night, mostly clear. Lows in the lower 70s. Northeast winds 5 to 10 miles an hour. Heat index values up to 106 early until midnight. Tuesday, mostly sunny. Highs in the upper 90s. Northeast winds 5 to 10 miles an hour. Heat index values up to 105 in the afternoon. Tuesday night, partly cloudy. A slight chance of showers after midnight. Lows in the lower 70s. Chance of rain 20%. Wednesday, mostly sunny. A slight chance of showers in the morning. Highs in the mid-90s. Chance of rain 20%. Wednesday night, mostly clear until midnight, then becoming partly cloudy. Lows around 70. Thursday, mostly sunny. Highs in the mid-90s. Thursday night, mostly clear until midnight, then becoming partly cloudy. Lows in the lower 70s. Friday, mostly sunny. Highs in the upper 90s. Friday night, mostly clear. A slight chance of showers after midnight. Lows in the lower 70s. Chance of rain 20%. Saturday, mostly sunny. A slight chance of showers and thunderstorms in the morning. Highs in the upper 90s. Chance of rain 20%. You're listening to Stillwater Weather Radio, and here are 10 a.m. weather observations. It's Stillwater, it was mostly sunny. The temperature was 79 degrees, the dew point 68, and the relative humidity 69%. The wind was east at 10 miles an hour. The pressure was 30.08 inches and steady. At Guthrie, it was mostly sunny. The temperature was 82. The wind was east at 8. Observations from around the region. It was sunny, with a temperature of 78 at Woodward and 77 at Springfield. It was partly sunny, with a temperature of 79 at Wichita, 84 at Oklahoma City, 92 at Dallas-Fort Worth, and 82 at Tulsa. Once again at 10 a.m., at Stillwater, it was mostly sunny. The temperature was 79. Heat advisory in effect from noon to 8 p.m. Central Daylight Time Sunday. What? Heat index values up to 106 expected. Where? Payne, Alfalfa, and Woods counties. When? From noon to 8 p.m. Central Daylight Time Sunday. Impacts. Hot temperatures and high humidity may cause heat illnesses. Drink plenty of fluids, stay in an air-conditioned room, stay out of the sun, and check up on relatives and neighbors. Heat advisory remains in effect from noon to 8 p.m. Central Daylight Time Sunday. What? Heat index values up to 108 expected. Where? Portions of central, east central, northern, northwest, southeast, southern, southwest, and western Oklahoma. When? From noon to 8 p.m. Central Daylight Time Sunday. Impacts. Hot temperatures and high humidity may cause heat illnesses. Drink plenty of fluids. Stay in an air-conditioned room, stay out of the sun, and check up.

on relatives and neighbors. Heat advisory in effect from noon to 8 p.m. Central Daylight Time Sunday. What? Heat index values up to 109 expected. Where? Portions of northwest and west central Arkansas and east central, northeast, and southeast Oklahoma. When? From noon to 8 p.m. Central Daylight Time Sunday. Impacts. Heat-related illnesses are possible, especially impacting those not acclimated to the conditions or those performing strenuous activities. Take extra precautions when outside. Wear lightweight and loose-fitting clothing. Try to limit strenuous activities to early morning or evening. Take action when you see symptoms of heat exhaustion and heat stroke. From the Norman Forecast Office, here is the forecast for Stillwater and surrounding area. Today, mostly sunny. Isolated thunderstorms this afternoon. Highs in the upper 90s. East winds 5 to 10 miles an hour. Chance of precipitation 10%. Tonight, mostly clear until midnight, then partly cloudy with a chance of showers with a slight chance of thunderstorms after midnight. Lows in the mid-70s. East winds 5 to 10 miles an hour. Chance of rain 30%. Monday, mostly sunny. Hot with highs around 102. East winds 5 to 10 miles an hour. Monday night, mostly clear. Lows in the lower 70s. Northeast winds 5 to 10 miles an hour. Heat index values up to 106 early until midnight. Tuesday, mostly sunny. Highs in the upper 90s. Northeast winds 5 to 10 miles an hour. Heat index values up to 105 in the afternoon. Tuesday night, partly cloudy. A slight chance of showers after midnight. Lows in the lower 70s. Chance of rain 20%. Wednesday, mostly sunny. A slight chance of showers in the morning. Highs in the mid-90s. Chance of rain 20%. Wednesday night, mostly clear until midnight, then becoming partly cloudy. Lows around 70. Thursday, mostly sunny. Highs in the mid-90s. Thursday night, mostly clear until midnight, then becoming partly cloudy. Lows in the lower 70s. Friday, mostly sunny. Highs in the upper 90s. Friday night, mostly clear. A slight chance of showers after midnight. Lows in the lower 70s. Chance of rain 20%. Saturday, mostly sunny. A slight chance of showers and thunderstorms in the morning. Highs in the upper 90s. Chance of rain 20%. 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At Stillwater, it was mostly sunny. The temperature was 79 degrees, the dew point 68, and the relative humidity 69%. The wind was east at 10 miles an hour. The pressure was 30.08 inches and steady. At Guthrie, it was mostly sunny. The temperature was 82. The wind was east at 8. Observations from around the region. It was sunny, with a temperature of 78 at Woodward and 77 at Springfield. It was partly sunny, with a temperature of 79 at Wichita, 84 at Oklahoma City, 92 at Dallas-Fort Worth, and 82 at Tulsa. Once again at 10 a.m., at Stillwater, it was mostly sunny. The temperature was 79. Heat advisory in effect from noon to 8 p.m. Central Daylight Time Sunday. What? Heat index values up to 106 expected. Where? Payne, Alfalfa, and Woods counties. When? From noon to 8 p.m. Central Daylight Time Sunday. Impacts. Hot temperatures and high humidity may cause heat illnesses. Drink plenty of fluids, stay in an air-conditioned room, stay out of the sun, and check up on relatives and neighbors. 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Programming originates from the National Weather Service Forecast Office in Norman, Oklahoma. Heat advisory remains in effect from noon to 8 p.m. Central Daylight Time Sunday. What? Heat index values up to 108 expected. Where? Portions of central, east central, northern, northwest, southeast, southern, southwest, and western Oklahoma. When? From noon to 8 p.m. Central Daylight Time.

Sunday. Impacts: hot temperatures and high humidity may cause heat illnesses. Drink plenty of fluids, stay in an air-conditioned room, stay out of the sun, and check up on relatives and neighbors. Heat advisory in effect from noon to 8 p.m. Central Daylight Time Sunday. What? Heat index values up to 109 expected. Where? Portions of northwest and west central Arkansas and east central, northeast, and southeast Oklahoma. When? From noon to 8 p.m. Central Daylight Time Sunday. 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Take extra precautions when outside. 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Try to limit strenuous activities to early morning or evening. 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From the Norman Forecast Office, here is the forecast for Stillwater and surrounding area. Today, mostly sunny. Isolated thunderstorms this afternoon. Highs in the upper 90s. East winds 5 to 10 miles an hour. Chance of precipitation 10%. Tonight, mostly clear until midnight, then partly cloudy with a chance of showers with a slight chance of thunderstorms after midnight. Lows in the mid-70s. East winds 5 to 10 miles an hour. Chance of rain 30%. Monday, mostly sunny. Hot with highs around 102. East winds 5 to 10 miles an hour. Monday night, mostly clear. Lows in the lower 70s. Northeast winds 5 to 10 miles an hour. Heat index values up to 106 early until midnight. Tuesday, mostly sunny. Highs in the upper 90s. Northeast winds 5 to 10 miles an hour. Heat index values up to 105 in the afternoon. Tuesday night, partly cloudy. A slight chance of showers after midnight. Lows in the lower 70s. Chance of rain 20%. Wednesday, mostly sunny. A slight chance of showers in the morning. Highs in the mid-90s. Chance of rain 20%. Wednesday night, mostly clear until midnight, then becoming partly cloudy. Lows around 70. Thursday, mostly sunny. Highs in the mid-90s. Thursday night, mostly clear until midnight, then becoming partly cloudy. Lows in the lower 70s. Friday, mostly sunny. Highs in the upper 90s. Friday night, mostly clear. A slight chance of showers after midnight. Lows in the lower 70s. Chance of rain 20%. Saturday, mostly sunny. A slight chance of showers and thunderstorms in the morning. Highs in the upper 90s. Chance of rain 20%. You are listening to Stillwater Weather Radio, and here are 10 a.m. weather observations. It's Stillwater, it was mostly sunny. The temperature was 79 degrees, the dew point 68, and the relative humidity 69%. The wind was east at 10 miles an hour. It was mostly sunny. The temperature was 79 degrees, the dew point 68, and the relative humidity 69%. The wind was east at 10 miles an hour. The pressure was 30.08 inches and steady. At Guthrie, it was mostly sunny. The temperature was 82. The wind was east at 8. Observations from around the region. It was sunny, with a temperature of 78 at Woodward and 77 at Springfield. It was partly sunny, with a temperature of 79 at Wichita, 84 at Oklahoma City, 92 at Dallas-Fort Worth, and 82 at Tulsa. Once again at 10 a.m., it's Stillwater, it was mostly sunny. The temperature was 79. Heat advisory in effect from noon to 8 p.m. Central Daylight Time Sunday. What? Heat index values up to 106 expected. Where? Payne, Alfalfa, and Woods counties. When? From noon to 8 p.m. Central Daylight Time Sunday. Impacts: hot temperatures and high humidity may cause heat illnesses. Drink plenty of fluids, stay in an air-conditioned room, stay out of the sun, and check up on relatives and neighbors. Heat advisory remains in effect from noon to 8 p.m. Central Daylight Time Sunday. What? Heat index values up to 108 expected. Where? Portions of central, east central, northern, northwest.

Try to limit strenuous activities to early morning or evening. Take action when you see symptoms of heat exhaustion and heat stroke. From the Norman Forecast Office, here is the forecast for Stillwater and surrounding area. Today, mostly sunny. Isolated thunderstorms this afternoon. Highs in the upper 90s. East winds 5 to 10 miles an hour. Chance of precipitation 10%. Tonight, mostly clear until midnight, then partly cloudy with a chance of showers with a slight chance of thunderstorms after midnight. Lows in the mid-70s. East winds 5 to 10 miles an hour. Chance of rain 30%. Monday, mostly sunny. Hot with highs around 102. East winds 5 to 10 miles an hour. Monday night, mostly clear. Lows in the lower 70s. Northeast winds 5 to 10 miles an hour. Heat index values up to 106 early until midnight. Tuesday, mostly sunny. Highs in the upper 90s. Northeast winds 5 to 10 miles an hour. Heat index values up to 105 in the afternoon. Tuesday night, partly cloudy. A slight chance of showers after midnight. Lows in the lower 70s. Chance of rain 20%. Wednesday, mostly sunny. A slight chance of showers in the morning. Highs in the mid-90s. Chance of rain 20%. Wednesday night, mostly clear until midnight, then becoming partly cloudy. Lows around 70. Thursday, mostly sunny. Highs in the mid-90s. Thursday night, mostly clear until midnight, then becoming partly cloudy. Lows in the lower 70s. Friday, mostly sunny. Highs in the upper 90s. Friday night, mostly clear. A slight chance of showers after midnight. Lows in the lower 70s. Chance of rain 20%. Saturday, mostly sunny. A slight chance of showers and thunderstorms in the morning. Highs in the upper 90s. Chance of rain 20%. 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It's Stillwater, it was mostly sunny. The temperature was 79 degrees, the dew point 68, and the relative humidity 69%. The wind was east at 10 miles an hour. The pressure was 30.08 inches and steady. At Guthrie, it was mostly sunny. The temperature was 82. The wind was east at 8. Observations from around the region. It was sunny, with a temperature of 78 at Woodward and 77 at Springfield. It was partly sunny, with a temperature of 79 at Wichita, 84 at Oklahoma City, 92 at Dallas-Fort Worth, and 82 at Tulsa. Once again at 10 a.m., at Stillwater, it was mostly sunny. The temperature was 79. Heat advisory in effect from noon to 8 p.m. Central Daylight Time Sunday. What? Heat index values up to 106 expected. Where? Payne, Alfalfa, and Woods counties. When? From noon to 8 p.m. Central Daylight Time Sunday. Impacts. Hot temperatures and high humidity may cause heat illnesses. Drink plenty of fluids, stay in an air-conditioned room, stay out of the sun, and check up on relatives and neighbors. Heat advisory remains in effect from noon to 8 p.m. Central Daylight Time Sunday. What? Heat index values up to 108 expected. Where? Portions of central, east central, northern, northwest, southeast, southern, southwest, and western Oklahoma. When? From noon to 8 p.m. Central Daylight Time Sunday. Impacts. Hot temperatures and high humidity may cause heat illnesses. Drink plenty of fluids. Stay in an air-conditioned room, stay out of the sun, and check up on relatives and neighbors. Heat advisory in effect from noon to 8 p.m. Central Daylight Time Sunday. What? Heat index values up to 109 expected. Where? Portions of northwest and west central Arkansas and east central, northeast, and southeast Oklahoma. When? From noon to 8 p.m. Central Daylight Time Sunday. Impacts. Heat-related illnesses are possible, especially impacting those not acclimated to the conditions or those performing strenuous activities. Take extra precautions when outside. Wear lightweight and loose-fitting clothing. Try to limit strenuous activities to early morning or evening. 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

when you see symptoms of heat exhaustion and heat stroke. From the Norman Forecast Office, here is the forecast for Stillwater and surrounding area. Today, mostly sunny. Isolated thunderstorms this afternoon. Highs in the upper 90s. East winds 5 to 10 miles an hour. Chance of precipitation 10%. Tonight, mostly clear until midnight, then partly cloudy with a chance of showers with a slight chance of thunderstorms after midnight. Lows in the mid-70s. East winds 5 to 10 miles an hour. Chance of rain 30%. Monday, mostly sunny. Hot with highs around 102. East winds 5 to 10 miles an hour. Monday night, mostly clear. Lows in the lower 70s. Northeast winds 5 to 10 miles an hour. Heat index values up to 106 early until midnight. Tuesday, mostly sunny. Highs in the upper 90s. Northeast winds 5 to 10 miles an hour. Heat index values up to 105 in the afternoon. Tuesday night, partly cloudy. A slight chance of showers after midnight. Lows in the lower 70s. Chance of rain 20%. Wednesday, mostly sunny. A slight chance of showers in the morning. Highs in the mid-90s. Chance of rain 20%. Wednesday night, mostly clear until midnight, then becoming partly cloudy. Lows around 70. Thursday, mostly sunny. Highs in the mid-90s. Thursday night, mostly clear until midnight, then becoming partly cloudy. Lows in the lower 70s. Friday, mostly sunny. Highs in the upper 90s. Friday night, mostly clear. A slight chance of showers after midnight. Lows in the lower 70s. Chance of rain 20%. Saturday, mostly sunny. A slight chance of showers and thunderstorms in the morning. Highs in the upper 90s. Chance of rain 20%. 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At Stillwater, it was mostly sunny. The temperature was 79 degrees, the dew point 68, and the relative humidity 69%. The wind was east at 10 miles an hour. The pressure was 30.08 inches and steady. At Guthrie, it was mostly sunny. The temperature was 82. The wind was east at 8. Observations from around the region. It was sunny, with a temperature of 78 at Woodward and 77 at Springfield. It was partly sunny, with a temperature of 79 at Wichita, 84 at Oklahoma City, 92 at Dallas-Fort Worth, and 82 at Tulsa. Once again at 10 a.m., at Stillwater, it was mostly sunny. The temperature was 79. Heat advisory in effect from noon to 8 p.m. Central Daylight Time Sunday. What? Heat index values up to 106 expected. Where? Payne, Alfalfa, and Woods counties. When? From noon to 8 p.m. Central Daylight Time Sunday. Impacts. Hot temperatures and high humidity may cause heat illnesses. Drink plenty of fluids, stay in an air-conditioned room, stay out of the sun, and check up on relatives and neighbors. 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Programming originates from the National Weather Service Forecast Office in Norman, Oklahoma. Heat advisory remains in effect from noon to 8 p.m. Central Daylight Time Sunday. What? Heat index values up to 108 expected. Where? Portions of central, east central, northern, northwest, southeast, southern, southwest, and western Oklahoma. When? From noon to 8 p.m. Central Daylight Time Sunday. Impacts. Hot temperatures and high humidity may cause heat illnesses. Drink plenty of fluids, stay in an air-conditioned room, stay out of the sun, and check up on relatives and neighbors. Heat advisory in effect from noon to 8 p.m. Central Daylight Time Sunday. What? Heat index values up to 109 expected. Where? Portions of northwest and west central Arkansas and east central, northeast, and southeast Oklahoma. When? From noon to 8 p.m. Central Daylight Time Sunday. Impacts. Heat-related illnesses are possible, especially impacting those not acclimated to the conditions or those performing strenuous activities.

Take extra precautions when outside. 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From the Norman Forecast Office, here is the forecast for Stillwater and surrounding area. Today, mostly sunny. Isolated thunderstorms this afternoon. Highs in the upper 90s. East winds 5 to 10 miles an hour. Chance of precipitation 10%. Tonight, mostly clear until midnight, then partly cloudy with a chance of showers with a slight chance of thunderstorms after midnight. Lows in the mid-70s. East winds 5 to 10 miles an hour. Chance of rain 30%. Monday, mostly sunny. Hot with highs around 102. East winds 5 to 10 miles an hour. Monday night, mostly clear. Lows in the lower 70s. Northeast winds 5 to 10 miles an hour. Heat index values up to 106 early until midnight. Tuesday, mostly sunny. Highs in the upper 90s. Northeast winds 5 to 10 miles an hour. Heat index values up to 105 in the afternoon. Tuesday night, partly cloudy. A slight chance of showers after midnight. Lows in the lower 70s. Chance of rain 20%. Wednesday, mostly sunny. A slight chance of showers in the morning. Highs in the mid-90s. Chance of rain 20%. Wednesday night, mostly clear until midnight, then becoming partly cloudy. Lows around 70. Thursday, mostly sunny. Highs in the mid-90s. Thursday night, mostly clear until midnight, then becoming partly cloudy. Lows in the lower 70s. Friday, mostly sunny. Highs in the upper 90s. Friday night, mostly clear. A slight chance of showers after midnight. Lows in the lower 70s. Chance of rain 20%. Saturday, mostly sunny. A slight chance of showers and thunderstorms in the morning. Highs in the upper 90s. Chance of rain 20%. 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It's Stillwater, it was mostly sunny. The temperature was 79 degrees, the dew point 68, and the relative humidity 69%. The wind was east at 10 miles an hour. The pressure was 30.08 inches and steady. At Guthrie, it was mostly sunny. The temperature was 82. The wind was east at 8. Observations from around the region. It was sunny, with a temperature of 78 at Woodward and 77 at Springfield. It was partly sunny, with a temperature of 79 at Wichita, 84 at Oklahoma City, 92 at Dallas-Fort Worth, and 82 at Tulsa. Once again at 10 a.m., at Stillwater, it was mostly sunny. The temperature was 79. Heat advisory in effect from noon to 8 p.m. Central Daylight Time Sunday. What? Heat index values up to 106 expected. Where? Payne, Alfalfa, and Woods counties. When? From noon to 8 p.m. Central Daylight Time Sunday. Impacts. Hot temperatures and high humidity may cause heat illnesses. Drink plenty of fluids, stay in an air-conditioned room, stay out of the sun, and check up on relatives and neighbors. Heat advisory remains in effect from noon to 8 p.m. Central Daylight Time Sunday. What? Heat index values up to 108 expected. Where? Portions of central, east central, northern, northwest, southeast, southern, southwest, and western Oklahoma. When? From noon to 8 p.m. Central Daylight Time Sunday. Impacts. Hot temperatures and high humidity may cause heat illnesses. Drink plenty of fluids, stay in an air-conditioned room, stay out of the sun, and check up on relatives and neighbors. Heat advisory in effect from noon to 8 p.m. Central Daylight Time Sunday. What? Heat index values up to 109 expected. Where? Portions of northwest and west central Arkansas and east central, northeast, and southeast Oklahoma. When? From noon to 8 p.m. Central Daylight Time Sunday. Impacts. Heat-related illnesses are possible, especially impacting those not acclimated to the conditions or those performing strenuous activities. Take extra precautions when outside. 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

loose-fitting clothing. 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From the Norman Forecast Office, here is the forecast for Stillwater and surrounding area. Today, mostly sunny. Isolated thunderstorms this afternoon. Highs in the upper 90s. East winds 5 to 10 miles an hour. Chance of precipitation 10%. Tonight, mostly clear until midnight, then partly cloudy with a chance of showers with a slight chance of thunderstorms after midnight. Lows in the mid-70s. East winds 5 to 10 miles an hour. Chance of rain 30%. Monday, mostly sunny. Hot with highs around 102. East winds 5 to 10 miles an hour. Monday night, mostly clear. Lows in the lower 70s. Northeast winds 5 to 10 miles an hour. Heat index values up to 106 early until midnight. Tuesday, mostly sunny. Highs in the upper 90s. Northeast winds 5 to 10 miles an hour. Heat index values up to 105 in the afternoon. Tuesday night, partly cloudy. A slight chance of showers after midnight. Lows in the lower 70s. Chance of rain 20%. Wednesday, mostly sunny. A slight chance of showers in the morning. Highs in the mid-90s. Chance of rain 20%. Wednesday night, mostly clear until midnight, then becoming partly cloudy. Lows around 70. Thursday, mostly sunny. Highs in the mid-90s. Thursday night, mostly clear until midnight, then becoming partly cloudy. Lows in the lower 70s. Friday, mostly sunny. Highs in the upper 90s. Friday night, mostly clear. A slight chance of showers after midnight. Lows in the lower 70s. Chance of rain 20%. Saturday, mostly sunny. A slight chance of showers and thunderstorms in the morning. Highs in the upper 90s. Chance of rain 20%. 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It's Stillwater, it was mostly sunny. The temperature was 79 degrees, the dew point 68, and the relative humidity 69%. The wind was east at 10 miles an hour. The pressure was 30.08 inches and steady. At Guthrie, it was mostly sunny. The temperature was 82. The wind was east at 8. Observations from around the region. It was sunny, with a temperature of 78 at Woodward and 77 at Springfield. It was partly sunny, with a temperature of 79 at Wichita, 84 at Oklahoma City, 92 at Dallas-Fort Worth, and 82 at Tulsa. Once again at 10 a.m., at Stillwater, it was mostly sunny. The temperature was 79. Heat advisory in effect from noon to 8 p.m. Central Daylight Time Sunday. What? Heat index values up to 106 expected. Where? Payne, Alfalfa, and Woods counties. When? From noon to 8 p.m. Central Daylight Time Sunday. Impacts. Hot temperatures and high humidity may cause heat illnesses. Drink plenty of fluids, stay in an air-conditioned room, stay out of the sun, and check up on relatives and neighbors. Heat advisory remains in effect from noon to 8 p.m. Central Daylight Time Sunday. What? Heat index values up to 108 expected. Where? Portions of central, east central, northern, northwest, southeast, southern, southwest, and western Oklahoma. When? From noon to 8 p.m. Central Daylight Time Sunday. Impacts. Hot temperatures and high humidity may cause heat illnesses. Drink plenty of fluids. Stay in an air-conditioned room, stay out of the sun, and check up on relatives and neighbors. Heat advisory in effect from noon to 8 p.m. Central Daylight Time Sunday. What? Heat index values up to 109 expected. Where? Portions of northwest and west central Arkansas and east central, northeast, and southeast Oklahoma. When? From noon to 8 p.m. Central Daylight Time Sunday. Impacts. Heat-related illnesses are possible, especially impacting those not acclimated to the conditions or those performing strenuous activities. Take extra precautions when outside. Wear lightweight and loose-fitting clothing. Try to limit strenuous activities to early morning.

or evening. Take action when you see symptoms of heat exhaustion and heat stroke. From the Norman Forecast Office, here is the forecast for Stillwater and surrounding area. Today, mostly sunny. Isolated thunderstorms this afternoon. Highs in the upper 90s. East winds 5 to 10 miles an hour. Chance of precipitation 10%. Tonight, mostly clear until midnight, then partly cloudy with a chance of showers with a slight chance of thunderstorms after midnight. Lows in the mid-70s. East winds 5 to 10 miles an hour. Chance of rain 30%. Monday, mostly sunny. Hot with highs around 102. East winds 5 to 10 miles an hour. Monday night, mostly clear. Lows in the lower 70s. Northeast winds 5 to 10 miles an hour. Heat index values up to 106 early until midnight. Tuesday, mostly sunny. Highs in the upper 90s. Northeast winds 5 to 10 miles an hour. Heat index values up to 105 in the afternoon. Tuesday night, partly cloudy. A slight chance of showers after midnight. Lows in the lower 70s. Chance of rain 20%. Wednesday, mostly sunny. A slight chance of showers in the morning. Highs in the mid-90s. Chance of rain 20%. Wednesday night, mostly clear until midnight, then becoming partly cloudy. Lows around 70. Thursday, mostly sunny. Highs in the mid-90s. Thursday night, mostly clear until midnight, then becoming partly cloudy. Lows in the lower 70s. Friday, mostly sunny. Highs in the upper 90s. Friday night, mostly clear. A slight chance of showers after midnight. Lows in the lower 70s. Chance of rain 20%. Saturday, mostly sunny. A slight chance of showers and thunderstorms in the morning. Highs in the upper 90s. Chance of rain 20%. 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It's Stillwater, it was mostly sunny. The temperature was 79 degrees, the dew point 68, and the relative humidity 69%. The wind was east at 10 miles an hour. The pressure was 30.08 inches and steady. At Guthrie, it was mostly sunny. The temperature was 82. The wind was east at 8. Observations from around the region. It was sunny, with a temperature of 78 at Woodward and 77 at Springfield. It was partly sunny, with a temperature of 79 at Wichita, 84 at Oklahoma City, 92 at Dallas-Fort Worth, and 82 at Tulsa. Once again at 10 a.m., at Stillwater, it was mostly sunny. The temperature was 79. Heat advisory in effect from noon to 8 p.m. Central Daylight Time Sunday. What? Heat index values up to 106 expected. Where? Payne, Alfalfa, and Woods counties. When? From noon to 8 p.m. Central Daylight Time Sunday. Impacts. Hot temperatures and high humidity may cause heat illnesses. Drink plenty of fluids, stay in an air-conditioned room, stay out of the sun, and check up on relatives and neighbors. 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Programming originates from the National Weather Service Forecast Office in Norman, Oklahoma. Heat advisory remains in effect from noon to 8 p.m. Central Daylight Time Sunday. What? Heat index values up to 108 expected. Where? Portions of central, east central, northern, northwest, southeast, southern, southwest, and western Oklahoma. When? From noon to 8 p.m. Central Daylight Time Sunday. Impacts. Hot temperatures and high humidity may cause heat illnesses. Drink plenty of fluids, stay in an air-conditioned room, stay out of the sun, and check up on relatives and neighbors. Heat advisory in effect from noon to 8 p.m. Central Daylight Time Sunday. What? Heat index values up to 109 expected. Where? Portions of northwest and west central Arkansas and east central, northeast, and southeast Oklahoma. When? From noon to 8 p.m. Central Daylight Time Sunday. Impacts. Heat-related illnesses are possible, especially impacting those not acclimated to the conditions.

or those performing strenuous activities. 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Take action when you see symptoms of heat exhaustion and heat stroke. From the Norman Forecast Office, here is the forecast for Stillwater and surrounding area. Today, mostly sunny. Isolated thunderstorms this afternoon. Highs in the upper 90s. East winds 5 to 10 miles an hour. Chance of precipitation 10%. Tonight, mostly clear until midnight, then partly cloudy with a chance of showers with a slight chance of thunderstorms after midnight. Lows in the mid-70s. East winds 5 to 10 miles an hour. Chance of rain 30%. Monday, mostly sunny. Hot with highs around 102. East winds 5 to 10 miles an hour. Monday night, mostly clear. Lows in the lower 70s. Northeast winds 5 to 10 miles an hour. Heat index values up to 106 early until midnight. Tuesday, mostly sunny. Highs in the upper 90s. Northeast winds 5 to 10 miles an hour. Heat index values up to 105 in the afternoon. Tuesday night, partly cloudy. A slight chance of showers after midnight. Lows in the lower 70s. Chance of rain 20%. Wednesday, mostly sunny. A slight chance of showers in the morning. Highs in the mid-90s. Chance of rain 20%. Wednesday night, mostly clear until midnight, then becoming partly cloudy. Lows around 70. Thursday, mostly sunny. Highs in the mid-90s. Thursday night, mostly clear until midnight, then becoming partly cloudy. Lows in the lower 70s. Friday, mostly sunny. Highs in the upper 90s. Friday night, mostly clear. A slight chance of showers after midnight. Lows in the lower 70s. Chance of rain 20%. Saturday, mostly sunny. A slight chance of showers and thunderstorms in the morning. Highs in the upper 90s. Chance of rain 20%. 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At Stillwater, it was mostly sunny. The temperature was 83 degrees, the dew point 68, and the relative humidity 60%. The wind was east at 8 miles an hour. The pressure was 30.07 inches and falling. At Guthrie, it was mostly sunny. The temperature was 86. The wind was east at 7. Observations from around the region. At Springfield, it was mostly sunny, with a temperature of 79. It was partly sunny, with a temperature of 83 at Wichita, 89 at Oklahoma City, 95 at Dallas-Fort Worth, and 85 at Tulsa. Once again at 11 a.m., at Stillwater, it was mostly sunny. The temperature was 83. Heat advisory in effect from noon to 8 p.m. Central Daylight Time Sunday. What? Heat index values up to 106 expected. Where? Payne, Alfalfa, and Woods counties. When? From noon to 8 p.m. Central Daylight Time Sunday. Impacts. Hot temperatures and high humidity may cause heat illnesses. Drink plenty of fluids, stay in an air-conditioned room, stay out of the sun, and check up on relatives and neighbors. Heat advisory remains in effect from noon to 8 p.m. Central Daylight Time Sunday. What? Heat index values up to 108 expected. Where? Portions of central, east central, northern, northwest, southeast, southern, southwest, and western Oklahoma. When? From noon to 8 p.m. Central Daylight Time Sunday. Impacts. Hot temperatures and high humidity may cause heat illnesses. Drink plenty of fluids. Stay in an air-conditioned room, stay out of the sun, and check up on relatives and neighbors. Heat advisory in effect from noon to 8 p.m. Central Daylight Time Sunday. What? Heat index values up to 109 expected. Where? Portions of northwest and west central Arkansas and east central, northeast, and southeast Oklahoma. When? From noon to 8 p.m. Central Daylight Time Sunday. Impacts. Heat-related illnesses are possible, especially impacting those not acclimated to the conditions or those performing strenuous activities. Take extra precautions when outside,

Wear lightweight and loose-fitting clothing. 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Take action when you see symptoms of heat exhaustion and heat stroke. From the Norman Forecast Office, here is the forecast for Stillwater and surrounding area. Today, mostly sunny. Isolated thunderstorms this afternoon. Highs in the upper 90s. East winds 5 to 10 miles an hour. Chance of precipitation 10%. Tonight, mostly clear until midnight, then partly cloudy with a chance of showers with a slight chance of thunderstorms after midnight. Lows in the mid-70s. East winds 5 to 10 miles an hour. Chance of rain 30%. Monday, mostly sunny. Hot with highs around 102. East winds 5 to 10 miles an hour. Monday night, mostly clear. Lows in the lower 70s. Northeast winds 5 to 10 miles an hour. Heat index values up to 106 early until midnight. Tuesday, mostly sunny. Highs in the upper 90s. Northeast winds 5 to 10 miles an hour. Heat index values up to 105 in the afternoon. Tuesday night, partly cloudy. A slight chance of showers after midnight. Lows in the lower 70s. Chance of rain 20%. Wednesday, mostly sunny. A slight chance of showers in the morning. Highs in the mid-90s. Chance of rain 20%. Wednesday night, mostly clear until midnight, then becoming partly cloudy. Lows around 70. Thursday, mostly sunny. Highs in the mid-90s. Thursday night, mostly clear until midnight, then becoming partly cloudy. Lows in the lower 70s. Friday, mostly sunny. Highs in the upper 90s. Friday night, mostly clear. A slight chance of showers after midnight. Lows in the lower 70s. Chance of rain 20%. Saturday, mostly sunny. A slight chance of showers and thunderstorms in the morning. Highs in the upper 90s. Chance of rain 20%. You are listening to Stillwater Weather Radio, NERA 11 a.m. weather observations. It's Stillwater, it was mostly sunny. The temperature was 83 degrees, the dew point 68, and the relative humidity 60%. The wind was east at 8 miles an hour. The pressure was 30.07 inches and falling. At Guthrie, it was mostly sunny. The temperature was 86. The wind was east at 7. Observations from around the region. At Springfield, it was mostly sunny, with a temperature of 79. It was partly sunny, with a temperature of 83 at Wichita, 89 at Oklahoma City, 95 at Dallas-Fort Worth, and 85 at Tulsa. Once again at 11 a.m., at Stillwater, it was mostly sunny. The temperature was 83. Heat advisory in effect from noon to 8 p.m. Central Daylight Time Sunday. What? Heat index values up to 106 expected. Where? Payne, Alfalfa, and Woods counties. When? From noon to 8 p.m. Central Daylight Time Sunday. Impacts. Hot temperatures and high humidity may cause heat illnesses. Drink plenty of fluids, stay in an air-conditioned room, stay out of the sun, and check up on relatives and neighbors. Heat advisory remains in effect from noon to 8 p.m. Central Daylight Time Sunday. What? Heat index values up to 108 expected. Where? Portions of central, east central, northern, northwest, southeast, southern, southwest, and western Oklahoma. When? From noon to 8 p.m. Central Daylight Time Sunday. Impacts. Hot temperatures and high humidity may cause heat illnesses. Drink plenty of fluids, stay in an air-conditioned room, stay out of the sun, and check up on relatives and neighbors. Heat advisory in effect from noon to 8 p.m. Central Daylight Time Sunday. What? Heat index values up to 109 expected. Where? Portions of northwest and west central Arkansas and east central, northeast, and southeast Oklahoma. When? From noon to 8 p.m. Central Daylight Time Sunday. Impacts. Heat-related illnesses are possible, especially impacting those not acclimated to the conditions or those performing strenuous activities. Take extra precautions when outside. Wear lightweight and loose-fitting clothing. 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

to early morning or evening. 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From the Norman Forecast Office, here is the forecast for Stillwater and surrounding area. Today, mostly sunny. Isolated thunderstorms this afternoon. Highs in the upper 90s. East winds 5 to 10 miles an hour. Chance of precipitation 10%. Tonight, mostly clear until midnight, then partly cloudy with a chance of showers with a slight chance of thunderstorms after midnight. Lows in the mid-70s. East winds 5 to 10 miles an hour. Chance of rain 30%. Monday, mostly sunny. Hot with highs around 102. East winds 5 to 10 miles an hour. Monday night, mostly clear. Lows in the lower 70s. Northeast winds 5 to 10 miles an hour. Heat index values up to 106 early until midnight. Tuesday, mostly sunny. Highs in the upper 90s. Northeast winds 5 to 10 miles an hour. Heat index values up to 105 in the afternoon. Tuesday night, partly cloudy. A slight chance of showers after midnight. Lows in the lower 70s. Chance of rain 20%. Wednesday, mostly sunny. A slight chance of showers in the morning. Highs in the mid-90s. Chance of rain 20%. Wednesday night, mostly clear until midnight, then becoming partly cloudy. Lows around 70. Thursday, mostly sunny. Highs in the mid-90s. Thursday night, mostly clear until midnight, then becoming partly cloudy. Lows in the lower 70s. Friday, mostly sunny. Highs in the upper 90s. Friday night, mostly clear. A slight chance of showers after midnight. Lows in the lower 70s. Chance of rain 20%. Saturday, mostly sunny. A slight chance of showers and thunderstorms in the morning. Highs in the upper 90s. Chance of rain 20%. 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It's Stillwater, it was sunny. The temperature was 83 degrees, the dew point 68, and the relative humidity 60%. The wind was east at 8 miles an hour. The pressure was 30.07 inches and falling. At Guthrie, it was mostly sunny. The temperature was 86. The wind was east at 7. Observations from around the region. Skies ranged from mostly sunny to partly sunny. It was 83 at Wichita, 82 at Woodward, and 89 at Oklahoma City. Dallas-Fort Worth reported 95, Tulsa reported 85, and Springfield reported 79. Once again at 11 a.m., at Stillwater, it was sunny. The temperature was 83. Heat advisory in effect from noon to 8 p.m. Central Daylight Time Sunday. What? Heat index values up to 106 expected. Where? Payne, Alfalfa, and Woods counties. When? From noon to 8 p.m. Central Daylight Time Sunday. Impacts. Hot temperatures and high humidity may cause heat illnesses. Drink plenty of fluids, stay in an air-conditioned room, stay out of the sun, and check up on relatives and neighbors. 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Programming originates from the National Weather Service Forecast Office in Norman, Oklahoma. Heat advisory remains in effect from noon to 8 p.m. Central Daylight Time Sunday. What? Heat index values up to 108 expected. Where? Portions of Central, East Central, Northern, Northwest, Southeast, Southern, Southwest, and Western Oklahoma. When? From noon to 8 p.m. Central Daylight Time Sunday. Impacts. Hot temperatures and high humidity may cause heat illnesses. Drink plenty of fluids, stay in an air-conditioned room, stay out of the sun, and check up on relatives and neighbors. Heat advisory in effect from noon to 8 p.m. Central Daylight Time Sunday. What? Heat index values up to 109 expected. Where? Portions of northwest and west central Arkansas and east central, northeast, and southeast Oklahoma. When? From noon to 8 p.m. Central Daylight Time Sunday. Impacts.
Heat-related illnesses are possible, especially impacting those not acclimated to the conditions or those performing strenuous activities. Take extra precautions when outside. Wear lightweight and loose-fitting clothing. Try to limit strenuous activities to early morning or evening. Take action when you see symptoms of heat exhaustion and heat stroke. From the Norman Forecast Office, here is the forecast for Stillwater and surrounding area. Today, mostly sunny. Isolated thunderstorms this afternoon. Highs in the upper 90s. East winds 5 to 10 miles an hour. Chance of precipitation 10%. Tonight, mostly clear until midnight, then partly cloudy with a chance of showers with a slight chance of thunderstorms after midnight. Lows in the mid-70s. East winds 5 to 10 miles an hour. Chance of rain 30%. Monday, mostly sunny. Hot with highs around 102. East winds 5 to 10 miles an hour. Monday night, mostly clear. Lows in the lower 70s. Northeast winds 5 to 10 miles an hour. Heat index values up to 106 early until midnight. Tuesday, mostly sunny. Highs in the upper 90s. Northeast winds 5 to 10 miles an hour. Heat index values up to 105 in the afternoon. Tuesday night, partly cloudy. A slight chance of showers after midnight. Lows in the lower 70s. Chance of rain 20%. Wednesday, mostly sunny. A slight chance of showers in the morning. Highs in the mid-90s. Chance of rain 20%. Wednesday night, mostly clear until midnight, then becoming partly cloudy. Lows around 70. Thursday, mostly sunny. Highs in the mid-90s. Thursday night, mostly clear until midnight, then becoming partly cloudy. Lows in the lower 70s. Friday, mostly sunny. Highs in the upper 90s. Friday night, mostly clear. A slight chance of showers after midnight. Lows in the lower 70s. Chance of rain 20%. Saturday, mostly sunny. A slight chance of showers and thunderstorms in the morning. Highs in the upper 90s. Chance of rain 20%. 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It's Stillwater, it was sunny. The temperature was 83 degrees, the dew point 68, and the relative humidity 60%. The wind was east at 8 miles an hour. The pressure was 30.07 inches and falling. At Guthrie, it was mostly sunny. The temperature was 86. The wind was east at 7. Observations from around the region. Skies ranged from mostly sunny to partly sunny. It was 83 at Wichita, 82 at Woodward, and 89 at Oklahoma City. Dallas-Fort Worth reported 95, Tulsa reported 85, and Springfield reported 79. Once again at 11 a.m., it's Stillwater, it was sunny. The temperature was 83. Heat advisory in effect from noon to 8 p.m. Central Daylight Time Sunday. What? Heat index values up to 106 expected. Where? Payne, Alfalfa, and Woods counties. When? From noon to 8 p.m. Central Daylight Time Sunday. Impacts. Hot temperatures and high humidity may cause heat illnesses. Drink plenty of fluids, stay in an air-conditioned room, stay out of the sun, and check up on relatives and neighbors. Heat advisory remains in effect from noon to 8 p.m. Central Daylight Time Sunday. What? Heat index values up to 108 expected. Where? Portions of central, east central, northern, northwest, southeast, southern, southwest, and western Oklahoma. When? From noon to 8 p.m. Central Daylight Time Sunday. Impacts. Hot temperatures and high humidity may cause heat illnesses. Drink plenty of fluids. Stay in an air-conditioned room, stay out of the sun, and check up on relatives and neighbors. Heat advisory in effect from noon to 8 p.m. Central Daylight Time Sunday. What? Heat index values up to 109 expected. Where? Portions of northwest and west central Arkansas and east central, northeast, and southeast Oklahoma. When? From noon to 8 p.m. Central Daylight Time Sunday. Impacts.
heat-related illnesses are possible, especially impacting those not acclimated to the conditions or those performing strenuous activities.

Take extra precautions when outside. 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From the Norman Forecast Office, here is the forecast for Stillwater and surrounding area. Today, mostly sunny. Isolated thunderstorms this afternoon. Highs in the upper 90s. East winds 5 to 10 miles an hour. Chance of precipitation 10%. Tonight, mostly clear until midnight, then partly cloudy with a chance of showers with a slight chance of thunderstorms after midnight. Lows in the mid-70s. East winds 5 to 10 miles an hour. Chance of rain 30%. Monday, mostly sunny. Hot with highs around 102. East winds 5 to 10 miles an hour. Monday night, mostly clear. Lows in the lower 70s. Northeast winds 5 to 10 miles an hour. Heat index values up to 106 early until midnight. Tuesday, mostly sunny. Highs in the upper 90s. Northeast winds 5 to 10 miles an hour. Heat index values up to 105 in the afternoon. Tuesday night, partly cloudy. A slight chance of showers after midnight. Lows in the lower 70s. Chance of rain 20%. Wednesday, mostly sunny. A slight chance of showers in the morning. Highs in the mid-90s. Chance of rain 20%. Wednesday night, mostly clear until midnight, then becoming partly cloudy. Lows around 70. Thursday, mostly sunny. Highs in the mid-90s. Thursday night, mostly clear until midnight, then becoming partly cloudy. Lows in the lower 70s. Friday, mostly sunny. Highs in the upper 90s. Friday night, mostly clear. A slight chance of showers after midnight. Lows in the lower 70s. Chance of rain 20%. Saturday, mostly sunny. A slight chance of showers and thunderstorms in the morning. Highs in the upper 90s. Chance of rain 20%. 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It's Stillwater, it was sunny. The temperature was 83 degrees, the dew point 68, and the relative humidity 60%. The wind was east at 8 miles an hour. The pressure was 30.07 inches and falling. At Guthrie, it was mostly sunny. The temperature was 86. The wind was east at 7. Observations from around the region. Skies ranged from mostly sunny to partly sunny. It was 83 at Wichita, 82 at Woodward, and 89 at Oklahoma City. Dallas-Fort Worth reported 95, Tulsa reported 85, and Springfield reported 79. Once again at 11 a.m., it's Stillwater, it was sunny. The temperature was 83. Heat advisory in effect from noon to 8 p.m. Central Daylight Time Sunday. What? Heat index values up to 106 expected. Where? Payne, Alfalfa, and Woods counties. When? From noon to 8 p.m. Central Daylight Time Sunday. Impacts. Hot temperatures and high humidity may cause heat illnesses. Drink plenty of fluids, stay in an air-conditioned room, stay out of the sun, and check up on relatives and neighbors. Heat advisory remains in effect from noon to 8 p.m. Central Daylight Time Sunday. What? Heat index values up to 108 expected. Where? Portions of central, east central, northern, northwest, southeast, southern, southwest, and western Oklahoma. When? From noon to 8 p.m. Central Daylight Time Sunday. Impacts. Hot temperatures and high humidity may cause heat illnesses. Drink plenty of fluids, stay in an air-conditioned room, stay out of the sun, and check up on relatives and neighbors. Heat advisory in effect from noon to 8 p.m. Central Daylight Time Sunday. What? Heat index values up to 109 expected. Where? Portions of northwest and west central Arkansas and east central, northeast, and southeast Oklahoma. When? From noon to 8 p.m. Central Daylight Time Sunday. Impacts. Heat-related illnesses are possible, especially impacting those not acclimated to the conditions or those performing strenuous activities. Take extra precautions when outside. 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

in clothing. 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From the Norman Forecast Office, here is the forecast for Stillwater and surrounding area. Today, mostly sunny. Isolated thunderstorms this afternoon. Highs in the upper 90s. East winds 5 to 10 miles an hour. Chance of precipitation 10%. Tonight, mostly clear until midnight, then partly cloudy with a chance of showers with a slight chance of thunderstorms after midnight. Lows in the mid-70s. East winds 5 to 10 miles an hour. Chance of rain 30%. Monday, mostly sunny. Hot with highs around 102. East winds 5 to 10 miles an hour. Monday night, mostly clear. Lows in the lower 70s. Northeast winds 5 to 10 miles an hour. Heat index values up to 106 early until midnight. Tuesday, mostly sunny. Highs in the upper 90s. Northeast winds 5 to 10 miles an hour. Heat index values up to 105 in the afternoon. Tuesday night, partly cloudy. A slight chance of showers after midnight. Lows in the lower 70s. Chance of rain 20%. Wednesday, mostly sunny. A slight chance of showers in the morning. Highs in the mid-90s. Chance of rain 20%. Wednesday night, mostly clear until midnight, then becoming partly cloudy. Lows around 70. Thursday, mostly sunny. Highs in the mid-90s. Thursday night, mostly clear until midnight, then becoming partly cloudy. Lows in the lower 70s. Friday, mostly sunny. Highs in the upper 90s. Friday night, mostly clear. A slight chance of showers after midnight. Lows in the lower 70s. Chance of rain 20%. Saturday, mostly sunny. A slight chance of showers and thunderstorms in the morning. Highs in the upper 90s. Chance of rain 20%. 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It's Stillwater, it was sunny. The temperature was 83 degrees, the dew point 68, and the relative humidity 60%. The wind was east at 8 miles an hour. The pressure was 30.07 inches and falling. At Guthrie, it was mostly sunny. The temperature was 86. The wind was east at 7. Observations from around the region. Skies ranged from mostly sunny to partly sunny. It was 83 at Wichita, 82 at Woodward, and 89 at Oklahoma City. Dallas-Fort Worth reported 95, Tulsa reported 85, and Springfield reported 79. Once again at 11 a.m., it's Stillwater, it was sunny. The temperature was 83. Heat advisory in effect from noon to 8 p.m. Central Daylight Time Sunday. What? Heat index values up to 106 expected. Where? Payne, Alfalfa, and Woods counties. When? From noon to 8 p.m. Central Daylight Time Sunday. Impacts. Hot temperatures and high humidity may cause heat illnesses. Drink plenty of fluids, stay in an air-conditioned room, stay out of the sun, and check up on relatives and neighbors. 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Programming originates from the National Weather Service Forecast Office in Norman, Oklahoma. Heat advisory remains in effect from noon to 8 p.m. Central Daylight Time Sunday. What? Heat index values up to 108 expected. Where? Portions of Central, East Central, Northern, Northwest, Southeast, Southern, Southwest, and Western Oklahoma. When? From noon to 8 p.m. Central Daylight Time Sunday. Impacts. Hot temperatures and high humidity may cause heat illnesses. Drink plenty of fluids, stay in an air-conditioned room, stay out of the sun, and check up on relatives and neighbors. Heat advisory in effect from noon to 8 p.m. Central Daylight Time Sunday. What? Heat index values up to 109 expected. Where? Portions of northwest and west central Arkansas and east central, northeast, and southeast Oklahoma. When? From noon to 8 p.m. Central Daylight Time Sunday. Impacts.

Related illnesses are possible, especially impacting those not acclimated to the conditions or those performing strenuous activities. Take extra precautions when outside. 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Try to limit strenuous activities to early morning or evening. Take action when you see symptoms of heat exhaustion and heat stroke. From the Norman Forecast Office, here is the forecast for Stillwater and surrounding area. Today, mostly sunny. Isolated thunderstorms this afternoon. Highs in the upper 90s. East winds 5 to 10 miles an hour. Chance of precipitation 10%. Tonight, mostly clear until midnight, then partly cloudy with a chance of showers with a slight chance of thunderstorms after midnight. Lows in the mid-70s. East winds 5 to 10 miles an hour. Chance of rain 30%. Monday, mostly sunny. Hot with highs around 102. East winds 5 to 10 miles an hour. Monday night, mostly clear. Lows in the lower 70s. Northeast winds 5 to 10 miles an hour. Heat index values up to 106 early until midnight. Tuesday, mostly sunny. Highs in the upper 90s. Northeast winds 5 to 10 miles an hour. Heat index values up to 105 in the afternoon. Tuesday night, partly cloudy. A slight chance of showers after midnight. Lows in the lower 70s. Chance of rain 20%. Wednesday, mostly sunny. A slight chance of showers in the morning. Highs in the mid-90s. Chance of rain 20%. Wednesday night, mostly clear until midnight, then becoming partly cloudy. Lows around 70. Thursday, mostly sunny. Highs in the mid-90s. Thursday night, mostly clear until midnight, then becoming partly cloudy. Lows in the lower 70s. Friday, mostly sunny. Highs in the upper 90s. Friday night, mostly clear. A slight chance of showers after midnight. Lows in the lower 70s. Chance of rain 20%. Saturday, mostly sunny. A slight chance of showers and thunderstorms in the morning. Highs in the upper 90s. Chance of rain 20%. 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It's Stillwater, it was sunny. The temperature was 83. The temperature was 83 degrees, the dew point 68, and the relative humidity 60%. The wind was east at 8 miles an hour. The pressure was 30.07 inches and falling. At Guthrie, it was mostly sunny. The temperature was 86. The wind was east at 7. Observations from around the region. Skies ranged from mostly sunny to partly sunny. It was 83 at Wichita, 82 at Woodward, and 89 at Oklahoma City. Dallas-Fort Worth reported 95, Tulsa reported 85, and Springfield reported 79. Once again at 11 a.m., it's Stillwater, it was sunny. The temperature was 83. Heat advisory in effect from noon to 8 p.m. Central Daylight Time Sunday. What? Heat index values up to 106 expected. Where? Payne, Alfalfa, and Woods counties. When? From noon to 8 p.m. Central Daylight Time Sunday. Impacts. Hot temperatures and high humidity may cause heat illnesses. Drink plenty of fluids, stay in an air-conditioned room, stay out of the sun, and check up on relatives and neighbors. Heat advisory remains in effect from noon to 8 p.m. Central Daylight Time Sunday. What? Heat index values up to 108 expected. Where? Portions of central, east central, northern, northwest, southeast, southern, southwest, and western Oklahoma. When? From noon to 8 p.m. Central Daylight Time Sunday. Impacts. Hot temperatures and high humidity may cause heat illnesses. Drink plenty of fluids, stay in an air-conditioned room, stay out of the sun, and check up on relatives and neighbors. Heat advisory in effect from noon to 8 p.m. Central Daylight Time Sunday. What? Heat index values up to 109 expected. Where? Portions of northwest and west central Arkansas and east central, northeast, and southeast Oklahoma. When? From noon to 8 p.m. Central Daylight Time Sunday. Impacts. Heat-related illnesses are possible, especially

midnight. Lows in the mid-70s. East winds 5 to 10 miles an hour. Chance of rain 30%. Monday, mostly sunny. Hot with highs around 102. East winds 5 to 10 miles an hour. Monday night, mostly clear. Lows in the lower 70s. Northeast winds 5 to 10 miles an hour. Heat index values up to 106 early until midnight. Tuesday, mostly sunny. Highs in the upper 90s. Northeast winds 5 to 10 miles an hour. Heat index values up to 105 in the afternoon. Tuesday night, partly cloudy. A slight chance of showers after midnight. Lows in the lower 70s. Chance of rain 20%. Wednesday, mostly sunny. A slight chance of showers in the morning. Highs in the mid-90s. Chance of rain 20%. Wednesday night, mostly clear until midnight, then becoming partly cloudy. Lows around 70. Thursday, mostly sunny. Highs in the mid-90s. Thursday night, mostly clear until midnight, then becoming partly cloudy. Lows in the lower 70s. Friday, mostly sunny. Highs in the upper 90s. Friday night, mostly clear. A slight chance of showers after midnight. Lows in the lower 70s. Chance of rain 20%. Saturday, mostly sunny. A slight chance of showers and thunderstorms in the morning. Highs in the upper 90s. Chance of rain 20%. You are listening to Stillwater Weather Radio, NERA 11 a.m. weather observations. It's Stillwater, it was sunny. The temperature was 83 degrees, the dew point 68, and the relative humidity 60%. The wind was east at 8 miles an hour. The pressure was 30.07 inches and falling. At Guthrie, it was mostly sunny. The temperature was 86. The wind was east at 7. Observations from around the region. Skies ranged from mostly sunny to partly sunny. It was 83 at Wichita, 82 at Woodward, and 89 at Oklahoma City. Dallas-Fort Worth reported 95, Tulsa reported 85, and Springfield reported 79. Once again at 11 a.m., it's still water, it was sunny. The temperature was 83. Heat advisory in effect from noon to 8 p.m. Central Daylight Time Sunday. What? Heat index values up to 106 expected. Where? Payne, Alfalfa, and Woods Counties. When? From noon to 8 p.m. Central Daylight Time Sunday. Impacts. Hot temperatures and high humidity may cause heat illnesses. Drink plenty of fluids, stay in an air-conditioned room, stay out of the sun, and check up on relatives and neighbors. Heat advisory remains in effect from noon to 8 p.m. Central Daylight Time Sunday. What? Heat index values up to 108 expected. Where? Portions of central, east central, northern, northwest, southeast, southern, southwest, and western Oklahoma. When? From noon to 8 p.m. Central Daylight Time Sunday. Impacts. Hot temperatures and high humidity may cause heat illnesses. Drink plenty of fluids, stay in an air-conditioned room, stay out of the sun, and check up on relatives and neighbors. Heat advisory in effect from noon to 8 p.m. Central Daylight Time Sunday. What? Heat index values up to 109 expected. Where? Portions of northwest and west central Arkansas and east central, northeast, and southeast Oklahoma. When? From noon to 8 p.m. Central Daylight Time Sunday. Impacts. Heat-related illnesses are possible, especially impacting those not acclimated to the conditions or those performing strenuous activities. Take extra precautions when outside. Wear lightweight and loose-fitting clothing. Try to limit strenuous activities to early morning or evening. Take action when you see symptoms of heat exhaustion and heat stroke. From the Norman Forecast Office, here is the forecast for Stillwater and surrounding area. Today, mostly sunny. Isolated thunderstorms this afternoon. Highs in the upper 90s. East winds 5 to 10 miles an hour. Chance of precipitation 10%. Tonight, mostly clear until midnight, then partly cloudy with a chance of showers with a slight chance of thunderstorms after midnight. Lows in the mid-70s. East winds

5 to 10 miles an hour. Chance of rain 30%. Monday, mostly sunny. Hot with highs around 102. East winds 5 to 10 miles an hour. Monday night, mostly clear. Lows in the lower 70s. Northeast winds 5 to 10 miles an hour. Heat index values up to 106 early until midnight. Tuesday, mostly sunny. Highs in the upper 90s. Northeast winds 5 to 10 miles an hour. Heat index values up to 105 in the afternoon. Tuesday night, partly cloudy. A slight chance of showers after midnight. Lows in the lower 70s. Chance of rain 20%. Wednesday, mostly sunny. A slight chance of showers in the morning. Highs in the mid-90s. Chance of rain 20%. Wednesday night, mostly clear until midnight, then becoming partly cloudy. Lows around 70. Thursday, mostly sunny. Highs in the mid-90s. Thursday night, mostly clear until midnight, then becoming partly cloudy. Lows in the lower 70s. Friday, mostly sunny. Highs in the upper 90s. Friday night, mostly clear. A slight chance of showers after midnight. Lows in the lower 70s. Chance of rain 20%. Saturday, mostly sunny. A slight chance of showers and thunderstorms in the morning. Highs in the upper 90s. Chance of rain 20%. 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It's Stillwater, it was sunny. The temperature was 83 degrees, the dew point 68, and the relative humidity 60%. The wind was east at 8 miles an hour. The pressure was 30.07 inches and falling. At Guthrie, it was mostly sunny. The temperature was 86. The wind was east at 7. Observations from around the region. Skies ranged from mostly sunny to partly sunny. It was 83 at Wichita, 82 at Woodward, and 89 at Oklahoma City. Dallas-Fort Worth reported 95, Tulsa reported 85, and Springfield reported 79. Once again at 11 a.m., at Stillwater, it was sunny. The temperature was 83. Heat advisory in effect from noon to 8 p.m. Central Daylight Time Sunday. What? Heat index values up to 106 expected. Where? Payne, Alfalfa, and Woods counties. When? From noon to 8 p.m. Central Daylight Time Sunday. Impacts. Hot temperatures and high humidity may cause heat illnesses. Drink plenty of fluids, stay in an air-conditioned room, stay out of the sun, and check up on relatives and neighbors. 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Programming originates from the National Weather Service Forecast Office in Norman, Oklahoma. Heat advisory remains in effect from noon to 8 p.m. Central Daylight Time Sunday. What? Heat index values up to 108 expected. Where? Portions of central, east central, northern, northwest, southeast, southern, southwest, and western Oklahoma. When? From noon to 8 p.m. Central Daylight Time Sunday. Impacts. Hot temperatures and high humidity may cause heat illnesses. Drink plenty of fluids, stay in an air-conditioned room, stay out of the sun, and check up on relatives and neighbors. Heat advisory in effect from noon to 8 p.m. Central Daylight Time Sunday. What? Heat index values up to 109 expected. Where? Portions of northwest and west central Arkansas and east central, northeast, and southeast Oklahoma. When? From noon to 8 p.m. Central Daylight Time Sunday. Impacts. Heat-related illnesses are possible, especially impacting those not acclimated to the conditions or those performing strenuous activities. Take extra precautions when outside. Wear lightweight and loose-fitting clothing. Try to limit strenuous activities to early morning or evening. Take action when you see symptoms of heat exhaustion and heat stroke. From the Norman Forecast Office, here is the forecast for Stillwater and surrounding area. Today, mostly sunny. Isolated thunderstorms this afternoon. Highs in the upper 90s. East winds 5 to 10 miles an hour. Chance of precipitation 10%.

Tonight, mostly clear until midnight, then partly cloudy with a chance of showers with a slight chance of thunderstorms after midnight. Lows in the mid-70s. East winds 5 to 10 miles an hour. Chance of rain 30%. Monday, mostly sunny. Hot with highs around 102. East winds 5 to 10 miles an hour. Monday night, mostly clear. Lows in the lower 70s. Northeast winds 5 to 10 miles an hour. Heat index values up to 106 early until midnight. Tuesday, mostly sunny. Highs in the upper 90s. Northeast winds 5 to 10 miles an hour. Heat index values up to 105 in the afternoon. Tuesday night, partly cloudy. A slight chance of showers after midnight. Lows in the lower 70s. Chance of rain 20%. Wednesday, mostly sunny. A slight chance of showers in the morning. Highs in the mid-90s. Chance of rain 20%. Wednesday night, mostly clear until midnight, then becoming partly cloudy. Lows around 70. Thursday, mostly sunny. Highs in the mid-90s. Thursday night, mostly clear until midnight, then becoming partly cloudy. Lows in the lower 70s. Friday, mostly sunny. Highs in the upper 90s. Friday night, mostly clear. A slight chance of showers after midnight. Lows in the lower 70s. Chance of rain 20%. Saturday, mostly sunny. A slight chance of showers and thunderstorms in the morning. Highs in the upper 90s. Chance of rain 20%. You're listening to Stillwater Weather Radio, NERA 11 a.m. weather observations. It's Stillwater, it was sunny. The temperature was 83 degrees, the dew point 68, and the relative humidity 60%. The wind was east at 8 miles an hour. The pressure was 30.07 inches and falling. At Guthrie, it was mostly sunny. The temperature was 86. The wind was east at 7. Observations from around the region. Skies ranged from mostly sunny to partly sunny. It was 83 at Wichita, 82 at Woodward, and 89 at Oklahoma City. Dallas-Fort Worth reported 95, Tulsa reported 85, and Springfield reported 79. Once again at 11 a.m., it's still water, it was sunny. The temperature was 83. Heat advisory in effect from noon to 8 p.m. Central Daylight Time Sunday. What? Heat index values up to 106 expected. Where? Payne, Alfalfa, and Woods counties. When? From noon to 8 p.m. Central Daylight Time Sunday. Impacts. Hot temperatures and high humidity may cause heat illnesses. Drink plenty of fluids, stay in an air-conditioned room, stay out of the sun, and check up on relatives and neighbors. Heat advisory remains in effect from noon to 8 p.m. Central Daylight Time Sunday. What? Heat index values up to 108 expected. Where? Portions of central, east central, northern, northwest, southeast, southern, southwest, and western Oklahoma. When? From noon to 8 p.m. Central Daylight Time Sunday. Impacts. Hot temperatures and high humidity may cause heat illnesses. Drink plenty of fluids, stay in an air-conditioned room, stay out of the sun, and check up on relatives and neighbors. Heat advisory in effect from noon to 8 p.m. Central Daylight Time Sunday. What? Heat index values up to 109 expected. Where? Portions of northwest and west central Arkansas and east central, northeast, and southeast Oklahoma. When? From noon to 8 p.m. Central Daylight Time Sunday. Impacts. Heat-related illnesses are possible, especially impacting those not acclimated to the conditions or those performing strenuous activities. Take extra precautions when outside. Wear lightweight and loose-fitting clothing. Try to limit strenuous activities to early morning or evening. Take action when you see symptoms of heat exhaustion and heat stroke. From the Norman Forecast Office, here is the forecast for Stillwater and surrounding area. Today, mostly sunny. Isolated thunderstorms this afternoon. Highs in the upper 90s. East winds 5 to 10 miles an hour. Chance of precipitation 10%. Tonight, mostly clear until midnight, then partly cloudy.

Cloudy with a chance of showers with a slight chance of thunderstorms after midnight. Lows in the mid-70s. East winds 5 to 10 miles an hour. Chance of rain 30%. Monday, mostly sunny. Hot with highs around 102. East winds 5 to 10 miles an hour. Monday night, mostly clear. Lows in the lower 70s. Northeast winds 5 to 10 miles an hour. Heat index values up to 106 early until midnight. Tuesday, mostly sunny. Highs in the upper 90s. Northeast winds 5 to 10 miles an hour. Heat index values up to 105 in the afternoon. Tuesday night, partly cloudy. A slight chance of showers after midnight. Lows in the lower 70s. Chance of rain 20%. Wednesday, mostly sunny. A slight chance of showers in the morning. Highs in the mid-90s. Chance of rain 20%. Wednesday night, mostly clear until midnight, then becoming partly cloudy. Lows around 70. Thursday, mostly sunny. Highs in the mid-90s. Thursday night, mostly clear until midnight, then becoming partly cloudy. Lows in the lower 70s. Friday, mostly sunny. Highs in the upper 90s. Friday night, mostly clear. A slight chance of showers after midnight. Lows in the lower 70s. Chance of rain 20%. Saturday, mostly sunny. A slight chance of showers and thunderstorms in the morning. Highs in the upper 90s. Chance of rain 20%. 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It's Stillwater, it was sunny. The temperature was 83 degrees, the dew point 68, and the relative humidity 60%. The wind was east at 8 miles an hour. The pressure was 30.07 inches and falling. At Guthrie, it was mostly sunny. The temperature was 86. The wind was east at 7. Observations from around the region. Skies ranged from mostly sunny to partly sunny. It was 83 at Wichita, 82 at Woodward, and 89 at Oklahoma City. Dallas-Fort Worth reported 95, Tulsa reported 85, and Springfield reported 79. Once again at 11 a.m., it's still water, it was sunny. The temperature was 83. Heat advisory in effect from noon to 8 p.m. Central Daylight Time Sunday. What? Heat index values up to 106 expected. Where? Payne, Alfalfa, and Woods counties. When? From noon to 8 p.m. Central Daylight Time Sunday. Impacts: hot temperatures and high humidity may cause heat illnesses. Drink plenty of fluids, stay in an air-conditioned room, stay out of the sun, and check up on relatives and neighbors. Heat advisory remains in effect from noon to 8 p.m. Central Daylight Time Sunday. What? Heat index values up to 108 expected. Where? Portions of central, east central, northern, northwest, southeast, southern, southwest, and western Oklahoma. When? From noon to 8 p.m. Central Daylight Time Sunday. Impacts: hot temperatures and high humidity may cause heat illnesses. Drink plenty of fluids, stay in an air-conditioned room, stay out of the sun, and check up on relatives and neighbors. Heat advisory in effect from noon to 8 p.m. Central Daylight Time Sunday. What? Heat index values up to 109 expected. Where? Portions of northwest and west central Arkansas and east central, northeast, and southeast Oklahoma. When? From noon to 8 p.m. Central Daylight Time Sunday. 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Take extra precautions when outside. 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From the Norman Forecast Office, here is the forecast for Stillwater and surrounding area. Today, mostly sunny. Isolated thunderstorms this afternoon. Highs in the upper 90s. East winds 5 to 10 miles an hour. Chance of precipitation 10%. Tonight, mostly clear until midnight, then partly cloudy with a chance of showers with a slight chance of thunderstorms after midnight.

lows in the mid-70s. East winds 5 to 10 miles an hour. Chance of rain 30%. Monday, mostly sunny. Hot with highs around 102. East winds 5 to 10 miles an hour. Monday night, mostly clear. Lows in the lower 70s. Northeast winds 5 to 10 miles an hour. Heat index values up to 106 early until midnight. Tuesday, mostly sunny. Highs in the upper 90s. Northeast winds 5 to 10 miles an hour. Heat index values up to 105 in the afternoon. Tuesday night, partly cloudy. A slight chance of showers after midnight. Lows in the lower 70s. Chance of rain 20%. Wednesday, mostly sunny. A slight chance of showers in the morning. Highs in the mid-90s. Chance of rain 20%. Wednesday night, mostly clear until midnight, then becoming partly cloudy. Lows around 70. Thursday, mostly sunny. Highs in the mid-90s. Thursday night, mostly clear until midnight, then becoming partly cloudy. Lows in the lower 70s. Friday, mostly sunny. Highs in the upper 90s. Friday night, mostly clear. A slight chance of showers after midnight. Lows in the lower 70s. Chance of rain 20%. Saturday, mostly sunny. A slight chance of showers and thunderstorms in the morning. Highs in the upper 90s. Chance of rain 20%. 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It's Stillwater, it was sunny. The temperature was 83 degrees, the dew point 68, and the relative humidity 60%. The wind was east at 8 miles an hour. The pressure was 30.07 inches and falling. At Guthrie, it was mostly sunny. The temperature was 86. The wind was east at 7. Observations from around the region. Skies ranged from mostly sunny to partly sunny. It was 83 at Wichita, 82 at Woodward, and 89 at Oklahoma City. Dallas-Fort Worth reported 95, Tulsa reported 85, and Springfield reported 79. Once again at 11 a.m., it's Stillwater, it was sunny. The temperature was 83. 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Heat advisory in effect from noon to 8 p.m. Central Daylight Time Sunday. What? Heat index values up to 106 expected. Where? Payne, Alfalfa, and Woods counties. When? From noon to 8 p.m. Central Daylight Time Sunday. Impacts. Hot temperatures and high humidity may cause heat illnesses. Drink plenty of fluids, stay in an air-conditioned room, stay out of the sun, and check up on relatives and neighbors. Heat advisory remains in effect from noon to 8 p.m. Central Daylight Time Sunday. What? Heat index values up to 108 expected. Where? Portions of central, east central, northern, northwest, southeast, southern, southwest, and western Oklahoma. When? From noon to 8 p.m. Central Daylight Time Sunday. Impacts. Hot temperatures and high humidity may cause heat illnesses. Drink plenty of fluids, stay in an air-conditioned room, stay out of the sun, and check up on relatives and neighbors. Heat advisory in effect from noon to 8 p.m. Central Daylight Time Sunday. What? Heat index values up to 109 expected. Where? Portions of northwest and west central Arkansas and east central, northeast, and southeast Oklahoma. When? From noon to 8 p.m. Central Daylight Time Sunday. Impacts. Heat-related illnesses are possible, especially impacting those not acclimated to the conditions or those performing strenuous activities. Take extra precautions when outside. Wear lightweight and loose-fitting clothing. Try to limit strenuous activities to early morning or evening. Take action when you see symptoms of heat exhaustion and heat stroke. From the Norman Forecast Office, here is the forecast for Stillwater and surrounding area. Today, mostly sunny. Isolated thunderstorms this afternoon. Highs in the upper 90s. East winds 5 to 10 miles.

miles an hour. Chance of precipitation 10%. Tonight, mostly clear until midnight, then partly cloudy with a chance of showers with a slight chance of thunderstorms after midnight. Lows in the mid-70s. East winds 5 to 10 miles an hour. Chance of rain 30%. Monday, mostly sunny. Hot with highs around 102. East winds 5 to 10 miles an hour. Monday night, mostly clear. Lows in the lower 70s. Northeast winds 5 to 10 miles an hour. Heat index values up to 106 early until midnight. Tuesday, mostly sunny. Highs in the upper 90s. Northeast winds 5 to 10 miles an hour. Heat index values up to 105 in the afternoon. Tuesday night, partly cloudy. A slight chance of showers after midnight. Lows in the lower 70s. Chance of rain 20%. Wednesday, mostly sunny. A slight chance of showers in the morning. Highs in the mid-90s. Chance of rain 20%. Wednesday night, mostly clear until midnight, then becoming partly cloudy. Lows around 70. Thursday, mostly sunny. Highs in the mid-90s. Thursday night, mostly clear until midnight, then becoming partly cloudy. Lows in the lower 70s. Friday, mostly sunny. Highs in the upper 90s. Friday night, mostly clear. A slight chance of showers after midnight. Lows in the lower 70s. Chance of rain 20%. Saturday, mostly sunny. A slight chance of showers and thunderstorms in the morning. Highs in the upper 90s. Chance of rain 20%. 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At Stillwater, it was mostly sunny. The temperature was 85 degrees, the dew point 69, and the relative humidity 58%. The wind was east at 10 miles an hour. The pressure was 30.06 inches and falling. At Guthrie, it was mostly sunny. The temperature was 91. The wind was east at 10. Observations from around the region. At Springfield, it was mostly sunny, with a temperature of 81. It was partly sunny, with a temperature of 82 at Wichita, 91 at Oklahoma City, 100 at Dallas-Fort Worth, and 88 at Tulsa. Once again at noon, at Stillwater, it was mostly sunny. The temperature was 85. Heat advisory in effect from noon to 8 p.m. Central Daylight Time Sunday. What? Heat index values up to 106 expected. Where? Payne, Alfalfa, and Woods counties. When? From noon to 8 p.m. Central Daylight Time Sunday. Impacts. Hot temperatures and high humidity may cause heat illnesses. Drink plenty of fluids, stay in an air-conditioned room, stay out of the sun, and check up on relatives and neighbors. Heat advisory remains in effect from noon to 8 p.m. Central Daylight Time Sunday. What? Heat index values up to 108 expected. Where? Portions of central, east central, northern, northwest, southeast, southern, southwest, and western Oklahoma. When? From noon to 8 p.m. Central Daylight Time Sunday. Impacts. Hot temperatures and high humidity may cause heat illnesses. Drink plenty of fluids, stay in an air-conditioned room, stay out of the sun, and check up on relatives and neighbors. Heat advisory in effect from noon to 8 p.m. Central Daylight Time Sunday. What? Heat index values up to 109 expected. Where? Portions of northwest and west central Arkansas and east central, northeast, and southeast Oklahoma. When? From noon to 8 p.m. Central Daylight Time Sunday. Impacts. Heat-related illnesses are possible, especially impacting those not acclimated to the conditions or those performing strenuous activities. Take extra precautions when outside. Wear lightweight and loose-fitting clothing. Try to limit strenuous activities to early morning or evening. Take action when you see symptoms of heat exhaustion and heat stroke. From the Norman Forecast Office, here is the forecast for Stillwater and surrounding area. Today, mostly sunny. Isolated thunderstorms this afternoon. Highs in the upper 90s. East winds 5 to 10 miles an hour. Chance of precipitation 10%. Tonight, mostly clear until midnight.

night, then partly cloudy with a chance of showers with a slight chance of thunderstorms after midnight. Lows in the mid-70s. East winds 5 to 10 miles an hour. Chance of rain 30%. Monday, mostly sunny. Hot with highs around 102. East winds 5 to 10 miles an hour. Monday night, mostly clear. Lows in the lower 70s. Northeast winds 5 to 10 miles an hour. Heat index values up to 106 early until midnight. Tuesday, mostly sunny. Highs in the upper 90s. Northeast winds 5 to 10 miles an hour. Heat index values up to 105 in the afternoon. Tuesday night, partly cloudy. A slight chance of showers after midnight. Lows in the lower 70s. Chance of rain 20%. Wednesday, mostly sunny. A slight chance of showers in the morning. Highs in the mid-90s. Chance of rain 20%. Wednesday night, mostly clear until midnight, then becoming partly cloudy. Lows around 70. Thursday, mostly sunny. Highs in the mid-90s. Thursday night, mostly clear until midnight, then becoming partly cloudy. Lows in the lower 70s. Friday, mostly sunny. Highs in the upper 90s. Friday night, mostly clear. A slight chance of showers after midnight. Lows in the lower 70s. Chance of rain 20%. Saturday, mostly sunny. A slight chance of showers and thunderstorms in the morning. Highs in the upper 90s. Chance of rain 20%. You're listening to Stillwater Weather Radio, and here are noon weather observations. At Stillwater, it was mostly sunny. The temperature was 85 degrees, the dew point 69, and the relative humidity 58%. The wind was east at 10 miles an hour. The pressure was 30.06 inches and falling. At Guthrie, it was mostly sunny. The temperature was 91. The wind was east at 10. Observations from around the region. At Springfield, it was mostly sunny, with a temperature of 81. It was partly sunny, with a temperature of 82 at Wichita, 91 at Oklahoma City, 100 at Dallas-Fort Worth, and 88 at Tulsa. Once again at noon, at Stillwater, it was mostly sunny. The temperature was 85. Heat advisory in effect from noon to 8 p.m. Central Daylight Time Sunday. What? Heat index values up to 106 expected. Where? Payne, Alfalfa, and Woods counties. When? From noon to 8 p.m. Central Daylight Time Sunday. Impacts. Hot temperatures and high humidity may cause heat illnesses. Drink plenty of fluids, stay in an air-conditioned room, stay out of the sun, and check up on relatives and neighbors. Heat advisory remains in effect from noon to 8 p.m. Central Daylight Time Sunday. What? Heat index values up to 108 expected. Where? Portions of central, east central, northern, northwest, southeast, southern, southwest, and western Oklahoma. When? From noon to 8 p.m. Central Daylight Time Sunday. Impacts. Hot temperatures and high humidity may cause heat illnesses. Drink plenty of fluids, stay in an air-conditioned room, stay out of the sun, and check up on relatives and neighbors. Heat advisory in effect from noon to 8 p.m. Central Daylight Time Sunday. What? Heat index values up to 109 expected. Where? Portions of northwest and west central Arkansas and east central, northeast, and southeast Oklahoma. When? From noon to 8 p.m. Central Daylight Time Sunday. Impacts. Heat-related illnesses are possible, especially impacting those not acclimated to the conditions or those performing strenuous activities. Take extra precautions when outside. Wear lightweight and loose-fitting clothing. Try to limit strenuous activities to early morning or evening. Take action when you see symptoms of heat exhaustion and heat stroke. From the Norman Forecast Office, here is the forecast for Stillwater and surrounding area. Today, mostly sunny. Isolated thunderstorms this afternoon. Highs in the upper 90s. East winds 5 to 10 miles an hour. Chance of precipitation 10%. Tonight, mostly clear until midnight, then partly cloudy with a chance of showers with a slight chance of thunderstorms after midnight.

fogs in the mid-70s. East winds 5 to 10 miles an hour. Chance of rain 30%. Monday, mostly sunny. Hot with highs around 102. East winds 5 to 10 miles an hour. Monday night, mostly clear. Lows in the lower 70s. Northeast winds 5 to 10 miles an hour. Heat index values up to 106 early until midnight. Tuesday, mostly sunny. Highs in the upper 90s. Northeast winds 5 to 10 miles an hour. Heat index values up to 105 in the afternoon. Tuesday night, partly cloudy. A slight chance of showers after midnight. Lows in the lower 70s. Chance of rain 20%. Wednesday, mostly sunny. A slight chance of showers in the morning. Highs in the mid-90s. Chance of rain 20%. Wednesday night, mostly clear until midnight, then becoming partly cloudy. Lows around 70. Thursday, mostly sunny. Highs in the mid-90s. Thursday night, mostly clear until midnight, then becoming partly cloudy. Lows in the lower 70s. Friday, mostly sunny. Highs in the upper 90s. Friday night, mostly clear. A slight chance of showers after midnight. Lows in the lower 70s. Chance of rain 20%. Saturday, mostly sunny. A slight chance of showers and thunderstorms in the morning. Highs in the upper 90s. Chance of rain 20%. 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It's Stillwater, it was mostly sunny. The temperature was 85 degrees, the dew point 69, and the relative humidity 58%. The wind was east at 10 miles an hour. The pressure was 30.06 inches and falling. At Ponca City, it was partly sunny. The temperature was 84, the dew point 67, and the relative humidity 56%. The wind was east at 13. The pressure was 30.07 inches and falling. At Guthrie, it was sunny. The temperature was 91, the dew point 66, and the relative humidity 43%. The wind was east at 10. The pressure was 30.04 inches and falling. Observations from around the region. Skies ranged from mostly sunny to partly sunny. It was 82 at Wichita, 87 at Woodward, and 91 at Oklahoma City. Dallas-Fort Worth reported 100, Tulsa reported 88, and Springfield reported 81. Once again at noon, at Stillwater, it was mostly sunny. The temperature was 85. This is your weather radio station WNG654 in Stillwater, operating on a frequency of 162.50 MHz. Programming originates from the National Weather Service Forecast Office in Norman, Oklahoma. Heat advisory in effect from noon to 8 p.m. Central Daylight Time Sunday. What? Heat index values up to 106 expected. Where? Payne, Alfalfa, and Woods counties. When? From noon to 8 p.m. Central Daylight Time Sunday. Impacts. Hot temperatures and high humidity may cause heat illnesses. Drink plenty of fluids, stay in an air-conditioned room, stay out of the sun, and check up on relatives and neighbors. Heat advisory remains in effect from noon to 8 p.m. Central Daylight Time Sunday. What? Heat index values up to 108 expected. Where? Portions of central, east central, northern, northwest, southeast, southern, southwest, and western Oklahoma. When? From noon to 8 p.m. Central Daylight Time Sunday. Impacts. Hot temperatures and high humidity may cause heat illnesses. Drink plenty of fluids, stay in an air-conditioned room, stay out of the sun, and check up on relatives and neighbors. Heat advisory in effect from noon to 8 p.m. Central Daylight Time Sunday. What? Heat index values up to 109 expected. Where? Portions of northwest and west central Arkansas and east central, northeast, and southeast Oklahoma. When? From noon to 8 p.m. Central Daylight Time Sunday. Impacts. Heat-related illnesses are possible, especially impacting those not acclimated to the conditions or those performing strenuous activities. Take extra precautions when outside. Wear lightweight and loose-fitting clothing.
Try to limit strenuous activities to early morning or evening. Take action when you see symptoms of heat exhaustion and heat stroke. From the Norman Forecast Office, here is the forecast for Stillwater and surrounding area. Today, mostly sunny. Isolated thunderstorms this afternoon. Highs in the upper 90s. East winds 5 to 10 miles an hour. Chance of precipitation 10%. Tonight, mostly clear until midnight, then partly cloudy with a chance of showers with a slight chance of thunderstorms after midnight. Lows in the mid-70s. East winds 5 to 10 miles an hour. Chance of rain 30%. Monday, mostly sunny. Hot with highs around 102. East winds 5 to 10 miles an hour. Monday night, mostly clear. Lows in the lower 70s. Northeast winds 5 to 10 miles an hour. Heat index values up to 106 early until midnight. Tuesday, mostly sunny. Highs in the upper 90s. Northeast winds 5 to 10 miles an hour. Heat index values up to 105 in the afternoon. Tuesday night, partly cloudy. A slight chance of showers after midnight. Lows in the lower 70s. Chance of rain 20%. Wednesday, mostly sunny. A slight chance of showers in the morning. Highs in the mid-90s. Chance of rain 20%. Wednesday night, mostly clear until midnight, then becoming partly cloudy. Lows around 70. Thursday, mostly sunny. Highs in the mid-90s. Thursday night, mostly clear until midnight, then becoming partly cloudy. Lows in the lower 70s. Friday, mostly sunny. Highs in the upper 90s. Friday night, mostly clear. A slight chance of showers after midnight. Lows in the lower 70s. Chance of rain 20%. Saturday, mostly sunny. A slight chance of showers and thunderstorms in the morning. Highs in the upper 90s. Chance of rain 20%. You're listening to Stillwater Weather Radio, and here are noon weather observations. It's Stillwater, it was mostly sunny. The temperature was 85 degrees, the dew point 69, and the relative humidity 58%. The wind was east at 10 miles an hour. The pressure was 30.06 inches and falling. At Ponca City, it was partly sunny. The temperature was 84, the dew point 67, and the relative humidity 56%. The wind was east at 13. The pressure was 30.07 inches and falling. At Guthrie, it was sunny. The temperature was 91, the dew point 66, and the relative humidity 43%. The wind was east at 10. The pressure was 30.04 inches and falling. Observations from around the region. Skies ranged from mostly sunny to partly sunny. It was 82 at Wichita, 87 at Woodward, and 91 at Oklahoma City. Dallas-Fort Worth reported 100, Tulsa reported 88, and Springfield reported 81. Once again at noon, at Stillwater, it was mostly sunny. The temperature was 85. Heat advisory in effect from noon to 8 p.m. Central Daylight Time Sunday. What? Heat index values up to 106 expected. Where? Payne, Alfalfa, and Woods counties. When? From noon to 8 p.m. Central Daylight Time Sunday. Impacts. Hot temperatures and high humidity may cause heat illnesses. Drink plenty of fluids, stay in an air-conditioned room, stay out of the sun, and check up on relatives and neighbors. Heat advisory remains in effect from noon to 8 p.m. Central Daylight Time Sunday. What? Heat index values up to 108 expected. Where? Portions of central, east central, northern, northwest, southeast, southern, southwest, and western Oklahoma. When? From noon to 8 p.m. Central Daylight Time Sunday. Impacts. Hot temperatures and high humidity may cause heat illnesses. Drink plenty of fluids, stay in an air-conditioned room, stay out of the sun, and check up on relatives and neighbors. Heat advisory in effect from noon to 8 p.m. Central Daylight Time Sunday. What? Heat index values up to 109 expected. Where? Portions of northwest and west central Arkansas and east central, northeast, and southeast Oklahoma.
When, from noon to 8 p.m. Central Daylight Time Sunday. Impacts, heat-related illnesses are possible, especially impacting those not acclimated to the conditions or those performing strenuous activities. Take extra precautions when outside. Wear lightweight and loose-fitting clothing. Try to limit strenuous activities to early morning or evening. Take action when you see symptoms of heat exhaustion and heat stroke. From the Norman Forecast Office, here is the forecast for Stillwater and surrounding area. Today, mostly sunny. Isolated thunderstorms this afternoon. Highs in the upper 90s. East winds 5 to 10 miles an hour. Chance of precipitation 10%. Tonight, mostly clear until midnight, then partly cloudy with a chance of showers with a slight chance of thunderstorms after midnight. Lows in the mid-70s. East winds 5 to 10 miles an hour. Chance of rain 30%. Monday, mostly sunny. Hot with highs around 102. East winds 5 to 10 miles an hour. Monday night, mostly clear. Lows in the lower 70s. Northeast winds 5 to 10 miles an hour. Heat index values up to 106 early until midnight. Tuesday, mostly sunny. Highs in the upper 90s. Northeast winds 5 to 10 miles an hour. Heat index values up to 105 in the afternoon. Tuesday night, partly cloudy. A slight chance of showers after midnight. Lows in the lower 70s. Chance of rain 20%. Wednesday, mostly sunny. A slight chance of showers in the morning. Highs in the mid-90s. Chance of rain 20%. Wednesday night, mostly clear until midnight, then becoming partly cloudy. Lows around 70. Thursday, mostly sunny. Highs in the mid-90s. Thursday night, mostly clear until midnight, then becoming partly cloudy. Lows in the lower 70s. Friday, mostly sunny. Highs in the upper 90s. Friday night, mostly clear. A slight chance of showers after midnight. Lows in the lower 70s. Chance of rain 20%. Saturday, mostly sunny. A slight chance of showers and thunderstorms in the morning. Highs in the upper 90s. Chance of rain 20%. You're listening to Stillwater Weather Radio, and here are noon weather observations. It's Stillwater, it was mostly sunny. The temperature was 85 degrees, the dew point 69, and the relative humidity 58%. The wind was east at 10 miles an hour. The pressure was 30.06 inches and falling. At Ponca City, it was partly sunny. The temperature was 84, the dew point 67, and the relative humidity 56%. The wind was east at 13. The pressure was 30.07 inches and falling. At Guthrie, it was sunny. The temperature was 91, the dew point 66, and the relative humidity 43%. The wind was east at 10. The pressure was 30.04 inches and falling. Observations from around the region. Skies ranged from mostly sunny to partly sunny. It was 82 at Wichita, 87 at Woodward, and 91 at Oklahoma City. Dallas-Fort Worth reported 100, Tulsa reported 88, and Springfield reported 81. Once again at noon, at Stillwater, it was mostly sunny. The temperature was 85. Heat advisory in effect from noon to 8 p.m. Central Daylight Time Sunday. What? Heat index values up to 106 expected. Where? Payne, Alfalfa, and Woods counties. When? From noon to 8 p.m. Central Daylight Time Sunday. Impacts. Hot temperatures and high humidity may cause heat illnesses. Drink plenty of fluids, stay in an air-conditioned room, stay out of the sun, and check up on relatives and neighbors. Heat advisory remains in effect from noon to 8 p.m. Central Daylight Time Sunday. What? Heat index values up to 108 expected. Where? Portions of central, east central, northern, northwest, southeast, southern, southwest, and western Oklahoma. When? From noon to 8 p.m. Central Daylight Time Sunday. Impacts. Hot temperatures and high humidity may cause heat illnesses. Drink plenty of fluids, stay in an air-conditioned room,
stay out of the sun, and check up on relatives and neighbors. Heat advisory remains in effect until 8 p.m. Central Daylight Time this evening. What? Heat index values 105 to 110 expected. Where? Portions of northwest and west central Arkansas and east central, northeast, and southeast Oklahoma. When? Until 8 p.m. Central Daylight Time this evening. Impacts. Heat-related illnesses are possible, especially impacting those not acclimated to the conditions or those performing strenuous activities. Take extra precautions when outside. Wear lightweight and loose-fitting clothing. Try to limit strenuous activities to early morning or evening. Take action when you see symptoms of heat exhaustion and heat stroke. From the Norman Forecast Office, here is the forecast for Stillwater and surrounding area. Today, mostly sunny. Isolated thunderstorms this afternoon. Highs in the upper 90s. East winds 5 to 10 miles an hour. Chance of precipitation 10%. Tonight, mostly clear until midnight, then partly cloudy with a chance of showers with a slight chance of thunderstorms after midnight. Lows in the mid-70s. East winds 5 to 10 miles an hour. Chance of rain 30%. Monday, mostly sunny. Hot with highs around 102. East winds 5 to 10 miles an hour. Monday night, mostly clear. Lows in the lower 70s. Northeast winds 5 to 10 miles an hour. Heat index values up to 106 early until midnight. Tuesday, mostly sunny. Highs in the upper 90s. Northeast winds 5 to 10 miles an hour. Heat index values up to 105 in the afternoon. Tuesday night, partly cloudy. A slight chance of showers after midnight. Lows in the lower 70s. Chance of rain 20%. Wednesday, mostly sunny. A slight chance of showers in the morning. Highs in the mid-90s. Chance of rain 20%. Wednesday night, mostly clear until midnight, then becoming partly cloudy. Lows around 70. Thursday, mostly sunny. Highs in the mid-90s. Thursday night, mostly clear until midnight, then becoming partly cloudy. Lows in the lower 70s. Friday, mostly sunny. Highs in the upper 90s. Friday night, mostly clear. A slight chance of showers after midnight. Lows in the lower 70s. Chance of rain 20%. Saturday, mostly sunny. A slight chance of showers and thunderstorms in the morning. Highs in the upper 90s. Chance of rain 20%. 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It's Stillwater, it was mostly sunny. The temperature was 85 degrees, the dew point 69, and the relative humidity 58%. The wind was east at 10 miles an hour. The pressure was 30.06 inches and falling. At Ponca City, it was partly sunny. The temperature was 84, the dew point 67, and the relative humidity 56%. The wind was east at 13. The pressure was 30.07 inches and falling. At Guthrie, it was sunny. The temperature was 91, the dew point 66, and the relative humidity 43%. The wind was east at 10. The pressure was 30.04 inches and falling. Observations from around the region. Skies ranged from mostly sunny to partly sunny. It was 82 at Wichita, 87 at Woodward, and 91 at Oklahoma City. Dallas-Fort Worth reported 100, Tulsa reported 88, and Springfield reported 81. Once again at noon, it's Stillwater, it was mostly sunny. The temperature was 85. Heat advisory in effect from noon to 8 p.m. Central Daylight Time Sunday. What? Heat index values up to 106 expected. Where? Payne, Alfalfa, and Woods counties. When? From noon to 8 p.m. Central Daylight Time Sunday. Impacts. Hot temperatures and high humidity may cause heat illnesses.
drink plenty of fluids, stay in an air-conditioned room, stay out of the sun, and check up on relatives and neighbors.

Heat advisory remains in effect from noon to 8 p.m. Central Daylight Time Sunday. What? Heat index values up to 108 expected. Where? Portions of Central, East Central, Northern, Northwest, Southeast, Southern, Southwest, and Western Oklahoma. When? From noon to 8 p.m. Central Daylight Time Sunday. Impacts. Hot temperatures and high humidity may cause heat illnesses. Drink plenty of fluids, stay in an air-conditioned room, stay out of the sun, and check up on relatives and neighbors. Heat advisory remains in effect until 8 p.m. Central Daylight Time this evening. What? Heat index values 105 to 110 expected. Where? Portions of northwest and west central Arkansas and east central, northeast, and southeast Oklahoma. When? Until 8 p.m. Central Daylight Time this evening. Impacts. Heat-related illnesses are possible, especially impacting those not acclimated to the conditions or those performing strenuous activities. Take extra precautions when outside. Wear lightweight and loose-fitting clothing. Try to limit strenuous activities to early morning or evening. Take action when you see symptoms of heat exhaustion and heat stroke. From the Norman Forecast Office, here is the forecast for Stillwater and surrounding area. Today, mostly sunny. Isolated thunderstorms this afternoon. Highs in the upper 90s. East winds 5 to 10 miles an hour. Chance of precipitation 10%. Tonight, mostly clear until midnight, then partly cloudy with a chance of showers with a slight chance of thunderstorms after midnight. Lows in the mid-70s. East winds 5 to 10 miles an hour. Chance of rain 30%. Monday, mostly sunny. Hot with hot winds 5 to 10 miles an hour. Chance of rain 30%. Monday, mostly sunny. Hot with highs around 102. East winds 5 to 10 miles an hour. Monday night, mostly clear. Lows in the lower 70s. Northeast winds 5 to 10 miles an hour. Heat index values up to 106 early until midnight. Tuesday, mostly sunny. Highs in the upper 90s. Northeast winds 5 to 10 miles an hour. Heat index values up to 105 in the afternoon. Tuesday night, partly cloudy. A slight chance of showers after midnight. Lows in the lower 70s. Chance of rain 20%. Wednesday, mostly sunny. A slight chance of showers in the morning. Highs in the mid-90s. Chance of rain 20%. Wednesday night, mostly clear until midnight, then becoming partly cloudy. Lows around 70. Thursday, mostly sunny. Highs in the mid-90s. Thursday night, mostly clear until midnight, then becoming partly cloudy. Lows in the lower 70s. Friday, mostly sunny. Highs in the upper 90s. Friday night, mostly clear. A slight chance of showers after midnight. Lows in the lower 70s. Chance of rain 20%. Saturday, mostly sunny. A slight chance of showers and thunderstorms in the morning. Highs in the upper 90s. Chance of rain 20%. 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At Stillwater, it was mostly sunny. The temperature was 85 degrees, the dew point 69, and the relative humidity 58%. The wind was east at 10 miles an hour. The pressure was 30.06 inches and falling. At Ponca City, it was partly sunny. The temperature was 84, the dew point 67, and the relative humidity 56%. The wind was east at 13. The pressure was 30.07 inches and falling. At Guthrie, it was sunny. The temperature was 91, the dew point 66, and the relative humidity 43%. The wind was east at 10. The pressure was 30.04 inches and falling. Observations from around the region. Skies ranged from mostly sunny to partly sunny. It was 82 at Wichita, 87 at Woodward, and 91 at Oklahoma City. Dallas-Fort Worth reported 100, Tulsa reported 88, and Springfield reported 81. Once again at noon, at Stillwater, it was mostly sunny. The temperature was 85. Heat advisory in effect from noon to

It may cause heat illnesses. Drink plenty of fluids, stay in an air-conditioned room, stay out of the sun, and check up on relatives and neighbors. Heat advisory remains in effect until 8 p.m. Central Daylight Time this evening. What? Heat index values 105 to 110 expected. Where? Portions of northwest and west central Arkansas and east central, northeast, and southeast Oklahoma. When? Until 8 p.m. Central Daylight Time this evening. Impacts. Heat-related illnesses are possible, especially impacting those not acclimated to the conditions or those performing strenuous activities. Take extra precautions when outside. Wear lightweight and loose-fitting clothing. Try to limit strenuous activities to early morning or evening. Take action when you see symptoms of heat exhaustion and heat stroke. From the Norman Forecast Office, here is the forecast for Stillwater and surrounding area. Today, mostly sunny. Isolated thunderstorms this afternoon. Highs in the upper 90s. East winds 5 to 10 miles an hour. Chance of precipitation 10%. Tonight, mostly clear until midnight, then partly cloudy with a chance of showers with a slight chance of thunderstorms after midnight. Lows in the mid-70s. East winds 5 to 10 miles an hour. Chance of rain 30%. Monday, mostly sunny. Hot with highs around 102. East winds 5 to 10 miles an hour. Monday night, mostly clear. Lows in the lower 70s. Northeast winds 5 to 10 miles an hour. Heat index values up to 106 early until midnight. Tuesday, mostly sunny. Highs in the upper 90s. Northeast winds 5 to 10 miles an hour. Heat index values up to 105 in the afternoon. Tuesday night, partly cloudy. A slight chance of showers after midnight. Lows in the lower 70s. Chance of rain 20%. Wednesday, mostly sunny. A slight chance of showers in the morning. Highs in the mid-90s. Chance of rain 20%. Wednesday night, mostly clear until midnight, then becoming partly cloudy. Lows around 70. Thursday, mostly sunny. Highs in the mid-90s. Thursday night, mostly clear until midnight, then becoming partly cloudy. Lows in the lower 70s. Friday, mostly sunny. Highs in the upper 90s. Friday night, mostly clear. A slight chance of showers after midnight. Lows in the lower 70s. Chance of rain 20%. Saturday, mostly sunny. A slight chance of showers and thunderstorms in the morning. Highs in the upper 90s. Chance of rain 20%. 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It's Stillwater, it was mostly sunny. The temperature was 85 degrees, the dew point 69, and the relative humidity 58%. The wind was east at 10 miles an hour. The pressure was 30.06 inches and falling. At Ponca City, it was partly sunny. The temperature was 84, the dew point 67, and the relative humidity 56%. The wind was east at 13. The pressure was 30.07 inches and falling. At Guthrie, it was sunny. The temperature was 91, the dew point 66, and the relative humidity 43%. The wind was east at 10. The pressure was 30.04 inches and falling. Observations from around the region. Skies ranged from mostly sunny to partly sunny. It was 82 at Wichita, 87 at Woodward, and 91 at Oklahoma City. Dallas-Fort Worth reported 100, Tulsa reported 88, and Springfield reported 81. Once again at noon, at Stillwater, it was mostly sunny. The temperature was 85. Heat advisory in effect from noon to 8 p.m. Central Daylight Time Sunday. What? Heat index values up to 106 expected. Where? Payne, Alfalfa, and Woods counties. When? From noon to 8 p.m. Central Daylight Time Sunday. Impacts. Hot temperatures and high humidity may cause heat illnesses. Drink plenty of fluids, stay in an air-conditioned room, stay out of the sun, and check up on relatives and neighbors. Heat advisory remains in effect from noon to 8 p.m. Central Daylight Time Sunday.

But heat index values up to 108 expected. Where? Portions of central, east central, northern, northwest, southeast, southern, southwest, and western Oklahoma. When? From noon to 8 p.m. Central Daylight Time Sunday. Impacts. Hot temperatures and high humidity may cause heat illnesses. Drink plenty of fluids, stay in an air-conditioned room, stay out of the sun, and check up on relatives and neighbors. Heat advisory remains in effect until 8 p.m. Central Daylight Time this evening. What? Heat index values 105 to 110 expected. Where? Portions of northwest and west central Arkansas and east central, northeast, and southeast Oklahoma. When? Until 8 p.m. Central Daylight Time this evening. Impacts. Heat-related illnesses are possible, especially impacting those not acclimated to the conditions or those performing strenuous activities. Take extra precautions when outside. Wear lightweight and loose-fitting clothing. Try to limit strenuous activities to early morning or evening. Take action when you see symptoms of heat exhaustion and heat stroke. From the Norman Forecast Office, here is the forecast for Stillwater and surrounding area. Today, mostly sunny. Isolated thunderstorms this afternoon. Highs in the upper 90s. East winds 5 to 10 miles an hour. Chance of precipitation 10%. Tonight, mostly clear until midnight, then partly cloudy with a chance of showers with a slight chance of thunderstorms after midnight. Lows in the mid-70s. East winds 5 to 10 miles an hour. Chance of rain 30%. Monday, mostly sunny. Hot with highs around 102. East winds 5 to 10 miles an hour. Monday night, mostly clear. Lows in the lower 70s. Northeast winds 5 to 10 miles an hour. Heat index values up to 106 early until midnight. Tuesday, mostly sunny. Highs in the upper 90s. Northeast winds 5 to 10 miles an hour. Heat index values up to 105 in the afternoon. Tuesday night, partly cloudy. A slight chance of showers after midnight. Lows in the lower 70s. Chance of rain 20%. Wednesday, mostly sunny. A slight chance of showers in the morning. Highs in the mid-90s. Chance of rain 20%. Wednesday night, mostly clear until midnight, then becoming partly cloudy. Lows around 70. Thursday, mostly sunny. Highs in the mid-90s. Thursday night, mostly clear until midnight, then becoming partly cloudy. Lows in the lower 70s. Friday, mostly sunny. Highs in the upper 90s. Friday night, mostly clear. A slight chance of showers after midnight. Lows in the lower 70s. Chance of rain 20%. Saturday, mostly sunny. A slight chance of showers and thunderstorms in the morning. Highs in the upper 90s. Chance of rain 20%. 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At Stillwater, it was mostly sunny. The temperature was 85 degrees, the dew point 69, and the relative humidity 58%. The wind was east at 10 miles an hour. The pressure was 30.06 inches and falling. At Ponca City, it was partly sunny. The temperature was 84, the dew point 67, and the relative humidity 56%. The wind was east at 13. The pressure was 30.07 inches and falling. At Guthrie, it was sunny. The temperature was 91, the dew point 66, and the relative humidity 43%. The wind was east at 10. The pressure was 30.04 inches and falling. Observations from around the region. Skies ranged from mostly sunny to partly sunny. It was 82 at Wichita, 87 at Woodward, and 91 at Oklahoma City. Dallas-Fort Worth reported 100, Tulsa reported 88, and Springfield reported 81. Once again at noon, at Stillwater, it was mostly sunny. The temperature was 85. Heat advice.

Missouri in effect from noon to 8 p.m. Central Daylight Time Sunday. What? Heat index values up to 106 expected. Where? Payne, Alfalfa, Edwards counties. When? From noon to 8 p.m. Central Daylight Time Sunday. Impacts. Hot temperatures and high humidity may cause heat illnesses. Drink plenty of fluids, stay in an air-conditioned room, stay out of the sun, and check up on relatives and neighbors. Heat advisory remains in effect from noon to 8 p.m. Central Daylight Time Sunday. What? Heat index values up to 108 expected. Where? Portions of central, east central, northern, northwest, southeast, southern, southwest, and western Oklahoma. When? From noon to 8 p.m. Central Daylight Time Sunday. Impacts. Hot temperatures and high humidity may cause heat illnesses. Drink plenty of fluids, stay in an air-conditioned room, stay out of the sun, and check up on relatives and neighbors. Heat advisory remains in effect until 8 p.m. Central Daylight Time this evening. What? Heat index values up to 106. Where? Portions of central, east central, northern, northwest, southeast, southern, southwest, and western Oklahoma. When? Until 8 p.m. Central Daylight Time this evening. Impacts. Hot temperatures and high humidity may cause heat illnesses. Drink plenty of fluids, stay in an air-conditioned room, stay out of the sun, and check up on relatives and neighbors. Heat advisory remains in effect until 8 p.m. Central Daylight Time this evening. What? Heat index values 105 to 110 expected. Where? Portions of northwest and west central Arkansas and east central, northeast, and southeast Oklahoma. When? Until 8 p.m. Central Daylight Time this evening. Impacts. Heat-related illnesses are possible, especially impacting those not acclimated to the conditions or those performing strenuous activities. Take extra precautions when outside. Wear lightweight and loose-fitting clothing. Try to limit strenuous activities to early morning or evening. Take action when you see symptoms of heat exhaustion and heat stroke. From the Norman Forecast Office, here is the forecast for Stillwater and surrounding area. Today, mostly sunny. Isolated thunderstorms this afternoon. Highs in the upper 90s. East winds 5 to 10 miles an hour. Chance of precipitation 10%. Tonight, mostly clear until midnight, then partly cloudy with a chance of showers with a slight chance of thunderstorms after midnight. Lows in the mid-70s. East winds 5 to 10 miles an hour. Chance of rain 30%. Monday, mostly sunny. Hot with highs around 102. East winds 5 to 10 miles an hour. Monday night, mostly clear. Lows in the lower 70s. Northeast winds 5 to 10 miles an hour. Heat index values up to 106 early until midnight. Tuesday, mostly sunny. Highs in the upper 90s. Northeast winds 5 to 10 miles an hour. Heat index values up to 105 in the afternoon. Tuesday night, partly cloudy. A slight chance of showers after midnight. Lows in the lower 70s. Chance of rain 20%. Wednesday, mostly sunny. A slight chance of showers in the morning. Highs in the mid-90s. Chance of rain 20%. Wednesday night, mostly clear until midnight, then becoming partly cloudy. Lows around 70. Thursday, mostly sunny. Highs in the mid-90s. Thursday night, mostly clear until midnight, then becoming partly cloudy. Lows in the lower 70s. Friday, mostly sunny. Highs in the upper 90s. Friday night, mostly clear. A slight chance of showers after midnight. Lows in the lower 70s. Chance of rain 20%. Saturday, mostly sunny. A slight chance of showers and thunderstorms in the morning. Highs in the upper 90s. Chance of rain 20%. You're listening to Stillwater Weather Radio, and here are noon weather observations. At Stillwater, it was mostly sunny. The temperature was 85 degrees, the dew point 69, and the relative humidity 58%. The wind was east at 10 miles an hour. The pressure was 30.06 inches and falling. At Ponca City, it was partly sunny.

The temperature was 84, the dew point 67, and the relative humidity 56%. The wind was east at 13. The pressure was 30.07 inches and falling. At Guthrie, it was sunny. The temperature was 91, the dew point 66, and the relative humidity 43%. The wind was east at 10. The pressure was 30.04 inches and falling. Observations from around the region. Skies ranged from mostly sunny to partly sunny. It was 82 at Wichita, 87 at Woodward, and 91 at Oklahoma City. Dallas-Fort Worth reported 100, Tulsa reported 88, and Springfield reported 81. Once again at noon, at Stillwater, it was mostly sunny. The temperature was 85. Heat advisory remains in effect from noon to 8 p.m. Central Daylight Time Sunday. What? Heat index values up to 108 expected. Where? Portions of central, east central, northern, northwest, southeast, southern, southwest, and western Oklahoma. When? From noon to 8 p.m. Central Daylight Time Sunday. Impacts. Hot temperatures and high humidity may cause heat illnesses. Drink plenty of fluids, stay in an air-conditioned room, stay out of the sun, and check up on relatives and neighbors. Heat advisory remains in effect until 8 p.m. Central Daylight Time this evening. What? Heat index values up to 106. Where? Portions of central, east central, northern, northwest, southeast, southern, southwest, and western Oklahoma. When? Until 8 p.m. Central Daylight Time this evening. Impacts. Hot temperatures and high humidity may cause heat illnesses. Drink plenty of fluids, stay in an air-conditioned room, stay out of the sun, and check up on relatives and neighbors. Heat advisory remains in effect until 8 p.m. Central Daylight Time this evening. What? Heat index values 105 to 110 expected. Where? Portions of northwest and west central Arkansas and east central, northeast, and southeast Oklahoma. When? Until 8 p.m. Central Daylight Time this evening. Impacts. Heat-related illnesses are possible, especially impacting those not acclimated to the conditions or those performing strenuous activities. Take extra precautions when outside. Wear lightweight and loose-fitting clothing. Try to limit strenuous activities to early morning or evening. Take action when you see symptoms of heat exhaustion and heat stroke. From the Norman Forecast Office, here is the forecast for Stillwater and surrounding area. Today, mostly sunny. Isolated thunderstorms this afternoon. Highs in the upper 90s. East winds 5 to 10 miles an hour. Chance of precipitation 10%. Tonight, mostly clear until midnight, then partly cloudy with a chance of showers with a slight chance of thunderstorms after midnight. Lows in the mid-70s. East winds 5 to 10 miles an hour. Chance of rain 30%. Monday, mostly sunny. Hot with highs around 102. East winds 5 to 10 miles an hour. Monday night, mostly clear. Lows in the lower 70s. Northeast winds 5 to 10 miles an hour. Heat index values up to 106 early until midnight. Tuesday, mostly sunny. Highs in the upper 90s. Northeast winds 5 to 10 miles an hour. Heat index values up to 105 in the afternoon. Tuesday night, partly cloudy. A slight chance of showers after midnight. Lows in the lower 70s. Chance of rain 20%. Wednesday, mostly sunny. A slight chance of showers in the morning. Highs in the mid-90s. Chance of rain 20%. Wednesday night, mostly clear until midnight, then becoming partly cloudy. Lows around 70. Thursday, mostly sunny. Highs in the mid-90s. Thursday night, mostly clear until midnight, then becoming partly cloudy. Lows in the lower 70s. Friday, mostly sunny. Highs in the upper 90s. Friday night, mostly clear. A slight chance of showers after midnight. Lows in the lower 70s. Chance of rain 20%. Saturday, mostly sunny. A slight chance of showers and thunderstorms in the morning. Highs in the upper 90s. Chance of rain 20%. From the Norman Forecast.

office. Here is the forecast for Stillwater and surrounding area. Rest of today, mostly sunny with isolated thunderstorms. Highs in the upper 90s. Southeast winds 5 to 10 miles an hour. Chance of precipitation 10%. Tonight, mostly clear until midnight, then partly cloudy with a chance of showers with a slight chance of thunderstorms after midnight. Lows in the mid-70s. East winds 5 to 10 miles an hour. Chance of rain 30%. Monday, mostly sunny. Hot with highs around 102. East winds 5 to 10 miles an hour. Monday night, mostly clear. Lows in the lower 70s. Northeast winds 5 to 10 miles an hour. Heat index values up to 106 early until midnight. Tuesday, mostly sunny. Highs in the upper 90s. Northeast winds 5 to 10 miles an hour. Heat index values up to 105 in the afternoon. Tuesday night, partly cloudy. A slight chance of showers after midnight. Lows in the lower 70s. Chance of rain 20%. Wednesday, mostly sunny. A slight chance of showers in the morning. Highs in the mid-90s. Chance of rain 20%. Wednesday night, mostly clear until midnight, then becoming partly cloudy. Lows around 70. Thursday, mostly sunny. Highs in the mid-90s. Thursday night, mostly clear until midnight, then becoming partly cloudy. Lows in the lower 70s. Friday, mostly sunny. Highs in the upper 90s. Friday night, mostly clear. A slight chance of showers after midnight. Lows in the lower 70s. Chance of rain 20%. Saturday, mostly sunny. A slight chance of showers and thunderstorms in the morning. Highs in the upper 90s. Chance of rain 20%. 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At Stillwater, it was mostly sunny. The temperature was 85 degrees, the dew point 69, and the relative humidity 58%. The wind was east at 10 miles an hour. The pressure was 30.06 inches and falling. At Ponca City, it was partly sunny. The temperature was 84, the dew point 67, and the relative humidity 56%. The wind was east at 13. The pressure was 30.07 inches and falling. At Guthrie, it was sunny. The temperature was 91, the dew point 66, and the relative humidity 43%. The wind was east at 10. The pressure was 30.04 inches and falling. Observations from around the region. Skies ranged from mostly sunny to partly sunny. It was 82 at Wichita, 87 at Woodward, and 91 at Oklahoma City. Dallas-Fort Worth reported 100. Tulsa reported 88, and Springfield reported 81. Once again at noon, at Stillwater, it was mostly sunny. The temperature was 85. Heat advisory remains in effect from noon to 8 p.m. Central Daylight Time Sunday. What? Heat index values up to 108 expected. Where? Portions of central, east central, northern, northwest, southeast, southern, southwest, and western Oklahoma. When, from noon to 8 p.m. Central Daylight Time Sunday. Impacts, hot temperatures and high humidity may cause heat illnesses. Drink plenty of fluids, stay in an air-conditioned room, stay out of the sun, and check up on relatives and neighbors. Heat advisory remains in effect until 8 p.m. Central Daylight Time this evening. What? Heat index values up to 106. Where? Portions of central, east central, northern, northwest, southeast, southern, southwest, and western Oklahoma. When, until 8 p.m. Central Daylight Time this evening. Impacts, hot temperatures and high humidity may cause heat illnesses. Drink plenty of fluids, stay in an air-conditioned room, stay out of the sun, and check up on relatives and neighbors. Heat advisory remains in effect until 8 p.m. Central Daylight Time this evening. What? Heat index

Values 105 to 110 expected. Where? Portions of northwest and west central Arkansas and east central, northeast, and southeast Oklahoma. When? Until 8 p.m. Central Daylight Time this evening. Impacts. Heat-related illnesses are possible, especially impacting those not acclimated to the conditions or those performing strenuous activities. Take extra precautions when outside. Wear lightweight and loose-fitting clothing. Try to limit strenuous activities to early morning or evening. Take action when you see symptoms of heat exhaustion and heat stroke. From the Norman Forecast Office, here is the forecast for Stillwater and surrounding area. Rest of today, mostly sunny with isolated thunderstorms. Highs in the upper 90s. Southeast winds 5 to 10 miles an hour. Chance of precipitation 10%. Tonight, mostly clear until midnight, then partly cloudy with a chance of showers with a slight chance of thunderstorms after midnight. Lows in the mid-70s. East winds 5 to 10 miles an hour. Chance of rain 30%. Monday, mostly sunny. Hot with highs around 102. East winds 5 to 10 miles an hour. Monday night, mostly clear. Lows in the lower 70s. Northeast winds 5 to 10 miles an hour. Heat index values up to 106 early until midnight. Tuesday, mostly sunny. Highs in the upper 90s. Northeast winds 5 to 10 miles an hour. Heat index values up to 105 in the afternoon. Tuesday night, partly cloudy. A slight chance of showers after midnight. Lows in the lower 70s. Chance of rain 20%. Wednesday, mostly sunny. A slight chance of showers in the morning. Highs in the mid-90s. Chance of rain 20%. Wednesday night, mostly clear until midnight, then becoming partly cloudy. Lows around 70. Thursday, mostly sunny. Highs in the mid-90s. Thursday night, mostly clear until midnight, then becoming partly cloudy. Lows in the lower 70s. Friday, mostly sunny. Highs in the upper 90s. Friday night, mostly clear. A slight chance of showers after midnight. Lows in the lower 70s. Chance of rain 20%. Saturday, mostly sunny. A slight chance of showers and thunderstorms in the morning. Highs in the upper 90s. Chance of rain 20%. You are listening to Stillwater Weather Radio, and here are 1 p.m. weather observations. It's Stillwater, it was partly sunny. The temperature was 85 degrees, the dew point 69, and the relative humidity 58%. The wind was east at 6 miles an hour. The pressure was 30.05 inches and falling. At Ponca City, it was cloudy. The temperature was 85, the dew point 68, and the relative humidity 56%. The wind was southeast at 6. The pressure was 30.06 inches and falling. At Guthrie, it was mostly sunny. The temperature was 95, the dew point 65, and the relative humidity 37%. The wind was variable at 7. The pressure was 30.02 inches and falling. Observations from around the region. It was mostly sunny, with a temperature of 94 at Oklahoma City and 82 at Springfield. It was partly sunny, with a temperature of 102 at Dallas-Fort Worth and 90 at Tulsa. At Wichita, it was cloudy, with a temperature of 88. Once again at 1 p.m., at Stillwater, it was partly sunny. The temperature was 85. Heat advisory remains in effect from noon to 8 p.m. Central Daylight Time Sunday. What? Heat index values up to 108 expected. Where? Portions of central, east central, northern, northwest, southeast, southern, southwest, and western Oklahoma. When? From noon to 8 p.m. Central Daylight Time Sunday. Impacts. Hot temperatures and high humidity may cause heat illnesses. Drink plenty of fluids, stay in an air-conditioned room, stay out of the sun, and check up on relatives and neighbors. Heat advisory remains in effect until 8 p.m. Central Daylight Time this evening. What? Heat index values up to 106. Where? Portions of central, east central, northern, northwest, southeast, southern, southwest,

Eastern Oklahoma. When? Until 8 p.m. Central Daylight Time this evening. Impacts. Hot temperatures and high humidity may cause heat illnesses. Drink plenty of fluids, stay in an air-conditioned room, stay out of the sun, and check up on relatives and neighbors. Heat advisory remains in effect until 8 p.m. Central Daylight Time this evening. What? Heat index values 105 to 110 expected. Where? Portions of northwest and west central Arkansas and east central, northeast, and southeast Oklahoma. When? Until 8 p.m. Central Daylight Time this evening. Impacts. Heat-related illnesses are possible, especially impacting those not acclimated to the conditions or those performing strenuous activities. Take extra precautions when outside. Wear lightweight and loose-fitting clothing. Try to limit strenuous activities to early morning or evening. Take action when you see symptoms of heat exhaustion and heat stroke. From the Norman Forecast Office, here is the forecast for Stillwater and surrounding area. Rest of today, mostly sunny with isolated thunderstorms. Highs in the upper 90s. Southeast winds 5 to 10 miles an hour. Chance of precipitation 10%. Tonight, mostly clear until midnight, then partly cloudy with a chance of showers with a slight chance of thunderstorms after midnight. Lows in the mid-70s. East winds 5 to 10 miles an hour. Chance of rain 30%. Monday, mostly sunny. Hot with highs around 102. East winds 5 to 10 miles an hour. Monday night, mostly clear. Lows in the lower 70s. Northeast winds 5 to 10 miles an hour. Heat index values up to 106 early until midnight. Tuesday, mostly sunny. Highs in the upper 90s. Northeast winds 5 to 10 miles an hour. Heat index values up to 105 in the afternoon. Tuesday night, partly cloudy. A slight chance of showers after midnight. Lows in the lower 70s. Chance of rain 20%. Wednesday, mostly sunny. A slight chance of showers in the morning. Highs in the mid-90s. Chance of rain 20%. Wednesday night, mostly clear until midnight, then becoming partly cloudy. Lows around 70. Thursday, mostly sunny. Highs in the mid-90s. Thursday night, mostly clear until midnight, then becoming partly cloudy. Lows in the lower 70s. Friday, mostly sunny. Highs in the upper 90s. Friday night, mostly clear. A slight chance of showers after midnight. Lows in the lower 70s. Chance of rain 20%. Saturday, mostly sunny. A slight chance of showers and thunderstorms in the morning. Highs in the upper 90s. Chance of rain 20%. 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It's Stillwater. It was partly sunny. The temperature was 85 degrees, the dew point 69, and the relative humidity 58%. The wind was east at 6 miles an hour. The pressure was 30.05 inches and falling. At Ponca City, it was cloudy. The temperature was 85, the dew point 68, and the relative humidity 56%. The wind was southeast at 6. The pressure was 30.06 inches and falling. At Guthrie, it was mostly sunny. The temperature was 95, the dew point 65, and the relative humidity 37%. The wind was variable at 7. The pressure was 30.02 inches and falling. Observations from around the region. It was mostly sunny, with a temperature of 94 at Oklahoma City and 82 at Springfield. It was partly sunny, with a temperature of 102 at Dallas-Fort Worth and 90 at Tulsa. At Wichita, it was cloudy, with a temperature of 88. Once again at 1 p.m., at Stillwater, it was partly sunny. The temperature was 85. Heat advisory remains in effect from noon to 8 p.m. Central Daylight Time Sunday. What? Heat index values up to 108 expected. Where? Portions of central, east central, northern, northwest, southeast, southern, southwest, and western Oklahoma. When? From noon to 8 p.m. Central Daylight Time Sunday. Impacts. Hot temperatures and high humidity may cause heat illnesses.

drink plenty of fluids, stay in an air-conditioned room, stay out of the sun, and check up on relatives and neighbors. Heat advisory remains in effect until 8 p.m. Central Daylight Time this evening. What? Heat index values up to 106. Where? Portions of Central, East Central, Northern, Northwest, Southeast, Southern, Southwest, and Western Oklahoma. When? Until 8 p.m. Central Daylight Time this evening. Impacts. Hot temperatures and high humidity may cause heat illnesses. Drink plenty of fluids, stay in an air-conditioned room, stay out of the sun, and check up on relatives and neighbors. Heat advisory remains in effect until 8 p.m. Central Daylight Time this evening. What? Heat index values 105 to 110 expected. Where? Portions of northwest and west central Arkansas and east central, northeast, and southeast Oklahoma. When? Until 8 p.m. Central Daylight Time this evening. Impacts. Heat-related illnesses are possible, especially impacting those not acclimated to the conditions or those performing strenuous activities. Take extra precautions when outside. Wear lightweight and loose-fitting clothing. Try to limit strenuous activities to early morning or evening. Take action when you see symptoms of heat exhaustion and heat stroke. From the Norman Forecast Office, here is the forecast for Stillwater and surrounding area. Rest of today, mostly sunny with isolated thunderstorms. Highs in the upper 90s. Southeast winds 5 to 10 miles an hour. Chance of precipitation 10%. Tonight, mostly clear until midnight, then partly cloudy with a chance of showers with a slight chance of thunderstorms after midnight. Lows in the mid-70s. East winds 5 to 10 miles an hour. Chance of rain 30%. Monday, mostly sunny. Hot with highs around 102. East winds 5 to 10 miles an hour. Monday night, mostly clear. Lows in the lower 70s. Northeast winds 5 to 10 miles an hour. Heat index values up to 106 early until midnight. Tuesday, mostly sunny. Highs in the upper 90s. Northeast winds 5 to 10 miles an hour. Heat index values up to 105 in the afternoon. Tuesday night, partly cloudy. A slight chance of showers after midnight. Lows in the lower 70s. Chance of rain 20%. Wednesday, mostly sunny. A slight chance of showers in the morning. Highs in the mid-90s. Chance of rain 20%. Wednesday night, mostly clear until midnight, then becoming partly cloudy. Lows around 70. Thursday, mostly sunny. Highs in the mid-90s. Thursday night, mostly clear until midnight, then becoming partly cloudy. Lows in the lower 70s. Friday, mostly sunny. Highs in the upper 90s. Friday night, mostly clear. A slight chance of showers after midnight. Lows in the lower 70s. Chance of rain 20%. Saturday, mostly sunny. A slight chance of showers and thunderstorms in the morning. Highs in the upper 90s. Chance of rain 20%. 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It's Stillwater. It was partly sunny. The temperature was 85 degrees, the dew point 69, and the relative humidity 58%. The wind was east at 6 miles an hour. The pressure was 30.05 inches and falling. At Guthrie, it was mostly sunny. The temperature was 95. The wind was variable at 7. Observations from around the region. At Oklahoma City, it was mostly sunny, with a temperature of 94. It was partly sunny, with a temperature of 102 at Dallas-Fort Worth, 90 at Tulsa, and 82 at Springfield. At Wichita, it was cloudy, with a temperature of 88. Once again at 1 p.m., at Stillwater, it was partly sunny. The temperature was 85. Heat advisory remains in effect from noon to 8 p.m. Central Daylight Time Sunday. What? Heat index values up to 108 expected.
where, portions of central, east central, northern, northwest, southeast, southern, southwest, and western Oklahoma. When, from noon to 8 p.m. Central Daylight Time Sunday. Impacts, hot temperatures and high humidity may cause heat illnesses. Drink plenty of fluids, stay in an air-conditioned room, stay out of the sun, and check up on relatives and neighbors. Heat advisory remains in effect until 8 p.m. Central Daylight Time this evening. What? Heat index values up to 106. Where? Portions of central, east central, northern, northwest, southeast, southern, southwest, and western Oklahoma. When? Until 8 p.m. Central Daylight Time this evening. Impacts, hot temperatures and high humidity may cause heat illnesses. Drink plenty of fluids, stay in an air-conditioned room, stay out of the sun, and check up on relatives and neighbors. Heat advisory remains in effect until 8 p.m. Central Daylight Time this evening. What? Heat index values 105 to 110 expected. Where? Portions of northwest and west central Arkansas and east central, northeast, and southeast Oklahoma. When? Until 8 p.m. Central Daylight Time this evening. Impacts. Heat-related illnesses are possible, especially impacting those not acclimated to the conditions or those performing strenuous activities. Take extra precautions when outside. Wear lightweight and loose-fitting clothing. Try to limit strenuous activities to early morning or evening. Take action when you see symptoms of heat exhaustion and heat stroke. From the Norman Forecast Office, here is the forecast for Stillwater and surrounding area. Rest of today, mostly sunny with isolated thunderstorms. Highs in the upper 90s. Southeast winds 5 to 10 miles an hour. Chance of precipitation 10%. Tonight, mostly clear until midnight, then partly cloudy with a chance of showers with a slight chance of thunderstorms after midnight. Lows in the mid-70s. East winds 5 to 10 miles an hour. Chance of rain 30%. Monday, mostly sunny. Hot with highs around 102. East winds 5 to 10 miles an hour. Monday night, mostly clear. Lows in the lower 70s. Northeast winds 5 to 10 miles an hour. Heat index values up to 106 early until midnight. Tuesday, mostly sunny. Highs in the upper 90s. Northeast winds 5 to 10 miles an hour. Heat index values up to 105 in the afternoon. Tuesday night, partly cloudy. A slight chance of showers after midnight. Lows in the lower 70s. Chance of rain 20%. Wednesday, mostly sunny. A slight chance of showers in the morning. Highs in the mid-90s. Chance of rain 20%. Wednesday night, mostly clear until midnight, then becoming partly cloudy. Lows around 70. Thursday, mostly sunny. Highs in the mid-90s. Thursday night, mostly clear until midnight, then becoming partly cloudy. Lows in the lower 70s. Friday, mostly sunny. Highs in the upper 90s. Friday night, mostly clear. A slight chance of showers after midnight. Lows in the lower 70s. Chance of rain 20%. Saturday, mostly sunny. A slight chance of showers and thunderstorms in the morning. Highs in the upper 90s. Chance of rain 20%. 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It's Stillwater. It was partly sunny. The temperature was 85 degrees, the dew point 69, and the relative humidity 58%. The wind was east at 6 miles an hour. The pressure was 30.05 inches and falling. At Guthrie, it was mostly sunny. The temperature was 95. The wind was variable at 7. Observations from around the region. At Oklahoma City, it was mostly sunny, with a temperature of 94. It was partly sunny, with a temperature of 102 at Dallas-Fort Worth, 90 at Tulsa, and 82 at Springfield. At Wichita, it was cloudy, with a temperature of 88. Once again at 1 p.m., at Stillwater, it was partly sunny. The temperature was 85. Heat advisory remains in effect from noon to 8 p.m. Central Daylight Time Sunday.
What? Heat index values up to 108 expected. Where? Portions of central, east central, northern, northwest, southeast, southern, southwest, and western Oklahoma. When? From noon to 8 p.m. Central Daylight Time Sunday. Impacts. Hot temperatures and high humidity may cause heat illnesses. Drink plenty of fluids, stay in an air-conditioned room, stay out of the sun, and check up on relatives and neighbors. Heat advisory remains in effect until 8 p.m. Central Daylight Time this evening. What? Heat index values up to 106. Where? Portions of central, east central, northern, northwest, southeast, southern, southwest, and western Oklahoma. When? Until 8 p.m. Central Daylight Time this evening. Impacts. Hot temperatures and high humidity may cause heat illnesses. Drink plenty of fluids, stay in an air-conditioned room, stay out of the sun, and check up on relatives and neighbors. Heat advisory remains in effect until 8 p.m. Central Daylight Time this evening. What? Heat index values 105 to 110 expected. Where? Portions of northwest and west central Arkansas and east central, northeast, and southeast Oklahoma. When? Until 8 p.m. Central Daylight Time this evening. Impacts. Heat-related illnesses are possible, especially impacting those not acclimated to the conditions or those performing strenuous activities. Take extra precautions when outside. Wear lightweight and loose-fitting clothing. Try to limit strenuous activities to early morning or evening. Take action when you see symptoms of heat exhaustion and heat stroke. From the Norman Forecast Office, here is the forecast for Stillwater and surrounding area. Rest of today, mostly sunny with isolated thunderstorms. Highs in the upper 90s. Southeast winds 5 to 10 miles an hour. Chance of precipitation 10%. Tonight, mostly clear until midnight, then partly cloudy with a chance of showers with a slight chance of thunderstorms after midnight. Lows in the mid-70s. East winds 5 to 10 miles an hour. Chance of rain 30%. Monday, mostly sunny. Hot with highs around 102. East winds 5 to 10 miles an hour. Monday night, mostly clear. Lows in the lower 70s. Northeast winds 5 to 10 miles an hour. Heat index values up to 106 early until midnight. Tuesday, mostly sunny. Highs in the upper 90s. Northeast winds 5 to 10 miles an hour. Heat index values up to 105 in the afternoon. Tuesday night, partly cloudy. A slight chance of showers after midnight. Lows in the lower 70s. Chance of rain 20%. Wednesday, mostly sunny. A slight chance of showers in the morning. Highs in the mid-90s. Chance of rain 20%. Wednesday night, mostly clear until midnight, then becoming partly cloudy. Lows around 70. Thursday, mostly sunny. Highs in the mid-90s. Thursday night, mostly clear until midnight, then becoming partly cloudy. Lows in the lower 70s. Friday, mostly sunny. Highs in the upper 90s. Friday night, mostly clear. A slight chance of showers after midnight. Lows in the lower 70s. Chance of rain 20%. Saturday, mostly sunny. A slight chance of showers and thunderstorms in the morning. Highs in the upper 90s. Chance of rain 20%. 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It's Stillwater, it was partly sunny. The temperature was 85 degrees, the dew point 69, and the relative humidity 58%. The wind was east at 6 miles an hour. The pressure was 30.05 inches and falling. At Guthrie, it was mostly sunny. The temperature was 95. The wind was variable at 7. Observations from around the region. At Oklahoma City, it was mostly sunny, with a temperature of 94. It was partly sunny, with a temperature of 102 at Dallas-Fort Worth, 90 at Tulsa, and 82 at Springfield. At Wichita, it was cloudy, with a temperature of 88. Once again at 1 p.m., at Stillwater, it was partly sunny. The temperature was 85.
heat advisory remains in effect from noon to 8 p.m. Central Daylight Time Sunday. What? Heat index values up to 108 expected. Where? Portions of central, east central, northern, northwest, southeast, southern, southwest, and western Oklahoma. When? From noon to 8 p.m. Central Daylight Time Sunday. Impacts. Hot temperatures and high humidity may cause heat illnesses. Drink plenty of fluids, stay in an air-conditioned room, stay out of the sun, and check up on relatives and neighbors. Heat advisory remains in effect until 8 p.m. Central Daylight Time this evening. What? Heat index values up to 106. Where? Portions of central, east central, northern, northwest, southeast, southern, southwest, and western Oklahoma. When? Until 8 p.m. Central Daylight Time this evening. Impacts. Hot temperatures and high humidity may cause heat illnesses. Drink plenty of fluids, stay in an air-conditioned room, stay out of the sun, and check up on relatives and neighbors. Heat advisory remains in effect until 8 p.m. Central Daylight Time this evening. What? Heat index values 105 to 110 expected. Where? Portions of northwest and west central Arkansas and east central, northeast, and southeast Oklahoma. When? Until 8 p.m. Central Daylight Time this evening. Impacts. Heat-related illnesses are possible, especially impacting those not acclimated to the conditions or those performing strenuous activities. Take extra precautions when outside. Wear lightweight and loose-fitting clothing. Try to limit strenuous activities to early morning or evening. Take action when you see symptoms of heat exhaustion and heat stroke. From the Norman Forecast Office, here is the forecast for Stillwater and surrounding area. Rest of today, mostly sunny with isolated thunderstorms. Highs in the upper 90s. Southeast winds 5 to 10 miles an hour. Chance of precipitation 10%. Tonight, mostly clear until midnight, then partly cloudy with a chance of showers with a slight chance of thunderstorms after midnight. Lows in the mid-70s. East winds 5 to 10 miles an hour. Chance of rain 30%. Monday, mostly sunny. Hot with highs around 102. East winds 5 to 10 miles an hour. Monday night, mostly clear. Lows in the lower 70s. Northeast winds 5 to 10 miles an hour. Heat index values up to 106 early until midnight. Tuesday, mostly sunny. Highs in the upper 90s. Northeast winds 5 to 10 miles an hour. Heat index values up to 105 in the afternoon. Tuesday night, partly cloudy. A slight chance of showers after midnight. Lows in the lower 70s. Chance of rain 20%. Wednesday, mostly sunny. A slight chance of showers in the morning. Highs in the mid-90s. Chance of rain 20%. Wednesday night, mostly clear until midnight, then becoming partly cloudy. Lows around 70. Thursday, mostly sunny. Highs in the mid-90s. Thursday night, mostly clear until midnight, then becoming partly cloudy. Lows in the lower 70s. Friday, mostly sunny. Highs in the upper 90s. Friday night, mostly clear. A slight chance of showers after midnight. Lows in the lower 70s. Chance of rain 20%. Saturday, mostly sunny. A slight chance of showers and thunderstorms in the morning. Highs in the upper 90s. Chance of rain 20%. 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It's Stillwater, it was partly sunny. The temperature was 85 degrees, the dew point 69, and the relative humidity 58%. The wind was east at 6 miles an hour. The pressure was 30.05 inches and falling. At Guthrie, it was mostly sunny. The temperature was 95. The wind was variable at 7. Observations from around the region. At Oklahoma City, it was mostly sunny, with a temperature of 94.
It was partly sunny, with a temperature of 102 at Dallas-Fort Worth, 90 at Tulsa.

82 at Springfield. At Wichita, it was cloudy with a temperature of 88. Once again at 1 p.m., at Stillwater, it was partly sunny. The temperature was 85. Heat advisory remains in effect from noon to 8 p.m. Central Daylight Time Sunday. What? Heat index values up to 108 expected. Where? Portions of central, east central, northern, northwest, southeast, southern, southwest, and western Oklahoma. When? From noon to 8 p.m. Central Daylight Time Sunday. Impacts. Hot temperatures and high humidity may cause heat illnesses. Drink plenty of fluids, stay in an air-conditioned room, stay out of the sun, and check up on relatives and neighbors. Heat advisory remains in effect until 8 p.m. Central Daylight Time this evening. What? Heat index values up to 106. Where? Portions of central, east central, northern, northwest, southeast, southern, southwest, and western Oklahoma. When? Until 8 p.m. Central Daylight Time this evening. Impacts. Hot temperatures and high humidity may cause heat illnesses. Drink plenty of fluids. Stay in 8 p.m. Central Daylight Time this evening. Impacts. Hot temperatures and high humidity may cause heat illnesses. Drink plenty of fluids. Stay in an air-conditioned room. Stay out of the sun. And check up on relatives and neighbors. Heat advisory remains in effect until 8 p.m. Central Daylight Time this evening. What? Heat index values 105 to 110 expected. Where? Portions of northwest and west central Arkansas and east central, northeast, and southeast Oklahoma. When? Until 8 p.m. Central Daylight Time this evening. Impacts. Heat-related illnesses are possible, especially impacting those not acclimated to the conditions or those performing strenuous activities. Take extra precautions when outside. Wear lightweight and loose-fitting clothing. Try to limit strenuous activities to early morning or evening. Take action when you see symptoms of heat exhaustion and heat stroke. From the Norman Forecast Office, here is the forecast for Stillwater and surrounding area. Rest of today, sunny. Highs in the upper 90s. Southeast winds 5 to 10 miles an hour with gusts up to 20 miles an hour. Tonight, mostly clear until midnight. Then mostly cloudy with a slight chance of showers and thunderstorms after midnight. Lows in the mid-70s. East winds 5 to 10 miles an hour. Chance of rain 20%. Heat index values up to 105 early until midnight. Monday, mostly sunny. A slight chance of showers and thunderstorms in the morning. Hot with highs around 100. Southeast winds 5 to 10 miles an hour. Chance of rain 20%. Monday night, mostly clear. Lows in the lower 70s. Northeast winds 5 to 10 miles an hour. Tuesday, mostly sunny. Highs in the upper 90s. Northeast winds 5 to 10 miles an hour. Heat index values up to 105 in the afternoon. Tuesday night, partly cloudy. A slight chance of showers and thunderstorms after midnight. Lows in the lower 70s. Chance of rain 20%. Wednesday, mostly sunny. Highs in the mid-90s. Wednesday night, mostly clear until midnight, then becoming partly cloudy. Lows in the lower 70s. Thursday, mostly sunny. A slight chance of showers in the morning. Highs in the mid-90s. Chance of rain 20%. Thursday night, mostly clear until midnight, then becoming partly cloudy. Lows around 70. Friday, mostly sunny. Highs in the upper 90s. Friday night, mostly clear. Lows in the lower 70s. Saturday, mostly sunny. Hot with highs around 100. You are listening to Stillwater Weather Radio, and here are 1 p.m. weather observations. At Stillwater, it was partly sunny. The temperature was 85 degrees, the dew point 69, and the relative humidity 58%. The wind was east at 6 miles an hour. The pressure was 30.05 inches and falling. At Guthrie, it was mostly sunny. The temperature was 95. The wind was variable at 7. Observations from around the region. At Oklahoma City, it was mostly sunny, with a temperature of 94.

is in effect until 8 p.m. Central Daylight Time this evening. What? Heat index values up to 106. Where? Portions of Central, East Central, Northern, Northwest, Southeast, Southern, Southwest, and Western Oklahoma. When? Until 8 p.m. Central Daylight Time this evening. Impacts. Hot temperatures and high humidity may cause heat illnesses. Drink plenty of fluids, stay in an air-conditioned room, stay out of the sun, and check up on relatives and neighbors. Heat advisory remains in effect until 8 p.m. Central Daylight Time this evening. What? Heat index values 105 to 110 expected. Where? Portions of northwest and west central Arkansas and east central, northeast, and southeast Oklahoma. When? Until 8 p.m. Central Daylight Time this evening. Impacts. Heat-related illnesses are possible, especially impacting those not acclimated to the conditions or those performing strenuous activities. Take extra precautions when outside. Wear lightweight and loose-fitting clothing. Try to limit strenuous activities to early morning or evening. Take action when you see symptoms of heat exhaustion and heat stroke. From the Norman Forecast Office, here is the forecast for Stillwater and surrounding area. Rest of today, sunny. Highs in the upper 90s. Southeast winds 5 to 10 miles an hour with gusts up to 20 miles an hour. Tonight, mostly clear until midnight, then mostly cloudy with a slight chance of showers and thunderstorms after midnight. Lows in the mid-70s. East winds 5 to 10 miles an hour. Chance of rain 20%. Heat index values up to 105 early until midnight. Monday, mostly sunny. A slight chance of showers and thunderstorms in the morning. Hot with highs around 100. Southeast winds 5 to 10 miles an hour. Chance of rain 20%. Monday night, mostly clear. Lows in the lower 70s. Northeast winds 5 to 10 miles an hour. Tuesday, mostly sunny. Highs in the upper 90s. Northeast winds 5 to 10 miles an hour. Heat index values up to 105 in the afternoon. Tuesday night, partly cloudy. A slight chance of showers and thunderstorms after midnight. Lows in the lower 70s. Chance of rain 20%. Wednesday, mostly sunny. Highs in the mid-90s. Wednesday night, mostly clear until midnight, then becoming partly cloudy. Lows in the lower 70s. Thursday, mostly sunny. A slight chance of showers in the morning. Highs in the mid-90s. Chance of rain 20%. Thursday night, mostly clear until midnight, then becoming partly cloudy. Lows around 70. Friday, mostly sunny. Highs in the upper 90s. Friday night, mostly clear. Lows in the lower 70s. Saturday, mostly sunny. Hot with highs around 100. You're listening to Stillwater Weather Radio, and here are 1 p.m. weather observations. It's Stillwater. It was partly sunny. The temperature was 85 degrees, the dew point 69, and the relative humidity 58%. The wind was east at 6 miles an hour. The pressure was 30.05 inches and falling. At Guthrie, it was mostly sunny. The temperature was 95. The wind was variable at 7. Observations from around the region. At Oklahoma City, it was mostly sunny, with a temperature of 94. It was partly sunny, with a temperature of 102 at Dallas-Fort Worth, 90 at Tulsa, and 82 at Springfield. At Wichita, it was cloudy, with a temperature of 88. Once again at 1 p.m., at Stillwater, it was partly sunny. The temperature was 85. Heat advisory remains in effect from noon to 8 p.m. Central Daylight Time Sunday. What? Heat index values up to 108 expected. Where? Portions of Central, East Central, Northern, Northwest, Southeast, Southern, Southwest, and Western Oklahoma. When? From noon to 8 p.m. Central Daylight Time Sunday. Impacts. Hot temperatures and high humidity may cause heat illnesses. Drink plenty of fluids, stay in an air-conditioned room, stay out of the sun, and check up on relatives and neighbors. Heat advisory remains in effect until 8 p.m. Central Daylight Time this evening. What?

heat index values up to 106. Where? Portions of central, east central, northern, northwest, southeast, southern, southwest, and western Oklahoma. When? Until 8 p.m. Central Daylight Time this evening. Impacts. Hot temperatures and high humidity may cause heat illnesses. Drink plenty of fluids, stay in an air-conditioned room, stay out of the sun, and check up on relatives and neighbors. Heat advisory remains in effect until 8 p.m. Central Daylight Time this evening. What? Heat index values 105 to 110 expected. Where? Portions of northwest and west central Arkansas and east central, northeast, and southeast Oklahoma. When? Until 8 p.m. Central Daylight Time this evening. Impacts. Heat-related illnesses are possible, especially impacting those not acclimated to the conditions or those performing strenuous activities. Take extra precautions when outside. Wear lightweight and loose-fitting clothing. Try to limit strenuous activities to early morning or evening. Take action when you see symptoms of heat exhaustion and heat stroke. 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From the Norman Forecast Office, here is the forecast for Stillwater and surrounding area. Rest of today, sunny. Highs in the upper 90s. Southeast winds 5 to 10 miles an hour with gusts up to 20 miles an hour. Tonight, mostly clear until midnight, then mostly cloudy with a slight chance of showers and thunderstorms after midnight. Lows in the mid-70s. East winds 5 to 10 miles an hour. Chance of rain 20%. Heat index values up to 105 early until midnight. Monday, mostly sunny. A slight chance of showers and thunderstorms in the morning. Hot with highs around 100. Southeast winds 5 to 10 miles an hour. Chance of rain 20%. Monday night, mostly clear. Lows in the lower 70s. Northeast winds 5 to 10 miles an hour. Tuesday, mostly sunny. Highs in the upper 90s. Northeast winds 5 to 10 miles an hour. Heat index values up to 105 in the afternoon. Tuesday night, partly cloudy. A slight chance of showers and thunderstorms after midnight. Lows in the lower 70s. Chance of rain 20%. Wednesday, mostly sunny. Highs in the mid-90s. Wednesday night, mostly clear until midnight, then becoming partly cloudy. Lows in the lower 70s. Thursday, mostly sunny. A slight chance of showers in the morning. Highs in the mid-90s. Chance of rain 20%. Thursday night, mostly clear until midnight, then becoming partly cloudy. Lows around 70. Friday, mostly sunny. Highs in the upper 90s. Friday night, mostly clear. Lows in the lower 70s. Saturday, mostly sunny. Hot with highs around 100. You're listening to Stillwater Weather Radio, and here are 1 p.m. weather observations. It's Stillwater, it was partly sunny. The temperature was 85 degrees, the dew point 69, and the relative humidity 58%. The wind was east at 6 miles an hour. The pressure was 30.05 inches and falling. At Guthrie, it was mostly sunny. The temperature was 95. The wind was variable at 7. Observations from around the region. At Oklahoma City, it was mostly sunny, with a temperature of 94. It was partly sunny, with a temperature of 102 at Dallas-Fort Worth, 90 at Tulsa, and 82 at Springfield. At Wichita, it was cloudy, with a temperature of 88. Once again at 1 p.m., at Stillwater, it was partly sunny. The temperature was 85. Heat advisory remains in effect from noon to 8 p.m. Central Daylight Time Sunday. What? Heat index values up to 108 expected. Where? Portions of central, east central, northern, northwest, southeast, southern, southwest, and western Oklahoma. When? From noon to 8 p.m. Central Daylight Time Sunday. Impacts. Hot temperatures and high humidity may cause heat illnesses. Drink plenty of fluids. Stay in

air-conditioned room, stay out of the sun, and check up on relatives and neighbors. Heat advisory remains in effect until 8 p.m. Central Daylight Time this evening. What? Heat index values up to 106. Where? Portions of central, east central, northern, northwest, southeast, southern, southwest, and western Oklahoma. When? Until 8 p.m. Central Daylight Time this evening. Impacts. Hot temperatures and high humidity may cause heat illnesses. Drink plenty of fluids, stay in an air-conditioned room, stay out of the sun, and check up on relatives and neighbors. Heat advisory remains in effect until 8 p.m. Central Daylight Time this evening. What? Heat index values 105 to 110 expected. Where? Portions of northwest and west central Arkansas and east central, northeast, and southeast Oklahoma. When? Until 8 p.m. Central Daylight Time this evening. Impacts. Heat-related illnesses are possible, especially impacting those not acclimated to the conditions or those performing strenuous activities. Take extra precautions when outside. Wear lightweight and loose-fitting clothing. Try to limit strenuous activities to early morning or evening. Take action when you see symptoms of heat exhaustion and heat stroke. From the Norman Forecast Office, here is the forecast for Stillwater and surrounding area. Rest of today, sunny. Highs in the upper 90s. Southeast winds 5 to 10 miles an hour with gusts up to 20 miles an hour. Tonight, mostly clear until midnight, then mostly cloudy with a slight chance of showers and thunderstorms after midnight. Lows in the mid-70s. East winds 5 to 10 miles an hour. Chance of rain 20%. Heat index values up to 105 early until midnight. Monday, mostly sunny. A slight chance of showers and thunderstorms in the morning. Hot with highs around 100. Southeast winds 5 to 10 miles an hour. Chance of rain 20%. Monday night, mostly clear. Lows in the lower 70s. Northeast winds 5 to 10 miles an hour. Tuesday, mostly sunny. Highs in the upper 90s. Northeast winds 5 to 10 miles an hour. Heat index values up to 105 in the afternoon. Tuesday night, partly cloudy. A slight chance of showers and thunderstorms after midnight. Lows in the lower 70s. Chance of rain 20%. Wednesday, mostly sunny. Highs in the mid-90s. Wednesday night, mostly clear until midnight, then becoming partly cloudy. Lows in the lower 70s. Thursday, mostly sunny. A slight chance of showers in the morning. Highs in the mid-90s. Chance of rain 20%. Thursday night, mostly clear until midnight, then becoming partly cloudy. Lows around 70. Friday, mostly sunny. Highs in the upper 90s. Friday night, mostly clear. Lows in the lower 70s. Saturday, mostly sunny. Hot with highs around 100. 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It's Stillwater. It was partly sunny. The temperature was 85 degrees, the dew point 69, and the relative humidity 58%. The wind was east at 6 miles an hour. The pressure was 30.05 inches and falling. At Guthrie, it was mostly sunny. The temperature was 95. The wind was variable at 7. Observations from around the region. At Oklahoma City, it was mostly sunny, with a temperature of 94. It was partly sunny, with a temperature of 102 at Dallas-Fort Worth, 90 at Tulsa, and 82 at Springfield. At Wichita, it was cloudy, with a temperature of 88. Once again at 1 p.m., at Stillwater, it was partly sunny. The temperature was 85. Heat advisory remains in effect from noon to 8 p.m. Central Daylight Time Sunday. What? Heat index values up to 108 expected. Where? Portions of central, east central, northern, northwest, southeast, southern, southwest, and western Oklahoma. When? From noon to 8 p.m. Central Daylight Time Sunday. Impacts. Hot temperatures and high humidity may cause heat illnesses. Drink plenty of fluids, stay in an air-conditioned room, stay out of the sun, and check up on relatives and neighbors.

Heat advisory remains in effect until 8 p.m. Central Daylight Time this evening. What? Heat index values up to 106. Where? Portions of Central, East Central, Northern, Northwest, Southeast, Southern, Southwest, and Western Oklahoma. When? Until 8 p.m. Central Daylight Time this evening. Impacts. Hot temperatures and high humidity may cause heat illnesses. Drink plenty of fluids, stay in an air-conditioned room, stay out of the sun, and check up on relatives and neighbors. Heat advisory remains in effect until 8 p.m. Central Daylight Time this evening. What? Heat index values 105 to 110 expected. Where? Portions of northwest and west central Arkansas and east central, northeast, and southeast Oklahoma. When? Until 8 p.m. Central Daylight Time this evening. Impacts. Heat-related illnesses are possible, especially impacting those not acclimated to the conditions or those performing strenuous activities. Take extra precautions when outside. Wear lightweight and loose-fitting clothing. Try to limit strenuous activities to early morning or evening. Take action when you see symptoms of heat exhaustion and heat stroke. From the Norman Forecast Office, here is the forecast for Stillwater and surrounding area. Rest of today, sunny. Highs in the upper 90s. Southeast winds 5 to 10 miles an hour with gusts up to 20 miles an hour. Tonight, mostly clear until midnight, then mostly cloudy with a slight chance of showers and thunderstorms after midnight. Lows in the mid-70s. East winds 5 to 10 miles an hour. Chance of rain 20%. Heat index values up to 105 early until midnight. Monday, mostly sunny. A slight chance of showers and thunderstorms in the morning. Hot with highs around 100. Southeast winds 5 to 10 miles an hour. Chance of rain 20%. Monday night, mostly clear. Lows in the lower 70s. Northeast winds 5 to 10 miles an hour. Tuesday, mostly sunny. Highs in the upper 90s. Northeast winds 5 to 10 miles an hour. Heat index values up to 105 in the afternoon. Tuesday night, partly cloudy. A slight chance of showers and thunderstorms after midnight. Lows in the lower 70s. Chance of rain 20%. Wednesday, mostly sunny. Highs in the mid-90s. Wednesday night, mostly clear until midnight, then becoming partly cloudy. Lows in the lower 70s. Thursday, mostly sunny. A slight chance of showers in the morning. Highs in the mid-90s. Chance of rain 20%. Thursday night, mostly clear until midnight, then becoming partly cloudy. Lows around 70. Friday, mostly sunny. Highs in the upper 90s. Friday night, mostly clear. Lows in the lower 70s. Saturday, mostly sunny. Hot with highs around 100. You're listening to Stillwater Weather Radio, and here are 1 p.m. weather observations. It's Stillwater, it was partly sunny. The temperature was 85 degrees, the dew point 69, and the relative humidity 58%. The wind was east at 6 miles an hour. The pressure was 30.05 inches and falling. At Guthrie, it was mostly sunny. The temperature was 95. The wind was variable at 7. Observations from around the region. At Oklahoma City, it was mostly sunny, with a temperature of 94. It was partly sunny, with a temperature of 102 at Dallas-Fort Worth, 90 at Tulsa, and 82 at Springfield. At Wichita, it was cloudy, with a temperature of 88. Once again at 1 p.m., at Stillwater, it was partly sunny. The temperature was 85. Heat advisory remains in effect from noon to 8 p.m. Central Daylight Time Sunday. What? Heat index values up to 108 expected. Where? Portions of Central, East Central, Northern, Northwest, Southeast, Southern, Southwest, and Western Oklahoma. When? From noon to 8 p.m. Central Daylight Time Sunday. Impacts. Hot temperatures and high humidity may cause heat illnesses. Drink plenty of fluids, stay in an air-conditioned room, stay out of the sun, and check up on relatives and neighbors. Heat advisory remains in effect until 8 p.m.

Central Daylight Time this evening. What? Heat index values up to 106. Where? Portions of Central, East Central, Northern, Northwest, Southeast, Southern, Southwest, and Western Oklahoma. When? Until 8 p.m. Central Daylight Time this evening. Impacts. Hot temperatures and high humidity may cause heat illnesses. Drink plenty of fluids, stay in an air-conditioned room, stay out of the sun, and check up on relatives and neighbors. Heat advisory remains in effect until 8 p.m. Central Daylight Time this evening. What? Heat index values 105 to 110 expected. Where? Portions of northwest and west central Arkansas and east central, northeast, and southeast Oklahoma. When? Until 8 p.m. Central Daylight Time this evening. Impacts. Heat-related illnesses are possible, especially impacting those not acclimated to the conditions or those performing strenuous activities. Take extra precautions when outside. Wear lightweight and loose-fitting clothing. Try to limit strenuous activities to early morning or evening. Take action when you see symptoms of heat exhaustion and heat stroke. 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From the Norman Forecast Office, here is the forecast for Stillwater and surrounding area. Rest of today, sunny. Highs in the upper 90s. Southeast winds 5 to 10 miles an hour with gusts up to 20 miles an hour. Tonight, mostly clear until midnight, then mostly cloudy with a slight chance of showers and thunderstorms after midnight. Lows in the mid-70s. East winds 5 to 10 miles an hour. Chance of rain 20%. Heat index values up to 105 early until midnight. Monday, mostly sunny. A slight chance of showers and thunderstorms in the morning. Hot with highs around 100. Southeast winds 5 to 10 miles an hour. Chance of rain 20%. Monday night, mostly clear. Lows in the lower 70s. Northeast winds 5 to 10 miles an hour. Tuesday, mostly sunny. Highs in the upper 90s. Northeast winds 5 to 10 miles an hour. Heat index values up to 105 in the afternoon. Tuesday night, partly cloudy. A slight chance of showers and thunderstorms after midnight. Lows in the lower 70s. Chance of rain 20%. Wednesday, mostly sunny. Highs in the mid-90s. Wednesday night, mostly clear until midnight, then becoming partly cloudy. Lows in the lower 70s. Thursday, mostly sunny. A slight chance of showers in the morning. Highs in the mid-90s. Chance of rain 20%. Thursday night, mostly clear until midnight, then becoming partly cloudy. Lows around 70. Friday, mostly sunny. Highs in the upper 90s. Friday night, mostly clear. Lows in the lower 70s. Saturday, mostly sunny. Hot with highs around 100. 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It's Stillwater. It was partly sunny. The temperature was 85 degrees, the dew point 69, and the relative humidity 58%. The wind was east at 6 miles an hour. The pressure was 30.05 inches and falling. At Guthrie, it was mostly sunny. The temperature was 95. The wind was variable at 7. Observations from around the region. At Oklahoma City, it was mostly sunny, with a temperature of 94. It was partly sunny, with a temperature of 102 at Dallas-Fort Worth, 90 at Tulsa, and 82 at Springfield. At Wichita, it was cloudy, with a temperature of 88. Once again at 1 p.m., at Stillwater, it was partly sunny. The temperature was 85. 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It's Stillwater. It was partly sunny. The temperature was 89 degrees, the dew point 68, and the relative humidity 49%. The wind was east at 9 miles an hour. The pressure was 30.02 inches and falling. At Ponca City, it was partly sunny. The temperature was 88.

the dew point 68, and the relative humidity 51%. The wind was east at 10. The pressure was 30.02 inches and falling. At Guthrie, it was mostly sunny. The temperature was 96, the dew point 63, and the relative humidity 33%. The wind was east at 7. The pressure was 30.00 inches and falling. Observations from around the region. At Springfield, it was mostly sunny, with a temperature of 84. It was partly sunny, with a temperature of 88 at Wichita, 96 at Oklahoma City, 106 at Dallas-Fort Worth, and 92 at Tulsa. Once again at 2 p.m., at Stillwater, it was partly sunny. The temperature was 89. Heat advisory remains in effect from noon to 8 p.m. Central Daylight Time Sunday. What? Heat index values up to 108 expected. Where? Portions of central, east central, northern, northwest, southeast, southern, southwest, and western Oklahoma. When? From noon to 8 p.m. Central Daylight Time Sunday. Impacts. Hot temperatures and high humidity may cause heat illnesses. Drink plenty of fluids, stay in an air-conditioned room, stay out of the sun, and check up on relatives and neighbors. Heat advisory remains in effect until 8 p.m. Central Daylight Time this evening. What? Heat index values up to 106. Where? Portions of central, east central, northern, northwest, southeast, southern, southwest, and western Oklahoma. When? Until 8 p.m. Central Daylight Time this evening. Impacts. Hot temperatures and high humidity may cause heat illnesses. Drink plenty of fluids, stay in an air-conditioned room, stay out of the sun, and check up on relatives and neighbors. Heat advisory remains in effect until 8 p.m. Central Daylight Time this evening. What? Heat index values 105 to 110 expected. Where? Portions of northwest and west central Arkansas and east central, northeast, and southeast Oklahoma. When? Until 8 p.m. Central Daylight Time this evening. Impacts. Heat-related illnesses are possible, especially impacting those not acclimated to the conditions or those performing strenuous activities. Take extra precautions when outside. Wear lightweight and loose-fitting clothing. Try to limit strenuous activities to early morning or evening. Take action when you see symptoms of heat exhaustion and heat stroke. From the Norman Forecast Office, here is the forecast for Stillwater and surrounding area. Rest of today, sunny. Highs in the upper 90s. Southeast winds 5 to 10 miles an hour with gusts up to 20 miles an hour. Tonight, mostly clear until midnight, then mostly cloudy with a slight chance of showers and thunderstorms after midnight. Lows in the mid-70s. East winds 5 to 10 miles an hour. Chance of rain 20%. Heat index values up to 105 early until midnight. Monday, mostly sunny. A slight chance of showers and thunderstorms in the morning. Hot with highs around 100. Southeast winds 5 to 10 miles an hour. Chance of rain 20%. Monday night, mostly clear. Lows in the lower 70s. Northeast winds 5 to 10 miles an hour. Tuesday, mostly sunny. Highs in the upper 90s. Northeast winds 5 to 10 miles an hour. Heat index values up to 105 in the afternoon. Tuesday night, partly cloudy. A slight chance of showers and thunderstorms after midnight. Lows in the lower 70s. Chance of rain 20%. Wednesday, mostly sunny. Highs in the mid-90s. Wednesday night, mostly clear until midnight, then becoming partly cloudy. Lows in the lower 70s. Thursday, mostly sunny. A slight chance of showers in the morning. Highs in the mid-90s. Chance of rain 20%. Thursday night, mostly clear until midnight, then becoming partly cloudy. Lows around 70. Friday, mostly sunny. Highs in the upper 90s. Friday night, mostly clear. Lows in the lower 70s. Saturday, mostly sunny. Hot with highs around 100. 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At Stillwater, it was partly sunny. The temperature was 89 degrees, the dew point

68, and the relative humidity 49%. The wind was east at 9 miles an hour. The pressure was 30.02 inches and falling. At Ponca City, it was partly sunny. The temperature was 88, the dew point 68, and the relative humidity 51%. The wind was east at 10. The pressure was 30.02 inches and falling. At Guthrie, it was mostly sunny. The temperature was 96, the dew point 63, and the relative humidity 33%. The wind was east at 7. The pressure was 30.00 inches and falling. Observations from around the region. At Springfield, it was mostly sunny, with a temperature of 84. It was partly sunny, with a temperature of 88 at Wichita, 96 at Oklahoma City, 106 at Dallas-Fort Worth, and 92 at Tulsa. Once again at 2 p.m., at Stillwater, it was partly sunny. The temperature was 89. Heat advisory remains in effect from noon to 8 p.m. Central Daylight Time Sunday. What? Heat index values up to 108 expected. Where? Portions of central, east central, northern, northwest, southeast, southern, southwest, and western Oklahoma. When? From noon to 8 p.m. Central Daylight Time Sunday. Impacts: hot temperatures and high humidity may cause heat illnesses. Drink plenty of fluids, stay in an air-conditioned room, stay out of the sun, and check up on relatives and neighbors. Heat advisory remains in effect until 8 p.m. Central Daylight Time this evening. What? Heat index values up to 106. Where? Portions of central, east central, northern, northwest, southeast, southern, southwest, and western Oklahoma. When? Until 8 p.m. Central Daylight Time this evening. Impacts: hot temperatures and high humidity may cause heat illnesses. Drink plenty of fluids, stay in an air-conditioned room, stay out of the sun, and check up on relatives and neighbors. Heat advisory remains in effect until 8 p.m. Central Daylight Time this evening. What? Heat index values 105 to 110 expected. Where? Portions of northwest and west central Arkansas and east central, northeast, and southeast Oklahoma. When? Until 8 p.m. Central Daylight Time this evening. Impacts: heat-related illnesses are possible, especially impacting those not acclimated to the conditions or those performing strenuous activities. Take extra precautions when outside. Wear lightweight and loose-fitting clothing. Try to limit strenuous activities to early morning or evening. 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From the Norman Forecast Office, here is the forecast for Stillwater and surrounding area. Rest of today, sunny. Highs in the upper 90s. Southeast winds 5 to 10 miles an hour with gusts up to 20 miles an hour. Tonight, mostly clear until midnight, then mostly cloudy with a slight chance of showers and thunderstorms after midnight. Lows in the mid-70s. East winds 5 to 10 miles an hour. Chance of rain 20%. Heat index values up to 105 early until midnight. Monday, mostly sunny. A slight chance of showers and thunderstorms in the morning. Hot with highs around 100. Southeast winds 5 to 10 miles an hour. Chance of rain 20%. Monday night, mostly clear. Lows in the lower 70s. Northeast winds 5 to 10 miles an hour. Tuesday, mostly sunny. Highs in the upper 90s. Northeast winds 5 to 10 miles an hour. Heat index values up to 105 in the afternoon. Tuesday night, partly cloudy. A slight chance of showers and thunderstorms after midnight. Lows in the lower 70s. Chance of rain 20%. Wednesday, mostly sunny. Highs in the mid-90s. Wednesday night, mostly clear until midnight, then becoming partly cloudy. Lows in the lower 70s. Thursday, mostly sunny. A slight chance of showers in the morning. Highs in the mid-90s. Chance of rain 20%. Thursday night, mostly clear until midnight, then becoming partly cloudy. Lows around 70. Friday, mostly sunny. Highs in the upper 90s. Friday night, mostly clear. Lows in the lower 70s. Saturday, mostly sunny.
hot with highs around 100. You are listening to Stillwater Weather Radio, and here are 2 p.m. weather observations. It's Stillwater. It was partly sunny. The temperature was 89 degrees, the dew point 68, and the relative humidity 49%. The wind was east at 9 miles an hour. The pressure was 30.02 inches and falling. At Ponca City, it was cloudy. The temperature was 88, the dew point 68, and the relative humidity 51%. The wind was east at 10. The pressure was 30.02 inches and falling. At Guthrie, it was mostly sunny. The temperature was 96, the dew point 63, and the relative humidity 33%. The wind was east at 7. The pressure was 30.00 inches and falling. Observations from around the region. Skies ranged from mostly sunny to partly sunny. It was 88 at Wichita, 93 at Woodward, and 96 at Oklahoma City. Dallas-Fort Worth reported 106, Tulsa reported 92, and Springfield reported 84. Once again at 2 p.m., it's still water, it was partly sunny. The temperature was 89. 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Programming originates from the National Weather Service Forecast Office in Norman, Oklahoma. Heat advisory remains in effect from noon to 8 p.m. Central Daylight Time Sunday. What? Heat index values up to 108 expected. Where? Portions of Central, East Central, Northern, Northwest, Southeast, Southern, Southwest, and Western Oklahoma. When? From noon to 8 p.m. Central Daylight Time Sunday. Impacts: hot temperatures and high humidity may cause heat illnesses. Drink plenty of fluids, stay in an air-conditioned room, stay out of the sun, and check up on relatives and neighbors. Heat advisory remains in effect until 8 p.m. Central Daylight Time this evening. What? Heat index values up to 106. Where? Portions of Central, East Central, Northern, Northwest, Southeast, Southern, Southwest, and Western Oklahoma. When? Until 8 p.m. Central Daylight Time this evening. Impacts: hot temperatures and high humidity may cause heat illnesses. Drink plenty of fluids, stay in an air-conditioned room, stay out of the sun, and check up on relatives and neighbors. Heat advisory remains in effect until 8 p.m. Central Daylight Time this evening. What? Heat index values 105 to 110 expected. Where? Portions of northwest and west central Arkansas and east central, northeast, and southeast Oklahoma. When? Until 8 p.m. Central Daylight Time this evening. Impacts: heat-related illnesses are possible, especially impacting those not acclimated to the conditions or those performing strenuous activities. Take extra precautions when outside. Wear lightweight and loose-fitting clothing. Try to limit strenuous activities to early morning or evening. 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From the Norman Forecast Office, here is the forecast for Stillwater and surrounding area. Rest of today, sunny. Highs in the upper 90s. Southeast winds 5 to 10 miles an hour with gusts up to 20 miles an hour. Tonight, mostly clear until midnight, then mostly cloudy with a slight chance of showers and thunderstorms after midnight. Lows in the mid-70s. East winds 5 to 10 miles an hour. Chance of rain 20%. Heat index values up to 105 early until midnight. Monday, mostly sunny. A slight chance of showers and thunderstorms in the morning. Hot with highs around 100. Southeast winds 5 to 10 miles an hour. Chance of rain 20%. Monday night, mostly clear. Lows in the lower 70s. Northeast winds 5 to 10 miles an hour. Tuesday, mostly sunny. Highs in the upper 90s. Northeast winds 5 to 10 miles an hour. Heat index values up to 105 in the afternoon. Tuesday night, partly cloudy. A slight chance of showers and thunderstorms after midnight. Lows in the lower 70s. Chance of rain 20%. Wednesday, mostly sunny. Highs in the mid-90s.
Wednesday night, mostly clear until midnight, then becoming partly cloudy. Lows in the lower 70s. Thursday, mostly sunny. A slight chance of showers in the morning. Highs in the mid-90s. Chance of rain 20%. Thursday night, mostly clear until midnight, then becoming partly cloudy. Lows around 70. Friday, mostly sunny. Highs in the upper 90s. Friday night, mostly clear. Lows in the lower 70s. Saturday, mostly sunny. Hot with highs around 100. You're listening to Stillwater Weather Radio, and here are 2 p.m. weather observations. It's Stillwater, it was partly sunny. The temperature was 89 degrees, the dew point 68, and the relative humidity 49%. The wind was east at 9 miles an hour. The pressure was 30.02 inches and falling. At Ponca City, it was cloudy. The temperature was 88, the dew point 68, and the relative humidity 51%. The wind was east at 10. The pressure was 30.02 inches and falling. At Guthrie, it was mostly sunny. The temperature was 96, the dew point 63, and the relative humidity 33%. The wind was east at 7. The pressure was 30.00 inches and falling. Observations from around the region. Skies ranged from mostly sunny to partly sunny. It was 88 at Wichita, 93 at Woodward, and 96 at Oklahoma City. Dallas-Fort Worth reported 106, Tulsa reported 92, and Springfield reported 84. Once again at 2 p.m., it's still water, it was partly sunny. The temperature was 89. Heat advisory remains in effect from noon to 8 p.m. Central Daylight Time Sunday. What? Heat index values up to 108 expected. Where? Portions of central, east central, northern, northwest, southeast, southern, southwest, and western Oklahoma. When? From noon to 8 p.m. Central Daylight Time Sunday. Impacts. Hot temperatures and high humidity may cause heat illnesses. Drink plenty of fluids, stay in an air-conditioned room, stay out of the sun, and check up on relatives and neighbors. Heat advisory remains in effect until 8 p.m. Central Daylight Time this evening. What? Heat index values up to 106. Where? Portions of central, east central, northern, northwest, southeast, southern, southwest, and western Oklahoma. When? Until 8 p.m. Central Daylight Time this evening. Impacts. Hot temperatures and high humidity may cause heat illnesses. Drink plenty of fluids, stay in an air-conditioned room, stay out of the sun, and check up on relatives and neighbors. Heat advisory remains in effect until 8 p.m. Central Daylight Time this evening. What? Heat index values 105 to 110 expected. Where? Portions of northwest and west central Arkansas and east central, northeast, and southeast Oklahoma. When? Until 8 p.m. Central Daylight Time this evening. Impacts. Heat-related illnesses are possible, especially impacting those not acclimated to the conditions or those performing strenuous activities. Take extra precautions when outside. Wear lightweight and loose-fitting clothing. Try to limit strenuous activities to early morning or evening. Take action when you see symptoms of heat exhaustion and heat stroke. From the Norman Forecast Office, here is the forecast for Stillwater and surrounding area. Rest of today, sunny. Highs in the upper 90s. Southeast winds 5 to 10 miles an hour with gusts up to 20 miles an hour. Tonight, mostly clear until midnight, then mostly cloudy with a slight chance of showers and thunderstorms after midnight. Lows in the mid-70s. East winds 5 to 10 miles an hour. Chance of rain 20%. Heat index values up to 105 early until midnight. Monday, mostly sunny. A slight chance of showers and thunderstorms in the morning. Hot with highs around 100. Southeast winds 5 to 10 miles an hour. Chance of rain 20%. Monday night, mostly clear. Lows in the lower 70s. Northeast winds 5 to 10 miles an hour. Tuesday, mostly sunny. Highs in the upper 90s. Northeast winds 5 to 10 miles an hour.
heat index values up to 105 in the afternoon.

Tuesday night, partly cloudy. A slight chance of showers and thunderstorms after midnight. Lows in the lower 70s. Chance of rain 20%. Wednesday, mostly sunny. Highs in the mid-90s. Wednesday night, mostly clear until midnight, then becoming partly cloudy. Lows in the lower 70s. Thursday, mostly sunny. A slight chance of showers in the morning. Highs in the mid-90s. Chance of rain 20%. Thursday night, mostly clear until midnight, then becoming partly cloudy. Lows around 70. Friday, mostly sunny. Highs in the upper 90s. Friday night, mostly clear. Lows in the lower 70s. Saturday, mostly sunny. Hot with highs around 100. You're listening to Stillwater Weather Radio, and here are 2 p.m. weather observations. It's Stillwater, it was partly sunny. The temperature was 89 degrees, the dew point 68, and the relative humidity 49%. The wind was east at 9 miles an hour. The pressure was 30.02 inches and falling. At Ponca City, it was cloudy. The temperature was 88, the dew point 68, and the relative humidity 51%. The wind was east at 10. The pressure was 30.02 inches and falling. At Guthrie, it was mostly sunny. The temperature was 96, the dew point 63, and the relative humidity 33%. The wind was east at 7. The pressure was 30.00 inches and falling. Observations from around the region. Skies ranged from mostly sunny to partly sunny. It was 88 at Wichita, 93 at Woodward, and 96 at Oklahoma City. Dallas-Fort Worth reported 106, Tulsa reported 92, and Springfield reported 84. Once again at 2 p.m., it's still water, it was partly sunny. The temperature was 89. Heat advisory remains in effect from noon to 8 p.m. Central Daylight Time Sunday. What? Heat index values up to 108 expected. Where? Portions of central, east central, northern, northwest, southeast, southern, southwest, and western Oklahoma. When? From noon to 8 p.m. Central Daylight Time Sunday. Impacts. Hot temperatures and high humidity may cause heat illnesses. Drink plenty of fluids, stay in an air-conditioned room, stay out of the sun, and check up on relatives and neighbors. Heat advisory remains in effect until 8 p.m. Central Daylight Time this evening. What? Heat index values up to 106. Where? Portions of central, east central, northern, northwest, southeast, southern, southwest, and western Oklahoma. When? Until 8 p.m. Central Daylight Time this evening. Impacts. Hot temperatures and high humidity may cause heat illnesses. Drink plenty of fluids, stay in an air-conditioned room, stay out of the sun, and check up on relatives and neighbors. Heat advisory remains in effect until 8 p.m. Central Daylight Time this evening. What? Heat index values 105 to 110 expected. Where? Portions of northwest and west central Arkansas and east central, northeast, and southeast Oklahoma. When? Until 8 p.m. Central Daylight Time this evening. Impacts. Heat-related illnesses are possible, especially impacting those not acclimated to the conditions or those performing strenuous activities. Take extra precautions when outside. Wear lightweight and loose-fitting clothing. Try to limit strenuous activities to early morning or evening. Take action when you see symptoms of heat exhaustion and heat stroke. From the Norman Forecast Office, here is the forecast for Stillwater and surrounding area. Rest of today, sunny. Highs in the upper 90s. Southeast winds 5 to 10 miles an hour with gusts up to 20 miles an hour. Tonight, mostly clear until midnight, then mostly cloudy with a slight chance of showers and thunderstorms after midnight. Lows in the mid-70s. East winds 5 to 10 miles an hour. Chance of rain 20%. Heat index values up to 105 early until midnight. Monday, mostly sunny. A slight chance of showers and thunderstorms in the morning. Hot with highs around 100. Southeast winds 5 to 10 miles an hour. Chance of rain 20%. Monday night, mostly clear.
Lows in the lower 70s. Northeast winds 5 to 10 miles an hour. Tuesday, mostly sunny. Highs in the upper 90s. Northeast winds 5 to 10 miles an hour. Heat index values up to 105 in the afternoon. Tuesday night, partly cloudy. A slight chance of showers and thunderstorms after midnight. Lows in the lower 70s. Chance of rain 20%. Wednesday, mostly sunny. Highs in the mid-90s. Wednesday night, mostly clear until midnight, then becoming partly cloudy. Lows in the lower 70s. Thursday, mostly sunny. A slight chance of showers in the morning. Highs in the mid-90s. Chance of rain 20%. Thursday night, mostly clear until midnight, then becoming partly cloudy. Lows around 70. Friday, mostly sunny. Highs in the upper 90s. Friday night, mostly clear. Lows in the lower 70s. Saturday, mostly sunny. Hot with highs around 100. 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It's Stillwater. It was partly sunny. The temperature was 89 degrees, the dew point 68, and the relative humidity 49%. The wind was east at 9 miles an hour. The pressure was 30.02 inches and falling. At Ponca City, it was cloudy. The temperature was 88, the dew point 68, and the relative humidity 51%. The wind was east at 10. The pressure was 30.02 inches and falling. At Guthrie, it was mostly sunny. The temperature was 96, the dew point 63, and the relative humidity 33%. The wind was east at 7. The pressure was 30.00 inches and falling. Observations from around the region. Skies ranged from mostly sunny to partly sunny. It was 88 at Wichita, 93 at Woodward, and 96 at Oklahoma City. Dallas-Fort Worth reported 106, Tulsa reported 92, and Springfield reported 84. Once again at 2 p.m., it's still water, it was partly sunny. The temperature was 89. Heat advisory remains in effect from noon to 8 p.m. Central Daylight Time Sunday. What? Heat index values up to 108 expected. Where? Portions of central, east central, northern, northwest, southeast, southern, southwest, and western Oklahoma. When? From noon to 8 p.m. Central Daylight Time Sunday. Impacts. Hot temperatures and high humidity may cause heat illnesses. Drink plenty of fluids, stay in an air-conditioned room, stay out of the sun, and check up on relatives and neighbors. Heat advisory remains in effect until 8 p.m. Central Daylight Time this evening. What? Heat index values up to 106. Where? Portions of central, east central, northern, northwest, southeast, southern, southwest, and western Oklahoma. When? Until 8 p.m. Central Daylight Time this evening. Impacts. Hot temperatures and high humidity may cause heat illnesses. Drink plenty of fluids, stay in an air-conditioned room, stay out of the sun, and check up on relatives and neighbors. Heat advisory remains in effect until 8 p.m. Central Daylight Time this evening. What? Heat index values 105 to 110 expected. Where? Portions of northwest and west central Arkansas and east central, northeast, and southeast Oklahoma. When? Until 8 p.m. Central Daylight Time this evening. Impacts. Heat-related illnesses are possible, especially impacting those not acclimated to the conditions or those performing strenuous activities. Take extra precautions when outside. Wear lightweight and loose-fitting clothing. Try to limit strenuous activities to early morning or evening. Take action when you see symptoms of heat exhaustion and heat stroke. From the Norman Forecast Office, here is the forecast for Stillwater and surrounding area. Rest of today, sunny. Highs in the upper 90s. Southeast winds 5 to 10 miles an hour with gusts up to 20 miles an hour. Tonight,
mostly clear until midnight, then mostly cloudy with a slight chance of showers and thunderstorms after midnight. Lows in the mid-70s. East winds 5 to 10 miles an hour. Chance of rain 20%. Heat index values up to 105 early until midnight. Monday, mostly sunny. A slight chance of showers and thunderstorms in the morning. Hot with highs around 100. Southeast winds 5 to 10 miles an hour. Chance of rain 20%. Monday night, mostly clear. Lows in the lower 70s. Northeast winds 5 to 10 miles an hour. Tuesday, mostly sunny. Highs in the upper 90s. Northeast winds 5 to 10 miles an hour. Heat index values up to 105 in the afternoon. Tuesday night, partly cloudy. A slight chance of showers and thunderstorms after midnight. Lows in the lower 70s. Chance of rain 20%. Wednesday, mostly sunny. Highs in the mid-90s. Wednesday night, mostly clear until midnight, then becoming partly cloudy. Lows in the lower 70s. Thursday, mostly sunny. A slight chance of showers in the morning. Highs in the mid-90s. Chance of rain 20%. Thursday night, mostly clear until midnight, then becoming partly cloudy. Lows around 70. Friday, mostly sunny. Highs in the upper 90s. Friday night, mostly clear. Lows in the lower 70s. Saturday, mostly sunny. Hot with highs around 100. 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At Stillwater, it was partly sunny. The temperature was 89 degrees, the dew point 68, and the relative humidity 49%. The wind was east at 9 miles an hour. The pressure was 30.02 inches and falling. At Ponca City, it was cloudy. The temperature was 88, the dew point 68, and the relative humidity 51%. The wind was east at 10. The pressure was 30.02 inches and falling. At Guthrie, it was mostly sunny. The temperature was 96, the dew point 63, and the relative humidity 33%. The wind was east at 7. The pressure was 30.00 inches and falling. Observations from around the region. Skies ranged from mostly sunny to partly sunny. It was 88 at Wichita, 93 at Woodward, and 96 at Oklahoma City. Dallas-Fort Worth reported 106, Tulsa reported 92, and Springfield reported 84. Once again at 2 p.m., at Stillwater, it was partly sunny. The temperature was 89. Heat advisory remains in effect from noon to 8 p.m. Central Daylight Time Sunday. What? Heat index values up to 108 expected. Where? Portions of central, east central, northern, northwest, southeast, southern, southwest, and western Oklahoma. When? From noon to 8 p.m. Central Daylight Time Sunday. Impacts. Hot temperatures and high humidity may cause heat illnesses. Drink plenty of fluids, stay in an air-conditioned room, stay out of the sun, and check up on relatives and neighbors. Heat advisory remains in effect until 8 p.m. Central Daylight Time this evening. What? Heat index values up to 106. Where? Portions of central, east central, northern, northwest, southeast, southern, southwest, and western Oklahoma. When? Until 8 p.m. Central Daylight Time this evening. Impacts. Hot temperatures and high humidity may cause heat illnesses. Drink plenty of fluids, stay in an air-conditioned room, stay out of the sun, and check up on relatives and neighbors. Heat advisory remains in effect until 8 p.m. Central Daylight Time this evening. What? Heat index values 105 to 110 expected. Where? Portions of northwest and west central Arkansas and east central, northeast, and southeast Oklahoma. When? Until 8 p.m. Central Daylight Time this evening. Impacts. Heat-related illnesses are possible, especially impacting those not acclimated to the conditions or those performing strenuous activities. Take extra precautions when outside. Wear lightweight and loose-fitting clothing. Try to limit strenuous activities to early morning or evening.
Take action when you see symptoms of heat exhaustion and heat stroke.

chance of rain 20%. Monday night, mostly clear. Lows in the lower 70s. Northeast winds 5 to 10 miles an hour. Tuesday, mostly sunny. Highs in the upper 90s. Northeast winds 5 to 10 miles an hour. Heat index values up to 105 in the afternoon. Tuesday night, partly cloudy. A slight chance of showers and thunderstorms after midnight. Lows in the lower 70s. Chance of rain 20%. Wednesday, mostly sunny. Highs in the mid-90s. Wednesday night, mostly clear until midnight, then becoming partly cloudy. Lows in the lower 70s. Thursday, mostly sunny. A slight chance of showers in the morning. Highs in the mid-90s. Chance of rain 20%. Thursday night, mostly clear until midnight, then becoming partly cloudy. Lows around 70. Friday, mostly sunny. Highs in the upper 90s. Friday night, mostly clear. Lows in the lower 70s. Saturday, mostly sunny. Hot with highs around 100. 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It's Stillwater. It was partly sunny. The temperature was 89 degrees, the dew point 68, and the relative humidity 49%. The wind was east at 9 miles an hour. The pressure was 30.02 inches and falling. At Ponca City, it was cloudy. The temperature was 88, the dew point 68, and the relative humidity 51%. The wind was east at 10. The pressure was 30.02 inches and falling. At Guthrie, it was mostly sunny. The temperature was 96, the dew point 63, and the relative humidity 33%. The wind was east at 7. The pressure was 30.00 inches and falling. Observations from around the region. Skies ranged from mostly sunny to partly sunny. It was 88 at Wichita, 93 at Woodward, and 96 at Oklahoma City. Dallas-Fort Worth reported 106, Tulsa reported 92, and Springfield reported 84. Once again at 2 p.m., it's still water, it was partly sunny. The temperature was 89. Heat advisory remains in effect from noon to 8 p.m. Central Daylight Time Sunday. What? Heat index values up to 108 expected. Where? Portions of central, east central, northern, northwest, southeast, southern, southwest, and western Oklahoma. When? From noon to 8 p.m. Central Daylight Time Sunday. Impacts. Hot temperatures and high humidity may cause heat illnesses. Drink plenty of fluids, stay in an air-conditioned room, stay out of the sun, and check up on relatives and neighbors. Heat advisory remains in effect until 8 p.m. Central Daylight Time this evening. What? Heat index values up to 106. Where? Portions of central, east central, northern, northwest, southeast, southern, southwest, and western Oklahoma. When? Until 8 p.m. Central Daylight Time this evening. Impacts. Hot temperatures and high humidity may cause heat illnesses. Drink plenty of fluids, stay in an air-conditioned room, stay out of the sun, and check up on relatives and neighbors. Heat advisory remains in effect until 8 p.m. Central Daylight Time this evening. What? Heat index values 105 to 110 expected. Where? Portions of northwest and west central Arkansas and east central, northeast, and southeast Oklahoma. When? Until 8 p.m. Central Daylight Time this evening. Impacts. Heat-related illnesses are possible, especially impacting those not acclimated to the conditions or those performing strenuous activities. Take extra precautions when outside. Wear lightweight and loose-fitting clothing. Try to limit strenuous activities to early morning or evening. Take action when you see symptoms of heat exhaustion and heat stroke. From the Norman Forecast Office, here is the forecast for Stillwater and surrounding area. Rest of today, sunny. Highs in the upper 90s. Southeast winds 5 to 10 miles an hour with gusts up to 20 miles an hour. Tonight, mostly clear until midnight, then mostly cloudy with a slight chance of showers and thunderstorms after midnight. Lows in the mid-70s. East winds 5 to 10 miles an hour. Chance of rain.

20%. Heat index values up to 105 early until midnight. Monday, mostly sunny. A slight chance of showers and thunderstorms in the morning. Hot with highs around 100. Southeast winds 5 to 10 miles an hour. Chance of rain 20%. Monday night, mostly clear. Lows in the lower 70s. Northeast winds 5 to 10 miles an hour. Tuesday, mostly sunny. Highs in the upper 90s. Northeast winds 5 to 10 miles an hour. Heat index values up to 105 in the afternoon. Tuesday night, partly cloudy. A slight chance of showers and thunderstorms after midnight. Lows in the lower 70s. Chance of rain 20%. Wednesday, mostly sunny. Highs in the mid-90s. Wednesday night, mostly clear until midnight, then becoming partly cloudy. Lows in the lower 70s. Thursday, mostly sunny. A slight chance of showers in the morning. Highs in the mid-90s. Chance of rain 20%. Thursday night, mostly clear until midnight, then becoming partly cloudy. Lows around 70. Friday, mostly sunny. Highs in the upper 90s. Friday night, mostly clear. Lows in the lower 70s. Saturday, mostly sunny. Hot with highs around 100. 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It's Stillwater. It was partly sunny. The temperature was 89 degrees, the dew point 68, and the relative humidity 49%. The wind was east at 9 miles an hour. The pressure was 30.02 inches and falling. At Ponca City, it was cloudy. The temperature was 88, the dew point 68, and the relative humidity 51%. The wind was east at 10. The pressure was 30.02 inches and falling. At Guthrie, it was mostly sunny. The temperature was 96, the dew point 63, and the relative humidity 33%. The wind was east at 7. The pressure was 30.00 inches and falling. Observations from around the region. Skies ranged from mostly sunny to partly sunny. It was 88 at Wichita, 93 at Woodward, and 96 at Oklahoma City. Dallas-Fort Worth reported 106, Tulsa reported 92, and Springfield reported 84. Once again at 2 p.m., it's still water, it was partly sunny. The temperature was 89. Heat advisory remains in effect from noon to 8 p.m. Central Daylight Time Sunday. What? Heat index values up to 108 expected. Where? Portions of central, east central, northern, northwest, southeast, southern, southwest, and western Oklahoma. When? From noon to 8 p.m. Central Daylight Time Sunday. Impacts. Hot temperatures and high humidity may cause heat illnesses. Drink plenty of fluids, stay in an air-conditioned room, stay out of the sun, and check up on relatives and neighbors. Heat advisory remains in effect until 8 p.m. Central Daylight Time this evening. What? Heat index values up to 106. Where? Portions of central, east central, northern, northwest, southeast, southern, southwest, and western Oklahoma. When? Until 8 p.m. Central Daylight Time this evening. Impacts. Hot temperatures and high humidity may cause heat illnesses. Drink plenty of fluids, stay in an air-conditioned room, stay out of the sun, and check up on relatives and neighbors. Heat advisory remains in effect until 8 p.m. Central Daylight Time this evening. What? Heat index values 105 to 110 expected. Where? Portions of northwest and west central Arkansas and east central, northeast, and southeast Oklahoma. When? Until 8 p.m. Central Daylight Time this evening. Impacts. Heat-related illnesses are possible, especially impacting those not acclimated to the conditions or those performing strenuous activities. Take extra precautions when outside. Wear lightweight and loose-fitting clothing. Try to limit strenuous activities to early morning or evening. 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

symptoms of heat exhaustion and heat stroke. From the Norman Forecast Office, here is the forecast for Stillwater and surrounding area. Rest of today, sunny. Highs in the upper 90s. Southeast winds 5 to 10 miles an hour with gusts up to 20 miles an hour. Tonight, mostly clear until midnight, then mostly cloudy with a slight chance of showers and thunderstorms after midnight. Lows in the mid-70s. East winds 5 to 10 miles an hour. Chance of rain 20%. Heat index values up to 105 early until midnight. Monday, mostly sunny. A slight chance of showers and thunderstorms in the morning. Hot with highs around 100. Southeast winds 5 to 10 miles an hour. Chance of rain 20%. Monday night, mostly clear. Lows in the lower 70s. Northeast winds 5 to 10 miles an hour. Tuesday, mostly sunny. Highs in the upper 90s. Northeast winds 5 to 10 miles an hour. Heat index values up to 105 in the afternoon. Tuesday night, partly cloudy. A slight chance of showers and thunderstorms after midnight. Lows in the lower 70s. Chance of rain 20%. Wednesday, mostly sunny. Highs in the mid-90s. Wednesday night, mostly clear until midnight, then becoming partly cloudy. Lows in the lower 70s. Thursday, mostly sunny. A slight chance of showers in the morning. Highs in the mid-90s. Chance of rain 20%. Thursday night, mostly clear until midnight, then becoming partly cloudy. Lows around 70. Friday, mostly sunny. Highs in the upper 90s. Friday night, mostly clear. Lows in the lower 70s. Saturday, mostly sunny. Hot with highs around 100. You're listening to Stillwater Weather Radio, and here are 2 p.m. weather observations. At Stillwater, it was partly sunny. The temperature was 89 degrees, the dew point 68, and the relative humidity 49%. The wind was east at 9 miles an hour. The pressure was 30.02 inches and falling. At Ponca City, it was cloudy. The temperature was 88, the dew point 68, and the relative humidity 51%. The wind was east at 10. The pressure was 30.02 inches and falling. At Guthrie, it was mostly sunny. The temperature was 96, the dew point 63, and the relative humidity 33%. The wind was east at 7. The pressure was 30.00 inches and falling. Observations from around the region. Skies ranged from mostly sunny to partly sunny. It was 88 at Wichita, 93 at Woodward, and 96 at Oklahoma City. Dallas-Fort Worth reported 106, Tulsa reported 92, and Springfield reported 84. Once again at 2 p.m., at Stillwater, it was partly sunny. The temperature was 89. Heat advisory remains in effect from noon to 8 p.m. Central Daylight Time Sunday. What? Heat index values up to 108 expected. Where? Portions of central, east central, northern, northwest, southeast, southern, southwest, and western Oklahoma. When? From noon to 8 p.m. Central Daylight Time Sunday. Impacts: hot temperatures and high humidity may cause heat illnesses. Drink plenty of fluids, stay in an air-conditioned room, stay out of the sun, and check up on relatives and neighbors. Heat advisory remains in effect until 8 p.m. Central Daylight Time this evening. What? Heat index values up to 106. Where? Portions of central, east central, northern, northwest, southeast, southern, southwest, and western Oklahoma. When? Until 8 p.m. Central Daylight Time this evening. Impacts: hot temperatures and high humidity may cause heat illnesses. Drink plenty of fluids, stay in an air-conditioned room, stay out of the sun, and check up on relatives and neighbors. Heat advisory remains in effect until 8 p.m. Central Daylight Time this evening. What? Heat index values 105 to 110 expected. Where? Portions of northwest and west central Arkansas and east central, northeast, and southeast Oklahoma. When? Until 8 p.m. Central Daylight Time this evening. Impacts: heat-related illnesses are possible.

especially impacting those not acclimated to the conditions or those performing strenuous activities. 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Try to limit strenuous activities to early morning or evening. 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From the Norman Forecast Office, here is the forecast for Stillwater and surrounding area. Rest of today, sunny. Highs in the upper 90s. Southeast winds 5 to 10 miles an hour with gusts up to 20 miles an hour. Tonight, mostly clear until midnight, then mostly cloudy with a slight chance of showers and thunderstorms after midnight. Lows in the mid-70s. East winds 5 to 10 miles an hour. Chance of rain 20%. Heat index values up to 105 early until midnight. Monday, mostly sunny. A slight chance of showers and thunderstorms in the morning. Hot with highs around 100. Southeast winds 5 to 10 miles an hour. Chance of rain 20%. Monday night, mostly clear. Lows in the lower 70s. Northeast winds 5 to 10 miles an hour. Tuesday, mostly sunny. Highs in the upper 90s. Northeast winds 5 to 10 miles an hour. Heat index values up to 105 in the afternoon. Tuesday night, partly cloudy. A slight chance of showers and thunderstorms after midnight. Lows in the lower 70s. Chance of rain 20%. Wednesday, mostly sunny. Highs in the mid-90s. Wednesday night, mostly clear until midnight, then becoming partly cloudy. Lows in the lower 70s. Thursday, mostly sunny. A slight chance of showers in the morning. Highs in the mid-90s. Chance of rain 20%. Thursday night, mostly clear until midnight, then becoming partly cloudy. Lows around 70. Friday, mostly sunny. Highs in the upper 90s. Friday night, mostly clear. Lows in the lower 70s. Saturday, mostly sunny. Hot with highs around 100. You're listening to Stillwater Weather Radio, and here are 2 p.m. weather observations. It's Stillwater. It was partly sunny. The temperature was 89 degrees, the dew point 68, and the relative humidity 49%. The wind was east at 9 miles an hour. The pressure was 30.02 inches and falling. At Ponca City, it was cloudy. The temperature was 88, the dew point 68, and the relative humidity 51%. The wind was east at 10. The pressure was 30.02 inches and falling. At Guthrie, it was mostly sunny. The temperature was 96, the dew point 63, and the relative humidity 33%. The wind was east at 7. The pressure was 30.00 inches and falling. Observations from around the region. Skies ranged from mostly sunny to partly sunny. It was 88 at Wichita, 93 at Woodward, and 96 at Oklahoma City. Dallas-Fort Worth reported 106, Tulsa reported 92, and Springfield reported 84. Once again at 2 p.m., it's still water, it was partly sunny. The temperature was 89. Heat advisory remains in effect from noon to 8 p.m. Central Daylight Time Sunday. What? Heat index values up to 108 expected. Where? Portions of central, east central, northern, northwest, southeast, southern, southwest, and western Oklahoma. When? From noon to 8 p.m. Central Daylight Time Sunday. Impacts. Hot temperatures and high humidity may cause heat illnesses. Drink plenty of fluids, stay in an air-conditioned room, stay out of the sun, and check up on relatives and neighbors. Heat advisory remains in effect until 8 p.m. Central Daylight Time this evening. What? Heat index values up to 106. Where? Portions of central, east central, northern, northwest, southeast, southern, southwest, and western Oklahoma. When? Until 8 p.m. Central Daylight Time this evening. Impacts. Hot temperatures and high humidity may cause heat illnesses. Drink plenty of fluids, stay in an air-conditioned room, stay out of the sun, and check up on relatives and neighbors. Heat advisory remains in effect until 8 p.m. Central Daylight Time this evening. What? Heat index value.

is 105 to 110 expected. Where? Portions of northwest and west central Arkansas and east central, northeast, and southeast Oklahoma. When? Until 8 p.m. Central Daylight Time this evening. Impacts. Heat-related illnesses are possible, especially impacting those not acclimated to the conditions or those performing strenuous activities. Take extra precautions when outside. Wear lightweight and loose-fitting clothing. Try to limit strenuous activities to early morning or evening. Take action when you see symptoms of heat exhaustion and heat stroke. 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From the Norman Forecast Office, here is the forecast for Stillwater and surrounding area. Rest of today, sunny. Highs in the upper 90s. Southeast winds 5 to 10 miles an hour with gusts up to 20 miles an hour. Tonight, mostly clear until midnight, then mostly cloudy with a slight chance of showers and thunderstorms after midnight. Lows in the mid-70s. East winds 5 to 10 miles an hour. Chance of rain 20%. Heat index values up to 105 early until midnight. Monday, mostly sunny. A slight chance of showers and thunderstorms in the morning. Hot with highs around 100. Southeast winds 5 to 10 miles an hour. Chance of rain 20%. Monday night, mostly clear. Lows in the lower 70s. Northeast winds 5 to 10 miles an hour. Tuesday, mostly sunny. Highs in the upper 90s. Northeast winds 5 to 10 miles an hour. Heat index values up to 105 in the afternoon. Tuesday night, partly cloudy. A slight chance of showers and thunderstorms after midnight. Lows in the lower 70s. Chance of rain 20%. Wednesday, mostly sunny. Highs in the mid-90s. Wednesday night, mostly clear until midnight, then becoming partly cloudy. Lows in the lower 70s. Thursday, mostly sunny. A slight chance of showers in the morning. Highs in the mid-90s. Chance of rain 20%. Thursday night, mostly clear until midnight, then becoming partly cloudy. Lows around 70. Friday, mostly sunny. Highs in the upper 90s. Friday night, mostly clear. Lows in the lower 70s. Saturday, mostly sunny. Hot with highs around 100. You're listening to Stillwater Weather Radio, and here are 2 p.m. weather observations. It's Stillwater, it was partly sunny. The temperature was 89 degrees, the dew point 68, and the relative humidity 49%. The wind was east at 9 miles an hour. The pressure was 30.02 inches and falling. At Ponca City, it was cloudy. The temperature was 88, the dew point 68, and the relative humidity 51%. The wind was east at 10. The pressure was 30.02 inches and falling. At Guthrie, it was mostly sunny. The temperature was 96, the dew point 63, and the relative humidity 33%. The wind was east at 7. The pressure was 30.00 inches and falling. Observations from around the region. Skies ranged from mostly sunny to partly sunny. It was 88 at Wichita, 93 at Woodward, and 96 at Oklahoma City. Dallas-Fort Worth reported 106, Tulsa reported 92, and Springfield reported 84. Once again at 2 p.m., it's still water, it was partly sunny. The temperature was 89. You're listening to Stillwater Weather Radio, and here are 3 p.m. weather observations. It's Stillwater, it was mostly sunny. The temperature was 92 degrees, the dew point 68, and the relative humidity 45%. The wind was east at 8 miles an hour. The pressure was 30.00 inches and falling. At Guthrie, it was mostly sunny. The temperature was 98, and the heat index was 100. The wind was east at 6. Observations from around the region. At Oklahoma City, it was mostly sunny, with a temperature of 98. It was partly sunny, with a temperature of 89 at Wichita, 108 at Dallas.

Fort Worth, 93 at Tulsa, and 85 at Springfield. Once again at 3 p.m., it's still water, it was mostly sunny. The temperature was 92. Heat advisory remains in effect from noon to 8 p.m. Central Daylight Time Sunday. What? Heat index values up to 108 expected. Where? Portions of central, east central, northern, northwest, southeast, southern, southwest, and western Oklahoma. When? From noon to 8 p.m. Central Daylight Time Sunday. Impacts. Hot temperatures and high humidity may cause heat illnesses. Drink plenty of fluids, stay in an air-conditioned room, stay out of the sun, and check up on relatives and neighbors. Heat advisory remains in effect until 8 p.m. Central Daylight Time this evening. What? Heat index values up to 106. Where? Portions of central, east central, northern, northwest, southeast, southern, southwest, and western Oklahoma. When? Until 8 p.m. Central Daylight Time this evening. Impacts. Hot temperatures and high humidity may cause heat illnesses. Drink plenty of fluids, stay in an air-conditioned room, stay out of the sun, and check up on relatives and neighbors. Heat advisory remains in effect until 8 p.m. Central Daylight Time this evening. What? Heat index values 105 to 110 expected. Where? Portions of northwest and west central Arkansas and east central, northeast, and southeast Oklahoma. When? Until 8 p.m. Central Daylight Time this evening. Impacts. Heat-related illnesses are possible, especially impacting those not acclimated to the conditions or those performing strenuous activities. Take extra precautions when outside. Wear lightweight and loose-fitting clothing. Try to limit strenuous activities to early morning or evening. Take action when you see symptoms of heat exhaustion and heat stroke. From the Norman Forecast Office, here is the forecast for Stillwater and surrounding area. Rest of today, sunny. Highs in the upper 90s. Southeast winds 5 to 10 miles an hour with gusts up to 20 miles an hour. Tonight, mostly clear until midnight, then mostly cloudy with a slight chance of showers and thunderstorms after midnight. Lows in the mid-70s. East winds 5 to 10 miles an hour. Chance of rain 20%. Heat index values up to 105 early until midnight. Monday, mostly sunny. A slight chance of showers and thunderstorms in the morning. Hot with highs around 100. Southeast winds 5 to 10 miles an hour. Chance of rain 20%. Monday night, mostly clear. Lows in the lower 70s. Northeast winds 5 to 10 miles an hour. Tuesday, mostly sunny. Highs in the upper 90s. Northeast winds 5 to 10 miles an hour. Heat index values up to 105 in the afternoon. Tuesday night, partly cloudy. A slight chance of showers and thunderstorms after midnight. Lows in the lower 70s. Chance of rain 20%. Wednesday, mostly sunny. Highs in the mid-90s. Wednesday night, mostly clear until midnight, then becoming partly cloudy. Lows in the lower 70s. Thursday, mostly sunny. A slight chance of showers in the morning. Highs in the mid-90s. Chance of rain 20%. Thursday night, mostly clear until midnight, then becoming partly cloudy. Lows around 70. Friday, mostly sunny. Highs in the upper 90s. Friday night, mostly clear. Lows in the lower 70s. Saturday, mostly sunny. Hot with highs around 100. You're listening to Stillwater Weather Radio, and here are 3 p.m. weather observations. It's Stillwater, it was mostly sunny. The temperature was 92 degrees, the dew point 68, and the relative humidity 45%. The wind was east at 8 miles an hour. The pressure was 30.00 inches and falling. At Guthrie, it was mostly sunny. The temperature was 98, and the heat index was 100. The wind was east at 6. Observations from around the region. At Oklahoma City, it was mostly sunny, with a temperature of 98. It was partly sunny, with a temperature of 89 at Wichita, 108 at Dallas-Fort Worth, 93 at Tulsa, and 85 at Springfield. Once again at

3 p.m., it's still water, it was mostly sunny. The temperature was 92. Heat advisory remains in effect from noon to 8 p.m. Central Daylight Time Sunday. What? Heat index values up to 108 expected. Where? Portions of central, east central, northern, northwest, southeast, southern, southwest, and western Oklahoma. When? From noon to 8 p.m. Central Daylight Time Sunday. Impacts. Hot temperatures and high humidity may cause heat illnesses. Drink plenty of fluids, stay in an air-conditioned room, stay out of the sun, and check up on relatives and neighbors. Heat advisory remains in effect until 8 p.m. Central Daylight Time this evening. What? Heat index values up to 106. Where? Portions of central, east central, northern, northwest, southeast, southern, southwest, and western Oklahoma. When? Until 8 p.m. Central Daylight Time this evening. Impacts. Hot temperatures and high humidity may cause heat illnesses. Drink plenty of fluids, stay in an air-conditioned room, stay out of the sun, and check up on relatives and neighbors. Heat advisory remains in effect until 8 p.m. Central Daylight Time this evening. What? Heat index values 105 to 110 expected. Where? Portions of northwest and west central Arkansas and east central, northeast, and southeast Oklahoma. When? Until 8 p.m. Central Daylight Time this evening. Impacts. Heat-related illnesses are possible, especially impacting those not acclimated to the conditions or those performing strenuous activities. Take extra precautions when outside. Wear lightweight and loose-fitting clothing. Try to limit strenuous activities to early morning or evening. Take action when you see symptoms of heat exhaustion and heat stroke. From the Norman Forecast Office, here is the forecast for Stillwater and surrounding area. Rest of today, sunny. Highs in the upper 90s. Southeast winds 5 to 10 miles an hour with gusts up to 20 miles an hour. Tonight, mostly clear until midnight, then mostly cloudy with a slight chance of showers and thunderstorms after midnight. Lows in the mid-70s. East winds 5 to 10 miles an hour. Chance of rain 20%. Heat index values up to 105 early until midnight. Monday, mostly sunny. A slight chance of showers and thunderstorms in the morning. Hot with highs around 100. Southeast winds 5 to 10 miles an hour. Chance of rain 20%. Monday night, mostly clear. Lows in the lower 70s. Northeast winds 5 to 10 miles an hour. Tuesday, mostly sunny. Highs in the upper 90s. Northeast winds 5 to 10 miles an hour. Heat index values up to 105 in the afternoon. Tuesday night, partly cloudy. A slight chance of showers and thunderstorms after midnight. Lows in the lower 70s. Chance of rain 20%. Wednesday, mostly sunny. Highs in the mid-90s. Wednesday night, mostly clear until midnight, then becoming partly cloudy. Lows in the lower 70s. Thursday, mostly sunny. A slight chance of showers in the morning. Highs in the mid-90s. Chance of rain 20%. Thursday night, mostly clear until midnight, then becoming partly cloudy. Lows around 70. Friday, mostly sunny. Highs in the upper 90s. Friday night, mostly clear. Lows in the lower 70s. Saturday, mostly sunny. Hot with highs around 100. 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It's Stillwater, it was partly sunny. The temperature was 92 degrees, the dew point 68, and the relative humidity 45%. The wind was east at 8 miles an hour. The pressure was 30.00 inches and falling. At Guthrie, it was mostly sunny. The temperature was 98, and the heat index was 100. The wind was east at 6. Observations from around the region. It was mostly sunny, with a temperature of 99 at Woodward and 98 at Oklahoma City. It was partly sunny, with a temperature of 108 at Dallas-Fort Worth, 93 at Tulsa, and 85 at Springfield. At Wichita, it was cloudy, with a temperature of 89. Once again at 3 p.m., it's

The temperature of 108 at Dallas-Fort Worth, 93 at Tulsa, and 85 at Springfield. At Wichita, it was cloudy, with a temperature of 89. Once again at 3 p.m., at Stillwater, it was partly sunny. The temperature was 92. Heat advisory remains in effect from noon to 8 p.m. Central Daylight Time Sunday. What? Heat index values up to 108 expected. Where? Portions of central, east central, northern, northwest, southeast, southern, southwest, and western Oklahoma. When? From noon to 8 p.m. Central Daylight Time Sunday. Impacts: hot temperatures and high humidity may cause heat illnesses. Drink plenty of fluids, stay in an air-conditioned room, stay out of the sun, and check up on relatives and neighbors. Heat advisory remains in effect until 8 p.m. Central Daylight Time this evening. What? Heat index values up to 106. Where? Portions of central, east central, northern, northwest, southeast, southern, southwest, and western Oklahoma. When? Until 8 p.m. Central Daylight Time this evening. Impacts: hot temperatures and high humidity may cause heat illnesses. Drink plenty of fluids, stay in an air-conditioned room, stay out of the sun, and check up on relatives and neighbors. Heat advisory remains in effect until 8 p.m. Central Daylight Time this evening. What? Heat index values 105 to 110 expected. Where? Portions of northwest and west central Arkansas and east central, northeast, and southeast Oklahoma. When? Until 8 p.m. Central Daylight Time this evening. Impacts: heat-related illnesses are possible, especially impacting those not acclimated to the conditions or those performing strenuous activities. Take extra precautions when outside. Wear lightweight and loose-fitting clothing. Try to limit strenuous activities to early morning or evening. 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From the Norman Forecast Office, here is the forecast for Stillwater and surrounding area. Rest of today, sunny. Highs in the upper 90s. Southeast winds 5 to 10 miles an hour with gusts up to 20 miles an hour. Tonight, mostly clear until midnight, then mostly cloudy with a slight chance of showers and thunderstorms after midnight. Lows in the mid-70s. East winds 5 to 10 miles an hour. Chance of rain 20%. Heat index values up to 105 early until midnight. Monday, mostly sunny. A slight chance of showers and thunderstorms in the morning. Hot with highs around 100. Southeast winds 5 to 10 miles an hour. Chance of rain 20%. Monday night, mostly clear. Lows in the lower 70s. Northeast winds 5 to 10 miles an hour. Tuesday, mostly sunny. Highs in the upper 90s. Northeast winds 5 to 10 miles an hour. Heat index values up to 105 in the afternoon. Tuesday night, partly cloudy. A slight chance of showers and thunderstorms after midnight. Lows in the lower 70s. Chance of rain 20%. Wednesday, mostly sunny. Highs in the mid-90s. Wednesday night, mostly clear until midnight, then becoming partly cloudy. Lows in the lower 70s. Thursday, mostly sunny. A slight chance of showers in the morning. Highs in the mid-90s. Chance of rain 20%. Thursday night, mostly clear until midnight, then becoming partly cloudy. Lows around 70. Friday, mostly sunny. Highs in the upper 90s. Friday night, mostly clear. Lows in the lower 70s. Saturday, mostly sunny. Hot with highs around 100. 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It's Stillwater, it was partly sunny. The temperature was 92 degrees, the dew point 68, and the relative humidity 45%. The wind was east at 8 miles an hour. The pressure was 30.00 inches and falling. At Guthrie, it was mostly sunny. The temperature was 98, and the heat index was 100. The wind was east at 6. Observations from around the region. It was mostly sunny, with a temperature of 99 at Woodward and 98 at Oklahoma City. It was partly sunny, with a temperature of 108.

Dallas-Fort Worth, 93 at Tulsa, and 85 at Springfield. At Wichita, it was cloudy, with a temperature of 89. Once again at 3 p.m., at Stillwater, it was partly sunny. The temperature was 92. Heat advisory remains in effect from noon to 8 p.m. Central Daylight Time Sunday. What? Heat index values up to 108 expected. Where? Portions of central, east central, northern, northwest, southeast, southern, southwest, and western Oklahoma. When? From noon to 8 p.m. Central Daylight Time Sunday. Impacts. Hot temperatures and high humidity may cause heat illnesses. Drink plenty of fluids, stay in an air-conditioned room, stay out of the sun, and check up on relatives and neighbors. 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Programming originates from the National Weather Service Forecast Office in Norman, Oklahoma. Heat advisory remains in effect until 8 p.m. Central Daylight Time this evening. What? Heat index values up to 106. Where? Portions of central, east central, northern, northwest, southeast, southern, southwest, and western Oklahoma. When? Until 8 p.m. Central Daylight Time this evening. Impacts. Hot temperatures and high humidity may cause heat illnesses. Drink plenty of fluids, stay in an air-conditioned room, stay out of the sun, and check up on relatives and neighbors. Heat advisory remains in effect until 8 p.m. Central Daylight Time this evening. What? Heat index values 105 to 110 expected. Where? Portions of northwest and west central Arkansas and east central, northeast, and southeast Oklahoma. When? Until 8 p.m. Central Daylight Time this evening. Impacts. Heat-related illnesses are possible, especially impacting those not acclimated to the conditions or those performing strenuous activities. Take extra precautions when outside. Wear lightweight and loose-fitting clothing. Try to limit strenuous activities to early morning or evening. Take action when you see symptoms of heat exhaustion and heat stroke. From the Norman Forecast Office, here is the forecast for Stillwater and surrounding area. Rest of today, sunny. Highs in the upper 90s. Southeast winds 5 to 10 miles an hour with gusts up to 20 miles an hour. Tonight, mostly clear until midnight, then mostly cloudy with a slight chance of showers and thunderstorms after midnight. Lows in the mid-70s. East winds 5 to 10 miles an hour. Chance of rain 20%. Heat index values up to 105 early until midnight. Monday, mostly sunny. A slight chance of showers and thunderstorms in the morning. Hot with highs around 100. Southeast winds 5 to 10 miles an hour. Chance of rain 20%. Monday night, mostly clear. Lows in the lower 70s. Northeast winds 5 to 10 miles an hour. Tuesday, mostly sunny. Highs in the upper 90s. Northeast winds 5 to 10 miles an hour. Heat index values up to 105 in the afternoon. Tuesday night, partly cloudy. A slight chance of showers and thunderstorms after midnight. Lows in the lower 70s. Chance of rain 20%. Wednesday, mostly sunny. Highs in the mid-90s. Wednesday night, mostly clear until midnight, then becoming partly cloudy. Lows in the lower 70s. Thursday, mostly sunny. A slight chance of showers in the morning. Highs in the mid-90s. Chance of rain 20%. Thursday night, mostly clear until midnight, then becoming partly cloudy. Lows around 70. Friday, mostly sunny. Highs in the upper 90s. Friday night, mostly clear. Lows in the lower 70s. Saturday, mostly sunny. Hot with highs around 100. 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At Stillwater, it was partly sunny. The temperature was 92 degrees, the dew point 68, and the relative humidity 45%. The wind PM weather observations. At Stillwater, it was partly sunny. The temperature was 92 degrees, the dew point 68, and the relative humidity 45%. The wind was east

at 8 miles an hour. The pressure was 30.00 inches and falling. At Guthrie, it was mostly sunny. The temperature was 98, and the heat index was 100. The wind was east at 6. Observations from around the region. It was mostly sunny, with a temperature of 99 at Woodward and 98 at Oklahoma City. It was partly sunny, with a temperature of 108 at Dallas-Fort Worth, 93 at Tulsa, and 85 at Springfield. At Wichita, it was cloudy, with a temperature of 89. Once again at 3 p.m., at Stillwater, it was partly sunny. The temperature was 92. Heat advisory remains in effect from noon to 8 p.m. Central Daylight Time Sunday. What? Heat index values up to 108 expected. Where? Portions of central, east central, northern, northwest, southeast, southern, southwest, and western Oklahoma. When? From noon to 8 p.m. Central Daylight Time Sunday. Impacts: hot temperatures and high humidity may cause heat illnesses. Drink plenty of fluids, stay in an air-conditioned room, stay out of the sun, and check up on relatives and neighbors. Heat advisory remains in effect until 8 p.m. Central Daylight Time this evening. What? Heat index values up to 106. Where? Portions of central, east central, northern, northwest, southeast, southern, southwest, and western Oklahoma. When? Until 8 p.m. Central Daylight Time this evening. Impacts: hot temperatures and high humidity may cause heat illnesses. Drink plenty of fluids, stay in an air-conditioned room, stay out of the sun, and check up on relatives and neighbors. Heat advisory remains in effect until 8 p.m. Central Daylight Time this evening. What? Heat index values 105 to 110 expected. Where? Portions of northwest and west central Arkansas and east central, northeast, and southeast Oklahoma. When? Until 8 p.m. Central Daylight Time this evening. Impacts: heat-related illnesses are possible, especially impacting those not acclimated to the conditions or those performing strenuous activities. Take extra precautions when outside. Wear lightweight and loose-fitting clothing. Try to limit strenuous activities to early morning or evening. 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From the Norman Forecast Office, here is the forecast for Stillwater and surrounding area. Rest of today, sunny. Highs in the upper 90s. Southeast winds 5 to 10 miles an hour with gusts up to 20 miles an hour. Tonight, mostly clear until midnight, then mostly cloudy with a slight chance of showers and thunderstorms after midnight. Lows in the mid-70s. East winds 5 to 10 miles an hour. Chance of rain 20%. Heat index values up to 105 early until midnight. Monday, mostly sunny. A slight chance of showers and thunderstorms in the morning. Hot with highs around 100. Southeast winds 5 to 10 miles an hour. Chance of rain 20%. Monday night, mostly clear. Lows in the lower 70s. Northeast winds 5 to 10 miles an hour. Tuesday, mostly sunny. Highs in the upper 90s. Northeast winds 5 to 10 miles an hour. Heat index values up to 105 in the afternoon. Tuesday night, partly cloudy. A slight chance of showers and thunderstorms after midnight. Lows in the lower 70s. Chance of rain 20%. Wednesday, mostly sunny. Highs in the mid-90s. Wednesday night, mostly clear until midnight, then becoming partly cloudy. Lows in the lower 70s. Thursday, mostly sunny. A slight chance of showers in the morning. Highs in the mid-90s. Chance of rain 20%. Thursday night, mostly clear until midnight, then becoming partly cloudy. Lows around 70. Friday, mostly sunny. Highs in the upper 90s. Friday night, mostly clear. Lows in the lower 70s. Saturday, mostly sunny. Hot with highs around 100. 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At Stillwater, it was partly sunny. The temperature was 92 degrees, the dew point 68, and the relative humidity 45%. The wind was east at 8 miles an hour.

southeast, southern, southwest, and western Oklahoma. When, from noon to 8 p.m. Central Daylight Time Sunday. Impacts, hot temperatures and high humidity may cause heat illnesses. Drink plenty of fluids, stay in an air-conditioned room, stay out of the sun, and check up on relatives and neighbors. Heat advisory remains in effect until 8 p.m. Central Daylight Time this evening. What? Heat index values up to 106. Where? Portions of central, east central, northern, northwest, southeast, southern, southwest, and western Oklahoma. When? Until 8 p.m. Central Daylight Time this evening. Impacts, hot temperatures and high humidity may cause heat illnesses. Drink plenty of fluids, stay in an air-conditioned room, stay out of the sun, and check up on relatives and neighbors. Heat advisory remains in effect until 8 p.m. Central Daylight Time this evening. What? Heat index values 105 to 110 expected. Where? Portions of northwest and west central Arkansas and east central, northeast, and southeast Oklahoma. When? Until 8 p.m. Central Daylight Time this evening. Impacts. Heat-related illnesses are possible, especially impacting those not acclimated to the conditions or those performing strenuous activities. Take extra precautions when outside. Wear lightweight and loose-fitting clothing. Try to limit strenuous activities to early morning or evening. Take action when you see symptoms of heat exhaustion and heat stroke. From the Norman Forecast Office, here is the forecast for Stillwater and surrounding area. Rest of today, sunny. Highs in the upper 90s. Southeast winds 5 to 10 miles an hour with gusts up to 20 miles an hour. Tonight, mostly clear until midnight, then mostly cloudy with a slight chance of showers and thunderstorms after midnight. Lows in the mid-70s. East winds 5 to 10 miles an hour. Chance of rain 20%. Heat index values up to 105 early until midnight. Monday, mostly sunny. A slight chance of showers and thunderstorms in the morning. Hot with highs around 100. Southeast winds 5 to 10 miles an hour. Chance of rain 20%. Monday night, mostly clear. Lows in the lower 70s. Northeast winds 5 to 10 miles an hour. Tuesday, mostly sunny. Highs in the upper 90s. Northeast winds 5 to 10 miles an hour. Heat index values up to 105 in the afternoon. Tuesday night, partly cloudy. A slight chance of showers and thunderstorms after midnight. Lows in the lower 70s. Chance of rain 20%. Wednesday, mostly sunny. Highs in the mid-90s. Wednesday night, mostly clear until midnight, then becoming partly cloudy. Lows in the lower 70s. Thursday, mostly sunny. A slight chance of showers in the morning. Highs in the mid-90s. Chance of rain 20%. Thursday night, mostly clear until midnight, then becoming partly cloudy. Lows around 70. Friday, mostly sunny. Highs in the upper 90s. Friday night, mostly clear. Lows in the lower 70s. Saturday, mostly sunny. Hot with highs around 100. You're listening to Stillwater Weather Radio, and here are 3 p.m. weather observations. It's Stillwater, it was partly sunny. The temperature was 92 degrees, the dew point 68, and the relative humidity 45%. The wind was east at 8 miles an hour. The pressure was 30.00 inches and falling. At Guthrie, it was mostly sunny. The temperature was 98, and the heat index was 100. The wind was east at 6. Observations from around the region. It was mostly sunny, with a temperature of 99 at Woodward and 98 at Oklahoma City. It was partly sunny, with a temperature of 108 at Dallas-Fort Worth, 93 at Tulsa, and 85 at Springfield. At Wichita, it was cloudy, with a temperature of 89. Once again at 3 p.m., at Stillwater, it was partly sunny. The temperature was 92. 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

heat advisory remains in effect from noon to 8 p.m. Central Daylight Time Sunday. What? Heat index values up to 108 expected. Where? Portions of central, east central, northern, northwest, southeast, southern, southwest, and western Oklahoma. When? From noon to 8 p.m. Central Daylight Time Sunday. Impacts. Hot temperatures and high humidity may cause heat illnesses. Drink plenty of fluids, stay in an air-conditioned room, stay out of the sun, and check up on relatives and neighbors. Heat advisory remains in effect until 8 p.m. Central Daylight Time this evening. What? Heat index values up to 106. Where? Portions of central, east central, northern, northwest, southeast, southern, southwest, and western Oklahoma. When? Until 8 p.m. Central Daylight Time this evening. Impacts. Hot temperatures and high humidity may cause heat illnesses. Drink plenty of fluids, stay in an air-conditioned room, stay out of the sun, and check up on relatives and neighbors. Heat advisory remains in effect until 8 p.m. Central Daylight Time this evening. What? Heat index values 105 to 110 expected. Where? Portions of northwest and west central Arkansas and east central, northeast, and southeast Oklahoma. When? Until 8 p.m. Central Daylight Time this evening. Impacts. Heat-related illnesses are possible, especially impacting those not acclimated to the conditions or those performing strenuous activities. Take extra precautions when outside. Wear lightweight and loose-fitting clothing. Try to limit strenuous activities to early morning or evening. Take action when you see symptoms of heat exhaustion and heat stroke. From the Norman Forecast Office, here is the forecast for Stillwater and surrounding area. Rest of today, sunny. Highs in the upper 90s. Southeast winds 5 to 10 miles an hour with gusts up to 20 miles an hour. Tonight, mostly clear until midnight, then mostly cloudy with a slight chance of showers and thunderstorms after midnight. Lows in the mid-70s. East winds 5 to 10 miles an hour. Chance of rain 20%. Heat index values up to 105 early until midnight. Monday, mostly sunny. A slight chance of showers and thunderstorms in the morning. Hot with highs around 100. Southeast winds 5 to 10 miles an hour. Chance of rain 20%. Monday night, mostly clear. Lows in the lower 70s. Northeast winds 5 to 10 miles an hour. Tuesday, mostly sunny. Highs in the upper 90s. Northeast winds 5 to 10 miles an hour. Heat index values up to 105 in the afternoon. Tuesday night, partly cloudy. A slight chance of showers and thunderstorms after midnight. Lows in the lower 70s. Chance of rain 20%. Wednesday, mostly sunny. Highs in the mid-90s. Wednesday night, mostly clear until midnight, then becoming partly cloudy. Lows in the lower 70s. Thursday, mostly sunny. A slight chance of showers in the morning. Highs in the mid-90s. Chance of rain 20%. Thursday night, mostly clear until midnight, then becoming partly cloudy. Lows around 70. Friday, mostly sunny. Highs in the upper 90s. Friday night, mostly clear. Lows in the lower 70s. Saturday, mostly sunny. Hot with highs around 100. You are listening to Stillwater Weather Radio, and here are 3 p.m. weather observations. It's Stillwater. It was partly sunny. The temperature was 92 degrees, the dew point 68, and the relative humidity 45%. The wind was east at 8 miles an hour. The pressure was 30.00 inches and falling. At Guthrie, it was mostly sunny. The temperature was 98, and the heat index was 100. The wind was east at 6. Observations from around the region. It was mostly sunny, with a temperature of 99 at Woodward and 98 at Oklahoma City. It was partly sunny, with a temperature of 108 at Dallas-Fort Worth, 93 at Tulsa, and 85 at Springfield. At Wichita, it was cloudy, with a temperature of 89. Once again at 3 p.m., at Stillwater, it was partly sunny. The temperature was 92. Heat advisory.

remains in effect from noon to 8 p.m. Central Daylight Time Sunday. What? Heat index values up to 108 expected. Where? Portions of central, east central, northern, northwest, southeast, southern, southwest, and western Oklahoma. When? From noon to 8 p.m. Central Daylight Time Sunday. Impacts. Hot temperatures and high humidity may cause heat illnesses. Drink plenty of fluids, stay in an air-conditioned room, stay out of the sun, and check up on relatives and neighbors. Heat advisory remains in effect until 8 p.m. Central Daylight Time this evening. What? Heat index values up to 106. Where? Portions of central, east central, northern, northwest, southeast, southern, southwest, and western Oklahoma. When? Until 8 p.m. Central Daylight Time this evening. Impacts. Hot temperatures and high humidity may cause heat illnesses. Drink plenty of fluids, stay in an air-conditioned room, stay out of the sun, and check up on relatives and neighbors. Heat advisory remains in effect until 8 p.m. Central Daylight Time this evening. What? Heat index values 105 to 110 expected. Where? Portions of northwest and west central Arkansas and east central, northeast, and southeast Oklahoma. When? Until 8 p.m. Central Daylight Time this evening. Impacts. Heat-related illnesses are possible, especially impacting those not acclimated to the conditions or those performing strenuous activities. Take extra precautions when outside. Wear lightweight and loose-fitting clothing. Try to limit strenuous activities to early morning or evening. Take action when you see symptoms of heat exhaustion and heat stroke. From the Norman Forecast Office, here is the forecast for Stillwater and surrounding area. Rest of today, sunny. Highs in the upper 90s. Southeast winds 5 to 10 miles an hour with gusts up to 20 miles an hour. Tonight, mostly clear until midnight, then mostly cloudy with a slight chance of showers and thunderstorms after midnight. Lows in the mid-70s. East winds 5 to 10 miles an hour. Chance of rain 20%. Heat index values up to 105 early until midnight. Monday, mostly sunny. A slight chance of showers and thunderstorms in the morning. Hot with highs around 100. Southeast winds 5 to 10 miles an hour. Chance of rain 20%. Monday night, mostly clear. Lows in the lower 70s. Northeast winds 5 to 10 miles an hour. Tuesday, mostly sunny. Highs in the upper 90s. Northeast winds 5 to 10 miles an hour. Heat index values up to 105 in the afternoon. Tuesday night, partly cloudy. A slight chance of showers and thunderstorms after midnight. Lows in the lower 70s. Chance of rain 20%. Wednesday, mostly sunny. Highs in the mid-90s. Wednesday night, mostly clear until midnight, then becoming partly cloudy. Lows in the lower 70s. Thursday, mostly sunny. A slight chance of showers in the morning. Highs in the mid-90s. Chance of rain 20%. Thursday night, mostly clear until midnight, then becoming partly cloudy. Lows around 70. Friday, mostly sunny. Highs in the upper 90s. Friday night, mostly clear. Lows in the lower 70s. Saturday, mostly sunny. Hot with highs around 100. You're listening to Stillwater Weather Radio, and here are 3 p.m. weather observations. It's Stillwater, it was partly sunny. The temperature was 92 degrees, the dew point 68, and the relative humidity 45%. The wind was east at 8 miles an hour. The pressure was 30.00 inches and falling. At Guthrie, it was mostly sunny. The temperature was 98, and the heat index was 100. The wind was east at 6. Observations from around the region. It was mostly sunny, with a temperature of 99 at Woodward and 98 at Oklahoma City. It was partly sunny, with a temperature of 108 at Dallas-Fort Worth, 93 at Tulsa, and 85 at Springfield. At Wichita, it was cloudy, with a temperature of 89. Once again at 3 p.m., at Stillwater, it was partly sunny. The temperature was 92. Heat advisory remains in effect from noon to

8 p.m. Central Daylight Time Sunday. What? Heat index values up to 108 expected. Where? Portions of central, east central, northern, northwest, southeast, southern, southwest, and western Oklahoma. When? From noon to 8 p.m. Central Daylight Time Sunday. Impacts. Hot temperatures and high humidity may cause heat illnesses. Drink plenty of fluids, stay in an air-conditioned room, stay out of the sun, and check up on relatives and neighbors. Heat advisory remains in effect until 8 p.m. Central Daylight Time this evening. What? Heat index values up to 106. Where? Portions of central, east central, northern, northwest, southeast, southern, southwest, and western Oklahoma. When? Until 8 p.m. Central Daylight Time this evening. Impacts. Hot temperatures and high humidity may cause heat illnesses. Drink plenty of fluids, stay in an air-conditioned room, stay out of the sun, and check up on relatives and neighbors. Heat advisory remains in effect until 8 p.m. Central Daylight Time this evening. What? Heat index values 105 to 110 expected. Where? Portions of northwest and west central Arkansas and east central, northeast, and southeast Oklahoma. When? Until 8 p.m. Central Daylight Time this evening. Impacts. Heat-related illnesses are possible, especially impacting those not acclimated to the conditions or those performing strenuous activities. Take extra precautions when outside. Wear lightweight and loose-fitting clothing. Try to limit strenuous activities to early morning or evening. Take action when you see symptoms of heat exhaustion and heat stroke. From the Norman Forecast Office, here is the forecast for Stillwater and surrounding area. Rest of today, sunny. Highs in the upper 90s. Southeast winds 5 to 10 miles an hour with gusts up to 20 miles an hour. Tonight, mostly clear until midnight, then mostly cloudy with a slight chance of showers and thunderstorms after midnight. Lows in the mid-70s. East winds 5 to 10 miles an hour. Chance of rain 20%. Heat index values up to 105 early until midnight. Monday, mostly sunny. A slight chance of showers and thunderstorms in the morning. Hot with highs around 100. Southeast winds 5 to 10 miles an hour. Chance of rain 20%. Monday night, mostly clear. Lows in the lower 70s. Northeast winds 5 to 10 miles an hour. Tuesday, mostly sunny. Highs in the upper 90s. Northeast winds 5 to 10 miles an hour. Heat index values up to 105 in the afternoon. Tuesday night, partly cloudy. A slight chance of showers and thunderstorms after midnight. Lows in the lower 70s. Chance of rain 20%. Wednesday, mostly sunny. Highs in the mid-90s. Wednesday night, mostly clear until midnight, then becoming partly cloudy. Lows in the lower 70s. Thursday, mostly sunny. A slight chance of showers in the morning. Highs in the mid-90s. Chance of rain 20%. Thursday night, mostly clear until midnight, then becoming partly cloudy. Lows around 70. Friday, mostly sunny. Highs in the upper 90s. Friday night, mostly clear. Lows in the lower 70s. Saturday, mostly sunny. Hot with highs around 100. 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It's Stillwater. It was partly sunny. The temperature was 92 degrees, the dew point 68, and the relative humidity 45%. The wind was east at 8 miles an hour. The pressure was 30.00 inches and falling. At Guthrie, it was mostly sunny. The temperature was 98, and the heat index was 100. The wind was east at 6. Observations from around the region. It was mostly sunny, with a temperature of 99 at Woodward and 98 at Oklahoma City. It was partly sunny, with a temperature of 108 at Dallas-Fort Worth, 93 at Tulsa, and 85 at Springfield. At Wichita, it was cloudy, with a temperature of 89. Once again at 3 p.m., at Stillwater, it was partly sunny. The temperature was 92. 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

You'll want her operating on a frequency of 162.50 MHz. Programming originates from the National Weather Service Forecast Office in Norman, Oklahoma. Heat advisory remains in effect from noon to 8 p.m. Central Daylight Time Sunday. What? Heat index values up to 108 expected. Where? Portions of Central, East Central, Northern, Northwest, Southeast, Southern, Southwest, and Western Oklahoma. When? From noon to 8 p.m. Central Daylight Time Sunday. Impacts. Hot temperatures and high humidity may cause heat illnesses. Drink plenty of fluids, stay in an air-conditioned room, stay out of the sun, and check up on relatives and neighbors. Heat advisory remains in effect until 8 p.m. Central Daylight Time this evening. What? Heat index values up to 106. Where? Portions of Central, East Central, Northern, Northwest, Southeast, Southern, Southwest, and Western Oklahoma. When? Until 8 p.m. Central Daylight Time this evening. Impacts. Hot temperatures and high humidity may cause heat illnesses. Drink plenty of fluids, stay in an air-conditioned room, stay out of the sun, and check up on relatives and neighbors. Heat advisory remains in effect until 8 p.m. Central Daylight Time this evening. What? Heat index values 105 to 110 expected. Where? Portions of northwest and west central Arkansas and east central, northeast, and southeast Oklahoma. When? Until 8 p.m. Central Daylight Time this evening. Impacts. Heat-related illnesses are possible, especially impacting those not acclimated to the conditions or those performing strenuous activities. Take extra precautions when outside. Wear lightweight and loose-fitting clothing. Try to limit strenuous activities to early morning or evening. Take action when you see symptoms of heat exhaustion and heat stroke. From the Norman Forecast Office, here is the forecast for Stillwater and surrounding area. Rest of today, sunny. Highs in the upper 90s. Southeast winds 5 to 10 miles an hour with gusts up to 20 miles an hour. Tonight, mostly clear until midnight, then mostly cloudy with a slight chance of showers and thunderstorms after midnight. Lows in the mid-70s. East winds 5 to 10 miles an hour. Chance of rain 20%. Heat index values up to 105 early until midnight. Monday, mostly sunny. A slight chance of showers and thunderstorms in the morning. Hot with highs around 100. Southeast winds 5 to 10 miles an hour. Chance of rain 20%. Monday night, mostly clear. Lows in the lower 70s. Northeast winds 5 to 10 miles an hour. Tuesday, mostly sunny. Highs in the upper 90s. Northeast winds 5 to 10 miles an hour. Heat index values up to 105 in the afternoon. Tuesday night, partly cloudy. A slight chance of showers and thunderstorms after midnight. Lows in the lower 70s. Chance of rain 20%. Wednesday, mostly sunny. Highs in the mid-90s. Wednesday night, mostly clear until midnight, then becoming partly cloudy. Lows in the lower 70s. Thursday, mostly sunny. A slight chance of showers in the morning. Highs in the mid-90s. Chance of rain 20%. Thursday night, mostly clear until midnight, then becoming partly cloudy. Lows around 70. Friday, mostly sunny. Highs in the upper 90s. Friday night, mostly clear. Lows in the lower 70s. Saturday, mostly sunny. Hot with highs around 100. 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At Stillwater, it was mostly sunny. The temperature was 93 degrees, the dew point 68, and the relative humidity 43%. The wind was southeast at 12 miles an hour. The pressure was 29.96 inches and falling. At Guthrie, it was sunny. The temperature was 99, and the heat index was 103. The wind was southeast at 10. Observations from around the region. At Oklahoma City, it was mostly sunny, with a temperature of 99. It was partly sunny, with a temperature of 87 at Wichita, 108 at Dallas-Fort Worth, 94 at Tulsa, and 86 at Springfield,

Once again at 4 p.m., it's still water, it was mostly sunny. The temperature was 93. Heat advisory remains in effect from noon to 8 p.m. Central Daylight Time Sunday. What? Heat index values up to 108 expected. Where? Portions of central, east central, northern, northwest, southeast, southern, southwest, and western Oklahoma. When? From noon to 8 p.m. Central Daylight Time Sunday. Impacts. Hot temperatures and high humidity may cause heat illnesses. Drink plenty of fluids, stay in an air-conditioned room, stay out of the sun, and check up on relatives and neighbors. Heat advisory remains in effect until 8 p.m. Central Daylight Time this evening. What? Heat index values up to 106. Where? Portions of central, east central, northern, northwest, southeast, southern, southwest, and western Oklahoma. When? Until 8 p.m. Central Daylight Time this evening. Impacts. Hot temperatures and high humidity may cause heat illnesses. Drink plenty of fluids, stay in an air-conditioned room, stay out of the sun, and check up on relatives and neighbors. Heat advisory remains in effect until 8 p.m. Central Daylight Time this evening. What? Heat index values 105 to 110 expected. Where? Portions of northwest and west central Arkansas and east central, northeast, and southeast Oklahoma. When? Until 8 p.m. Central Daylight Time this evening. Impacts. Heat-related illnesses are possible, especially impacting those not acclimated to the conditions or those performing strenuous activities. Take extra precautions when outside. 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From the Norman Forecast Office, here is the forecast for Stillwater and surrounding area. Rest of today, sunny. Highs in the upper 90s. Southeast winds 5 to 10 miles an hour with gusts up to 20 miles an hour. Tonight, mostly clear until midnight, then mostly cloudy with a slight chance of showers and thunderstorms after midnight. Lows in the mid-70s. East winds 5 to 10 miles an hour. Chance of rain 20%. Heat index values up to 105 early until midnight. Monday, mostly sunny. A slight chance of showers and thunderstorms in the morning. Hot with highs around 100. Southeast winds 5 to 10 miles an hour. Chance of rain 20%. Monday night, mostly clear. Lows in the lower 70s. Northeast winds 5 to 10 miles an hour. Tuesday, mostly sunny. Highs in the upper 90s. Northeast winds 5 to 10 miles an hour. Heat index values up to 105 in the afternoon. Tuesday night, partly cloudy. A slight chance of showers and thunderstorms after midnight. Lows in the lower 70s. Chance of rain 20%. Wednesday, mostly sunny. Highs in the mid-90s. Wednesday night, mostly clear until midnight, then becoming partly cloudy. Lows in the lower 70s. Thursday, mostly sunny. A slight chance of showers in the morning. Highs in the mid-90s. Chance of rain 20%. Thursday night, mostly clear until midnight, then becoming partly cloudy. Lows around 70. Friday, mostly sunny. Highs in the upper 90s. Friday night, mostly clear. Lows in the lower 70s. Saturday, mostly sunny. Hot with highs around 100. 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It's Stillwater, it was mostly sunny. The temperature was 93 degrees, the dew point 68, and the relative humidity 43%. The wind was southeast at 12 miles an hour. The pressure was 29.96 inches and falling. At Guthrie, it was sunny. The temperature was 99, and the heat index was 103. The wind was southeast at 10. Observations from around the region. At Oklahoma City, it was mostly sunny, with a temperature of 99. It was partly sunny, with a temperature of 87 at Wichita, 108 at Dallas-Fort Worth, 94 at Tulsa, and 86 at Springfield. Once again at 4 p.m., it's still water, it was mostly sunny.

the temperature was 93. Heat advisory remains in effect from noon to 8 p.m. Central Daylight Time Sunday. What? Heat index values up to 108 expected. Where? Portions of central, east central, northern, northwest, southeast, southern, southwest, and western Oklahoma. When? From noon to 8 p.m. Central Daylight Time Sunday. Impacts. Hot temperatures and high humidity may cause heat illnesses. Drink plenty of fluids, stay in an air-conditioned room, stay out of the sun, and check up on relatives and neighbors. Heat advisory remains in effect until 8 p.m. Central Daylight Time this evening. What? Heat index values up to 106. Where? Portions of central, east central, northern, northwest, southeast, southern, southwest, and western Oklahoma. When? Until 8 p.m. Central Daylight Time this evening. Impacts. Hot temperatures and high humidity may cause heat illnesses. Drink plenty of fluids, stay in an air-conditioned room, stay out of the sun, and check up on relatives and neighbors. Heat advisory remains in effect until 8 p.m. Central Daylight Time this evening. What? Heat index values 105 to 110 expected. Where? Portions of northwest and west central Arkansas and east central, northeast, and southeast Oklahoma. When? Until 8 p.m. Central Daylight Time this evening. Impacts. Heat-related illnesses are possible, especially impacting those not acclimated to the conditions or those performing strenuous activities. Take extra precautions when outside. Wear lightweight and loose-fitting clothing. Try to limit strenuous activities to early morning or evening. Take action when you see symptoms of heat exhaustion and heat stroke. From the Norman Forecast Office, here is the forecast for Stillwater and surrounding area. Rest of today, sunny. Highs in the upper 90s. Southeast winds 5 to 10 miles an hour with gusts up to 20 miles an hour. Tonight, mostly clear until midnight, then mostly cloudy with a slight chance of showers and thunderstorms after midnight. Lows in the mid-70s. East winds 5 to 10 miles an hour. Chance of rain 20%. Heat index values up to 105 early until midnight. Monday, mostly sunny. A slight chance of showers and thunderstorms in the morning. Hot with highs around 100. Southeast winds 5 to 10 miles an hour. Chance of rain 20%. Monday night, mostly clear. Lows in the lower 70s. Northeast winds 5 to 10 miles an hour. Tuesday, mostly sunny. Highs in the upper 90s. Northeast winds 5 to 10 miles an hour. Heat index values up to 105 in the afternoon. Tuesday night, partly cloudy. A slight chance of showers and thunderstorms after midnight. Lows in the lower 70s. Chance of rain 20%. Wednesday, mostly sunny. Highs in the mid-90s. Wednesday night, mostly clear until midnight, then becoming partly cloudy. Lows in the lower 70s. Thursday, mostly sunny. A slight chance of showers in the morning. Highs in the mid-90s. Chance of rain 20%. Thursday night, mostly clear until midnight, then becoming partly cloudy. Lows around 70. Friday, mostly sunny. Highs in the upper 90s. Friday night, mostly clear. Lows in the lower 70s. Saturday, mostly sunny. Hot with highs around 100. 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It's Stillwater, it was mostly sunny. The temperature was 93 degrees, the dew point 68, and the relative humidity 43%. The wind was southeast at 12 miles an hour. The pressure was 29.96 inches and falling. At Guthrie, it was sunny. The temperature was 99, and the heat index was 103. The wind was southeast at 10. Observations from around the region. At Oklahoma City, it was mostly sunny, with a temperature of 99. It was partly sunny, with a temperature of 108 at Dallas-Fort Worth, 94 at Tulsa, and 86 at Springfield. At Wichita, it was cloudy, with a temperature of 87. Once again at 4 p.m., at Stillwater, it was mostly sunny. The temperature was 93.

and 86 at Springfield. At Wichita, it was cloudy with a temperature of 87. Once again at 4 p.m., at Stillwater, it was mostly sunny. The temperature was 93. Heat advisory remains in effect from noon to 8 p.m. Central Daylight Time Sunday. What? Heat index values up to 108 expected. Where? Portions of central, east central, northern, northwest, southeast, southern, southwest, and western Oklahoma. When? From noon to 8 p.m. Central Daylight Time Sunday. Impacts. Hot temperatures and high humidity may cause heat illnesses. Drink plenty of fluids, stay in an air-conditioned room, stay out of the sun, and check up on relatives and neighbors. Heat advisory remains in effect until 8 p.m. Central Daylight Time this evening. What? Heat index values up to 106. Where? Portions of central, east central, northern, northwest, southeast, southern, southwest, and western Oklahoma. When? Until 8 p.m. Central Daylight Time this evening. Impacts. Hot temperatures and high humidity may cause heat illnesses. Drink plenty of fluids, stay in an air-conditioned room, stay out of the sun, and check up on relatives and neighbors. Heat advisory remains in effect until 8 p.m. Central Daylight Time this evening. What? Heat index values 105 to 110 expected. Where? Portions of northwest and west central Arkansas and east central, northeast, and southeast Oklahoma. When? Until 8 p.m. Central Daylight Time this evening. Impacts. Heat-related illnesses are possible, especially impacting those not acclimated to the conditions or those performing strenuous activities. Take extra precautions when outside. Wear lightweight and loose-fitting clothing. Try to limit strenuous activities to early morning or evening. Take action when you see symptoms of heat exhaustion and heat stroke. From the Norman Forecast Office, here is the forecast for Stillwater and surrounding area. Rest of today, sunny. Highs in the upper 90s. Southeast winds 5 to 10 miles an hour with gusts up to 20 miles an hour. Tonight, mostly clear until midnight, then mostly cloudy with a slight chance of showers and thunderstorms after midnight. Lows in the mid-70s. East winds 5 to 10 miles an hour. Chance of rain 20%. Heat index values up to 105 early until midnight. Monday, mostly sunny. A slight chance of showers and thunderstorms in the morning. Hot with highs around 100. Southeast winds 5 to 10 miles an hour. Chance of rain 20%. Monday night, mostly clear. Lows in the lower 70s. Northeast winds 5 to 10 miles an hour. Tuesday, mostly sunny. Highs in the upper 90s. Northeast winds 5 to 10 miles an hour. Heat index values up to 105 in the afternoon. Tuesday night, partly cloudy. A slight chance of showers and thunderstorms after midnight. Lows in the lower 70s. Chance of rain 20%. Wednesday, mostly sunny. Highs in the mid-90s. Wednesday night, mostly clear until midnight, then becoming partly cloudy. Lows in the lower 70s. Thursday, mostly sunny. A slight chance of showers in the morning. Highs in the mid-90s. Chance of rain 20%. Thursday night, mostly clear until midnight, then becoming partly cloudy. Lows around 70. Friday, mostly sunny. Highs in the upper 90s. Friday night, mostly clear. Lows in the lower 70s. Saturday, mostly sunny. Hot with highs around 100. 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At Stillwater, it was mostly sunny. The temperature was 93 degrees, the dew point 68, and the relative humidity 43%. The wind was southeast at 12 miles an hour. The pressure was 29.96 inches and falling. At Guthrie, it was sunny. The temperature was 99, and the heat index was 103. The wind was southeast at 10. Observations from around the region. At Oklahoma City, it was mostly sunny, with a temperature of 99. It was partly sunny, with a temperature of 108 at Dallas-Fort Worth, 94 at Tulsa, and 86 at Springfield.

At Wichita, it was cloudy, with a temperature of 87. Once again at 4 p.m., at Stillwater, it was mostly sunny. The temperature was 93. This is your weather radio station WNG654 in Stillwater, operating on a frequency of 162.50 MHz. 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Heat advisory remains in effect from noon to 8 p.m. Central Daylight Time Sunday. What? Heat index values up to 108 expected. Where? Portions of Central, East Central, Northern, Northwest, Southeast, Southern, Southwest, and Western Oklahoma. When? From noon to 8 p.m. Central Daylight Time Sunday. Impacts. Hot temperatures and high humidity may cause heat illnesses. Drink plenty of fluids, stay in an air-conditioned room, stay out of the sun, and check up on relatives and neighbors. Heat advisory remains in effect until 8 p.m. Central Daylight Time this evening. What? Heat index values up to 106. Where? Portions of Central, East Central, Northern, Northwest, Southeast, Southern, Southwest, and Western Oklahoma. When? Until 8 p.m. Central Daylight Time this evening. Impacts. Hot temperatures and high humidity may cause heat illnesses. Drink plenty of fluids, stay in an air-conditioned room, stay out of the sun, and check up on relatives and neighbors. Heat advisory remains in effect until 8 p.m. Central Daylight Time this evening. What? Heat index values 105 to 110 expected. Where? Portions of northwest and west central Arkansas and east central, northeast, and southeast Oklahoma. When? Until 8 p.m. Central Daylight Time this evening. Impacts. Heat-related illnesses are possible, especially impacting those not acclimated to the conditions or those performing strenuous activities. Take extra precautions when outside. Wear lightweight and loose-fitting clothing. Try to limit strenuous activities to early morning or evening. Take action when you see symptoms of heat exhaustion and heat stroke. From the Norman Forecast Office, here is the forecast for Stillwater and surrounding area. Rest of today, sunny. Highs in the upper 90s. Southeast winds 5 to 10 miles an hour with gusts up to 20 miles an hour. Tonight, mostly clear until midnight, then mostly cloudy with a slight chance of showers and thunderstorms after midnight. Lows in the mid-70s. East winds 5 to 10 miles an hour. Chance of rain 20%. Heat index values up to 105 early until midnight. Monday, mostly sunny. A slight chance of showers and thunderstorms in the morning. Hot with highs around 100. Southeast winds 5 to 10 miles an hour. Chance of rain 20%. Monday night, mostly clear. Lows in the lower 70s. Northeast winds 5 to 10 miles an hour. Tuesday, mostly sunny. Highs in the upper 90s. Northeast winds 5 to 10 miles an hour. Heat index values up to 105 in the afternoon. Tuesday night, partly cloudy. A slight chance of showers and thunderstorms after midnight. Lows in the lower 70s. Chance of rain 20%. Wednesday, mostly sunny. Highs in the mid-90s. Wednesday night, mostly clear until midnight, then becoming partly cloudy. Lows in the lower 70s. Thursday, mostly sunny. A slight chance of showers in the morning. Highs in the mid-90s, 70s. Thursday, mostly sunny. A slight chance of showers in the morning. Highs in the mid-90s. Chance of rain 20%. Thursday night, mostly clear until midnight, then becoming partly cloudy. Lows around 70. Friday, mostly sunny. Highs in the upper 90s. Friday night, mostly clear. Lows in the lower 70s. Saturday, mostly sunny. Hot with highs around 100. You are listening to Stillwater Weather Radio, and here are 4 p.m. weather observations. At Stillwater, it was mostly sunny. The temperature was 93 degrees, the dew point 68, and the relative humidity 43%. The wind was southeast at 12 miles an hour. The pressure was 29.96 inches and falling. At Guthrie, it was sunny,

The temperature was 99 and the heat index was 103. The wind was southeast at 10. Observations from around the region. At Oklahoma City, it was mostly sunny, with a temperature of 99. It was partly sunny, with a temperature of 108 at Dallas-Fort Worth, 94 at Tulsa, and 86 at Springfield. At Wichita, it was cloudy, with a temperature of 87. Once again at 4 p.m., at Stillwater, it was mostly sunny. The temperature was 93. Heat advisory remains in effect from noon to 8 p.m. Central Daylight Time Sunday. What? Heat index values up to 108 expected. Where? Portions of central, east central, northern, northwest, southeast, southern, southwest, and western Oklahoma. When? From noon to 8 p.m. Central Daylight Time Sunday. Impacts. Hot temperatures and high humidity may cause heat illnesses. Drink plenty of fluids, stay in an air-conditioned room, stay out of the sun, and check up on relatives and neighbors. Heat advisory remains in effect until 8 p.m. Central Daylight Time this evening. What? Heat index values up to 106. Where? Portions of central, east central, northern, northwest, southeast, southern, southwest, and western Oklahoma. When? Until 8 p.m. Central Daylight Time this evening. Impacts. Hot temperatures and high humidity may cause heat illnesses. Drink plenty of fluids, stay in an air-conditioned room, stay out of the sun, and check up on relatives and neighbors. Heat advisory remains in effect until 8 p.m. Central Daylight Time this evening. What? Heat index values 105 to 110 expected. Where? Portions of northwest and west central Arkansas and east central, northeast, and southeast Oklahoma. When? Until 8 p.m. Central Daylight Time this evening. Impacts. Heat-related illnesses are possible, especially impacting those not acclimated to the conditions or those performing strenuous activities. Take extra precautions when outside. Wear lightweight and loose-fitting clothing. Try to limit strenuous activities to early morning or evening. Take action when you see symptoms of heat exhaustion and heat stroke. From the Norman Forecast Office, here is the forecast for Stillwater and surrounding area. Rest of today, sunny. Highs in the upper 90s. Southeast winds 5 to 10 miles an hour with gusts up to 20 miles an hour. Tonight, mostly clear until midnight, then mostly cloudy with a slight chance of showers and thunderstorms after midnight. Lows in the mid-70s. East winds 5 to 10 miles an hour. Chance of rain 20%. Heat index values up to 105 early until midnight. Monday, mostly sunny. A slight chance of showers and thunderstorms in the morning. Hot with highs around 100. Southeast winds 5 to 10 miles an hour. Chance of rain 20%. Monday night, mostly clear. Lows in the lower 70s. Northeast winds 5 to 10 miles an hour. Tuesday, mostly sunny. Highs in the upper 90s. Northeast winds 5 to 10 miles an hour. Heat index values up to 105 in the afternoon. Tuesday night, partly cloudy. A slight chance of showers and thunderstorms after midnight. Lows in the lower 70s. Chance of rain 20%. Wednesday, mostly sunny. Highs in the mid-90s. Wednesday night, mostly clear until midnight, then becoming partly cloudy. Lows in the lower 70s. Thursday, mostly sunny. A slight chance of showers in the morning. Highs in the mid-90s. Chance of rain 20%. Thursday night, mostly clear until midnight, then becoming partly cloudy. Lows around 70. Friday, mostly sunny. Highs in the upper 90s. Friday night, mostly clear. Lows in the lower 70s. Saturday, mostly sunny. Hot with highs around 100. 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At Stillwater, it was mostly sunny. The temperature was 93 degrees, the dew point 68, and the relative humidity 43%. The wind was southeast at 12 miles an hour. The pressure was 29.96 inches and falling. At Guthrie, it was sunny. The temperature was 90.

Sunday. Impacts: hot temperatures and high humidity may cause heat illnesses. Drink plenty of fluids, stay in an air-conditioned room, stay out of the sun, and check up on relatives and neighbors. Heat advisory remains in effect until 8 p.m. Central Daylight Time this evening. What? Heat index values up to 106. Where? Portions of central, east central, northern, northwest, southeast, southern, southwest, and western Oklahoma. When? Until 8 p.m. Central Daylight Time this evening. Impacts: hot temperatures and high humidity may cause heat illnesses. Drink plenty of fluids, stay in an air-conditioned room, stay out of the sun, and check up on relatives and neighbors. Heat advisory remains in effect until 8 p.m. Central Daylight Time this evening. What? Heat index values 105 to 110 expected. Where? Portions of northwest and west central Arkansas and east central, northeast, and southeast Oklahoma. When? Until 8 p.m. Central Daylight Time this evening. Impacts: heat-related illnesses are possible, especially impacting those not acclimated to the conditions or those performing strenuous activities. Take extra precautions when outside. Wear lightweight and loose-fitting clothing. Try to limit strenuous activities to early morning or evening. 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From the Norman Forecast Office, here is the forecast for Stillwater and surrounding area. Rest of today, sunny. Highs in the upper 90s. Southeast winds 5 to 10 miles an hour with gusts up to 20 miles an hour. Tonight, mostly clear until midnight, then mostly cloudy with a slight chance of showers and thunderstorms after midnight. Lows in the mid-70s. East winds 5 to 10 miles an hour. Chance of rain 20%. Heat index values up to 105 early until midnight. Monday, mostly sunny. A slight chance of showers and thunderstorms in the morning. Hot with highs around 100. Southeast winds 5 to 10 miles an hour. Chance of rain 20%. Monday night, mostly clear. Lows in the lower 70s. Northeast winds 5 to 10 miles an hour. Tuesday, mostly sunny. Highs in the upper 90s. Northeast winds 5 to 10 miles an hour. Heat index values up to 105 in the afternoon. Tuesday night, partly cloudy. A slight chance of showers and thunderstorms after midnight. Lows in the lower 70s. Chance of rain 20%. Wednesday, mostly sunny. Highs in the mid-90s. Wednesday night, mostly clear until midnight, then becoming partly cloudy. Lows in the lower 70s. Thursday, mostly sunny. A slight chance of showers in the morning. Highs in the mid-90s. Chance of rain 20%. Thursday night, mostly clear until midnight, then becoming partly cloudy. Lows around 70. Friday, mostly sunny. Highs in the upper 90s. Friday night, mostly clear. Lows in the lower 70s. Saturday, mostly sunny. Hot with highs around 100. 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It's Stillwater, it was mostly sunny. The temperature was 93 degrees, the dew point 68, and the relative humidity 43%. The wind was southeast at 12 miles an hour. The pressure was 29.96 inches and falling. At Guthrie, it was sunny. The temperature was 99, and the heat index was 103. The wind was southeast at 10. Observations from around the region. At Oklahoma City, it was mostly sunny, with a temperature of 99. It was partly sunny, with a temperature of 108 at Dallas-Fort Worth, 94 at Tulsa, and 86 at Springfield. At Wichita, it was cloudy, with a temperature of 87. Once again at 4 p.m., at Stillwater, it was mostly sunny. The temperature was 93. This is your weather radio station WNG654 in Stillwater, operating on a frequency of 162.50 MHz. 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Heat advisory remains in effect from noon to 8 p.m. Central Daylight Time Sunday. What? Heat index

values up to 108 expected. Where? Portions of central, east central, northern, northwest, southeast, southern, southwest, and western Oklahoma. When? From noon to 8 p.m. Central Daylight Time Sunday. Impacts. Hot temperatures and high humidity may cause heat illnesses. Drink plenty of fluids, stay in an air-conditioned room, stay out of the sun, and check up on relatives and neighbors. Heat advisory remains in effect until 8 p.m. Central Daylight Time this evening. What? Heat index values up to 106. Where? Portions of central, east central, northern, northwest, southeast, southern, southwest, and western Oklahoma. When? Until 8 p.m. Central Daylight Time this evening. Impacts. Hot temperatures and high humidity may cause heat illnesses. Drink plenty of fluids, stay in an air-conditioned room, stay out of the sun, and check up on relatives and neighbors. Heat advisory remains in effect until 8 p.m. Central Daylight Time this evening. What? Heat index values 105 to 110 expected. Where? Portions of northwest and west central Arkansas and east central, northeast, and southeast Oklahoma. When? Until 8 p.m. Central Daylight Time this evening. Impacts. Heat-related illnesses are possible, especially impacting those not acclimated to the conditions or those performing strenuous activities. Take extra precautions when outside. Wear lightweight and loose-fitting clothing. Try to limit strenuous activities to early morning or evening. Take action when you see symptoms of heat exhaustion and heat stroke. From the Norman Forecast Office, here is the forecast for Stillwater and surrounding area. Rest of today, sunny. Highs in the upper 90s. Southeast winds 5 to 10 miles an hour with gusts up to 20 miles an hour. Tonight, mostly clear until midnight, then mostly cloudy with a slight chance of showers and thunderstorms after midnight. Lows in the mid-70s. East winds 5 to 10 miles an hour. Chance of rain 20%. Heat index values up to 105 early until midnight. Monday, mostly sunny. A slight chance of showers and thunderstorms in the morning. Hot with highs around 100. Southeast winds 5 to 10 miles an hour. Chance of rain 20%. Monday night, mostly clear. Lows in the lower 70s. Northeast winds 5 to 10 miles an hour. Tuesday, mostly sunny. Highs in the upper 90s. Northeast winds 5 to 10 miles an hour. Heat index values up to 105 in the afternoon. Tuesday night, partly cloudy. A slight chance of showers and thunderstorms after midnight. Lows in the lower 70s. Chance of rain 20%. Wednesday, mostly sunny. Highs in the mid-90s. Wednesday night, mostly clear until midnight, then becoming partly cloudy. Lows in the lower 70s. Thursday, mostly sunny. A slight chance of showers in the morning. Highs in the mid-90s. Chance of rain 20%. Thursday night, mostly clear until midnight, then becoming partly cloudy. Lows around 70. Friday, mostly sunny. Highs in the upper 90s. Friday night, mostly clear. Lows in the lower 70s. Saturday, mostly sunny. Hot with highs around 100. 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At Stillwater, it was mostly sunny. The temperature was 93 degrees, the dew point 68, and the relative humidity 43%. The wind was southeast at 12 miles an hour. The pressure was 29.96 inches and falling. At Guthrie, it was sunny. The temperature was 99, and the heat index was 103. The wind was southeast at 10. Observations from around the region. At Oklahoma City, it was mostly sunny, with a temperature of 99. It was partly sunny, with a temperature of 108 at Dallas-Fort Worth, 94 at Tulsa, and 86 at Springfield. At Wichita, it was cloudy, with a temperature of 87. Once again at 4 p.m., at Stillwater, it was mostly sunny. The temperature was 93. Heat advisory remains in effect from noon to 8 p.m. Central Daylight Time Sunday. What? Heat index values up to 108.

affected. Where? Portions of Central, East Central, Northern, Northwest, Southeast, Southern, Southwest, and Western Oklahoma. When? From noon to 8 p.m. Central Daylight Time Sunday. Impacts. Hot temperatures and high humidity may cause heat illnesses. Drink plenty of fluids, stay in an air-conditioned room, stay out of the sun, and check up on relatives and neighbors. Heat advisory remains in effect until 8 p.m. Central Daylight Time this evening. What? Heat index values up to 106. Where? Portions of Central, East Central, Northern, Northwest, Southeast, Southern, Southwest, and Western Oklahoma. When? Until 8 p.m. Central Daylight Time this evening. Impacts. Hot temperatures and high humidity may cause heat illnesses. Drink plenty of fluids, stay in an air-conditioned room, stay out of the sun, and check up on relatives and neighbors. Heat advisory remains in effect until 8 p.m. Central Daylight Time this evening. What? Heat index values 105 to 110 expected. Where? Portions of northwest and west central Arkansas and east central, northeast, and southeast Oklahoma. When? Until 8 p.m. Central Daylight Time this evening. Impacts. Heat-related illnesses are possible, especially impacting those not acclimated to the conditions or those performing strenuous activities. Take extra precautions when outside. Wear lightweight and loose-fitting clothing. Try to limit strenuous activities to early morning or evening. Take action when you see symptoms of heat exhaustion and heat stroke. From the Norman Forecast Office, here is the forecast for Stillwater and surrounding area. Rest of today, sunny. Highs in the upper 90s. Southeast winds 5 to 10 miles an hour with gusts up to 20 miles an hour. Tonight, mostly clear until midnight, then mostly cloudy with a slight chance of showers and thunderstorms after midnight. Lows in the mid-70s. East winds 5 to 10 miles an hour. Chance of rain 20%. Heat index values up to 105 early until midnight. Monday, mostly sunny. A slight chance of showers and thunderstorms in the morning. Hot with highs around 100. Southeast winds 5 to 10 miles an hour. Chance of rain 20%. Monday night, mostly clear. Lows in the lower 70s. Northeast winds 5 to 10 miles an hour. Tuesday, mostly sunny. Highs in the upper 90s. Northeast winds 5 to 10 miles an hour. Heat index values up to 105 in the afternoon. Tuesday night, partly cloudy. A slight chance of showers and thunderstorms after midnight. Lows in the lower 70s. Chance of rain 20%. Wednesday, mostly sunny. Highs in the mid-90s. Wednesday night, mostly clear until midnight, then becoming partly cloudy. Lows in the lower 70s. Thursday, mostly sunny. A slight chance of showers in the morning. Highs in the mid-90s. Chance of rain 20%. Thursday night, mostly clear until midnight, then becoming partly cloudy. Lows around 70. Friday, mostly sunny. Highs in the upper 90s. Friday night, mostly clear. Lows in the lower 70s. Saturday, mostly sunny. Hot with highs around 100. 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At Stillwater, it was mostly sunny. The temperature was 93 degrees, the dew point 68, and the relative humidity 43%. The wind was southeast at 12 miles an hour. The pressure was 29.96 inches and falling. At Guthrie, it was sunny. The temperature was 99, and the heat index was 103. The wind was southeast at 10. Observations from around the region. At Oklahoma City, it was mostly sunny, with a temperature of 99. It was partly sunny, with a temperature of 108 at Dallas-Fort Worth, 94 at Tulsa, and 86 at Springfield. At Wichita, it was cloudy, with a temperature of 87. Once again at 4 p.m., at Stillwater, it was mostly sunny. The temperature was 93. Heat advisory remains in effect from noon to 8 p.m. Central Daylight Time Sunday. What? Heat index values up to 108 expected. Where?

portions of Central, East Central, Northern, Northwest, Southeast, Southern, Southwest, and Western Oklahoma. When, from noon to 8 p.m. Central Daylight Time Sunday. Impacts, hot temperatures and high humidity may cause heat illnesses. Drink plenty of fluids, stay in an air-conditioned room, stay out of the sun, and check up on relatives and neighbors. Heat advisory remains in effect until 8 p.m. Central Daylight Time this evening. What? Heat index values up to 106. Where? Portions of Central, East Central, Northern, Northwest, Southeast, Southern, Southwest, and Western Oklahoma. When? Until 8 p.m. Central Daylight Time this evening. Impacts, hot temperatures and high humidity may cause heat illnesses. Drink plenty of fluids, stay in an air-conditioned room, stay out of the sun, and check up on relatives and neighbors. Heat advisory remains in effect until 8 p.m. Central Daylight Time this evening. What? Heat index values 105 to 110 expected. Where? Portions of northwest and west central Arkansas and east central, northeast, and southeast Oklahoma. When? Until 8 p.m. Central Daylight Time this evening. Impacts. Heat-related illnesses are possible, especially impacting those not acclimated to the conditions or those performing strenuous activities. Take extra precautions when outside. Wear lightweight and loose-fitting clothing. Try to limit strenuous activities to early morning or evening. Take action when you see symptoms of heat exhaustion and heat stroke. From the Norman Forecast Office, here is the forecast for Stillwater and surrounding area. Rest of today, sunny. Highs in the upper 90s. Southeast winds 5 to 10 miles an hour with gusts up to 20 miles an hour. Tonight, mostly clear until midnight, then mostly cloudy with a slight chance of showers and thunderstorms after midnight. Lows in the mid-70s. East winds 5 to 10 miles an hour. Chance of rain 20%. Heat index values up to 105 early until midnight. Monday, mostly sunny. A slight chance of showers and thunderstorms in the morning. Hot with highs around 100. Southeast winds 5 to 10 miles an hour. Chance of rain 20%. Monday night, mostly clear. Lows in the lower 70s. Northeast winds 5 to 10 miles an hour. Tuesday, mostly sunny. Highs in the upper 90s. Northeast winds 5 to 10 miles an hour. Heat index values up to 105 in the afternoon. Tuesday night, partly cloudy. A slight chance of showers and thunderstorms after midnight. Lows in the lower 70s. Chance of rain 20%. Wednesday, mostly sunny. Highs in the mid-90s. Wednesday night, mostly clear until midnight, then becoming partly cloudy. Lows in the lower 70s. Thursday, mostly sunny. A slight chance of showers in the morning. Highs in the mid-90s. Chance of rain 20%. Thursday night, mostly clear until midnight, then becoming partly cloudy. Lows around 70. Friday, mostly sunny. Highs in the upper 90s. Friday night, mostly clear. Lows in the lower 70s. Saturday, mostly sunny. Hot with highs around 100. 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At Stillwater, it was mostly sunny. The temperature was 93 degrees, the dew point 68, and the relative humidity 43%. The wind was southeast at 12 miles an hour. The pressure was 29.96 inches and falling. At Guthrie, it was sunny. The temperature was 99, and the heat index was 103. The wind was southeast at 10. Observations from around the region. At Oklahoma City, it was mostly sunny, with a temperature of 99. It was partly sunny, with a temperature of 108 at Dallas-Fort Worth, 94 at Tulsa, and 86 at Springfield. At Wichita, it was cloudy, with a temperature of 87. Once again at 4 p.m., at Stillwater, it was mostly sunny. The temperature was 93. 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Programming originates from the National

Weather Service forecast office in Norman, Oklahoma. Heat advisory remains in effect from noon to 8 p.m. Central Daylight Time Sunday. What? Heat index values up to 108 expected. Where? Portions of Central, East Central, Northern, Northwest, Southeast, Southern, Southwest, and Western Oklahoma. When? From noon to 8 p.m. Central Daylight Time Sunday. Impacts. Hot temperatures and high humidity may cause heat illnesses. Drink plenty of fluids, stay in an air-conditioned room, stay out of the sun, and check up on relatives and neighbors. Heat advisory remains in effect until 8 p.m. Central Daylight Time this evening. What? Heat index values up to 106. Where? Portions of Central, East Central, Northern, Northwest, Southeast, Southern, Southwest, and Western Oklahoma. When? Until 8 p.m. Central Daylight Time this evening. Impacts. Hot temperatures and high humidity may cause heat illnesses. Drink plenty of fluids, stay in an air-conditioned room, stay out of the sun, and check up on relatives and neighbors. Heat advisory remains in effect until 8 p.m. Central Daylight Time this evening. What? Heat index values 105 to 110 expected. Where? Portions of northwest and west central Arkansas and east central, northeast, and southeast Oklahoma. When? Until 8 p.m. Central Daylight Time this evening. Impacts. Heat-related illnesses are possible, especially impacting those not acclimated to the conditions or those performing strenuous activities. Take extra precautions when outside. Wear lightweight and loose-fitting clothing. Try to limit strenuous activities to early morning or evening. Take action when you see symptoms of heat exhaustion and heat stroke. From the Norman Forecast Office, here is the forecast for Stillwater and surrounding area. Rest of today, sunny. Highs in the upper 90s. Southeast winds 5 to 10 miles an hour with gusts up to 20 miles an hour. Tonight, mostly clear until midnight, then mostly cloudy with a slight chance of showers and thunderstorms after midnight. Lows in the mid-70s. East winds 5 to 10 miles an hour. Chance of rain 20%. Heat index values up to 105 early until midnight. Monday, mostly sunny. A slight chance of showers and thunderstorms in the morning. Hot with highs around 100. Southeast winds 5 to 10 miles an hour. Chance of rain 20%. Monday night, mostly clear. Lows in the lower 70s. Northeast winds 5 to 10 miles an hour. Tuesday, mostly sunny. Highs in the upper 90s. Northeast winds 5 to 10 miles an hour. Heat index values up to 105 in the afternoon. Tuesday night, partly cloudy. A slight chance of showers and thunderstorms after midnight. Lows in the lower 70s. Chance of rain 20%. Wednesday, mostly sunny. Highs in the mid-90s. Wednesday night, mostly clear until midnight, then becoming partly cloudy. Lows in the lower 70s. Thursday, mostly sunny. A slight chance of showers in the morning. Highs in the mid-90s. Chance of rain 20%. Thursday night, mostly clear until midnight, then becoming partly cloudy. Lows around 70. Friday, mostly sunny. Highs in the upper 90s. Friday night, mostly clear. Lows in the lower 70s. Saturday, mostly sunny. Hot with highs around 100. 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It's Stillwater, it was sunny. The temperature was 94 degrees, the dew point 69, and the relative humidity 44%. The wind was east at 14 miles an hour. The pressure was 29.94 inches and falling. At Guthrie, it was sunny. The temperature was 99, and the heat index was 103. The wind was southeast at 10, gusting to 22. Observations from around the region. It was mostly sunny, with a temperature of 101 at Oklahoma City and 95 at Tulsa. It was partly sunny, with a temperature of 90 at Wichita, 107 at Dallas-Fort Worth, and 84 at Springfield. Once again at 5 p.m., at Stillwater, it was sunny. The temperature was 94.

heat advisory remains in effect from noon to 8 p.m. Central Daylight Time Sunday. What? Heat index values up to 108 expected. Where? Portions of central, east central, northern, northwest, southeast, southern, southwest, and western Oklahoma. When? From noon to 8 p.m. Central Daylight Time Sunday. Impacts. Hot temperatures and high humidity may cause heat illnesses. Drink plenty of fluids, stay in an air-conditioned room, stay out of the sun, and check up on relatives and neighbors. Heat advisory remains in effect until 8 p.m. Central Daylight Time this evening. What? Heat index values up to 106. Where? Portions of central, east central, northern, northwest, southeast, southern, southwest, and western Oklahoma. When? Until 8 p.m. Central Daylight Time this evening. Impacts. Hot temperatures and high humidity may cause heat illnesses. Drink plenty of fluids, stay in an air-conditioned room, stay out of the sun, and check up on relatives and neighbors. Heat advisory remains in effect until 8 p.m. Central Daylight Time this evening. What? Heat index values 105 to 110 expected. Where? Portions of northwest and west central Arkansas and east central, northeast, and southeast Oklahoma. When? Until 8 p.m. Central Daylight Time this evening. Impacts. Heat-related illnesses are possible, especially impacting those not acclimated to the conditions or those performing strenuous activities. Take extra precautions when outside. Wear lightweight and loose-fitting clothing. Try to limit strenuous activities to early morning or evening. Take action when you see symptoms of heat exhaustion and heat stroke. From the Norman Forecast Office, here is the forecast for Stillwater and surrounding area. Rest of today, sunny. Highs in the upper 90s. Southeast winds 5 to 10 miles an hour with gusts up to 20 miles an hour. Tonight, mostly clear until midnight, then mostly cloudy with a slight chance of showers and thunderstorms after midnight. Lows in the mid-70s. East winds 5 to 10 miles an hour. Chance of rain 20%. Heat index values up to 105 early until midnight. Monday, mostly sunny. A slight chance of showers and thunderstorms in the morning. Hot with highs around 100. Southeast winds 5 to 10 miles an hour. Chance of rain 20%. Monday night, mostly clear. Lows in the lower 70s. Northeast winds 5 to 10 miles an hour. Tuesday, mostly sunny. Highs in the upper 90s. Northeast winds 5 to 10 miles an hour. Heat index values up to 105 in the afternoon. Tuesday night, partly cloudy. A slight chance of showers and thunderstorms after midnight. Lows in the lower 70s. Chance of rain 20%. Wednesday, mostly sunny. Highs in the mid-90s. Wednesday night, mostly clear until midnight, then becoming partly cloudy. Lows in the lower 70s. Thursday, mostly sunny. A slight chance of showers in the morning. Highs in the mid-90s. Chance of rain 20%. Thursday night, mostly clear until midnight, then becoming partly cloudy. Lows around 70. Friday, mostly sunny. Highs in the upper 90s. Friday night, mostly clear. Lows in the lower 70s. Saturday, mostly sunny. Hot with highs around 100. 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It's Stillwater, it was sunny. The temperature was 94 degrees, the dew point 69, and the relative humidity 44%. The wind was east at 14 miles an hour. The pressure was 29.94 inches and falling. At Guthrie, it was sunny. The temperature was 99, and the heat index was 103. The wind was southeast at 10, gusting to 22. Observations from around the region. It was mostly sunny, with a temperature of 101 at Oklahoma City and 95 at Tulsa. It was partly sunny, with a temperature of 90 at Wichita, 107 at Dallas-Fort Worth, and 84 at Springfield. Once again at 5 p.m., it's Stillwater, it was sunny. The temperature was 94. Heat advisory remains in effect from noon to 8 p.m. Central.

Daylight time Sunday. What? Heat index values up to 108 expected. Where? Portions of central, east central, northern, northwest, southeast, southern, southwest, and western Oklahoma. When? From noon to 8 p.m. Central Daylight Time Sunday. Impacts. Hot temperatures and high humidity may cause heat illnesses. Drink plenty of fluids, stay in an air-conditioned room, stay out of the sun, and check up on relatives and neighbors. Heat advisory remains in effect until 8 p.m. Central Daylight Time this evening. What? Heat index values up to 106. Where? Portions of central, east central, northern, northwest, southeast, southern, southwest, and western Oklahoma. When? Until 8 p.m. Central Daylight Time this evening. Impacts. Hot temperatures and high humidity may cause heat illnesses. Drink plenty of fluids, stay in an air-conditioned room, stay out of the sun, and check up on relatives and neighbors. Heat advisory remains in effect until 8 p.m. Central Daylight Time this evening. What? Heat index values 105 to 110 expected. Where? Portions of northwest and west central Arkansas and east central, northeast, and southeast Oklahoma. When? Until 8 p.m. Central Daylight Time this evening. Impacts. Heat-related illnesses are possible, especially impacting those not acclimated to the conditions or those performing strenuous activities. Take extra precautions when outside. Wear lightweight and loose-fitting clothing. Try to limit strenuous activities to early morning or evening. Take action when you see symptoms of heat exhaustion and heat stroke. From the Norman Forecast Office, here is the forecast for Stillwater and surrounding area. Rest of today, sunny. Highs in the upper 90s. Southeast winds 5 to 10 miles an hour with gusts up to 20 miles an hour. Tonight, mostly clear until midnight, then mostly cloudy with a slight chance of showers and thunderstorms after midnight. Lows in the mid-70s. East winds 5 to 10 miles an hour. Chance of rain 20%. Heat index values up to 105 early until midnight. Monday, mostly sunny. A slight chance of showers and thunderstorms in the morning. Hot with highs around 100. Southeast winds 5 to 10 miles an hour. Chance of rain 20%. Monday night, mostly clear. Lows in the lower 70s. Northeast winds 5 to 10 miles an hour. Tuesday, mostly sunny. Highs in the upper 90s. Northeast winds 5 to 10 miles an hour. Heat index values up to 105 in the afternoon. Tuesday night, partly cloudy. A slight chance of showers and thunderstorms after midnight. Lows in the lower 70s. Chance of rain 20%. Wednesday, mostly sunny. Highs in the mid-90s. Wednesday night, mostly clear until midnight, then becoming partly cloudy. Lows in the lower 70s. Thursday, mostly sunny. A slight chance of showers in the morning. Highs in the mid-90s. Chance of rain 20%. Thursday night, mostly clear until midnight, then becoming partly cloudy. Lows around 70. Friday, mostly sunny. Highs in the upper 90s. Friday night, mostly clear. Lows in the lower 70s. Saturday, mostly sunny. Hot with highs around 100. 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It's Stillwater, it was sunny. The temperature was 94 degrees, the dew point 69, and the relative humidity 44%. The wind was east at 14 miles an hour. The pressure was 29.94 inches and falling. At Guthrie, it was sunny. The temperature was 99, and the heat index was 103. The wind was southeast at 10, gusting to 22. Observations from around the region. At Woodward, it was sunny, with a temperature of 101. It was mostly sunny, with a temperature of 101 at Oklahoma City, and 95 at Tulsa. It was partly sunny, with a temperature of 90 at Wichita, 107 at Dallas-Fort Worth, and 84 at Springfield. Once again at 5 p.m., at Stillwater, it was sunny. The temperature was 94. 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

and 54 in Stillwater, operating on a frequency of 162.50 MHz. Programming originates from the National Weather Service Forecast Office in Norman, Oklahoma. Heat advisory remains in effect from noon to 8 p.m. Central Daylight Time Sunday. What? Heat index values up to 108 expected. Where? Portions of Central, East Central, Northern, Northwest, Southeast, Southern, Southwest, and Western Oklahoma. When? From noon to 8 p.m. Central Daylight Time Sunday. Impacts. Hot temperatures and high humidity may cause heat illnesses. Drink plenty of fluids, stay in an air-conditioned room, stay out of the sun, and check up on relatives and neighbors. Heat advisory remains in effect until 8 p.m. Central Daylight Time this evening. What? Heat index values up to 106. Where? Portions of Central, East Central, Northern, Northwest, Southeast, Southern, Southwest, and Western Oklahoma. When? Until 8 p.m. Central Daylight Time this evening. Impacts. Hot temperatures and high humidity may cause heat illnesses. Drink plenty of fluids, stay in an air-conditioned room, stay out of the sun, and check up on relatives and neighbors. Heat advisory remains in effect until 8 p.m. Central Daylight Time this evening. What? Heat index values 105 to 110 expected. Where? Portions of northwest and west central Arkansas and east central, northeast, and southeast Oklahoma. When? Until 8 p.m. Central Daylight Time this evening. Impacts. Heat-related illnesses are possible, especially impacting those not acclimated to the conditions or those performing strenuous activities. Take extra precautions when outside. Wear lightweight and loose-fitting clothing. Try to limit strenuous activities to early morning or evening. Take action when you see symptoms of heat exhaustion and heat stroke. From the Norman Forecast Office, here is the forecast for Stillwater and surrounding area. Rest of today, sunny. Highs in the upper 90s. Southeast winds 5 to 10 miles an hour with gusts up to 20 miles an hour. Tonight, mostly clear until midnight, then mostly cloudy with a slight chance of showers and thunderstorms after midnight. Lows in the mid-70s. East winds 5 to 10 miles an hour. Chance of rain 20%. Heat index values up to 105 early until midnight. Monday, mostly sunny. A slight chance of showers and thunderstorms in the morning. Hot with highs around 100. Southeast winds 5 to 10 miles an hour. Chance of rain 20%. Monday night, mostly clear. Lows in the lower 70s. Northeast winds 5 to 10 miles an hour. Tuesday, mostly sunny. Highs in the upper 90s. Northeast winds 5 to 10 miles an hour. Heat index values up to 105 in the afternoon. Tuesday night, partly cloudy. A slight chance of showers and thunderstorms after midnight. Lows in the lower 70s. Chance of rain 20%. Wednesday, mostly sunny. Highs in the mid-90s. Wednesday night, mostly clear until midnight, then becoming partly cloudy. Lows in the lower 70s. Thursday, mostly sunny. A slight chance of showers in the morning. Highs in the mid-90s. Chance of rain 20%. Thursday night, mostly clear until midnight, then becoming partly cloudy. Lows around 70. Friday, mostly sunny. Highs in the upper 90s. Friday night, mostly clear. Lows in the lower 70s. Saturday, mostly sunny. Hot with highs around 100. 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It's Stillwater, it was sunny. The temperature was 94 degrees, the dew point 69, and the relative humidity 44%. The wind was east at 14 miles an hour. The pressure was 29.94 inches and falling. At Guthrie, it was sunny. The temperature was 99, and the heat index was 103. The wind was southeast at 10, gusting to 22. Observations from around the region. At Woodward, it was sunny, with a temperature of 101. It was mostly sunny, with a temperature of 101 at Oklahoma City, and 95 at Tulsa. It was partly sunny, with a temperature

of 90 at Wichita, 107 at Dallas-Fort Worth, and 84 at Springfield. Once again at 5 p.m., it's still water, it was sunny. The temperature was 94. Heat advisory remains in effect from noon to 8 p.m. Central Daylight Time Sunday. What? Heat index values up to 108 expected. Where? Portions of central, east central, northern, northwest, southeast, southern, southwest, and western Oklahoma. When? From noon to 8 p.m. Central Daylight Time Sunday. Impacts. Hot temperatures and high humidity may cause heat illnesses. Drink plenty of fluids, stay in an air-conditioned room, stay out of the sun, and check up on relatives and neighbors. Heat advisory remains in effect until 8 p.m. Central Daylight Time this evening. What? Heat index values up to 106. Where? Portions of central, east central, northern, northwest, southeast, southern, southwest, and western Oklahoma. When? Until 8 p.m. Central Daylight Time this evening. Impacts. Hot temperatures and high humidity may cause heat illnesses. Drink plenty of fluids, stay in an air-conditioned room, stay out of the sun, and check up on relatives and neighbors. Heat advisory remains in effect until 8 p.m. Central Daylight Time this evening. What? Heat index values 105 to 110 expected. Where? Portions of northwest and west central Arkansas and east central, northeast, and southeast Oklahoma. When? Until 8 p.m. Central Daylight Time this evening. Impacts. Heat-related illnesses are possible, especially impacting those not acclimated to the conditions or those performing strenuous activities. Take extra precautions when outside. Wear lightweight and loose-fitting clothing. Try to limit strenuous activities to early morning or evening. Take action when you see symptoms of heat exhaustion and heat stroke. From the Norman Forecast Office, here is the forecast for Stillwater and surrounding area. Rest of today, sunny. Highs in the upper 90s. Southeast winds 5 to 10 miles an hour with gusts up to 20 miles an hour. Tonight, mostly clear until midnight, then mostly cloudy with a slight chance of showers and thunderstorms after midnight. Lows in the mid-70s. East winds 5 to 10 miles an hour. Chance of rain 20%. Heat index values up to 105 early until midnight. Monday, mostly sunny. A slight chance of showers and thunderstorms in the morning. Hot with highs around 100. Southeast winds 5 to 10 miles an hour. Chance of rain 20%. Monday night, mostly clear. Lows in the lower 70s. Northeast winds 5 to 10 miles an hour. Tuesday, mostly sunny. Highs in the upper 90s. Northeast winds 5 to 10 miles an hour. Heat index values up to 105 in the afternoon. Tuesday night, partly cloudy. A slight chance of showers and thunderstorms after midnight. Lows in the lower 70s. Chance of rain 20%. Wednesday, mostly sunny. Highs in the mid-90s. Wednesday night, mostly clear until midnight, then becoming partly cloudy. Lows in the lower 70s. Thursday, mostly sunny. A slight chance of showers in the morning. Highs in the mid-90s. Chance of rain 20%. Thursday night, mostly clear until midnight, then becoming partly cloudy. Lows around 70. Friday, mostly sunny. Highs in the upper 90s. Friday night, mostly clear. Lows in the lower 70s. Saturday, mostly sunny. Hot with highs around 100. 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It's Stillwater, it was sunny. The temperature was 94 degrees, the dew point 69, and the relative humidity 44%. The wind was east at 14 miles an hour. The pressure was 29.94 inches and falling. At Guthrie, it was sunny. The temperature was 99, and the heat index was 103. The wind was southeast at 10, gusting to 22. Observations from around the region. At Woodward, it was sunny, with a temperature of 101. It was mostly sunny, with a temperature of 101 at Oklahoma City, and 95 at Tulsa. It was partly sunny, with a

Temperature of 90 at Wichita, 107 at Dallas-Fort Worth, and 84 at Springfield. Once again at 5 p.m., it's still water, it was sunny. The temperature was 94. Heat advisory remains in effect from noon to 8 p.m. Central Daylight Time Sunday. What? Heat index values up to 108 expected. Where? Portions of central, east central, northern, northwest, southeast, southern, southwest, and western Oklahoma. When? From noon to 8 p.m. Central Daylight Time Sunday. Impacts: hot temperatures and high humidity may cause heat illnesses. Drink plenty of fluids, stay in an air-conditioned room, stay out of the sun, and check up on relatives and neighbors. Heat advisory remains in effect until 8 p.m. Central Daylight Time this evening. What? Heat index values up to 106. Where? Portions of central, east central, northern, northwest, southeast, southern, southwest, and western Oklahoma. When? Until 8 p.m. Central Daylight Time this evening. Impacts: hot temperatures and high humidity may cause heat illnesses. Drink plenty of fluids, stay in an air-conditioned room, stay out of the sun, and check up on relatives and neighbors. Heat advisory remains in effect until 8 p.m. Central Daylight Time this evening. What? Heat index values 105 to 110 expected. Where? Portions of northwest and west central Arkansas and east central, northeast, and southeast Oklahoma. When? Until 8 p.m. Central Daylight Time this evening. Impacts: heat-related illnesses are possible, especially impacting those not acclimated to the conditions or those performing strenuous activities. Take extra precautions when outside. Wear lightweight and loose-fitting clothing. Try to limit strenuous activities to early morning or evening. 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From the Norman Forecast Office, here is the forecast for Stillwater and surrounding area. Rest of today, sunny. Highs in the upper 90s. Southeast winds 5 to 10 miles an hour with gusts up to 20 miles an hour. Tonight, mostly clear until midnight, then mostly cloudy with a slight chance of showers and thunderstorms after midnight. Lows in the mid-70s. East winds 5 to 10 miles an hour. Chance of rain 20%. Heat index values up to 105 early until midnight. Monday, mostly sunny. A slight chance of showers and thunderstorms in the morning. Hot with highs around 100. Southeast winds 5 to 10 miles an hour. Chance of rain 20%. Monday night, mostly clear. Lows in the lower 70s. Northeast winds 5 to 10 miles an hour. Tuesday, mostly sunny. Highs in the upper 90s. Northeast winds 5 to 10 miles an hour. Heat index values up to 105 in the afternoon. Tuesday night, partly cloudy. A slight chance of showers and thunderstorms after midnight. Lows in the lower 70s. Chance of rain 20%. Wednesday, mostly sunny. Highs in the mid-90s. Wednesday night, mostly clear until midnight, then becoming partly cloudy. Lows in the lower 70s. Thursday, mostly sunny. A slight chance of showers in the morning. Highs in the mid-90s. Chance of rain 20%. Thursday night, mostly clear until midnight, then becoming partly cloudy. Lows around 70. Friday, mostly sunny. Highs in the upper 90s. Friday night, mostly clear. Lows in the lower 70s. Saturday, mostly sunny. Hot with highs around 100. 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It's Stillwater, it was sunny. The temperature was 94 degrees, the dew point 69, and the relative humidity 44%. The wind was east at 14 miles an hour. The pressure was 29.94 inches and falling. At Guthrie, it was sunny. The temperature was 99, and the heat index was 103.
The wind was southeast at 10, gusting to 22. Observations from around the region. At Woodward, it was sunny, with a temperature of 101. It was mostly sunny, with a temperature of 101 at Oklahoma City, and 95 at Tulsa. It was partly sunny, with a temperature of 90 at Wichita, 107 at Dallas-Fort Worth, and 84 at Springfield. Once again at 5 p.m., at Stillwater, it was sunny. The temperature was 94. Heat advisory remains in effect from noon to 8 p.m. Central Daylight Time Sunday. What? Heat index values up to 108 expected. Where? Portions of central, east central, northern, northwest, southeast, southern, southwest, and western Oklahoma. When? From noon to 8 p.m. Central Daylight Time Sunday. Impacts. Hot temperatures and high humidity may cause heat illnesses. Drink plenty of fluids, stay in an air-conditioned room, stay out of the sun, and check up on relatives and neighbors. Heat advisory remains in effect until 8 p.m. Central Daylight Time this evening. What? Heat index values up to 106. Where? Portions of central, east central, northern, northwest, southeast, southern, southwest, and western Oklahoma. When? Until 8 p.m. Central Daylight Time this evening. Impacts. Hot temperatures and high humidity may cause heat illnesses. Drink plenty of fluids, stay in an air-conditioned room, stay out of the sun, and check up on relatives and neighbors. Heat advisory remains in effect until 8 p.m. Central Daylight Time this evening. What? Heat index values 105 to 110 expected. Where? Portions of northwest and west central Arkansas and east central, northeast, and southeast Oklahoma. When? Until 8 p.m. Central Daylight Time this evening. Impacts. Heat-related illnesses are possible, especially impacting those not acclimated to the conditions or those performing strenuous activities. Take extra precautions when outside. Wear lightweight and loose-fitting clothing. Try to limit strenuous activities to early morning or evening. Take action when you see symptoms of heat exhaustion and heat stroke. From the Norman Forecast Office, here is the forecast for Stillwater and surrounding area. Rest of today, sunny. Highs in the upper 90s. Southeast winds 5 to 10 miles an hour with gusts up to 20 miles an hour. Tonight, mostly clear until midnight, then mostly cloudy with a slight chance of showers and thunderstorms after midnight. Lows in the mid-70s. East winds 5 to 10 miles an hour. Chance of rain 20%. Heat index values up to 105 early until midnight. Monday, mostly sunny. A slight chance of showers and thunderstorms in the morning. Hot with highs around 100. Southeast winds 5 to 10 miles an hour. Chance of rain 20%. Morning. Hot with highs around 100. Southeast winds 5 to 10 miles an hour. Chance of rain 20%. Monday night, mostly clear. Lows in the lower 70s. Northeast winds 5 to 10 miles an hour. Tuesday, mostly sunny. Highs in the upper 90s. Northeast winds 5 to 10 miles an hour. Heat index values up to 105 in the afternoon. Tuesday night, partly cloudy. A slight chance of showers and thunderstorms after midnight. Lows in the lower 70s. Chance of rain 20%. Wednesday, mostly sunny. Highs in the mid-90s. Wednesday night, mostly clear until midnight, then becoming partly cloudy. Lows in the lower 70s. Thursday, mostly sunny. A slight chance of showers in the morning. Highs in the mid-90s. Chance of rain 20%. Thursday night, mostly clear until midnight, then becoming partly cloudy. Lows around 70. Friday, mostly sunny. Highs in the upper 90s. Friday night, mostly clear. Lows in the lower 70s. Saturday, mostly sunny. Hot with highs around 100. 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It's Stillwater, it was sunny. The temperature was 94 degrees, the dew point 69, and the relative humidity 44%. The wind was east at 14 miles an hour.
the pressure was 29.94 inches and falling.

Guthrie, it was sunny. The temperature was 99, and the heat index was 103. The wind was southeast at 10, gusting to 22. Observations from around the region. Edwardward, it was sunny, with a temperature of 101. It was mostly sunny, with a temperature of 101 at Oklahoma City, and 95 at Tulsa. It was partly sunny, with a temperature of 90 at Wichita, 107 at Dallas-Fort Worth, and 84 at Springfield. Once again at 5 p.m., at Stillwater, it was sunny. The temperature was 94. Heat advisory remains in effect from noon to 8 p.m. Central Daylight Time Sunday. What? Heat index values up to 108 expected. Where? Portions of central, east central, northern, northwest, southeast, southern, southwest, and western Oklahoma. When? From noon to 8 p.m. Central Daylight Time Sunday. Impacts. Hot temperatures and high humidity may cause heat illnesses. Drink plenty of fluids, stay in an air-conditioned room, stay out of the sun, and check up on relatives and neighbors. Heat advisory remains in effect until 8 p.m. Central Daylight Time this evening. What? Heat index values up to 106. Where? Portions of central, east central, northern, northwest, southeast, southern, southwest, and western Oklahoma. When? Until 8 p.m. Central Daylight Time this evening. Impacts. Hot temperatures and high humidity may cause heat illnesses. Drink plenty of fluids, stay in an air-conditioned room, stay out of the sun, and check up on relatives and neighbors. Heat advisory remains in effect until 8 p.m. Central Daylight Time this evening. What? Heat index values 105 to 110 expected. Where? Portions of northwest and west central Arkansas and east central, northeast, and southeast Oklahoma. When? Until 8 p.m. Central Daylight Time this evening. Impacts. Heat-related illnesses are possible, especially impacting those not acclimated to the conditions or those performing strenuous activities. Take extra precautions when outside. Wear lightweight and loose-fitting clothing. Try to limit strenuous activities to early morning or evening. Take action when you see symptoms of heat exhaustion and heat stroke. From the Norman Forecast Office, here is the forecast for Stillwater and surrounding area. Rest of today, sunny. Highs in the upper 90s. Southeast winds 5 to 10 miles an hour with gusts up to 20 miles an hour. Tonight, mostly clear until midnight, then mostly cloudy with a slight chance of showers and thunderstorms after midnight. Lows in the mid-70s. East winds 5 to 10 miles an hour. Chance of rain 20%. Heat index values up to 105 early until midnight. Monday, mostly sunny. A slight chance of showers and thunderstorms in the morning. Hot with highs around 100. Southeast winds 5 to 10 miles an hour. Chance of rain 20%. Monday night, mostly clear. Lows in the lower 70s. Northeast winds 5 to 10 miles an hour. Tuesday, mostly sunny. Highs in the upper 90s. Northeast winds 5 to 10 miles an hour. Heat index values up to 105 in the afternoon. Tuesday night, partly cloudy. A slight chance of showers and thunderstorms after midnight. Lows in the lower 70s. Chance of rain 20%. Wednesday, mostly sunny. Highs in the mid-90s. Wednesday night, mostly clear until midnight, then becoming partly cloudy. Lows in the lower 70s. Thursday, mostly sunny. A slight chance of showers in the morning. Highs in the mid-90s. Chance of rain 20%. Thursday night, mostly clear until midnight, then becoming partly cloudy. Lows around 70. Friday, mostly sunny. Highs in the upper 90s. Friday night, mostly clear. Lows in the lower 70s. Saturday, mostly sunny. Hot with highs around 100. From the Norman Forecast Office, here is the forecast for Stillwater and surrounding area. Tonight, mostly clear until midnight, then mostly cloudy with a slight chance of showers and thunderstorms after midnight. Lows in the mid-70s. East winds 5 to 10 miles an hour. Chance of rain 20%. Heat index

been becoming partly cloudy. Lows in the lower 70s. Thursday, mostly sunny. A slight chance of showers in the morning. Highs in the mid-90s. Chance of rain 20%. Thursday night, mostly clear until midnight, then becoming partly cloudy. Lows around 70. Friday, mostly sunny. Highs in the upper 90s. Friday night, mostly clear. Lows in the lower 70s. Saturday, mostly sunny. Hot with highs around 100. Saturday night, mostly clear. Lows in the mid-70s. Sunday, mostly sunny. Hot with highs around 100. 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It's Stillwater, it was sunny. The temperature was 94 degrees, the dew point 69, and the relative humidity 44%. The wind was east at 14 miles an hour. The pressure was 29.94 inches and falling. At Guthrie, it was sunny. The temperature was 99, and the heat index was 103. The wind was southeast at 10, gusting to 22. Observations from around the region. At Woodward, it was sunny, with a temperature of 101. It was mostly sunny, with a temperature of 101 at Oklahoma City, and 95 at Tulsa. It was partly sunny, with a temperature of 90 at Wichita, 107 at Dallas-Fort Worth, and 84 at Springfield. Once again at 5 p.m., at Stillwater, it was sunny. The temperature was 94. Heat advisory remains in effect from noon to 8 p.m. Central Daylight Time Sunday. What? Heat index values up to 108 expected. Where? Portions of central, east central, northern, northwest, southeast, southern, southwest, and western Oklahoma. When? From noon to 8 p.m. Central Daylight Time Sunday. Impacts. Hot temperatures and high humidity may cause heat illnesses. Drink plenty of fluids, stay in an air-conditioned room, stay out of the sun, and check up on relatives and neighbors. Heat advisory remains in effect until 8 p.m. Central Daylight Time this evening. What? Heat index values up to 106. Where? Portions of central, east central, northern, northwest, southeast, southern, southwest, and western Oklahoma. When? Until 8 p.m. Central Daylight Time this evening. Impacts. Hot temperatures and high humidity may cause heat illnesses. Drink plenty of fluids, stay in an air-conditioned room, stay out of the sun, and check up on relatives and neighbors. Heat advisory remains in effect until 8 p.m. Central Daylight Time this evening. What? Heat index values 105 to 110 expected. Where? Portions of northwest and west central Arkansas and east central, northeast, and southeast Oklahoma. When? Until 8 p.m. Central Daylight Time this evening. Impacts. Heat-related illnesses are possible, especially impacting those not acclimated to the conditions or those performing strenuous activities. Take extra precautions when outside. Wear lightweight and loose-fitting clothing. Try to limit strenuous activities to early morning or evening. Take action when you see symptoms of heat exhaustion and heat stroke. 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From the Norman Forecast Office, here is the forecast for Stillwater and surrounding area. Tonight, mostly clear until midnight, then mostly cloudy with a slight chance of showers and thunderstorms after midnight. Lows in the mid-70s. East winds 5 to 10 miles an hour. Chance of rain 20%. Heat index values up to 105 early until midnight. Monday, mostly sunny. A slight chance of showers and thunderstorms in the morning. Hot with highs around 100. Southeast winds 5 to 10 miles an hour. Chance of rain 20%. Monday night, mostly clear. Lows in the lower 70s. Northeast winds 5 to 10 miles an hour. Tuesday, mostly sunny. Highs in the upper 90s. Northeast winds 5 to 10 miles an hour. Heat index values up to 105 in the afternoon. Tuesday night, partly cloudy.

A slight chance of showers and thunderstorms after midnight. Lows in the lower 70s. Northeast winds around 5 miles an hour. Chance of rain 20%. Wednesday, mostly sunny. Highs in the mid-90s. Wednesday night, mostly clear until midnight, then becoming partly cloudy. Lows in the lower 70s. Thursday, mostly sunny. A slight chance of showers in the morning. Highs in the mid-90s. Chance of rain 20%. Thursday night, mostly clear until midnight, then becoming partly cloudy. Lows around 70. Friday, mostly sunny. Highs in the upper 90s. Friday night, mostly clear. Lows in the lower 70s. Saturday, mostly sunny. Hot with highs around 100. Saturday night, mostly clear. Lows in the mid-70s. Sunday, mostly sunny. Hot with highs around 100. 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It's Stillwater, it was sunny. The temperature was 94 degrees, the dew point 69, and the relative humidity 44%. The wind was east at 14 miles an hour. The pressure was 29.94 inches and falling. At Guthrie, it was sunny. The temperature was 99, and the heat index was 103. The wind was southeast at 10, gusting to 22. Observations from around the region. At Woodward, it was sunny, with a temperature of 101. It was mostly sunny, with a temperature of 101 at Oklahoma City, and 95 at Tulsa. It was partly sunny, with a temperature of 90 at Wichita, 107 at Dallas-Fort Worth, and 84 at Springfield. Once again at 5 p.m., at Stillwater, it was sunny. The temperature was 94. Heat advisory remains in effect from noon to 8 p.m. Central Daylight Time Sunday. What? Heat index values up to 108 expected. Where? Portions of central, east central, northern, northwest, southeast, southern, southwest, and western Oklahoma. When? From noon to 8 p.m. Central Daylight Time Sunday. Impacts. Hot temperatures and high humidity may cause heat illnesses. Drink plenty of fluids, stay in an air-conditioned room, stay out of the sun, and check up on relatives and neighbors. Heat advisory remains in effect until 8 p.m. Central Daylight Time this evening. What? Heat index values up to 106. Where? Portions of central, east central, northern, northwest, southeast, southern, southwest, and western Oklahoma. When? Until 8 p.m. Central Daylight Time this evening. Impacts. Hot temperatures and high humidity may cause heat illnesses. Drink plenty of fluids, stay in an air-conditioned room, stay out of the sun, and check up on relatives and neighbors. Heat advisory remains in effect until 8 p.m. Central Daylight Time this evening. What? Heat index values 105 to 110 expected. Where? Portions of northwest and west central Arkansas and east central, northeast, and southeast Oklahoma. When? Until 8 p.m. Central Daylight Time this evening. Impacts. Heat-related illnesses are possible, especially impacting those not acclimated to the conditions or those performing strenuous activities. Take extra precautions when outside. Wear lightweight and loose-fitting clothing. Try to limit strenuous activities to early morning or evening. Take action when you see symptoms of heat exhaustion and heat stroke. From the Norman Forecast Office, here is the forecast for Stillwater and surrounding area. Tonight, mostly clear until midnight, then mostly cloudy with a slight chance of showers and thunderstorms after midnight. Lows in the mid-70s. East winds 5 to 10 miles an hour. Chance of rain 20%. Heat index values up to 105 early until midnight. Monday, mostly sunny. A slight chance of showers and thunderstorms in the morning. Hot with highs around 100. Southeast winds 5 to 10 miles an hour. Chance of rain 20%. Monday night, mostly clear. Lows in the lower 70s. Northeast winds 5 to 10 miles an hour. Tuesday, mostly sunny. Highs in the upper 90s. Northeast winds 5 to 10 miles an hour. Heat index values up to 105.

The afternoon. Tuesday night, partly cloudy. A slight chance of showers and thunderstorms after midnight. Lows in the lower 70s. Northeast winds around 5 miles an hour. Chance of rain 20%. Wednesday, mostly sunny. Highs in the mid-90s. Wednesday night, mostly clear until midnight, then becoming partly cloudy. Lows in the lower 70s. Thursday, mostly sunny. A slight chance of showers in the morning. Highs in the mid-90s. Chance of rain 20%. Thursday night, mostly clear until midnight, then becoming partly cloudy. Lows around 70. Friday, mostly sunny. Highs in the upper 90s. Friday night, mostly clear. Lows in the lower 70s. Saturday, mostly sunny. Hot with highs around 100. Saturday night, mostly clear. Lows in the mid-70s. Sunday, mostly sunny. Hot with highs around 100. 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It's Stillwater, it was sunny. The temperature was 94 degrees, the dew point 69, and the relative humidity 44%. The wind was east at 14 miles an hour. The pressure was 29.94 inches and falling. At Guthrie, it was sunny. The temperature was 99, and the heat index was 103. The wind was southeast at 10, gusting to 22. Observations from around the region. At Woodward, it was sunny, with a temperature of 101. It was mostly sunny, with a temperature of 101 at Oklahoma City, and 95 at Tulsa. It was partly sunny, with a temperature of 90 at Wichita, 107 at Dallas-Fort Worth, and 84 at Springfield. Once again at 5 p.m., it's still water, it was sunny. The temperature was 94. Heat advisory remains in effect from noon to 8 p.m. Central Daylight Time Sunday. What? Heat index values up to 108 expected. Where? Portions of central, east central, northern, northwest, southeast, southern, southwest, and western Oklahoma. When? From noon to 8 p.m. Central Daylight Time Sunday. Impacts, hot temperatures and high humidity may cause heat illnesses. Drink plenty of fluids, stay in an air-conditioned room, stay out of the sun, and check up on relatives and neighbors. Heat advisory remains in effect until 8 p.m. Central Daylight Time this evening. What? Heat index values up to 106. Where? Portions of central, east central, northern, northwest, southeast, southern, southwest, and western Oklahoma. When? Until 8 p.m. Central Daylight Time this evening. Impacts, hot temperatures and high humidity may cause heat illnesses. Drink plenty of fluids, stay in an air-conditioned room, stay out of the sun, and check up on relatives and neighbors. Heat advisory remains in effect until 8 p.m. Central Daylight Time this evening. What? Heat index values 105 to 110 expected. Where? Portions of northwest and west central Arkansas and east central, northeast, and southeast Oklahoma. When? Until 8 p.m. Central Daylight Time this evening. Impacts, heat-related illnesses are possible, especially impacting those not acclimated to the conditions or those performing strenuous activities. Take extra precautions when outside. Wear lightweight and loose-fitting clothing. Try to limit strenuous activities to early morning or evening. Take action when you see symptoms of heat exhaustion and heat stroke. From the Norman Forecast Office, here is the forecast for Stillwater and surrounding area. Tonight, mostly clear until midnight, then mostly cloudy with a slight chance of showers and thunderstorms after midnight. Lows in the mid-70s. East winds 5 to 10 miles an hour. Chance of rain 20%. Heat index values up to 105 early until midnight. Monday, mostly sunny. A slight chance of showers and thunderstorms in the morning. Hot with highs around 100. Southeast winds 5 to 10 miles an hour. Chance of rain 20%. Monday night, mostly clear. Lows in the lower 70s. Northeast winds 5 to 10 miles an hour. Tuesday, mostly sunny. Highs in the upper 90s. Northeast winds 5 to 10 miles an hour.

Heat index values up to 105 in the afternoon. Tuesday night, partly cloudy. A slight chance of showers and thunderstorms after midnight. Lows in the lower 70s. Northeast winds around 5 miles an hour. Chance of rain 20%. Wednesday, mostly sunny. Highs in the mid-90s. Wednesday night, mostly clear until midnight, then becoming partly cloudy. Lows in the lower 70s. Thursday, mostly sunny. A slight chance of showers in the morning. Highs in the mid-90s. Chance of rain 20%. Thursday night, mostly clear until midnight, then becoming partly cloudy. Lows around 70. Friday, mostly sunny. Highs in the upper 90s. Friday night, mostly clear. Lows in the lower 70s. Saturday, mostly sunny. Hot with highs around 100. Saturday night, mostly clear. Lows in the mid-70s. Sunday, mostly sunny. Hot with highs around 100. 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It's Stillwater, it was sunny. The temperature was 94 degrees, the dew point 69, and the relative humidity 44%. The wind was east at 14 miles an hour. The pressure was 29.94 inches and falling. At Guthrie, it was sunny. The temperature was 99, and the heat index was 103. The wind was southeast at 10, gusting to 22. Observations from around the region. At Woodward, it was sunny, with a temperature of 101. It was mostly sunny, with a temperature of 101 at Oklahoma City, and 95 at Tulsa. It was partly sunny, with a temperature of 90 at Wichita, 107 at Dallas-Fort Worth, and 84 at Springfield. Once again at 5 p.m., it's Stillwater, it was sunny. The temperature was 94. Heat advisory remains in effect from noon to 8 p.m. Central Daylight Time Sunday. What? Heat index values up to 108 expected. Where? Portions of central, east central, northern, northwest, southeast, southern, southwest, and western Oklahoma. When? From noon to 8 p.m. Central Daylight Time Sunday. Impacts. Hot temperatures and high humidity may cause heat illnesses. Drink plenty of fluids, stay in an air-conditioned room, stay out of the sun, and check up on relatives and neighbors. Heat advisory remains in effect until 8 p.m. Central Daylight Time this evening. What? Heat index values up to 106. Where? Portions of central, east central, northern, northwest, southeast, southern, southwest, and western Oklahoma. When? Until 8 p.m. Central Daylight Time this evening. Impacts. Hot temperatures and high humidity may cause heat illnesses. Drink plenty of fluids, stay in an air-conditioned room, stay out of the sun, and check up on relatives and neighbors. 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Programming originates from the National Weather Service Forecast Office in Norman, Oklahoma. Heat advisory remains in effect until 8 p.m. Central Daylight Time this evening. What? Heat index values 105 to 110 expected. Where? Portions of northwest and west central Arkansas and east central, northeast, and southeast Oklahoma. When? Until 8 p.m. Central Daylight Time this evening. Impacts. Heat-related illnesses are possible, especially impacting those not acclimated to the conditions or those performing strenuous activities. Take extra precautions when outside. Wear lightweight and loose-fitting clothing. Try to limit strenuous activities to early morning or evening. Take action when you see symptoms of heat exhaustion and heat stroke. From the Norman Forecast Office, here is the forecast for Stillwater and surrounding area. Tonight, mostly clear until midnight, then mostly cloudy with a slight chance of showers and thunderstorms after midnight. Lows in the mid-70s. East winds 5 to 10 miles an hour. Chance of rain 20%. Heat index values up to 105 early until midnight. Monday, mostly sunny. A slight chance of showers and thunderstorms in the morning. Hot with highs around 100. Southeast winds 5.

to 10 miles an hour. Chance of rain 20%. Monday night, mostly clear. Lows in the lower 70s. Northeast winds 5 to 10 miles an hour. Tuesday, mostly sunny. Highs in the upper 90s. Northeast winds 5 to 10 miles an hour. Heat index values up to 105 in the afternoon. Tuesday night, partly cloudy. A slight chance of showers and thunderstorms after midnight. Lows in the lower 70s. Northeast winds around 5 miles an hour. Chance of rain 20%. Wednesday, mostly sunny. Highs in the mid-90s. Wednesday night, mostly clear until midnight, then becoming partly cloudy. Lows in the lower 70s. Thursday, mostly sunny. A slight chance of showers in the morning. Highs in the mid-90s. Chance of rain 20%. Thursday night, mostly clear until midnight, then becoming partly cloudy. Lows around 70. Friday, mostly sunny. Highs in the upper 90s. Friday night, mostly clear. Lows in the lower 70s. Saturday, mostly sunny. Hot with highs around 100. Saturday night, mostly clear. Lows in the mid-70s. Sunday, mostly sunny. Hot with highs around 100. 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It's Stillwater, it was sunny. The temperature was 93 degrees, the dew point 69, and the relative humidity 45%. The wind was east at 9 miles an hour. The pressure was 29.93 inches and falling. At Guthrie, it was sunny. The temperature was 98, and the heat index was 102. The wind was southeast at 9. Observations from around the region. It was mostly sunny, with a temperature of 100 at Oklahoma City, 105 at Dallas-Fort Worth, and 95 at Tulsa. At Wichita, it was partly sunny, with a temperature of 86. At Springfield, it was cloudy, with a temperature of 83. Once again at 6 p.m., it's Stillwater, it was sunny. The temperature was 93. Heat advisory remains in effect from noon to 8 p.m. Central Daylight Time Sunday. What? Heat index values up to 108 expected. Where? Portions of central, east central, northern, northwest, southeast, southern, southwest, and western Oklahoma. When? From noon to 8 p.m. Central Daylight Time Sunday. Impacts. Hot temperatures and high humidity may cause heat illnesses. Drink plenty of fluids, stay in an air-conditioned room, stay out of the sun, and check up on relatives and neighbors. Heat advisory remains in effect until 8 p.m. Central Daylight Time this evening. What? Heat index values up to 106. Where? Portions of central, east central, northern, northwest, southeast, southern, southwest, and western Oklahoma. When? Until 8 p.m. Central Daylight Time this evening. Impacts. Hot temperatures and high humidity may cause heat illnesses. Drink plenty of fluids, stay in an air-conditioned room, stay out of the sun, and check up on relatives and neighbors. Heat advisory remains in effect until 8 p.m. Central Daylight Time this evening. What? Heat index values 105 to 110 expected. Where? Portions of northwest and west central Arkansas and east central, northeast, and southeast Oklahoma. When? Until 8 p.m. Central Daylight Time this evening. Impacts. Heat-related illnesses are possible, especially impacting those not acclimated to the conditions or those performing strenuous activities. Take extra precautions when outside. Wear lightweight and loose-fitting clothing. Try to limit strenuous activities to early morning or evening. Take action when you see symptoms of heat exhaustion and heat stroke. From the Norman Forecast Office, here is the forecast for Stillwater and surrounding area. Tonight, mostly clear until midnight, then mostly cloudy with a slight chance of showers and thunderstorms after midnight. Lows in the mid-70s. East winds 5 to 10 miles an hour. Chance of rain 20%. Heat index values up to 105 early until midnight. Monday, mostly sunny. A slight chance of showers and thunderstorms in the morning. Hot with highs around 100. Southeast winds 5 to

10 miles an hour. Chance of rain 20%. Monday night, mostly clear. Lows in the lower 70s. Northeast winds 5 to 10 miles an hour. Tuesday, mostly sunny. Highs in the upper 90s. Northeast winds 5 to 10 miles an hour. Heat index values up to 105 in the afternoon. Tuesday night, partly cloudy. A slight chance of showers and thunderstorms after midnight. Lows in the lower 70s. Northeast wind around 5 miles an hour. Chance of rain 20%. Wednesday, mostly sunny. Highs in the mid-90s. Wednesday night, mostly clear until midnight, then becoming partly cloudy. Lows in the lower 70s. Thursday, mostly sunny. A slight chance of showers in the morning. Highs in the mid-90s. Chance of rain 20%. Thursday night, mostly clear until midnight, then becoming partly cloudy. Lows around 70. Friday, mostly sunny. Highs in the upper 90s. Friday night, mostly clear. Lows in the lower 70s. Saturday, mostly sunny. Hot with highs around 100. Saturday night, mostly clear. Lows in the mid 70s. Sunday, mostly sunny. Hot with highs around 100. 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It's Stillwater, it was sunny. The temperature was 93 degrees, the dew point 69, and the relative humidity 45%. The wind was east at 9 miles an hour. The pressure was 29.93 inches and falling. At Guthrie, it was sunny. The temperature was 98, and the heat index was 102. The wind was southeast at 9. Observations from around the region. It was mostly sunny, with a temperature of 100 at Oklahoma City, 105 at Dallas-Fort Worth, and 95 at Tulsa. At Wichita, it was partly sunny, with a temperature of 86. At Springfield, it was cloudy, with a temperature of 83. Once again at 6 p.m., at Stillwater, it was sunny. The temperature was 93. Heat advisory remains in effect from noon to 8 p.m. Central Daylight Time Sunday. What? Heat index values up to 108 expected. Where? Portions of central, east central, northern, northwest, southeast, southern, southwest, and western Oklahoma. When? From noon to 8 p.m. Central Daylight Time Sunday. Impacts. Hot temperatures and high humidity may cause heat illnesses. Drink plenty of fluids, stay in an air-conditioned room, stay out of the sun, and check up on relatives and neighbors. Heat advisory remains in effect until 8 p.m. Central Daylight Time this evening. What? Heat index values up to 106. Where? Portions of central, east central, northern, northwest, southeast, southern, southwest, and western Oklahoma. When? Until 8 p.m. Central Daylight Time this evening. Impacts. Hot temperatures and high humidity may cause heat illnesses. Drink plenty of fluids, stay in an air-conditioned room, stay out of the sun, and check up on relatives and neighbors. Heat advisory remains in effect until 8 p.m. Central Daylight Time this evening. What? Heat index values 105 to 110 expected. Where? Portions of northwest and west central Arkansas and east central, northeast, and southeast Oklahoma. When? Until 8 p.m. Central Daylight Time this evening. Impacts. Heat-related illnesses are possible, especially impacting those not acclimated to the conditions or those performing strenuous activities. Take extra precautions when outside. Wear lightweight and loose-fitting clothing. Try to limit strenuous activities to early morning or evening. Take action when you see symptoms of heat exhaustion and heat stroke. From the Norman Forecast Office, here is the forecast for Stillwater and surrounding area. Tonight, mostly clear until midnight, then mostly cloudy with a slight chance of showers and thunderstorms after midnight. Lows in the mid-70s. East winds 5 to 10 miles an hour. Chance of rain 20%. Heat index values up to 105 early until midnight. Monday, mostly sunny. A slight chance of showers and thunderstorms in the morning. Hot with highs around 100. Southeast winds 5 to 10.

miles an hour. Chance of rain 20%. Monday night, mostly clear. Lows in the lower 70s. Northeast winds 5 to 10 miles an hour. Tuesday, mostly sunny. Highs in the upper 90s. Northeast winds 5 to 10 miles an hour. Heat index values up to 105 in the afternoon. Tuesday night, partly cloudy. A slight chance of showers and thunderstorms after midnight. Lows in the lower 70s. Northeast winds around 5 miles an hour. Chance of rain 20%. Wednesday, mostly sunny. Highs in the mid-90s. Wednesday night, mostly clear until midnight, then becoming partly cloudy. Lows in the lower 70s. Thursday, mostly sunny. A slight chance of showers in the morning. Highs in the mid-90s. Chance of rain 20%. Thursday night, mostly clear until midnight, then becoming partly cloudy. Lows around 70. Friday, mostly sunny. Highs in the upper 90s. Friday night, mostly clear. Lows in the lower 70s. Saturday, mostly sunny. Hot with highs around 100. Saturday night, mostly clear. Lows in the mid-70s. Sunday, mostly sunny. Hot with highs around 100. 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At Stillwater, it was sunny. The temperature was 93 degrees, the dew point 69, and the relative humidity 45%. The wind was east at 9 miles an hour. The pressure was 29.93 inches and falling. At Guthrie, it was sunny. The temperature was 98, and the heat index was 102. The wind was southeast at 9. Observations from around the region. It was mostly sunny, with a temperature of 100 at Oklahoma City, 105 at Dallas-Fort Worth, and 95 at Tulsa. At Wichita, it was partly sunny, with a temperature of 86. At Springfield, it was cloudy, with a temperature of 83. Once again at 6 p.m., at Stillwater, it was sunny. The temperature was 93. 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At Stillwater, it was sunny. The temperature was 93 degrees, the dew point 69, and the relative humidity 45%. The wind was east at 9 miles an hour. The pressure was 29.93 inches and falling. At Ponca City, it was sunny. The temperature was 93, the dew point 66, and the relative humidity 40%. The wind was east at 10. The pressure was 29.94 inches and falling. At Guthrie, it was sunny. The temperature was 98, the dew point 67, and the relative humidity 36%, producing a heat index of 102. The wind was southeast at 9. The pressure was 29.90 inches and falling. Observations from around the region. At Woodward, it was sunny, with a temperature of 101. It was mostly sunny, with a temperature of 100 at Oklahoma City, 105 at Dallas-Fort Worth, and 95 at Tulsa. At Wichita, it was partly sunny, with a temperature of 86. At Springfield, it was cloudy, with a temperature of 83. Once again at 6 p.m., at Stillwater, it was sunny. The temperature was 93. 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Heat advisory remains in effect from noon to 8 p.m. Central Daylight Time Sunday. What? Heat index values up to 108 expected. Where? Portions of central, east central, northern, northwest, southeast, southern, southwest, and western Oklahoma. When? From noon to 8 p.m. Central Daylight Time Sunday. Impacts: hot temperatures and high humidity may cause heat illnesses. Drink plenty of fluids, stay in an air-conditioned room, stay out of the sun, and check up on relatives and neighbors. Heat advisory remains in effect until 8 p.m. Central Daylight Time this evening. What? Heat index values up to 106. Where? Portions of central, east central, northern, northwest,

Northeast, Southern, Southwest, and Western Oklahoma. When, until 8 p.m. Central Daylight Time this evening. Impacts, hot temperatures and high humidity may cause heat illnesses. Drink plenty of fluids, stay in an air-conditioned room, stay out of the sun, and check up on relatives and neighbors. Heat advisory remains in effect until 8 p.m. Central Daylight Time this evening. What? Heat index values 105 to 110 expected. Where? Portions of northwest and west central Arkansas and east central, northeast, and southeast Oklahoma. When? Until 8 p.m. Central Daylight Time this evening. Impacts. Heat-related illnesses are possible, especially impacting those not acclimated to the conditions or those performing strenuous activities. Take extra precautions when outside. Wear lightweight and loose-fitting clothing. Try to limit strenuous activities to early morning or evening. Take action when you see symptoms of heat exhaustion and heat stroke. From the Norman Forecast Office, here is the forecast for Stillwater and surrounding area. Tonight, mostly clear until midnight, then mostly cloudy with a slight chance of showers and thunderstorms after midnight. Lows in the mid-70s. East winds 5 to 10 miles an hour. Chance of rain 20%. Heat index values up to 105 early until midnight. Monday, mostly sunny. A slight chance of showers and thunderstorms in the morning. Hot with highs around 100. Southeast winds 5 to 10 miles an hour. Chance of rain 20%. Monday night, mostly clear. Lows in the lower 70s. Northeast winds 5 to 10 miles an hour. Tuesday, mostly sunny. Highs in the upper 90s. Northeast winds 5 to 10 miles an hour. Heat index values up to 105 in the afternoon. Tuesday night, partly cloudy. A slight chance of showers and thunderstorms after midnight. Lows in the lower 70s. Northeast winds around 5 miles an hour. Chance of rain 20%. Wednesday, mostly sunny. Highs in the mid-90s. Wednesday night, mostly clear until midnight, then becoming partly cloudy. Lows in the lower 70s. Thursday, mostly sunny. A slight chance of showers in the morning. Highs in the mid-90s. Chance of rain 20%. Thursday night, mostly clear until midnight, then becoming partly cloudy. Lows around 70. Friday, mostly sunny. Highs in the upper 90s. Friday night, mostly clear. Lows in the lower 70s. Saturday, mostly sunny. Hot with highs around 100. Saturday night, mostly clear. Lows in the mid-70s. Sunday, mostly sunny. Hot with highs around 100. 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It's Stillwater, it was sunny. The temperature was 93 degrees, the dew point 69, and the relative humidity 45%. The wind was east at 9 miles an hour. The pressure was 29.93 inches and falling. At Ponca City, it was sunny. The temperature was 93, the dew point 66, and the relative humidity 40%. The wind was east at 10. The pressure was 29.94 inches and falling. At Guthrie, it was sunny. The temperature was 98, the dew point 67, and the relative humidity 36%, producing a heat index of 102. The wind was southeast at 9. The pressure was 29.90 inches and falling. Observations from around the region. At Woodward, it was sunny, with a temperature of 101. It was mostly sunny, with a temperature of 100 at Oklahoma City, 105 at Dallas-Fort Worth, and 95 at Tulsa. At Wichita, it was partly sunny, with a temperature of 86. At Springfield, it was cloudy, with a temperature of 83. Once again at 6 p.m., at Stillwater, it was sunny. The temperature was 93. Heat advisory remains in effect from noon to 8 p.m. Central Daylight Time Sunday. What? Heat index values up to 108 expected. Where? Portions of central, east central, northern, northwest, southeast, southern, southwest, and western Oklahoma. When? From noon to 8 p.m. Central Daylight Time Sunday.
impacts, hot temperatures and high humidity may cause heat illnesses. Drink plenty of fluids, stay in an air-conditioned room, stay out of the sun, and check up on relatives and neighbors. Heat advisory remains in effect until 8 p.m. Central Daylight Time this evening. What? Heat index values up to 106. Where? Portions of central, east central, northern, northwest, southeast, southern, southwest, and western Oklahoma. When? Until 8 p.m. Central Daylight Time this evening. Impacts. Hot temperatures and high humidity may cause heat illnesses. Drink plenty of fluids, stay in an air-conditioned room, stay out of the sun, and check up on relatives and neighbors. Heat advisory remains in effect until 8 p.m. Central Daylight Time this evening. What? Heat index values 105 to 110 expected. Where? Portions of northwest and west central Arkansas and east central, northeast, and southeast Oklahoma. When? Until 8 p.m. Central Daylight Time this evening. Impacts. Heat-related illnesses are possible, especially impacting those not acclimated to the conditions or those performing strenuous activities. Take extra precautions when outside. Wear lightweight and loose-fitting clothing. Try to limit strenuous activities to early morning or evening. Take action when you see symptoms of heat exhaustion and heat stroke. From the Norman Forecast Office, here is the forecast for Stillwater and surrounding area. Tonight, mostly clear until midnight, then mostly cloudy with a slight chance of showers and thunderstorms after midnight. Lows in the mid-70s. East winds 5 to 10 miles an hour. Chance of rain 20%. Heat index values up to 105 early until midnight. Monday, mostly sunny. A slight chance of showers and thunderstorms in the morning. Hot with highs around 100. Southeast winds 5 to 10 miles an hour. Chance of rain 20%. Monday night, mostly clear. Lows in the lower 70s. Northeast winds 5 to 10 miles an hour. Tuesday, mostly sunny. Highs in the upper 90s. Northeast winds 5 to 10 miles an hour. Heat index values up to 105 in the afternoon. Tuesday night, partly cloudy. A slight chance of showers and thunderstorms after midnight. Lows in the lower 70s. Northeast winds around 5 miles an hour. Chance of rain 20%. Wednesday, mostly sunny. Highs in the mid-90s. Wednesday night, mostly clear until midnight, then becoming partly cloudy. Lows in the lower 70s. Thursday, mostly sunny. A slight chance of showers in the morning. Highs in the mid-90s. Chance of rain 20%. Thursday night, mostly clear until midnight, then becoming partly cloudy. Lows around 70. Friday, mostly sunny. Highs in the upper 90s. Friday night, mostly clear. Lows in the lower 70s. Saturday, mostly sunny. Hot with highs around 100. Saturday night, mostly clear. Lows in the mid-70s. Sunday, mostly sunny. Hot with highs around 100. 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It's Stillwater, it was sunny. The temperature was 93 degrees, the dew point 69, and the relative humidity 45%. The wind was east at 9 miles an hour. The pressure was 29.93 inches and falling. At Ponca City, it was sunny. The temperature was 93, the dew point 66, and the relative humidity 40%. The wind was east at 10. The pressure was 29.94 inches and falling. At Guthrie, it was sunny. The temperature was 98, the dew point 67, and the relative humidity 36%, producing a heat index of 102. The wind was southeast at 9. The pressure was 29.90 inches and falling. Observations from around the region. At Woodward, it was sunny, with a temperature of 101. It was mostly sunny, with a temperature of 100 at Oklahoma City, 105 at Dallas-Fort Worth, and 95 at Tulsa. At Wichita, it was partly sunny, with a temperature of 86. At Springfield, it was cloudy, with a temperature of 83.
Once again at 6 p.m., it's still water, it was sunny. The temperature was 93. Heat advisory remains in effect from noon to 8 p.m. Central Daylight Time Sunday. What? Heat index values up to 108 expected. Where? Portions of central, east central, northern, northwest, southeast, southern, southwest, and western Oklahoma. When? From noon to 8 p.m. Central Daylight Time Sunday. Impacts, hot temperatures and high humidity may cause heat illnesses. Drink plenty of fluids, stay in an air-conditioned room, stay out of the sun, and check up on relatives and neighbors. Heat advisory remains in effect until 8 p.m. Central Daylight Time this evening. What? Heat index values up to 106. Where? Portions of central, east central, northern, northwest, southeast, southern, southwest, and western Oklahoma. When? Until 8 p.m. Central Daylight Time this evening. Impacts, hot temperatures and high humidity may cause heat illnesses. Drink plenty of fluids, stay in an air-conditioned room, stay out of the sun, and check up on relatives and neighbors. Heat advisory remains in effect until 8 p.m. Central Daylight Time this evening. What? Heat index values 105 to 110 expected. Where? Portions of northwest and west central Arkansas and east central, northeast, and southeast Oklahoma. When? Until 8 p.m. Central Daylight Time this evening. Impacts. Heat-related illnesses are possible, especially impacting those not acclimated to the conditions or those performing strenuous activities. Take extra precautions when outside. Wear lightweight and loose-fitting clothing. Try to limit strenuous activities to early morning or evening. Take action when you see symptoms of heat exhaustion and heat stroke. From the Norman Forecast Office, here is the forecast for Stillwater and surrounding area. Tonight, mostly clear until midnight, then mostly cloudy with a slight chance of showers and thunderstorms after midnight. Lows in the mid-70s. East winds 5 to 10 miles an hour. Chance of rain 20%. Heat index values up to 105 early until midnight. Monday, mostly sunny. A slight chance of showers and thunderstorms in the morning. Hot with highs around 100. Southeast winds 5 to 10 miles an hour. Chance of rain 20%. Monday night, mostly clear. Lows in the lower 70s. Northeast winds 5 to 10 miles an hour. Tuesday, mostly sunny. Highs in the upper 90s. Northeast winds 5 to 10 miles an hour. Heat index values up to 105 in the afternoon. Tuesday night, partly cloudy. A slight chance of showers and thunderstorms after midnight. Lows in the lower 70s. Northeast winds around 5 miles an hour. Chance of rain 20%. Wednesday, mostly sunny. Highs in the mid-90s. Wednesday night, mostly clear until midnight, then becoming partly cloudy. Lows in the lower 70s. Thursday, mostly sunny. A slight chance of showers in the morning. Highs in the mid-90s. Chance of rain 20%. Thursday night, mostly clear until midnight, then becoming partly cloudy. Lows around 70. Friday, mostly sunny. Highs in the upper 90s. Friday night, mostly clear. Lows in the lower 70s. Saturday, mostly sunny. Hot with highs around 100. Saturday night, mostly clear. Lows in the mid-70s. Sunday, mostly sunny. Hot with highs around 100. 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It's Stillwater, it was sunny. The temperature was 93 degrees, the dew point 69, and the relative humidity 45%. The wind was east at 9 miles an hour. The pressure was 29.93 inches and falling. At Ponca City, it was sunny. The temperature was 93, the dew point 66, and the relative humidity 40%. The wind was east at 10.
The pressure was 29.94 inches and falling. At Guthrie, it was sunny. The temperature was 98, the dew point 67, and the relative humidity 36%, producing a heat index of 102. The wind was southeast at 9. The pressure was 29.90 inches and falling. Observations from around the region. At Woodward, it was sunny, with a temperature of 101. It was mostly sunny, with a temperature of 100 at Oklahoma City, 105 at Dallas-Fort Worth, and 95 at Tulsa. At Wichita, it was partly sunny, with a temperature of 86. At Springfield, it was cloudy, with a temperature of 83. Once again at 6 p.m., at Stillwater, it was sunny. The temperature was 93. Heat advisory remains in effect from noon to 8 p.m. Central Daylight Time Sunday. What? Heat index values up to 108 expected. Where? Portions of central, east central, northern, northwest, southeast, southern, southwest, and western Oklahoma. When? From noon to 8 p.m. Central Daylight Time Sunday. Impacts. Hot temperatures and high humidity may cause heat illnesses. Drink plenty of fluids, stay in an air-conditioned room, stay out of the sun, and check up on relatives and neighbors. Heat advisory remains in effect until 8 p.m. Central Daylight Time this evening. What? Heat index values up to 106. Where? Portions of central, east central, northern, northwest, southeast, southern, southwest, and western Oklahoma. When? Until 8 p.m. Central Daylight Time this evening. Impacts. Hot temperatures and high humidity may cause heat illnesses. Drink plenty of fluids, stay in an air-conditioned room, stay out of the sun, and check up on relatives and neighbors. Heat advisory remains in effect until 8 p.m. Central Daylight Time this evening. What? Heat index values 105 to 110 expected. Where? Portions of northwest and west central Arkansas and east central, northeast, and southeast Oklahoma. When? Until 8 p.m. Central Daylight Time this evening. Impacts. Heat-related illnesses are possible, especially impacting those not acclimated to Oklahoma. When? Until 8 p.m. Central Daylight Time this evening. Impacts. Heat-related illnesses are possible, especially impacting those not acclimated to the conditions or those performing strenuous activities. Take extra precautions when outside. Wear lightweight and loose-fitting clothing. Try to limit strenuous activities to early morning or evening. Take action when you see symptoms of heat exhaustion and heat stroke. From the Norman Forecast Office, here is the forecast for Stillwater and surrounding area. Tonight, mostly clear until midnight, then mostly cloudy with a slight chance of showers and thunderstorms after midnight. Lows in the mid-70s. East winds 5 to 10 miles an hour. Chance of rain 20%. Heat index values up to 105 early until midnight. Monday, mostly sunny. A slight chance of showers and thunderstorms in the morning. Hot with highs around 100. Southeast winds 5 to 10 miles an hour. Chance of rain 20%. Monday night, mostly clear. Lows in the lower 70s. Northeast winds 5 to 10 miles an hour. Tuesday, mostly sunny. Highs in the upper 90s. Northeast winds 5 to 10 miles an hour. Heat index values up to 105 in the afternoon. Tuesday night, partly cloudy. A slight chance of showers and thunderstorms after midnight. Lows in the lower 70s. Northeast winds around 5 miles an hour. Chance of rain 20%. Wednesday, mostly sunny. Highs in the mid-90s. Wednesday night, mostly clear until midnight, then becoming partly cloudy. Lows in the lower 70s. Thursday, mostly sunny. A slight chance of showers in the morning. Highs in the mid-90s. Chance of rain 20%. Thursday night, mostly clear until midnight, then becoming partly cloudy. Lows around 70. Friday, mostly sunny. Highs in the upper 90s. Friday night, mostly clear. Lows in the lower 70s. Saturday, mostly sunny. Hot with highs around 100. Saturday night, mostly clear. Lows in the mid-70s.
Sunday, mostly sunny. Hot with highs around 100.

You are listening to Stillwater Weather Radio, and here are 6 p.m. weather observations. It's Stillwater, it was sunny. The temperature was 93 degrees, the dew point 69, and the relative humidity 45%. The wind was east at 9 miles an hour. The pressure was 29.93 inches and falling. At Ponca City, it was sunny. The temperature was 93, the dew point 66, and the relative humidity 40%. The wind was east at 10. The pressure was 29.94 inches and falling. At Guthrie, it was sunny. The temperature was 98, the dew point 67, and the relative humidity 36%, producing a heat index of 102. The wind was southeast at 9. The pressure was 29.90 inches and falling. Observations from around the region. At Woodward, it was sunny, with a temperature of 101. It was mostly sunny, with a temperature of 100 at Oklahoma City, 105 at Dallas-Fort Worth, and 95 at Tulsa. At Wichita, it was partly sunny, with a temperature of 86. At Springfield, it was cloudy, with a temperature of 83. Once again at 6 p.m., at Stillwater, it was sunny. The temperature was 93. Heat advisory remains in effect from noon to 8 p.m. Central Daylight Time Sunday. What? Heat index values up to 108 expected. Where? Portions of central, east central, northern, northwest, southeast, southern, southwest, and western Oklahoma. When? From noon to 8 p.m. Central Daylight Time Sunday. Impacts. Hot temperatures and high humidity may cause heat illnesses. Drink plenty of fluids, stay in an air-conditioned room, stay out of the sun, and check up on relatives and neighbors. Heat advisory remains in effect until 8 p.m. Central Daylight Time this evening. What? Heat index values up to 106. Where? Portions of central, east central, northern, northwest, southeast, southern, southwest, and western Oklahoma. When? Until 8 p.m. Central Daylight Time this evening. Impacts. Hot temperatures and high humidity may cause heat illnesses. Drink plenty of fluids, stay in an air-conditioned room, stay out of the sun, and check up on relatives and neighbors. Heat advisory remains in effect until 8 p.m. Central Daylight Time this evening. What? Heat index values 105 to 110 expected. Where? Portions of northwest and west central Arkansas and east central, northeast, and southeast Oklahoma. When? Until 8 p.m. Central Daylight Time this evening. Impacts. Heat-related illnesses are possible, especially impacting those not acclimated to the conditions or those performing strenuous activities. Take extra precautions when outside. Wear lightweight and loose-fitting clothing. Try to limit strenuous activities to early morning or evening. Take action when you see symptoms of heat exhaustion and heat stroke. From the Norman Forecast Office, here is the forecast for Stillwater and surrounding area. Tonight, mostly clear until midnight, then mostly cloudy with a slight chance of showers and thunderstorms after midnight. Lows in the mid-70s. East winds 5 to 10 miles an hour. Chance of rain 20%. Heat index values up to 105 early until midnight. Monday, mostly sunny. A slight chance of showers and thunderstorms in the morning. Hot with highs around 100. Southeast winds 5 to 10 miles an hour. Chance of rain 20%. Monday night, mostly clear. Lows in the lower 70s. Northeast winds 5 to 10 miles an hour. Tuesday, mostly sunny. Highs in the upper 90s. Northeast winds 5 to 10 miles an hour. Heat index values up to 105 in the afternoon. Tuesday night, partly cloudy. A slight chance of showers and thunderstorms after midnight. Lows in the lower 70s. Northeast winds around 5 miles an hour. Chance of rain 20%. Wednesday, mostly sunny. Highs in the mid-90s. Wednesday night, mostly clear until midnight, then becoming partly cloudy. Lows in the lower 70s. Thursday, mostly sunny. A slight chance of showers in the morning. Highs in the mid-90s. Chance of rain 20%. Thursday night, mostly clear until midnight, then becoming partly cloudy.

The wind was east at 10. The pressure was 29.94 inches and falling. At Guthrie, it was sunny. The temperature was 98, the dew point 67, and the relative humidity 36%, producing a heat index of 102. The wind was southeast at 9. The pressure was 29.90 inches and falling. Observations from around the region. At Woodward, it was sunny, with a temperature of 101. It was mostly sunny, with a temperature of 100 at Oklahoma City, 105 at Dallas-Fort Worth, and 95 at Tulsa. At Wichita, it was partly sunny, with a temperature of 86. At Springfield, it was cloudy, with a temperature of 83. Once again at 6 p.m., at Stillwater, it was sunny. The temperature was 93. Heat advisory remains in effect from noon to 8 p.m. Central Daylight Time Sunday. What? Heat index values up to 108 expected. Where? Portions of central, east central, northern, northwest, southeast, southern, southwest, and western Oklahoma. When? From noon to 8 p.m. Central Daylight Time Sunday. Impacts. Hot temperatures and high humidity may cause heat illnesses. Drink plenty of fluids, stay in an air-conditioned room, stay out of the sun, and check up on relatives and neighbors. Heat advisory remains in effect until 8 p.m. Central Daylight Time this evening. What? Heat index values up to 106. Where? Portions of central, east central, northern, northwest, southeast, southern, southwest, and western Oklahoma. When? Until 8 p.m. Central Daylight Time this evening. Impacts. Hot temperatures and high humidity may cause heat illnesses. Drink plenty of fluids, stay in an air-conditioned room, stay out of the sun, and check up on relatives and neighbors. Heat advisory remains in effect until 8 p.m. Central Daylight Time this evening. What? Heat index values 105 to 110 expected. Where? Portions of northwest and west central Arkansas and east central, northeast, and southeast Oklahoma. When? Until 8 p.m. Central Daylight Time this evening. Impacts. Heat-related illnesses are possible, especially impacting those not acclimated to the conditions or those performing strenuous activities. Take extra precautions when outside. Wear lightweight and loose-fitting clothing. Try to limit strenuous activities to early morning or evening. Take action when you see symptoms of heat exhaustion and heat stroke. 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From the Norman Forecast Office, here is the forecast for Stillwater and surrounding area. Tonight, mostly clear until midnight, then mostly cloudy with a slight chance of showers and thunderstorms after midnight. Lows in the mid-70s. East winds 5 to 10 miles an hour. Chance of rain 20%. Heat index values up to 105 early until midnight. Monday, mostly sunny. A slight chance of showers and thunderstorms in the morning. Hot with highs around 100. Southeast winds 5 to 10 miles an hour. Chance of rain 20%. Monday night, mostly clear. Lows in the lower 70s. Northeast winds 5 to 10 miles an hour. Tuesday, mostly sunny. Highs in the upper 90s. Northeast winds 5 to 10 miles an hour. Heat index values up to 105 in the afternoon. Tuesday night, partly cloudy. A slight chance of showers and thunderstorms after midnight. Lows in the lower 70s. Northeast winds around 5 miles an hour. Chance of rain 20%. Wednesday, mostly sunny. Highs in the mid-90s. Wednesday night, mostly clear until midnight, then becoming partly cloudy. Lows in the lower 70s. Thursday, mostly sunny. A slight chance of showers in the morning. Highs in the mid-90s. Chance of rain 20%. Thursday night, mostly clear until midnight, then becoming partly cloudy. Lows around 70. Friday, mostly sunny. Highs in the upper 90s. Friday night, mostly clear. Lows in the lower 70s. Saturday, mostly sunny.

hot with highs around 100. Saturday night, mostly clear. Lows in the mid-70s. Sunday, mostly sunny. Hot with highs around 100. 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It's Stillwater, it was sunny. The temperature was 93 degrees, the dew point 69, and the relative humidity 45%. The wind was east at 9 miles an hour. The pressure was 29.93 inches and falling. At Ponca City, it was sunny. The temperature was 93, the dew point 66, and the relative humidity 40%. The wind was east at 10. The pressure was 29.94 inches and falling. At Guthrie, it was sunny. The temperature was 98, the dew point 67, and the relative humidity 36%, producing a heat index of 102. The wind was southeast at 9. The pressure was 29.90 inches and falling. Observations from around the region. At Woodward, it was sunny, with a temperature of 101. It was mostly sunny, with a temperature of 100 at Oklahoma City, 105 at Dallas-Fort Worth, and 95 at Tulsa. At Wichita, it was partly sunny, with a temperature of 86. At Springfield, it was cloudy, with a temperature of 83. Once again at 6 p.m., at Stillwater, it was sunny. The temperature was 93. Heat advisory remains in effect from noon to 8 p.m. Central Daylight Time Sunday. What? Heat index values up to 108 expected. Where? Portions of central, east central, northern, northwest, southeast, southern, southwest, and western Oklahoma. When? From noon to 8 p.m. Central Daylight Time Sunday. Impacts. Hot temperatures and high humidity may cause heat illnesses. Drink plenty of fluids, stay in an air-conditioned room, stay out of the sun, and check up on relatives and neighbors. Heat advisory remains in effect until 8 p.m. Central Daylight Time this evening. What? Heat index values up to 106. Where? Portions of central, east central, northern, northwest, southeast, southern, southwest, and western Oklahoma. When? Until 8 p.m. Central Daylight Time this evening. Impacts. Hot temperatures and high humidity may cause heat illnesses. Drink plenty of fluids, stay in an air-conditioned room, stay out of the sun, and check up on relatives and neighbors. Heat advisory remains in effect until 8 p.m. Central Daylight Time this evening. What? Heat index values 105 to 110 expected. Where? Portions of northwest and west central Arkansas and east central, northeast, and southeast Oklahoma. When? Until 8 p.m. Central Daylight Time this evening. Impacts. Heat-related illnesses are possible, especially impacting those not acclimated to the conditions or those performing strenuous activities. Take extra precautions when outside. Wear lightweight and loose-fitting clothing. Try to limit strenuous activities to early morning or evening. Take action when you see symptoms of heat exhaustion and heat stroke. From the Norman Forecast Office, here is the forecast for Stillwater and surrounding area. Tonight, mostly clear until midnight, then mostly cloudy with a slight chance of showers and thunderstorms after midnight. Lows in the mid-70s. East winds 5 to 10 miles an hour. Chance of rain 20%. Heat index values up to 105 early until midnight. Monday, mostly sunny. A slight chance of showers and thunderstorms in the morning. Hot with highs around 100. Southeast winds 5 to 10 miles an hour. Chance of rain 20%. Monday night, mostly clear. Lows in the lower 70s. Northeast winds 5 to 10 miles an hour. Tuesday, mostly sunny. Highs in the upper 90s. Northeast winds 5 to 10 miles an hour. Heat index values up to 105 in the afternoon. Tuesday night, partly cloudy. A slight chance of showers and thunderstorms after midnight. Lows in the lower 70s. Northeast winds around 5 miles an hour. Chance of rain 20%. Wednesday, mostly sunny. Highs in the mid-90s. Wednesday night, mostly clear until midnight, then becoming partly cloudy. Lows in the lower 70s. Thursday,

mostly sunny. A slight chance of showers in the morning. Highs in the mid-90s. Chance of rain 20%. Thursday night, mostly clear until midnight, then becoming partly cloudy. Lows around 70. Friday, mostly sunny. Highs in the upper 90s. Friday night, mostly clear. Lows in the lower 70s. Saturday, mostly sunny. Hot with highs around 100. Saturday night, mostly clear. Lows in the mid-70s. Sunday, mostly sunny. Hot with highs around 100. You're listening to Stillwater Weather Radio, and here are 6 p.m. weather observations. It's Stillwater, it was sunny. The temperature was 93 degrees, the dew point 69, and the relative humidity 45%. The wind was east at 9 miles an hour. The pressure was 29.93 inches and falling. At Ponca City, it was sunny. The temperature was 93, the dew point 66, and the relative humidity 40%. The wind was east at 10. The pressure was 29.94 inches and falling. At Guthrie, it was sunny. The temperature was 98, the dew point 67, and the relative humidity 36%, producing a heat index of 102. The wind was southeast at 9. The pressure was 29.90 inches and falling. Observations from around the region. At Woodward, it was sunny, with a temperature of 101. It was mostly sunny, with a temperature of 100 at Oklahoma City, 105 at Dallas-Fort Worth, and 95 at Tulsa. At Wichita, it was partly sunny, with a temperature of 86. At Springfield, it was cloudy, with a temperature of 83. Once again at 6 p.m., at Stillwater, it was sunny. The temperature was 93. Heat advisory remains in effect from noon to 8 p.m. Central Daylight Time Sunday. What? Heat index values up to 108 expected. Where? Portions of central, east central, northern, northwest, southeast, southern, southwest, and western Oklahoma. When? From noon to 8 p.m. Central Daylight Time Sunday. Impacts. Hot temperatures and high humidity may cause heat illnesses. Drink plenty of fluids, stay in an air-conditioned room, stay out of the sun, and check up on relatives and neighbors. Heat advisory remains in effect until 8 p.m. Central Daylight Time this evening. What? Heat index values up to 106. Where? Portions of central, east central, northern, northwest, southeast, southern, southwest, and western Oklahoma. When? Until 8 p.m. Central Daylight Time this evening. Impacts. Hot temperatures and high humidity may cause heat illnesses. Drink plenty of fluids, stay in an air-conditioned room, stay out of the sun, and check up on relatives and neighbors. Heat advisory remains in effect until 8 p.m. Central Daylight Time this evening. What? Heat index values 105 to 110 expected. Where? Portions of northwest and west central Arkansas and east central, northeast, and southeast Oklahoma. When? Until 8 p.m. Central Daylight Time this evening. Impacts. Heat-related illnesses are possible, especially impacting those not acclimated to the conditions or those performing strenuous activities. Take extra precautions when outside. Wear lightweight and loose-fitting clothing. Try to limit strenuous activities to early morning or evening. Take action when you see symptoms of heat exhaustion and heat stroke. From the Norman Forecast Office, here is the forecast for Stillwater and surrounding area. Tonight, mostly clear until midnight, then mostly cloudy with a slight chance of showers and thunderstorms after midnight. Lows in the mid-70s. East winds 5 to 10 miles an hour. Chance of rain 20%. Heat index values up to 105 early until midnight. Monday, mostly sunny. A slight chance of showers and thunderstorms in the morning. Hot with highs around 100. Southeast winds 5 to 10 miles an hour. Chance of rain 20%. Monday night, mostly clear. Lows in the lower 70s. Northeast winds 5 to 10 miles an hour. Tuesday, mostly sunny. Highs in the upper 90s. Northeast winds 5 to 10 miles an hour. Heat index values up to 105 in the afternoon.

Tuesday night, partly cloudy. A slight chance of showers and thunderstorms after midnight. Lows in the lower 70s. Northeast winds around 5 miles an hour. Chance of rain 20%. Wednesday, mostly sunny. Highs in the mid-90s. Wednesday night, mostly clear until midnight, then becoming partly cloudy. Lows in the lower 70s. Thursday, mostly sunny. A slight chance of showers in the morning. Highs in the mid-90s. Chance of rain 20%. Thursday night, mostly clear until midnight, then becoming partly cloudy. Lows around 70. Friday, mostly sunny. Highs in the upper 90s. Friday night, mostly clear. Lows in the lower 70s. Saturday, mostly sunny. Hot with highs around 100. Saturday night, mostly clear. Lows in the mid-70s. Sunday, mostly sunny. Hot with highs around 100. 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It's Stillwater, it was sunny. The temperature was 93 degrees, the dew point 69, and the relative humidity 45%. The wind was east at 9 miles an hour. The pressure was 29.93 inches and falling. At Ponca City, it was sunny. The temperature was 93, the dew point 66, and the relative humidity 40%. The wind was east at 10. The pressure was 29.94 inches and falling. At Guthrie, it was sunny. The temperature was 98, the dew point 67, and the relative humidity 36%, producing a heat index of 102. The wind was southeast at 9. The pressure was 29.90 inches and falling. Observations from around the region. At Woodward, it was sunny, with a temperature of 101. It was mostly sunny, with a temperature of 100 at Oklahoma City, 105 at Dallas-Fort Worth, and 95 at Tulsa. At Wichita, it was partly sunny, with a temperature of 86. At Springfield, it was cloudy, with a temperature of 83. Once again at 6 p.m., at Stillwater, it was sunny. The temperature was 93. This is your weather radio station WNG654 in Stillwater, operating on a frequency of 162.50 MHz. 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Heat advisory remains in effect from noon to 8 p.m. Central Daylight Time Sunday. What? Heat index values up to 108 expected. Where? Portions of central, east central, northern, northwest, southeast, southern, southwest, and western Oklahoma. When? From noon to 8 p.m. Central Daylight Time Sunday. Impacts. Hot temperatures and high humidity may cause heat illnesses. Drink plenty of fluids, stay in an air-conditioned room, stay out of the sun, and check up on relatives and neighbors. Heat advisory remains in effect until 8 p.m. Central Daylight Time this evening. What? Heat index values up to 106. Where? Portions of central, east central, northern, northwest, southeast, southern, southwest, and western Oklahoma. When? Until 8 p.m. Central Daylight Time this evening. Impacts. Hot temperatures and high humidity may cause heat illnesses. Drink plenty of fluids, stay in an air-conditioned room, stay out of the sun, and check up on relatives and neighbors. Heat advisory remains in effect until 8 p.m. Central Daylight Time this evening. What? Heat index values 105 to 110 expected. Where? Portions of northwest and west central Arkansas and east central, northeast, and southeast Oklahoma. When? Until 8 p.m. Central Daylight Time this evening. Impacts. Heat-related illnesses are possible, especially impacting those not acclimated to the conditions or those performing strenuous activities. Take extra precautions when outside. Wear lightweight and loose-fitting clothing. Try to limit strenuous activities to early morning or evening. Take action when you see symptoms of heat exhaustion and heat stroke. From the Norman Forecast Office, here is the forecast for Stillwater and surrounding area. Tonight, mostly clear until midnight, then mostly cloudy with a slight chance of showers and thunderstorms after midnight. Lows in the mid-70s. East winds 5.